a slight chance of showers and thunderstorms after midnight. Lows in the mid-70s. Chance of rain 20%. Saturday, mostly sunny. A slight chance of showers and thunderstorms in the afternoon. Highs in the upper 90s. Chance of rain 20%. Saturday night, mostly clear. Lows in the mid-70s. Sunday, sunny. Highs in the upper 90s. Heat index values up to 105 in the afternoon. 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In Stillwater, it was sunny. The temperature was 92 degrees, the dew point 58, and the relative humidity 31%. The wind was northeast at 5 miles an hour. The pressure was 29.88 inches and falling. At Ponca City, it was sunny. The temperature was 91, the dew point 60, and the relative humidity 35%. The wind was southeast at 8. The pressure was 29.88 inches and falling. At Guthrie, it was sunny. The temperature was 94, the dew point 56, and the relative humidity 27%. The wind was northeast at 5. The pressure was 29.87 inches and falling. Observations from around the region. It was mostly sunny, with a temperature of 92 at Wichita, 93 at Oklahoma City, 95 at Dallas-Fort Worth, 90 at Tulsa, and 84 at Springfield. Once again at 6 p.m., at Stillwater, it was sunny. The temperature was 92. From the Norman Forecast Office, here is the forecast for Stillwater and surrounding area. Tonight, clear. Lows in the upper 60s. East winds around 5 miles an hour. Monday, sunny. Highs in the upper 90s. Southeast winds 5 to 10 miles an hour. Monday night, clear. Lows in the lower 70s. Southeast winds 5 to 10 miles an hour. Tuesday, sunny, hot with highs around 102. South winds 5 to 10 miles an hour. Tuesday night, mostly clear until midnight, then becoming partly cloudy. Lows in the mid-70s. Southeast winds 5 to 10 miles an hour. Wednesday, mostly sunny. Hot with highs around 100. Wednesday night, partly cloudy. Lows in the mid-70s. Thursday, mostly sunny. A slight chance of showers and thunderstorms in the afternoon. Highs in the upper 90s. Chance of rain 20%. Heat index values up to 105 in the afternoon. Thursday night, partly cloudy. A slight chance of showers and thunderstorms until midnight, then a chance of showers and thunderstorms after midnight. Lows in the lower 70s. Chance of rain 30%. Friday, mostly sunny. A slight chance of showers and thunderstorms in the morning. Highs in the mid-90s. Chance of rain 20%. Friday night, partly cloudy. A slight chance of showers and thunderstorms after midnight. Lows in the mid-70s. Chance of rain 20%. Saturday, mostly sunny. A slight chance of showers and thunderstorms in the afternoon. Highs in the upper 90s. Chance of rain 20%. Saturday night, mostly clear. Lows in the mid-70s. Sunday, sunny. Highs in the upper 90s. Heat index values up to 105 in the afternoon. 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At Stillwater, it was sunny. The temperature was 91 degrees, the dew point 58, and the relative humidity 32%. The wind was east at 9 miles an hour. The pressure was 29.87 inches and falling. At Guthrie, it was sunny. The temperature was 92. The wind was east at 8. Observations from around the region. It was mostly sunny, with a temperature of 91 at Wichita, 92 at Oklahoma City, 94 at Dallas-Fort Worth, 90 at Tulsa, and 83 at Springfield. Once again at 7 p.m., at Stillwater, it was sunny. The temperature was 91. From the Norman Forecast Office, here is the forecast for Stillwater and surrounding area. Tonight, clear. Lows in the upper 60s. East winds around 5 miles an hour. Monday,

Sunny. Highs in the upper 90s. Southeast winds 5 to 10 miles an hour. Monday night, clear. Lows in the lower 70s. Southeast winds 5 to 10 miles an hour. Tuesday, sunny, hot with highs around 102. South winds 5 to 10 miles an hour. Tuesday night, mostly clear until midnight, then becoming partly cloudy. Lows in the mid-70s. Southeast winds 5 to 10 miles an hour. Wednesday, mostly sunny. Hot with highs around 100. Wednesday night, partly cloudy. Lows in the mid-70s. Thursday, mostly sunny. A slight chance of showers and thunderstorms in the afternoon. Highs in the upper 90s. Chance of rain 20%. Heat index values up to 105 in the afternoon. Thursday night, partly cloudy. A slight chance of showers and thunderstorms until midnight, then a chance of showers and thunderstorms after midnight. Lows in the lower 70s. Chance of rain 30%. Friday, mostly sunny. A slight chance of showers and thunderstorms in the morning. Highs in the mid-90s. Chance of rain 20%. Friday night, partly cloudy. A slight chance of showers and thunderstorms after midnight. Lows in the mid-70s. Chance of rain 20%. Saturday, mostly sunny. A slight chance of showers and thunderstorms in the afternoon. Highs in the upper 90s. Chance of rain 20%. Saturday night, mostly clear. Lows in the mid-70s. Sunday, sunny. Highs in the upper 90s. Heat index values up to 105 in the afternoon. 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In Stillwater, it was sunny. The temperature was 91 degrees, the 2.58, and the relative humidity 32%. The wind was east at 9 miles an hour. The pressure was 29.87 inches and falling. At Guthrie, it was sunny. The temperature was 92. The wind was east at 8. Observations from around the region. It was mostly sunny, with a temperature of 91 at Wichita, 92 at Oklahoma City, 94 at Dallas-Fort Worth, 90 at Tulsa, and 83 at Springfield. Once again at 7 p.m., at Stillwater, it was sunny. The temperature was 91. From the Norman Forecast Office, here is the forecast for Stillwater and surrounding area. Tonight, clear. Lows in the upper 60s. East winds around 5 miles an hour. Monday, sunny. Highs in the upper 90s. Southeast winds 5 to 10 miles an hour. Monday night, clear. Lows in the lower 70s. Southeast winds 5 to 10 miles an hour. Tuesday, sunny, hot with highs around 102. South winds 5 to 10 miles an hour. Tuesday night, mostly clear until midnight, then becoming partly cloudy. Lows in the mid-70s. Southeast winds 5 to 10 miles an hour. Wednesday, mostly sunny. Hot with highs around 100. Wednesday night, partly cloudy. Lows in the mid-70s. Thursday, mostly sunny. A slight chance of showers and thunderstorms in the afternoon. Highs in the upper 90s. Chance of rain 20%. Heat index values up to 105 in the afternoon. Thursday night, partly cloudy. A slight chance of showers and thunderstorms until midnight, then a chance of showers and thunderstorms after midnight. Lows in the lower 70s. Chance of rain 30%. Friday, mostly sunny. A slight chance of showers and thunderstorms in the morning. Highs in the mid-90s. Chance of rain 20%. Friday night, partly cloudy. A slight chance of showers and thunderstorms after midnight. Lows in the mid-70s. Chance of rain 20%. Saturday, mostly sunny. A slight chance of showers and thunderstorms in the afternoon. Highs in the upper 90s. Chance of rain 20%. Saturday night, mostly clear. Lows in the mid-70s. Sunday, sunny. Highs in the upper 90s. Heat index values up to 105 in the afternoon. 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

You, and here are 7 p.m. weather observations. It's still water. It was sunny. The temperature was 91 degrees, the dew point 58, and the relative humidity 32%. The wind was east at 9 miles an hour. The pressure was 29.87 inches and falling. At Guthrie, it was sunny. The temperature was 92. The wind was east at 8. Observations from around the region. It was mostly sunny, with a temperature of 91 at Wichita, 92 at Oklahoma City, 94 at Dallas-Fort Worth, 90 at Tulsa, and 83 at Springfield. Once again at 7 p.m., it's still water, it was sunny. The temperature was 91. From the Norman Forecast Office, here is the forecast for Stillwater and surrounding area. Tonight, clear. Lows in the upper 60s. East winds around 5 miles an hour. Monday, sunny. Highs in the upper 90s. Southeast winds 5 to 10 miles an hour. Monday night, clear. Lows in the lower 70s. Southeast winds 5 to 10 miles an hour. Tuesday, sunny, hot with highs around 102. South winds 5 to 10 miles an hour. Tuesday night, mostly clear until midnight, then becoming partly cloudy. Lows in the mid-70s. Southeast winds 5 to 10 miles an hour. Wednesday, mostly sunny. Hot with highs around 100. Wednesday night, partly cloudy. Lows in the mid-70s. Thursday, mostly sunny. A slight chance of showers and thunderstorms in the afternoon. Highs in the upper 90s. Chance of rain 20%. Heat index values up to 105 in the afternoon. Thursday night, partly cloudy. A slight chance of showers and thunderstorms until midnight, then a chance of showers and thunderstorms after midnight. Lows in the lower 70s. Chance of rain 30%. Friday, mostly sunny. A slight chance of showers and thunderstorms in the morning. Highs in the mid-90s. Chance of rain 20%. Friday night, partly cloudy. A slight chance of showers and thunderstorms after midnight. Lows in the mid-70s. Chance of rain 20%. Saturday, mostly sunny. A slight chance of showers and thunderstorms in the afternoon. Highs in the upper 90s. Chance of rain 20%. Saturday night, mostly clear. Lows in the mid-70s. Sunday, sunny. Highs in the upper 90s. Heat index values up to 105 in the afternoon. 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It's Stillwater. It was sunny. The temperature was 91 degrees, the dew point 58, and the relative humidity 32%. The wind was east at 9 miles an hour. The pressure was 29.87 inches and falling. At Enid, it was sunny. The temperature was 94. The wind was east at 8. At Guthrie, it was sunny. The temperature was 92. The wind was east at 8. Observations from around the region. Skies ranged from sunny to mostly sunny. It was 91 at Wichita, 96 at Woodward, and 92 at Oklahoma City. Dallas-Fort Worth reported 94, Tulsa reported 90, and Springfield reported 83. Once again at 7 p.m., it's still water, it was sunny. The temperature was 91. 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From the Norman Forecast Office, here is the forecast for Stillwater and surrounding area. Tonight, clear. Lows in the upper 60s. East winds around 5 miles an hour. Monday, sunny. Highs in the upper 90s. Southeast winds 5 to 10 miles an hour. Monday night, clear. Lows in the lower 70s. Southeast winds 5 to 10 miles an hour. Tuesday, sunny, hot with highs around 102. South winds 5 to 10 miles an hour. Tuesday night, mostly clear until midnight, then becoming partly cloudy. Lows in the mid-70s. Southeast winds

5 to 10 miles an hour. Wednesday, mostly sunny. Hot with highs around 100. Wednesday night, partly cloudy. Lows in the mid-70s. Thursday, mostly sunny. A slight chance of showers and thunderstorms in the afternoon. Highs in the upper 90s. Chance of rain 20%. Heat index values up to 105 in the afternoon. Thursday night, partly cloudy. A slight chance of showers and thunderstorms until midnight, then a chance of showers and thunderstorms after midnight. Lows in the lower 70s. Chance of rain 30%. Friday, mostly sunny. A slight chance of showers and thunderstorms in the morning. Highs in the mid-90s. Chance of rain 20%. Friday night, partly cloudy. A slight chance of showers and thunderstorms after midnight. Lows in the mid-70s. Chance of rain 20%. Saturday, mostly sunny. A slight chance of showers and thunderstorms in the afternoon. Highs in the upper 90s. Chance of rain 20%. Saturday night, mostly clear. Lows in the mid-70s. Sunday, sunny. Highs in the upper 90s. Heat index values up to 105 in the afternoon. 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It's Stillwater. It was sunny. The temperature was 91 degrees, the dew point 58, and the relative humidity 32%. The wind was east at 9 miles an hour. The pressure was 29.87 inches and falling. At Enid, it was sunny. The temperature was 94. The wind was east at 8. At Guthrie, it was sunny. The temperature was 92. The wind was east at 8. Observations from around the region. Skies ranged from sunny to mostly sunny. It was 91 at Wichita, 96 at Woodward, and 92 at Oklahoma City. Dallas-Fort Worth reported 94, Tulsa reported 90, and Springfield reported 83. Once again at 7 p.m., at Stillwater, it was sunny. The temperature was 91. From the Norman Forecast Office, here is the forecast for Stillwater and surrounding area. Tonight, clear. Lows in the upper 60s. East winds around 5 miles an hour. Monday, sunny. Highs in the upper 90s. Southeast winds 5 to 10 miles an hour. Monday night, clear. Lows in the lower 70s. Southeast winds 5 to 10 miles an hour. Tuesday, sunny. Hot with highs around 102. South winds 5 to 10 miles an hour. Tuesday night, mostly clear until midnight, then becoming partly cloudy. Lows in the mid-70s. Southeast winds 5 to 10 miles an hour. Wednesday, mostly sunny. Hot with highs around 100. Wednesday night, partly cloudy. Lows in the mid-70s. Thursday, mostly sunny. A slight chance of showers and thunderstorms in the afternoon. Highs in the upper 90s. Chance of rain 20%. Heat index values up to 105 in the afternoon. Thursday night, partly cloudy. A slight chance of showers and thunderstorms until midnight, then a chance of showers and thunderstorms after midnight. Lows in the lower 70s. Chance of rain 30%. Friday, mostly sunny. A slight chance of showers and thunderstorms in the morning. Highs in the mid-90s. Chance of rain 20%. Friday night, partly cloudy. A slight chance of showers and thunderstorms after midnight. Lows in the mid-70s. Chance of rain 20%. Saturday, mostly sunny. A slight chance of showers and thunderstorms in the afternoon. Highs in the upper 90s. Chance of rain 20%. Saturday night, mostly clear. Lows in the mid-70s. Sunday, sunny. Highs in the upper 90s. Heat index values up to 105 in the afternoon. 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It's Stillwater. It was sunny. The temperature was 91 degrees, the dew point 58, and the relative humidity 32%. The wind was east at 9 miles an hour. The pressure was 29.87 inches and falling.

sunny. Highs in the upper 90s. Southeast winds 5 to 10 miles an hour. Monday night, clear. Lows in the lower 70s. Southeast winds 5 to 10 miles an hour. Tuesday, sunny, hot with highs around 102. South winds 5 to 10 miles an hour. Tuesday night, mostly clear until midnight, then becoming partly cloudy. Lows in the mid-70s. Southeast winds 5 to 10 miles an hour. Wednesday, mostly sunny. Hot with highs around 100. Wednesday night, partly cloudy. Lows in the mid-70s. Thursday, mostly sunny. A slight chance of showers and thunderstorms in the afternoon. Highs in the upper 90s. Chance of rain 20%. Heat index values up to 105 in the afternoon. Thursday night, partly cloudy. A slight chance of showers and thunderstorms until midnight, then a chance of showers and thunderstorms after midnight. Lows in the lower 70s. Chance of rain 30%. Friday, mostly sunny. A slight chance of showers and thunderstorms in the morning. Highs in the mid-90s. Chance of rain 20%. Friday night, partly cloudy. A slight chance of showers and thunderstorms after midnight. Lows in the mid-70s. Chance of rain 20%. Saturday, mostly sunny. A slight chance of showers and thunderstorms in the afternoon. Highs in the upper 90s. Chance of rain 20%. Saturday night, mostly clear. Lows in the mid-70s. Sunday, sunny. Highs in the upper 90s. Heat index values up to 105 in the afternoon. 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At Stillwater, it was sunny. The temperature was 91 degrees, the dew point 58, and the relative humidity 32%. The wind was east at 9 miles an hour. The pressure was 29.87 inches and falling. At evening, it was sunny. The temperature was 94. The wind was east at 8. At Guthrie, it was sunny. The temperature was 92. The wind was east at 8. Observations from around the region. Skies ranged from sunny to mostly sunny. It was 91 at Wichita, 96 at Woodward, and 92 at Oklahoma City. Dallas-Fort Worth reported 94, Tulsa reported 90, and Springfield reported 83. Once again at 7 p.m., at Stillwater, it was sunny. The temperature was 91. From the Norman Forecast Office, here is the forecast for Stillwater and surrounding area. Tonight, clear. Lows in the upper 60s. East winds around 5 miles an hour. Monday, sunny. Highs in the upper 90s. Southeast winds 5 to 10 miles an hour. Monday night, clear. Lows in the lower 70s. Southeast winds 5 to 10 miles an hour. Tuesday, sunny, hot with highs around 102. South winds 5 to 10 miles an hour. Tuesday night, mostly clear until midnight, then becoming partly cloudy. Lows in the mid-70s. Southeast winds 5 to 10 miles an hour. Wednesday, mostly sunny. Hot with highs around 100. Wednesday night, partly cloudy. Lows in the mid-70s. Thursday, mostly sunny. A slight chance of showers and thunderstorms in the afternoon. Highs in the upper 90s. Chance of rain 20%. Heat index values up to 105 in the afternoon. Thursday night, partly cloudy. A slight chance of showers and thunderstorms until midnight, then a chance of showers and thunderstorms after midnight. Lows in the lower 70s. Chance of rain 30%. Friday, mostly sunny. A slight chance of showers and thunderstorms in the morning. Highs in the mid-90s. Chance of rain 20%. Friday night, partly cloudy. A slight chance of showers and thunderstorms after midnight. Lows in the mid-70s. Chance of rain 20%. Saturday, mostly sunny. A slight chance of showers and thunderstorms in the afternoon. Highs in the upper 90s. Chance of rain 20%. Saturday night, mostly clear. Lows in the mid-70s.

70s. Sunday, sunny. Highs in the upper 90s. Heat index values up to 105 in the afternoon. 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It's Stillwater. It was sunny. The temperature was 91 degrees, the dew point 58, and the relative humidity 32%. The wind was east at 9 miles an hour. The pressure was 29.87 inches and falling. At evening, it was sunny. The temperature was 94. The wind was east at 8. At Guthrie, it was sunny. The temperature was 92. The wind was east at 8. Observations from around the region. Skies ranged from sunny to mostly sunny. It was 91 at Wichita, 96 at Woodward, and 92 at Oklahoma City. Dallas-Fort Worth reported 94, Tulsa reported 90, and Springfield reported 83. Once again at 7 p.m., at Stillwater, it was sunny. The temperature was 91. From the Norman Forecast Office, here is the forecast for Stillwater and surrounding area. Tonight, clear. Lows in the upper 60s. East winds around 5 miles an hour. Monday, sunny. Highs in the upper 90s. Southeast winds 5 to 10 miles an hour. Monday night, clear. Lows in the lower 70s. Southeast winds 5 to 10 miles an hour. Tuesday, sunny. Hot with highs around 102. South winds 5 to 10 miles an hour. Tuesday night, mostly clear until midnight, then becoming partly cloudy. Lows in the mid-70s. Southeast winds 5 to 10 miles an hour. Wednesday, mostly sunny. Hot with highs around 100. Wednesday night, partly cloudy. Lows in the mid-70s. Thursday, mostly sunny. A slight chance of showers and thunderstorms in the afternoon. Highs in the upper 90s. Chance of rain 20%. Heat index values up to 105 in the afternoon. Thursday night, partly cloudy. A slight chance of showers and thunderstorms until midnight, then a chance of showers and thunderstorms after midnight. Lows in the lower 70s. Chance of rain 30%. Friday, mostly sunny. A slight chance of showers and thunderstorms in the morning. Highs in the mid-90s. Chance of rain 20%. Friday night, partly cloudy. A slight chance of showers and thunderstorms after midnight. Lows in the mid-70s. Chance of rain 20%. Saturday, mostly sunny. A slight chance of showers and thunderstorms in the afternoon. Highs in the upper 90s. Chance of rain 20%. Saturday night, mostly clear. Lows in the mid-70s. Sunday, sunny. Highs in the upper 90s. Heat index values up to 105 in the afternoon. 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It's Stillwater. It was sunny. The temperature was 91 degrees, the dew point 58, and the relative humidity 32%. The wind was east at 9 miles an hour. The pressure was 29.87 inches and falling. At evening, it was sunny. The temperature was 94. The wind was east at 8. At Guthrie, it was sunny. The temperature was 92. The wind was east at 8. Observations from around the region. Skies ranged from sunny to mostly sunny. It was 91 at Wichita, 96 at Woodward, and 92 at Oklahoma City. Dallas-Fort Worth reported 94, Tulsa reported 90, and Springfield reported 83. Once again at 7 p.m., at Stillwater, it was sunny. The temperature was 91. From the Norman Forecast Office, here is the forecast for Stillwater and surrounding area. Tonight, clear. Lows in the upper 60s. East winds around 5 miles an hour. Monday, sunny. Highs in the upper 90s. Southeast winds 5 to 10 miles an hour.

Monday night, clear. Lows in the lower 70s. Southeast winds 5 to 10 miles an hour. Tuesday, sunny, hot with highs around 102. South winds 5 to 10 miles an hour. Tuesday night, mostly clear until midnight, then becoming partly cloudy. Lows in the mid-70s. Southeast winds 5 to 10 miles an hour. Wednesday, mostly sunny. Hot with highs around 100. Wednesday night, partly cloudy. Lows in the mid-70s. Thursday, mostly sunny. A slight chance of showers and thunderstorms in the afternoon. Highs in the upper 90s. Chance of rain 20%. Heat index values up to 105 in the afternoon. Thursday night, partly cloudy. A slight chance of showers and thunderstorms until midnight, then a chance of showers and thunderstorms after midnight. Lows in the lower 70s. Chance of rain 30%. Friday, mostly sunny. A slight chance of showers and thunderstorms in the morning. Highs in the mid-90s. Chance of rain 20%. Friday night, partly cloudy. A slight chance of showers and thunderstorms after midnight. Lows in the mid-70s. Chance of rain 20%. Friday night, partly cloudy. A slight chance of showers and thunderstorms after midnight. Lows in the mid-70s. Chance of rain 20%. Saturday, mostly sunny. A slight chance of showers and thunderstorms in the afternoon. Highs in the upper 90s. Chance of rain 20%. Saturday night, mostly clear. Lows in the mid-70s. Sunday, sunny. Highs in the upper 90s. Heat index values up to 105 in the afternoon. 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It's Stillwater. It was sunny. The temperature was 91 degrees, the dew point 58, and the relative humidity 32%. The wind was east at 9 miles an hour. The pressure was 29.87 inches and falling. At Enid, it was sunny. The temperature was 94. The wind was east at 8. At Guthrie, it was sunny. The temperature was 92. The wind was east at 8. Observations from around the region. Skies ranged from sunny to mostly sunny. It was 91 at Wichita, 96 at Woodward, and 92 at Oklahoma City. Dallas-Fort Worth reported 94, Tulsa reported 90, and Springfield reported 83. Once again at 7 p.m., it's still water, it was sunny. The temperature was 91. From the Norman Forecast Office, here is the forecast for Stillwater and surrounding area. Tonight, clear. Lows in the upper 60s. East winds around 5 miles an hour. Monday, sunny. Highs in the upper 90s. Southeast winds 5 to 10 miles an hour. Monday night, clear. Lows in the lower 70s. Southeast winds 5 to 10 miles an hour. Tuesday, sunny. Hot with highs around 102. South winds 5 to 10 miles an hour. Tuesday night, mostly clear until midnight, then becoming partly cloudy. Lows in the mid-70s. Southeast winds 5 to 10 miles an hour. Wednesday, mostly sunny. Hot with highs around 100. Wednesday night, partly cloudy. Lows in the mid-70s. Thursday, mostly sunny. A slight chance of showers and thunderstorms in the afternoon. Highs in the upper 90s. Chance of rain 20%. Heat index values up to 105 in the afternoon. Thursday night, partly cloudy. A slight chance of showers and thunderstorms until midnight, then a chance of showers and thunderstorms after midnight. Lows in the lower 70s. Chance of rain 30%. Friday, mostly sunny. A slight chance of showers and thunderstorms in the morning. Highs in the mid-90s. Chance of rain 20%. Friday night, partly cloudy. A slight chance of showers and thunderstorms after midnight. Lows in the mid-70s. Chance of rain 20%. Saturday, mostly sunny. A slight chance of showers and thunderstorms in the afternoon. Highs in the upper 90s. Chance of rain 20%.

Saturday night, mostly clear. Lows in the mid-70s. Sunday, sunny. Highs in the upper 90s. Heat index values up to 105 in the afternoon. 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It's Stillwater. It was sunny. The temperature was 91 degrees, the dew point 58, and the relative humidity 32%. The wind was east at 9 miles an hour. The pressure was 29.87 inches and falling. At Enid, it was sunny. The temperature was 94. The wind was east at 8. At Guthrie, it was sunny. The temperature was 92. The wind was east at 8. Observations from around the region. Skies ranged from sunny to mostly sunny. It was 91 at Wichita, 96 at Woodward, and 92 at Oklahoma City. Dallas-Fort Worth reported 94, Tulsa reported 90, and Springfield reported 83. Once again at 7 p.m., it's Stillwater, it was sunny. The temperature was 91. From the Norman Forecast Office, here is the forecast for Stillwater and surrounding area. Tonight, clear. Lows in the upper 60s. East winds around 5 miles an hour. Monday, sunny. Highs in the upper 90s. Southeast winds 5 to 10 miles an hour. Monday night, clear. Lows in the lower 70s. Southeast winds 5 to 10 miles an hour. Tuesday, sunny. Hot with highs around 102. South winds 5 to 10 miles an hour. Tuesday night, mostly clear until midnight, then becoming partly cloudy. Lows in the mid-70s. Southeast winds 5 to 10 miles an hour. Wednesday, mostly sunny. Hot with highs around 100. Wednesday night, partly cloudy. Lows in the mid-70s. Thursday, mostly sunny. A slight chance of showers and thunderstorms in the afternoon. Highs in the upper 90s. Chance of rain 20%. Heat index values up to 105 in the afternoon. Thursday night, partly cloudy. A slight chance of showers and thunderstorms until midnight, then a chance of showers and thunderstorms after midnight. Lows in the lower 70s. Chance of rain 30%. Friday, mostly sunny. A slight chance of showers and thunderstorms in the morning. Highs in the mid-90s. Chance of rain 20%. Friday night, partly cloudy. A slight chance of showers and thunderstorms after midnight. Lows in the mid-70s. Chance of rain 20%. Saturday, mostly sunny. A slight chance of showers and thunderstorms in the afternoon. Highs in the upper 90s. Chance of rain 20%. Saturday night, mostly clear. Lows in the mid-70s. Sunday, sunny. Highs in the upper 90s. Heat index values up to 105 in the afternoon. 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It's Stillwater. It was sunny. The temperature was 91 degrees, the dew point 58, and the relative humidity 32%. The wind was east at 9 miles an hour. The pressure was 29.87 inches and falling. At Enid, it was sunny. The temperature was 94. The wind was east at 8. At Guthrie, it was sunny. The temperature was 92. The wind was east at 8. Observations from around the region. Skies ranged from sunny to mostly sunny. It was 91 at Wichita, 96 at Woodward, and 92 at Oklahoma City. Dallas-Fort Worth reported 94, Tulsa reported 90, and Springfield reported 83. Once again at 7 p.m., it's Stillwater, it was sunny. The temperature was 91. From the Norman Forecast Office, here is the forecast for Stillwater and surrounding area. Tonight, clear. Lows in the upper 60s. East winds around 5 miles an hour. Monday, sunny. Highs in the upper 90s. Southeast winds 5 to 10 miles an hour. Monday night, clear. Lows in the lower 70s. Southeast winds 5 to 10 miles an hour. Tuesday, sunny. Hot with highs around 102.
south winds 5 to 10 miles an hour. Tuesday night, mostly clear until midnight, then becoming partly cloudy. Lows in the mid-70s. Southeast winds 5 to 10 miles an hour. Wednesday, mostly sunny. Hot with highs around 100. Wednesday night, partly cloudy. Lows in the mid-70s. Thursday, mostly sunny. A slight chance of showers and thunderstorms in the afternoon. Highs in the upper 90s. Chance of rain 20%. Heat index values up to 105 in the afternoon. Thursday night, partly cloudy. A slight chance of showers and thunderstorms until midnight, then a chance of showers and thunderstorms after midnight. Lows in the lower 70s. Chance of rain 30%. Friday, mostly sunny. A slight chance of showers and thunderstorms in the morning. Highs in the mid-90s. Chance of rain 20%. Friday night, partly cloudy. A slight chance of showers and thunderstorms after midnight. Lows in the mid-70s. Chance of rain 20%. Saturday, mostly sunny. A slight chance of showers and thunderstorms in the afternoon. Highs in the upper 90s. Chance of rain 20%. Saturday night, mostly clear. Lows in the mid-70s. Sunday, sunny. Highs in the upper 90s. Heat index values up to 105 in the afternoon. 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It's Stillwater. It was sunny. The temperature was 91 degrees, the dew point 58, and the relative humidity 32%. The wind was east at 9 miles an hour. The pressure was 29.87 inches and falling. At Enid, it was sunny. The temperature was 94. The wind was east at 8. At Guthrie, it was sunny. The temperature was 92. The wind was east at 8. Observations from around the region. Skies ranged from sunny to mostly sunny. It was 91 at Wichita, 96 at Woodward, and 92 at Oklahoma City. Dallas-Fort Worth reported 94, Tulsa reported 90, and Springfield reported 83. Once again at 7 p.m., it's Stillwater, it was sunny. The temperature was 91. 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From the Norman Forecast Office, here is the forecast for Stillwater and surrounding area. Tonight, clear. Lows in the upper 60s. East winds around 5 miles an hour. Monday, sunny. Highs in the upper 90s. Southeast winds 5 to 10 miles an hour. Monday night, clear. Lows in the lower 70s. Southeast winds 5 to 10 miles an hour. Tuesday, sunny. Hot with highs around 102. South winds 5 to 10 miles an hour. Tuesday night, mostly clear until midnight, then becoming partly cloudy. Lows in the mid-70s. Southeast winds 5 to 10 miles an hour. Wednesday, mostly sunny. Hot with highs around 100. Wednesday night, partly cloudy. Lows in the mid-70s. Thursday, mostly sunny. A slight chance of showers and thunderstorms in the afternoon. Highs in the upper 90s. Chance of rain 20%. Heat index values up to 105 in the afternoon. Thursday night, partly cloudy. A slight chance of showers and thunderstorms until midnight, then a chance of showers and thunderstorms after midnight. Lows in the lower 70s. Chance of rain 30%. Friday, mostly sunny. A slight chance of showers and thunderstorms in the morning. Highs in the mid-90s. Chance of rain 20%. Friday night, partly cloudy. A slight chance of showers and thunderstorms after midnight. Lows in the mid-70s. Chance of rain 20%. Saturday, mostly sunny. A slight chance of showers and thunderstorms in the afternoon. Highs in the upper 90s. Chance of rain 20%. Saturday night, mostly clear. Lows in the mid-70s. Sunday, sunny.

highs in the upper 90s. Heat index values up to 105 in the afternoon. 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It's Stillwater. It was sunny. The temperature was 91 degrees, the dew point 58, and the relative humidity 32%. The wind was east at 9 miles an hour. The pressure was 29.87 inches and falling. At Enid, it was sunny. The temperature was 94. The wind was east at 8. At Guthrie, it was sunny. The temperature was 92. The wind was east at 8. Observations from around the region. Skies ranged from sunny to mostly sunny. It was 91 at Wichita, 96 at Woodward, and 92 at Oklahoma City. Dallas-Fort Worth reported 94, Tulsa reported 90, and Springfield reported 83. Once again at 7 p.m., at Stillwater, it was sunny. The temperature was 91. From the Norman Forecast Office, here is the forecast for Stillwater and surrounding area. Tonight, clear. Lows in the upper 60s. East winds around 5 miles an hour. Monday, sunny. Highs in the upper 90s. Southeast winds 5 to 10 miles an hour. Monday night, clear. Lows in the lower 70s. Southeast winds 5 to 10 miles an hour. Tuesday, sunny, hot with highs around 102. South winds 5 to 10 miles an hour. Tuesday night, mostly clear until midnight, then becoming partly cloudy. Lows in the mid-70s. Southeast winds 5 to 10 miles an hour. Wednesday, mostly sunny. Hot with highs around 100. Wednesday night, partly cloudy. Lows in the mid-70s. Thursday, mostly sunny. A slight chance of showers and thunderstorms in the afternoon. Highs in the upper 90s. Chance of rain 20%. Heat index values up to 105 in the afternoon. Thursday night, partly cloudy. A slight chance of showers and thunderstorms until midnight, then a chance of showers and thunderstorms after midnight. Lows in the lower 70s. Chance of rain 30%. Friday, mostly sunny. A slight chance of showers and thunderstorms in the morning. Highs in the mid-90s. Chance of rain 20%. Friday night, partly cloudy. A slight chance of showers and thunderstorms after midnight. Lows in the mid-70s. Chance of rain 20%. Saturday, mostly sunny. A slight chance of showers and thunderstorms in the afternoon. Highs in the upper 90s. Chance of rain 20%. Saturday night, mostly clear. Lows in the mid-70s. Sunday, sunny. Highs in the upper 90s. Heat index values up to 105 in the afternoon. 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It's Stillwater. It was sunny. The temperature was 91 degrees, the dew point 58, and the relative humidity 32%. The wind was east at 9 miles an hour. The pressure was 29.87 inches and falling. At Enid, it was sunny. The temperature was 94. The wind was east at 8. At Guthrie, it was sunny. The temperature was 92. The wind was east at 8. Observations from around the region. Skies ranged from sunny to mostly sunny. It was 91 at Wichita, 96 at Woodward, and 92 at Oklahoma City. Dallas-Fort Worth reported 94, Tulsa reported 90, and Springfield reported 83. Once again at 7 p.m., at Stillwater, it was sunny. The temperature was 91. From the Norman Forecast Office, here is the forecast for Stillwater and surrounding area. Tonight, clear. Lows in the upper 60s. East winds around 5 miles an hour. Monday, sunny. Highs in the upper 90s. Southeast winds 5 to 10 miles an hour. Monday night, clear. Lows in the lower 70s. Southeast winds 5 to 10 miles an hour. Tuesday, sunny, hot with highs around 102. South winds 5 to 10 miles an hour. Tuesday night, mostly clear until midnight, then becoming partly clear.

cloudy. Lows in the mid-70s. Southeast winds 5 to 10 miles an hour. Wednesday, mostly sunny. Hot with highs around 100. Wednesday night, partly cloudy. Lows in the mid-70s. Thursday, mostly sunny. A slight chance of showers and thunderstorms in the afternoon. Highs in the upper 90s. Chance of rain 20%. Heat index values up to 105 in the afternoon. Thursday night, partly cloudy. A slight chance of showers and thunderstorms until midnight, then a chance of showers and thunderstorms after midnight. Lows in the lower 70s. Chance of rain 30%. Friday, mostly sunny. A slight chance of showers and thunderstorms in the morning. Highs in the mid-90s. Chance of rain 20%. Friday night, partly cloudy. A slight chance of showers and thunderstorms after midnight. Lows in the mid-70s. Chance of rain 20%. Saturday, mostly sunny. A slight chance of showers and thunderstorms in the afternoon. Highs in the upper 90s. Chance of rain 20%. Saturday night, mostly clear. Lows in the mid-70s. Sunday, sunny. Highs in the upper 90s. Heat index values up to 105 in the afternoon. 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It's Stillwater. It was sunny. The temperature was 91 degrees, the dew point 58, and the relative humidity 32%. The wind was east at 9 miles an hour. The pressure was 29.87 inches and falling. At evening, it was sunny. The temperature was 94. The wind was east at 8. At Guthrie, it was sunny. The temperature was 92. The wind was east at 8. Observations from around the region. Skies ranged from sunny to mostly sunny. It was 91 at Wichita, 96 at Woodward, and 92 at Oklahoma City. Dallas-Fort Worth reported 94, Tulsa reported 90, and Springfield reported 83. Once again at 7 p.m., at Stillwater, it was sunny. The temperature was 91. From the Norman Forecast Office, here is the forecast for Stillwater and surrounding area. Tonight, clear. Lows in the upper 60s. East winds around 5 miles an hour. Monday, sunny. Highs in the upper 90s. Southeast winds 5 to 10 miles an hour. Monday night, clear. Lows in the lower 70s. Southeast winds 5 to 10 miles an hour. Tuesday, sunny. Hot with highs around 102. South winds 5 to 10 miles an hour. Tuesday night, mostly clear until midnight, then becoming partly cloudy. Lows in the mid-70s. Southeast winds 5 to 10 miles an hour. Wednesday, mostly sunny. Hot with highs around 100. Wednesday night, partly cloudy. Lows in the mid-70s. Thursday, mostly sunny. A slight chance of showers and thunderstorms in the afternoon. Highs in the upper 90s. Chance of rain 20%. Heat index values up to 105 in the afternoon. Thursday night, partly cloudy. A slight chance of showers and thunderstorms until midnight, then a chance of showers and thunderstorms after midnight. Lows in the lower 70s. Chance of rain 30%. Friday, mostly sunny. A slight chance of showers and thunderstorms in the morning. Highs in the mid-90s. Chance of rain 20%. Friday night, partly cloudy. A slight chance of showers and thunderstorms after midnight. Lows in the mid-70s. Chance of rain 20%. Saturday, mostly sunny. A slight chance of showers and thunderstorms in the afternoon. Highs in the upper 90s. Chance of rain 20%. Saturday night, mostly clear. Lows in the mid-70s. Sunday, sunny. Highs in the upper 90s. Heat index values up to 105 in the afternoon. 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It's Stillwater. It was sunny. The temperature was 91 degrees, the dew point 58, and the relative humidity 32%. The wind was east at 9 miles.

miles an hour. The pressure was 29.87 inches and falling. At noon, it was sunny. The temperature was 94. The wind was east at 8. At Guthrie, it was sunny. The temperature was 92. The wind was east at 8. Observations from around the region. Skies ranged from sunny to mostly sunny. It was 91 at Wichita, 96 at Woodward, and 92 at Oklahoma City. Dallas-Fort Worth reported 94, Tulsa reported 90, and Springfield reported 83. Once again at 7 p.m., at Stillwater, it was sunny. The temperature was 91. From the Norman Forecast Office, here is the forecast for Stillwater and surrounding area. Tonight, clear. Lows in the upper 60s. East winds around 5 miles an hour. Monday, sunny. Highs in the upper 90s. Southeast winds 5 to 10 miles an hour. Monday night, clear. Lows in the lower 70s. Southeast winds 5 to 10 miles an hour. Tuesday, sunny. Hot with highs around 102. South winds 5 to 10 miles an hour. Tuesday night, mostly clear until midnight, then becoming partly cloudy. Lows in the mid-70s. Southeast winds 5 to 10 miles an hour. Wednesday, mostly sunny. Hot with highs around 100. Wednesday night, partly cloudy. Lows in the mid-70s. Thursday, mostly sunny. A slight chance of showers and thunderstorms in the afternoon. Highs in the upper 90s. Chance of rain 20%. Heat index values up to 105 in the afternoon. Thursday night, partly cloudy. A slight chance of showers and thunderstorms until midnight, then a chance of showers and thunderstorms after midnight. Lows in the lower 70s. Chance of rain 30%. Friday, mostly sunny. A slight chance of showers and thunderstorms in the morning. Highs in the mid-90s. Chance of rain 20%. Friday night, partly cloudy. A slight chance of showers and thunderstorms after midnight. Lows in the mid-70s. Chance of rain 20%. Saturday, mostly sunny. A slight chance of showers and thunderstorms in the afternoon. Highs in the upper 90s. Chance of rain 20%. Saturday night, mostly clear. Lows in the mid-70s. Sunday, sunny. Highs in the upper 90s. Heat index values up to 105 in the afternoon. 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At Stillwater, it was sunny. The temperature was 91 degrees, the dew point 58, and the relative humidity 32%. The wind was east at 9 miles an hour. The pressure was 29.87 inches and falling. At noon, it was sunny. The temperature was 94. The wind was east at 8. At Guthrie, it was sunny. The temperature was 92. The wind was east at 8. Observations from around the region. Skies ranged from sunny to mostly sunny. It was 91 at Wichita, 96 at Woodward, and 92 at Oklahoma City. Dallas-Fort Worth reported 94, Tulsa reported 90, and Springfield reported 83. Once again at 7 p.m., at Stillwater, it was sunny. The temperature was 91. From the Norman Forecast Office, here is the forecast for Stillwater and surrounding area. Tonight, clear. Lows in the upper 60s. East winds around 5 miles an hour. Monday, sunny. Highs in the upper 90s. Southeast winds 5 to 10 miles an hour. Monday night, clear. Lows in the lower 70s. Southeast winds 5 to 10 miles an hour. Tuesday, sunny. Hot with highs around 102. South winds 5 to 10 miles an hour. Tuesday night, mostly clear until midnight, then becoming partly cloudy. Lows in the mid-70s. Southeast winds 5 to 10 miles an hour.

Wednesday, mostly sunny. Hot with highs around 100. Wednesday night, partly cloudy. Lows in the mid-70s. Thursday, mostly sunny. A slight chance of showers and thunderstorms in the afternoon. Highs in the upper 90s. Chance of rain 20%. Heat index values up to 105 in the afternoon. Thursday night, partly cloudy. A slight chance of showers and thunderstorms until midnight, then a chance of showers and thunderstorms after midnight. Lows in the lower 70s. Chance of rain 30%. Friday, mostly sunny. A slight chance of showers and thunderstorms in the morning. Highs in the mid-90s. Chance of rain 20%. Friday night, partly cloudy. A slight chance of showers and thunderstorms after midnight. Lows in the mid-70s. Chance of rain 20%. Saturday, mostly sunny. A slight chance of showers and thunderstorms in the afternoon. Highs in the upper 90s. Chance of rain 20%. Saturday night, mostly clear. Lows in the mid-70s. Sunday, sunny. Highs in the upper 90s. Heat index values up to 105 in the afternoon. 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At Stillwater, it was clear. The temperature was 88 degrees, the dew point 60, and the relative humidity 38%. The wind was east at 6 miles an hour. The pressure was 29.87 inches and steady. At Ponca City, it was clear. The temperature was 88, the dew point 61, and the relative humidity 40%. The wind was southeast at 5. The pressure was 29.87 inches and steady. At Guthrie, it was clear. The temperature was 88, the dew point 59, and the relative humidity 37%. The wind was east at 7. The pressure was 29.86 inches and steady. Observations from around the region. It was clear, with a temperature of 86 at Tulsa and 80 at Springfield. It was partly cloudy, with a temperature of 88 at Wichita, 88 at Oklahoma City, and 91 at Dallas-Fort Worth. Once again at 8 p.m., at Stillwater, it was clear. The temperature was 88. From the Norman Forecast Office, here is the forecast for Stillwater and surrounding area. Tonight, clear. Lows in the upper 60s. East winds around 5 miles an hour. Monday, sunny. Highs in the upper 90s. Southeast winds 5 to 10 miles an hour. Monday night, clear. Lows in the lower 70s. Southeast winds 5 to 10 miles an hour. Tuesday, sunny, hot with highs around 102. South winds 5 to 10 miles an hour. Tuesday night, mostly clear until midnight, then becoming partly cloudy. Lows in the mid-70s. Southeast winds 5 to 10 miles an hour. Wednesday, mostly sunny. Hot with highs around 100. Wednesday night, partly cloudy. Lows in the mid-70s. Thursday, mostly sunny. A slight chance of showers and thunderstorms in the afternoon. Highs in the upper 90s. Chance of rain 20%. Heat index values up to 105 in the afternoon. Thursday night, partly cloudy. A slight chance of showers and thunderstorms until midnight, then a chance of showers and thunderstorms after midnight. Lows in the lower 70s. Chance of rain 30%. Friday, mostly sunny. A slight chance of showers and thunderstorms in the morning. Highs in the mid-90s. Chance of rain 20%. Friday night, partly cloudy. A slight chance of showers and thunderstorms after midnight. Lows in the mid-70s. Chance of rain 20%. Saturday, mostly sunny. A slight chance of showers and thunderstorms in the afternoon. Highs in the upper 90s. Chance of rain 20%. Saturday night, mostly clear. Lows in the mid-70s. Sunday, sunny. Highs in the upper 90s. Heat index values up to 105 in the afternoon. 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At Stillwater, it was clear. The temperature was 88 degrees,

the 2.60, and the relative humidity 38%. The wind was east at 6 miles an hour. The pressure was 29.87 inches and steady. At Ponca City, it was clear. The temperature was 88, the 2.61, and the relative humidity 40%. The wind was southeast at 5. The pressure was 29.87 inches and steady. At Guthrie, it was clear. The temperature was 88, the 2.59, and the relative humidity 37%. The wind was east at 7. The pressure was 29.86 inches and steady. Observations from around the region. It was clear, with a temperature of 86 at Tulsa and 80 at Springfield. It was partly cloudy, with a temperature of 88 at Wichita, 88 at Oklahoma City, and 91 at Dallas-Fort Worth. Once again at 8 p.m., at Stillwater, it was clear. The temperature was 88. From the Norman Forecast Office, here is the forecast for Stillwater and surrounding area. Tonight, clear. Lows in the upper 60s. East winds around 5 miles an hour. Monday, sunny. Highs in the upper 90s. Southeast winds 5 to 10 miles an hour. Monday night, clear. Lows in the lower 70s. Southeast winds 5 to 10 miles an hour. Tuesday, sunny, hot with highs around 102. South winds 5 to 10 miles an hour. Tuesday night, mostly clear until midnight, then becoming partly cloudy. Lows in the mid-70s. Southeast winds 5 to 10 miles an hour. Wednesday, mostly sunny. Hot with highs around 100. Wednesday night, partly cloudy. Lows in the mid-70s. Thursday, mostly sunny. A slight chance of showers and thunderstorms in the afternoon. Highs in the upper 90s. Chance of rain 20%. Heat index values up to 105 in the afternoon. Thursday night, partly cloudy. A slight chance of showers and thunderstorms until midnight, then a chance of showers and thunderstorms after midnight. Lows in the lower 70s. Chance of rain 30%. Friday, mostly sunny. A slight chance of showers and thunderstorms in the morning. Highs in the mid-90s. Chance of rain 20%. Friday night, partly cloudy. A slight chance of showers and thunderstorms after midnight. Lows in the mid-70s. Chance of rain 20%. Saturday, mostly sunny. A slight chance of showers and thunderstorms in the afternoon. Highs in the upper 90s. Chance of rain 20%. Saturday night, mostly clear. Lows in the mid-70s. Sunday, sunny. Highs in the upper 90s. Heat index values up to 105 in the afternoon. 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At Stillwater, it was clear. The temperature was 88 degrees, the 2.60, and the relative humidity 38%. The wind was east at 6 miles an hour. The pressure was 29.87 inches and steady. At Ponca City, it was clear. The temperature was 88, the 2.61, and the relative humidity 40%. The wind was southeast at 5. The pressure was 29.87 inches and steady. At Guthrie, it was clear. The temperature was 88, the 2.59, and the relative humidity 37%. The wind was east at 7. The pressure was 29.86 inches and steady. Observations from around the region. It was clear, with a temperature of 86 at Tulsa and 80 at Springfield. It was partly cloudy, with a temperature of 88 at Wichita, 88 at Oklahoma City, and 91 at Dallas-Fort Worth. Once again at 8 p.m., at Stillwater, it was clear. The temperature was 88. From the Norman Forecast Office, here is the forecast for Stillwater and surrounding area. Tonight, clear. Lows in the upper 60s. East winds around 5 miles an hour. Monday, sunny. Highs in the upper 90s. Southeast winds 5 to 10 miles an hour. Monday night, clear. Lows in the lower 70s. Southeast winds 5 to 10 miles an hour. Tuesday, sunny.

with highs around 102. South winds 5 to 10 miles an hour. Tuesday night, mostly clear until midnight, then becoming partly cloudy. Lows in the mid-70s. Southeast winds 5 to 10 miles an hour. Wednesday, mostly sunny. Hot with highs around 100. Wednesday night, partly cloudy. Lows in the mid-70s. Thursday, mostly sunny. A slight chance of showers and thunderstorms in the afternoon. Highs in the upper 90s. Chance of rain 20%. Heat index values up to 105 in the afternoon. Thursday night, partly cloudy. A slight chance of showers and thunderstorms until midnight, then a chance of showers and thunderstorms after midnight. Lows in the lower 70s. Chance of rain 30%. Friday, mostly sunny. A slight chance of showers and thunderstorms in the morning. Highs in the mid-90s. Chance of rain 20%. Friday night, partly cloudy. A slight chance of showers and thunderstorms after midnight. Lows in the mid-70s. Chance of rain 20%. Saturday, mostly sunny. A slight chance of showers and thunderstorms in the afternoon. Highs in the upper 90s. Chance of rain 20%. Saturday night, mostly clear. Lows in the mid-70s. Sunday, sunny. Highs in the upper 90s. Heat index values up to 105 in the afternoon. 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At Stillwater, it was clear. The temperature was 88 degrees, the dew point 60, and the relative humidity 38%. The wind was east at 6 miles an hour. The pressure was 29.87 inches and steady. At Enid, it was clear. The temperature was 90. The wind was east at 8. At Guthrie, it was clear. The temperature was 88. The wind was east at 7. Observations from around the region. Skies ranged from clear to partly cloudy. It was 88 at Wichita, 94 at Woodward, and 88 at Oklahoma City. Dallas-Fort Worth reported 91, Tulsa reported 86, and Springfield reported 80. Once again at 8 p.m., at Stillwater, it was clear. The temperature was 88. 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From the Norman Forecast Office, here is the forecast for Stillwater and surrounding area. Tonight, clear. Lows in the upper 60s. East winds around 5 miles an hour. Monday, sunny. Highs in the upper 90s. Southeast winds 5 to 10 miles an hour. Monday night, clear. Lows in the lower 70s. Southeast winds 5 to 10 miles an hour. Tuesday, sunny. Hot with highs around 102. South winds 5 to 10 miles an hour. Tuesday night, mostly clear until midnight, then becoming partly cloudy. Lows in the mid-70s. Southeast winds 5 to 10 miles an hour. Wednesday, mostly sunny. Hot with highs around 100. Wednesday night, partly cloudy. Lows in the mid-70s. Thursday, mostly sunny. A slight chance of showers and thunderstorms in the afternoon. Highs in the upper 90s. Chance of rain 20%. Heat index values up to 105 in the afternoon. Thursday night, partly cloudy. A slight chance of showers and thunderstorms until midnight, then a chance of showers and thunderstorms after midnight. Lows in the lower 70s. Chance of rain 30%. Friday, mostly sunny. A slight chance of showers and thunderstorms in the morning. Highs in the mid-90s. Chance of rain 20%. Friday night, partly cloudy. A slight chance of showers and thunderstorms after midnight. Lows in the mid-70s. Chance of rain 20%. Saturday, mostly sunny. A slight chance of showers and thunderstorms in the afternoon. Highs in the upper 90s. Chance of rain 20%. Saturday night, mostly clear. Lows in the mid-70s. Sunday,

sunny, highs in the upper 90s, heat index values up to 105 in the afternoon. You are listening to Stillwater Weather Radio, and here are 8 p.m. weather observations. In Stillwater, it was clear. The temperature was 88 degrees, the dew point 60, and the relative humidity 38%. The wind was east at 6 miles an hour. The pressure was 29.87 inches and steady. At Enid, it was clear. The temperature was 90. The wind was east at 8. At Guthrie, it was clear. The temperature was 88. The wind was east at 7. Observations from around the region. Skies ranged from clear to partly cloudy. It was 88 at Wichita, 94 at Woodward, and 88 at Oklahoma City. Dallas-Fort Worth reported 91, Tulsa reported 86, and Springfield reported 80. Once again at 8 p.m., at Stillwater, it was clear. The temperature was 88. From the Norman Forecast Office, here is the forecast for Stillwater and surrounding area. Tonight, clear. Lows in the upper 60s. East winds around 5 miles an hour. Monday, sunny. Highs in the upper 90s. Southeast winds 5 to 10 miles an hour. Monday night, clear. Lows in the lower 70s. Southeast winds 5 to 10 miles an hour. Tuesday, sunny, hot with highs around 102. South winds 5 to 10 miles an hour. Tuesday night, mostly clear until midnight, then becoming partly cloudy. Lows in the mid-70s. Southeast winds 5 to 10 miles an hour. Wednesday, mostly sunny. Hot with highs around 100. Wednesday night, partly cloudy. Lows in the mid-70s. Thursday, mostly sunny. A slight chance of showers and thunderstorms in the afternoon. Highs in the upper 90s. Chance of rain 20%. Heat index values up to 105 in the afternoon. Thursday night, partly cloudy. A slight chance of showers and thunderstorms until midnight, then a chance of showers and thunderstorms after midnight. Lows in the lower 70s. Chance of rain 30%. Friday, mostly sunny. A slight chance of showers and thunderstorms in the morning. Highs in the mid-90s. Chance of rain 20%. Friday night, partly cloudy. A slight chance of showers and thunderstorms after midnight. Lows in the mid-70s. Chance of rain 20%. Saturday, mostly sunny. A slight chance of showers and thunderstorms in the afternoon. Highs in the upper 90s. Chance of rain 20%. Saturday night, mostly clear. Lows in the mid-70s. Sunday, sunny. Highs in the upper 90s. Heat index values up to 105 in the afternoon. 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At Stillwater, it was clear. The temperature was 88 degrees, the dew point 60, and the relative humidity 38%. The wind was east at 6 miles an hour. The pressure was 29.87 inches and steady. At Enid, it was clear. The temperature was 90. The wind was east at 8. At Guthrie, it was clear. The temperature was 88. The wind was east at 7. Observations from around the region. Skies ranged from clear to partly cloudy. It was 88 at Wichita, 94 at Woodward, and 88 at Oklahoma City. Dallas-Fort Worth reported 91, Tulsa reported 86, and Springfield reported 80. Once again at 8 p.m., at Stillwater, it was clear. The temperature was 88. From the Norman Forecast Office, here is the forecast for Stillwater and surrounding area. Tonight, clear. Lows in the upper 60s. East winds around 5 miles an hour. Monday, sunny. Highs in the upper 90s. Southeast winds 5 to 10 miles an hour. Monday night, clear. Lows in the lower 70s. Southeast winds 5 to 10 miles an hour. Tuesday, sunny, hot with highs around 102. South winds 5 to 10 miles an hour. Tuesday night, mostly clear until midnight, then becoming partly cloudy.

Friday night, partly cloudy. A slight chance of showers and thunderstorms after midnight. Lows in the mid-70s. Chance of rain 20%. Saturday, mostly sunny. A slight chance of showers and thunderstorms in the afternoon. Highs in the upper 90s. Chance of rain 20%. Saturday night, mostly clear. Lows in the mid-70s. Sunday, sunny. Highs in the upper 90s. Heat index values up to 105 in the afternoon. 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At Stillwater, it was clear. The temperature was 88 degrees, the dew point 60, and the relative humidity 38%. The wind was east at 6 miles an hour. The pressure was 29.87 inches and steady. At Enid, it was clear. The temperature was 90. The wind was east at 8. At Guthrie, it was clear. The temperature was 88. The wind was east at 7. Observations from around the region. Skies ranged from clear to partly cloudy. It was 88 at Wichita, 94 at Woodward, and 88 at Oklahoma City. Dallas-Fort Worth reported 91, Tulsa reported 86, and Springfield reported 80. Once again at 8 p.m., at Stillwater, it was clear. The temperature was 88. From the Norman Forecast Office, here is the forecast for Stillwater and surrounding area. Tonight, clear. Lows in the upper 60s. East winds around 5 miles an hour. Monday, sunny. Highs in the upper 90s. Southeast winds 5 to 10 miles an hour. Monday night, clear. Lows in the lower 70s. Southeast winds 5 to 10 miles an hour. Tuesday, sunny, hot with highs around 102. South winds 5 to 10 miles an hour. Tuesday night, mostly clear until midnight, then becoming partly cloudy. Lows in the mid-70s. Southeast winds 5 to 10 miles an hour. Wednesday, mostly sunny. Hot with highs around 100. Wednesday night, partly cloudy. Lows in the mid-70s. Thursday, mostly sunny. A slight chance of showers and thunderstorms in the afternoon. Highs in the upper 90s. Chance of rain 20%. Heat index values up to 105 in the afternoon. Thursday night, partly cloudy. A slight chance of showers and thunderstorms until midnight, then a chance of showers and thunderstorms after midnight. Lows in the lower 70s. Chance of rain 30%. Friday, mostly sunny. A slight chance of showers and thunderstorms in the morning. Highs in the mid-90s. Chance of rain 20%. Friday night, partly cloudy. A slight chance of showers and thunderstorms after midnight. Lows in the mid-70s. Chance of rain 20%. Saturday, mostly sunny. A slight chance of showers and thunderstorms in the afternoon. Highs in the upper 90s. Chance of rain 20%. Saturday night, mostly clear. Lows in the mid-70s. Sunday, sunny. Highs in the upper 90s. Heat index values up to 105 in the afternoon. 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At Stillwater, it was clear. The temperature was 88 degrees, the dew point 60, and the relative humidity 38%. The wind was east at 6 miles an hour. The pressure was 29.87 inches and steady. At Enid, it was clear. The temperature was 90. The wind was east at 8. At Guthrie, it was clear. The temperature was 88. The wind was east at 7. Observations from around the region. Skies ranged from clear to partly cloudy. It was 88 at Wichita, 94 at Woodward, and 88 at Oklahoma City. Dallas-Fort Worth reported 91, Tulsa reported 86, and Springfield reported 80. Once again at 8 p.m., at Stillwater, it was clear. The temperature was 88. From the Norman Forecast Office, here is the forecast for Stillwater and surrounding area. Tonight, clear. Lows in the upper 60s. East winds around 5 miles an hour. Monday.

sunny. Highs in the upper 90s. Southeast winds 5 to 10 miles an hour. Monday night, clear. Lows in the lower 70s. Southeast winds 5 to 10 miles an hour. Tuesday, sunny, hot with highs around 102. South winds 5 to 10 miles an hour. Tuesday night, mostly clear until midnight, then becoming partly cloudy. Lows in the mid-70s. Southeast winds 5 to 10 miles an hour. Wednesday, mostly sunny. Hot with highs around 100. Wednesday night, partly cloudy. Lows in the mid-70s. Thursday, mostly sunny. A slight chance of showers and thunderstorms in the afternoon. Highs in the upper 90s. Chance of rain 20%. Heat index values up to 105 in the afternoon. Thursday night, partly cloudy. A slight chance of showers and thunderstorms until midnight, then a chance of showers and thunderstorms after midnight. Lows in the lower 70s. Chance of rain 30%. Friday, mostly sunny. A slight chance of showers and thunderstorms in the morning. Highs in the mid-90s. Chance of rain 20%. Friday night, partly cloudy. A slight chance of showers and thunderstorms after midnight. Lows in the mid-70s. Chance of rain 20%. Saturday, mostly sunny. A slight chance of showers and thunderstorms in the afternoon. Highs in the upper 90s. Chance of rain 20%. Saturday night, mostly clear. Lows in the mid-70s. Sunday, sunny. Highs in the upper 90s. Heat index values up to 105 in the afternoon. 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At Stillwater, it was clear. The temperature was 88 degrees, the dew point 60, and the relative humidity 38%. The wind was east at 6 miles an hour. The pressure was 29.87 inches and steady. At Enid, it was clear. The temperature was 90. The wind was east at 8. At Guthrie, it was clear. The temperature was 88. The wind was east at 7. Observations from around the region. Skies ranged from clear to partly cloudy. It was 88 at Wichita, 94 at Woodward, and 88 at Oklahoma City. Dallas-Fort Worth reported 91, Tulsa reported 86, and Springfield reported 80. Once again at 8 p.m., at Stillwater, it was clear. The temperature was 88. From the Norman Forecast Office, here is the forecast for Stillwater and surrounding area. Tonight, clear. Lows in the upper 60s. East winds around 5 miles an hour. Monday, sunny. Highs in the upper 90s. Southeast winds 5 to 10 miles an hour. Monday night, clear. Lows in the lower 70s. Southeast winds 5 to 10 miles an hour. Tuesday, sunny. Hot with highs around 102. South winds 5 to 10 miles an hour. Tuesday night, mostly clear until midnight, then becoming partly cloudy. Lows in the mid-70s. Southeast winds 5 to 10 miles an hour. Wednesday, mostly sunny. Hot with highs around 100. Wednesday night, partly cloudy. Lows in the mid-70s. Thursday, mostly sunny. A slight chance of showers and thunderstorms in the afternoon. Highs in the upper 90s. Chance of rain 20%. Heat index values up to 105 in the afternoon. Thursday night, partly cloudy. A slight chance of showers and thunderstorms until midnight, then a chance of showers and thunderstorms after midnight. Lows in the lower 70s. Chance of rain 30%. Friday, mostly sunny. A slight chance of showers and thunderstorms in the morning. Highs in the mid-90s. Chance of rain 20%. Friday night, partly cloudy. A slight chance of showers and thunderstorms after midnight. Lows in the mid-70s. Chance of rain 20%.

Saturday, mostly sunny. A slight chance of showers and thunderstorms in the afternoon. Highs in the upper 90s. Chance of rain 20%. Saturday night, mostly clear. Lows in the mid-70s. Sunday, sunny. Highs in the upper 90s. Heat index values up to 105 in the afternoon. 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At Stillwater, it was clear. The temperature was 88 degrees, the dew point 60, and the relative humidity 38%. The wind was east at 6 miles. At Stillwater, it was clear. The temperature was 88 degrees, the dew point 60, and the relative humidity 38%. The wind was east at 6 miles an hour. The pressure was 29.87 inches and steady. At Enid, it was clear. The temperature was 90. The wind was east at 8. At Guthrie, it was clear. The temperature was 88. The wind was east at 7. Observations from around the region. Skies ranged from clear to partly cloudy. It was 88 at Wichita, 94 at Woodward, and 88 at Oklahoma City. Dallas-Fort Worth reported 91, Tulsa reported 86, and Springfield reported 80. Once again at 8 p.m., at Stillwater, it was clear. The temperature was 88. From the Norman Forecast Office, here is the forecast for Stillwater and surrounding area. Tonight, clear. Lows in the upper 60s. East winds around 5 miles an hour. Monday, sunny. Highs in the upper 90s. Southeast winds 5 to 10 miles an hour. Monday night, clear. Lows in the lower 70s. Southeast winds 5 to 10 miles an hour. Tuesday, sunny, hot with highs around 102. South winds 5 to 10 miles an hour. Tuesday night, mostly clear until midnight, then becoming partly cloudy. Lows in the mid-70s. Southeast winds 5 to 10 miles an hour. Wednesday, mostly sunny. Hot with highs around 100. Wednesday night, partly cloudy. Lows in the mid-70s. Thursday, mostly sunny. A slight chance of showers and thunderstorms in the afternoon. Highs in the upper 90s. Chance of rain 20%. Heat index values up to 105 in the afternoon. Thursday night, partly cloudy. A slight chance of showers and thunderstorms until midnight, then a chance of showers and thunderstorms after midnight. Lows in the lower 70s. Chance of rain 30%. Friday, mostly sunny. A slight chance of showers and thunderstorms in the morning. Highs in the mid-90s. Chance of rain 20%. Friday night, partly cloudy. A slight chance of showers and thunderstorms after midnight. Lows in the mid-70s. Chance of rain 20%. Saturday, mostly sunny. A slight chance of showers and thunderstorms in the afternoon. Highs in the upper 90s. Chance of rain 20%. Saturday night, mostly clear. Lows in the mid-70s. Sunday, sunny. Highs in the upper 90s. Heat index values up to 105 in the afternoon. 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At Stillwater, it was clear. The temperature was 88 degrees, the dew point 60, and the relative humidity 38%. The wind was east at 6 miles an hour. The pressure was 29.87 inches and steady. At Enid, it was clear. The temperature was 90. The wind was east at 8. At Guthrie, it was clear. The temperature was 88. The wind was east at 7. Observations from around the region. Skies ranged from clear to partly cloudy. It was 88 at Wichita, 94 at Woodward, and 88 at Oklahoma City. Dallas-Fort Worth reported 91, Tulsa reported 86, and Springfield reported 80. Once again at 8 p.m., at Stillwater, it was clear. The temperature was 88. From the Norman Forecast Office, here is the forecast for Stillwater and surrounding area. Tonight, clear. Lows in the upper 60s. East winds around 5 miles an hour.

Monday, sunny. Highs in the upper 90s. Southeast winds 5 to 10 miles an hour. Monday night, clear. Lows in the lower 70s. Southeast winds 5 to 10 miles an hour. Tuesday, sunny, hot with highs around 102. South winds 5 to 10 miles an hour. Tuesday night, mostly clear until midnight, then becoming partly cloudy. Lows in the mid-70s. Southeast winds 5 to 10 miles an hour. Wednesday, mostly sunny. Hot with highs around 100. Wednesday night, partly cloudy. Lows in the mid-70s. Thursday, mostly sunny. A slight chance of showers and thunderstorms in the afternoon. Highs in the upper 90s. Chance of rain 20%. Heat index values up to 105 in the afternoon. Thursday night, partly cloudy. A slight chance of showers and thunderstorms until midnight, then a chance of showers and thunderstorms after midnight. Lows in the lower 70s. Chance of rain 30%. Friday, mostly sunny. A slight chance of showers and thunderstorms in the morning. Highs in the mid-90s. Chance of rain 20%. Friday night, partly cloudy. A slight chance of showers and thunderstorms after midnight. Lows in the mid-70s. Chance of rain 20%. Saturday, mostly sunny. A slight chance of showers and thunderstorms in the afternoon. Highs in the upper 90s. Chance of rain 20%. Saturday night, mostly clear. Lows in the mid-70s. Sunday, sunny. Highs in the upper 90s. Heat index values up to 105 in the afternoon. 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At Stillwater, it was clear. The temperature was 88 degrees, the dew point 60, and the relative humidity 38%. The wind was east at 6 miles an hour. The pressure was 29.87 inches and steady. At evening, it was clear. The temperature was 90. The wind was east at 8. At Guthrie, it was clear. The temperature was 88. The wind was east at 7. Observations from around the region. Skies ranged from clear to partly cloudy. It was 88 at Wichita, 94 at Woodward, and 88 at Oklahoma City. Dallas-Fort Worth reported 91, Tulsa reported 86, and Springfield reported 80. Once again at 8 p.m., at Stillwater, it was clear. The temperature was 88. From the Norman Forecast Office, here is the forecast for Stillwater and surrounding area. Tonight, clear. Lows in the upper 60s. East winds around 5 miles an hour. Monday, sunny. Highs in the upper 90s. Southeast winds 5 to 10 miles an hour. Monday night, clear. Lows in the lower 70s. Southeast winds 5 to 10 miles an hour. Tuesday, sunny. Hot with highs around 102. South winds 5 to 10 miles an hour. Tuesday night, mostly clear until midnight, then becoming partly cloudy. Lows in the mid-70s. Southeast winds 5 to 10 miles an hour. Wednesday, mostly sunny. Hot with highs around 100. Wednesday night, partly cloudy. Lows in the mid-70s. Thursday, mostly sunny. A slight chance of showers and thunderstorms in the afternoon. Highs in the upper 90s. Chance of rain 20%. Heat index values up to 105 in the afternoon. Thursday night, partly cloudy. A slight chance of showers and thunderstorms until midnight, then a chance of showers and thunderstorms after midnight. Lows in the lower 70s. Chance of rain 30%. Friday, mostly sunny. A slight chance of showers and thunderstorms in the morning. Highs in the mid-90s. Chance of rain 20%. Friday night, partly cloudy. A slight chance of showers and thunderstorms after midnight. Lows in the mid-70s. Chance of rain 20%. Saturday, mostly sunny. A slight chance of showers and thunderstorms in the afternoon. Highs in the upper 90s. Chance of rain 20%. Saturday night, mostly clear. Lows in the

70s. Sunday, sunny. Highs in the upper 90s. Heat index values up to 105 in the afternoon. 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It's Stillwater. It was clear. The temperature was 88 degrees, the dew point 60, and the relative humidity 38%. The wind was east at 6 miles an hour. The pressure was 29.87 inches and steady. At Enid, it was clear. The temperature was 90. The wind was east at 8. At Guthrie, it was clear. The temperature was 88. The wind was east at 7. Observations from around the region. Skies ranged from clear to partly cloudy. It was 88 at Wichita, 94 at Woodward, and 88 at Oklahoma City. Dallas-Fort Worth reported 91, Tulsa reported 86, and Springfield reported 80. Once again at 8 p.m., at Stillwater, it was clear. The temperature was 88. From the Norman Forecast Office, here is the forecast for Stillwater and surrounding area. Tonight, clear. Lows in the upper 60s. East winds around 5 miles an hour. Monday, sunny. Highs in the upper 90s. Southeast winds 5 to 10 miles an hour. Monday night, clear. Lows in the lower 70s. Southeast winds 5 to 10 miles an hour. Tuesday, sunny, hot with highs around 102. South winds 5 to 10 miles an hour. Tuesday night, mostly clear until midnight, then becoming partly cloudy. Lows in the mid-70s. Southeast winds 5 to 10 miles an hour. Wednesday, mostly sunny. Hot with highs around 100. Wednesday night, partly cloudy. Lows in the mid-70s. Thursday, mostly sunny. A slight chance of showers and thunderstorms in the afternoon. Highs in the upper 90s. Chance of rain 20%. Heat index values up to 105 in the afternoon. Thursday night, partly cloudy. A slight chance of showers and thunderstorms until midnight, then a chance of showers and thunderstorms after midnight. Lows in the lower 70s. Chance of rain 30%. Friday, mostly sunny. A slight chance of showers and thunderstorms in the morning. Highs in the mid-90s. Chance of rain 20%. Friday night, partly cloudy. A slight chance of showers and thunderstorms after midnight. Lows in the mid-70s. Chance of rain 20%. Saturday, mostly sunny. A slight chance of showers and thunderstorms in the afternoon. Highs in the upper 90s. Chance of rain 20%. Saturday night, mostly clear. Lows in the mid-70s. Sunday, sunny. Highs in the upper 90s. Heat index values up to 105 in the afternoon. 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It's Stillwater. It was clear. The temperature was 88 degrees, the dew point 60, and the relative humidity 38%. The wind was east at 6 miles an hour. The pressure was 29.87 inches and steady. At Enid, it was clear. The temperature was 90. The wind was east at 8. At Guthrie, it was clear. The temperature was 88. The wind was east at 7. Observations from around the region. Skies ranged from clear to partly cloudy. It was 88 at Wichita, 94 at Woodward, and 88 at Oklahoma City. Dallas-Fort Worth reported 91, Tulsa reported 86, and Springfield reported 80. Once again at 8 p.m., at Stillwater, it was clear. The temperature was 88. From the Norman Forecast Office, here is the forecast for Stillwater and surrounding area. Tonight, clear. Lows in the upper 60s. East winds around 5 miles an hour. Monday, sunny. Highs in the upper 90s. Southeast winds 5 to 10 miles an hour. Monday night, clear.

lows in the lower 70s. Southeast winds 5 to 10 miles an hour. Tuesday, sunny, hot with highs around 102. South winds 5 to 10 miles an hour. Tuesday night, mostly clear until midnight, then becoming partly cloudy. Lows in the mid-70s. Southeast winds 5 to 10 miles an hour. Wednesday, mostly sunny. Hot with highs around 100. Wednesday night, partly cloudy. Lows in the mid-70s. Thursday, mostly sunny. A slight chance of showers and thunderstorms in the afternoon. Highs in the upper 90s. Chance of rain 20%. Heat index values up to 105 in the afternoon. Thursday night, partly cloudy. A slight chance of showers and thunderstorms until midnight, then a chance of showers and thunderstorms after midnight. Lows in the lower 70s. Chance of rain 30%. Friday, mostly sunny. A slight chance of showers and thunderstorms in the morning. Highs in the mid-90s. Chance of rain 20%. Friday night, partly cloudy. A slight chance of showers and thunderstorms after midnight. Lows in the mid-70s. Chance of rain 20%. Saturday, mostly sunny. A slight chance of showers and thunderstorms in the afternoon. Highs in the upper 90s. Chance of rain 20%. Saturday night, mostly clear. Lows in the mid-70s. Sunday, sunny. Highs in the upper 90s. Heat index values up to 105 in the afternoon. 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In Stillwater, it was clear. The temperature was 88 degrees, the dew point 60, and the relative humidity 38%. The wind was east at 6 miles an hour. The pressure was 29.87 inches and steady. At noon, it was clear. The temperature was 90. The wind was east at 8. At Guthrie, it was clear. The temperature was 88. The wind was east at 7. Observations from around the region. Skies ranged from clear to partly cloudy. It was 88 at Wichita, 94 at Woodward, and 88 at Oklahoma City. Dallas-Fort Worth reported 91, Tulsa reported 86, and Springfield reported 80. Once again at 8 p.m., at Stillwater, it was clear. The temperature was 88. From the Norman Forecast Office, here is the forecast for Stillwater and surrounding area. Tonight, clear. Lows in the upper 60s. East winds around 5 miles an hour. Monday, sunny. Highs in the upper 90s. Southeast winds 5 to 10 miles an hour. Monday night, clear. Lows in the lower 70s. Southeast winds 5 to 10 miles an hour. Tuesday, sunny. Hot with highs around 102. South winds 5 to 10 miles an hour. Tuesday night, mostly clear until midnight, then becoming partly cloudy. Lows in the mid-70s. Southeast winds 5 to 10 miles an hour. Wednesday, mostly sunny. Hot with highs around 100. Wednesday night, partly cloudy. Lows in the mid-70s. Thursday, mostly sunny. A slight chance of showers and thunderstorms in the afternoon. Highs in the upper 90s. Chance of rain 20%. Heat index values up to 105 in the afternoon. Thursday night, partly cloudy. A slight chance of showers and thunderstorms until midnight, then a chance of showers and thunderstorms after midnight. Lows in the lower 70s. Chance of rain 30%. Friday, mostly sunny. A slight chance of showers and thunderstorms in the morning. Highs in the mid-90s. Chance of rain 20%. Friday night, partly cloudy. A slight chance of showers and thunderstorms after midnight. Lows in the mid-70s. Chance of rain 20%. Saturday, mostly sunny. A slight chance of showers and thunderstorms in the afternoon. Highs in the upper 90s. Chance of rain 20%. Saturday night, mostly clear. Lows in the mid-70s. Sunday, sunny. Highs in the upper 90s. Heat index values up to 105 in the afternoon.

are listening to Stillwater Weather Radio, and here are 8 p.m. weather observations. At Stillwater, it was clear. The temperature was 88 degrees, the dew point 60, and the relative humidity 38%. The wind was east at 6 miles an hour. The pressure was 29.87 inches and steady. At Enid, it was clear. The temperature was 90. The wind was east at 8. At Guthrie, it was clear. The temperature was 88. The wind was east at 7. Observations from around the region. Skies ranged from clear to partly cloudy. It was 88 at Wichita, 94 at Woodward, and 88 at Oklahoma City. Dallas-Fort Worth reported 91, Tulsa reported 86, and Springfield reported 80. Once again at 8 p.m., at Stillwater, it was clear. The temperature was 88. From the Norman Forecast Office, here is the forecast for Stillwater and surrounding area. Tonight, clear. Lows in the upper 60s. East winds around 5 miles an hour. Monday, sunny. Highs in the upper 90s. Southeast winds 5 to 10 miles an hour. Monday night, clear. Lows in the lower 70s. Southeast winds 5 to 10 miles an hour. Tuesday, sunny, hot with highs around 102. South winds 5 to 10 miles an hour. Tuesday night, mostly clear until midnight, then becoming partly cloudy. Lows in the mid-70s. Southeast winds 5 to 10 miles an hour. Wednesday, mostly sunny. Hot with highs around 100. Wednesday night, partly cloudy. Lows in the mid-70s. Thursday, mostly sunny. A slight chance of showers and thunderstorms in the afternoon. Highs in the upper 90s. Chance of rain 20%. Heat index values up to 105 in the afternoon. Thursday night, partly cloudy. A slight chance of showers and thunderstorms until midnight, then a chance of showers and thunderstorms after midnight. Lows in the lower 70s. Chance of rain 30%. Friday, mostly sunny. A slight chance of showers and thunderstorms in the morning. Highs in the mid-90s. Chance of rain 20%. Friday night, partly cloudy. A slight chance of showers and thunderstorms after midnight. Lows in the mid-70s. Chance of rain 20%. Saturday, mostly sunny. A slight chance of showers and thunderstorms in the afternoon. Highs in the upper 90s. Chance of rain 20%. Saturday night, mostly clear. Lows in the mid-70s. Sunday, sunny. Highs in the upper 90s. Heat index values up to 105 in the afternoon. 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At Stillwater, it was clear. The temperature was 88 degrees, the dew point 60, and the relative humidity 38%. The wind was east at 6 miles an hour. The pressure was 29.87 inches and steady. At Enid, it was clear. The temperature was 90. The wind was east at 8. At Guthrie, it was clear. The temperature was 88. The wind was east at 7. Observations from around the region. Skies ranged from clear to partly cloudy. It was 88 at Wichita, 94 at Woodward, and 88 at Oklahoma City. Dallas-Fort Worth reported 91, Tulsa reported 86, and Springfield reported 80. Once again at 8 p.m., at Stillwater, it was clear. The temperature was 88. From the Norman Forecast Office, here is the forecast for Stillwater and surrounding area. Tonight, clear. Lows in the upper 60s. East winds around 5 miles an hour. Monday, sunny. Highs in the upper 90s. Southeast winds 5 to 10 miles an hour. Monday night, clear. Lows in the lower 70s. Southeast winds 5 to 10 miles an hour. Tuesday, sunny. Hot with highs around 102. South winds 5 to 10 miles an hour. Tuesday night, mostly clear until midnight, then becoming partly cloudy. Lows in the mid-70s. Southeast winds 5 to 10 miles an hour. Wednesday, mostly sunny.

hot with highs around 100. Wednesday night, partly cloudy. Lows in the mid-70s. Thursday, mostly sunny. A slight chance of showers and thunderstorms in the afternoon. Highs in the upper 90s. Chance of rain 20%. Heat index values up to 105 in the afternoon. Thursday night, partly cloudy. A slight chance of showers and thunderstorms until midnight, then a chance of showers and thunderstorms after midnight. Lows in the lower 70s. Chance of rain 30%. Friday, mostly sunny. A slight chance of showers and thunderstorms in the morning. Highs in the mid-90s. Chance of rain 20%. Friday night, partly cloudy. A slight chance of showers and thunderstorms after midnight. Lows in the mid-70s. Chance of rain 20%. Saturday, mostly sunny. A slight chance of showers and thunderstorms in the afternoon. Highs in the upper 90s. Chance of rain 20%. Saturday night, mostly clear. Lows in the mid-70s. Sunday, sunny. Highs in the upper 90s. Heat index values up to 105 in the afternoon. 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In Stillwater, it was clear. The temperature was 88 degrees, the dew point 60, and the relative humidity 38%. The wind was east at 6 miles an hour. The pressure was 29.87 inches and steady. And in it, it was clear. The temperature was 90. The wind was east at 8. At Guthrie, it was clear. The temperature was 88. The wind was east at 7. Observations from around the region. Skies ranged from clear to partly cloudy. It was 88 at Wichita, 94 at Woodward, and 88 at Oklahoma City. Dallas-Fort Worth reported 91, Tulsa reported 86, and Springfield reported 80. Once again at 8 p.m., at Stillwater, it was clear. The temperature was 88. 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From the Norman Forecast Office, here is the forecast for Stillwater and surrounding area. Tonight, clear. Lows in the upper 60s. East winds around 5 miles an hour. Monday, sunny. Highs in the upper 90s. Southeast winds 5 to 10 miles an hour. Monday night, clear. Lows in the lower 70s. Southeast winds 5 to 10 miles an hour. Tuesday, sunny, hot with highs around 102. South winds 5 to 10 miles an hour. Tuesday night, mostly clear until midnight, then becoming partly cloudy. Lows in the mid-70s. Southeast winds 5 to 10 miles an hour. Wednesday, mostly sunny. Hot with highs around 100. Wednesday night, partly cloudy. Lows in the mid-70s. Thursday, mostly sunny. A slight chance of showers and thunderstorms in the afternoon. Highs in the upper 90s. Chance of rain 20%. Heat index values up to 105 in the afternoon. Thursday night, partly cloudy. A slight chance of showers and thunderstorms until midnight, then a chance of showers and thunderstorms after midnight. Lows in the lower 70s. Chance of rain 30%. Friday, mostly sunny. A slight chance of showers and thunderstorms in the morning. Highs in the mid-90s. Chance of rain 20%. Friday night, partly cloudy. A slight chance of showers and thunderstorms after midnight. Lows in the mid-70s. Chance of rain 20%. Saturday, mostly sunny. A slight chance of showers and thunderstorms in the afternoon. Highs in the upper 90s. Chance of rain 20%. Saturday night, mostly clear. Lows in the mid-70s. Sunday, sunny. Highs in the upper 90s. Heat index values up to 105 in the afternoon. 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At Stillwater, it was clear. The temperature was 88 degrees, the dew

0.60 and the relative humidity 38%. The wind was east at 6 miles an hour. The pressure was 29.87 inches and steady. At noon, it was clear. The temperature was 90. The wind was east at 8. At Guthrie, it was clear. The temperature was 88. The wind was east at 7. Observations from around the region. Skies ranged from clear to partly cloudy. It was 88 at Wichita, 94 at Woodward, and 88 at Oklahoma City. Dallas-Fort Worth reported 91, Tulsa reported 86, and Springfield reported 80. Once again at 8 p.m., at Stillwater, it was clear. The temperature was 88. 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At Stillwater, it was clear. The temperature was 84 degrees, the dew point 61, and the relative humidity 45%. The wind was east at 5 miles an hour. The pressure was 29.88 inches and rising. At Ponca City, it was clear. The temperature was 82, the dew point 62, and the relative humidity 50%. The pressure was 29.87 inches and steady. At Guthrie, it was clear. The temperature was 83, the dew point 59, and the relative humidity 44%. The wind was east at 6. The pressure was 29.87 inches and rising. Observations from around the region. It was clear, with a temperature of 84 at Oklahoma City, 84 at Tulsa, and 75 at Springfield. It was partly cloudy, with a temperature of 83 at Wichita, and 88 at Dallas-Fort Worth. Once again at 9 p.m., at Stillwater, it was clear. The temperature was 84. From the Norman Forecast Office, here is the forecast for Stillwater and surrounding area. Tonight, clear. Lows in the upper 60s. East winds around 5 miles an hour. Monday, sunny. Highs in the upper 90s. Southeast winds 5 to 10 miles an hour. Monday night, clear. Lows in the lower 70s. Southeast winds 5 to 10 miles an hour. Tuesday, sunny, hot with highs around 102. South winds 5 to 10 miles an hour. Tuesday night, mostly clear until midnight, then becoming partly cloudy. Lows in the mid-70s. Southeast winds 5 to 10 miles an hour. Wednesday, mostly sunny. Hot with highs around 100. Wednesday night, partly cloudy. Lows in the mid-70s. Thursday, mostly sunny. A slight chance of showers and thunderstorms in the afternoon. Highs in the upper 90s. Chance of rain 20%. Heat index values up to 105 in the afternoon. Thursday night, partly cloudy. A slight chance of showers and thunderstorms until midnight, then a chance of showers and thunderstorms after midnight. Lows in the lower 70s. Chance of rain 30%. Friday, mostly sunny. A slight chance of showers and thunderstorms in the morning. Highs in the mid-90s. Chance of rain 20%. Friday night, partly cloudy. A slight chance of showers and thunderstorms after midnight. Lows in the mid-70s. Chance of rain 20%. Saturday, mostly sunny. A slight chance of showers and thunderstorms in the afternoon. Highs in the upper 90s. Chance of rain 20%. Saturday night, mostly clear. Lows in the mid-70s. Sunday, sunny. Highs in the upper 90s. Heat index values up to 105 in the afternoon. You are listening to Stillwater Weather Radio, and here are 9 p.m. weather observations. At Stillwater, it was clear. The temperature was 84 degrees, the dew point 61, and the relative humidity 45%. The wind was east at 5 miles an hour. The pressure was 29.88 inches and rising. At Ponca City, it was clear. The temperature was 82, the dew point 62, and the relative humidity 50%. The pressure was 29.87 inches and steady. At Guthrie, it was clear. The temperature was 83, the dew point 59, and the relative humidity 44%. The wind was east at 6. The pressure was 29.87.

7 inches and rising. Observations from around the region. It was clear, with a temperature of 84 at Oklahoma City, 84 at Tulsa, and 75 at Springfield. It was partly cloudy, with a temperature of 83 at Wichita, and 88 at Dallas-Fort Worth. Once again at 9 p.m., at Stillwater, it was clear. The temperature was 84. From the Norman Forecast Office, here is the forecast for Stillwater and surrounding area. Tonight, clear. Lows in the upper 60s. East winds around 5 miles an hour. Monday, sunny. Highs in the upper 90s. Southeast winds 5 to 10 miles an hour. Monday night, clear. Lows in the lower 70s. Southeast winds 5 to 10 miles an hour. Tuesday, sunny, hot with highs around 102. South wind 5 to 10 miles an hour. Tuesday night, mostly clear until midnight, then becoming partly cloudy. Lows in the mid-70s. Southeast winds 5 to 10 miles an hour. Wednesday, mostly sunny. Hot with highs around 100. Wednesday night, partly cloudy. Lows in the mid-70s. Thursday, mostly sunny. A slight chance of showers and thunderstorms in the afternoon. Highs in the upper 90s. Chance of rain 20%. Heat index values up to 105 in the afternoon. Thursday night, partly cloudy. A slight chance of showers and thunderstorms until midnight, then a chance of showers and thunderstorms after midnight. Lows in the lower 70s. Chance of rain 30%. Friday, mostly sunny. A slight chance of showers and thunderstorms in the morning. Highs in the mid-90s. Chance of rain 20%. Friday night, partly cloudy. A slight chance of showers and thunderstorms after midnight. Lows in the mid-70s. Chance of rain 20%. Saturday, mostly sunny. A slight chance of showers and thunderstorms in the afternoon. Highs in the upper 90s. Chance of rain 20%. Saturday night, mostly clear. Lows in the mid-70s. Sunday, sunny. Highs in the upper 90s. Heat index values up to 105 in the afternoon. 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At Stillwater, it was clear. The temperature was 84 degrees, the dew point 61, and the relative humidity 45%. The wind was east at 5 miles an hour. The pressure was 29.88 inches and rising. At Ponca City, it was clear. The temperature was 82, the dew point 62, and the relative humidity 50%. The pressure was 29.87 inches and steady. At Guthrie, it was clear. The temperature was 83, the dew point 59, and the relative humidity 44%. The wind was east at 6. The pressure was 29.87 inches and rising. Observations from around the region. It was clear, with a temperature of 84 at Oklahoma City, 84 at Tulsa, and 75 at Springfield. It was partly cloudy, with a temperature of 83 at Wichita, and 88 at Dallas-Fort Worth. Once again at 9 p.m., at Stillwater, it was clear. The temperature was 84. From the Norman Forecast Office, here is the forecast for Stillwater and surrounding area. Tonight, clear. Lows in the upper 60s. East winds around 5 miles an hour. Monday, sunny. Highs in the upper 90s. Southeast winds 5 to 10 miles an hour. Monday night, clear. Lows in the lower 70s. Southeast winds 5 to 10 miles an hour. Tuesday, sunny, hot with highs around 102. South winds 5 to 10 miles an hour. Tuesday night, mostly clear until midnight, then becoming partly cloudy. Lows in the mid-70s. Southeast winds 5 to 10 miles an hour. Wednesday, mostly sunny. Hot with highs around 100. Wednesday night, partly cloudy. Lows in the mid-70s. Thursday, mostly sunny. A slight chance of showers and thunderstorms in the afternoon. Highs in the upper 90s. Chance of rain 20%. Heat index values up to 105 in the afternoon.

Thursday night, partly cloudy. A slight chance of showers and thunderstorms until midnight, then a chance of showers and thunderstorms after midnight. Lows in the lower 70s. Chance of rain 30%. Friday, mostly sunny. A slight chance of showers and thunderstorms in the morning. Highs in the mid-90s. Chance of rain 20%. Friday night, partly cloudy. A slight chance of showers and thunderstorms after midnight. Lows in the mid-70s. Chance of rain 20%. Saturday, mostly sunny. A slight chance of showers and thunderstorms in the afternoon. Highs in the upper 90s. Chance of rain 20%. Saturday night, mostly clear. Lows in the mid-70s. Sunday, sunny. Highs in the upper 90s. Heat index values up to 105 in the afternoon. 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It's Stillwater. It was clear. The temperature was 84 degrees, the dew point 61, and the relative humidity 45%. The wind was east at 5 miles an hour. The pressure was 29.88 inches and rising. At evening, it was clear. The temperature was 84. The wind was southeast at 8. At Guthrie, it was clear. The temperature was 83. The wind was east at 6. Observations from around the region. Skies ranged from clear to partly cloudy. It was 83 at Wichita, 87 at Woodward, and 84 at Oklahoma City. Dallas-Fort Worth reported 88, Tulsa reported 84, and Springfield reported 75. Once again at 9 p.m., at Stillwater, it was clear. The temperature was 84. 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From the Norman Forecast Office, here is the forecast for Stillwater and surrounding area. Tonight, clear. Lows in the upper 60s. East winds around 5 miles an hour. Monday, sunny. Highs in the upper 90s. Southeast winds 5 to 10 miles an hour. Monday night, clear. Lows in the lower 70s. Southeast winds 5 to 10 miles an hour. Tuesday, sunny, hot with highs around 102. South winds 5 to 10 miles an hour. Tuesday night, mostly clear until midnight, then becoming partly cloudy. Lows in the mid-70s. Southeast winds 5 to 10 miles an hour. Wednesday, mostly sunny. Hot with highs around 100. Wednesday night, partly cloudy. Lows in the mid-70s. Thursday, mostly sunny. A slight chance of showers and thunderstorms in the afternoon. Highs in the upper 90s. Chance of rain 20%. Heat index values up to 105 in the afternoon. Thursday night, partly cloudy. A slight chance of showers and thunderstorms until midnight, then a chance of showers and thunderstorms after midnight. Lows in the lower 70s. Chance of rain 30%. Friday, mostly sunny. A slight chance of showers and thunderstorms in the morning. Highs in the mid-90s. Chance of rain 20%. Friday night, partly cloudy. A slight chance of showers and thunderstorms after midnight. Lows in the mid-70s. Chance of rain 20%. Saturday, mostly sunny. A slight chance of showers and thunderstorms in the afternoon. Highs in the upper 90s. Chance of rain 20%. Saturday night, mostly clear. Lows in the mid-70s. Sunday, sunny. Highs in the upper 90s. Heat index values up to 105 in the afternoon. 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At Stillwater, it was clear. The temperature was 84 degrees, the dew point 61, and the relative humidity 45%. The wind was east at 5 miles an hour. The pressure was 29.88 inches and rising. At evening, it was clear. The temperature was 84. The wind was southeast at 8. At Guthrie,

clear. The temperature was 83. The wind was east at 6. Observations from around the region. Skies ranged from clear to partly cloudy. It was 83 at Wichita, 87 at Woodward, and 84 at Oklahoma City. Dallas-Fort Worth reported 88, Tulsa reported 84, and Springfield reported 75. Once again at 9 p.m., at Stillwater, it was clear. The temperature was 84. From the Norman Forecast Office, here is the forecast for Stillwater and surrounding area. Tonight, clear. Lows in the upper 60s. East winds around 5 miles an hour. Monday, sunny. Highs in the upper 90s. Southeast winds 5 to 10 miles an hour. Monday night, clear. Lows in the lower 70s. Southeast winds 5 to 10 miles an hour. Tuesday, sunny, hot with highs around 102. South winds 5 to 10 miles an hour. Tuesday night, mostly clear until midnight, then becoming partly cloudy. Lows in the mid-70s. Southeast winds 5 to 10 miles an hour. Wednesday, mostly sunny. Hot with highs around 100. Wednesday night, partly cloudy. Lows in the mid-70s. Thursday, mostly sunny. A slight chance of showers and thunderstorms in the afternoon. Highs in the upper 90s. Chance of rain 20%. Heat index values up to 105 in the afternoon. Thursday night, partly cloudy. A slight chance of showers and thunderstorms until midnight, then a chance of showers and thunderstorms after midnight. Lows in the lower 70s. Chance of rain 30%. Friday, mostly sunny. A slight chance of showers and thunderstorms in the morning. Highs in the mid-90s. Chance of rain 20%. Friday night, partly cloudy. A slight chance of showers and thunderstorms after midnight. Lows in the mid-70s. Chance of rain 20%. Saturday, mostly sunny. A slight chance of showers and thunderstorms in the afternoon. Highs in the upper 90s. Chance of rain 20%. Saturday night, mostly clear. Lows in the mid-70s. Sunday, sunny. Highs in the upper 90s. Heat index values up to 105 in the afternoon. 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At Stillwater, it was clear. The temperature was 84 degrees, the dew point 61, and the relative humidity 45%. The wind was east at 5 miles an hour. The pressure was 29.88 inches and rising. At Inuit, it was clear. The temperature was 84. The wind was southeast at 8. At Guthrie, it was clear. The temperature was 83. The wind was east at 6. Observations from around the region. Skies ranged from clear to partly cloudy. It was 83 at Wichita, 87 at Woodward, and 84 at Oklahoma City. Dallas-Fort Worth reported 88, Tulsa reported 84, and Springfield reported 75. Once again at 9 p.m., at Stillwater, it was clear. The temperature was 84. From the Norman Forecast Office, here is the forecast for Stillwater and surrounding area. Tonight, clear. Lows in the upper 60s. East winds around 5 miles an hour. Monday, sunny. Highs in the upper 90s. Southeast winds 5 to 10 miles an hour. Monday night, clear. Lows in the lower 70s. Southeast winds 5 to 10 miles an hour. Tuesday, sunny, hot with highs around 102. South winds 5 to 10 miles an hour. Tuesday night, mostly clear until midnight, then becoming partly cloudy. Lows in the mid-70s. Southeast winds 5 to 10 miles an hour. Wednesday, mostly sunny. Hot with highs around 100. Wednesday night, partly cloudy. Lows in the mid-70s. Thursday, mostly sunny. A slight chance of showers and thunderstorms in the afternoon. Highs in the upper 90s. Chance of rain 20%. Heat index values up to 105 in the afternoon. Thursday night, partly cloudy.

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At Stillwater, it was clear. The temperature was 84 degrees, the dew point 61, and the relative humidity 45%. The wind was east at 5 miles an hour. The pressure was 29.88 inches and rising. At noon, it was clear. The temperature was 84. The wind was southeast at 8. At Guthrie, it was clear. The temperature was 83. The wind was east at 6. Observations from around the region. Skies ranged from clear to partly cloudy. It was 83 at Wichita, 87 at Woodward, and 84 at Oklahoma City. Dallas-Fort Worth reported 88, Tulsa reported 84, and Springfield reported 75. Once again at 9 p.m., at Stillwater, it was clear. The temperature was 84. From the Norman Forecast Office, here is the forecast for Stillwater and surrounding area. Tonight, clear. Lows in the upper 60s. East winds around 5 miles an hour. Monday, sunny. Highs in the upper 90s. Southeast winds 5 to 10 miles an hour. Monday night, clear. Lows in the lower 70s. Southeast winds 5 to 10 miles an hour. Tuesday, sunny, hot with highs around 102. South winds 5 to 10 miles an hour. Tuesday night, mostly clear until midnight, then becoming partly cloudy. Lows in the mid-70s. Southeast winds 5 to 10 miles an hour. Wednesday, mostly sunny. Hot with highs around 100. Wednesday night, partly cloudy. Lows in the mid-70s. Thursday, mostly sunny. A slight chance of showers and thunderstorms in the afternoon. Highs in the upper 90s. Chance of rain 20%. Heat index values up to 105 in the afternoon. Thursday night, partly cloudy. A slight chance of showers and thunderstorms until midnight, then a chance of showers and thunderstorms after midnight. Lows in the lower 70s. Chance of rain 30%. Friday, mostly sunny. A slight chance of showers and thunderstorms in the morning. Highs in the mid-90s. Chance of rain 20%. Friday night, partly cloudy. A slight chance of showers and thunderstorms after midnight. Lows in the mid-70s. Chance of rain 20%. Saturday, mostly sunny. A slight chance of showers and thunderstorms in the afternoon. Highs in the upper 90s. Chance of rain 20%. Saturday night, mostly clear. Lows in the mid-70s. Sunday, sunny. Highs in the upper 90s. Heat index values up to 105 in the afternoon. 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At Stillwater, it was clear. The temperature was 84 degrees, the dew point 61, and the relative humidity 45%. The wind was east at 5 miles an hour. The pressure was 29.88 inches and rising. At noon, it was clear. The temperature was 84. The wind was southeast at 8. At Guthrie, it was clear. The temperature was 83. The wind was east at 6. Observations from around the region. Skies ranged from clear to partly cloudy. It was 83 at Wichita, 87 at Woodward, and 84 at Oklahoma City. Dallas-Fort Worth reported 88. Tulsa reported 84, and Springfield reported 75. Once again at 9 p.m., at Stillwater, it was clear. The temperature was 84. From the Norman Forecast Office, here is the forecast for Stillwater and surrounding area. Tonight, clear. Lows in the upper 60s. East winds around 5 miles an hour. Monday, sunny. Highs in the upper 90s. Southeast winds 5 to 10 miles an hour. Monday night, clear. Lows in the lower 70s. Southeast winds 5 to 10 miles an hour. Tuesday, sunny, hot with highs around 102. South winds 5 to 10 miles an hour. Tuesday night, mostly clear until midnight, then becoming partly cloudy. Lows in the mid-70s. Southeast winds 5.

to 10 miles an hour. Wednesday, mostly sunny. Hot with highs around 100. Wednesday night, partly cloudy. Lows in the mid-70s. Thursday, mostly sunny. A slight chance of showers and thunderstorms in the afternoon. Highs in the upper 90s. Chance of rain 20%. Heat index values up to 105 in the afternoon. Thursday night, partly cloudy. A slight chance of showers and thunderstorms until midnight, then a chance of showers and thunderstorms after midnight. Lows in the lower 70s. Chance of rain 30%. Friday, mostly sunny. A slight chance of showers and thunderstorms in the morning. Highs in the mid-90s. Chance of rain 20%. Friday night, partly cloudy. A slight chance of showers and thunderstorms after midnight. Lows in the mid-70s. Chance of rain 20%. Saturday, mostly sunny. A slight chance of showers and thunderstorms in the afternoon. Highs in the upper 90s. Chance of rain 20%. Saturday night, mostly clear. Lows in the mid-70s. Sunday, sunny. Highs in the upper 90s. Heat index values up to 105 in the afternoon. 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At Stillwater, it was clear. The temperature was 84 degrees, the dew point 61, and the relative humidity 45%. The wind was east at 5 miles an hour. The pressure was 29.88 inches and rising. At Enid, it was clear. The temperature was 84. The wind was southeast at 8. At Guthrie, it was clear. The temperature was 83. The wind was east at 6. Observations from around the region. Skies ranged from clear to partly cloudy. It was 83 at Wichita, 87 at Woodward, and 84 at Oklahoma City. Dallas-Fort Worth reported 88, Tulsa reported 84, and Springfield reported 75. Once again at 9 p.m., at Stillwater, it was clear. The temperature was 84. From the Norman Forecast Office, here is the forecast for Stillwater and surrounding area. Tonight, clear. Lows in the upper 60s. East winds around 5 miles an hour. Monday, sunny. Highs in the upper 90s. Southeast winds 5 miles an hour. Monday night, clear. Lows in lower 70s. Southeast winds 5 to 10 miles an hour. Tuesday, sunny. Sunny, hot with ice around 1 or 2. Swift 5 to 10 miles an hour. Tuesday, mostly clear. Night, then become quite cloudy. Lows in the mid-70s. South wind 5 to 10 miles. Wednesday, mostly sunny. Hot with highs around 100. Wednesday night, partly cloudy. Lows in the mid-70s. Thursday, mostly sunny. A small chance of shower and thunderstorms in the afternoon. Highs in the upper 80s. Chance of 6%. Index value from 105 in the afternoon. Thursday night. It's partly cloudy. A small chance of showers and thunderstorms until midnight. There can showers and thunderstorms after midnight. Lows in the lower 70s. Chance of rain 30%. Friday, mostly sunny. A slight chance of showers and thunderstorms in the morning. Highs in the mid-90s. Chance of rain 20%. Friday night, partly cloudy. A slight chance of showers and thunderstorms after midnight. Lows in the mid-70s. Chance of rain 20%. Saturday, mostly sunny. A slight chance of showers and thunderstorms in the afternoon. Highs in the upper 90s. Chance of rain 20%. Saturday night, mostly clear. Lows in the mid-70s. Sunday, sunny. Highs in the upper 90s. Heat index values up to 105 in the afternoon. Lows in the mid-70s. Sunday,
sunny, highs in the upper 90s. Heat index values up to 105 in the afternoon. 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At Stillwater, it was clear. The temperature was 84 degrees, the dew point 61, and the relative humidity 45%. The wind was east at 5 miles an hour. The pressure was 29.88 inches and rising. At Enid, it was clear. The temperature was 84. The wind was southeast at 8. At Guthrie, it was clear. The temperature was 83. The wind was east at 6. Observations from around the region. Skies ranged from clear to partly cloudy. It was 83 at Wichita, 87 at Woodward, and 84 at Oklahoma City. Dallas-Fort Worth reported 88, Tulsa reported 84, and Springfield reported 75. Once again at 9 p.m., at Stillwater, it was clear. The temperature was 84. From the Norman Forecast Office, here is the forecast for Stillwater and surrounding area. Tonight, clear. Lows in the upper 60s. East wind around 5 miles an hour. Monday, sunny. Highs in the upper 90s. Southeast winds 5 to 10 miles an hour. Monday night, clear. Lows in the lower 70s. Southeast winds 5 to 10 miles an hour. Tuesday, sunny, hot with highs around 102. South winds 5 to 10 miles an hour. Tuesday night, mostly clear until midnight, then becoming partly cloudy. Lows in the mid-70s. Southeast winds 5 to 10 miles an hour. Wednesday, mostly sunny. Hot with highs around 100. Wednesday night, partly cloudy. Lows in the mid-70s. Thursday, mostly sunny. A slight chance of showers and thunderstorms in the afternoon. Highs in the upper 90s. Chance of rain 20%. Heat index values up to 105 in the afternoon. Thursday night, partly cloudy. A slight chance of showers and thunderstorms until midnight, then a chance of showers and thunderstorms after midnight. Lows in the lower 70s. Chance of rain 30%. Friday, mostly sunny. A slight chance of showers and thunderstorms in the morning. Highs in the mid-90s. Chance of rain 20%. Friday night, partly cloudy. A slight chance of showers and thunderstorms after midnight. Lows in the mid-70s. Chance of rain 20%. Saturday, mostly sunny. A slight chance of showers and thunderstorms in the afternoon. Highs in the upper 90s. Chance of rain 20%. Saturday night, mostly clear. Lows in the mid-70s. Sunday, sunny. Highs in the upper 90s. Heat index values up to 105 in the afternoon. 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At Stillwater, it was clear. The temperature was 84 degrees, the dew point 61, and the relative humidity 45%. The wind was east at 5 miles an hour. The pressure was 29.88 inches and rising. At Enid, it was clear. The temperature was 84. The wind was southeast at 8. At Guthrie, it was clear. The temperature was 83. The wind was east at 6. Observations from around the region. Skies ranged from clear to partly cloudy. It was 83 at Wichita, 87 at Woodward, and 84 at Oklahoma City. Dallas-Fort Worth reported 88. Tulsa reported 84, and Springfield reported 75. Once again at 9 p.m., at Stillwater, it was clear. The temperature was 84. From the Norman Forecast Office, here is the forecast for Stillwater and surrounding area. Tonight, clear. Lows in the upper 60s. East winds around 5 miles an hour. Monday, sunny. Highs in the upper 90s. Southeast winds 5 to 10 miles an hour. Monday night, clear. Lows in the lower 70s. Southeast winds 5 to 10 miles an hour. Tuesday, sunny, hot with highs around 102. South winds 5 to 10 miles an hour.
Tuesday night,

mostly clear until midnight, then becoming partly cloudy. Lows in the mid-70s. Southeast winds 5 to 10 miles an hour. Wednesday, mostly sunny. Hot with highs around 100. Wednesday night, partly cloudy. Lows in the mid-70s. Thursday, mostly sunny. A slight chance of showers and thunderstorms in the afternoon. Highs in the upper 90s. Chance of rain 20%. Heat index values up to 105 in the afternoon. Thursday night, partly cloudy. A slight chance of showers and thunderstorms until midnight, then a chance of showers and thunderstorms after midnight. Lows in the lower 70s. Chance of rain 30%. Friday, mostly sunny. A slight chance of showers and thunderstorms in the morning. Highs in the mid-90s. Chance of rain 20%. Friday night, partly cloudy. A slight chance of showers and thunderstorms after midnight. Lows in the mid-70s. Chance of rain 20%. Saturday, mostly sunny. A slight chance of showers and thunderstorms in the afternoon. Highs in the upper 90s. Chance of rain 20%. Saturday night, mostly clear. Lows in the mid-70s. Sunday, sunny. Highs in the upper 90s. Heat index values up to 105 in the afternoon. 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At Stillwater, it was clear. The temperature was 84 degrees, the dew point 61, and the relative humidity 45%. The wind was east at 5 miles an hour. The pressure was 29.88 inches and rising. And in it, it was clear. The temperature was 84. The wind was southeast at 8. At Guthrie, it was clear. The temperature was 83. The wind was east at 6. Observations from around the region. Skies ranged from clear to partly cloudy. It was 83 at Wichita, 87 at Woodward, and 84 at Oklahoma City. Dallas-Fort Worth reported 88, Tulsa reported 84, and Springfield reported 75. Once again at 9 p.m., at Stillwater, it was clear. The temperature was 84. From the Norman Forecast Office, here is the forecast for Stillwater and surrounding area. Tonight, clear. Lows in the upper 60s. East winds around 5 miles an hour. Monday, sunny. Highs in the upper 90s. Southeast winds 5 to 10 miles an hour. Monday night, clear. Lows in the lower 70s. Southeast winds 5 to 10 miles an hour. Tuesday, sunny, hot with highs around 102. South winds 5 to 10 miles an hour. Tuesday night, mostly clear until midnight, then becoming partly cloudy. Lows in the mid-70s. Southeast winds 5 to 10 miles an hour. Wednesday, mostly sunny. Hot with highs around 100. Wednesday night, partly cloudy. Lows in the mid-70s. Thursday, mostly sunny. A slight chance of showers and thunderstorms in the afternoon. Highs in the upper 90s. Chance of rain 20%. Heat index values up to 105 in the afternoon. Thursday night, partly cloudy. A slight chance of showers and thunderstorms until midnight, then a chance of showers and thunderstorms after midnight. Lows in the lower 70s. Chance of rain 30%. Friday, mostly sunny. A slight chance of showers and thunderstorms in the morning. Highs in the mid-90s. Chance of rain 20%. Friday night, partly cloudy. A slight chance of showers and thunderstorms after midnight. Lows in the mid-70s. Chance of rain 20%. Saturday, mostly sunny. A slight chance of showers and thunderstorms in the afternoon. Highs in the upper 90s. Chance of rain 20%. Saturday night, mostly clear. Lows in the mid-70s. Sunday, sunny. Highs in the upper 90s. Heat index values up to 105 in the afternoon. 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At Stillwater, it was clear. The temperature was 84 degrees, the dew point 61, and the relative

humidity 45%. The wind was east at 5 miles an hour. The pressure was 29.88 inches and rising. At Enid, it was clear. The temperature was 84. The wind was southeast at 8. At Guthrie, it was clear. The temperature was 83. The wind was east at 6. Observations from around the region. Skies ranged from clear to partly cloudy. It was 83 at Wichita, 87 at Woodward, and 84 at Oklahoma City. Dallas-Fort Worth reported 88, Tulsa reported 84, and Springfield reported 75. Once again at 9 p.m., at Stillwater, it was clear. The temperature was 84. 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From the Norman Forecast Office, here is the forecast for Stillwater and surrounding area. Tonight, clear. Lows in the upper 60s. East winds around 5 miles an hour. Monday, sunny. Highs in the upper 90s. Southeast winds 5 to 10 miles an hour. Monday night, clear. Lows in the lower 70s. Southeast winds 5 to 10 miles an hour. Tuesday, sunny, hot with highs around 102. South winds 5 to 10 miles an hour. Tuesday night, mostly clear until midnight, then becoming partly cloudy. Lows in the mid-70s. Southeast winds 5 to 10 miles an hour. Wednesday, mostly sunny. Hot with highs around 100. Wednesday night, partly cloudy. Lows in the mid-70s. Thursday, mostly sunny. A slight chance of showers and thunderstorms in the afternoon. Highs in the upper 90s. Chance of rain 20%. Heat index values up to 105 in the afternoon. Thursday night, partly cloudy. A slight chance of showers and thunderstorms until midnight, then a chance of showers and thunderstorms after midnight. Lows in the lower 70s. Chance of rain 30%. Friday, mostly sunny. A slight chance of showers and thunderstorms in the morning. Highs in the mid-90s. Chance of rain 20%. Friday night, partly cloudy. A slight chance of showers and thunderstorms after midnight. Lows in the mid-70s. Chance of rain 20%. Saturday, mostly sunny. A slight chance of showers and thunderstorms in the afternoon. Highs in the upper 90s. Chance of rain 20%. Saturday night, mostly clear. Lows in the mid-70s. Sunday, sunny. Highs in the upper 90s. Heat index values up to 105 in the afternoon. 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At Stillwater, it was clear. The temperature was 84 degrees, the dew point 61, and the relative humidity 45%. The wind was east at 5 miles an hour. The pressure was 29.88 inches and rising. At Enid, it was clear. The temperature was 84. The wind was southeast at 8. At Guthrie, it was clear. The temperature was 83. The wind was east at 6. Observations from around the region. Skies ranged from clear to partly cloudy. It was 83 at Wichita, 87 at Woodward, and 84 at Oklahoma City. Dallas-Fort Worth reported 88, Tulsa reported 84, and Springfield reported 75. Once again at 9 p.m., at Stillwater, it was clear. The temperature was 84. From the Norman Forecast Office, here is the forecast for Stillwater and surrounding area. Tonight, clear. Lows in the upper 60s. East winds around 5 miles an hour. Monday, sunny. Highs in the upper 90s. Southeast winds 5 to 10 miles an hour. Monday night, clear. Lows in the lower 70s. Southeast winds 5 to 10 miles an hour. Tuesday, sunny. Hot with highs around 102. South winds 5 to 10 miles an hour. Tuesday night, mostly clear until midnight, then becoming partly cloudy.

was in the mid-70s. Southeast winds 5 to 10 miles an hour. Wednesday, mostly sunny. Hot with highs around 100. Wednesday night, partly cloudy. Lows in the mid-70s. Thursday, mostly sunny. A slight chance of showers and thunderstorms in the afternoon. Highs in the upper 90s. Chance of rain 20%. Heat index values up to 105 in the afternoon. Thursday night, partly cloudy. A slight chance of showers and thunderstorms until midnight, then a chance of showers and thunderstorms after midnight. Lows in the lower 70s. Chance of rain 30%. Friday, mostly sunny. A slight chance of showers and thunderstorms in the morning. Highs in the mid-90s. Chance of rain 20%. Friday night, partly cloudy. A slight chance of showers and thunderstorms after midnight. Lows in the mid-70s. Chance of rain 20%. Saturday, mostly sunny. A slight chance of showers and thunderstorms in the afternoon. Highs in the upper 90s. Chance of rain 20%. Saturday night, mostly clear. Lows in the mid-70s. Sunday, sunny. Highs in the upper 90s. Heat index values up to 105 in the afternoon. 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It's Stillwater. It was clear. The temperature was 84 degrees, the dew point 61, and the relative humidity 45%. The wind was east at 5 miles an hour. The pressure was 29.88 inches and rising. At noon, it was clear. The temperature was 84. The wind was southeast at 8. At Guthrie, it was clear. The temperature was 83. The wind was east at 6. Observations from around the region. Skies ranged from clear to partly cloudy. It was 83 at Wichita, 87 at Woodward, and 84 at Oklahoma City. Dallas-Fort Worth reported 88, Tulsa reported 84, and Springfield reported 75. Once again at 9 p.m., at Stillwater, it was clear. The temperature was 84. From the Norman Forecast Office, here is the forecast for Stillwater and surrounding area. Tonight, clear. Lows in the upper 60s. East winds around 5 miles an hour. Monday, sunny. Highs in the upper 90s. Southeast winds 5 to 10 miles an hour. Monday night, clear. Lows in the lower 70s. Southeast winds 5 to 10 miles an hour. Tuesday, sunny. Hot with highs around 102. South winds 5 to 10 miles an hour. Tuesday night, mostly clear until midnight, then becoming partly cloudy. Lows in the mid-70s. Southeast winds 5 to 10 miles an hour. Wednesday, mostly sunny. Hot with highs around 100. Wednesday night, partly cloudy. Lows in the mid-70s. Thursday, mostly sunny. A slight chance of showers and thunderstorms in the afternoon. Highs in the upper 90s. Chance of rain 20%. Heat index values up to 105 in the afternoon. Thursday night, partly cloudy. A slight chance of showers and thunderstorms until midnight, then a chance of showers and thunderstorms after midnight. Lows in the lower 70s. Chance of rain 30%. Friday, mostly sunny. A slight chance of showers and thunderstorms in the morning. Highs in the mid-90s. Chance of rain 20%. Friday night, partly cloudy. A slight chance of showers and thunderstorms after midnight. Lows in the mid-70s. Chance of rain 20%. Saturday, mostly sunny. A slight chance of showers and thunderstorms in the afternoon. Highs in the upper 90s. Chance of rain 20%. Saturday night, mostly clear. Lows in the mid-70s. Sunday, sunny. Highs in the upper 90s. Heat index values up to 105 in the afternoon. You're listening to Stillwater Weather Radio, and here are 9 p.m. weather observations. It's Stillwater. It was clear. The temperature was 84 degrees, the dew point 61, and the relative humidity 45%. The wind was east at 5 miles an hour.

hour. The pressure was 29.88 inches and rising. And it was clear. The temperature was 84. The wind was southeast at 8. At Guthrie, it was clear. The temperature was 83. The wind was east at 6. Observations from around the region. Skies ranged from clear to partly cloudy. It was 83 at Wichita, 87 at Woodward, and 84 at Oklahoma City. Dallas-Fort Worth reported 88, Tulsa reported 84, and Springfield reported 75. Once again at 9 p.m., in Stillwater, it was clear. The temperature was 84. From the Norman Forecast Office, here is the forecast for Stillwater and surrounding area. Tonight, clear. Lows in the upper 60s. East winds around 5 miles an hour. Monday, sunny. Highs in the upper 90s. Southeast winds 5 to 10 miles an hour. Monday night, clear. Lows in the lower 70s. Southeast winds 5 to 10 miles an hour. Tuesday, sunny, hot with highs around 102. South winds 5 to 10 miles an hour. Tuesday night, mostly clear until midnight, then becoming partly cloudy. Lows in the mid-70s. Southeast winds 5 to 10 miles an hour. Wednesday, mostly sunny. Hot with highs around 100. Wednesday night, partly cloudy. Lows in the mid-70s. Thursday, mostly sunny. A slight chance of showers and thunderstorms in the afternoon. Highs in the upper 90s. Chance of rain 20%. Heat index values up to 105 in the afternoon. Thursday night, partly cloudy. A slight chance of showers and thunderstorms until midnight, then a chance of showers and thunderstorms after midnight. Lows in the lower 70s. Chance of rain 30%. Friday, mostly sunny. A slight chance of showers and thunderstorms in the morning. Highs in the mid-90s. Chance of rain 20%. Friday night, partly cloudy. A slight chance of showers and thunderstorms after midnight. Lows in the mid-70s. Chance of rain 20%. Saturday, mostly sunny. A slight chance of showers and thunderstorms in the afternoon. Highs in the upper 90s. Chance of rain 20%. Saturday night, mostly clear. Lows in the mid-70s. Sunday, sunny. Highs in the upper 90s. Heat index values up to 105 in the afternoon. 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At Stillwater, it was clear. The temperature was 84 degrees, the dew point 61, and the relative humidity 45%. The wind was east at 5 miles an hour. The pressure was 29.88 inches and rising. And it was clear. The temperature was 84. The wind was southeast at 8. At Guthrie, it was clear. The temperature was 83. The wind was east at 6. Observations from around the region. Skies ranged from clear to partly cloudy. It was 83 at Wichita, 87 at Woodward, and 84 at Oklahoma City. Dallas-Fort Worth reported 88. Tulsa reported 84, and Springfield reported 75. Once again at 9 p.m., at Stillwater, it was clear. The temperature was 84. From the Norman Forecast Office, here is the forecast for Stillwater and surrounding area. Tonight, clear. Lows in the upper 60s. East winds around 5 miles an hour. Monday, sunny. Highs in the upper 90s. Southeast winds 5 to 10 miles an hour. Monday night, clear. Lows in the lower 70s. Southeast winds 5 to 10 miles an hour. Tuesday, sunny, hot with highs around 102. South winds 5 to 10 miles an hour. Tuesday night, mostly clear until midnight, then becoming partly cloudy. Lows in the mid-70s. Southeast winds 5 to 10 miles an hour. Wednesday, mostly sunny. Hot with highs around 100. Wednesday night, partly cloudy. Lows in the mid-70s. Thursday, mostly sunny. A slight chance of showers and thunderstorms in the

Afternoon. Highs in the upper 90s. Chance of rain 20%. Heat index values up to 105 in the afternoon. Thursday night, partly cloudy. A slight chance of showers and thunderstorms until midnight, then a chance of showers and thunderstorms after midnight. Lows in the lower 70s. Chance of rain 30%. Friday, mostly sunny. A slight chance of showers and thunderstorms in the morning. Highs in the mid-90s. Chance of rain 20%. Friday night, partly cloudy. A slight chance of showers and thunderstorms after midnight. Lows in the mid-70s. Chance of rain 20%. Saturday, mostly sunny. A slight chance of showers and thunderstorms in the afternoon. Highs in the upper 90s. Chance of rain 20%. Saturday night, mostly clear. Lows in the mid-70s. Sunday, sunny. Highs in the upper 90s. Heat index values up to 105 in the afternoon. 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At Stillwater, it was clear. The temperature was 84 degrees, the dew point 61, and the relative humidity 45%. The wind was east at 5 miles an hour. The pressure was 29.88 inches and rising. At noon, it was clear. The temperature was 84. The wind was southeast at 8. At Guthrie, it was clear. The temperature was 83. The wind was east at 6. Observations from around the region. Skies ranged from clear to partly cloudy. It was 83 at Wichita, 87 at Woodward, and 84 at Oklahoma City. Dallas-Fort Worth reported 88, Tulsa reported 84, and Springfield reported 75. Once again at 9 p.m., at Stillwater, it was clear. The temperature was 84. From the Norman Forecast Office, here is the forecast for Stillwater and surrounding area. Tonight, clear. Lows in the upper 60s. East winds around 5 miles an hour. Monday, sunny. Highs in the upper 90s. Southeast winds 5 to 10 miles an hour. Monday night, clear. Lows in the lower 70s. Southeast winds 5 to 10 miles an hour. Tuesday, sunny, hot with highs around 102. South winds 5 to 10 miles an hour. Tuesday night, mostly clear until midnight, then becoming partly cloudy. Lows in the mid-70s. Southeast winds 5 to 10 miles an hour. Wednesday, mostly sunny. Hot with highs around 100. Wednesday night, partly cloudy. Lows in the mid-70s. Thursday, mostly sunny. A slight chance of showers and thunderstorms in the afternoon. Highs in the upper 90s. Chance of rain 20%. Heat index values up to 105 in the afternoon. Thursday night, partly cloudy. A slight chance of showers and thunderstorms until midnight, then a chance of showers and thunderstorms after midnight. Lows in the lower 70s. Chance of rain 30%. Friday, mostly sunny. A slight chance of showers and thunderstorms in the morning. Highs in the mid-90s. Chance of rain 20%. Friday night, partly cloudy. A slight chance of showers and thunderstorms after midnight. Lows in the mid-70s. Chance of rain 20%. Saturday, mostly sunny. A slight chance of showers and thunderstorms in the afternoon. Highs in the upper 90s. Chance of rain 20%. Saturday night, mostly clear. Lows in the mid-70s. Sunday, sunny. Highs in the upper 90s. Heat index values up to 105 in the afternoon. You are listening to Stillwater Weather Radio, and here are 10 p.m. weather observations. At Stillwater, it was clear. The temperature was 77 degrees, the dew point 63, and the relative humidity 61%. The wind was southeast at 5 miles an hour. The pressure was 29.89 inches.

is in rising. At Guthrie, it was clear. The temperature was 80. Observations from around the region. It was clear, with a temperature of 82 at Oklahoma City, 87 at Dallas-Fort Worth, 79 at Tulsa, and 71 at Springfield. At Wichita, it was partly cloudy, with a temperature of 81. Once again at 10 p.m., at Stillwater, it was clear. The temperature was 77. From the Norman Forecast Office, here is the forecast for Stillwater and surrounding area. Tonight, clear. Lows in the upper 60s. East winds around 5 miles an hour. Monday, sunny. Highs in the upper 90s. Southeast winds 5 to 10 miles an hour. Monday night, clear. Lows in the lower 70s. Southeast winds 5 to 10 miles an hour. Tuesday, sunny, hot with highs around 102. South winds 5 to 10 miles an hour. Tuesday night, mostly clear until midnight, then becoming partly cloudy. Lows in the mid-70s. Southeast winds 5 to 10 miles an hour. Wednesday, mostly sunny. Hot with highs around 100. Wednesday night, partly cloudy. Lows in the mid-70s. Thursday, mostly sunny. A slight chance of showers and thunderstorms in the afternoon. Highs in the upper 90s. Chance of rain 20%. Heat index values up to 105 in the afternoon. Thursday night, partly cloudy. A slight chance of showers and thunderstorms until midnight, then a chance of showers and thunderstorms after midnight. Lows in the lower 70s. Chance of rain 30%. Friday, mostly sunny. A slight chance of showers and thunderstorms in the morning. Highs in the mid-90s. Chance of rain 20%. Friday night, partly cloudy. A slight chance of showers and thunderstorms after midnight. Lows in the mid-70s. Chance of rain 20%. Saturday, mostly sunny. A slight chance of showers and thunderstorms in the afternoon. Highs in the upper 90s. Chance of rain 20%. Saturday night, mostly clear. Lows in the mid-70s. Sunday, sunny. Highs in the upper 90s. Heat index values up to 105 in the afternoon. 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At Stillwater, it was clear. The temperature was 77 degrees, the dew point 63, and the relative humidity 61%. The wind was southeast at 5 miles an hour. The pressure was 29.89 inches and rising. At Guthrie, it was clear. The temperature was 80. Observations from around the region. It was clear, with a temperature of 82 at Oklahoma City, 87 at Dallas-Fort Worth, 79 at Tulsa, and 71 at Springfield. At Wichita, it was partly cloudy, with a temperature of 81. Once again at 10 p.m., at Stillwater, it was clear. The temperature was 77. From the Norman Forecast Office, here is the forecast for Stillwater and surrounding area. Tonight, clear. Lows in the upper 60s. East winds around 5 miles an hour. Monday, sunny. Highs in the upper 90s. Southeast winds 5 to 10 miles an hour. Monday night, clear. Lows in the lower 70s. Southeast winds 5 to 10 miles an hour. Tuesday, sunny. Hot with highs around 102. South winds 5 to 10 miles an hour. Tuesday night, mostly clear until midnight, then becoming partly cloudy. Lows in the mid-70s. Southeast winds 5 to 10 miles an hour. Wednesday, mostly sunny. Hot with highs around 100. Wednesday night, partly cloudy. Lows in the mid-70s. Thursday, mostly sunny. A slight chance of showers and thunderstorms in the afternoon. Highs in the upper 90s. Chance of rain 20%. Heat index values up to 105 in the afternoon. Thursday night, partly cloudy. A slight chance of showers and thunderstorms until midnight, then a chance of showers and thunderstorms after midnight. Lows in the lower 70s. Chance of rain 30%. Friday, mostly sunny.
a slight chance of showers and thunderstorms in the morning. Highs in the mid-90s. Chance of rain 20%. Friday night, partly cloudy. A slight chance of showers and thunderstorms after midnight. Lows in the mid-70s. Chance of rain 20%. Saturday, mostly sunny. A slight chance of showers and thunderstorms in the afternoon. Highs in the upper 90s. Chance of rain 20%. Saturday night, mostly clear. Lows in the mid-70s. Sunday, sunny. Highs in the upper 90s. Heat index values up to 105 in the afternoon. 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At Stillwater, it was clear. The temperature was 77 degrees, the dew point 63, and the relative humidity 61%. The wind was southeast at 5 miles an hour. The pressure was 29.89 inches and rising. At Guthrie, it was clear. The temperature was 80. Observations from around the region. It was clear, with a temperature of 82 at Oklahoma City, 87 at Dallas-Fort Worth, 79 at Tulsa, and 71 at Springfield. At Wichita, it was partly cloudy, with a temperature of 81. Once again at 10 p.m., at Stillwater, it was clear. The temperature was 77. From the Norman Forecast Office, here is the forecast for Stillwater and surrounding area. Tonight, clear. Lows in the upper 60s. East winds around 5 miles an hour. Monday, sunny. Highs in the upper 90s. Southeast winds 5 to 10 miles an hour. Monday night, clear. Lows in the lower 70s. Southeast winds 5 to 10 miles an hour. Tuesday, sunny. Hot with highs around 102. South winds 5 to 10 miles an hour. Tuesday night, mostly clear until midnight, then becoming partly cloudy. Lows in the mid-70s. Southeast winds 5 to 10 miles an hour. Wednesday, mostly sunny. Hot with highs around 100. Wednesday night, partly cloudy. Lows in the mid-70s. Thursday, mostly sunny. A slight chance of showers and thunderstorms in the afternoon. Highs in the upper 90s. Chance of rain 20%. Heat index values up to 105 in the afternoon. Thursday night, partly cloudy. A slight chance of showers and thunderstorms until midnight, then a chance of showers and thunderstorms after midnight. Lows in the lower 70s. Chance of rain 30%. Friday, mostly sunny. A slight chance of showers and thunderstorms in the morning. Highs in the mid-90s. Chance of rain 20%. Friday night, partly cloudy. A slight chance of showers and thunderstorms after midnight. Lows in the mid-70s. Chance of rain 20%. Saturday, mostly sunny. A slight chance of showers and thunderstorms in the afternoon. Highs in the upper 90s. Chance of rain 20%. Saturday night, mostly clear. Lows in the mid-70s. Sunday, sunny. Highs in the upper 90s. Heat index values up to 105 in the afternoon. 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At Stillwater, it was clear. The temperature was 77 degrees, the dew point 63, and the relative humidity 61%. The wind was southeast at 5 miles an hour. The pressure was 29.89 inches and rising. At Guthrie, it was clear. The temperature was 80. Observations from around the region. It was clear, with a temperature of 82 at Oklahoma City, 87 at Dallas-Fort Worth, 79 at Tulsa, and 71 at Springfield. At Wichita, it was partly cloudy, with a temperature of 81. Once again at 10 p.m., at Stillwater, it was clear. The temperature was 77. From the Norman Forecast Office, here is the forecast for Stillwater and surrounding area. Tonight, clear. Lows in the upper 60s. East winds around 5 miles an hour. Monday, sunny. Highs in the upper 90s. Southeast winds 5 to 10 miles an hour. Monday night, clear.
lows in the lower 70s. Southeast winds 5 to 10 miles an hour. Tuesday, sunny, hot with highs around 102. South winds 5 to 10 miles an hour. Tuesday night, mostly clear until midnight, then becoming partly cloudy. Lows in the mid-70s. Southeast winds 5 to 10 miles an hour. Wednesday, mostly sunny. Hot with highs around 100. Wednesday night, partly cloudy. Lows in the mid-70s. Thursday, mostly sunny. A slight chance of showers and thunderstorms in the afternoon. Highs in the upper 90s. Chance of rain 20%. Heat index values up to 105 in the afternoon. Thursday night, partly cloudy. A slight chance of showers and thunderstorms until midnight, then a chance of showers and thunderstorms after midnight. Lows in the lower 70s. Chance of rain 30%. Friday, mostly sunny. A slight chance of showers and thunderstorms in the morning. Highs in the mid-90s. Chance of rain 20%. Friday night, partly cloudy. A slight chance of showers and thunderstorms after midnight. Lows in the mid-70s. Chance of rain 20%. Saturday, mostly sunny. A slight chance of showers and thunderstorms in the afternoon. Highs in the upper 90s. Chance of rain 20%. Saturday night, mostly clear. Lows in the mid-70s. Sunday, sunny. Highs in the upper 90s. Heat index values up to 105 in the afternoon. 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At Stillwater, it was clear. The temperature was 77 degrees, the dew point 63, and the relative humidity 61%. The wind was southeast at 5 miles an hour. The pressure was 29.89 inches and rising. At evening, it was clear. The temperature was 81. The wind was southeast at 8. At Guthrie, it was clear. The temperature was 80. Observations from around the region. Skies ranged from clear to partly cloudy. It was 81 at Wichita, 84 at Woodward, and 82 at Oklahoma City. Dallas-Fort Worth reported 87, Tulsa reported 79, and Springfield reported 71. Once again at 10 p.m., at Stillwater, it was clear. The temperature was 77. From the Norman Forecast Office, here is the forecast for Stillwater and surrounding area. Tonight, clear. Lows in the upper 60s. East winds around 5 miles an hour. Monday, sunny. Highs in the upper 90s. Southeast winds 5 to 10 miles an hour. Monday night, clear. Lows in the lower 70s. Southeast winds 5 to 10 miles an hour. Tuesday, sunny. Hot with highs around 102. South winds 5 to 10 miles an hour. Tuesday night, mostly clear until midnight, then becoming partly cloudy. Lows in the mid-70s. Southeast winds 5 to 10 miles an hour. Wednesday, mostly sunny. Hot with highs around 100. Wednesday night, partly cloudy. Lows in the mid-70s. Thursday, mostly sunny. A slight chance of showers and thunderstorms in the afternoon. Highs in the upper 90s. Chance of rain 20%. Heat index values up to 105 in the afternoon. Thursday night, partly cloudy. A slight chance of showers and thunderstorms until midnight, then a chance of showers and thunderstorms after midnight. Lows in the lower 70s. Chance of rain 30%. Friday, mostly sunny. A slight chance of showers and thunderstorms in the morning. Highs in the mid-90s. Chance of rain 20%. Friday night, partly cloudy. A slight chance of showers and thunderstorms after midnight. Lows in the mid-70s. Chance of rain 20%. Saturday, mostly sunny. A slight chance of showers and thunderstorms in the afternoon. Highs in the upper 90s.
chance of

declining 20%. Saturday night, mostly clear. Lows in the mid-70s. Sunday, sunny. Highs in the upper 90s. Heat index values up to 105 in the afternoon. 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At Stillwater, it was clear. The temperature was 77 degrees, the dew point 63, and the relative humidity 61%. The wind was southeast at 5 miles an hour. The pressure was 29.89 inches and rising. At Enid, it was clear. The temperature was 81. The wind was southeast at 8. At Guthrie, it was clear. The temperature was 80. Observations from around the region. Skies ranged from clear to partly cloudy. It was 81 at Wichita, 84 at Woodward, and 82 at Oklahoma City. Dallas-Fort Worth reported 87, Tulsa reported 79, and Springfield reported 71. Once again at 10 p.m., at Stillwater, it was clear. The temperature was 77. From the Norman Forecast Office, here is the forecast for Stillwater and surrounding area. Tonight, clear. Lows in the upper 60s. East winds around 5 miles an hour. Monday, sunny. Highs in the upper 90s. Southeast winds 5 to 10 miles an hour. Monday night, clear. Lows in the lower 70s. Southeast winds 5 to 10 miles an hour. Tuesday, sunny, hot with highs around 102. South winds 5 to 10 miles an hour. Tuesday night, mostly clear until midnight, then becoming partly cloudy. Lows in the mid-70s. Southeast winds 5 to 10 miles an hour. Wednesday, mostly sunny. Hot with highs around 100. Wednesday night, partly cloudy. Lows in the mid-70s. Thursday, mostly sunny. A slight chance of showers and thunderstorms in the afternoon. Highs in the upper 90s. Chance of rain 20%. Heat index values up to 105 in the afternoon. Thursday night, partly cloudy. A slight chance of showers and thunderstorms until midnight, then a chance of showers and thunderstorms after midnight. Lows in the lower 70s. Chance of rain 30%. Friday, mostly sunny. A slight chance of showers and thunderstorms in the morning. Highs in the mid-90s. Chance of rain 20%. Friday night, partly cloudy. A slight chance of showers and thunderstorms after midnight. Lows in the mid-70s. Chance of rain 20%. Saturday, mostly sunny. A slight chance of showers and thunderstorms in the afternoon. Highs in the upper 90s. Chance of rain 20%. Saturday night, mostly clear. Lows in the mid-70s. Sunday, sunny. Highs in the upper 90s. Heat index values up to 105 in the afternoon. 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At Stillwater, it was clear. The temperature was 77 degrees, the dew point 63, and the relative humidity 61%. The wind was southeast at 5 miles an hour. The pressure was 29.89 inches and rising. At Enid, it was clear. The temperature was 81. The wind was southeast at 8. At Guthrie, it was clear. The temperature was 80. Observations from around the region. Skies ranged from clear to partly cloudy. It was 81 at Wichita, 84 at Woodward, and 82 at Oklahoma City. Dallas-Fort Worth reported 87, Tulsa reported 79, and Springfield reported 71. Once again at 10 p.m., at Stillwater, it was clear. The temperature was 77. From the Norman Forecast Office, here is the forecast for Stillwater and surrounding area. Tonight, clear. Lows in the upper 60s. East winds around 5 miles an hour. Monday, sunny. Highs in the upper 90s. Southeast winds 5 to 10 miles an hour. Monday night, clear. Lows in the lower 70s. Southeast winds 5 to 10 miles an hour. Tuesday, sunny, hot with highs around 102.

slight chance of showers and thunderstorms in the morning. Highs in the mid-90s. Chance of rain 20%. Friday night, partly cloudy. A slight chance of showers and thunderstorms after midnight. Lows in the mid-70s. Chance of rain 20%. Saturday, mostly sunny. A slight chance of showers and thunderstorms in the afternoon. Highs in the upper 90s. Chance of rain 20%. Saturday night, mostly clear. Lows in the mid-70s. Sunday, sunny. Highs in the upper 90s. Heat index values up to 105 in the afternoon. 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At Stillwater, it was clear. The temperature was 77 degrees, the dew point 63, and the relative humidity 61%. The wind was southeast at 5 miles an hour. The pressure was 29.89 inches and rising. At Enid, it was clear. The temperature was 81. The wind was southeast at 8. At Guthrie, it was clear. The temperature was 80. Observations from around the region. Skies ranged from clear to partly cloudy. It was 81 at Wichita, 84 at Woodward, and 82 at Oklahoma City. Dallas-Fort Worth reported 87, Tulsa reported 79, and Springfield reported 71. Once again at 10 p.m., at Stillwater, it was clear. The temperature was 77. From the Norman Forecast Office, here is the forecast for Stillwater and surrounding area. Tonight, clear. Lows in the upper 60s. East winds around 5 miles an hour. Monday, sunny. Highs in the upper 90s. Southeast winds 5 to 10 miles an hour. Monday night, clear. Lows in the lower 70s. Southeast winds 5 to 10 miles an hour. Tuesday, sunny, hot with highs around 102. South winds 5 to 10 miles an hour. Tuesday night, mostly clear until midnight, then becoming partly cloudy. Lows in the mid-70s. Southeast winds 5 to 10 miles an hour. Wednesday, mostly sunny. Hot with highs around 100. Wednesday night, partly cloudy. Lows in the mid-70s. Thursday, mostly sunny. A slight chance of showers and thunderstorms in the afternoon. Highs in the upper 90s. Chance of rain 20%. Heat index values up to 105 in the afternoon. Thursday night, partly cloudy. A slight chance of showers and thunderstorms until midnight, then a chance of showers and thunderstorms after midnight. Lows in the lower 70s. Chance of rain 30%. Friday, mostly sunny. A slight chance of showers and thunderstorms in the morning. Highs in the mid-90s. Chance of rain 20%. Friday night, partly cloudy. A slight chance of showers and thunderstorms after midnight. Lows in the mid-70s. Chance of rain 20%. Saturday, mostly sunny. A slight chance of showers and thunderstorms in the afternoon. Highs in the upper 90s. Chance of rain 20%. Saturday night, mostly clear. Lows in the mid-70s. Sunday, sunny. Highs in the upper 90s. Heat index values up to 105 in the afternoon. 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At Stillwater, it was clear. The temperature was 77 degrees, the dew point 63, and the relative humidity 61%. The wind was southeast at 5 miles an hour. The pressure was 29.89 inches and rising. At Enid, it was clear. The temperature was 81. The wind was southeast at 8. At Guthrie, it was clear. The temperature was 80. Observations from around the region. Skies ranged from clear to partly cloudy. It was 81 at Wichita, 84 at Woodward, and 82 at Oklahoma City. Dallas-Fort Worth reported 87, Tulsa reported 79, and Springfield reported 71. Once again at 10 p.m., at Stillwater, it was clear. The temperature was 77. 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

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Programming originates from the National Weather Service Forecast Office in Norman, Oklahoma. From the Norman Forecast Office, here is the forecast for Stillwater and surrounding area. Tonight, clear. Lows in the upper 60s. East winds around 5 miles an hour. Monday, sunny. Highs in the upper 90s. Southeast winds 5 to 10 miles an hour. Monday night, clear. Lows in the lower 70s. Southeast winds 5 to 10 miles an hour. Tuesday, sunny, hot with highs around 102. South winds 5 to 10 miles an hour. Tuesday night, mostly clear until midnight, then becoming partly cloudy. Lows in the mid-70s. Southeast winds 5 to 10 miles an hour. Wednesday, mostly sunny. Hot with highs around 100. Wednesday night, partly cloudy. Lows in the mid-70s. Thursday, mostly sunny. A slight chance of showers and thunderstorms in the afternoon. Highs in the upper 90s. Chance of rain 20%. Heat index values up to 105 in the afternoon. Thursday night, partly cloudy. A slight chance of showers and thunderstorms until midnight, then a chance of showers and thunderstorms after midnight. Lows in the lower 70s. Chance of rain 30%. Friday, mostly sunny. A slight chance of showers and thunderstorms in the morning. Highs in the mid-90s. Chance of rain 20%. Friday night, partly cloudy. A slight chance of showers and thunderstorms after midnight. Lows in the mid-70s. Chance of rain 20%. Saturday, mostly sunny. A slight chance of showers and thunderstorms in the afternoon. Highs in the upper 90s. Chance of rain 20%. Saturday night, mostly clear. Lows in the mid-70s. Sunday, sunny. Highs in the upper 90s. Heat index values up to 105 in the afternoon. 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At Stillwater, it was clear. The temperature was 77 degrees, the dew point 63, and the relative humidity 61%. The wind was southeast at 5 miles an hour. The pressure was 29.89 inches and rising. At Enid, it was clear. The temperature was 81. The wind was southeast at 8. At Guthrie, it was clear. The temperature was 80. Observations from around the region. Skies ranged from clear to partly cloudy. It was 81 at Wichita, 84 at Woodward, and 82 at Oklahoma City. Dallas-Fort Worth reported 87, Tulsa reported 79, and Springfield reported 71. Once again at 10 p.m., at Stillwater, it was clear. The temperature was 77. From the Norman Forecast Office, here is the forecast for Stillwater and surrounding area. Tonight, clear. Lows in the upper 60s. East winds around 5 miles an hour. Monday, sunny. Highs in the upper 90s. Southeast winds 5 to 10 miles an hour. Monday night, clear. Lows in the lower 70s. Southeast winds 5 to 10 miles an hour. Tuesday, sunny. Hot with highs around 102. South winds 5 to 10 miles an hour. Tuesday night, mostly clear until midnight, then becoming partly cloudy. Lows in the mid-70s. Southeast winds 5 to 10 miles an hour. Wednesday, mostly sunny. Hot with highs around 100. Wednesday night, partly hot with highs around 100. Wednesday night, partly cloudy. Lows in the mid-70s. Thursday, mostly sunny. A slight chance of showers and thunderstorms in the afternoon. Highs in the upper 90s. Chance of rain 20%. Heat index values up to 105 in the afternoon. Thursday night, partly cloudy. A slight chance of showers and thunderstorms until midnight, then a chance of showers and thunderstorms after midnight. Lows in the lower 70s. Chance of rain 30%. Friday, mostly sunny. A slight chance of showers and thunderstorms in the morning. Highs in the mid-90s.

chance of rain 20%. Friday night, partly cloudy. A slight chance of showers and thunderstorms after midnight. Lows in the mid-70s. Chance of rain 20%. Saturday, mostly sunny. A slight chance of showers and thunderstorms in the afternoon. Highs in the upper 90s. Chance of rain 20%. Saturday night, mostly clear. Lows in the mid-70s. Sunday, sunny. Highs in the upper 90s. Heat index values up to 105 in the afternoon. 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At Stillwater, it was clear. The temperature was 77 degrees, the dew point 63, and the relative humidity 61%. The wind was southeast at 5 miles an hour. The pressure was 29.89 inches and rising. At Enid, it was clear. The temperature was 81. The wind was southeast at 8. At Guthrie, it was clear. The temperature was 80. Observations from around the region. Skies ranged from clear to partly cloudy. It was 81 at Wichita, 84 at Woodward, and 82 at Oklahoma City. Dallas-Fort Worth reported 87, Tulsa reported 79, and Springfield reported 71. Once again at 10 p.m., at Stillwater, it was clear. The temperature was 77. From the Norman Forecast Office, here is the forecast for Stillwater and surrounding area. Tonight, clear. Lows in the upper 60s. East winds around 5 miles an hour. Monday, sunny. Highs in the upper 90s. Southeast winds 5 to 10 miles an hour. Monday night, clear. Lows in the lower 70s. Southeast winds 5 to 10 miles an hour. Tuesday, sunny, hot with highs around 102. South winds 5 to 10 miles an hour. Tuesday night, mostly clear until midnight, then becoming partly cloudy. Lows in the mid-70s. Southeast winds 5 to 10 miles an hour. Wednesday, mostly sunny. Hot with highs around 100. Wednesday night, partly cloudy. Lows in the mid-70s. Thursday, mostly sunny. A slight chance of showers and thunderstorms in the afternoon. Highs in the upper 90s. Chance of rain 20%. Heat index values up to 105 in the afternoon. Thursday night, partly cloudy. A slight chance of showers and thunderstorms until midnight, then a chance of showers and thunderstorms after midnight. Lows in the lower 70s. Chance of rain 30%. Friday, mostly sunny. A slight chance of showers and thunderstorms in the morning. Highs in the mid-90s. Chance of rain 20%. Friday night, partly cloudy. A slight chance of showers and thunderstorms after midnight. Lows in the mid-70s. Chance of rain 20%. Saturday, mostly sunny. A slight chance of showers and thunderstorms in the afternoon. Highs in the upper 90s. Chance of rain 20%. Saturday night, mostly clear. Lows in the mid-70s. Sunday, sunny. Highs in the upper 90s. Heat index values up to 105 in the afternoon. 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At Stillwater, it was clear. The temperature was 77 degrees, the dew point 63, and the relative humidity 61%. The wind was southeast at 5 miles an hour. The pressure was 29.89 inches and rising. At Enid, it was clear. The temperature was 81. The wind was southeast at 8. At Guthrie, it was clear. The temperature was 80. Observations from around the region. Skies ranged from clear to partly cloudy. It was 81 at Wichita, 84 at Woodward, and 82 at Oklahoma City. Dallas-Fort Worth reported 87, Tulsa reported 79, and Springfield reported 71. Once again at 10 p.m., at Stillwater, it was clear. The temperature was 77. From the Norman Forecast Office, here is the forecast for Stillwater and surrounding area. Tonight, clear. Lows in the upper 60s.

east winds around 5 miles an hour. Monday, sunny. Highs in the upper 90s. Southeast winds 5 to 10 miles an hour. Monday night, clear. Lows in the lower 70s. Southeast winds 5 to 10 miles an hour. Tuesday, sunny, hot with highs around 102. South winds 5 to 10 miles an hour. Tuesday night, mostly clear until midnight, then becoming partly cloudy. Lows in the mid-70s. Southeast winds 5 to 10 miles an hour. Wednesday, mostly sunny. Hot with highs around 100. Wednesday night, partly cloudy. Lows in the mid-70s. Thursday, mostly sunny. A slight chance of showers and thunderstorms in the afternoon. Highs in the upper 90s. Chance of rain 20%. Heat index values up to 105 in the afternoon. Thursday night, partly cloudy. A slight chance of showers and thunderstorms until midnight, then a chance of showers and thunderstorms after midnight. Lows in the lower 70s. Chance of rain 30%. Friday, mostly sunny. A slight chance of showers and thunderstorms in the morning. Highs in the mid-90s. Chance of rain 20%. Friday night, partly cloudy. A slight chance of showers and thunderstorms after midnight. Lows in the mid-70s. Chance of rain 20%. Saturday, mostly sunny. A slight chance of showers and thunderstorms in the afternoon. Highs in the upper 90s. Chance of rain 20%. Saturday night, mostly clear. Lows in the mid-70s. Sunday, sunny. Highs in the upper 90s. Heat index values up to 105 in the afternoon. 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At Stillwater, it was clear. The temperature was 77 degrees, the dew point 63, and the relative humidity 61%. The wind was southeast at 5 miles an hour. The pressure was 29.89 inches and rising. At Enid, it was clear. The temperature was 81. The wind was southeast at 8. At Guthrie, it was clear. The temperature was 80. Observations from around the region. Skies ranged from clear to partly cloudy. It was 81 at Wichita, 84 at Woodward, and 82 at Oklahoma City. Dallas-Fort Worth reported 87, Tulsa reported 79, and Springfield reported 71. Once again at 10 p.m., at Stillwater, it was clear. The temperature was 77. From the Norman Forecast Office, here is the forecast for Stillwater and surrounding area. Tonight, clear. Lows in the upper 60s. East winds around 5 miles an hour. Monday, sunny. Highs in the upper 90s. Southeast winds 5 to 10 miles an hour. Monday night, clear. Lows in the lower 70s. Southeast winds 5 to 10 miles an hour. Tuesday, sunny, hot with highs around 102. South winds 5 to 10 miles an hour. Tuesday night, mostly clear until midnight, then becoming partly cloudy. Lows in the mid-70s. Southeast winds 5 to 10 miles an hour. Wednesday, mostly sunny. Hot with highs around 100. Wednesday night, partly cloudy. Lows in the mid-70s. Thursday, mostly sunny. A slight chance of showers and thunderstorms in the afternoon. Highs in the upper 90s. Chance of rain 20%. Heat index values up to 105 in the afternoon. Thursday night, partly cloudy. A slight chance of showers and thunderstorms until midnight, then a chance of showers and thunderstorms after midnight. Lows in the lower 70s. Chance of rain 30%. Friday, mostly sunny. A slight chance of showers and thunderstorms in the morning. Highs in the mid-90s. Chance of rain 20%. Friday night, partly cloudy. A slight chance of showers and thunderstorms after midnight. Lows in the mid-70s. Chance of rain 20%. Saturday, mostly sunny. A slight chance of showers and thunderstorms in the afternoon. Highs in the upper 90s. Chance of rain 20%. Saturday night,

mostly clear. Lows in the mid-70s. Sunday, sunny. Highs in the upper 90s. Heat index values up to 105 in the afternoon. 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In Stillwater, it was clear. The temperature was 77 degrees, the dew point 63, and the relative humidity 61%. The wind was southeast at 5 miles an hour. The pressure was 29.89 inches and rising. And in it, it was clear. The temperature was 81. The wind was southeast at 8. At Guthrie, it was clear. The temperature was 80. Observations from around the region. Skies ranged from clear to partly cloudy. It was 81 at Wichita, 84 at Woodward, and 82 at Oklahoma City. Dallas-Fort Worth reported 87, Tulsa reported 79, and Springfield reported 71. Once again at 10 p.m., it's still water. It was clear. The temperature was 77. From the Norman Forecast Office, here is the forecast for Stillwater and surrounding area. Tonight, clear. Lows in the upper 60s. East winds around 5 miles an hour. Monday, sunny. Highs in the upper 90s. Southeast winds 5 to 10 miles an hour. Monday night, clear. Lows in the lower 70s. Southeast winds 5 to 10 miles an hour. Tuesday, sunny. Hot with highs around 102. South winds 5 to 10 miles an hour. Tuesday night, mostly clear until midnight, then becoming partly cloudy. Lows in the mid-70s. Southeast winds 5 to 10 miles an hour. Wednesday, mostly sunny. Hot with highs around 100. Wednesday night, partly cloudy. Lows in the mid-70s. Thursday, mostly sunny. A slight chance of showers and thunderstorms in the afternoon. Highs in the upper 90s. Chance of rain 20%. Heat index values up to 105 in the afternoon. Thursday night, partly cloudy. A slight chance of showers and thunderstorms until midnight, then a chance of showers and thunderstorms after midnight. Lows in the lower 70s. Chance of rain 30%. Friday, mostly sunny. A slight chance of showers and thunderstorms in the morning. Highs in the mid-90s. Chance of rain 20%. Friday night, partly cloudy. A slight chance of showers and thunderstorms after midnight. Lows in the mid-70s. Chance of rain 20%. Saturday, mostly sunny. A slight chance of showers and thunderstorms in the afternoon. Highs in the upper 90s. Chance of rain 20%. Saturday night, mostly clear. Lows in the mid-70s. Sunday, sunny. Highs in the upper 90s. Heat index values up to 105 in the afternoon. 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At Stillwater, it was clear. The temperature was 77 degrees, the dew point 63, and the relative humidity 61%. The wind was southeast at 5 miles an hour. The pressure was 29.89 inches and rising. At Enid, it was clear. The temperature was 81. The wind was southeast at 8. At Guthrie, it was clear. The temperature was 80. Observations from around the region. Skies ranged from clear to partly cloudy. It was 81 at Wichita, 84 at Woodward, and 82 at Oklahoma City. Dallas-Fort Worth reported 87, Tulsa reported 79, and Springfield reported 71. Once again at 10 p.m., at Stillwater, it was clear. The temperature was 77. From the Norman Forecast Office, here is the forecast for Stillwater and surrounding area. Tonight, clear. Lows in the upper 60s. East winds around 5 miles an hour. Monday, sunny. Highs in the upper 90s. Southeast winds 5 to 10 miles an hour.

Monday night, clear. Lows in the lower 70s. Southeast winds 5 to 10 miles an hour. Tuesday, sunny, hot with highs around 102. South winds 5 to 10 miles an hour. Tuesday night, mostly clear until midnight, then becoming partly cloudy. Lows in the mid-70s. Southeast winds 5 to 10 miles an hour. Wednesday, mostly sunny. Hot with highs around 100. Wednesday night, partly cloudy. Lows in the mid-70s. Thursday, mostly sunny. A slight chance of showers and thunderstorms in the afternoon. Highs in the upper 90s. Chance of rain 20%. Heat index values up to 105 in the afternoon. Thursday night, partly cloudy. A slight chance of showers and thunderstorms until midnight, then a chance of showers and thunderstorms after midnight. Lows in the lower 70s. Chance of rain 30%. Friday, mostly sunny. A slight chance of showers and thunderstorms in the morning. Highs in the mid-90s. Chance of rain 20%. Friday night, partly cloudy. A slight chance of showers and thunderstorms after midnight. Lows in the mid-70s. Chance of rain 20%. Saturday, mostly sunny. A slight chance of showers and thunderstorms in the afternoon. Highs in the upper 90s. Chance of rain 20%. Saturday night, mostly clear. Lows in the mid-70s. Sunday, sunny. Highs in the upper 90s. Heat index values up to 105 in the afternoon. 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At Stillwater, it was clear. The temperature was 77 degrees, the dew point 63, and the relative humidity 61%. The wind was southeast at 5 miles an hour. The pressure was 29.89 inches and rising. At Enid, it was clear. The temperature was 81. The wind was southeast at 8. At Guthrie, it was clear. The temperature was 80. Observations from around the region. Skies ranged from clear to partly cloudy. It was 81 at Wichita, 84 at Woodward, and 82 at Oklahoma City. Dallas-Fort Worth reported 87, Tulsa reported 79, and Springfield reported 71. Once again at 10 p.m., at Stillwater, it was clear. The temperature was 77. From the Norman Forecast Office, here is the forecast for Stillwater and surrounding area. Tonight, clear. Lows in the upper 60s. East winds around 5 miles an hour. Monday, sunny. Highs in the upper 90s. Southeast winds 5 to 10 miles an hour. Monday night, clear. Lows in the lower 70s. Southeast winds 5 to 10 miles an hour. Tuesday, sunny, hot with highs around 102. South winds 5 to 10 miles an hour. Tuesday night, mostly clear until midnight, then becoming partly cloudy. Lows in the mid-70s. Southeast winds 5 to 10 miles an hour. Wednesday, mostly sunny. Hot with highs around 100. Wednesday night, partly cloudy. Lows in the mid-70s. Thursday, mostly sunny. A slight chance of showers and thunderstorms in the afternoon. Highs in the upper 90s. Chance of rain 20%. Heat index values up to 105 in the afternoon. Thursday night, partly cloudy. A slight chance of showers and thunderstorms until midnight, then a chance of showers and thunderstorms after midnight. Lows in the lower 70s. Chance of rain 30%. Friday, mostly sunny. A slight chance of showers and thunderstorms in the morning. Highs in the mid-90s. Chance of rain 20%. Friday night, partly cloudy. A slight chance of showers and thunderstorms after midnight. Lows in the mid-70s. Chance of rain 20%. Saturday, mostly sunny. A slight chance of showers and thunderstorms in the afternoon. Highs in the upper 90s. Chance of rain 20%. Saturday night, mostly clear. Lows in the mid-70s. Sunday, sunny. Highs in the upper 90s. Heat index values up to 100.

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1: You are listening to Stillwater Weather Radio, and here are 10 p.m. weather observations. At Stillwater, it was clear. The temperature was 77 degrees, the dew point 63, and the relative humidity 61%. The wind was southeast at 5 miles an hour. The pressure was 29.89 inches and rising. At Enid, it was clear. The temperature was 81. The wind was southeast at 8. At Guthrie, it was clear. The temperature was 80. Observations from around the region. Skies ranged from clear to partly cloudy. It was 81 at Wichita, 84 at Woodward, and 82 at Oklahoma City. Dallas-Fort Worth reported 87, Tulsa reported 79, and Springfield reported 71. Once again at 10 p.m., at Stillwater, it was clear. The temperature was 77. From the Norman Forecast Office, here is the forecast for Stillwater and surrounding area. Tonight, clear. Lows in the upper 60s. East winds around 5 miles an hour. Monday, sunny. Highs in the upper 90s. Southeast winds 5 to 10 miles an hour. Monday night, clear. Lows in the lower 70s. Southeast winds 5 to 10 miles an hour. Tuesday, sunny, hot with highs around 102. South winds 5 to 10 miles an hour. Tuesday night, mostly clear until midnight, then becoming partly cloudy. Lows in the mid-70s. Southeast winds 5 to 10 miles an hour. Wednesday, mostly sunny. Hot with highs around 100. Wednesday night, partly cloudy. Lows in the mid-70s. Thursday, mostly sunny. A slight chance of showers and thunderstorms in the afternoon. Highs in the upper 90s. Chance of rain 20%. Heat index values up to 105 in the afternoon. Thursday night, partly cloudy. A slight chance of showers and thunderstorms until midnight, then a chance of showers and thunderstorms after midnight. Lows in the lower 70s. Chance of rain 30%. Friday, mostly sunny. A slight chance of showers and thunderstorms in the morning. Highs in the mid-90s. Chance of rain 20%. Friday night, partly cloudy. A slight chance of showers and thunderstorms after midnight. Lows in the mid-70s. Chance of rain 20%. Saturday, mostly sunny. A slight chance of showers and thunderstorms in the afternoon. Highs in the upper 90s. Chance of rain 20%. Saturday night, mostly clear. Lows in the mid-70s. Sunday, sunny. Highs in the upper 90s. Heat index values up to 105 in the afternoon. 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At Stillwater, it was clear. The temperature was 77 degrees, the dew point 63, and the relative humidity 61%. The wind was southeast at 5 miles an hour. The pressure was 29.89 inches and rising. At Enid, it was clear. The temperature was 81. The wind was southeast at 8. At Guthrie, it was clear. The temperature was 80. Observations from around the region. Skies ranged from clear to partly cloudy. It was 81 at Wichita, 84 at Woodward, and 82 at Oklahoma City. Dallas-Fort Worth reported 87, Tulsa reported 79, and Springfield reported 71. Once again at 10 p.m., at Stillwater, it was clear. The temperature was 77. From the Norman Forecast Office, here is the forecast for Stillwater and surrounding area. Tonight, clear. Lows in the upper 60s. East winds around 5 miles an hour. Monday, sunny. Highs in the upper 90s. Southeast winds 5 to 10 miles an hour. Monday night, clear. Lows in the lower 70s. Southeast winds 5 to 10 miles an hour. Tuesday, sunny, hot with highs around 102. South winds 5 to 10 miles an hour. Tuesday night, mostly clear until midnight, then becoming partly cloudy. Lows in the mid-70s. Southeast winds 5 to 10 miles an hour.

hour. Wednesday, mostly sunny. Hot with highs around 100. Wednesday night, partly cloudy. Lows in the mid-70s. Thursday, mostly sunny. A slight chance of showers and thunderstorms in the afternoon. Highs in the upper 90s. Chance of rain 20%. Heat index values up to 105 in the afternoon. Thursday night, partly cloudy. A slight chance of showers and thunderstorms until midnight, then a chance of showers and thunderstorms after midnight. Lows in the lower 70s. Chance of rain 30%. Friday, mostly sunny. A slight chance of showers and thunderstorms in the morning. Highs in the mid-90s. Chance of rain 20%. Friday night, partly cloudy. A slight chance of showers and thunderstorms after midnight. Lows in the mid-70s. Chance of rain 20%. Saturday, mostly sunny. A slight chance of showers and thunderstorms in the afternoon. Highs in the upper 90s. Chance of rain 20%. Saturday night, mostly clear. Lows in the mid-70s. Sunday, sunny. Highs in the upper 90s. Heat index values up to 105 in the afternoon. 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At Stillwater, it was clear. The temperature was 77 degrees, the dew point 63, and the relative humidity 61%. The wind was southeast at 5 miles an hour. The pressure was 29.89 inches and rising. At Enid, it was clear. The temperature was 81. The wind was southeast at 8. At Guthrie, it was clear. The temperature was 80. Observations from around the region. Skies ranged from clear to partly cloudy. It was 81 at Wichita, 84 at Woodward, and 82 at Oklahoma City. Dallas-Fort Worth reported 87, Tulsa reported 79, and Springfield reported 71. Once again at 10 p.m., at Stillwater, it was clear. The temperature was 77. From the Norman Forecast Office, here is the forecast for Stillwater and surrounding area. Tonight, clear. Lows in the upper 60s. East winds around 5 miles an hour. Monday, sunny. Highs in the upper 90s. Southeast winds 5 to 10 miles an hour. Monday night, clear. Lows in the lower 70s. Southeast winds 5 to 10 miles an hour. Tuesday, sunny. Hot with highs around 102. South winds 5 to 10 miles an hour. Tuesday night, mostly clear until midnight, then becoming partly cloudy. Lows in the mid-70s. Southeast winds 5 to 10 miles an hour. Wednesday, mostly sunny. Hot with highs around 100. Wednesday night, partly cloudy. Lows in the mid-70s. Thursday, mostly sunny. A slight chance of showers and thunderstorms in the afternoon. Highs in the upper 90s. Chance of rain 20%. Heat index values up to 105 in the afternoon. Thursday night, partly cloudy. A slight chance of showers and thunderstorms until midnight, then a chance of showers and thunderstorms after midnight. Lows in the lower 70s. Chance of rain 30%. Friday, mostly sunny. A slight chance of showers and thunderstorms in the morning. Highs in the mid-90s. Chance of rain 20%. Friday night, partly cloudy. A slight chance of showers and thunderstorms after midnight. Lows in the mid-70s. Chance of rain 20%. Saturday, mostly sunny. A slight chance of showers and thunderstorms in the afternoon. Highs in the upper 90s. Chance of rain 20%. Saturday night, mostly clear. Lows in the mid-70s. Sunday, sunny. Highs in the upper 90s. Heat index values up to 105 in the afternoon. 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It's Stillwater.

It was clear. The temperature was 77 degrees, the dew point 63, and the relative humidity 61%. The wind was southeast at 7 miles an hour. The pressure was 29.90 inches and rising. At Guthrie, it was clear. The temperature was 78. Observations from around the region. It was clear, with a temperature of 86 at Dallas-Fort Worth and 80 at Tulsa. At Wichita, it was partly cloudy, with a temperature of 77. Once again at 11 p.m., at Stillwater, it was clear. The temperature was 77. From the Norman Forecast Office, here is the forecast for Stillwater and surrounding area. Tonight, clear. Lows in the upper 60s. East winds around 5 miles an hour. Monday, sunny. Highs in the upper 90s. Southeast winds 5 to 10 miles an hour. Monday night, clear. Lows in the lower 70s. Southeast winds 5 to 10 miles an hour. Tuesday, sunny, hot with highs around 102. South winds 5 to 10 miles an hour. Tuesday night, mostly clear until midnight, then becoming partly cloudy. Lows in the mid-70s. Southeast winds 5 to 10 miles an hour. Wednesday, mostly sunny. Hot with highs around 100. Wednesday night, partly cloudy. Lows in the mid-70s. Thursday, mostly sunny. A slight chance of showers and thunderstorms in the afternoon. Highs in the upper 90s. Chance of rain 20%. Heat index values up to 105 in the afternoon. Thursday night, partly cloudy. A slight chance of showers and thunderstorms until midnight, then a chance of showers and thunderstorms after midnight. Lows in the lower 70s. Chance of rain 30%. Friday, mostly sunny. A slight chance of showers and thunderstorms in the morning. Highs in the mid-90s. Chance of rain 20%. Friday night, partly cloudy. A slight chance of showers and thunderstorms after midnight. Lows in the mid-70s. Chance of rain 20%. Saturday, mostly sunny. A slight chance of showers and thunderstorms in the afternoon. Highs in the upper 90s. Chance of rain 20%. Saturday night, mostly clear. Lows in the mid-70s. Sunday, sunny. Highs in the upper 90s. Heat index values up to 105 in the afternoon. 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At Stillwater, it was clear. The temperature was 77 degrees, the dew point 63, and the relative humidity 61%. The wind was southeast at 7 miles an hour. The pressure was 29.90 inches and rising. At Guthrie, it was clear. The temperature was 78. Observations from around the region. It was clear, with a temperature of 86 at Dallas-Fort Worth and 80 at Tulsa. At Wichita, it was partly cloudy, with a temperature of 77. Once again at 11 p.m., at Stillwater, it was clear. The temperature was 77. From the Norman Forecast Office, here is the forecast for Stillwater and surrounding area. Tonight, clear. Lows in the upper 60s. East winds around 5 miles an hour. Monday, sunny. Highs in the upper 90s. Southeast winds 5 to 10 miles an hour. Monday night, clear. Lows in the lower 70s. Southeast winds 5 to 10 miles an hour. Tuesday, sunny, hot with highs around 102. South winds 5 to 10 miles an hour. Tuesday night, mostly clear until midnight, then becoming partly cloudy. Lows in the mid-70s. Southeast winds 5 to 10 miles an hour. Wednesday, mostly sunny. Hot with highs around 100. Wednesday night, partly cloudy. Lows in the mid-70s. Thursday, mostly sunny. A slight chance of showers and thunderstorms in the afternoon. Highs in the upper 90s. Chance of rain 20%. Heat index values up to 105 in the afternoon. Thursday night, partly cloudy. A slight chance of showers and thunderstorms until midnight, then a chance of showers and thunderstorms.

after midnight. Lows in the lower 70s. Chance of rain 30%. Friday, mostly sunny. A slight chance of showers and thunderstorms in the morning. Highs in the mid-90s. Chance of rain 20%. Friday night, partly cloudy. A slight chance of showers and thunderstorms after midnight. Lows in the mid-70s. Chance of rain 20%. Saturday, mostly sunny. A slight chance of showers and thunderstorms in the afternoon. Highs in the upper 90s. Chance of rain 20%. Saturday night, mostly clear. Lows in the mid-70s. Sunday, sunny. Highs in the upper 90s. Heat index values up to 105 in the afternoon. 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It's Stillwater. It was clear. The temperature was 77 degrees, the dew point 63, and the relative humidity 61%. The wind was southeast at 7 miles an hour. The pressure was 29.90 inches and rising. At Guthrie, it was clear. The temperature was 78. Observations from around the region. It was clear, with a temperature of 86 at Dallas-Fort Worth and 80 at Tulsa. At Wichita, it was partly cloudy, with a temperature of 77. Once again at 11 p.m., at Stillwater, it was clear. The temperature was 77. From the Norman Forecast Office, here is the forecast for Stillwater and surrounding area. Tonight, clear. Lows in the upper 60s. East winds around 5 miles an hour. Monday, sunny. Highs in the upper 90s. Southeast winds 5 to 10 miles an hour. Monday night, clear. Lows in the lower 70s. Southeast winds 5 to 10 miles an hour. Tuesday, sunny, hot with highs around 102. South winds 5 to 10 miles an hour. Tuesday night, mostly clear until midnight, then becoming partly cloudy. Lows in the mid-70s. Southeast winds 5 to 10 miles an hour. Wednesday, mostly sunny. Hot with highs around 100. Wednesday night, partly cloudy. Lows in the mid-70s. Thursday, mostly sunny. A slight chance of showers and thunderstorms in the afternoon. Highs in the upper 90s. Chance of rain 20%. Heat index values up to 105 in the afternoon. Thursday night, partly cloudy. A slight chance of showers and thunderstorms until midnight, then a chance of showers and thunderstorms after midnight. Lows in the lower 70s. Chance of rain 30%. Friday, mostly sunny. A slight chance of showers and thunderstorms in the morning. Highs in the mid-90s. Chance of rain 20%. Friday night, partly cloudy. A slight chance of showers and thunderstorms after midnight. Lows in the mid-70s. Chance of rain 20%. Saturday, mostly sunny. A slight chance of showers and thunderstorms in the afternoon. Highs in the upper 90s. Chance of rain 20%. Saturday night, mostly clear. Lows in the mid-70s. Sunday, sunny. Highs in the upper 90s. Heat index values up to 105 in the afternoon. 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It's Stillwater. It was clear. The temperature was 77 degrees, the dew point 63, and the relative humidity 61%. The wind was southeast at 7 miles an hour. The pressure was 29.90 inches and rising. At Ponca City, it was clear. The temperature was 77, the dew point 61, and the relative humidity 57%. The wind was southeast at 7. The pressure was 29.90 inches and rising. At Guthrie, it was clear. The temperature was 78, the dew point 61, and the relative humidity 55%. The pressure was 29.89 inches and rising. Observations from around the region. It was clear, with a temperature of 81 at Woodward, 86 at Dallas-Fort Worth, and 80 at Tulsa. At Wichita, it was partly cloudy, with a temperature of 77. Once again at 11 p.m., it's still warmer.

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The temperature was 77. 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Programming originates from the National Weather Service Forecast Office in Norman, Oklahoma. From the Norman Forecast Office, here is the forecast for Stillwater and surrounding area. Tonight, clear. Lows in the upper 60s. East winds around 5 miles an hour. Monday, sunny. Highs in the upper 90s. Southeast winds 5 to 10 miles an hour. Monday night, clear. Lows in the lower 70s. Southeast winds 5 to 10 miles an hour. Tuesday, sunny. Hot with highs around 102. South winds 5 to 10 miles an hour. Tuesday night, mostly clear until midnight, then becoming partly cloudy. Lows in the mid-70s. Southeast winds 5 to 10 miles an hour. Wednesday, mostly sunny. Hot with highs around 100. Wednesday night, partly cloudy. Lows in the mid-70s. Thursday, mostly sunny. A slight chance of showers and thunderstorms in the afternoon. Highs in the upper 90s. Chance of rain 20%. Heat index values up to 105 in the afternoon. Thursday night, partly cloudy. A slight chance of showers and thunderstorms until midnight, then a chance of showers and thunderstorms after midnight. Lows in the lower 70s. Chance of rain 30%. Friday, mostly sunny. A slight chance of showers and thunderstorms in the morning. Highs in the mid-90s. Chance of rain 20%. Friday night, partly cloudy. A slight chance of showers and thunderstorms after midnight. Lows in the mid-70s. Chance of rain 20%. Saturday, mostly sunny. A slight chance of showers and thunderstorms in the afternoon. Highs in the upper 90s. Chance of rain 20%. Saturday night, mostly clear. Lows in the mid-70s. Sunday, sunny. Highs in the upper 90s. Heat index values up to 105 in the afternoon. 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At Stillwater, it was clear. The temperature was 77 degrees, the dew point 63, and the relative humidity 61%. The wind was southeast at 7 miles an hour. The pressure was 29.90 inches and rising. At Ponca City, it was clear. The temperature was 77, the dew point 61, and the relative humidity 57%. The wind was southeast at 7. The pressure was 29.90 inches and rising. At Guthrie, it was clear. The temperature was 78, the dew point 61, and the relative humidity 55%. The pressure was 29.89 inches and rising. Observations from around the region. It was clear, with a temperature of 81 at Woodward, 86 at Dallas-Fort Worth, and 80 at Tulsa. At Wichita, it was partly cloudy, with a temperature of 77. Once again at 11 p.m., at Stillwater, it was clear. The temperature was 77. From the Norman Forecast Office, here is the forecast for Stillwater and surrounding area. Tonight, clear. Lows in the upper 60s. East winds around 5 miles an hour. Monday, sunny. Highs in the upper 90s. Southeast winds 5 to 10 miles an hour. Monday night, clear. Lows in the lower 70s. Southeast winds 5 to 10 miles an hour. Tuesday, sunny, hot with highs around 102. South winds 5 to 10 miles an hour. Tuesday night, mostly clear until midnight, then becoming partly cloudy. Lows in the mid-70s. Southeast winds 5 to 10 miles an hour. Wednesday, mostly sunny. Hot with highs around 100. Wednesday night, partly cloudy. Lows in the mid-70s. Thursday, mostly sunny. A slight chance of showers and thunderstorms in the afternoon. Highs in the upper 90s. Chance of rain 20%. Heat index values up to 105 in the afternoon. Thursday night, partly cloudy. A slight chance of showers.

and thunderstorms until midnight, then a chance of showers and thunderstorms after midnight. Lows in the lower 70s. Chance of rain 30%. Friday, mostly sunny. A slight chance of showers and thunderstorms in the morning. Highs in the mid-90s. Chance of rain 20%. Friday night, partly cloudy. A slight chance of showers and thunderstorms after midnight. Lows in the mid-70s. Chance of rain 20%. Saturday, mostly sunny. A slight chance of showers and thunderstorms in the afternoon. Highs in the upper 90s. Chance of rain 20%. Saturday night, mostly clear. Lows in the mid-70s. Sunday, sunny. Highs in the upper 90s. Heat index values up to 105 in the afternoon. 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It's Stillwater. It was clear. The temperature was 77 degrees, the dew point 63, and the relative humidity 61%. The wind was southeast at 7 miles an hour. The pressure was 29.90 inches and rising. At Ponca City, it was clear. The temperature was 77, the dew point 61, and the relative humidity 57%. The wind was southeast at 7. The pressure was 29.90 inches and rising. At Guthrie, it was clear. The temperature was 78, the dew point 61, and the relative humidity 55%. The pressure was 29.89 inches and rising. Observations from around the region. It was clear, with a temperature of 81 at Woodward, 86 at Dallas-Fort Worth, and 80 at Tulsa. At Wichita, it was partly cloudy, with a temperature of 77. Once again at 11 p.m., at Stillwater, it was clear. The temperature was 77. From the Norman Forecast Office, here is the forecast for Stillwater and surrounding area. Tonight, clear. Lows in the upper 60s. East winds around 5 miles an hour. Monday, sunny. Highs in the upper 90s. Southeast winds 5 to 10 miles an hour. Monday night, clear. Lows in the lower 70s. Southeast winds 5 to 10 miles an hour. Tuesday, sunny, hot with highs around 102. South winds 5 to 10 miles an hour. Tuesday night, mostly clear until midnight, then becoming partly cloudy. Lows in the mid-70s. Southeast winds 5 to 10 miles an hour. Wednesday, mostly sunny. Hot with highs around 100. Wednesday night, partly cloudy. Lows in the mid-70s. Thursday, mostly sunny. A slight chance of showers and thunderstorms in the afternoon. Highs in the upper 90s. Chance of rain 20%. Heat index values up to 105 in the afternoon. Thursday night, partly cloudy. A slight chance of showers and thunderstorms until midnight, then a chance of showers and thunderstorms after midnight. Lows in the lower 70s. Chance of rain 30%. Friday, mostly sunny. A slight chance of showers and thunderstorms in the morning. Highs in the mid-90s. Chance of rain 20%. Friday night, partly cloudy. A slight chance of showers and thunderstorms after midnight. Lows in the mid-70s. Chance of rain 20%. Saturday, mostly sunny. A slight chance of showers and thunderstorms in the afternoon. Highs in the upper 90s. Chance of rain 20%. Saturday night, mostly clear. Lows in the mid-70s. Sunday, sunny. Highs in the upper 90s. Heat index values up to 105 in the afternoon. 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It's Stillwater. It was clear. The temperature was 77 degrees, the dew point 63, and the relative humidity 61%. The wind was southeast at 7 miles an hour. The pressure was 29.90 inches and rising. At Ponca City, it was clear. The temperature was 77, the dew point 61, and the relative humidity 57%. The wind was southeast at 7. The pressure was 29.90 inches and rising. At Guthrie, it was

southeast winds 5 to 10 miles an hour. Monday night, clear. Lows in the lower 70s. Southeast winds 5 to 10 miles an hour. Tuesday, sunny, hot with highs around 102. South winds 5 to 10 miles an hour. Tuesday night, mostly clear until midnight, then becoming partly cloudy. Lows in the mid-70s. Southeast winds 5 to 10 miles an hour. Wednesday, mostly sunny. Hot with highs around 100. Wednesday night, partly cloudy. Lows in the mid-70s. Thursday, mostly sunny. A slight chance of showers and thunderstorms in the afternoon. Highs in the upper 90s. Chance of rain 20%. Heat index values up to 105 in the afternoon. Thursday night, partly cloudy. A slight chance of showers and thunderstorms until midnight, then a chance of showers and thunderstorms after midnight. Lows in the lower 70s. Chance of rain 30%. Friday, mostly sunny. A slight chance of showers and thunderstorms in the morning. Highs in the mid-90s. Chance of rain 20%. Friday night, partly cloudy. A slight chance of showers and thunderstorms after midnight. Lows in the mid-70s. Chance of rain 20%. Saturday, mostly sunny. A slight chance of showers and thunderstorms in the afternoon. Highs in the upper 90s. Chance of rain 20%. Saturday night, mostly clear. Lows in the mid-70s. Sunday, sunny. Highs in the upper 90s. Heat index values up to 105 in the afternoon. 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It's Stillwater. It was clear. The temperature was 77 degrees, the dew point 63, and the relative humidity 61%. The wind was southeast at 7 miles an hour. The pressure was 29.90 inches and rising. At Ponca City, it was clear. The temperature was 77, the dew point 61, and the relative humidity 57%. The wind was southeast at 7. The pressure was 29.90 inches and rising. At Guthrie, it was clear. The temperature was 78, the dew point 61, and the relative humidity 55%. The pressure was 29.89 inches and rising. Observations from around the region. It was clear, with a temperature of 81 at Woodward, 86 at Dallas-Fort Worth, and 80 at Tulsa. At Wichita, it was partly cloudy, with a temperature of 77. Once again at 11 p.m., at Stillwater, it was clear. The temperature was 77. From the Norman Forecast Office, here is the forecast for Stillwater and surrounding area. Tonight, clear. Lows in the upper 60s. East winds around 5 miles an hour. Monday, sunny. Highs in the upper 90s. Southeast winds 5 to 10 miles an hour. Monday night, clear. Lows in the lower 70s. Southeast winds 5 to 10 miles an hour. Tuesday, sunny, hot with highs around 102. South winds 5 to 10 miles an hour. Tuesday night, mostly clear until midnight, then becoming partly cloudy. Lows in the mid-70s. Southeast winds 5 to 10 miles an hour. Wednesday, mostly sunny. Hot with highs around 100. Wednesday night, partly cloudy. Lows in the mid-70s. Thursday, mostly sunny. A slight chance of showers and thunderstorms in the afternoon. Highs in the upper 90s. Chance of rain 20%. Heat index values up to 105 in the afternoon. Thursday night, partly cloudy. A slight chance of showers and thunderstorms until midnight, then a chance of showers and thunderstorms after midnight. Lows in the lower 70s. Chance of rain 30%. Friday, mostly sunny. A slight chance of showers and thunderstorms in the morning. Highs in the mid-90s. Chance of rain 20%. Friday night, partly cloudy. A slight chance of showers and thunderstorms after midnight. Lows in the mid-70s. Chance of rain 20%. Saturday, mostly sunny. A slight chance of showers and thunderstorms in the afternoon.

noon. Highs in the upper 90s. Chance of rain 20%. Saturday night, mostly clear. Lows in the mid-70s. Sunday, sunny. Highs in the upper 90s. Heat index values up to 105 in the afternoon. This is your weather radio station WNG654 in Stillwater, operating on a frequency of 162.50 MHz. 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It's Stillwater. It was clear. The temperature was 77 degrees, the dew point 63, and the relative humidity 61%. The wind was southeast at 7 miles an hour. The pressure was 29.90 inches and rising. At Ponca City, it was clear. The temperature was 77, the dew point 61, and the relative humidity 57%. The wind was southeast at 7. The pressure was 29.90 inches and rising. At Guthrie, it was clear. The temperature was 78, the dew point 61, and the relative humidity 55%. The pressure was 29.89 inches and rising. Observations from around the region. It was clear, with a temperature of 81 at Woodward, 86 at Dallas-Fort Worth, and 80 at Tulsa. At Wichita, it was partly cloudy, with a temperature of 77. Once again at 11 p.m., at Stillwater, it was clear. The temperature was 77. From the Norman Forecast Office, here is the forecast for Stillwater and surrounding area. Tonight, clear. Lows in the upper 60s. East wind around 5 miles an hour. Monday, sunny. Highs in the upper 90s. Southeast winds 5 to 10 miles an hour. Monday night, clear. Lows in the lower 70s. Southeast winds 5 to 10 miles an hour. Tuesday, sunny, hot with highs around 102. South winds 5 to 10 miles an hour. Tuesday night, mostly clear until midnight, then becoming partly cloudy. Lows in the mid-70s. Southeast winds 5 to 10 miles an hour. Wednesday, mostly sunny. Hot with highs around 100. Wednesday night, partly cloudy. Lows in the mid-70s. Thursday, mostly sunny. A slight chance of showers and thunderstorms in the afternoon. Highs in the upper 90s. Chance of rain 20%. Heat index values up to 105 in the afternoon. Thursday night, partly cloudy. A slight chance of showers and thunderstorms until midnight, then a chance of showers and thunderstorms after midnight. Lows in the lower 70s. Chance of rain 30%. Friday, mostly sunny. A slight chance of showers and thunderstorms in the morning. Highs in the mid-90s. Chance of rain 20%. Friday night, partly cloudy. Chance of showers and thunderstorms in the morning. Highs in the mid-90s. Chance of rain 20%. Friday night, partly cloudy. A slight chance of showers and thunderstorms after midnight. Lows in the mid-70s. Chance of rain 20%. Saturday, mostly sunny. A slight chance of showers and thunderstorms in the afternoon. Highs in the upper 90s. Chance of rain 20%. Saturday night, mostly clear. Lows in the mid-70s. Sunday, sunny. Highs in the upper 90s. Heat index values up to 105 in the afternoon. 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It's Stillwater. It was clear. The temperature was 77 degrees, the dew point 63, and the relative humidity 61%. The wind was southeast at 7 miles an hour. The pressure was 29.90 inches and rising. At Ponca City, it was clear. The temperature was 77, the dew point 61, and the relative humidity 57%. The wind was southeast at 7. The pressure was 29.90 inches and rising. At Guthrie, it was clear. The temperature was 78, the dew point 61, and the relative humidity 55%. The pressure was 29.89 inches and rising.

observations from around the region. It was clear, with a temperature of 81 at Woodward, 86 at Dallas-Fort Worth, and 80 at Tulsa. At Wichita, it was partly cloudy, with a temperature of 77. Once again at 11 p.m., at Stillwater, it was clear. The temperature was 77. From the Norman Forecast Office, here is the forecast for Stillwater and surrounding area. Tonight, clear. Lows in the upper 60s. East winds around 5 miles an hour. Monday, sunny. Highs in the upper 90s. Southeast winds 5 to 10 miles an hour. Monday night, clear. Lows in the lower 70s. Southeast winds 5 to 10 miles an hour. Tuesday, sunny, hot with highs around 102. South winds 5 to 10 miles an hour. Tuesday night, mostly clear until midnight, then becoming partly cloudy. Lows in the mid-70s. Southeast winds 5 to 10 miles an hour. Wednesday, mostly sunny. Hot with highs around 100. Wednesday night, partly cloudy. Lows in the mid-70s. Thursday, mostly sunny. A slight chance of showers and thunderstorms in the afternoon. Highs in the upper 90s. Chance of rain 20%. Heat index values up to 105 in the afternoon. Thursday night, partly cloudy. A slight chance of showers and thunderstorms until midnight, then a chance of showers and thunderstorms after midnight. Lows in the lower 70s. Chance of rain 30%. Friday, mostly sunny. A slight chance of showers and thunderstorms in the morning. Highs in the mid-90s. Chance of rain 20%. Friday night, partly cloudy. A slight chance of showers and thunderstorms after midnight. Lows in the mid-70s. Chance of rain 20%. Saturday, mostly sunny. A slight chance of showers and thunderstorms in the afternoon. Highs in the upper 90s. Chance of rain 20%. Saturday night, mostly clear. Lows in the mid-70s. Sunday, sunny. Highs in the upper 90s. Heat index values up to 105 in the afternoon. 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At Stillwater, it was clear. The temperature was 77 degrees, the dew point 63, and the relative humidity 61%. The wind was southeast at 7 miles an hour. The pressure was 29.90 inches and rising. At Ponca City, it was clear. The temperature was 77, the dew point 61, and the relative humidity 57%. The wind was southeast at 7. The pressure was 29.90 inches and rising. At Guthrie, it was clear. The temperature was 78, the dew point 61, and the relative humidity 55%. The pressure was 29.89 inches and rising. Observations from around the region. It was clear, with a temperature of 81 at Woodward, 86 at Dallas-Fort Worth, and 80 at Tulsa. At Wichita, it was partly cloudy, with a temperature of 77. Once again at 11 p.m., at Stillwater, it was clear. The temperature was 77. From the Norman Forecast Office, here is the forecast for Stillwater and surrounding area. Tonight, clear. Lows in the upper 60s. East winds around 5 miles an hour. Monday, sunny. Highs in the upper 90s. Southeast winds 5 to 10 miles an hour. Monday night, clear. Lows in the lower 70s. Southeast winds 5 to 10 miles an hour. Tuesday, sunny, hot with highs around 102. South winds 5 to 10 miles an hour. Tuesday night, mostly clear until midnight, then becoming partly cloudy. Lows in the mid-70s. Southeast winds 5 to 10 miles an hour. Wednesday, mostly sunny. Hot with highs around 100. Wednesday night, partly cloudy. Lows in the mid-70s. Thursday, mostly sunny. A slight chance of showers and thunderstorms in the afternoon. Highs in the upper 90s. Chance of rain 20%. Heat index values up to 105 in the afternoon. Thursday night, partly cloudy.
a slight chance of showers and thunderstorms until midnight, then a chance of showers and thunderstorms after midnight. Lows in the lower 70s. Chance of rain 30%. Friday, mostly sunny. A slight chance of showers and thunderstorms in the morning. Highs in the mid-90s. Chance of rain 20%. Friday night, partly cloudy. A slight chance of showers and thunderstorms after midnight. Lows in the mid-70s. Chance of rain 20%. Saturday, mostly sunny. A slight chance of showers and thunderstorms in the afternoon. Highs in the upper 90s. Chance of rain 20%. Saturday night, mostly clear. Lows in the mid-70s. Sunday, sunny. Highs in the upper 90s. Heat index values up to 105 in the afternoon. 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It's Stillwater, it was clear. The temperature was 77 degrees, the dew point 63, and the relative humidity 61%. The wind was southeast at 7 miles an hour. The pressure was 29.90 inches and rising. At Ponca City, it was clear. The temperature was 77, the dew point 61, and the relative humidity 57%. The wind was southeast at 7. The pressure was 29.90 inches and rising. At Guthrie, it was clear. The temperature was 78, the dew point 61, and the relative humidity 55%. The pressure was 29.89 inches and rising. Observations from around the region. It was clear, with a temperature of 81 at Woodward, 86 at Dallas-Fort Worth, and 80 at Tulsa. At Wichita, it was partly cloudy, with a temperature of 77. Once again at 11 p.m., it's Stillwater, it was clear. The temperature was 77. From the Norman Forecast Office, here is the forecast for Stillwater and surrounding area. Tonight, clear. Lows in the upper 60s. East winds around 5 miles an hour. Monday, sunny. Highs in the upper 90s. Southeast winds 5 to 10 miles an hour. Monday night, clear. Lows in the lower 70s. Southeast winds 5 to 10 miles an hour. Tuesday, sunny, hot with highs around 102. South winds 5 to 10 miles an hour. Tuesday night, mostly clear until midnight, then becoming partly cloudy. Lows in the mid-70s. Southeast winds 5 to 10 miles an hour. Wednesday, mostly sunny. Hot with highs around 100. Wednesday night, partly cloudy. Lows in the mid-70s. Thursday, mostly sunny. A slight chance of showers and thunderstorms in the afternoon. Highs in the upper 90s. Chance of rain 20%. Heat index values up to 105 in the afternoon. Thursday night, partly cloudy. A slight chance of showers and thunderstorms until midnight, then a chance of showers and thunderstorms after midnight. Lows in the lower 70s. Chance of rain 30%. Friday, mostly sunny. A slight chance of showers and thunderstorms in the morning. Highs in the mid-90s. Chance of rain 20%. Friday night, partly cloudy. A slight chance of showers and thunderstorms after midnight. Lows in the mid-70s. Chance of rain 20%. Saturday, mostly sunny. A slight chance of showers and thunderstorms in the afternoon. Highs in the upper 90s. Chance of rain 20%. Saturday night, mostly clear. Lows in the mid-70s. Sunday, sunny. Highs in the upper 90s. Heat index values up to 105 in the afternoon. 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It's Stillwater, it was clear. The temperature was 77 degrees, the dew point 63, and the relative humidity 61%. The wind was southeast at 7 miles an hour. The pressure was 29.90 inches and rising.

At Ponca City, it was clear. The temperature was 77, the dew point 61, and the relative humidity 57%. The wind was southeast at 7. The pressure was 29.90 inches and rising. At Guthrie, it was clear. The temperature was 78, the dew point 61, and the relative humidity 55%. The pressure was 29.89 inches and rising. Observations from around the region. It was clear, with a temperature of 81 at Woodward, 86 at Dallas-Fort Worth, and 80 at Tulsa. At Wichita, it was partly cloudy, with a temperature of 77. Once again at 11 p.m., at Stillwater, it was clear. The temperature was 77. From the Norman Forecast Office, here is the forecast for Stillwater and surrounding area. Tonight, clear. Lows in the upper 60s. East winds around 5 miles an hour. Monday, sunny. Highs in the upper 90s. Southeast winds 5 to 10 miles an hour. Monday night, clear. Lows in the lower 70s. Southeast winds 5 to 10 miles an hour. Tuesday, sunny, hot with highs around 102. South winds 5 to 10 miles an hour. Tuesday night, mostly clear until midnight, then becoming partly cloudy. Lows in the mid-70s. Southeast winds 5 to 10 miles an hour. Wednesday, mostly sunny. Hot with highs around 100. Wednesday night, partly cloudy. Lows in the mid-70s. Thursday, mostly sunny. A slight chance of showers and thunderstorms in the afternoon. Highs in the upper 90s. Chance of rain 20%. Heat index values up to 105 in the afternoon. Thursday night, partly cloudy. A slight chance of showers and thunderstorms until midnight, then a chance of showers and thunderstorms after midnight. Lows in the lower 70s. Chance of rain 30%. Friday, mostly sunny. A slight chance of showers and thunderstorms in the morning. Highs in the mid-90s. Chance of rain 20%. Friday night, partly cloudy. A slight chance of showers and thunderstorms after midnight. Lows in the mid-70s. Chance of rain 20%. Saturday, mostly sunny. A slight chance of showers and thunderstorms in the afternoon. Highs in the upper 90s. Chance of rain 20%. Saturday night, mostly clear. Lows in the mid-70s. Sunday, sunny. Highs in the upper 90s. Heat index values up to 105 in the afternoon. 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At Stillwater, it was clear. The temperature was 77 degrees, the dew point 63, and the relative humidity 61%. The wind was southeast at 7 miles an hour. The pressure was 29.90 inches and rising. At Ponca City, it was clear. The temperature was 77, the dew point 61, and the relative humidity 57%. The wind was southeast at 7. The pressure was 29.90 inches and rising. At Guthrie, it was clear. The temperature was 78, the dew point 61, and the relative humidity 55%. The pressure was 29.89 inches and rising. Observations from around the region. It was clear, with a temperature of 81 at Woodward, 86 at Dallas-Fort Worth, and 80 at Tulsa. At Wichita, it was partly cloudy, with a temperature of 77. Once again at 11 p.m., at Stillwater, it was clear. The temperature was 77. From the Norman Forecast Office, here is the forecast for Stillwater and surrounding area. Tonight, clear. Lows in the upper 60s. East winds around 5 miles an hour. Monday, sunny. Highs in the upper 90s. Southeast winds 5 to 10 miles an hour. Monday night, clear. Lows in the lower 70s. Southeast winds 5 to 10 miles an hour. Tuesday, sunny, hot with highs around 102. South winds 5 to 10 miles an hour. Tuesday night, mostly clear until midnight, then becoming partly cloudy. Lows in the mid-70s. Southeast winds 5.

to 10 miles an hour. Wednesday, mostly sunny. Hot with highs around 100. Wednesday night, partly cloudy. Lows in the mid-70s. Thursday, mostly sunny. A slight chance of showers and thunderstorms in the afternoon. Highs in the upper 90s. Chance of rain 20%. Heat index values up to 105 in the afternoon. Thursday night, partly cloudy. A slight chance of showers and thunderstorms until midnight, then a chance of showers and thunderstorms after midnight. Lows in the lower 70s. Chance of rain 30%. Friday, mostly sunny. A slight chance of showers and thunderstorms in the morning. Highs in the mid-90s. Chance of rain 20%. Friday night, partly cloudy. A slight chance of showers and thunderstorms after midnight. Lows in the mid-70s. Chance of rain 20%. Saturday, mostly sunny. A slight chance of showers and thunderstorms in the afternoon. Highs in the upper 90s. Chance of rain 20%. Saturday night, mostly clear. Lows in the mid-70s. Sunday, sunny. Highs in the upper 90s. Heat index values up to 105 in the afternoon. You are listening to Stillwater Weather Radio, NER 11 p.m. weather observations. At Stillwater, it was clear. The temperature was 77 degrees, the dew point 63, and the relative humidity 61%. The wind was southeast at 7 miles an hour. The pressure was 29.90 inches and rising. At Ponca City, it was clear. The temperature was 77, the dew point 61, and the relative humidity 57%. The wind was southeast at 7. The pressure was 29.90 inches and rising. At Guthrie, it was clear. The temperature was 78, the dew point 61, and the relative humidity 55%. The pressure was 29.89 inches and rising. Observations from around the region. It was clear, with a temperature of 81 at Woodward, 86 at Dallas-Fort Worth, and 80 at Tulsa. At Wichita, it was partly cloudy, with a temperature of 77. Once again at 11 p.m., at Stillwater, it was clear. The temperature was 77. From the Norman Forecast Office, here is the forecast for Stillwater and surrounding area. Tonight, clear. Lows in the upper 60s. East winds around 5 miles an hour. Monday, sunny. Highs in the upper 90s. Southeast winds 5 to 10 miles an hour. Monday night, clear. Lows in the lower 70s. Southeast winds 5 to 10 miles an hour. Tuesday, sunny, hot with highs around 102. South winds 5 to 10 miles an hour. Tuesday night, mostly clear until midnight, then becoming partly cloudy. Lows in the mid-70s. Southeast winds 5 to 10 miles an hour. Wednesday, mostly sunny. Hot with highs around 100. Wednesday night, partly cloudy. Lows in the mid-70s. Thursday, mostly sunny. A slight chance of showers and thunderstorms in the afternoon. Highs in the upper 90s. Chance of rain 20%. Heat index values up to 105 in the afternoon. Thursday night, partly cloudy. A slight chance of showers and thunderstorms until midnight, then a chance of showers and thunderstorms after midnight. Lows in the lower 70s. Chance of rain 30%. Friday, mostly sunny. A slight chance of showers and thunderstorms in the morning. Highs in the mid-90s. Chance of rain 20%. Friday night, partly cloudy. A slight chance of showers and thunderstorms after midnight. Lows in the mid-70s. Chance of rain 20%. Saturday, mostly sunny. A slight chance of showers and thunderstorms in the afternoon. Highs in the upper 90s. Chance of rain 20%. Saturday night, mostly clear. Lows in the mid-70s. Sunday, sunny. Highs in the upper 90s. Heat index values up to 105 in the afternoon. 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At Stillwater, it was clear. The temperature

It was 77 degrees, the 2.63, and the relative humidity 61%. The wind was southeast at 7 miles an hour. The pressure was 29.90 inches and rising. At Ponca City, it was clear. The temperature was 77, the 2.61, and the relative humidity 57%. The wind was southeast at 7. The pressure was 29.90 inches and rising. At Guthrie, it was clear. The temperature was 78, the 2.61, and the relative humidity 55%. The pressure was 29.89 inches and rising. Observations from around the region. It was clear, with a temperature of 81 at Woodward, 86 at Dallas-Fort Worth, and 80 at Tulsa. At Wichita, it was partly cloudy, with a temperature of 77. Once again at 11 p.m., at Stillwater, it was clear. The temperature was 77. From the Norman Forecast Office, here is the forecast for Stillwater and surrounding area. Tonight, clear. Lows in the upper 60s. East winds around 5 miles an hour. Monday, sunny. Highs in the upper 90s. Southeast winds 5 to 10 miles an hour. Monday night, clear. Lows in the lower 70s. Southeast winds 5 to 10 miles an hour. Tuesday, sunny, hot with highs around 102. South winds 5 to 10 miles an hour. Tuesday night, mostly clear until midnight, then becoming partly cloudy. Lows in the mid-70s. Southeast winds 5 to 10 miles an hour. Wednesday, mostly sunny. Hot with highs around 100. Wednesday night, partly cloudy. Lows in the mid-70s. Thursday, mostly sunny. A slight chance of showers and thunderstorms in the afternoon. Highs in the upper 90s. Chance of rain 20%. Heat index values up to 105 in the afternoon. Thursday night, partly cloudy. A slight chance of showers and thunderstorms until midnight, then a chance of showers and thunderstorms after midnight. Lows in the lower 70s. Chance of rain 30%. Friday, mostly sunny. A slight chance of showers and thunderstorms in the morning. Highs in the mid-90s. Chance of rain 20%. Friday night, partly cloudy. A slight chance of showers and thunderstorms after midnight. Lows in the mid-70s. Chance of rain 20%. Saturday, mostly sunny. A slight chance of showers and thunderstorms in the afternoon. Highs in the upper 90s. Chance of rain 20%. Saturday night, mostly clear. Lows in the mid-70s. Sunday, sunny. Highs in the upper 90s. Heat index values up to 105 in the afternoon. 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It's Stillwater. It was clear. The temperature was 77 degrees, the 2.63, and the relative humidity 61%. The wind was southeast at 7 miles an hour. The pressure was 29.90 inches and rising. At Ponca City, it was clear. The temperature was 77, the 2.61, and the relative humidity 57%. The wind was southeast at 7. The pressure was 29.90 inches and rising. At Guthrie, it was clear. The temperature was 78, the 2.61, and the relative humidity 55%. The pressure was 29.89 inches and rising. Observations from around the region. It was clear, with a temperature of 81 at Woodward, 86 at Dallas-Fort Worth, and 80 at Tulsa. At Wichita, it was partly cloudy, with a temperature of 77. Once again at 11 p.m., at Stillwater, it was clear. The temperature was 77. This is your weather radio station WNG654 in Stillwater, operating on a frequency of 162.50 MHz. 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From the Norman Forecast Office, here is the forecast for Stillwater and surrounding area. Tonight, clear. Lows in the upper 60s. East winds around 5 miles an hour. Monday, sunny.

in the upper 90s. Southeast winds 5 to 10 miles an hour. Monday night, clear. Lows in the lower 70s. Southeast winds 5 to 10 miles an hour. Tuesday, sunny, hot with highs around 102. South winds 5 to 10 miles an hour. Tuesday night, mostly clear until midnight, then becoming partly cloudy. Lows in the mid-70s. Southeast winds 5 to 10 miles an hour. Wednesday, mostly sunny. Hot with highs around 100. Wednesday night, partly cloudy. Lows in the mid-70s. Thursday, mostly sunny. A slight chance of showers and thunderstorms in the afternoon. Highs in the upper 90s. Chance of rain 20%. Heat index values up to 105 in the afternoon. Thursday night, partly cloudy. A slight chance of showers and thunderstorms until midnight, then a chance of showers and thunderstorms after midnight. Lows in the lower 70s. Chance of rain 30%. Friday, mostly sunny. A slight chance of showers and thunderstorms in the morning. Highs in the mid-90s. Chance of rain 20%. Friday night, partly cloudy. A slight chance of showers and thunderstorms after midnight. Lows in the mid-70s. Chance of rain 20%. Saturday, mostly sunny. A slight chance of showers and thunderstorms in the afternoon. Highs in the upper 90s. Chance of rain 20%. Saturday night, mostly clear. Lows in the mid-70s. Sunday, sunny. Highs in the upper 90s. Heat index values up to 105 in the afternoon. 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It's Stillwater. It was clear. The temperature was 77 degrees, the dew point 63, and the relative humidity 61%. The wind was southeast at 7 miles an hour. The pressure was 29.90 inches and rising. At Ponca City, it was clear. The temperature was 77, the dew point 61, and the relative humidity 57%. The wind was southeast at 7. The pressure was 29.90 inches and rising. At Guthrie, it was clear. The temperature was 78, the dew point 61, and the relative humidity 55%. The pressure was 29.89 inches and rising. Observations from around the region. It was clear, with a temperature of 81 at Woodward, 86 at Dallas-Fort Worth, and 80 at Tulsa. At Wichita, it was partly cloudy, with a temperature of 77. Once again at 11 p.m., at Stillwater, it was clear. The temperature was 77. 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At Stillwater, it was clear. The temperature was 78 degrees, the dew point 62, and the relative humidity 57%. The wind was southeast at 9 miles an hour. The pressure was 29.90 inches and steady. At Guthrie, it was clear. The temperature was 76. Observations from around the region. It was clear, with a temperature of 78 at Oklahoma City, 84 at Dallas-Fort Worth, 78 at Tulsa, and 70 at Springfield. At Wichita, it was partly cloudy, with a temperature of 76. Once again at midnight, at Stillwater, it was clear. The temperature was 78. From the Norman Forecast Office, here is the forecast for Stillwater and surrounding area. Tonight, clear. Lows in the upper 60s. East winds around 5 miles an hour. Monday, sunny. Highs in the upper 90s. Southeast winds 5 to 10 miles an hour. Monday night, clear. Lows in the lower 70s. Southeast winds 5 to 10 miles an hour. Tuesday, sunny, hot with highs around 102. South winds 5 to 10 miles an hour. Tuesday night, mostly clear until midnight, then becoming partly cloudy. Lows in the mid-70s. Southeast winds 5 to 10 miles an hour. Wednesday, mostly sunny. Hot with highs around 100. Wednesday night, partly cloudy. Lows in the mid-70s. Thursday, mostly sunny. A slight chance of showers and

thunderstorms in the afternoon. Highs in the upper 90s. Chance of rain 20%. Heat index values up to 105 in the afternoon. Thursday night, partly cloudy. A slight chance of showers and thunderstorms until midnight, then a chance of showers and thunderstorms after midnight. Lows in the lower 70s. Chance of rain 30%. Friday, mostly sunny. A slight chance of showers and thunderstorms in the morning. Highs in the mid-90s. Chance of rain 20%. Friday night, partly cloudy. A slight chance of showers and thunderstorms after midnight. Lows in the mid-70s. Chance of rain 20%. Saturday, mostly sunny. A slight chance of showers and thunderstorms in the afternoon. Highs in the upper 90s. Chance of rain 20%. Saturday night, mostly clear. Lows in the mid-70s. Sunday, sunny. Highs in the upper 90s. Heat index values up to 105 in the afternoon. You are listening to Stillwater Weather Radio, and here are midnight weather observations. In Stillwater, it was clear. The temperature was 78 degrees, the dew point 62, and the relative humidity 57%. The wind was southeast at 9 miles an hour. The pressure was 29.90 inches and steady. At Guthrie, it was clear. The temperature was 76. Observations from around the region. It was clear, with a temperature of 78 at Oklahoma City, 84 at Dallas-Fort Worth, 78 at Tulsa, and 70 at Springfield. At Wichita, it was partly cloudy, with a temperature of 76. Once again at midnight, at Stillwater, it was clear. The temperature was 78. From the Norman Forecast Office, here is the forecast for Stillwater and surrounding area. Tonight, clear. Lows in the upper 60s. East winds around 5 miles an hour. Monday, sunny. Highs in the upper 90s. Southeast winds 5 to 10 miles an hour. Monday night, clear. Lows in the lower 70s. Southeast winds 5 to 10 miles an hour. Tuesday, sunny, hot with highs around 102. South winds 5 to 10 miles an hour. Tuesday night, mostly clear until midnight, then becoming partly cloudy. Lows in the mid-70s. Southeast winds 5 to 10 miles an hour. Wednesday, mostly sunny. Hot with highs around 100. Wednesday night, partly cloudy. Lows in the mid-70s. Thursday, mostly sunny. A slight chance of showers and thunderstorms in the afternoon. Highs in the upper 90s. Chance of rain 20%. Heat index values up to 105 in the afternoon. Thursday night, partly cloudy. A slight chance of showers and thunderstorms until midnight, then a chance of showers and thunderstorms after midnight. Lows in the lower 70s. Chance of rain 30%. Friday, mostly sunny. A slight chance of showers and thunderstorms in the morning. Highs in the mid-90s. Chance of rain 20%. Friday night, partly cloudy. A slight chance of showers and thunderstorms after midnight. Lows in the mid-70s. Chance of rain 20%. Saturday, mostly sunny. A slight chance of showers and thunderstorms in the afternoon. Highs in the upper 90s. Chance of rain 20%. Saturday night, mostly clear. Lows in the mid-70s. Sunday, sunny. Highs in the upper 90s. Heat index values up to 105 in the afternoon. 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At Stillwater, it was clear. The temperature was 78 degrees, the dew point 62, and the relative humidity 57%. The wind was southeast at 9 miles an hour. The pressure was 29.90 inches and steady. At Guthrie, it was clear. The temperature was 76. Observations from around the region. It was clear, with a temperature of 78 at Oklahoma City, 84 at Dallas-Fort Worth, 78 at Tulsa, and 70 at Springfield. At Wichita, it was partly cloudy, with a temperature of 76. Once again at midnight, at Stillwater, it was clear.

the temperature was 78. From the Norman Forecast Office, here is the forecast for Stillwater and surrounding area. Tonight, clear. Lows in the upper 60s. East winds around 5 miles an hour. Monday, sunny. Highs in the upper 90s. Southeast winds 5 to 10 miles an hour. Monday night, clear. Lows in the lower 70s. Southeast winds 5 to 10 miles an hour. Tuesday, sunny, hot with highs around 102. South winds 5 to 10 miles an hour. Tuesday night, mostly clear until midnight, then becoming partly cloudy. Lows in the mid-70s. Southeast winds 5 to 10 miles an hour. Wednesday, mostly sunny. Hot with highs around 100. Wednesday night, partly cloudy. Lows in the mid-70s. Thursday, mostly sunny. A slight chance of showers and thunderstorms in the afternoon. Highs in the upper 90s. Chance of rain 20%. Heat index values up to 105 in the afternoon. Thursday night, partly cloudy. A slight chance of showers and thunderstorms until midnight, then a chance of showers and thunderstorms after midnight. Lows in the lower 70s. Chance of rain 30%. Friday, mostly sunny. A slight chance of showers and thunderstorms in the morning. Highs in the mid-90s. Chance of rain 20%. Friday night, partly cloudy. A slight chance of showers and thunderstorms after midnight. Lows in the mid-70s. Chance of rain 20%. Saturday, mostly sunny. A slight chance of showers and thunderstorms in the afternoon. Highs in the upper 90s. Chance of rain 20%. Saturday night, mostly clear. Lows in the mid-70s. Sunday, sunny. Highs in the upper 90s. Heat index values up to 105 in the afternoon. 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At Stillwater, it was clear. The temperature was 78 degrees, the dew point 62, and the relative humidity 57%. The wind was southeast at 9 miles an hour. The pressure was 29.90 inches and steady. At Guthrie, it was clear. The temperature was 76. Observations from around the region. It was clear, with a temperature of 78 at Oklahoma City, 84 at Dallas-Fort Worth, 78 at Tulsa, and 70 at Springfield. At Wichita, it was partly cloudy, with a temperature of 76. Once again at midnight, at Stillwater, it was clear. The temperature was 78. You are listening to Stillwater Weather Radio, and here are midnight weather observations. At Stillwater, it was clear. The temperature was 78 degrees, the dew point 62, and the relative humidity 57%. The wind was southeast at 9 miles an hour. The pressure was 29.90 inches and steady. At Guthrie, it was clear. The temperature was 76. Observations from around the region. Skies ranged from clear to partly cloudy. It was 76 at Wichita, 78 at Woodward, and 78 at Oklahoma City. Dallas-Fort Worth reported 84, Tulsa reported 78, and Springfield reported 70. Once again at midnight, at Stillwater, it was clear. The temperature was 78. From the Norman Forecast Office, here is the forecast for Stillwater and surrounding area. Tonight, clear. Lows in the upper 60s. East winds around 5 miles an hour. Monday, sunny. Highs in the upper 90s. Southeast winds 5 to 10 miles an hour. Monday night, clear. Lows in the lower 70s. Southeast winds 5 to 10 miles an hour. Tuesday, sunny, hot with highs around 102. South winds 5 to 10 miles an hour. Tuesday night, mostly clear until midnight, then becoming partly cloudy. Lows in the mid-70s. Southeast winds 5 to 10 miles an hour. Wednesday, mostly sunny. Hot with highs around 100. Wednesday night, partly cloudy. Lows in the mid-70s. Thursday, mostly sunny.
a slight chance of showers and thunderstorms in the afternoon. Highs in the upper 90s. Chance of rain 20%. Heat index values up to 105 in the afternoon. Thursday night, partly cloudy. A slight chance of showers and thunderstorms until midnight, then a chance of showers and thunderstorms after midnight. Lows in the lower 70s. Chance of rain 30%. Friday, mostly sunny. A slight chance of showers and thunderstorms in the morning. Highs in the mid-90s. Chance of rain 20%. Friday night, partly cloudy. A slight chance of showers and thunderstorms after midnight. Lows in the mid-70s. Chance of rain 20%. Saturday, mostly sunny. A slight chance of showers and thunderstorms in the afternoon. Highs in the upper 90s. Chance of rain 20%. Saturday night, mostly clear. Lows in the mid-70s. Sunday, sunny. Highs in the upper 90s. Heat index values up to 105 in the afternoon. 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In Stillwater, it was clear. The temperature was 78 degrees, the dew point 62, and the relative humidity 57%. The wind was southeast at 9 miles an hour. The pressure was 29.90 inches and steady. At Guthrie, it was clear. The temperature was 76. Observations from around the region. Skies ranged from clear to partly cloudy. It was 76 at Wichita, 78 at Woodward, and 78 at Oklahoma City. Dallas-Fort Worth reported 84, Tulsa reported 78, and Springfield reported 70. Once again at midnight, at Stillwater, it was clear. The temperature was 78. From the Norman Forecast Office, here is the forecast for Stillwater and surrounding area. Tonight, clear. Lows in the upper 60s. East winds around 5 miles an hour. Monday, sunny. Highs in the upper 90s. Southeast winds 5 to 10 miles an hour. Monday night, clear. Lows in the lower 70s. Southeast winds 5 to 10 miles an hour. Tuesday, sunny, hot with highs around 102. South winds 5 to 10 miles an hour. Tuesday night, mostly clear until midnight, then becoming partly cloudy. Lows in the mid-70s. Southeast winds 5 to 10 miles an hour. Wednesday, mostly sunny. Hot with highs around 100. Wednesday night, partly cloudy. Lows in the mid-70s. Thursday, mostly sunny. A slight chance of showers and thunderstorms in the afternoon. Highs in the upper 90s. Chance of rain 20%. Heat index values up to 105 in the afternoon. Thursday night, partly cloudy. A slight chance of showers and thunderstorms until midnight, then a chance of showers and thunderstorms after midnight. Lows in the lower 70s. Chance of rain 30%. Friday, mostly sunny. A slight chance of showers and thunderstorms in the morning. Highs in the mid-90s. Chance of rain 20%. Friday night, partly cloudy. A slight chance of showers and thunderstorms after midnight. Lows in the mid-70s. Chance of rain 20%. Saturday, mostly sunny. A slight chance of showers and thunderstorms in the afternoon. Highs in the upper 90s. Chance of rain 20%. Saturday night, mostly clear. Lows in the mid-70s. Sunday, sunny. Highs in the upper 90s. Heat index values up to 105 in the afternoon. 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At Stillwater, it was clear. The temperature was 78 degrees, the dew point 62, and the relative humidity 57%. The wind was southeast at 9 miles an hour. The pressure was 29.90 inches and steady. At Guthrie, it was clear. The temperature was 76.
observations from around the region.

Skies ranged from clear to partly cloudy. It was 76 at Wichita, 78 at Woodward, and 78 at Oklahoma City. Dallas-Fort Worth reported 84, Tulsa reported 78, and Springfield reported 70. Once again at midnight, at Stillwater, it was clear. The temperature was 78. From the Norman Forecast Office, here is the forecast for Stillwater and surrounding area. Tonight, clear. Lows in the upper 60s. East winds around 5 miles an hour. Monday, sunny. Highs in the upper 90s. Southeast winds 5 to 10 miles an hour. Monday night, clear. Lows in the lower 70s. Southeast winds 5 to 10 miles an hour. Tuesday, sunny. Hot with highs around 102. South winds 5 to 10 miles an hour. Tuesday night, mostly clear until midnight, then becoming partly cloudy. Lows in the mid-70s. Southeast winds 5 to 10 miles an hour. Wednesday, mostly sunny. Hot with highs around 100. Wednesday night, partly cloudy. Lows in the mid-70s. Thursday, mostly sunny. A slight chance of showers and thunderstorms in the afternoon. Highs in the upper 90s. Chance of rain 20%. Heat index values up to 105 in the afternoon. Thursday night, partly cloudy. A slight chance of showers and thunderstorms until midnight, then a chance of showers and thunderstorms after midnight. Lows in the lower 70s. Chance of rain 30%. Friday, mostly sunny. A slight chance of showers and thunderstorms in the morning. Highs in the mid-90s. Chance of rain 20%. Friday night, partly cloudy. A slight chance of showers and thunderstorms after midnight. Lows in the mid-70s. Chance of rain 20%. Saturday, mostly sunny. A slight chance of showers and thunderstorms in the afternoon. Highs in the upper 90s. Chance of rain 20%. Saturday night, mostly clear. Lows in the mid-70s. Sunday, sunny. Highs in the upper 90s. Heat index values up to 105 in the afternoon. 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At Stillwater, it was clear. The temperature was 78 degrees, the dew point 62, and the relative humidity 57%. The wind was southeast at 9 miles an hour. The pressure was 29.90 inches and steady. At Guthrie, it was clear. The temperature was 76. Observations from around the region. Skies ranged from clear to partly cloudy. It was 76 at Wichita, 78 at Woodward, and 78 at Oklahoma City. Dallas-Fort Worth reported 84, Tulsa reported 78, and Springfield reported 70. Once again at midnight, at Stillwater, it was clear. The temperature was 78. From the Norman Forecast Office, here is the forecast for Stillwater and surrounding area. Tonight, clear. Lows in the upper 60s. East winds around 5 miles an hour. Monday, sunny. Highs in the upper 90s. Southeast winds 5 to 10 miles an hour. Monday night, clear. Lows in the lower 70s. Southeast winds 5 to 10 miles an hour. Tuesday, sunny. Hot with highs around 102. South winds 5 to 10 miles an hour. Tuesday night, mostly clear until midnight, then becoming partly cloudy. Lows in the mid-70s. Southeast winds 5 to 10 miles an hour. Wednesday, mostly sunny. Hot with highs around 100. Wednesday night, partly cloudy. Lows in the mid-70s. Thursday, mostly sunny. A slight chance of showers and thunderstorms in the afternoon. Highs in the upper 90s. Chance of rain 20%. Heat index values up to 105 in the afternoon. Thursday night, partly cloudy. A slight chance of showers and thunderstorms until midnight, then a chance of showers and thunderstorms after midnight. Lows in the lower 70s. Chance of rain 30%. Friday, mostly sunny. A slight chance of showers and thunderstorms in the morning. Highs in the mid-90s.

set. The wind was southeast at 9 miles an hour. The pressure was 29.90 inches and steady. At Guthrie, it was clear. The temperature was 76. Observations from around the region. Skies ranged from clear to partly cloudy. It was 76 at Wichita, 78 at Woodward, and 78 at Oklahoma City. Dallas-Fort Worth reported 84, Tulsa reported 78, and Springfield reported 70. Once again at midnight, at Stillwater, it was clear. The temperature was 78. From the Norman Forecast Office, here is the forecast for Stillwater and surrounding area. Tonight, clear. Lows in the upper 60s. East winds around 5 miles an hour. Monday, sunny. Highs in the upper 90s. Southeast winds 5 to 10 miles an hour. Monday night, clear. Lows in the lower 70s. Southeast winds 5 to 10 miles an hour. Tuesday, sunny, hot with highs around 102. South winds 5 to 10 miles an hour. Tuesday night, mostly clear until midnight, then becoming partly cloudy. Lows in the mid-70s. Southeast winds 5 to 10 miles an hour. Wednesday, mostly sunny. Hot with highs around 100. Wednesday night, partly cloudy. Lows in the mid-70s. Thursday, mostly sunny. A slight chance of showers and thunderstorms in the afternoon. Highs in the upper 90s. Chance of rain 20%. Heat index values up to 105 in the afternoon. Thursday night, partly cloudy. A slight chance of showers and thunderstorms until midnight, then a chance of showers and thunderstorms after midnight. Lows in the lower 70s. Chance of rain 30%. Friday, mostly sunny. A slight chance of showers and thunderstorms in the morning. Highs in the mid-90s. Chance of rain 20%. Friday night, partly cloudy. A slight chance of showers and thunderstorms after midnight. Lows in the mid-70s. Chance of rain 20%. Saturday, mostly sunny. A slight chance of showers and thunderstorms in the afternoon. Highs in the upper 90s. Chance of rain 20%. Saturday night, mostly clear. Lows in the mid-70s. Sunday, sunny. Highs in the upper 90s. Heat index values up to 105 in the afternoon. You are listening to Stillwater Weather Radio, and here are midnight weather observations. At Stillwater, it was clear. The temperature was 78 degrees, the dew point 62, and the relative humidity 57%. The wind was southeast at 9 miles an hour. The pressure was 29.90 inches and steady. At Guthrie, it was clear. The temperature was 76. Observations from around the region. Skies ranged from clear to partly cloudy. It was 76 at Wichita, 78 at Woodward, and 78 at Oklahoma City. Dallas-Fort Worth reported 84, Tulsa reported 78, and Springfield reported 70. Once again at midnight, at Stillwater, it was clear. The temperature was 78. 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From the Norman Forecast Office, here is the forecast for Stillwater and surrounding area. Tonight, clear. Lows in the upper 60s. East winds around 5 miles an hour. Monday, sunny. Highs in the upper 90s. Southeast winds 5 to 10 miles an hour. Monday night, clear. Lows in the lower 70s. Southeast winds 5 to 10 miles an hour. Tuesday, sunny, hot with highs around 102. South winds 5 to 10 miles an hour. Tuesday night, mostly clear until midnight, then becoming partly cloudy. Lows in the mid-70s. Southeast winds 5 to 10 miles an hour. Wednesday, mostly sunny. Hot with highs around 100. Wednesday night, partly cloudy. Lows in the mid-70s. Thursday, mostly sunny. A slight chance of showers and thunderstorms.

storms in the afternoon. Highs in the upper 90s. Chance of rain 20%. Heat index values up to 105 in the afternoon. Thursday night, partly cloudy. A slight chance of showers and thunderstorms until midnight, then a chance of showers and thunderstorms after midnight. Lows in the lower 70s. Chance of rain 30%. Friday, mostly sunny. A slight chance of showers and thunderstorms in the morning. Highs in the mid-90s. Chance of rain 20%. Friday night, partly cloudy. A slight chance of showers and thunderstorms after midnight. Lows in the mid-70s. Chance of rain 20%. Saturday, mostly sunny. A slight chance of showers and thunderstorms in the afternoon. Highs in the upper 90s. Chance of rain 20%. Saturday night, mostly clear. Lows in the mid-70s. Sunday, sunny. Highs in the upper 90s. Heat index values up to 105 in the afternoon. You're listening to Stillwater Weather Radio, and here are midnight weather observations. It's Stillwater. It was clear. The temperature was 78 degrees, the dew point 62, and the relative humidity 57%. The wind was southeast at 9 miles an hour. The pressure was 29.90 inches and steady. At Guthrie, it was clear. The temperature was 76. Observations from around the region. Skies ranged from clear to partly cloudy. It was 76 at Wichita, 78 at Woodward, and 78 at Oklahoma City. Dallas-Fort Worth reported 84, Tulsa reported 78, and Springfield reported 70. Once again at midnight, at Stillwater, it was clear. The temperature was 78. From the Norman Forecast Office, here is the forecast for Stillwater and surrounding area. Tonight, clear. Lows in the upper 60s. East winds around 5 miles an hour. Monday, sunny. Highs in the upper 90s. Southeast winds 5 to 10 miles an hour. Monday night, clear. Lows in the lower 70s. Southeast winds 5 to 10 miles an hour. Tuesday, sunny, hot with highs around 102. South winds 5 to 10 miles an hour. Tuesday night, mostly clear until midnight, then becoming partly cloudy. Lows in the mid-70s, hot with highs around 102. South winds 5 to 10 miles an hour. Tuesday night, mostly clear until midnight, then becoming partly cloudy. Lows in the mid-70s. Southeast winds 5 to 10 miles an hour. Wednesday, mostly sunny. Hot with highs around 100. Wednesday night, partly cloudy. Lows in the mid-70s. Thursday, mostly sunny. A slight chance of showers and thunderstorms in the afternoon. Highs in the upper 90s. Chance of rain 20%. Heat index values up to 105 in the afternoon. Thursday night, partly cloudy. A slight chance of showers and thunderstorms until midnight, then a chance of showers and thunderstorms after midnight. Lows in the lower 70s. Chance of rain 30%. Friday, mostly sunny. A slight chance of showers and thunderstorms in the morning. Highs in the mid-90s. Chance of rain 20%. Friday night, partly cloudy. A slight chance of showers and thunderstorms after midnight. Lows in the mid-70s. Chance of rain 20%. Saturday, mostly sunny. A slight chance of showers and thunderstorms in the afternoon. Highs in the upper 90s. Chance of rain 20%. Saturday night, mostly clear. Lows in the mid-70s. Sunday, sunny. Highs in the upper 90s. Heat index values up to 105 in the afternoon. You're listening to Stillwater Weather Radio, and here are midnight weather observations. It's Stillwater. It was clear. The temperature was 78 degrees, the dew point 62, and the relative humidity 57%. The wind was southeast at 9 miles an hour. The pressure was 29.90 inches and steady. At Guthrie, it was clear. The temperature was 76. Observations from around the region. Skies ranged from clear to partly cloudy.

It was 76 at Wichita, 78 at Woodward, and 78 at Oklahoma City. Dallas-Fort Worth reported 84, Tulsa reported 78, and Springfield reported 70. Once again at midnight, at Stillwater, it was clear. The temperature was 78. From the Norman Forecast Office, here is the forecast for Stillwater and surrounding area. Tonight, clear. Lows in the upper 60s. East winds around 5 miles an hour. Monday, sunny. Highs in the upper 90s. Southeast winds 5 to 10 miles an hour. Monday night, clear. Lows in the lower 70s. Southeast winds 5 to 10 miles an hour. Tuesday, sunny, hot with highs around 102. South winds 5 to 10 miles an hour. Tuesday night, mostly clear until midnight, then becoming partly cloudy. Lows in the mid-70s. Southeast winds 5 to 10 miles an hour. Wednesday, mostly sunny. Hot with highs around 100. Wednesday night, partly cloudy. Lows in the mid-70s. Thursday, mostly sunny. A slight chance of showers and thunderstorms in the afternoon. Highs in the upper 90s. Chance of rain 20%. Heat index values up to 105 in the afternoon. Thursday night, partly cloudy. A slight chance of showers and thunderstorms until midnight, then a chance of showers and thunderstorms after midnight. Lows in the lower 70s. Chance of rain 30%. Friday, mostly sunny. A slight chance of showers and thunderstorms in the morning. Highs in the mid-90s. Chance of rain 20%. Friday night, partly cloudy. A slight chance of showers and thunderstorms after midnight. Lows in the mid-70s. Chance of rain 20%. Saturday, mostly sunny. A slight chance of showers and thunderstorms in the afternoon. Highs in the upper 90s. Chance of rain 20%. Saturday night, mostly clear. Lows in the mid-70s. Sunday, sunny. Highs in the upper 90s. Heat index values up to 105 in the afternoon. 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At Stillwater, it was clear. The temperature was 78 degrees, the dew point 62, and the relative humidity 57%. The wind was southeast at 9 miles an hour. The pressure was 29.90 inches and steady. At Guthrie, it was clear. The temperature was 76. Observations from around the region. Skies ranged from clear to partly cloudy. It was 76 at Wichita, 78 at Woodward, and 78 at Oklahoma City. Dallas-Fort Worth reported 84, Tulsa reported 78, and Springfield reported 70. Once again at midnight, at Stillwater, it was clear. The temperature was 78. From the Norman Forecast Office, here is the forecast for Stillwater and surrounding area. Tonight, clear. Lows in the upper 60s. East winds around 5 miles an hour. Monday, sunny. Highs in the upper 90s. Southeast winds 5 to 10 miles an hour. Monday night, clear. Lows in the lower 70s. Southeast winds 5 to 10 miles an hour. Tuesday, sunny. Hot with highs around 102. South winds 5 to 10 miles an hour. Tuesday night, mostly clear until midnight, then becoming partly cloudy. Lows in the mid-70s. Southeast winds 5 to 10 miles an hour. Wednesday, mostly sunny. Hot with highs around 100. Wednesday night, partly cloudy. Lows in the mid-70s. Thursday, mostly sunny. A slight chance of showers and thunderstorms in the afternoon. Highs in the upper 90s. Chance of rain 20%. Heat index values up to 105 in the afternoon. Thursday night, partly cloudy. A slight chance of showers and thunderstorms until midnight, then a chance of showers and thunderstorms after midnight. Lows in the lower 70s. Chance of rain 30%. Friday, mostly sunny. A slight chance of showers and thunderstorms in the morning. Highs in the mid-90s. Chance of rain 20%.
Friday night, partly cloudy. A slight chance of showers and thunderstorms after midnight. Lows in the mid-70s. Chance of rain 20%. Saturday, mostly sunny. A slight chance of showers and thunderstorms in the afternoon. Highs in the upper 90s. Chance of rain 20%. Saturday night, mostly clear. Lows in the mid-70s. Sunday, sunny. Highs in the upper 90s. Heat index values up to 105 in the afternoon. 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It's Stillwater, it was clear. The temperature was 78 degrees, the dew point 62, and the relative humidity 57%. The wind was southeast at 9 miles an hour. The pressure was 29.90 inches and steady. At Nauvry, it was clear. The temperature was 76. Observations from around the region. Skies ranged from clear to partly cloudy. It was 76 at Wichita, 78 at Woodward, and 78 at Oklahoma City. Dallas-Fort Worth reported 84, Tulsa reported 78, and Springfield reported 70. Once again at midnight, at Stillwater, it was clear. The temperature was 78. From the Norman Forecast Office, here is the forecast for Stillwater and surrounding area. Tonight, clear. Lows in the upper 60s. East winds around 5 miles an hour. Monday, sunny. Highs in the upper 90s. Southeast winds 5 to 10 miles an hour. Monday night, clear. Lows in the lower 70s. Southeast winds 5 to 10 miles an hour. Tuesday, sunny, hot with highs around 102. South winds 5 to 10 miles an hour. Tuesday night, mostly clear until midnight, then becoming partly cloudy. Lows in the mid-70s. Southeast winds 5 to 10 miles an hour. Wednesday, mostly sunny. Hot with highs around 100. Wednesday night, partly cloudy. Lows in the mid-70s. Thursday, mostly sunny. A slight chance of showers and thunderstorms in the afternoon. Highs in the upper 90s. Chance of rain 20%. Heat index values up to 105 in the afternoon. Thursday night, partly cloudy. A slight chance of showers and thunderstorms until midnight, then a chance of showers and thunderstorms after midnight. Lows in the lower 70s. Chance of rain 30%. Friday, mostly sunny. A slight chance of showers and thunderstorms in the morning. Highs in the mid-90s. Chance of rain 20%. Friday night, partly cloudy. A slight chance of showers and thunderstorms after midnight. Lows in the mid-70s. Chance of rain 20%. Saturday, mostly sunny. A slight chance of showers and thunderstorms in the afternoon. Highs in the upper 90s. Chance of rain 20%. Saturday night, mostly clear. Lows in the mid-70s. Sunday, sunny. Highs in the upper 90s. Heat index values up to 105 in the afternoon. 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It's Stillwater, it was clear. The temperature was 78 degrees, the dew point 62, and the relative humidity 57%. The wind was southeast at 9 miles an hour. The pressure was 29.90 inches and steady. At Guthrie, it was clear. The temperature was 76. Observations from around the region. Skies ranged from clear to partly cloudy. It was 76 at Wichita, 78 at Woodward, and 78 at Oklahoma City. Dallas-Fort Worth reported 84, Tulsa reported 78, and Springfield reported 70. Once again at midnight, at Stillwater, it was clear. The temperature was 78. From the Norman Forecast Office, here is the forecast for Stillwater and surrounding area. Tonight, clear. Lows in the upper 60s. East winds around 5.

miles an hour. Monday, sunny. Highs in the upper 90s. Southeast winds 5 to 10 miles an hour. Monday night, clear. Lows in the lower 70s. Southeast winds 5 to 10 miles an hour. Tuesday, sunny, hot with highs around 102. South winds 5 to 10 miles an hour. Tuesday night, mostly clear until midnight, then becoming partly cloudy. Lows in the mid-70s. Southeast winds 5 to 10 miles an hour. Wednesday, mostly sunny. Hot with highs around 100. Wednesday night, partly cloudy. Lows in the mid-70s. Thursday, mostly sunny. A slight chance of showers and thunderstorms in the afternoon. Highs in the upper 90s. Chance of rain 20%. Heat index values up to 105 in the afternoon. Thursday night, partly cloudy. A slight chance of showers and thunderstorms until midnight, then a chance of showers and thunderstorms after midnight. Lows in the lower 70s. Chance of rain 30%. Friday, mostly sunny. A slight chance of showers and thunderstorms in the morning. Highs in the mid-90s. Chance of rain 20%. Friday night, partly cloudy. A slight chance of showers and thunderstorms after midnight. Lows in the mid-70s. Chance of rain 20%. Saturday, mostly sunny. A slight chance of showers and thunderstorms in the afternoon. Highs in the upper 90s. Chance of rain 20%. Saturday night, mostly clear. Lows in the mid-70s. Sunday, sunny. Highs in the upper 90s. Heat index values up to 105 in the afternoon. You're listening to Stillwater Weather Radio, and here are midnight weather observations. At Stillwater, it was clear. The temperature was 78 degrees, the dew point 62, and the relative humidity 57%. The wind was southeast at 9 miles an hour. The pressure was 29.90 inches and steady. At Guthrie, it was clear. The temperature was 76. Observations from around the region. Skies ranged from clear to partly cloudy. It was 76 at Wichita, 78 at Woodward, and 78 at Oklahoma City. Dallas-Fort Worth reported 84, Tulsa reported 78, and Springfield reported 70. Once again at midnight, at Stillwater, it was clear. The temperature was 78. From the Norman Forecast Office, here is the forecast for Stillwater and surrounding area. Tonight, clear. Lows in the upper 60s. East wind around 5 miles an hour. Monday, sunny. Highs in the upper 90s. Southeast winds 5 to 10 miles an hour. Monday night, clear. Lows in the lower 70s. Southeast winds 5 to 10 miles an hour. Tuesday, sunny, hot with highs around 102. South winds 5 to 10 miles an hour. Tuesday night, mostly clear until midnight, then becoming partly cloudy. Lows in the mid-70s. Southeast winds 5 to 10 miles an hour. Wednesday, mostly sunny. Hot with highs around 100. Wednesday night, partly cloudy. Lows in the mid-70s. Thursday, mostly sunny. A slight chance of showers and thunderstorms in the afternoon. Highs in the upper 90s. Chance of rain 20%. Heat index values up to 105 in the afternoon. Thursday night, partly cloudy. A slight chance of showers and thunderstorms until midnight, then a chance of showers and thunderstorms after midnight. Lows in the lower 70s. Chance of rain 30%. Friday, mostly sunny. A slight chance of showers and thunderstorms in the morning. Highs in the mid-90s. Chance of rain 20%. Friday night, partly cloudy. A slight chance of showers and thunderstorms after midnight. Lows in the mid-70s. Chance of rain 20%. Saturday, mostly sunny. A slight chance of showers and thunderstorms in the afternoon. Highs in the upper 90s. Chance of rain 20%. Saturday night, mostly clear. Lows in the mid-70s. Sunday, sunny. Highs in the upper 90s. Heat index

values up to 105 in the afternoon. 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At Stillwater, it was clear. The temperature was 78 degrees, the dew point 62, and the relative humidity 57%. The wind was southeast at 9 miles an hour. The pressure was 29.90 inches and steady. At Guthrie, it was clear. The temperature was 76. Observations from around the region. Skies ranged from clear to partly cloudy. It was 76 at Wichita, 78 at Woodward, and 78 at Oklahoma City. Dallas-Fort Worth reported 84, Tulsa reported 78, and Springfield reported 70. Once again at midnight, at Stillwater, it was clear. The temperature was 78. From the Norman Forecast Office, here is the forecast for Stillwater and surrounding area. Tonight, clear. Lows in the upper 60s. East winds around 5 miles an hour. Monday, sunny. Highs in the upper 90s. Southeast winds 5 to 10 miles an hour. Monday night, clear. Lows in the lower 70s. Southeast winds 5 to 10 miles an hour. Tuesday, sunny. Hot with highs around 102. South winds 5 to 10 miles an hour. Tuesday night, mostly clear until midnight, then becoming partly cloudy. Lows in the mid-70s. Southeast winds 5 to 10 miles an hour. Wednesday, mostly sunny. Hot with highs around 100. Wednesday night, partly cloudy. Lows in the mid-70s. Thursday, mostly sunny. A slight chance of showers and thunderstorms in the afternoon. Highs in the upper 90s. Chance of rain 20%. Heat index values up to 105 in the afternoon. Thursday night, partly cloudy. A slight chance of showers and thunderstorms until midnight, then a chance of showers and thunderstorms after midnight. Lows in the lower 70s. Chance of rain 30%. Friday, mostly sunny. A slight chance of showers and thunderstorms in the morning. Highs in the mid-90s. Chance of rain 20%. Friday night, partly cloudy. A slight chance of showers and thunderstorms after midnight. Lows in the mid-70s. Chance of rain 20%. Saturday, mostly sunny. A slight chance of showers and thunderstorms in the afternoon. Highs in the upper 90s. Chance of rain 20%. Saturday night, mostly clear. Lows in the mid-70s. Sunday, sunny. Highs in the upper 90s. Heat index values up to 105 in the afternoon. 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At Stillwater, it was clear. The temperature was 78 degrees, the dew point 62, and the relative humidity 57%. The wind was southeast at 9 miles an hour. The pressure was 29.90 inches and steady. At Guthrie, it was clear. The temperature was 76. Observations from around the region. Skies ranged from clear to partly cloudy. It was 76 at Wichita, 78 at Woodward, and 78 at Oklahoma City. Dallas-Fort Worth reported 84, Tulsa reported 78, and Springfield reported 70. Once again at midnight, at Stillwater, it was clear. The temperature was 78. From the Norman Forecast Office, here is the forecast for Stillwater and surrounding area. Tonight, clear. Lows in the upper 60s. East winds around 5 miles an hour. Monday, sunny. Highs in the upper 90s. Southeast winds 5 to 10 miles an hour. Monday night, clear. Lows in the lower 70s. Southeast winds 5 to 10 miles an hour. Tuesday, sunny. Hot with highs around 102. South winds 5 to 10 miles an hour. Tuesday night, mostly clear until midnight, then becoming partly cloudy. Lows in the mid-70s. Southeast winds 5 to 10 miles an hour. Wednesday, mostly sunny. Hot with highs around 100. Wednesday night, partly cloudy. Lows in the mid-70s. Thursday, mostly sunny.

A slight chance of showers and thunderstorms in the afternoon. Highs in the upper 90s. Chance of rain 20%. Heat index values up to 105 in the afternoon. Thursday night, partly cloudy. A slight chance of showers and thunderstorms until midnight, then a chance of showers and thunderstorms after midnight. Lows in the lower 70s. Chance of rain 30%. Friday, mostly sunny. A slight chance of showers and thunderstorms in the morning. Highs in the mid-90s. Chance of rain 20%. Friday night, partly cloudy. A slight chance of showers and thunderstorms after midnight. Lows in the mid-70s. Chance of rain 20%. Saturday, mostly sunny. A slight chance of showers and thunderstorms in the afternoon. Highs in the upper 90s. Chance of rain 20%. Saturday night, mostly clear. Lows in the mid-70s. Sunday, sunny. Highs in the upper 90s. Heat index values up to 105 in the afternoon. 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At Stillwater, it was clear. The temperature was 78 degrees, the dew point 62, and the relative humidity 57%. The wind was southeast at 9 miles an hour. The pressure was 29.90 inches and steady. At Guthrie, it was clear. The temperature was 76. Observations from around the region. Skies ranged from clear to partly cloudy. It was 76 at Wichita, 78 at Woodward, and 78 at Oklahoma City. Dallas-Fort Worth reported 84. Night at Stillwater, it was clear. The temperature was 78. From the Norman Forecast Office, here is the forecast for Stillwater and surrounding area. Tonight, clear. Lows in the upper 60s. East winds around 5 miles an hour. Monday, sunny. Highs in the upper 90s. Southeast winds 5 to 10 miles an hour. Monday night, clear. Lows in the lower 70s. Southeast winds 5 to 10 miles an hour. Tuesday, sunny, hot with highs around 102. South winds 5 to 10 miles an hour. Tuesday night, mostly clear until midnight, then becoming partly cloudy. Lows in the mid-70s. Southeast winds 5 to 10 miles an hour. Wednesday, mostly sunny. Hot with highs around 100. Wednesday night, partly cloudy. Lows in the mid-70s. Thursday, mostly sunny. A slight chance of showers and thunderstorms in the afternoon. Highs in the upper 90s. Chance of rain 20%. Heat index values up to 105 in the afternoon. Thursday night, partly cloudy. A slight chance of showers and thunderstorms until midnight, then a chance of showers and thunderstorms after midnight. Lows in the lower 70s. Chance of rain 30%. Friday, mostly sunny. A slight chance of showers and thunderstorms in the morning. Highs in the mid-90s. Chance of rain 20%. Friday night, partly cloudy. A slight chance of showers and thunderstorms after midnight. Lows in the mid-70s. Chance of rain 20%. Saturday, mostly sunny. A slight chance of showers and thunderstorms in the afternoon. Highs in the upper 90s. Chance of rain 20%. Saturday night, mostly clear. Lows in the mid-70s. Sunday, sunny. Highs in the upper 90s. Heat index values up to 105 in the afternoon. 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At Stillwater, it was clear. The temperature was 78 degrees, the dew point 62, and the relative humidity 57%. The wind was southeast at 9 miles an hour. The pressure was 29.90 inches and steady. At Guthrie, it was clear. The temperature was 76 degrees.

winds 5 to 10 miles an hour. Tuesday, sunny, hot with highs around 102. South winds 5 to 10 miles an hour. Tuesday night, mostly clear until midnight, then becoming partly cloudy. Lows in the mid-70s. Southeast winds 5 to 10 miles an hour. Wednesday, mostly sunny. Hot with highs around 100. Wednesday night, partly cloudy. Lows in the mid-70s. Thursday, mostly sunny. A slight chance of showers and thunderstorms in the afternoon. Highs in the upper 90s. Chance of rain 20%. Heat index values up to 105 in the afternoon. Thursday night, partly cloudy. A slight chance of showers and thunderstorms until midnight, then a chance of showers and thunderstorms after midnight. Lows in the lower 70s. Chance of rain 30%. Friday, mostly sunny. A slight chance of showers and thunderstorms in the morning. Highs in the mid-90s. Chance of rain 20%. Friday night, partly cloudy. A slight chance of showers and thunderstorms after midnight. Lows in the mid-70s. Chance of rain 20%. Saturday, mostly sunny. A slight chance of showers and thunderstorms in the afternoon. Highs in the upper 90s. Chance of rain 20%. Saturday night, mostly clear. Lows in the mid-70s. Sunday, sunny. Highs in the upper 90s. Heat index values up to 105 in the afternoon. 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In Stillwater, it was clear. The temperature was 75 degrees, the dew point 62, and the relative humidity 64%. The wind was southeast at 7 miles an hour. The pressure was 29.90 inches and steady. At Guthrie, it was clear. The temperature was 76. Observations from around the region. It was clear, with a temperature of 76 at Oklahoma City, 83 at Dallas-Fort Worth, 76 at Tulsa, and 69 at Springfield. At Wichita, it was partly cloudy, with a temperature of 74. Once again at 1 a.m., at Stillwater, it was clear. The temperature was 75. You are listening to Stillwater Weather Radio, and here are 1 a.m. weather observations. At Stillwater, it was clear. The temperature was 75 degrees, the dew point 62, and the relative humidity 64%. The wind was southeast at 7 miles an hour. The pressure was 29.90 inches and steady. At Enid, it was clear. The temperature was 77. The wind was south at 7. At Guthrie, it was clear. The temperature was 76. Observations from around the region. Skies ranged from clear to partly cloudy. It was 74 at Wichita, 77 at Woodward, and 76 at Oklahoma City. Dallas-Fort Worth reported 83, Tulsa reported 76, and Springfield reported 69. Once again at 1 a.m., at Stillwater, it was clear. The temperature was 75. From the Norman Forecast Office, here is the forecast for Stillwater and surrounding area. Tonight, clear. Lows in the upper 60s. East winds around 5 miles an hour. Monday, sunny. Highs in the upper 90s. Southeast winds 5 to 10 miles an hour. Monday night, clear. Lows in the lower 70s. Southeast winds 5 to 10 miles an hour. Tuesday, sunny. Hot with highs around 102. South winds 5 to 10 miles an hour. Tuesday night, mostly clear until midnight, then becoming partly cloudy. Lows in the mid-70s. Southeast winds 5 to 10 miles an hour. Wednesday, mostly sunny. Hot with highs around 100. Wednesday night, partly cloudy. Lows in the mid-70s. Thursday, mostly sunny. A slight chance of showers and thunderstorms in the afternoon. Highs in the upper 90s. Chance of rain 20%. Heat index values up to 105 in the afternoon. Thursday night, partly cloudy. A slight chance of showers and thunderstorms until midnight, then a chance of showers and thunderstorms after midnight. Lows in the lower 70s.

these. Chance of rain, 30%. Friday, mostly sunny. A slight chance of showers and thunderstorms in the morning. Highs in the mid-90s. Chance of rain, 20%. Friday night, partly cloudy. A slight chance of showers and thunderstorms after midnight. Lows in the mid-70s. Chance of rain, 20%. Saturday, mostly sunny. A slight chance of showers and thunderstorms in the afternoon. Highs in the upper 90s. Chance of rain, 20%. Saturday night, mostly clear. Lows in the mid-70s. Sunday, sunny. Highs in the upper 90s. Heat index values up to 105 in the afternoon. 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At Stillwater, it was clear. The temperature was 75 degrees, the dew point 62, and the relative humidity 64%. The wind was southeast at 7 miles an hour. The pressure was 29.90 inches and steady. At evening, it was clear. The temperature was 77. The wind was south at 7. At Guthrie, it was clear. The temperature was 76. Observations from around the region. Sky has ranged from clear to partly cloudy. It was 74 at Wichita, 77 at Woodward, and 76 at Oklahoma City. Dallas-Fort Worth reported 83, Tulsa reported 76, and Springfield reported 69. Once again at 1 a.m., at Stillwater, it was clear. The temperature was 75. From the Norman Forecast Office, here is the forecast for Stillwater and surrounding area. Tonight, clear. Lows in the upper 60s. East winds around 5 miles an hour. Monday, sunny. Highs in the upper 90s. Southeast winds 5 to 10 miles an hour. Monday night, clear. Lows in the lower 70s. Southeast winds 5 to 10 miles an hour. Tuesday, sunny. Hot with highs around 102. South winds 5 to 10 miles an hour. Tuesday night, mostly clear until midnight, then becoming partly cloudy. Lows in the mid-70s. Southeast winds 5 to 10 miles an hour. Wednesday, mostly sunny. Hot with highs around 100. Wednesday night, partly cloudy. Lows in the mid-70s. Thursday, mostly sunny. A slight chance of showers and thunderstorms in the afternoon. Highs in the upper 90s. Chance of rain 20%. Heat index values up to 105 in the afternoon. Thursday night, partly cloudy. A slight chance of showers and thunderstorms until midnight, then a chance of showers and thunderstorms after midnight. Lows in the lower 70s. Chance of rain 30%. Friday, mostly sunny. A slight chance of showers and thunderstorms in the morning. Highs in the mid-90s. Chance of rain 20%. Friday night, partly cloudy. A slight chance of showers and thunderstorms after midnight. Lows in the mid-70s. Chance of rain 20%. Saturday, mostly sunny. A slight chance of showers and thunderstorms in the afternoon. Highs in the upper 90s. Chance of rain 20%. Saturday night, mostly clear. Lows in the mid-70s. Sunday, sunny. Highs in the upper 90s. Heat index values up to 105 in the afternoon. You are listening to Stillwater Weather Radio, and here are 1 a.m. weather observations. At Stillwater, it was clear. The temperature was 75 degrees, the dew point 62, and the relative humidity 64%. The wind was southeast at 7 miles an hour. The pressure was 29.90 inches and steady. At evening, it was clear. The temperature was 77. The wind was south at 7. At Guthrie, it was clear. The temperature was 76. Observations from around the region. Sky has ranged from clear to partly cloudy. It was 74 at Wichita, 77.

at Woodward, and 76 at Oklahoma City. Dallas-Fort Worth reported 83, Tulsa reported 76, and Springfield reported 69. Once again at 1 a.m., it's still water, it was clear. The temperature was 75. From the Norman Forecast Office, here is the forecast for Stillwater and surrounding area. Tonight, clear. Lows in the upper 60s. East wind around 5 miles an hour. Monday, sunny. Highs in the upper 90s. Southeast winds 5 to 10 miles an hour. Monday night, clear. Lows in the lower 70s. Southeast winds 5 to 10 miles an hour. Tuesday, sunny, hot with highs around 102. South winds 5 to 10 miles an hour. Tuesday night, mostly clear until midnight, then becoming partly cloudy. Lows in the mid-70s. Southeast winds 5 to 10 miles an hour. Wednesday, mostly sunny. Hot with highs around 100. Wednesday night, partly cloudy. Lows in the mid-70s. Thursday, mostly sunny. A slight chance of showers and thunderstorms in the afternoon. Highs in the upper 90s. Chance of rain 20%. Heat index values up to 105 in the afternoon. Thursday night, partly cloudy. A slight chance of showers and thunderstorms until midnight, then a chance of showers and thunderstorms after midnight. Lows in the lower 70s. Chance of rain 30%. Friday, mostly sunny. A slight chance of showers and thunderstorms in the morning. Highs in the mid-90s. Chance of rain 20%. Friday night, partly cloudy. A slight chance of showers and thunderstorms after midnight. Lows in the mid-70s. Chance of rain 20%. Saturday, mostly sunny. A slight chance of showers and thunderstorms in the afternoon. Highs in the upper 90s. Chance of rain 20%. Saturday night, mostly clear. Lows in the mid-70s. Sunday, sunny. Highs in the upper 90s. Heat index values up to 105 in the afternoon. You're listening to Stillwater Weather Radio, and here are 1 a.m. weather observations. It's Stillwater. It was clear. The temperature was 75 degrees, the dew point 62, and the relative humidity 64%. The wind was southeast at 7 miles an hour. The pressure was 29.90 inches and steady. At evening, it was clear. The temperature was 77. The wind was south at 7. At Guthrie, it was clear. The temperature was 76. Observations from around the region. Skies ranged from clear to partly cloudy. It was 74 at Wichita, 77 at Woodward, and 76 at Oklahoma City. Dallas-Fort Worth reported 83, Tulsa reported 76, and Springfield reported 69. Once again at 1 a.m., it's still water, it was clear. The temperature was 75. From the Norman Forecast Office, here is the forecast for Stillwater and surrounding area. Tonight, clear. Lows in the upper 60s. East winds around 5 miles an hour. Monday, sunny. Highs in the upper 90s. Southeast winds 5 to 10 miles an hour. Monday night, clear. Lows in the lower 70s. Southeast winds 5 to 10 miles an hour. Tuesday, sunny. Hot with highs around 102. South winds 5 to 10 miles an hour. Tuesday night, mostly clear until midnight, then becoming partly cloudy. Lows in the mid-70s. Southeast winds 5 to 10 miles an hour. Wednesday, mostly sunny. Hot with highs around 100. Wednesday night, partly cloudy. Lows in the mid-70s. Thursday, mostly sunny. A slight chance of showers and thunderstorms in the afternoon. Highs in the upper 90s. Chance of rain 20%. Heat index values up to 105 in the afternoon. Thursday night, partly cloudy. A slight chance of showers and thunderstorms until midnight, then a chance of showers and thunderstorms after midnight. Lows in the lower 70s. Chance of rain 30%. Friday, mostly sunny. A slight chance of showers and thunderstorms.

hour. The pressure was 29.90 inches and steady. At evening, it was clear. The temperature was 77. The wind was south at 7. At Guthrie, it was clear. The temperature was 76. Observations from around the region. Skies ranged from clear to partly cloudy. It was 74 at Wichita, 77 at Woodward, and 76 at Oklahoma City. Dallas-Fort Worth reported 83, Tulsa reported 76, and Springfield reported 69. Once again at 1 a.m., at Stillwater, it was clear. The temperature was 75. From the Norman Forecast Office, here is the forecast for Stillwater and surrounding area. Tonight, clear. Lows in the upper 60s. East winds around 5 miles an hour. Monday, sunny. Highs in the upper 90s. Southeast winds 5 to 10 miles an hour. Monday night, clear. Lows in the lower 70s. Southeast winds 5 to 10 miles an hour. Tuesday, sunny. Hot with highs around 102. South winds 5 to 10 miles an hour. Tuesday night, mostly clear until midnight, then becoming partly cloudy. Lows in the mid-70s. Southeast winds 5 to 10 miles an hour. Wednesday, mostly sunny. Hot with highs around 100. Wednesday night, partly cloudy. Lows in the mid-70s. Thursday, mostly sunny. A slight chance of showers and thunderstorms in the afternoon. Highs in the upper 90s. Chance of rain 20%. Heat index values up to 105 in the afternoon. Thursday night, partly cloudy. A slight chance of showers and thunderstorms until midnight, then a chance of showers and thunderstorms after midnight. Lows in the lower 70s. Chance of rain 30%. Friday, mostly sunny. A slight chance of showers and thunderstorms in the morning. Highs in the mid-90s. Chance of rain 20%. Friday night, partly cloudy. A slight chance of showers and thunderstorms after midnight. Lows in the mid-70s. Chance of rain 20%. Saturday, mostly sunny. A slight chance of showers and thunderstorms in the afternoon. Highs in the upper 90s. Chance of rain 20%. Saturday night, mostly clear. Lows in the mid-70s. Sunday, sunny. Highs in the upper 90s. Heat index values up to 105 in the afternoon. 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At Stillwater, it was clear. The temperature was 75 degrees, the dew point 62, and the relative humidity 64%. The wind was southeast at 7 miles an hour. The pressure was 29.90 inches and steady. At evening, it was clear. The temperature was 77. The wind was south at 7. At Guthrie, it was clear. The temperature was 76. Observations from around the region. Skies ranged from clear to partly cloudy. It was 74 at Wichita, 77 at Woodward, and 76 at Oklahoma City. Dallas-Fort Worth reported 83, Tulsa reported 76, and Springfield reported 69. Once again at 1 a.m., at Stillwater, it was clear. The temperature was 75. From the Norman Forecast Office, here is the forecast for Stillwater and surrounding area. Tonight, clear. Lows in the upper 60s. East winds around 5 miles an hour. Monday, sunny. Highs in the upper 90s. Southeast winds 5 to 10 miles an hour. Monday night, clear. Lows in the lower 70s. Southeast winds 5 to 10 miles an hour. Tuesday, sunny. Hot with highs around 102. South winds 5 to 10 miles an hour. Tuesday night, mostly clear until midnight, then becoming partly cloudy. Lows in the mid-70s. Southeast winds 5 to 10 miles an hour. Wednesday, mostly sunny.

hot with highs around 100. Wednesday night, partly cloudy. Lows in the mid-70s. Thursday, mostly sunny. A slight chance of showers and thunderstorms in the afternoon. Highs in the upper 90s. Chance of rain 20%. Heat index values up to 105 in the afternoon. Thursday night, partly cloudy. A slight chance of showers and thunderstorms until midnight, then a chance of showers and thunderstorms after midnight. Lows in the lower 70s. Chance of rain 30%. Friday, mostly sunny. A slight chance of showers and thunderstorms in the morning. Highs in the mid-90s. Chance of rain 20%. Friday night, partly cloudy. A slight chance of showers and thunderstorms after midnight. Lows in the mid-70s. Chance of rain 20%. Saturday, mostly sunny. A slight chance of showers and thunderstorms in the afternoon. Highs in the upper 90s. Chance of rain 20%. Saturday night, mostly clear. Lows in the mid-70s. Sunday, sunny. Highs in the upper 90s. Heat index values up to 105 in the afternoon. From the Norman Forecast Office, here is the forecast for Stillwater and surrounding area. Rest of tonight, clear. Lows in the upper 60s. Southeast winds around 5 miles an hour. Monday, sunny. Highs in the upper 90s. Southeast winds 5 to 10 miles an hour. Monday night, clear. Lows in the lower 70s. Southeast winds 5 to 10 miles an hour. Tuesday, sunny, hot with highs around 101. South winds 5 to 10 miles an hour. Tuesday night, Tuesday, sunny, hot with highs around 101. South winds 5 to 10 miles an hour. Tuesday night, mostly clear until midnight, then becoming partly cloudy. Lows in the mid-70s. Southeast winds 5 to 10 miles an hour. Wednesday, mostly sunny. A slight chance of showers and thunderstorms in the afternoon. Hot with highs around 100. Chance of rain 20%. Wednesday night, partly cloudy. A slight chance of showers and thunderstorms until midnight. Lows in the mid-70s. Chance of rain 20%. Thursday, mostly sunny. A chance of showers and thunderstorms in the afternoon. Highs in the upper 90s. Chance of rain 40%. Heat index values up to 105 in the afternoon. Thursday night, partly cloudy with a slight chance of showers and thunderstorms until midnight, then mostly cloudy with a chance of showers and thunderstorms after midnight. Lows in the lower 70s. Chance of rain 50%. Friday, mostly cloudy with a slight chance of showers and thunderstorms in the morning, then mostly sunny in the afternoon. Highs in the mid-90s. Chance of rain 20%. Friday night, partly cloudy. A slight chance of showers and thunderstorms after midnight. Lows in the lower 70s. Chance of rain 20%. Saturday, mostly sunny. A slight chance of showers and thunderstorms in the afternoon. Highs in the mid-90s. Chance of rain 20%. Saturday night, mostly clear. Lows in the mid-70s. Sunday, sunny. Highs in the upper 90s. Heat index values up to 105 in the afternoon. 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At Stillwater, it was clear. The temperature was 75 degrees, the dew point 62, and the relative humidity 64%. The wind was southeast at 7 miles an hour. The pressure was 29.90 inches and steady. At Enid, it was clear. The temperature was 77. The wind was south at 7. At Guthrie, it was clear. The temperature was 76. Observations from around the region. Sky has ranged from clear to partly cloudy. It was 74 at Wichita, 77 at Woodward, and 76 at Oklahoma City. Dallas-Fort Worth reported 83, Tulsa reported 76, and Springfield reported 69. Once again at 1 a.m., at Stillwater, it was clear. The temperature was 75. From the Norman Forecast Office,

Here is the forecast for Stillwater and surrounding area. Rest of tonight, clear. Lows in the upper 60s. Southeast winds around 5 miles an hour. Monday, sunny. Highs in the upper 90s. Southeast winds 5 to 10 miles an hour. Monday night, clear. Lows in the lower 70s. Southeast winds 5 to 10 miles an hour. Tuesday, sunny, hot with highs around 101. South winds 5 to 10 miles an hour. Tuesday night, mostly clear until midnight, then becoming partly cloudy. Lows in the mid-70s. Southeast winds 5 to 10 miles an hour. Wednesday, mostly sunny. A slight chance of showers and thunderstorms in the afternoon. Hot with highs around 100. Chance of rain 20%. Wednesday night, partly cloudy. A slight chance of showers and thunderstorms until midnight. Lows in the mid-70s. Chance of rain 20%. Thursday, mostly sunny. A chance of showers and thunderstorms in the afternoon. Highs in the upper 90s. Chance of rain 40%. Heat index values up to 105 in the afternoon. Thursday night, partly cloudy with a slight chance of showers and thunderstorms until midnight, then mostly cloudy with a chance of showers and thunderstorms after midnight. Lows in the lower 70s. Chance of rain 50%. Friday, mostly cloudy with a slight chance of showers and thunderstorms in the morning, then mostly sunny in the afternoon. Highs in the mid-90s. Chance of rain 20%. Friday night, partly cloudy. A slight chance of showers and thunderstorms after midnight. Lows in the lower 70s. Chance of rain 20%. Saturday, mostly sunny. A slight chance of showers and thunderstorms in the afternoon. Highs in the mid-90s. Chance of rain 20%. Saturday night, mostly clear. Lows in the mid-70s. Sunday, sunny. Highs in the upper 90s. Heat index values up to 105 in the afternoon. 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It's Stillwater. It was clear. The temperature was 75 degrees, the dew point 62, and the relative humidity 64%. The wind was southeast at 7 miles an hour. The pressure was 29.90 inches and steady. At Enid, it was clear. The temperature was 77. The wind was south at 7. At Guthrie, it was clear. The temperature was 76. Observations from around the region. Skies ranged from clear to partly cloudy. It was 74 at Wichita, 77 at Woodward, and 76 at Oklahoma City. Dallas-Fort Worth reported 83, Tulsa reported 76, and Springfield reported 69. Once again at 1 a.m., it's Stillwater, it was clear. The temperature was 75. From the Norman Forecast Office, here is the forecast for Stillwater and surrounding area. Rest of tonight, clear. Lows in the upper 60s. Southeast winds around 5 miles an hour. Monday, sunny. Highs in the upper 90s. Southeast winds 5 to 10 miles an hour. Monday night, clear. Lows in the lower 70s. Southeast winds 5 to 10 miles an hour. Tuesday, sunny, hot with highs around 101. South winds 5 to 10 miles an hour. Tuesday night, mostly clear until midnight, then becoming partly cloudy. Lows in the mid-70s. Southeast winds 5 to 10 miles an hour. Wednesday, mostly sunny. A slight chance of showers and thunderstorms in the afternoon. Hot with highs around 100. Chance of rain 20%. Wednesday night, partly cloudy. A slight chance of showers and thunderstorms until midnight. Lows in the mid-70s. Chance of rain 20%. Thursday, mostly sunny. A chance of showers and thunderstorms in the afternoon. Highs in the upper 90s. Chance of rain 40%. Heat index values up to 105 in the afternoon. Thursday night, partly cloudy with a slight chance of showers and thunderstorms until midnight, then mostly cloudy with a chance of showers and thunderstorms after midnight. Lows in the lower 70s.

degrees. Chance of rain 50%. Friday, mostly cloudy with a slight chance of showers and thunderstorms in the morning, then mostly sunny in the afternoon. Highs in the mid-90s. Chance of rain 20%. Friday night, partly cloudy. A slight chance of showers and thunderstorms after midnight. Lows in the lower 70s. Chance of rain 20%. Saturday, mostly sunny. A slight chance of showers and thunderstorms in the afternoon. Highs in the mid-90s. Chance of rain 20%. Saturday night, mostly clear. Lows in the mid-70s. Sunday, sunny. Highs in the upper 90s. Heat index values up to 105 in the afternoon. 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At Stillwater, it was clear. The temperature was 75 degrees, the dew point 62, and the relative humidity 64%. The wind was southeast at 7 miles an hour. The pressure was 29.90 inches and steady. At Enid, it was clear. The temperature was 77. The wind was south at 7. At Guthrie, it was clear. The temperature was 76. Observations from around the region. Skies ranged from clear to partly cloudy. It was 74 at Wichita, 77 at Woodward, and 76 at Oklahoma City. Dallas-Fort Worth reported 83, Tulsa reported 76, and Springfield reported 69. Once again at 1 a.m., at Stillwater, it was clear. The temperature was 75. From the Norman Forecast Office, here is the forecast for Stillwater and surrounding area. Rest of tonight, clear. Lows in the upper 60s. Southeast winds around 5 miles an hour. Monday, sunny. Highs in the upper 90s. Southeast winds 5 to 10 miles an hour. Monday night, clear. Lows in the lower 70s. Southeast winds 5 to 10 miles an hour. Tuesday, sunny, hot with highs around 101. South winds 5 to 10 miles an hour. Tuesday night, mostly clear until midnight, then becoming partly cloudy. Lows in the mid-70s. Southeast winds 5 to 10 miles an hour. Wednesday, mostly sunny. A slight chance of showers and thunderstorms in the afternoon. Hot with highs around 100. Chance of rain 20%. Wednesday night, partly cloudy. A slight chance of showers and thunderstorms until midnight. Lows in the mid-70s. Chance of rain 20%. Thursday, mostly sunny. A chance of showers and thunderstorms in the afternoon. Highs in the upper 90s. Chance of rain 40%. Heat index values up to 105 in the afternoon. Thursday night, partly cloudy with a slight chance of showers and thunderstorms until midnight, then mostly cloudy with a chance of showers and thunderstorms after midnight. Lows in the lower 70s. Chance of rain 50%. Friday, mostly cloudy with a slight chance of showers and thunderstorms in the morning, then mostly sunny in the afternoon. Highs in the mid-90s. Chance of rain 20%. Friday night, partly cloudy. A slight chance of showers and thunderstorms after midnight. Lows in the lower 70s. Chance of rain 20%. Saturday, mostly sunny. A slight chance of showers and thunderstorms in the afternoon. Highs in the mid-90s. Chance of rain 20%. Saturday night, mostly clear. Lows in the mid-70s. Sunday, sunny. Highs in the upper 90s. Heat index values up to 105 in the afternoon. 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At Stillwater, it was clear. The temperature was 75 degrees, the dew point 62, and the relative humidity 64%. The wind was southeast at 7 miles an hour. The pressure was 29.90 inches and steady. At Enid, it was clear. The temperature was 77.

The wind was south at 7. At Guthrie, it was clear. The temperature was 76. Observations from around the region. Sky has ranged from clear to partly cloudy. It was 74 at Wichita, 77 at Woodward, and 76 at Oklahoma City. Dallas-Fort Worth reported 83, Tulsa reported 76, and Springfield reported 69. Once again at 1 a.m., at Stillwater, it was clear. The temperature was 75. From the Norman Forecast Office, here is the forecast for Stillwater and surrounding area. Rest of tonight, clear. Lows in the upper 60s. Southeast winds around 5 miles an hour. Monday, sunny. Highs in the upper 90s. Southeast winds 5 to 10 miles an hour. Monday night, clear. Lows in the lower 70s. Southeast winds 5 to 10 miles an hour. Tuesday, sunny, hot with highs around 101. South winds 5 to 10 miles an hour. Tuesday night, mostly clear until midnight, then becoming partly cloudy. Lows in the mid-70s. Southeast winds 5 to 10 miles an hour. Wednesday, mostly sunny. A slight chance of showers and thunderstorms in the afternoon. Hot with highs around 100. Chance of rain 20%. Wednesday night, partly cloudy. A slight chance of showers and thunderstorms until midnight. Lows in the mid-70s. Chance of rain 20%. Thursday, mostly sunny. A chance of showers and thunderstorms in the afternoon. Highs in the upper 90s. Chance of rain 40%. Heat index values up to 105 in the afternoon. Thursday night, partly cloudy with a slight chance of showers and thunderstorms until midnight, then mostly cloudy with a chance of showers and thunderstorms after midnight. Lows in the lower 70s. Chance of rain 50%. Friday, mostly cloudy with a slight chance of showers and thunderstorms in the morning, then mostly sunny in the afternoon. Highs in the mid-90s. Chance of rain 20%. Friday night, partly cloudy. A slight chance of showers and thunderstorms after midnight. Lows in the lower 70s. Chance of rain 20%. Saturday, mostly sunny. A slight chance of showers and thunderstorms in the afternoon. Highs in the mid-90s. Chance of rain 20%. Saturday night, mostly clear. Lows in the mid-70s. Sunday, sunny. Highs in the upper 90s. Heat index values up to 105 in the afternoon. 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At Stillwater, it was clear. The temperature was 75 degrees, the dew point 62, and the relative humidity 64%. The wind was southeast at 7 miles an hour. The pressure was 29.90 inches and steady. At Enid, it was clear. The temperature was 77. The wind was south at 7. At Guthrie, it was clear. The temperature was 76. Observations from around the region. Sky has ranged from clear to partly cloudy. It was 74 at Wichita, 77 at Woodward, and 76 at Oklahoma City. Dallas-Fort Worth reported 83, Tulsa reported 76, and Springfield reported 69. Once again at 1 a.m., at Stillwater, it was clear. The temperature was 75. From the Norman Forecast Office, here is the forecast for Stillwater and surrounding area. Rest of tonight, clear. Lows in the upper 60s. Southeast winds around 5 miles an hour. Monday, sunny. Highs in the upper 90s. Southeast winds 5 to 10 miles an hour. Monday night, clear. Lows in the lower 70s. Southeast winds 5 to 10 miles an hour. Tuesday, sunny, hot with highs around 101. South winds 5 to 10 miles an hour. Tuesday night, mostly clear until midnight, then becoming partly cloudy. Lows in the mid-70s. Southeast winds 5 to 10 miles an hour. Wednesday, mostly sunny. A slight chance of showers and thunderstorms in the afternoon. Hot with highs around 100. Chance of rain 20%. Wednesday night.

partly cloudy. A slight chance of showers and thunderstorms until midnight. Lows in the mid-70s. Chance of rain 20%. Thursday, mostly sunny. A chance of showers and thunderstorms in the afternoon. Highs in the upper 90s. Chance of rain 40%. Heat index values up to 105 in the afternoon. Thursday night, partly cloudy with a slight chance of showers and thunderstorms until midnight, then mostly cloudy with a chance of showers and thunderstorms after midnight. Lows in the lower 70s. Chance of rain 50%. Friday, mostly cloudy with a slight chance of showers and thunderstorms in the morning, then mostly sunny in the afternoon. Highs in the mid-90s. Chance of rain 20%. Friday night, partly cloudy. A slight chance of showers and thunderstorms after midnight. Lows in the lower 70s. Chance of rain 20%. Saturday, mostly sunny. A slight chance of showers and thunderstorms in the afternoon. Highs in the mid-90s. Chance of rain 20%. Saturday night, mostly clear. Lows in the mid-70s. Sunday, sunny. Highs in the upper 90s. Heat index values up to 105 in the afternoon. 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At Stillwater, it was clear. The temperature was 75 degrees, the dew point 62, and the relative humidity 64%. The wind was southeast at 7 miles an hour. The pressure was 29.90 inches and steady. At Enid, it was clear. The temperature was 77. The wind was south at 7. At Guthrie, it was clear. The temperature was 76. Observations from around the region. Skies ranged from clear to partly cloudy. It was 74 at Wichita, 77 at Woodward, and 76 at Oklahoma City. Dallas-Fort Worth reported 83, Tulsa reported 76, and Springfield reported 69. Once again at 1 a.m., at Stillwater, it was clear. The temperature was 75. From the Norman Forecast Office, here is the forecast for Stillwater and surrounding area. Rest of tonight, clear. Lows in the upper 60s. Southeast winds around 5 miles an hour. Monday, sunny. Highs in the upper 90s. Southeast winds 5 to 10 miles an hour. Monday night, clear. Lows in the lower 70s. Southeast winds 5 to 10 miles an hour. Tuesday, sunny, hot with highs around 101. South winds 5 to 10 miles an hour. Tuesday night, mostly clear until midnight, then becoming partly cloudy. Lows in the mid-70s. Southeast winds 5 to 10 miles an hour. Wednesday, mostly sunny. A slight chance of showers and thunderstorms in the afternoon. Hot with highs around 100. Chance of rain 20%. Wednesday night, partly cloudy. A slight chance of showers and thunderstorms until midnight. Lows in the mid-70s. Chance of rain 20%. Thursday, mostly sunny. A chance of showers and thunderstorms in the afternoon. Highs in the upper 90s. Chance of rain 40%. Heat index values up to 105 in the afternoon. Thursday night, partly cloudy with a slight chance of showers and thunderstorms until midnight, then mostly cloudy with a chance of showers and thunderstorms after midnight. Lows in the lower 70s. Chance of rain 50%. Friday, mostly cloudy with a slight chance of showers and thunderstorms in the morning, then mostly sunny in the afternoon. Highs in the mid-90s. Chance of rain 20%. Friday night, partly cloudy. A slight chance of showers and thunderstorms after midnight. Lows in the lower 70s. Chance of rain 20%. Saturday, mostly sunny. A slight chance of showers and thunderstorms in the afternoon. Highs in the mid-90s. Chance of rain 20%. Saturday night, mostly clear. Lows in the mid-70s. Sunday, sunny. Highs in the upper 90s. Heat index values up to 105 in the afternoon. 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It's Stillwater.
It was clear. The temperature was 75 degrees, the dew point 62, and the relative humidity 64%. The wind was southeast at 7 miles an hour. The pressure was 29.90 inches and steady. At Enid, it was clear. The temperature was 77. The wind was south at 7. At Guthrie, it was clear. The temperature was 76. Observations from around the region. Skies ranged from clear to partly cloudy. It was 74 at Wichita, 77 at Woodward, and 76 at Oklahoma City. Dallas-Fort Worth reported 83, Tulsa reported 76, and Springfield reported 69. Once again at 1 a.m., at Stillwater, it was clear. The temperature was 75. From the Norman Forecast Office, here is the forecast for Stillwater and surrounding area. Rest of tonight, clear. Lows in the upper 60s. Southeast winds around 5 miles an hour. Monday, sunny. Highs in the upper 90s. Southeast winds 5 to 10 miles an hour. Monday night, clear. Lows in the lower 70s. Southeast winds 5 to 10 miles an hour. Tuesday, sunny, hot with highs around 101. South winds 5 to 10 miles an hour. Tuesday night, mostly clear until midnight, then becoming partly cloudy. Lows in the mid-70s. Southeast winds 5 to 10 miles an hour. Wednesday, mostly sunny. A slight chance of showers and thunderstorms in the afternoon. Hot with highs around 100. Chance of rain 20%. Wednesday night, partly cloudy. A slight chance of showers and thunderstorms until midnight. Lows in the mid-70s. Chance of rain 20%. Thursday, mostly sunny. A chance of showers and thunderstorms in the afternoon. Highs in the upper 90s. Chance of rain 40%. Heat index values up to 105 in the afternoon. Thursday night, partly cloudy with a slight chance of showers and thunderstorms until midnight, then mostly cloudy with a chance of showers and thunderstorms after midnight. Lows in the lower 70s. Chance of rain 50%. Friday, mostly cloudy with a slight chance of showers and thunderstorms in the morning, then mostly sunny in the afternoon. Highs in the mid-90s. Chance of rain 20%. Friday night, partly cloudy. A slight chance of showers and thunderstorms after midnight. Lows in the lower 70s. Chance of rain 20%. Saturday, mostly sunny. A slight chance of showers and thunderstorms in the afternoon. Highs in the mid-90s. Chance of rain 20%. Saturday night, mostly clear. Lows in the mid-70s. Sunday, sunny. Highs in the upper 90s. Heat index values up to 105 in the afternoon. 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At Stillwater, it was clear. The temperature was 75 degrees, the dew point 62, and the relative humidity 64%. The wind was southeast at 7 miles an hour. The pressure was 29.90 inches and steady. At Enid, it was clear. The temperature was 77. The wind was south at 7. At Guthrie, it was clear. The temperature was 76. Observations from around the region. Skies ranged from clear to partly cloudy. It was 74 at Wichita, 77 at Woodward, and 76 at Oklahoma City. Dallas-Fort Worth reported 83, Tulsa reported 76, and Springfield reported 69. Once again at 1 a.m., at Stillwater, it was clear. The temperature was 75. From the Norman Forecast Office, here is the forecast for Stillwater and surrounding area. Rest of tonight, clear. Lows in the upper 60s. Southeast winds around 5 miles an hour. Monday, sunny. Highs in the upper 90s. Southeast winds 5 to 10 miles an hour. Monday night, clear.
Lows in the lower 70s. Southeast winds 5 to 10 miles an hour. Tuesday, sunny, hot with highs around 101. South winds 5 to 10 miles an hour. Tuesday night, mostly clear until midnight, then becoming partly cloudy. Lows in the mid-70s. Southeast winds 5 to 10 miles an hour. Wednesday, mostly sunny. A slight chance of showers and thunderstorms in the afternoon. Hot with highs around 100. Chance of rain 20%. Wednesday night, partly cloudy. A slight chance of showers and thunderstorms until midnight. Lows in the mid-70s. Chance of rain 20%. Thursday, mostly sunny. A chance of showers and thunderstorms in the afternoon. Highs in the upper 90s. Chance of rain 40%. Heat index values up to 105 in the afternoon. Thursday night, partly cloudy with a slight chance of showers and thunderstorms until midnight, then mostly cloudy with a chance of showers and thunderstorms after midnight. Lows in the lower 70s. Chance of rain 50%. Friday, mostly cloudy with a slight chance of showers and thunderstorms in the morning, then mostly sunny in the afternoon. Highs in the mid-90s. Chance of rain 20%. Friday night, partly cloudy. A slight chance of showers and thunderstorms after midnight. Lows in the lower 70s. Chance of rain 20%. Saturday, mostly sunny. A slight chance of showers and thunderstorms in the afternoon. Highs in the mid-90s. Chance of rain 20%. Saturday night, mostly clear. Lows in the mid-70s. Sunday, sunny. Highs in the upper 90s. Heat index values up to 105 in the afternoon. 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At Stillwater, it was clear. The temperature was 69 degrees, the dew point 62, and the relative humidity 78%. The pressure was 29.91 inches and rising. At Ponca City, it was clear. The temperature was 71, the dew point 63, and the relative humidity 75%. The pressure was 29.90 inches and steady. At Guthrie, it was clear. The temperature was 75, the dew point 61, and the relative humidity 61%. The wind was southeast at 8. The pressure was 29.90 inches and steady. Observations from around the region. It was clear, with a temperature of 74 at Oklahoma City, 82 at Dallas-Fort Worth, 74 at Tulsa, and 69 at Springfield. At Wichita, it was partly cloudy, with a temperature of 72. Once again at 2 a.m., at Stillwater, it was clear. The temperature was 69. From the Norman Forecast Office, here is the forecast for Stillwater and surrounding area. Rest of tonight, clear. Lows in the upper 60s. Southeast wind around 5 miles an hour. Monday, sunny. Highs in the upper 90s. Southeast winds 5 to 10 miles an hour. Monday night, clear. Lows in the lower 70s. Southeast winds 5 to 10 miles an hour. Tuesday, sunny, hot with highs around 101. South winds 5 to 10 miles an hour. Tuesday night, mostly clear until midnight, then becoming partly cloudy. Lows in the mid-70s. Southeast winds 5 to 10 miles an hour. Wednesday, mostly sunny. A slight chance of showers and thunderstorms in the afternoon. Hot with highs around 100. Chance of rain 20%. Wednesday night, partly cloudy. A slight chance of showers and thunderstorms until midnight. Lows in the mid-70s. Chance of rain 20%. Thursday, mostly sunny. A chance of showers and thunderstorms in the afternoon. Highs in the upper 90s. Chance of rain 40%. Heat index values up to 105 in the afternoon. Thursday night, partly cloudy with a slight chance of showers and thunderstorms until midnight, then mostly cloudy with a chance of showers and thunderstorms after midnight. Lows in the lower 70s. Chance of rain 50%. Friday, mostly cloudy with a slight chance of showers and thunderstorms in the morning, then mostly sunny in the afternoon.
Highs in the mid-90s. Chance of rain 20%. Friday night, partly cloudy. A slight chance of showers and thunderstorms after midnight. Lows in the lower 70s. Chance of rain 20%. Saturday, mostly sunny. A slight chance of showers and thunderstorms in the afternoon. Highs in the mid-90s. Chance of rain 20%. Saturday night, mostly clear. Lows in the mid-70s. Sunday, sunny. Highs in the upper 90s. Heat index values up to 105 in the afternoon. 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It's Stillwater, it was clear. The temperature was 69 degrees, the dew point 62, and the relative humidity 78%. The pressure was 29.91 inches and rising. At Ponca City, it was clear. The temperature was 71, the dew point 63, and the relative humidity 75%. The pressure was 29.90 inches and steady. At Guthrie, it was clear. The temperature was 75, the dew point 61, and the relative humidity 61%. The wind was southeast at 8. The pressure was 29.90 inches and steady. Observations from around the region. It was clear, with a temperature of 74 at Oklahoma City, 82 at Dallas-Fort Worth, 74 at Tulsa, and 69 at Springfield. At Wichita, it was partly cloudy, with a temperature of 72. Once again at 2 a.m., at Stillwater, it was clear. The temperature was 69. From the Norman Forecast Office, here is the forecast for Stillwater and surrounding area. Rest of tonight, clear. Lows in the upper 60s. Southeast winds around 5 miles an hour. Monday, sunny. Highs in the upper 90s. Southeast winds 5 to 10 miles an hour. Monday night, clear. Lows in the lower 70s. Southeast winds 5 to 10 miles an hour. Tuesday, sunny, hot with highs around 101. South winds 5 to 10 miles an hour. Tuesday night, mostly clear until midnight, then becoming partly cloudy. Lows in the mid-70s. Southeast winds 5 to 10 miles an hour. Wednesday, mostly sunny. A slight chance of showers and thunderstorms in the afternoon. Hot with highs around 100. Chance of rain 20%. Wednesday night, partly cloudy. A slight chance of showers and thunderstorms until midnight. Lows in the mid-70s. Chance of rain 20%. Thursday, mostly sunny. A chance of showers and thunderstorms in the afternoon. Highs in the upper 90s. Chance of rain 40%. Heat index values up to 105 in the afternoon. Thursday night, partly cloudy with a slight chance of showers and thunderstorms until midnight, then mostly cloudy with a chance of showers and thunderstorms after midnight. Lows in the lower 70s. Chance of rain 50%. Friday, mostly cloudy with a slight chance of showers and thunderstorms in the morning, then mostly sunny in the afternoon. Highs in the mid-90s. Chance of rain 20%. Friday night, partly cloudy. A slight chance of showers and thunderstorms after midnight. Lows in the lower 70s. Chance of rain 20%. Saturday, mostly sunny. A slight chance of showers and thunderstorms in the afternoon. Highs in the mid-90s. Chance of rain 20%. Saturday night, mostly clear. Lows in the mid-70s. Sunday, sunny. Highs in the upper 90s. Heat index values up to 105 in the afternoon. 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It's Stillwater, it was clear. The temperature was 69 degrees, the dew point 62, and the relative humidity 78%. The pressure was 29.91 inches and rising. At Ponca City, it was clear. The temperature was 71, the dew point 63, and the relative humidity 75%. The pressure was 29.90 inches and steady. At Guthrie, it was clear. The temperature was 75, the dew point 61, and the relative humidity 61%. The wind was southeast at 8.
The pressure was 29.9.

0 inches and steady. Observations from around the region. It was clear, with a temperature of 74 at Oklahoma City, 82 at Dallas-Fort Worth, 74 at Tulsa, and 69 at Springfield. At Wichita, it was partly cloudy, with a temperature of 72. Once again at 2 a.m., at Stillwater, it was clear. The temperature was 69. From the Norman Forecast Office, here is the forecast for Stillwater and surrounding area. Rest of tonight, clear. Lows in the upper 60s. Southeast winds around 5 miles an hour. Monday, sunny. Highs in the upper 90s. Southeast winds 5 to 10 miles an hour. Monday night, clear. Lows in the lower 70s. Southeast winds 5 to 10 miles an hour. Tuesday, sunny, hot with highs around 101. South winds 5 to 10 miles an hour. Tuesday night, mostly clear until midnight, then becoming partly cloudy. Lows in the mid-70s. Southeast winds 5 to 10 miles an hour. Wednesday, mostly sunny. A slight chance of showers and thunderstorms in the afternoon. Hot with highs around 100. Chance of rain 20%. Wednesday night, partly cloudy. A slight chance of showers and thunderstorms until midnight. Lows in the mid-70s. Chance of rain 20%. Thursday, mostly sunny. A chance of showers and thunderstorms in the afternoon. Highs in the upper 90s. Chance of rain 40%. Heat index values up to 105 in the afternoon. Thursday night, partly cloudy with a slight chance of showers and thunderstorms until midnight, then mostly cloudy with a chance of showers and thunderstorms after midnight. Lows in the lower 70s. Chance of rain 50%. Friday, mostly cloudy with a slight chance of showers and thunderstorms in the morning, then mostly sunny in the afternoon. Highs in the mid-90s. Chance of rain 20%. Friday night, partly cloudy. A slight chance of showers and thunderstorms after midnight. Lows in the lower 70s. Chance of rain 20%. Saturday, mostly sunny. A slight chance of showers and thunderstorms in the afternoon. Highs in the mid-90s. Chance of rain 20%. Saturday night, mostly clear. Lows in the mid-70s. Sunday, sunny. Highs in the upper 90s. Heat index values up to 105 in the afternoon. 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At Stillwater, it was clear. The temperature was 69 degrees, the dew point 62, and the relative humidity 78%. The pressure was 29.91 inches and rising. At Enid, it was clear. The temperature was 74. The wind was southeast at 7. At Guthrie, it was clear. The temperature was 75. The wind was southeast at 8. Observations from around the region. Skies ranged from clear to partly cloudy. It was 72 at Wichita, 77 at Woodward, and 74 at Oklahoma City. Dallas-Fort Worth reported 82, Tulsa reported 74, and Springfield reported 69. Once again at 2 a.m., at Stillwater, it was clear. The temperature was 69. From the Norman Forecast Office, here is the forecast for Stillwater and surrounding area. Rest of tonight, clear. Lows in the upper 60s. Southeast winds around 5 miles an hour. Monday, sunny. Highs in the upper 90s. Southeast winds 5 to 10 miles an hour. Monday night, clear. Lows in the lower 70s. Southeast winds 5 to 10 miles an hour. Tuesday, sunny, hot with highs around 101. South winds 5 to 10 miles an hour. Tuesday night, mostly clear until midnight, then becoming partly cloudy. Lows in the mid-70s. Southeast winds 5 to 10 miles an hour. Wednesday, mostly sunny.
A slight chance of showers and thunderstorms in the afternoon. Hot with highs around 100. Chance of rain 20%. Wednesday night, partly cloudy. A slight chance of showers and thunderstorms until midnight. Lows in the mid-70s. Chance of rain 20%. Thursday, mostly sunny. A chance of showers and thunderstorms in the afternoon. Highs in the upper 90s. Chance of rain 40%. Heat index values up to 105 in the afternoon. Thursday night, partly cloudy with a slight chance of showers and thunderstorms until midnight, then mostly cloudy with a chance of showers and thunderstorms after midnight. Lows in the lower 70s. Chance of rain 50%. Friday, mostly cloudy with a slight chance of showers and thunderstorms in the morning, then mostly sunny in the afternoon. Highs in the mid-90s. Chance of rain 20%. Friday night, partly cloudy. A slight chance of showers and thunderstorms after midnight. Lows in the lower 70s. Chance of rain 20%. Saturday, mostly sunny. A slight chance of showers and thunderstorms in the afternoon. Highs in the mid-90s. Chance of rain 20%. Saturday night, mostly clear. Lows in the mid-70s. Sunday, sunny. Highs in the upper 90s. Heat index values up to 105 in the afternoon. 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At Stillwater, it was clear. The temperature was 69 degrees, the dew point 62, and the relative humidity 78%. The pressure was 29.91 inches and rising. At Enid, it was clear. The temperature was 74. The wind was southeast at 7. At Guthrie, it was clear. The temperature was 75. The wind was southeast at 8. Observations from around the region. Skies ranged from clear to partly cloudy. It was 72 at Wichita, 77 at Woodward, and 74 at Oklahoma City. Dallas-Fort Worth reported 82, Tulsa reported 74, and Springfield reported 69. Once again at 2 a.m., at Stillwater, it was clear. The temperature was 69. From the Norman Forecast Office, here is the forecast for Stillwater and surrounding area. Rest of tonight, clear. Lows in the upper 60s. Southeast winds around 5 miles an hour. Monday, sunny. Highs in the upper 90s. Southeast winds 5 to 10 miles an hour. Monday night, clear. Lows in the lower 70s. Southeast winds 5 to 10 miles an hour. Tuesday, sunny, hot with highs around 101. South winds 5 to 10 miles an hour. Tuesday night, mostly clear until midnight, then becoming partly cloudy. Lows in the mid-70s. Southeast winds 5 to 10 miles an hour. Wednesday, mostly sunny. A slight chance of showers and thunderstorms in the afternoon. Hot with highs around 100. Chance of rain 20%. Wednesday night, partly cloudy. A slight chance of showers and thunderstorms until midnight. Lows in the mid-70s. Chance of rain 20%. Thursday, mostly sunny. A chance of showers and thunderstorms in the afternoon. Highs in the upper 90s. Chance of rain 40%. Heat index values up to 105 in the afternoon. Thursday night, partly cloudy with a slight chance of showers and thunderstorms until midnight, then mostly cloudy with a chance of showers and thunderstorms after midnight. Lows in the lower 70s. Chance of rain 50%. Friday, mostly cloudy with a slight chance of showers and thunderstorms in the morning, then mostly sunny in the afternoon. Highs in the mid-90s. Chance of rain 20%. Friday night, partly cloudy. A slight chance of showers and thunderstorms after midnight. Lows in the lower 70s. Chance of rain 20%. Saturday, mostly sunny. A slight chance of showers and thunderstorms in the afternoon. Highs in the mid-90s. Chance of rain 20%. Saturday night, mostly clear. Lows in the mid-70s. Sunday, sunny. Highs in the upper 90s.
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At Stillwater, it was clear. The temperature was 69 degrees, the dew point 62, and the relative humidity 78%. The pressure was 29.91 inches and rising. At Enid, it was clear. The temperature was 74. The wind was southeast at 7. At Guthrie, it was clear. The temperature was 75. The wind was southeast at 8. Observations from around the region. Skies ranged from clear to partly cloudy. It was 72 at Wichita, 77 at Woodward, and 74 at Oklahoma City. Dallas-Fort Worth reported 82, Tulsa reported 74, and Springfield reported 69. Once again at 2 a.m., at Stillwater, it was clear. The temperature was 69. From the Norman Forecast Office, here is the forecast for Stillwater and surrounding area. Rest of tonight, clear. Lows in the upper 60s. Southeast winds around 5 miles an hour. Monday, sunny. Highs in the upper 90s. Southeast winds 5 to 10 miles an hour. Monday night, clear. Lows in the lower 70s. Southeast winds 5 to 10 miles an hour. Tuesday, sunny, hot with highs around 101. South winds 5 to 10 miles an hour. Tuesday night, mostly clear until midnight, then becoming partly cloudy. Lows in the mid-70s. Southeast winds 5 to 10 miles an hour. Wednesday, mostly sunny. A slight chance of showers and thunderstorms in the afternoon. Hot with highs around 100. Chance of rain 20%. Wednesday night, partly cloudy. A slight chance of showers and thunderstorms until midnight. Lows in the mid-70s. Chance of rain 20%. Thursday, mostly sunny. A chance of showers and thunderstorms in the afternoon. Highs in the upper 90s. Chance of rain 40%. Heat index values up to 105 in the afternoon. Thursday night, partly cloudy with a slight chance of showers and thunderstorms until midnight, then mostly cloudy with a chance of showers and thunderstorms after midnight. Lows in the lower 70s. Chance of rain 50%. Friday, mostly cloudy with a slight chance of showers and thunderstorms in the morning, then mostly sunny in the afternoon. Highs in the mid-90s. Chance of rain 20%. Friday night, partly cloudy. A slight chance of showers and thunderstorms after midnight. Lows in the lower 70s. Chance of rain 20%. Saturday, mostly sunny. A slight chance of showers and thunderstorms in the afternoon. Highs in the mid-90s. Chance of rain 20%. Saturday night, mostly clear. Lows in the mid-70s. Sunday, sunny. Highs in the upper 90s. Heat index values up to 105 in the afternoon. 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At Stillwater, it was clear. The temperature was 69 degrees, the dew point 62, and the relative humidity 78%. The pressure was 29.91 inches and rising. At Enid, it was clear. The temperature was 74. The wind was southeast at 7. At Guthrie, it was clear. The temperature was 75. The wind was southeast at 8. Observations from around the region. Skies ranged from clear to partly cloudy. It was 72 at Wichita, 77 at Woodward, and 74 at Oklahoma City. Dallas-Fort Worth reported 82, Tulsa reported 74, and Springfield reported 69. Once again at 2 a.m., at Stillwater, it was clear. The temperature was 69. From the Norman Forecast Office, here is the forecast for Stillwater and surrounding area. Rest of tonight, clear. Lows in the upper 60s. Southeast winds around 5 miles an hour. Monday, sunny. Highs in the upper 90s. Southeast winds 5 to 10 miles an hour. Monday night, clear. Lows in the lower 70s. Southeast winds 5 to 10 miles an hour.
Tuesday, sunny, hot with highs around 101. South winds 5 to 10.

night, then mostly cloudy with a chance of showers and thunderstorms after midnight. Lows in the lower 70s. Chance of rain 50%. Friday, mostly cloudy with a slight chance of showers and thunderstorms in the morning, then mostly sunny in the afternoon. Highs in the mid-90s. Chance of rain 20%. Friday night, partly cloudy. A slight chance of showers and thunderstorms after midnight. Lows in the lower 70s. Chance of rain 20%. Saturday, mostly sunny. A slight chance of showers and thunderstorms in the afternoon. Highs in the mid-90s. Chance of rain 20%. Saturday night, mostly clear. Lows in the mid-70s. Sunday, sunny. Highs in the upper 90s. Heat index values up to 105 in the afternoon. 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It's Stillwater, it was clear. The temperature was 69 degrees, the dew point 62, and the relative humidity 78%. The pressure was 29.91 inches and rising. At Enid, it was clear. The temperature was 74. The wind was southeast at 7. At Guthrie, it was clear. The temperature was 75. The wind was southeast at 8. Observations from around the region. Skies ranged from clear to partly cloudy. It was 72 at Wichita, 77 at Woodward, and 74 at Oklahoma City. Dallas-Fort Worth reported 82, Tulsa reported 74, and Springfield reported 69. Once again at 2 a.m., it's still water, it was clear. The temperature was 69. 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From the Norman Forecast Office, here is the forecast for Stillwater and surrounding area. Rest of tonight, clear. Lows in the upper 60s. Southeast winds around 5 miles an hour. Monday, sunny. Highs in the upper 90s. Southeast winds 5 to 10 miles an hour. Monday night, clear. Lows in the lower 70s. Southeast winds 5 to 10 miles an hour. Tuesday, sunny, hot with highs around 101. South winds 5 to 10 miles an hour. Tuesday night, mostly clear until midnight, then becoming partly cloudy. Lows in the mid-70s. Southeast winds 5 to 10 miles an hour. Wednesday, mostly sunny. A slight chance of showers and thunderstorms in the afternoon. Hot with highs around 100. Chance of rain 20%. Wednesday night, partly cloudy. A slight chance of showers and thunderstorms until midnight. Lows in the mid-70s. Chance of rain 20%. Thursday, mostly sunny. A chance of showers and thunderstorms in the afternoon. Highs in the upper 90s. Chance of rain 40%. Heat index values up to 105 in the afternoon. Thursday night, partly cloudy with a slight chance of showers and thunderstorms until midnight, then mostly cloudy with a chance of showers and thunderstorms after midnight. Lows in the lower 70s. Chance of rain 50%. Friday, mostly cloudy with a slight chance of showers and thunderstorms in the morning, then mostly sunny in the afternoon. Highs in the mid-90s. Chance of rain 20%. Friday night, partly cloudy. A slight chance of showers and thunderstorms after midnight. Lows in the lower 70s. Chance of rain 20%. Saturday, mostly sunny. A slight chance of showers and thunderstorms in the afternoon. Highs in the mid-90s. Chance of rain 20%. Saturday night, mostly clear. Lows in the mid-70s. Sunday, sunny. Highs in the upper 90s. Heat index values up to 105 in the afternoon. You're listening to Stillwater Weather Radio, and here are 2 a.m. weather observations. It's Stillwater, it was clear. The temperature was 69 degrees, the dew point 62, and the relative humidity 78%. The pressure was 29.91 inches and rising. At Enid, it was clear.

The temperature was 74. The wind was southeast at 7. At Guthrie, it was clear. The temperature was 75. The wind was southeast at 8. Observations from around the region. Skies ranged from clear to partly cloudy. It was 72 at Wichita, 77 at Woodward, and 74 at Oklahoma City. Dallas-Fort Worth reported 82, Tulsa reported 74, and Springfield reported 69. Once again at 2 a.m., at Stillwater, it was clear. The temperature was 69. From the Norman Forecast Office, here is the forecast for Stillwater and surrounding area. Rest of tonight, clear. Lows in the upper 60s. Southeast winds around 5 miles an hour. Monday, sunny. Highs in the upper 90s. Southeast winds 5 to 10 miles an hour. Monday night, clear. Lows in the lower 70s. Southeast winds 5 to 10 miles an hour. Tuesday, sunny, hot with highs around 101, clear. Lows in the lower 70s. Southeast winds 5 to 10 miles an hour. Tuesday, sunny, hot with highs around 101. South winds 5 to 10 miles an hour. Tuesday night, mostly clear until midnight, then becoming partly cloudy. Lows in the mid-70s. Southeast winds 5 to 10 miles an hour. Wednesday, mostly sunny. A slight chance of showers and thunderstorms in the afternoon. Hot with highs around 100. Chance of rain 20%. Wednesday night, partly cloudy. A slight chance of showers and thunderstorms until midnight. Lows in the mid-70s. Chance of rain 20%. Thursday, mostly sunny. A chance of showers and thunderstorms in the afternoon. Highs in the upper 90s. Chance of rain 40%. Heat index values up to 105 in the afternoon. Thursday night, partly cloudy with a slight chance of showers and thunderstorms until midnight, then mostly cloudy with a chance of showers and thunderstorms after midnight. Lows in the lower 70s. Chance of rain 50%. Friday, mostly cloudy with a slight chance of showers and thunderstorms in the morning, then mostly sunny in the afternoon. Highs in the mid-90s. Chance of rain 20%. Friday night, partly cloudy. A slight chance of showers and thunderstorms after midnight. Lows in the lower 70s. Chance of rain 20%. Saturday, mostly sunny. A slight chance of showers and thunderstorms in the afternoon. Highs in the mid-90s. Chance of rain 20%. Saturday night, mostly clear. Lows in the mid-70s. Sunday, sunny. Highs in the upper 90s. Heat index values up to 105 in the afternoon. 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At Stillwater, it was clear. The temperature was 69 degrees, the dew point 62, and the relative humidity 78%. The pressure was 29.91 inches and rising. At Enid, it was clear. The temperature was 74. The wind was southeast at 7. At Guthrie, it was clear. The temperature was 75. The wind was southeast at 8. Observations from around the region. Skies ranged from clear to partly cloudy. It was 72 at Wichita, 77 at Woodward, and 74 at Oklahoma City. Dallas-Fort Worth reported 82, Tulsa reported 74, and Springfield reported 69. Once again at 2 a.m., at Stillwater, it was clear. The temperature was 69. From the Norman Forecast Office, here is the forecast for Stillwater and surrounding area. Rest of tonight, clear. Lows in the upper 60s. Southeast winds around 5 miles an hour. Monday, sunny. Highs in the upper 90s. Southeast winds 5 to 10 miles an hour. Monday night, clear. Lows in the lower 70s. Southeast winds 5 to 10 miles an hour. Tuesday, sunny, hot with highs around 101. South winds 5 to 10 miles an hour. Tuesday night, mostly clear until midnight, then becoming partly cloudy. Lows in the mid-70s. Southeast winds

5 to 10 miles an hour. Wednesday, mostly sunny. A slight chance of showers and thunderstorms in the afternoon. Hot with highs around 100. Chance of rain 20%. Wednesday night, partly cloudy. A slight chance of showers and thunderstorms until midnight. Lows in the mid-70s. Chance of rain 20%. Thursday, mostly sunny. A chance of showers and thunderstorms in the afternoon. Highs in the upper 90s. Chance of rain 40%. Heat index values up to 105 in the afternoon. Thursday night, partly cloudy with a slight chance of showers and thunderstorms until midnight, then mostly cloudy with a chance of showers and thunderstorms after midnight. Lows in the lower 70s. Chance of rain 50%. Friday, mostly cloudy with a slight chance of showers and thunderstorms in the morning, then mostly sunny in the afternoon. Highs in the mid-90s. Chance of rain 20%. Friday night, partly cloudy. A slight chance of showers and thunderstorms after midnight. Lows in the lower 70s. Chance of rain 20%. Saturday, mostly sunny. A slight chance of showers and thunderstorms in the afternoon. Highs in the mid-90s. Chance of rain 20%. Saturday night, mostly clear. Lows in the mid-70s. Sunday, sunny. Highs in the upper 90s. Heat index values up to 105 in the afternoon. 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It's Stillwater, it was clear. The temperature was 69 degrees, the dew point 62, and the relative humidity 78%. The pressure was 29.91 inches and rising. At Enid, it was clear. The temperature was 74. The wind was southeast at 7. At Guthrie, it was clear. The temperature was 75. The wind was southeast at 8. Observations from around the region. Skies ranged from clear to partly cloudy. It was 72 at Wichita, 77 at Woodward, and 74 at Oklahoma City. Dallas-Fort Worth reported 82, Tulsa reported 74, and Springfield reported 69. Once again at 2 a.m., it's still water, it was clear. The temperature was 69. From the Norman Forecast Office, here is the forecast for Stillwater and surrounding area. Rest of tonight, clear. Lows in the upper 60s. Southeast winds around 5 miles an hour. Monday, sunny. Highs in the upper 90s. Southeast winds 5 to 10 miles an hour. Monday night, clear. Lows in the lower 70s. Southeast winds 5 to 10 miles an hour. Tuesday, sunny, hot with highs around 101. South winds 5 to 10 miles an hour. Tuesday night, mostly clear until midnight, then becoming partly cloudy. Lows in the mid-70s. Southeast winds 5 to 10 miles an hour. Wednesday, mostly sunny. A slight chance of showers and thunderstorms in the afternoon. Hot with highs around 100. Chance of rain 20%. Wednesday night, partly cloudy. A slight chance of showers and thunderstorms until midnight. Lows in the mid-70s. Chance of rain 20%. Thursday, mostly sunny. A chance of showers and thunderstorms in the afternoon. Highs in the upper 90s. Chance of rain 40%. Heat index values up to 105 in the afternoon. Thursday night, partly cloudy with a slight chance of showers and thunderstorms until midnight, then mostly cloudy with a chance of showers and thunderstorms after midnight. Lows in the lower 70s. Chance of rain 50%. Friday, mostly cloudy with a slight chance of showers and thunderstorms in the morning, then mostly sunny in the afternoon. Highs in the mid-90s. Chance of rain 20%. Friday night, partly cloudy. A slight chance of showers and thunderstorms after midnight. Lows in the lower 70s. Chance of rain 20%. Saturday, mostly sunny. A slight chance of showers and thunderstorms in the afternoon. Highs in the mid-90s. Chance of rain 20%. Saturday night, mostly clear. Lows in the mid-70s. Sunday, sunny. Highs in

the upper 90s. Heat index values up to 105 in the afternoon. 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At Stillwater, it was clear. The temperature was 69 degrees, the dew point 62, and the relative humidity 78%. The pressure was 29.91 inches and rising. At Enid, it was clear. The temperature was 74. The wind was southeast at 7. At Guthrie, it was clear. The temperature was 75. The wind was southeast at 8. Observations from around the region. Skies ranged from clear to partly cloudy. It was 72 at Wichita, 77 at Woodward, and 74 at Oklahoma City. Dallas-Fort Worth reported 82, Tulsa reported 74, and Springfield reported 69. Once again at 2 a.m., at Stillwater, it was clear. The temperature was 69. From the Norman Forecast Office, here is the forecast for Stillwater and surrounding area. Rest of tonight, clear. Lows in the upper 60s. Southeast winds around 5 miles an hour. Monday, sunny. Highs in the upper 90s. Southeast winds 5 to 10 miles an hour. Monday night, clear. Lows in the lower 70s. Southeast winds 5 to 10 miles an hour. Tuesday, sunny, hot with highs around 101. South winds 5 to 10 miles an hour. Tuesday night, mostly clear until midnight, then becoming partly cloudy. Lows in the mid-70s. Southeast winds 5 to 10 miles an hour. Wednesday, mostly sunny. A slight chance of showers and thunderstorms in the afternoon. Hot with highs around 100. Chance of rain 20%. Wednesday night, partly cloudy. A slight chance of showers and thunderstorms until midnight. Lows in the mid-70s. Chance of rain 20%. Thursday, mostly sunny. A chance of showers and thunderstorms in the afternoon. Highs in the upper 90s. Chance of rain 40%. Heat index values up to 105 in the afternoon. Thursday night, partly cloudy with a slight chance of showers and thunderstorms until midnight, then mostly cloudy with a chance of showers and thunderstorms after midnight. Lows in the lower 70s. Chance of rain 50%. Friday, mostly cloudy with a slight chance of showers and thunderstorms in the morning, then mostly sunny in the afternoon. Highs in the mid-90s. Chance of rain 20%. Friday night, partly cloudy. A slight chance of showers and thunderstorms after midnight. Lows in the lower 70s. Chance of rain 20%. Saturday, mostly sunny. A slight chance of showers and thunderstorms in the afternoon. Highs in the mid-90s. Chance of rain 20%. Saturday night, mostly clear. Lows in the mid-70s. Sunday, sunny. Highs in the upper 90s. Heat index values up to 105 in the afternoon. 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At Stillwater, it was clear. The temperature was 69 degrees, the dew point 62, and the relative humidity 78%. The pressure was 29.91 inches and rising. At Enid, it was clear. The temperature was 74. The wind was southeast at 7. At Guthrie, it was clear. The temperature was 75. The wind was southeast at 8. Observations from around the region. Skies ranged from clear to partly cloudy. It was 72 at Wichita, 77 at Woodward, and 74 at Oklahoma City. Dallas-Fort Worth reported 82, Tulsa reported 74, and Springfield reported 69. Once again at 2 a.m., at Stillwater, it was clear. The temperature was 69. From the Norman Forecast Office, here is the forecast for Stillwater and surrounding area. Rest of tonight, clear. Lows in the upper 60s. Southeast winds around 5.

5 miles an hour. Monday, sunny. Highs in the upper 90s. Southeast winds 5 to 10 miles an hour. Monday night, clear. Lows in the lower 70s. Southeast winds 5 to 10 miles an hour. Tuesday, sunny, hot with highs around 101. South winds 5 to 10 miles an hour. Tuesday night, mostly clear until midnight, then becoming partly cloudy. Lows in the mid-70s. Southeast winds 5 to 10 miles an hour. Wednesday, mostly sunny. A slight chance of showers and thunderstorms in the afternoon. Hot with highs around 100. Chance of rain 20%. Wednesday night, partly cloudy. A slight chance of showers and thunderstorms until midnight. Lows in the mid-70s. Chance of rain 20%. Thursday, mostly sunny. A chance of showers and thunderstorms in the afternoon. Highs in the upper 90s. Chance of rain 40%. Heat index values up to 105 in the afternoon. Thursday night, partly cloudy with a slight chance of showers and thunderstorms until midnight, then mostly cloudy with a chance of showers and thunderstorms after midnight. Lows in the lower 70s. Chance of rain 50%. Friday, mostly cloudy with a slight chance of showers and thunderstorms in the morning, then mostly sunny in the afternoon. Highs in the mid-90s. Chance of rain 20%. Friday night, partly cloudy. A slight chance of showers and thunderstorms after midnight. Lows in the lower 70s. Chance of rain 20%. Saturday, mostly sunny. A slight chance of showers and thunderstorms in the afternoon. Highs in the mid-90s. Chance of rain 20%. Saturday night, mostly clear. Lows in the mid-70s. Sunday, sunny. Highs in the upper 90s. Heat index values up to 105 in the afternoon. 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It's Stillwater. It was clear. The temperature was 69 degrees, the dew point 62, and the relative humidity 78%. The pressure was 29.91 inches and rising. At Enid, it was clear. The temperature was 74. The wind was southeast at 7. At Guthrie, it was clear. The temperature was 75. The wind was southeast at 8. Observations from around the region. Skies ranged from clear to partly cloudy. It was 72 at Wichita, 77 at Woodward, and 74 at Oklahoma City. Dallas-Fort Worth reported 82, Tulsa reported 74, and Springfield reported 69. Once again at 2 a.m., at Stillwater, it was clear. The temperature was 69. From the Norman Forecast Office, here is the forecast for Stillwater and surrounding area. Rest of tonight, clear. Lows in the upper 60s. Southeast wind around 5 miles an hour. Monday, sunny. Highs in the upper 90s. Southeast winds 5 to 10 miles an hour. Monday night, clear. Lows in the lower 70s. Southeast winds 5 to 10 miles an hour. Tuesday, sunny, hot with highs around 101. South winds 5 to 10 miles an hour. Tuesday night, mostly clear until midnight, then becoming partly cloudy. Lows in the mid-70s. Southeast winds 5 to 10 miles an hour. Wednesday, mostly sunny. A slight chance of showers and thunderstorms in the afternoon. Hot with highs around 100. Chance of rain 20%. Wednesday night, partly cloudy. A slight chance of showers and thunderstorms until midnight. Lows in the mid-70s. Chance of rain 20%. Thursday, mostly sunny. A chance of showers and thunderstorms in the afternoon. Highs in the upper 90s. Chance of rain 40%. Heat index values up to 105 in the afternoon. Thursday night, partly cloudy with a slight chance of showers and thunderstorms until midnight, then mostly cloudy with a chance of showers and thunderstorms after midnight. Lows in the lower 70s. Chance of rain 50%. Friday, mostly cloudy with a slight chance of showers and thunderstorms in the morning, then mostly sunny in the afternoon. Highs in

mid-90s. Chance of rain 20%. Friday night, partly cloudy. A slight chance of showers and thunderstorms after midnight. Lows in the lower 70s. Chance of rain 20%. Saturday, mostly sunny. A slight chance of showers and thunderstorms in the afternoon. Highs in the mid-90s. Chance of rain 20%. Saturday night, mostly clear. Lows in the mid-70s. Sunday, sunny. Highs in the upper 90s. Heat index values up to 105 in the afternoon. 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It's Stillwater, it was clear. The temperature was 69 degrees, the dew point 62, and the relative humidity 78%. The pressure was 29.91 inches and rising. At Enid, it was clear. The temperature was 74. The wind was southeast at 7. At Guthrie, it was clear. The temperature was 75. The wind was southeast at 8. Observations from around the region. Skies ranged from clear to partly cloudy. It was 72 at Wichita, 77 at Woodward, and 74 at Oklahoma City. Dallas-Fort Worth reported 82, Tulsa reported 74, and Springfield reported 69. Once again at 2 a.m., at Stillwater, it was clear. The temperature was 69. From the Norman Forecast Office, here is the forecast for Stillwater and surrounding area. Rest of tonight, clear. Lows in the upper 60s. Southeast winds around 5 miles an hour. Monday, sunny. Highs in the upper 90s. Southeast winds 5 to 10 miles an hour. Monday night, clear. Lows in the lower 70s. Southeast winds 5 to 10 miles an hour. Tuesday, sunny, hot with highs around 101. South winds 5 to 10 miles an hour. Tuesday night, mostly clear until midnight, then becoming partly cloudy. Lows in the mid-70s. Southeast winds 5 to 10 miles an hour. Wednesday, mostly sunny. A slight chance of showers and thunderstorms in the afternoon. Hot with highs around 100. Chance of rain 20%. Wednesday night, partly cloudy. A slight chance of showers and thunderstorms until midnight. Lows in the mid-70s. Chance of rain 20%. Thursday, mostly sunny. A chance of showers and thunderstorms in the afternoon. Highs in the upper 90s. Chance of rain 40%. Heat index values up to 105 in the afternoon. Thursday night, partly cloudy with a slight chance of showers and thunderstorms until midnight, then mostly cloudy with a chance of showers and thunderstorms after midnight. Lows in the lower 70s. Chance of rain 50%. Friday, mostly cloudy with a slight chance of showers and thunderstorms in the morning, then mostly sunny in the afternoon. Highs in the mid-90s. Chance of rain 20%. Friday night, partly cloudy. A slight chance of showers and thunderstorms after midnight. Lows in the lower 70s. Chance of rain 20%. Saturday, mostly sunny. A slight chance of showers and thunderstorms in the afternoon. Highs in the mid-90s. Chance of rain 20%. Saturday night, mostly clear. Lows in the mid-70s. Sunday, sunny. Highs in the upper 90s. Heat index values up to 105 in the afternoon. 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It's Stillwater, it was clear. The temperature was 69 degrees, the dew point 62, and the relative humidity 78%. The pressure was 29.91 inches and rising. At Enid, it was clear. The temperature was 74. The wind was southeast at 7. At Guthrie, it was clear. The temperature was 75. The wind was southeast at 8. Observations from around the region. Skies ranged from clear to partly cloudy. It was 72 at Wichita, 77 at Woodward, and 74 at Oklahoma City. Dallas-Fort Worth reported 82, Tulsa reported 74, and Springfield reported 69. Once again at 2 a.m., it's Stillwater.
It was clear. The temperature was 69. From the Norman Forecast Office, here is the forecast for Stillwater and surrounding area. Rest of tonight, clear. Lows in the upper 60s. Southeast winds around 5 miles an hour. Monday, sunny. Highs in the upper 90s. Southeast winds 5 to 10 miles an hour. Monday night, clear. Lows in the lower 70s. Southeast winds 5 to 10 miles an hour. Tuesday, sunny, hot with highs around 101. South winds 5 to 10 miles an hour. Tuesday night, mostly clear until midnight, then becoming partly cloudy. Lows in the mid-70s. Southeast winds 5 to 10 miles an hour. Wednesday, mostly sunny. A slight chance of showers and thunderstorms in the afternoon. Hot with highs around 100. Chance of rain 20%. Wednesday night, partly cloudy. A slight chance of showers and thunderstorms until midnight. Lows in the mid-70s. Chance of rain 20%. Thursday, mostly sunny. A chance of showers and thunderstorms in the afternoon. Highs in the upper 90s. Chance of rain 40%. Heat index values up to 105 in the afternoon. Thursday night, partly cloudy with a slight chance of showers and thunderstorms until midnight, then mostly cloudy with a chance of showers and thunderstorms after midnight. Lows in the lower 70s. Chance of rain 50%. Friday, mostly cloudy with a slight chance of showers and thunderstorms in the morning, then mostly sunny in the afternoon. Highs in the mid-90s. Chance of rain 20%. Friday night, partly cloudy. A slight chance of showers and thunderstorms after midnight. Lows in the lower 70s. Chance of rain 20%. Saturday, mostly sunny. A slight chance of showers and thunderstorms in the afternoon. Highs in the mid-90s. Chance of rain 20%. Saturday night, mostly clear. Lows in the mid-70s. Sunday, sunny. Highs in the upper 90s. Heat index values up to 105 in the afternoon. 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It's Stillwater, it was clear. The temperature was 69 degrees, the dew point 62, and the relative humidity 78%. The pressure was 29.91 inches and rising. At Enid, it was clear. The temperature was 74. The wind was southeast at 7. At Guthrie, it was clear. The temperature was 75. The wind was southeast at 8. Observations from around the region. Skies ranged from clear to partly cloudy. It was 72 at Wichita, 77 at Woodward, and 74 at Oklahoma City. Dallas-Fort Worth reported 82, Tulsa reported 74, and Springfield reported 69. Once again at 2 a.m., at Stillwater, it was clear. The temperature was 69. From the Norman Forecast Office, here is the forecast for Stillwater and surrounding area. Rest of tonight, clear. Lows in the upper 60s. Southeast winds around 5 miles an hour. Monday, sunny. Highs in the upper 90s. Southeast winds 5 to 10 miles an hour. Monday night, clear. Lows in the lower 70s. Southeast winds 5 to 10 miles an hour. Tuesday, sunny, hot with highs around 101. South winds 5 to 10 miles an hour. Tuesday night, mostly clear until midnight, then becoming partly cloudy. Lows in the mid-70s. Southeast winds 5 to 10 miles an hour. Wednesday, mostly sunny. A slight chance of showers and thunderstorms in the afternoon. Hot with highs around 100. Chance of rain 20%. Wednesday night, partly cloudy. A slight chance of showers and thunderstorms until midnight. Lows in the mid-70s. Chance of rain 20%. Thursday, mostly sunny.
a chance of showers and thunderstorms in the afternoon. Highs in the upper 90s. Chance of rain 40%. Heat index values up to 105 in the afternoon. Thursday night, partly cloudy with a slight chance of showers and thunderstorms until midnight, then mostly cloudy with a chance of showers and thunderstorms after midnight. Lows in the lower 70s. Chance of rain 50%. Friday, mostly cloudy with a slight chance of showers and thunderstorms in the morning, then mostly sunny in the afternoon. Highs in the mid-90s. Chance of rain 20%. Friday night, partly cloudy. A slight chance of showers and thunderstorms after midnight. Lows in the lower 70s. Chance of rain 20%. Saturday, mostly sunny. A slight chance of showers and thunderstorms in the afternoon. Highs in the mid-90s. Chance of rain 20%. Saturday night, mostly clear. Lows in the mid-70s. Sunday, sunny. Highs in the upper 90s. Heat index values up to 105 in the afternoon. 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It's Stillwater, it was clear. The temperature was 70 degrees, the dew point 62, and the relative humidity 76%. The pressure was 29.91 inches and steady. At Guthrie, it was clear. The temperature was 73. The wind was southeast at 7. Observations from around the region. It was clear, with a temperature of 71 at Wichita, 70 at Oklahoma City, 81 at Dallas-Fort Worth, 74 at Tulsa, and 67 at Springfield. Once again at 3 a.m., at Stillwater, it was clear. The temperature was 70. From the Norman Forecast Office, here is the forecast for Stillwater and surrounding area. Rest of tonight, clear. Lows in the upper 60s. Southeast winds around 5 miles an hour. Monday, sunny. Highs in the upper 90s. Southeast winds 5 to 10 miles an hour. Monday night, clear. Lows in the lower 70s. Southeast winds 5 to 10 miles an hour. Tuesday, sunny. Hot with highs around 101. South winds 5 to 10 miles an hour. Tuesday night, mostly clear until midnight, then becoming partly cloudy. Lows in the mid-70s. Southeast winds 5 to 10 miles an hour. Wednesday, mostly sunny. A slight chance of showers and thunderstorms in the afternoon. Hot with highs around 100. Chance of rain 20%. Wednesday night, partly cloudy. A slight chance of showers and thunderstorms until midnight. Lows in the mid-70s. Chance of rain 20%. Thursday, mostly sunny. A chance of showers and thunderstorms in the afternoon. Highs in the upper 90s. Chance of rain 40%. Heat index values up to 105 in the afternoon. Thursday night, partly cloudy with a slight chance of showers and thunderstorms until midnight, then mostly cloudy with a chance of showers and thunderstorms after midnight. Lows in the lower 70s. Chance of rain 50%. Friday, mostly cloudy with a slight chance of showers and thunderstorms in the morning, then mostly sunny in the afternoon. Highs in the mid-90s. Chance of rain 20%. Friday night, partly cloudy. A slight chance of showers and thunderstorms after midnight. Lows in the lower 70s. Chance of rain 20%. Saturday, mostly sunny. A slight chance of showers and thunderstorms in the afternoon. Highs in the mid-90s. Chance of rain 20%. Saturday night, mostly clear. Lows in the mid-70s. Sunday, sunny. Highs in the upper 90s. Heat index values up to 105 in the afternoon. 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It's Stillwater, it was clear. The temperature was 70 degrees, the dew point 62, and the relative humidity 76%. The pressure was 29.91 inches and steady. At Guthrie, it was clear. The temperature was 73. The wind was southeast at 7. Observations from around the region. It was clear, with a temperature of 71 at Wichita, 70 at Oklahoma City,
81 at Dallas-Fort Worth, 74 at Tulsa, and 67 at Springfield. Once again at 3 a.m., at Stillwater, it was clear. The temperature was 70. From the Norman Forecast Office, here is the forecast for Stillwater and surrounding area. Rest of tonight, clear. Lows in the upper 60s. Southeast winds around 5 miles an hour. Monday, sunny. Highs in the upper 90s. Southeast winds 5 to 10 miles an hour. Monday night, clear. Lows in the lower 70s. Southeast winds 5 to 10 miles an hour. Tuesday, sunny, hot with highs around 101. South winds 5 to 10 miles an hour. Tuesday night, mostly clear until midnight, then becoming partly cloudy. Lows in the mid-70s. Southeast winds 5 to 10 miles an hour. Wednesday, mostly sunny. A slight chance of showers and thunderstorms in the afternoon. Hot with highs around 100. Chance of rain 20%. Wednesday night, partly cloudy. A slight chance of showers and thunderstorms until midnight. Lows in the mid-70s. Chance of rain 20%. Thursday, mostly sunny. A chance of showers and thunderstorms in the afternoon. Highs in the upper 90s. Chance of rain 40%. Heat index values up to 105 in the afternoon. Thursday night, partly cloudy with a slight chance of showers and thunderstorms until midnight, then mostly cloudy with a chance of showers and thunderstorms after midnight. Lows in the lower 70s. Chance of rain 50%. Friday, mostly cloudy with a slight chance of showers and thunderstorms in the morning, then mostly sunny in the afternoon. Highs in the mid-90s. Chance of rain 20%. Friday night, partly cloudy. A slight chance of showers and thunderstorms after midnight. Lows in the lower 70s. Chance of rain 20%. Saturday, mostly sunny. A slight chance of showers and thunderstorms in the afternoon. Highs in the mid-90s. Chance of rain 20%. Saturday night, mostly clear. Lows in the mid-70s. Sunday, sunny. Highs in the upper 90s. Heat index values up to 105 in the afternoon. You are listening to Stillwater Weather Radio, and here are 3 a.m. weather observations. At Stillwater, it was clear. The temperature was 70 degrees, the dew point 62, and the relative humidity 76%. The pressure was 29.91 inches and steady. At Guthrie, it was clear. The temperature was 73. The wind was southeast at 7. Observations from around the region. It was clear, with a temperature of 71 at Wichita, 70 at Oklahoma City, 81 at Dallas-Fort Worth, 74 at Tulsa, and 67 at Springfield. Once again at 3 a.m., at Stillwater, it was clear. The temperature was 70. From the Norman Forecast Office, here is the forecast for Stillwater and surrounding area. Rest of tonight, clear. Lows in the upper 60s. Southeast winds around 5 miles an hour. Monday, sunny. Highs in the upper 90s. Southeast winds 5 to 10 miles an hour. Monday night, clear. Lows in the lower 70s. Southeast winds 5 to 10 miles an hour. Tuesday, sunny, hot with highs around 101. South winds 5 to 10 miles an hour. Tuesday night, mostly clear until midnight, then becoming partly cloudy. Lows in the mid-70s. Southeast winds 5 to 10 miles an hour. Wednesday, mostly sunny. A slight chance of showers and thunderstorms in the afternoon. Hot with highs around 100. Chance of rain 20%. Wednesday night, partly cloudy. A slight chance of showers and thunderstorms until midnight. Lows in the mid-70s. Chance of rain 20%. Thursday, mostly sunny. A chance of showers and thunderstorms in the afternoon. Highs in the upper 90s. Chance of rain 40%. Heat index values up to 105 in the afternoon. Thursday night, partly cloudy with a slight chance of showers and thunderstorms until midnight, then mostly cloudy with a chance of showers and thunderstorms after midnight.
lows in the lower 70s.

chance of rain 50%. Friday, mostly cloudy with a slight chance of showers and thunderstorms in the morning, then mostly sunny in the afternoon. Highs in the mid-90s. Chance of rain 20%. Friday night, partly cloudy. A slight chance of showers and thunderstorms after midnight. Lows in the lower 70s. Chance of rain 20%. Saturday, mostly sunny. A slight chance of showers and thunderstorms in the afternoon. Highs in the mid-90s. Chance of rain 20%. Saturday night, mostly clear. Lows in the mid-70s. Sunday, sunny. Highs in the upper 90s. Heat index values up to 105 in the afternoon. 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At Stillwater, it was clear. The temperature was 70 degrees, the dew point 62, and the relative humidity 76%. The pressure was 29.91 inches and steady. At Enid, it was clear. The temperature was 73. The wind was southeast at 7. At Guthrie, it was clear. The temperature was 73. The wind was southeast at 7. Observations from around the region. It was clear. It was 71 at Wichita, 76 at Woodward, and 70 at Oklahoma City. Dallas-Fort Worth reported 81, Tulsa reported 74, and Springfield reported 67. Once again at 3 a.m., at Stillwater, it was clear. The temperature was 70. From the Norman Forecast Office, here is the forecast for Stillwater and surrounding area. Rest of tonight, clear. Lows in the upper 60s. Southeast winds around 5 miles an hour. Monday, sunny. Highs in the upper 90s. Southeast winds 5 to 10 miles an hour. Monday night, clear. Lows in the lower 70s. Southeast winds 5 to 10 miles an hour. Tuesday, sunny, hot with highs around 101. South winds 5 to 10 miles an hour. Tuesday night, mostly clear until midnight, then becoming partly cloudy. Lows in the mid-70s. Southeast winds 5 to 10 miles an hour. Wednesday, mostly sunny. A slight chance of showers and thunderstorms in the afternoon. Hot with highs around 100. Chance of rain 20%. Wednesday night, partly cloudy. A slight chance of showers and thunderstorms until midnight. Lows in the mid-70s. Chance of rain 20%. Thursday, mostly sunny. A chance of showers and thunderstorms in the afternoon. Highs in the upper 90s. Chance of rain 40%. Heat index values up to 105 in the afternoon. Thursday night, partly cloudy with a slight chance of showers and thunderstorms until midnight, then mostly cloudy with a chance of showers and thunderstorms after midnight. Lows in the lower 70s. Chance of rain 50%. Friday, mostly cloudy with a slight chance of showers and thunderstorms in the morning, then mostly sunny in the afternoon. Highs in the mid-90s. Chance of rain 20%. Friday night, partly cloudy. A slight chance of showers and thunderstorms after midnight. Lows in the lower 70s. Chance of rain 20%. Saturday, mostly sunny. A slight chance of showers and thunderstorms in the afternoon. Highs in the mid-90s. Chance of rain 20%. Saturday night, mostly clear. Lows in the mid-70s. Sunday, sunny. Highs in the upper 90s. Heat index values up to 105 in the afternoon. 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At Stillwater, it was clear. The temperature was 70 degrees, the dew point 62, and the relative humidity 76%. The pressure was 29.91 inches and steady. At Enid, it was clear. The temperature was 73. The wind was southeast at 7. At Guthrie, it was clear. The temperature was 73.

wind was southeast at 7. Observations from around the region. It was clear. It was 71 at Wichita, 76 at Woodward, and 70 at Oklahoma City. Dallas-Fort Worth reported 81, Tulsa reported 74, and Springfield reported 67. Once again at 3 a.m., it's still water, it was clear. The temperature was 70. From the Norman Forecast Office, here is the forecast for Stillwater and surrounding area. Rest of tonight, clear. Lows in the upper 60s. Southeast winds around 5 miles an hour. Monday, sunny. Highs in the upper 90s. Southeast winds 5 to 10 miles an hour. Monday night, clear. Lows in the lower 70s. Southeast winds 5 to 10 miles an hour. Tuesday, sunny, hot with highs around 101. South winds 5 to 10 miles an hour. Tuesday night, mostly clear until midnight, then becoming partly cloudy. Lows in the mid-70s. Southeast winds 5 to 10 miles an hour. Wednesday, mostly sunny. A slight chance of showers and thunderstorms in the afternoon. Hot with highs around 100. Chance of rain 20%. Wednesday night, partly cloudy. A slight chance of showers and thunderstorms until midnight. Lows in the mid-70s. Chance of rain 20%. Thursday, mostly sunny. A chance of showers and thunderstorms in the afternoon. Highs in the upper 90s. Chance of rain 40%. Heat index values up to 105 in the afternoon. Thursday night, partly cloudy with a slight chance of showers and thunderstorms until midnight, then mostly cloudy with a chance of showers and thunderstorms after midnight. Lows in the lower 70s. Chance of rain 50%. Friday, mostly cloudy with a slight chance of showers and thunderstorms in the morning, then mostly sunny in the afternoon. Highs in the mid-90s. Chance of rain 20%. Friday night, partly cloudy. A slight chance of showers and thunderstorms after midnight. Lows in the lower 70s. Chance of rain 20%. Saturday, mostly sunny. A slight chance of showers and thunderstorms in the afternoon. Highs in the mid-90s. Chance of rain 20%. Saturday night, mostly clear. Lows in the mid-70s. Sunday, sunny. Highs in the upper 90s. Heat index values up to 105 in the afternoon. 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It's Stillwater, it was clear. The temperature was 70 degrees, the dew point 62, and the relative humidity 76%. The pressure was 29.91 inches and steady. At Unit, it was clear. The temperature was 73. The wind was southeast at 7. At Guthrie, it was clear. The temperature was 73. The wind was southeast at 7. Observations from around the region. It was clear. It was 71 at Wichita, 76 at Woodward, and 70 at Oklahoma City. Dallas-Fort Worth reported 81, Tulsa reported 74, and Springfield reported 67. Once again at 3 a.m., it's still water, it was clear. The temperature was 70. From the Norman Forecast Office, here is the forecast for Stillwater and surrounding area. Rest of tonight, clear. Lows in the upper 60s. Southeast winds around 5 miles an hour. Monday, sunny. Highs in the upper 90s. Southeast winds 5 to 10 miles an hour. Monday night, clear. Lows in the lower 70s. Southeast winds 5 to 10 miles an hour. Tuesday, sunny, hot with highs around 101. South winds 5 to 10 miles an hour. Tuesday night, mostly clear until midnight, then becoming partly cloudy. Lows in the mid-70s. Southeast winds 5 to 10 miles an hour. Wednesday, mostly sunny. A slight chance of showers and thunderstorms in the afternoon. Hot with highs around 100. Chance of rain 20%. Wednesday night, partly cloudy. A slight chance of showers and thunderstorms until midnight. Lows in the mid-70s. Chance of rain 20%. Thursday,

mostly sunny. A chance of showers and thunderstorms in the afternoon. Highs in the upper 90s. Chance of rain 40%. Heat index values up to 105 in the afternoon. Thursday night, partly cloudy with a slight chance of showers and thunderstorms until midnight, then mostly cloudy with a chance of showers and thunderstorms after midnight. Lows in the lower 70s. Chance of rain 50%. Friday, mostly cloudy with a slight chance of showers and thunderstorms in the morning, then mostly sunny in the afternoon. Highs in the mid-90s. Chance of rain 20%. Friday night, partly cloudy. A slight chance of showers and thunderstorms after midnight. Lows in the lower 70s. Chance of rain 20%. Saturday, mostly sunny. A slight chance of showers and thunderstorms in the afternoon. Highs in the mid-90s. Chance of rain 20%. Saturday night, mostly clear. Lows in the mid-70s. Sunday, sunny. Highs in the upper 90s. Heat index values up to 105 in the afternoon. 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It's Stillwater, it was clear. The temperature was 70 degrees, the dew point 62, and the relative humidity 76%. The pressure was 29.91 inches and steady. At Enid, it was clear. The temperature was 73. The wind was southeast at 7. At Guthrie, it was clear. The temperature was 73. The wind was southeast at 7. Observations from around the region. It was clear. It was 71 at Wichita, 76 at Woodward, and 70 at Oklahoma City. Dallas-Fort Worth reported 81, Tulsa reported 74, and Springfield reported 67. Once again at 3 a.m., it's Stillwater, it was clear. The temperature was 70. From the Norman Forecast Office, here is the forecast for Stillwater and surrounding area. Rest of tonight, clear. Lows in the upper 60s. Southeast winds around 5 miles an hour. Monday, sunny. Highs in the upper 90s. Southeast winds 5 to 10 miles an hour. Monday night, clear. Lows in the lower 70s. Southeast winds 5 to 10 miles an hour. Tuesday, sunny, hot with highs around 101. South winds 5 to 10 miles an hour. Tuesday night, mostly clear until midnight, then becoming partly cloudy. Lows in the mid-70s. Southeast winds 5 to 10 miles an hour. Wednesday, mostly sunny. A slight chance of showers and thunderstorms in the afternoon. Hot with highs around 100. Chance of rain 20%. Wednesday night, partly cloudy. A slight chance of showers and thunderstorms until midnight. Lows in the mid-70s. Chance of rain 20%. Thursday, mostly sunny. A chance of showers and thunderstorms in the afternoon. Highs in the upper 90s. Chance of rain 40%. Heat index values up to 105 in the afternoon. Thursday night, partly cloudy with a slight chance of showers and thunderstorms until midnight, then mostly cloudy with a chance of showers and thunderstorms after midnight. Lows in the lower 70s. Chance of rain 50%. Friday, mostly cloudy with a slight chance of showers and thunderstorms in the morning, then mostly sunny in the afternoon. Highs in the mid-90s. Chance of rain 20%. Friday night, partly cloudy. A slight chance of showers and thunderstorms after midnight. Lows in the lower 70s. Chance of rain 20%. Saturday, mostly sunny. A slight chance of showers and thunderstorms in the afternoon. Highs in the mid-90s. Chance of rain 20%. Saturday night, mostly clear. Lows in the mid-70s. Sunday, sunny. Highs in the upper 90s. Heat index values up to 105 in the afternoon. 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It's Stillwater, it was clear. The temperature was 70 degrees, the dew point 62, and the relative humidity 76%. The pressure was 29.91 inches and steady. At Enid, it was clear.

miles an hour. Monday night, clear. Lows in the lower 70s. Southeast winds 5 to 10 miles an hour. Tuesday, sunny, hot with highs around 101. South winds 5 to 10 miles an hour. Tuesday night, mostly clear until midnight, then becoming partly cloudy. Lows in the mid-70s. Southeast winds 5 to 10 miles an hour. Wednesday, mostly sunny. A slight chance of showers and thunderstorms in the afternoon. Hot with highs around 100. Chance of rain 20%. Wednesday night, partly cloudy. A slight chance of showers and thunderstorms until midnight. Lows in the mid-70s. Chance of rain 20%. Thursday, mostly sunny. A chance of showers and thunderstorms in the afternoon. Highs in the upper 90s. Chance of rain 40%. Heat index values up to 105 in the afternoon. Thursday night, partly cloudy with a slight chance of showers and thunderstorms until midnight, then mostly cloudy with a chance of showers and thunderstorms after midnight. Lows in the lower 70s. Chance of rain 50%. Friday, mostly cloudy with a slight chance of showers and thunderstorms in the morning, then mostly sunny in the afternoon. Highs in the mid-90s. Chance of rain 20%. Friday night, partly cloudy. A slight chance of showers and thunderstorms after midnight. Lows in the lower 70s. Chance of rain 20%. Saturday, mostly sunny. A slight chance of showers and thunderstorms in the afternoon. Highs in the mid-90s. Chance of rain 20%. Saturday night, mostly clear. Lows in the mid-70s. Sunday, sunny. Highs in the upper 90s. Heat index values up to 105 in the afternoon. 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It's Stillwater, it was clear. The temperature was 70 degrees, the dew point 62, and the relative humidity 76%. The pressure was 29.91 inches and steady. At Enid, it was clear. The temperature was 73. The wind was southeast at 7. At Guthrie, it was clear. The temperature was 73. The wind was southeast at 7. Observations from around the region. It was clear. It was 71 at Wichita, 76 at Woodward, and 70 at Oklahoma City. Dallas-Fort Worth reported 81, Tulsa reported 74, and Springfield reported 67. Once again at 3 a.m., it's Stillwater, it was clear. The temperature was 70. From the Norman Forecast Office, here is the forecast for Stillwater and surrounding area. Rest of tonight, clear. Lows in the upper 60s. Southeast winds around 5 miles an hour. Monday, sunny. Highs in the upper 90s. Southeast winds 5 to 10 miles an hour. Monday night, clear. Lows in the lower 70s. Southeast winds 5 to 10 miles an hour. Tuesday, sunny, hot with highs around 101. South winds 5 to 10 miles an hour. Tuesday night, mostly clear until midnight, then becoming partly cloudy. Lows in the mid-70s. Southeast winds 5 to 10 miles an hour. Wednesday, mostly sunny. A slight chance of showers and thunderstorms in the afternoon. Hot with highs around 100. Chance of rain 20%. Wednesday night, partly cloudy. A slight chance of showers and thunderstorms until midnight. Lows in the mid-70s. Chance of rain 20%. Thursday, mostly sunny. A chance of showers and thunderstorms in the afternoon. Highs in the upper 90s. Chance of rain 40%. Heat index values up to 105 in the afternoon. Thursday night, partly cloudy with a slight chance of showers and thunderstorms until midnight, then mostly cloudy with a chance of showers and thunderstorms after midnight. Lows in the lower 70s. Chance of rain 50%. Friday, mostly cloudy with a slight

chance of showers and thunderstorms in the morning, then mostly sunny in the afternoon. Highs in the mid-90s. Chance of rain 20%. Friday night, partly cloudy. A slight chance of showers and thunderstorms after midnight. Lows in the lower 70s. Chance of rain 20%. Saturday, mostly sunny. A slight chance of showers and thunderstorms in the afternoon. In the lower 70s. Chance of rain 20%. Saturday, mostly sunny. A slight chance of showers and thunderstorms in the afternoon. Highs in the mid-90s. Chance of rain 20%. Saturday night, mostly clear. Lows in the mid-70s. Sunday, sunny. Highs in the upper 90s. Heat index values up to 105 in the afternoon. 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It's Stillwater, it was clear. The temperature was 70 degrees, the dew point 62, and the relative humidity 76%. The pressure was 29.91 inches and steady. At Enid, it was clear. The temperature was 73. The wind was southeast at 7. At Guthrie, it was clear. The temperature was 73. The wind was southeast at 7. Observations from around the region. It was clear. It was 71 at Wichita, 76 at Woodward, and 70 at Oklahoma City. Dallas-Fort Worth reported 81, Tulsa reported 74, and Springfield reported 67. Once again at 3 a.m., it's Stillwater, it was clear. The temperature was 70. From the Norman Forecast Office, here is the forecast for Stillwater and surrounding area. Rest of tonight, clear. Lows in the upper 60s. Southeast winds around 5 miles an hour. Monday, sunny. Highs in the upper 90s. Southeast winds 5 to 10 miles an hour. Monday night, clear. Lows in the lower 70s. Southeast winds 5 to 10 miles an hour. Tuesday, sunny, hot with highs around 101. South winds 5 to 10 miles an hour. Tuesday night, mostly clear until midnight, then becoming partly cloudy. Lows in the mid-70s. Southeast winds 5 to 10 miles an hour. Wednesday, mostly sunny. A slight chance of showers and thunderstorms in the afternoon. Hot with highs around 100. Chance of rain 20%. Wednesday night, partly cloudy. A slight chance of showers and thunderstorms until midnight. Lows in the mid-70s. Chance of rain 20%. Thursday, mostly sunny. A chance of showers and thunderstorms in the afternoon. Highs in the upper 90s. Chance of rain 40%. Heat index values up to 105 in the afternoon. Thursday night, partly cloudy with a slight chance of showers and thunderstorms until midnight, then mostly cloudy with a chance of showers and thunderstorms after midnight. Lows in the lower 70s. Chance of rain 50%. Friday, mostly cloudy with a slight chance of showers and thunderstorms in the morning, then mostly sunny in the afternoon. Highs in the mid-90s. Chance of rain 20%. Friday night, partly cloudy. A slight chance of showers and thunderstorms after midnight. Lows in the lower 70s. Chance of rain 20%. Saturday, mostly sunny. A slight chance of showers and thunderstorms in the afternoon. Highs in the mid-90s. Chance of rain 20%. Saturday night, mostly clear. Lows in the mid-70s. Sunday, sunny. Highs in the upper 90s. Heat index values up to 105 in the afternoon. 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It's Stillwater, it was clear. The temperature was 70 degrees, the dew point 62, and the relative humidity 76%. The pressure was 29.91 inches and steady. At Enid, it was clear. The temperature was 73. The wind was southeast at 7. At Guthrie, it was clear. The temperature was 73. The wind was southeast at 7. Observations from around the region. It was clear. It was 71 at Wichita, 76 at Woodward, and 70.

Oklahoma City. Dallas-Fort Worth reported 81, Tulsa reported 74, and Springfield reported 67. Once again at 3 a.m., it's still water, it was clear. The temperature was 70. From the Norman Forecast Office, here is the forecast for Stillwater and surrounding area. Rest of tonight, clear. Lows in the upper 60s. Southeast winds around 5 miles an hour. Monday, sunny. Highs in the upper 90s. Southeast winds 5 to 10 miles an hour. Monday night, clear. Lows in the lower 70s. Southeast winds 5 to 10 miles an hour. Tuesday, sunny, hot with highs around 101. South winds 5 to 10 miles an hour. Tuesday night, mostly clear until midnight, then becoming partly cloudy. Lows in the mid-70s. Southeast winds 5 to 10 miles an hour. Wednesday, mostly sunny. A slight chance of showers and thunderstorms in the afternoon. Hot with highs around 100. Chance of rain 20%. Wednesday night, partly cloudy. A slight chance of showers and thunderstorms until midnight. Lows in the mid-70s. Chance of rain 20%. Thursday, mostly sunny. A chance of showers and thunderstorms in the afternoon. Highs in the upper 90s. Chance of rain 40%. Heat index values up to 105 in the afternoon. Thursday night, partly cloudy with a slight chance of showers and thunderstorms until midnight, then mostly cloudy with a chance of showers and thunderstorms after midnight. Lows in the lower 70s. Chance of rain 50%. Friday, mostly cloudy with a slight chance of showers and thunderstorms in the morning, then mostly sunny in the afternoon. Highs in the mid-90s. Chance of rain 20%. Friday night, partly cloudy. A slight chance of showers and thunderstorms after midnight. Lows in the lower 70s. Chance of rain 20%. Saturday, mostly sunny. A slight chance of showers and thunderstorms in the afternoon. Highs in the mid-90s. Chance of rain 20%. Saturday night, mostly clear. Lows in the mid-70s. Sunday, sunny. Highs in the upper 90s. Heat index values up to 105 in the afternoon. 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It's Stillwater, it was clear. The temperature was 70 degrees, the dew point 62, and the relative humidity 76%. The pressure was 29.91 inches and steady. At Enid, it was clear. The temperature was 73. The wind was southeast at 7. At Guthrie, it was clear. The temperature was 73. The wind was southeast at 7. Observations from around the region. It was clear. It was 71 at Wichita, 76 at Woodward, and 70 at Oklahoma City. Dallas-Fort Worth reported 81, Tulsa reported 74, and Springfield reported 67. Once again at 3 a.m., it's still water, it was clear. The temperature was 70. From the Norman Forecast Office, here is the forecast for Stillwater and surrounding area. Rest of tonight, clear. Lows in the upper 60s. Southeast winds around 5 miles an hour. Monday, sunny. Highs in the upper 90s. Southeast winds 5 to 10 miles an hour. Monday night, clear. Lows in the lower 70s. Southeast winds 5 to 10 miles an hour. Tuesday, sunny, hot with highs around 101. South winds 5 to 10 miles an hour. Tuesday night, mostly clear until midnight, then becoming partly cloudy. Lows in the mid-70s. Southeast winds 5 to 10 miles an hour. Wednesday, mostly sunny. A slight chance of showers and thunderstorms in the afternoon. Hot with highs around 100. Chance of rain 20%. Wednesday night, partly cloudy. A slight chance of showers and thunderstorms until midnight. Lows in the mid-70s. Chance of rain 20%. Thursday, mostly sunny. A chance of showers and thunderstorms in the afternoon. Highs in the upper 90s. Chance of rain 40%. Heat index value.

It is up to 105 in the afternoon. Thursday night, partly cloudy with a slight chance of showers and thunderstorms until midnight, then mostly cloudy with a chance of showers and thunderstorms after midnight. Lows in the lower 70s. Chance of rain 50%. Friday, mostly cloudy with a slight chance of showers and thunderstorms in the morning, then mostly sunny in the afternoon. Highs in the mid-90s. Chance of rain 20%. Friday night, partly cloudy. A slight chance of showers and thunderstorms after midnight. Lows in the lower 70s. Chance of rain 20%. Saturday, mostly sunny. A slight chance of showers and thunderstorms in the afternoon. Highs in the mid-90s. Chance of rain 20%. Saturday night, mostly clear. Lows in the mid-70s. Sunday, sunny. Highs in the upper 90s. Heat index values up to 105 in the afternoon. 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It's Stillwater, it was clear. The temperature was 70 degrees, the dew point 62, and the relative humidity 76%. The pressure was 29.91 inches and steady. At Enid, it was clear. The temperature was 73. The wind was southeast at 7. At Guthrie, it was clear. The temperature was 73. The wind was southeast at 7. Observations from around the region. It was clear. It was 71 at Wichita, 76 at Woodward, and 70 at Oklahoma City. Dallas-Fort Worth reported 81, Tulsa reported 74, and Springfield reported 67. Once again at 3 a.m., it's still water, it was clear. The temperature was 70. 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From the Norman Forecast Office, here is the forecast for Stillwater and surrounding area. Rest of tonight, clear. Lows in the upper 60s. Southeast winds around 5 miles an hour. Monday, sunny. Highs in the upper 90s. Southeast winds 5 to 10 miles an hour. Monday night, clear. Lows in the lower 70s. Southeast winds 5 to 10 miles an hour. Tuesday, sunny, hot with highs around 101. South winds 5 to 10 miles an hour. Tuesday night, mostly clear until midnight, then becoming partly cloudy. Lows in the mid-70s. Southeast winds 5 to 10 miles an hour. Wednesday, mostly sunny. A slight chance of showers and thunderstorms in the afternoon. Hot with highs around 100. Chance of rain 20%. Wednesday night, partly cloudy. A slight chance of showers and thunderstorms until midnight. Lows in the mid-70s. Chance of rain 20%. Thursday, mostly sunny. A chance of showers and thunderstorms in the afternoon. Highs in the upper 90s. Chance of rain 40%. Heat index values up to 105 in the afternoon. Thursday night, partly cloudy with a slight chance of showers and thunderstorms until midnight, then mostly cloudy with a chance of showers and thunderstorms after midnight. Lows in the lower 70s. Chance of rain 50%. Friday, mostly cloudy with a slight chance of showers and thunderstorms in the morning, then mostly sunny in the afternoon. Highs in the mid-90s. Chance of rain 20%. Friday night, partly cloudy. A slight chance of showers and thunderstorms after midnight. Lows in the lower 70s. Chance of rain 20%. Saturday, mostly sunny. A slight chance of showers and thunderstorms in the afternoon. Highs in the mid-90s. Chance of rain 20%. Saturday night, mostly clear. Lows in the mid-70s. Sunday, sunny. Highs in the upper 90s. Heat index values up to 105 in the afternoon. 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It's Stillwater, it was clear. The temperature was 70 degrees, the dew point 62, and the relative humidity 76%.
The pressure was 29.91 inches and steady. At Enid, it was clear. The temperature was 73. The wind was southeast at 7. At Guthrie, it was clear. The temperature was 73. The wind was southeast at 7. Observations from around the region. It was clear. It was 71 at Wichita, 76 at Woodward, and 70 at Oklahoma City. Dallas-Fort Worth reported 81, Tulsa reported 74, and Springfield reported 67. Once again at 3 a.m., at Stillwater, it was clear. The temperature was 70. From the Norman Forecast Office, here is the forecast for Stillwater and surrounding area. Rest of tonight, clear. Lows in the upper 60s. Southeast winds around 5 miles an hour. Monday, sunny. Highs in the upper 90s. Southeast winds 5 to 10 miles an hour. Monday night, clear. Lows in the lower 70s. Southeast winds 5 to 10 miles an hour. Tuesday, sunny, hot with highs around 101. South winds 5 to 10 miles an hour. Tuesday night, mostly clear until midnight, then becoming partly cloudy. Lows in the mid-70s. Southeast winds 5 to 10 miles an hour. Wednesday, mostly sunny. A slight chance of showers and thunderstorms in the afternoon. Hot with highs around 100. Chance of rain 20%. Wednesday night, partly cloudy. A slight chance of showers and thunderstorms until midnight. Lows in the mid-70s. Chance of rain 20%. Thursday, mostly sunny. A chance of showers and thunderstorms in the afternoon. Highs in the upper 90s. Chance of rain 40%. Heat index values up to 105 in the afternoon. Thursday night, partly cloudy with a slight chance of showers and thunderstorms until midnight, then mostly cloudy with a chance of showers and thunderstorms after midnight. Lows in the lower 70s. Chance of rain 50%. Friday, mostly cloudy with a slight chance of showers and thunderstorms in the morning, then mostly sunny in the afternoon. Highs in the mid-90s. Chance of rain 20%. Friday night, partly cloudy. A slight chance of showers and thunderstorms after midnight. Lows in the lower 70s. Chance of rain 20%. Saturday, mostly sunny. A slight chance of showers and thunderstorms in the afternoon. Highs in the mid-90s. Chance of rain 20%. Saturday night, mostly clear. Lows in the mid-70s. Sunday, sunny. Highs in the upper 90s. Heat index values up to 105 in the afternoon. 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At Stillwater, it was clear. The temperature was 70 degrees, the dew point 62, and the relative humidity 76%. The pressure was 29.91 inches and steady. At Enid, it was clear. The temperature was 73. The wind was southeast at 7. At Guthrie, it was clear. The temperature was 73. The wind was southeast at 7. Observations from around the region. It was clear. It was 71 at Wichita, 76 at Woodward, and 70 at Oklahoma City. Dallas-Fort Worth reported 81, Tulsa reported 74, and Springfield reported 67. Once again at 3 a.m., at Stillwater, it was clear. The temperature was 70. From the Norman Forecast Office, here is the forecast for Stillwater and surrounding area. Rest of tonight, clear. Lows in the upper 60s. Southeast winds around 5 miles an hour. Monday, sunny. Highs in the upper 90s. Southeast winds 5 to 10 miles an hour. Monday night, clear. Lows in the lower 70s. Southeast winds 5 to 10 miles an hour. Tuesday, sunny, hot with highs around 101. South winds 5 to 10 miles an hour. Tuesday night, mostly clear until midnight, then becoming partly cloudy. Lows in the mid-70s. Southeast winds 5 to 10 miles an hour. Wednesday, mostly sunny. A slight chance of showers and thunderstorms in the afternoon.
hot with highs around 100.

chance of rain 20%. Wednesday night, partly cloudy. A slight chance of showers and thunderstorms until midnight. Lows in the mid-70s. Chance of rain 20%. Thursday, mostly sunny. A chance of showers and thunderstorms in the afternoon. Highs in the upper 90s. Chance of rain 40%. Heat index values up to 105 in the afternoon. Thursday night, partly cloudy with a slight chance of showers and thunderstorms until midnight, then mostly cloudy with a chance of showers and thunderstorms after midnight. Lows in the lower 70s. Chance of rain 50%. Friday, mostly cloudy with a slight chance of showers and thunderstorms in the morning, then mostly sunny in the afternoon. Highs in the mid-90s. Chance of rain 20%. Friday night, partly cloudy. A slight chance of showers and thunderstorms after midnight. Lows in the lower 70s. Chance of rain 20%. Saturday, mostly sunny. A slight chance of showers and thunderstorms in the afternoon. Highs in the mid-90s. Chance of rain 20%. Saturday night, mostly clear. Lows in the mid-70s. Sunday, sunny. Highs in the upper 90s. Heat index values up to 105 in the afternoon. 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It's Stillwater. It was clear. The temperature was 70 degrees, the dew point 62, and the relative humidity 76%. The pressure was 29.91 inches and steady. At Enid, it was clear. The temperature was 73. The wind was southeast at 7. At Guthrie, it was clear. The temperature was 73. The wind was southeast at 7. Observations from around the region. It was clear. It was 71 at Wichita, 76 at Woodward, and 70 at Oklahoma City. Dallas-Fort Worth reported 81, Tulsa reported 74, and Springfield reported 67. Once again at 3 a.m., it's Stillwater, it was clear. The temperature was 70. From the Norman Forecast Office, here is the forecast for Stillwater and surrounding area. Rest of tonight, clear. Lows in the upper 60s. Southeast winds around 5 miles an hour. Monday, sunny. Highs in the upper 90s. Southeast winds 5 to 10 miles an hour. Monday night, clear. Lows in the lower 70s. Southeast winds 5 to 10 miles an hour. Tuesday, sunny, hot with highs around 101. South winds 5 to 10 miles an hour. Tuesday night, mostly clear until midnight, then becoming partly cloudy. Lows in the mid-70s. Southeast winds 5 to 10 miles an hour. Wednesday, mostly sunny. A slight chance of showers and thunderstorms in the afternoon. Hot with highs around 100. Chance of rain 20%. Wednesday night, partly cloudy. A slight chance of showers and thunderstorms until midnight. Lows in the mid-70s. Chance of rain 20%. Thursday, mostly sunny. A chance of showers and thunderstorms in the afternoon. Highs in the upper 90s. Chance of rain 40%. Heat index values up to 105 in the afternoon. Thursday night, partly cloudy with a slight chance of showers and thunderstorms until midnight, then mostly cloudy with a chance of showers and thunderstorms after midnight. Lows in the lower 70s. Chance of rain 50%. Friday, mostly cloudy with a slight chance of showers and thunderstorms in the morning, then mostly sunny in the afternoon. Highs in the mid-90s. Chance of rain 20%. Friday night, partly cloudy. A slight chance of showers and thunderstorms after midnight. Lows in the lower 70s. Chance of rain 20%. Saturday, mostly sunny. A slight chance of showers and thunderstorms in the afternoon. Highs in the mid-90s. Chance of rain 20%. Saturday night, mostly clear. Lows in the mid-70s. Sunday, sunny. Highs in the upper 90s. Heat index values up to 105 in the afternoon. 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It's Stillwater.

was clear. The temperature was 70 degrees, the dew point 62, and the relative humidity 76%. The pressure was 29.91 inches and steady. At Enid, it was clear. The temperature was 73. The wind was southeast at 7. At Guthrie, it was clear. The temperature was 73. The wind was southeast at 7. Observations from around the region. It was clear. It was 71 at Wichita, 76 at Woodward, and 70 at Oklahoma City. Dallas-Fort Worth reported 81, Tulsa reported 74, and Springfield reported 67. Once again at 3 a.m., at Stillwater, it was clear. The temperature was 70. From the Norman Forecast Office, here is the forecast for Stillwater and surrounding area. Rest of tonight, clear. Lows in the upper 60s. Southeast winds around 5 miles an hour. Monday, sunny. Highs in the upper 90s. Southeast winds 5 to 10 miles an hour. Monday night, clear. Lows in the lower 70s. Southeast winds 5 to 10 miles an hour. Tuesday, sunny, hot with highs around 101. South winds 5 to 10 miles an hour. Tuesday night, mostly clear until midnight, then becoming partly cloudy. Lows in the mid-70s. Southeast winds 5 to 10 miles an hour. Wednesday, mostly sunny. A slight chance of showers and thunderstorms in the afternoon. Hot with highs around 100. Chance of rain 20%. Wednesday night, partly cloudy. A slight chance of showers and thunderstorms until midnight. Lows in the mid-70s. Chance of rain 20%. Thursday, mostly sunny. A chance of showers and thunderstorms in the afternoon. Highs in the upper 90s. Chance of rain 40%. Heat index values up to 105 in the afternoon. Thursday night, partly cloudy with a slight chance of showers and thunderstorms until midnight, then mostly cloudy with a chance of showers and thunderstorms after midnight. Lows in the lower 70s. Chance of rain 50%. Friday, mostly cloudy with a slight chance of showers and thunderstorms in the morning, then mostly sunny in the afternoon. Highs in the mid-90s. Chance of rain 20%. Friday night, partly cloudy. A slight chance of showers and thunderstorms after midnight. Lows in the lower 70s. Chance of rain 20%. Saturday, mostly sunny. A slight chance of showers and thunderstorms in the afternoon. Highs in the mid-90s. Chance of rain 20%. Saturday night, mostly clear. Lows in the mid-70s. Sunday, sunny. Highs in the upper 90s. Heat index values up to 105 in the afternoon. 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At Stillwater, it was clear. The temperature was 70 degrees, the dew point 62, and the relative humidity 76%. The pressure was 29.91 inches and steady. At Enid, it was clear. The temperature was 73. The wind was southeast at 7. At Guthrie, it was clear. The temperature was 73. The wind was southeast at 7. Observations from around the region. It was clear. It was 71 at Wichita, 76 at Woodward, and 70 at Oklahoma City. Dallas-Fort Worth reported 81, Tulsa reported 74, and Springfield reported 67. Once again at 3 a.m., at Stillwater, it was clear. The temperature was 70. From the Norman Forecast Office, here is the forecast for Stillwater and surrounding area. Rest of tonight, clear. Lows in the upper 60s. Southeast winds around 5 miles an hour. Monday, sunny. Highs in the upper 90s. Southeast winds 5 to 10 miles an hour. Monday night, clear. Lows in the lower 70s. Southeast winds 5 to 10 miles an hour. Tuesday,

Sunny, hot with highs around 101. South winds 5 to 10 miles an hour. Tuesday night, mostly clear until midnight, then becoming partly cloudy. Lows in the mid-70s. Southeast winds 5 to 10 miles an hour. Wednesday, mostly sunny. A slight chance of showers and thunderstorms in the afternoon. Hot with highs around 100. Chance of rain 20%. Wednesday night, partly cloudy. A slight chance of showers and thunderstorms until midnight. Lows in the mid-70s. Chance of rain 20%. Thursday, mostly sunny. A chance of showers and thunderstorms in the afternoon. Highs in the upper 90s. Chance of rain 40%. Heat index values up to 105 in the afternoon. Thursday night, partly cloudy with a slight chance of showers and thunderstorms until midnight, then mostly cloudy with a chance of showers and thunderstorms after midnight. Lows in the lower 70s. Chance of rain 50%. Friday, mostly cloudy with a slight chance of showers and thunderstorms in the morning, then mostly sunny in the afternoon. Highs in the mid-90s. Chance of rain 20%. Friday night, partly cloudy. A slight chance of showers and thunderstorms after midnight. Lows in the lower 70s. Chance of rain 20%. Saturday, mostly sunny. A slight chance of showers and thunderstorms in the afternoon. Highs in the mid-90s. Chance of rain 20%. Saturday night, mostly clear. Lows in the mid-70s. Sunday, sunny. Highs in the upper 90s. Heat index values up to 105 in the afternoon. 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At Stillwater, it was clear. The temperature was 65 degrees, the dew point 62, and the relative humidity 90%. The pressure was 29.91 inches and steady. At Guthrie, it was clear. The temperature was 73. The wind was south at 5. Observations from around the region. It was clear, with a temperature of 66 at Oklahoma City, 81 at Dallas-Fort Worth, 73 at Tulsa, and 67 at Springfield. At Wichita, it was partly cloudy, with a temperature of 68. Once again at 4 a.m., at Stillwater, it was clear. The temperature was 65. From the Norman Forecast Office, here is the forecast for Stillwater and surrounding area. Rest of tonight, clear. Lows in the upper 60s. Southeast winds around 5 miles an hour. Monday, sunny. Highs in the upper 90s. Southeast winds 5 to 10 miles an hour. Monday night, clear. Lows in the lower 70s. Southeast winds 5 to 10 miles an hour. Tuesday, sunny, hot with highs around 101. South winds 5 to 10 miles an hour. Tuesday night, mostly clear until midnight, then becoming partly cloudy. Lows in the mid-70s. Southeast winds 5 to 10 miles an hour. Wednesday, mostly sunny. A slight chance of showers and thunderstorms in the afternoon. Hot with highs around 100. Chance of rain 20%. Wednesday night, partly cloudy. A slight chance of showers and thunderstorms until midnight. Lows in the mid-70s. Chance of rain 20%. Thursday, mostly sunny. A chance of showers and thunderstorms in the afternoon. Highs in the upper 90s. Chance of rain 40%. Heat index values up to 105 in the afternoon. Thursday night, partly cloudy with a slight chance of showers and thunderstorms until midnight, then mostly cloudy with a chance of showers and thunderstorms after midnight. Lows in the lower 70s. Chance of rain 50%. Friday, mostly cloudy with a slight chance of showers and thunderstorms in the morning, then mostly sunny in the afternoon. Highs in the mid-90s. Chance of rain 20%. Friday night, partly cloudy. A slight chance of showers and thunderstorms after midnight. Lows in the lower 70s. Chance of rain 20%. Saturday, mostly sunny. A slight chance of showers and thunderstorms in the afternoon. Highs in the mid-90s. Chance of rain 20%. Saturday night, mostly clear.
lows in the mid-70s. Sunday, sunny. Highs in the upper 90s. Heat index values up to 105 in the afternoon. 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It's Stillwater, it was clear. The temperature was 65 degrees, the dew point 62, and the relative humidity 90%. The pressure was 29.91 inches and steady. At Guthrie, it was clear. The temperature was 73. The wind was south at 5. Observations from around the region. It was clear, with a temperature of 66 at Oklahoma City, 81 at Dallas-Fort Worth, 73 at Tulsa, and 67 at Springfield. At Wichita, it was partly cloudy, with a temperature of 68. Once again at 4 a.m., at Stillwater, it was clear. The temperature was 65. From the Norman Forecast Office, here is the forecast for Stillwater and surrounding area. Rest of tonight, clear. Lows in the upper 60s. Southeast wind around 5 miles an hour. Monday, sunny. Highs in the upper 90s. Southeast winds 5 to 10 miles an hour. Monday night, clear. Lows in the lower 70s. Southeast winds 5 to 10 miles an hour. Tuesday, sunny, hot with highs around 101. South winds 5 to 10 miles an hour. Tuesday night, mostly clear until midnight, then becoming partly cloudy. Lows in the mid-70s. Southeast winds 5 to 10 miles an hour. Wednesday, mostly sunny. A slight chance of showers and thunderstorms in the afternoon. Hot with highs around 100. Chance of rain 20%. Wednesday night, partly cloudy. A slight chance of showers and thunderstorms until midnight. Lows in the mid-70s. Chance of rain 20%. Thursday, mostly sunny. A chance of showers and thunderstorms in the afternoon. Highs in the upper 90s. Chance of rain 40%. Heat index values up to 105 in the afternoon. Thursday night, partly cloudy with a slight chance of showers and thunderstorms until midnight, then mostly cloudy with a chance of showers and thunderstorms after midnight. Lows in the lower 70s. Chance of rain 50%. Friday, mostly cloudy with a slight chance of showers and thunderstorms in the morning, then mostly sunny in the afternoon. Highs in the mid-90s. Chance of rain 20%. Friday night, partly cloudy. A slight chance of showers and thunderstorms after midnight. Lows in the lower 70s. Chance of rain 20%. Saturday, mostly sunny. A slight chance of showers and thunderstorms in the afternoon. Highs in the mid-90s. Chance of rain 20%. Saturday night, mostly clear. Lows in the mid-70s. Sunday, sunny. Highs in the upper 90s. Heat index values up to 105 in the afternoon. 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It's Stillwater, it was clear. The temperature was 65 degrees, the dew point 62, and the relative humidity 90%. The pressure was 29.91 inches and steady. At Guthrie, it was clear. The temperature was 73. The wind was south at 5. Observations from around the region. It was clear, with a temperature of 66 at Oklahoma City, 81 at Dallas-Fort Worth, 73 at Tulsa, and 67 at Springfield. At Wichita, it was partly cloudy, with a temperature of 68. Once again at 4 a.m., at Stillwater, it was clear. The temperature was 65. From the Norman Forecast Office, here is the forecast for Stillwater and surrounding area. Rest of tonight, clear. Lows in the upper 60s. Southeast winds around 5 miles an hour. Monday, sunny. Highs in the upper 90s. Southeast winds 5 to 10 miles an hour. Monday night, clear. Lows in the lower 70s. Southeast winds 5 to 10 miles an hour. Tuesday, sunny, hot with highs around 101. South winds 5 to 10 miles an hour. Tuesday night, mostly clear until midnight, then becoming partly cloudy. Lows in the mid-70s.
southeast winds 5 to 10 miles an hour. Wednesday, mostly sunny. A slight chance of showers and thunderstorms in the afternoon. Hot with highs around 100. Chance of rain 20%. Wednesday night, partly cloudy. A slight chance of showers and thunderstorms until midnight. Lows in the mid-70s. Chance of rain 20%. Thursday, mostly sunny. A chance of showers and thunderstorms in the afternoon. Highs in the upper 90s. Chance of rain 40%. Heat index values up to 105 in the afternoon. Thursday night, partly cloudy with a slight chance of showers and thunderstorms until midnight, then mostly cloudy with a chance of showers and thunderstorms after midnight. Lows in the lower 70s. Chance of rain 50%. Friday, mostly cloudy with a slight chance of showers and thunderstorms in the morning, then mostly sunny in the afternoon. Highs in the mid-90s. Chance of rain 20%. Friday night, partly cloudy. A slight chance of showers and thunderstorms after midnight. Lows in the lower 70s. Chance of rain 20%. Saturday, mostly sunny. A slight chance of showers and thunderstorms in the afternoon. Highs in the mid-90s. Chance of rain 20%. Saturday night, mostly clear. Lows in the mid-70s. Sunday, sunny. Highs in the upper 90s. Heat index values up to 105 in the afternoon. 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It's Stillwater. It was clear. The temperature was 65 degrees, the dew point 62, and the relative humidity 90%. The pressure was 29.91 inches and steady. At Guthrie, it was clear. The temperature was 73. The wind was south at 5. Observations from around the region. Skies ranged from clear to partly cloudy. It was 68 at Wichita, 74 at Woodward, and 66 at Oklahoma City. Dallas-Fort Worth reported 81, Tulsa reported 73, and Springfield reported 67. Once again at 4 a.m., it's Stillwater, it was clear. The temperature was 65. From the Norman Forecast Office, here is the forecast for Stillwater and surrounding area. Rest of tonight, clear. Lows in the upper 60s. Southeast winds around 5 miles an hour. Monday, sunny. Highs in the upper 90s. Southeast winds 5 to 10 miles an hour. Monday night, clear. Lows in the lower 70s. Southeast winds 5 to 10 miles an hour. Tuesday, sunny, hot with highs around 101. South winds 5 to 10 miles an hour. Tuesday night, mostly clear until midnight, then becoming partly cloudy. Lows in the mid-70s. Southeast winds 5 to 10 miles an hour. Wednesday, mostly sunny. A slight chance of showers and thunderstorms in the afternoon. Hot with highs around 100. Chance of rain 20%. Wednesday night, partly cloudy. A slight chance of showers and thunderstorms until midnight. Lows in the mid-70s. Chance of rain 20%. Thursday, mostly sunny. A chance of showers and thunderstorms in the afternoon. Highs in the upper 90s. Chance of rain 40%. Heat index values up to 105 in the afternoon. Thursday night, partly cloudy with a slight chance of showers and thunderstorms until midnight, then mostly cloudy with a chance of showers and thunderstorms after midnight. Lows in the lower 70s. Chance of rain 50%. Friday, mostly cloudy with a slight chance of showers and thunderstorms in the morning, then mostly sunny in the afternoon. Highs in the mid-90s. Chance of rain 20%. Friday night, partly cloudy. A slight chance of showers and thunderstorms after midnight. Lows in the lower 70s. Chance of rain 20%. Saturday, mostly sunny. A slight chance of showers and thunderstorms in the afternoon. Highs in the mid-90s.

rain 20%. Saturday night, mostly clear. Lows in the mid-70s. Sunday, sunny. Highs in the upper 90s. Heat index values up to 105 in the afternoon. You're listening to Stillwater Weather Radio, and here are 4 a.m. weather observations. It's Stillwater. It was clear. The temperature was 65 degrees, the dew point 62, and the relative humidity 90%. The pressure was 29.91 inches and steady. At Guthrie, it was clear. The temperature was 73. The wind was south at 5. Observations from around the region. Skies ranged from clear to partly cloudy. It was 68 at Wichita, 74 at Woodward, and 66 at Oklahoma City. Dallas-Fort Worth reported 81, Tulsa reported 73, and Springfield reported 67. Once again at 4 a.m., it's Stillwater, it was clear. The temperature was 65. From the Norman Forecast Office, here is the forecast for Stillwater and surrounding area. Rest of tonight, clear. Lows in the upper 60s. Southeast wind around 5 miles an hour. Monday, sunny. Highs in the upper 90s. Southeast winds 5 to 10 miles an hour. Monday night, clear. Lows in the lower 70s. Southeast winds 5 to 10 miles an hour. Tuesday, sunny, hot with highs around 101. South winds 5 to 10 miles an hour. Tuesday night, mostly clear until midnight, then becoming partly cloudy. Lows in the mid-70s. Southeast winds 5 to 10 miles an hour. Wednesday, mostly sunny. A slight chance of showers and thunderstorms in the afternoon. Hot with highs around 100. Chance of rain 20%. Wednesday night, partly cloudy. A slight chance of showers and thunderstorms until midnight. Lows in the mid-70s. Chance of rain 20%. Thursday, mostly sunny. A chance of showers and thunderstorms in the afternoon. Highs in the upper 90s. Chance of rain 40%. Heat index values up to 105 in the afternoon. Thursday night, partly cloudy with a slight chance of showers and thunderstorms until midnight, then mostly cloudy with a chance of showers and thunderstorms after midnight. Lows in the lower 70s. Chance of rain 50%. Friday, mostly cloudy with a slight chance of showers and thunderstorms in the morning, then mostly sunny in the afternoon. Highs in the mid-90s. Chance of rain 20%. Friday night, partly cloudy. A slight chance of showers and thunderstorms after midnight. Lows in the lower 70s. Chance of rain 20%. Saturday, mostly sunny. A slight chance of showers and thunderstorms in the afternoon. Highs in the mid-90s. Chance of rain 20%. Saturday night, mostly clear. Lows in the mid-70s. Sunday, sunny. Highs in the upper 90s. Heat index values up to 105 in the afternoon. 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It's Stillwater. It was clear. The temperature was 65 degrees, the dew point 62, and the relative humidity 90%. The pressure was 29.91 inches and steady. At Guthrie, it was clear. The temperature was 73. The wind was south at 5. Observations from around the region. Skies ranged from clear to partly cloudy. It was 68 at Wichita, 74 at Woodward, and 66 at Oklahoma City. Dallas-Fort Worth reported 81, Tulsa reported 73, and Springfield reported 67. Once again at 4 a.m., it's Stillwater, it was clear. The temperature was 65. From the Norman Forecast Office, here is the forecast for Stillwater and surrounding area. Rest of tonight, clear. Lows in the upper 60s. Southeast winds around 5 miles an hour. Monday, sunny. Highs in the upper 90s. Southeast winds 5 to 10 miles an hour. Monday night, clear. Lows in the lower 70s. Southeast winds 5 to 10 miles an hour. Tuesday, sunny, hot with highs around 101. South winds 5 to 10.

miles an hour. Tuesday night, mostly clear until midnight, then becoming partly cloudy. Lows in the mid-70s. Southeast winds 5 to 10 miles an hour. Wednesday, mostly sunny. A slight chance of showers and thunderstorms in the afternoon. Hot with highs around 100. Chance of rain 20%. Wednesday night, partly cloudy. A slight chance of showers and thunderstorms until midnight. Lows in the mid-70s. Chance of rain 20%. Thursday, mostly sunny. A chance of showers and thunderstorms in the afternoon. Highs in the upper 90s. Chance of rain 40%. Heat index values up to 105 in the afternoon. Thursday night, partly cloudy with a slight chance of showers and thunderstorms until midnight, then mostly cloudy with a chance of showers and thunderstorms after midnight. Lows in the lower 70s. Chance of rain 50%. Friday, mostly cloudy with a slight chance of showers and thunderstorms in the morning, then mostly sunny in the afternoon. Highs in the mid-90s. Chance of rain 20%. Friday night, partly cloudy. A slight chance of showers and thunderstorms after midnight. Lows in the lower 70s. Chance of rain 20%. Saturday, mostly sunny. A slight chance of showers and thunderstorms in the afternoon. Highs in the mid-90s. Chance of rain 20%. Saturday night, mostly clear. Lows in the mid-70s. Sunday, sunny. Highs in the upper 90s. Heat index values up to 105 in the afternoon. 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At Stillwater, it was clear. The temperature was 65 degrees, the dew point 62, and the relative humidity 90%. The pressure was 29.91 inches and steady. At Guthrie, it was clear. The temperature was 73. The wind was south at 5. Observations from around the region. Skies ranged from clear to partly cloudy. It was 68 at Wichita, 74 at Woodward, and 66 at Oklahoma City. Dallas-Fort Worth reported 81, Tulsa reported 73, and Springfield reported 67. Once again at 4 a.m., at Stillwater, it was clear. The temperature was 65. From the Norman Forecast Office, here is the forecast for Stillwater and surrounding area. Rest of tonight, clear. Lows in the upper 60s. Southeast winds around 5 miles an hour. Monday, sunny. Highs in the upper 90s. Southeast winds 5 to 10 miles an hour. Monday night, clear. Lows in the lower 70s. Southeast winds 5 to 10 miles an hour. Tuesday, sunny, hot with highs around 101. South winds 5 to 10 miles an hour. Tuesday night, mostly clear until midnight, then becoming partly cloudy. Lows in the mid-70s. Southeast winds 5 to 10 miles an hour. Wednesday, mostly sunny. A slight chance of showers and thunderstorms in the afternoon. Hot with highs around 100. Chance of rain 20%. Wednesday night, partly cloudy. A slight chance of showers and thunderstorms until midnight. Lows in the mid-70s. Chance of rain 20%. Thursday, mostly sunny. A chance of showers and thunderstorms in the afternoon. Highs in the upper 90s. Chance of rain 40%. Heat index values up to 105 in the afternoon. Thursday night, partly cloudy with a slight chance of showers and thunderstorms until midnight, then mostly cloudy with a chance of showers and thunderstorms after midnight. Lows in the lower 70s. Chance of rain 50%. Friday, mostly cloudy with a slight chance of showers and thunderstorms in the morning, then mostly sunny in the afternoon. Highs in the mid-90s. Chance of rain 20%. Friday night, partly cloudy. A slight chance of showers and thunderstorms after midnight. Lows in the lower 70s. Chance of rain 20%. Saturday, mostly sunny. A slight chance of showers and thunderstorms in the afternoon. Highs in the mid-90s. Chance of rain 20%. Saturday night, mostly clear. Lows in the mid-70s. Sunday.

it was clear. The temperature was 65. From the Norman Forecast Office, here is the forecast for Stillwater and surrounding area. Rest of tonight, clear. Lows in the upper 60s. Southeast winds around 5 miles an hour. Monday, sunny. Highs in the upper 90s. Southeast winds 5 to 10 miles an hour. Monday night, clear. Lows in the lower 70s. Southeast winds 5 to 10 miles an hour. Tuesday, sunny, hot with highs around 101. South winds 5 to 10 miles an hour. Tuesday night, mostly clear until midnight, then becoming partly cloudy. Lows in the mid-70s. Southeast winds 5 to 10 miles an hour. Wednesday, mostly sunny. A slight chance of showers and thunderstorms in the afternoon. Hot with highs around 100. Chance of rain 20%. Wednesday night, partly cloudy. A slight chance of showers and thunderstorms until midnight. Lows in the mid-70s. Chance of rain 20%. Thursday, mostly sunny. A chance of showers and thunderstorms in the afternoon. Highs in the upper 90s. Chance of rain 40%. Heat index values up to 105 in the afternoon. Thursday night, partly cloudy with a slight chance of showers and thunderstorms until midnight, then mostly cloudy with a chance of showers and thunderstorms after midnight. Lows in the lower 70s. Chance of rain 50%. Friday, mostly cloudy with a slight chance of showers and thunderstorms in the morning, then mostly sunny in the afternoon. Highs in the mid-90s. Chance of rain 20%. Friday night, partly cloudy. A slight chance of showers and thunderstorms after midnight. Lows in the lower 70s. Chance of rain 20%. Saturday, mostly sunny. A slight chance of showers and thunderstorms in the afternoon. Highs in the mid-90s. Chance of rain 20%. Saturday night, mostly clear. Lows in the mid-70s. Sunday, sunny. Highs in the upper 90s. Heat index values up to 105 in the afternoon. 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At Stillwater, it was clear. The temperature was 65 degrees, the dew point 62, and the relative humidity 90%. The pressure was 29.91 inches and steady. At Guthrie, it was clear. The temperature was 73. The wind was south at 5. Observations from around the region. Skies ranged from clear to partly cloudy. It was 68 at Wichita, 74 at Woodward, and 66 at Oklahoma City. Dallas-Fort Worth reported 81, Tulsa reported 73, and Springfield reported 67. Once again at 4 a.m., at Stillwater, it was clear. The temperature was 65. From the Norman Forecast Office, here is the forecast for Stillwater and surrounding area. Rest of tonight, clear. Lows in the upper 60s. Southeast winds around 5 miles an hour. Monday, sunny. Highs in the upper 90s. Southeast winds 5 to 10 miles an hour. Monday night, clear. Lows in the lower 70s. Southeast winds 5 to 10 miles an hour. Tuesday, sunny, hot with highs around 101. South winds 5 to 10 miles an hour. Tuesday night, mostly clear until midnight, then becoming partly cloudy. Lows in the mid-70s. Southeast winds 5 to 10 miles an hour. Wednesday, mostly sunny. A slight chance of showers and thunderstorms in the afternoon. Hot with highs around 100. Chance of rain 20%. Wednesday night, partly cloudy. A slight chance of showers and thunderstorms until midnight. Lows in the mid-70s. 20%. Wednesday night, partly cloudy. A slight chance of showers and thunderstorms until midnight. Lows in the mid-70s. Chance of rain 20%. Thursday, mostly sunny.

a chance of showers and thunderstorms in the afternoon. Highs in the upper 90s. Chance of rain 40%. Heat index values up to 105 in the afternoon. Thursday night, partly cloudy with a slight chance of showers and thunderstorms until midnight, then mostly cloudy with a chance of showers and thunderstorms after midnight. Lows in the lower 70s. Chance of rain 50%. Friday, mostly cloudy with a slight chance of showers and thunderstorms in the morning, then mostly sunny in the afternoon. Highs in the mid-90s. Chance of rain 20%. Friday night, partly cloudy. A slight chance of showers and thunderstorms after midnight. Lows in the lower 70s. Chance of rain 20%. Saturday, mostly sunny. A slight chance of showers and thunderstorms in the afternoon. Highs in the mid-90s. Chance of rain 20%. Saturday night, mostly clear. Lows in the mid-70s. Sunday, sunny. Highs in the upper 90s. Heat index values up to 105 in the afternoon. 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At Stillwater, it was clear. The temperature was 65 degrees, the dew point 62, and the relative humidity 90%. The pressure was 29.91 inches and steady. At Guthrie, it was clear. The temperature was 73. The wind was south at 5. Observations from around the region. Skies ranged from clear to partly cloudy. It was 68 at Wichita, 74 at Woodward, and 66 at Oklahoma City. Dallas-Fort Worth reported 81, Tulsa reported 73, and Springfield reported 67. Once again at 4 a.m., at Stillwater, it was clear. The temperature was 65. From the Norman Forecast Office, here is the forecast for Stillwater and surrounding area. Rest of tonight, clear. Lows in the upper 60s. Southeast winds around 5 miles an hour. Monday, sunny. Highs in the upper 90s. Southeast winds 5 to 10 miles an hour. Monday night, clear. Lows in the lower 70s. Southeast winds 5 to 10 miles an hour. Tuesday, sunny, hot with highs around 101. South winds 5 to 10 miles an hour. Tuesday night, mostly clear until midnight, then becoming partly cloudy. Lows in the mid-70s. Southeast winds 5 to 10 miles an hour. Wednesday, mostly sunny. A slight chance of showers and thunderstorms in the afternoon. Hot with highs around 100. Chance of rain 20%. Wednesday night, partly cloudy. A slight chance of showers and thunderstorms until midnight. Lows in the mid-70s. Chance of rain 20%. Thursday, mostly sunny. A chance of showers and thunderstorms in the afternoon. Highs in the upper 90s. Chance of rain 40%. Heat index values up to 105 in the afternoon. Thursday night, partly cloudy with a slight chance of showers and thunderstorms until midnight, then mostly cloudy with a chance of showers and thunderstorms after midnight. Lows in the lower 70s. Chance of rain 50%. Friday, mostly cloudy with a slight chance of showers and thunderstorms in the morning, then mostly sunny in the afternoon. Highs in the mid-90s. Chance of rain 20%. Friday night, partly cloudy. A slight chance of showers and thunderstorms after midnight. Lows in the lower 70s. Chance of rain 20%. Saturday, mostly sunny. A slight chance of showers and thunderstorms in the afternoon. Highs in the mid-90s. Chance of rain 20%. Saturday night, mostly clear. Lows in the mid-70s. Sunday, sunny. Highs in the upper 90s. Heat index values up to 105 in the afternoon. You're listening to Stillwater Weather Radio, and here are 4 a.m. weather observations. At Stillwater, it was clear. The temperature was 65 degrees, the dew point 62, and the relative humidity 90%. The pressure was 29.91 inches and steady. At Guthrie, it was clear. The temperature was 73. The wind was south at 5. Observations from around the region.

skies ranged from clear to partly cloudy. It was 68 at Wichita, 74 at Woodward, and 66 at Oklahoma City. Dallas-Fort Worth reported 81, Tulsa reported 73, and Springfield reported 67. Once again at 4 a.m., it's still water, it was clear. The temperature was 65. From the Norman Forecast Office, here is the forecast for Stillwater and surrounding area. Rest of tonight, clear. Lows in the upper 60s. Southeast winds around 5 miles an hour. Monday, sunny. Highs in the upper 90s. Southeast winds 5 to 10 miles an hour. Monday night, clear. Lows in the lower 70s. Southeast winds 5 to 10 miles an hour. Tuesday, sunny, hot with highs around 101. South winds 5 to 10 miles an hour. Tuesday night, mostly clear until midnight, then becoming partly cloudy. Lows in the mid-70s. Southeast winds 5 to 10 miles an hour. Wednesday, mostly sunny. A slight chance of showers and thunderstorms in the afternoon. Hot with highs around 100. Chance of rain 20%. Wednesday night, partly cloudy. A slight chance of showers and thunderstorms until midnight. Lows in the mid-70s. Chance of rain 20%. Thursday, mostly sunny. A chance of showers and thunderstorms in the afternoon. Highs in the upper 90s. Chance of rain 40%. Heat index values up to 105 in the afternoon. Thursday night, partly cloudy with a slight chance of showers and thunderstorms until midnight, then mostly cloudy with a chance of showers and thunderstorms after midnight. Lows in the lower 70s. Chance of rain 50%. Friday, mostly cloudy with a slight chance of showers and thunderstorms in the morning, then mostly sunny in the afternoon. Highs in the mid-90s. Chance of rain 20%. Friday night, partly cloudy. A slight chance of showers and thunderstorms after midnight. Lows in the lower 70s. Chance of rain 20%. Saturday, mostly sunny. A slight chance of showers and thunderstorms in the afternoon. Highs in the mid-90s. Chance of rain 20%. Saturday night, mostly clear. Lows in the mid-70s. Sunday, sunny. Highs in the upper 90s. Heat index values up to 105 in the afternoon. 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It's Stillwater, it was clear. The temperature was 65 degrees, the dew point 62, and the relative humidity 90%. The pressure was 29.91 inches and steady. At Guthrie, it was clear. The temperature was 73. The wind was south at 5. Observations from around the region. Skies ranged from clear to partly cloudy. It was 68 at Wichita, 74 at Woodward, and 66 at Oklahoma City. Dallas-Fort Worth reported 81, Tulsa reported 73, and Springfield reported 67. Once again at 4 a.m., it's still water, it was clear. The temperature was 65. From the Norman Forecast Office, here is the forecast for Stillwater and surrounding area. Rest of tonight, clear. Lows in the upper 60s. Southeast winds around 5 miles an hour. Monday, sunny. Highs in the upper 90s. Southeast winds 5 to 10 miles an hour. Monday night, clear. Lows in the lower 70s. Southeast winds 5 to 10 miles an hour. Tuesday, sunny, hot with highs around 101. South winds 5 to 10 miles an hour. Tuesday night, mostly clear until midnight, then becoming partly cloudy. Lows in the mid-70s. Southeast winds 5 to 10 miles an hour. Wednesday, mostly sunny. A slight chance of showers and thunderstorms in the afternoon. Hot with highs around 100. Chance of rain 20%. Wednesday night, partly cloudy. A slight chance of showers and thunderstorms until midnight. Lows in the mid-70s. Chance of rain 20%. Thursday, mostly sunny. A chance of showers and thunderstorms in the afternoon. Highs in the upper 90s. Chance of rain 40%.

day, mostly sunny. A chance of showers and thunderstorms in the afternoon. Highs in the upper 90s. Chance of rain 40%. Heat index values up to 105 in the afternoon. Thursday night, partly cloudy with a slight chance of showers and thunderstorms until midnight, then mostly cloudy with a chance of showers and thunderstorms after midnight. Lows in the lower 70s. Chance of rain 50%. Friday, mostly cloudy with a slight chance of showers and thunderstorms in the morning, then mostly sunny in the afternoon. Highs in the mid-90s. Chance of rain 20%. Friday night, partly cloudy. A slight chance of showers and thunderstorms after midnight. Lows in the lower 70s. Chance of rain 20%. Saturday, mostly sunny. A slight chance of showers and thunderstorms in the afternoon. Highs in the mid-90s. Chance of rain 20%. Saturday night, mostly clear. Lows in the mid-70s. Sunday, sunny. Highs in the upper 90s. Heat index values up to 105 in the afternoon. 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It's Stillwater, it was clear. The temperature was 65 degrees, the dew point 62, and the relative humidity 90%. The pressure was 29.91 inches and steady. At Guthrie, it was clear. The temperature was 73. The wind was south at 5. Observations from around the region. Skies ranged from clear to partly cloudy. It was 68 at Wichita, 74 at Woodward, and 66 at Oklahoma City. Dallas-Fort Worth reported 81, Tulsa reported 73, and Springfield reported 67. Once again at 4 a.m., at Stillwater, it was clear. The temperature was 65. From the Norman Forecast Office, here is the forecast for Stillwater and surrounding area. Rest of tonight, clear. Lows in the upper 60s. Southeast winds around 5 miles an hour. Monday, sunny. Highs in the upper 90s. Southeast winds 5 to 10 miles an hour. Monday night, clear. Lows in the lower 70s. Southeast winds 5 to 10 miles an hour. Tuesday, sunny, hot with highs around 101. South winds 5 to 10 miles an hour. Tuesday night, mostly clear until midnight, then becoming partly cloudy. Lows in the mid-70s. Southeast winds 5 to 10 miles an hour. Wednesday, mostly sunny. A slight chance of showers and thunderstorms in the afternoon. Hot with highs around 100. Chance of rain 20%. Wednesday night, partly cloudy. A slight chance of showers and thunderstorms until midnight. Lows in the mid-70s. Chance of rain 20%. Thursday, mostly sunny. A chance of showers and thunderstorms in the afternoon. Highs in the upper 90s. Chance of rain 40%. Heat index values up to 105 in the afternoon. Thursday night, partly cloudy with a slight chance of showers and thunderstorms until midnight, then mostly cloudy with a chance of showers and thunderstorms after midnight. Lows in the lower 70s. Chance of rain 50%. Friday, mostly cloudy with a slight chance of showers and thunderstorms in the morning, then mostly sunny in the afternoon. Highs in the mid-90s. Chance of rain 20%. Friday night, partly cloudy. A slight chance of showers and thunderstorms after midnight. Lows in the lower 70s. Chance of rain 20%. Saturday, mostly sunny. A slight chance of showers and thunderstorms in the afternoon. Highs in the mid-90s. Chance of rain 20%. Saturday night, mostly clear. Lows in the mid-70s. Sunday, sunny. Highs in the upper 90s. Heat index values up to 105 in the afternoon. 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It's Stillwater, it was clear. The temperature was 65 degrees, the dew point 62, and the relative humidity 90%. The pressure was 29.91 inches and steady. At Guthrie, it was clear. The temperature was 73. The wind was south at 5. Observations from

around the region. Skies ranged from clear to partly cloudy. It was 68 at Wichita, 74 at Woodward, and 66 at Oklahoma City. Dallas-Fort Worth reported 81, Tulsa reported 73, and Springfield reported 67. Once again at 4 a.m., at Stillwater, it was clear. The temperature was 65. From the Norman Forecast Office, here is the forecast for Stillwater and surrounding area. Rest of tonight, clear. Lows in the upper 60s. Southeast winds around 5 miles an hour. Monday, sunny. Highs in the upper 90s. Southeast winds 5 to 10 miles an hour. Monday night, clear. Lows in the lower 70s. Southeast winds 5 to 10 miles an hour. Tuesday, sunny, hot with highs around 101. South winds 5 to 10 miles an hour. Tuesday night, mostly clear until midnight, then becoming partly cloudy. Lows in the mid-70s. Southeast winds 5 to 10 miles an hour. Wednesday, mostly sunny. A slight chance of showers and thunderstorms in the afternoon. Hot with highs around 100. Chance of rain 20%. Wednesday night, partly cloudy. A slight chance of showers and thunderstorms until midnight. Lows in the mid-70s. Chance of rain 20%. Thursday, mostly sunny. A chance of showers and thunderstorms in the afternoon. Highs in the upper 90s. Chance of rain 40%. Heat index values up to 105 in the afternoon. Thursday night, partly cloudy with a slight chance of showers and thunderstorms until midnight, then mostly cloudy with a chance of showers and thunderstorms after midnight. Lows in the lower 70s. Chance of rain 50%. Friday, mostly cloudy with a slight chance of showers and thunderstorms in the morning, then mostly sunny in the afternoon. Highs in the mid-90s. Chance of rain 20%. Friday night, partly cloudy. A slight chance of showers and thunderstorms after midnight. Lows in the lower 70s. Chance of rain 20%. Saturday, mostly sunny. A slight chance of showers and thunderstorms in the afternoon. Highs in the mid-90s. Chance of rain 20%. Saturday night, mostly clear. Lows in the mid-70s. Sunday, sunny. Highs in the upper 90s. Heat index values up to 105 in the afternoon. 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At Stillwater, it was clear. The temperature was 65 degrees, the dew point 62, and the relative humidity 90%. The pressure was 29.91 inches and steady. At Guthrie, it was clear. The temperature was 73. The wind was south at 5. Observations from around the region. Skies ranged from clear to partly cloudy. It was 68 at Wichita, 74 at Woodward, and 66 at Oklahoma City. Dallas-Fort Worth reported 81, Tulsa reported 73, and Springfield reported 67. Once again at 4 a.m., at Stillwater, it was clear. The temperature was 65. 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At Stillwater, it was clear. The temperature was 65 degrees, the dew point 62, and the relative humidity 90%. The pressure was 29.92 inches and rising. At Guthrie, it was clear. The temperature was 70. Observations from around the region. It was clear, with a temperature of 67 at Oklahoma City, 76 at Dallas-Fort Worth, 72 at Tulsa, and 66 at Springfield. At Wichita, it was partly cloudy, with a temperature of 66. Once again at 5 a.m., at Stillwater, it was clear. The temperature was 65. From the Norman Forecast Office, here is the forecast for Stillwater and surrounding area. Rest of tonight, clear. Lows in the upper 60s. Southeast winds around 5 miles an hour.

Monday, sunny. Highs in the upper 90s. Southeast winds 5 to 10 miles an hour. Monday night, clear. Lows in the lower 70s. Southeast winds 5 to 10 miles an hour. Tuesday, sunny, hot with highs around 101. South winds 5 to 10 miles an hour. Tuesday night, mostly clear until midnight, then becoming partly cloudy. Lows in the mid-70s. Southeast winds 5 to 10 miles an hour. Wednesday, mostly sunny. A slight chance of showers and thunderstorms in the afternoon. Hot with highs around 100. Chance of rain 20%. Wednesday night, partly cloudy. A slight chance of showers and thunderstorms until midnight. Lows in the mid-70s. Chance of rain 20%. Thursday, mostly sunny. A chance of showers and thunderstorms in the afternoon. Highs in the upper 90s. Chance of rain 40%. Heat index values up to 105 in the afternoon. Thursday night, partly cloudy with a slight chance of showers and thunderstorms until midnight, then mostly cloudy with a chance of showers and thunderstorms after midnight. Lows in the lower 70s. Chance of rain 50%. Friday, mostly cloudy with a slight chance of showers and thunderstorms in the morning, then mostly sunny in the afternoon. Highs in the mid-90s. Chance of rain 20%. Friday night, partly cloudy. A slight chance of showers and thunderstorms after midnight. Lows in the lower 70s. Chance of rain 20%. Saturday, mostly sunny. A slight chance of showers and thunderstorms in the afternoon. Highs in the mid-90s. Chance of rain 20%. Saturday night, mostly clear. Lows in the mid-70s. Sunday, sunny. Highs in the upper 90s. Heat index values up to 105 in the afternoon. 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It's Stillwater, it was clear. The temperature was 65 degrees, the dew point 62, and the relative humidity 90%. The pressure was 29.92 inches and rising. At Guthrie, it was clear. The temperature was 70. Observations from around the region. It was clear, with a temperature of 67 at Oklahoma City, 76 at Dallas-Fort Worth, 72 at Tulsa, and 66 at Springfield. At Wichita, it was partly cloudy, with a temperature of 66. Once again at 5 a.m., at Stillwater, it was clear. The temperature was 65. From the Norman Forecast Office, here is the forecast for Stillwater and surrounding area. Rest of tonight, clear. Lows in the upper 60s. Southeast winds around 5 miles an hour. Monday, sunny. Highs in the upper 90s. Southeast winds 5 to 10 miles an hour. Monday night, clear. Lows in the lower 70s. Southeast winds 5 to 10 miles an hour. Tuesday, sunny, hot with highs around 101. South winds 5 to 10 miles an hour. Tuesday night, mostly clear until midnight, then becoming partly cloudy. Lows in the mid-70s. Southeast winds 5 to 10 miles an hour. Wednesday, mostly sunny. A slight chance of showers and thunderstorms in the afternoon. Hot with highs around 100. Chance of rain 20%. Wednesday night, partly cloudy. A slight chance of showers and thunderstorms until midnight. Lows in the mid-70s. Chance of rain 20%. Thursday, mostly sunny. A chance of showers and thunderstorms in the afternoon. Highs in the upper 90s. Chance of rain 40%. Heat index values up to 105 in the afternoon. Thursday night, partly cloudy with a slight chance of showers and thunderstorms until midnight, then mostly cloudy with a chance of showers and thunderstorms after midnight. Lows in the lower 70s. Chance of rain 50%. Friday, mostly cloudy with a slight chance of showers and thunderstorms in the morning, then mostly sunny in the afternoon. Highs in the mid-90s. Chance of rain 20%. Friday night, partly cloudy. A slight chance of showers and thunderstorms after midnight. Lows in the lower 70s. Chance of rain 20%.

Saturday, mostly sunny. A slight chance of showers and thunderstorms in the afternoon. Highs in the mid-90s. Chance of rain 20%. Saturday night, mostly clear. Lows in the mid-70s. Sunday, sunny. Highs in the upper 90s. Heat index values up to 105 in the afternoon. 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It's Stillwater, it was clear. The temperature was 65 degrees, the dew point 62, and the relative humidity 90%. The pressure was 29.92 inches and rising. At Guthrie, it was clear. The temperature was 70. Observations from around the region. It was clear, with a temperature of 67 at Oklahoma City, 76 at Dallas-Fort Worth, 72 at Tulsa, and 66 at Springfield. At Wichita, it was partly cloudy, with a temperature of 66. Once again at 5 a.m., at Stillwater, it was clear. The temperature was 65. From the Norman Forecast Office, here is the forecast for Stillwater and surrounding area. Rest of tonight, clear. Lows in the upper 60s. Southeast winds around 5 miles an hour. Monday, sunny. Highs in the upper 90s. Southeast winds 5 to 10 miles an hour. Monday night, clear. Lows in the lower 70s. Southeast winds 5 to 10 miles an hour. Tuesday, sunny, hot with highs around 101. South winds 5 to 10 miles an hour. Tuesday night, mostly clear until midnight, then becoming partly cloudy. Lows in the mid-70s. Southeast winds 5 to 10 miles an hour. Wednesday, mostly sunny. A slight chance of showers and thunderstorms in the afternoon. Hot with highs around 100. Chance of rain 20%. Wednesday night, partly cloudy. A slight chance of showers and thunderstorms until midnight. Lows in the mid-70s. Chance of rain 20%. Thursday, mostly sunny. A chance of showers and thunderstorms in the afternoon. Highs in the upper 90s. Chance of rain 40%. Heat index values up to 105 in the afternoon. Thursday night, partly cloudy with a slight chance of showers and thunderstorms until midnight, then mostly cloudy with a chance of showers and thunderstorms after midnight. Lows in the lower 70s. Chance of rain 50%. Friday, mostly cloudy with a slight chance of showers and thunderstorms in the morning, then mostly sunny in the afternoon. Highs in the mid-90s. Chance of rain 20%. Friday night, partly cloudy. A slight chance of showers and thunderstorms after midnight. Lows in the lower 70s. Chance of rain 20%. Saturday, mostly sunny. A slight chance of showers and thunderstorms in the afternoon. Highs in the mid-90s. Chance of rain 20%. Saturday night, mostly clear. Lows in the mid-70s. Sunday, sunny. Highs in the upper 90s. Heat index values up to 105 in the afternoon. 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It's Stillwater, it was clear. The temperature was 65 degrees, the dew point 62, and the relative humidity 90%. The pressure was 29.92 inches and rising. At Guthrie, it was clear. The temperature was 70. Observations from around the region. It was clear, with a temperature of 67 at Oklahoma City, 76 at Dallas-Fort Worth, 72 at Tulsa, and 66 at Springfield. At Wichita, it was partly cloudy, with a temperature of 66. Once again at 5 a.m., at Stillwater, it was clear. The temperature was 65. 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At Stillwater, it was clear. The temperature was 65 degrees, the dew point 62, and the relative humidity 90%. The pressure was 29.92 inches and rising. At Guthrie, it was clear. The temperature was 70. Observations from around the region. Skies ranged from clear to partly cloudy. It was 66 at Wichita, 73 at Woodward, and 67 at Oklahoma City.

Dallas-Fort Worth reported 76, Tulsa reported 72, and Springfield reported 66. Once again at 5 a.m., at Stillwater, it was clear. The temperature was 65. From the Norman Forecast Office, here is the forecast for Stillwater and surrounding area. Rest of tonight, clear. Lows in the upper 60s. Southeast wind around 5 miles an hour. Monday, sunny. Highs in the upper 90s. Southeast winds 5 to 10 miles an hour. Monday night, clear. Lows in the lower 70s. Southeast winds 5 to 10 miles an hour. Tuesday, sunny, hot with highs around 101. South winds 5 to 10 miles an hour. Tuesday night, mostly clear until midnight, then becoming partly cloudy. Lows in the mid-70s. Southeast winds 5 to 10 miles an hour. Wednesday, mostly sunny. A slight chance of showers and thunderstorms in the afternoon. Hot with highs around 100. Chance of rain 20%. Wednesday night, partly cloudy. A slight chance of showers and thunderstorms until midnight. Lows in the mid-70s. Chance of rain 20%. Thursday, mostly sunny. A chance of showers and thunderstorms in the afternoon. Highs in the upper 90s. Chance of rain 40%. Heat index values up to 105 in the afternoon. Thursday night, partly cloudy with a slight chance of showers and thunderstorms until midnight, then mostly cloudy with a chance of showers and thunderstorms after midnight. Lows in the lower 70s. Chance of rain 50%. Friday, mostly cloudy with a slight chance of showers and thunderstorms in the morning, then mostly sunny in the afternoon. Highs in the mid-90s. Chance of rain 20%. Friday night, partly cloudy. A slight chance of showers and thunderstorms after midnight. Lows in the lower 70s. Chance of rain 20%. Saturday, mostly sunny. A slight chance of showers and thunderstorms in the afternoon. Highs in the mid-90s. Chance of rain 20%. Saturday night, mostly clear. Lows in the mid-70s. Sunday, sunny. Highs in the upper 90s. Heat index values up to 105 in the afternoon. 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At Stillwater, it was clear. The temperature was 65 degrees, the dew point 62, and the relative humidity 90%. The pressure was 29.92 inches and rising. At Guthrie, it was clear. The temperature was 70. Observations from around the region. Skies ranged from clear to partly cloudy. It was 66 at Wichita, 73 at Woodward, and 67 at Oklahoma City. Dallas-Fort Worth reported 76, Tulsa reported 72, and Springfield reported 66. Once again at 5 a.m., at Stillwater, it was clear. The temperature was 65. From the Norman Forecast Office, here is the forecast for Stillwater and surrounding area. Rest of tonight, clear. Lows in the upper 60s. Southeast winds around 5 miles an hour. Monday, sunny. Highs in the upper 90s. Southeast winds 5 to 10 miles an hour. Monday night, clear. Lows in the lower 70s. Southeast winds 5 to 10 miles an hour. Tuesday, sunny, hot with highs around 101. South winds 5 to 10 miles an hour. Tuesday night, mostly clear until midnight, then becoming partly cloudy. Lows in the mid-70s. Southeast winds 5 to 10 miles an hour. Wednesday, mostly sunny. A slight chance of showers and thunderstorms in the afternoon. Hot with highs around 100. Chance of rain 20%. Wednesday night, partly cloudy. A slight chance of showers and thunderstorms until midnight. Lows in the mid-70s. Chance of rain 20%. Thursday, mostly sunny. A chance of showers.

showers and thunderstorms in the afternoon. Highs in the upper 90s. Chance of rain 40%. Heat index values up to 105 in the afternoon. Thursday night, partly cloudy with a slight chance of showers and thunderstorms until midnight, then mostly cloudy with a chance of showers and thunderstorms after midnight. Lows in the lower 70s. Chance of rain 50%. Friday, mostly cloudy with a slight chance of showers and thunderstorms in the morning, then mostly sunny in the afternoon. Highs in the mid-90s. Chance of rain 20%. Friday night, partly cloudy. A slight chance of showers and thunderstorms after midnight. Lows in the lower 70s. Chance of rain 20%. Saturday, mostly sunny. A slight chance of showers and thunderstorms in the afternoon. Highs in the mid-90s. Chance of rain 20%. Saturday night, mostly clear. Lows in the mid-70s. Sunday, sunny. Highs in the upper 90s. Heat index values up to 105 in the afternoon. 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It's Stillwater, it was clear. The temperature was 65 degrees, the dew point 62, and the relative humidity 90%. The pressure was 29.92 inches and rising. At Guthrie, it was clear. The temperature was 70. Observations from around the region. Skies ranged from clear to partly cloudy. It was 66 at Wichita, 73 at Woodward, and 67 at Oklahoma City. Dallas-Fort Worth reported 76, Tulsa reported 72, and Springfield reported 66. Once again at 5 a.m., it's still water, it was clear. The temperature was 65. From the Norman Forecast Office, here is the forecast for Stillwater and surrounding area. Rest of tonight, clear. Lows in the upper 60s. Southeast winds around 5 miles an hour. Monday, sunny. Highs in the upper 90s. Southeast winds 5 to 10 miles an hour. Monday night, clear. Lows in the lower 70s. Southeast winds 5 to 10 miles an hour. Tuesday, sunny, hot with highs around 101. South winds 5 to 10 miles an hour. Tuesday night, mostly clear until midnight, then becoming partly cloudy. Lows in the mid-70s. Southeast winds 5 to 10 miles an hour. Wednesday, mostly sunny. A slight chance of showers and thunderstorms in the afternoon. Hot with highs around 100. Chance of rain 20%. Wednesday night, partly cloudy. A slight chance of showers and thunderstorms until midnight. Lows in the mid-70s. Chance of rain 20%. Thursday, mostly sunny. A chance of showers and thunderstorms in the afternoon. Highs in the upper 90s. Chance of rain 40%. Heat index values up to 105 in the afternoon. Thursday night, partly cloudy with a slight chance of showers and thunderstorms until midnight, then mostly cloudy with a chance of showers and thunderstorms after midnight. Lows in the lower 70s. Chance of rain 50%. Friday, mostly cloudy with a slight chance of showers and thunderstorms in the morning, then mostly sunny in the afternoon. Highs in the mid-90s. Chance of rain 20%. Friday night, partly cloudy. A slight chance of showers and thunderstorms after midnight. Lows in the lower 70s. Chance of rain 20%. Saturday, mostly sunny. A slight chance of showers and thunderstorms in the afternoon. Highs in the mid-90s. Chance of rain 20%. Saturday night, mostly clear. Lows in the mid-70s. Sunday, sunny. Highs in the upper 90s. Heat index values up to 105 in the afternoon. 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It's Stillwater, it was clear. The temperature was 65 degrees, the dew point 62, and the relative humidity 90%. The pressure was 29.92 inches and rising. At Guthrie, it was clear. The temperature was 70. Observations from around the region. Skies ranged from clear to partly cloudy. It was 66 at Wichita, 73.

3 at Woodward, and 67 at Oklahoma City. Dallas-Fort Worth reported 76, Tulsa reported 72, and Springfield reported 66. Once again at 5 a.m., it's still water, it was clear. The temperature was 65. From the Norman Forecast Office, here is the forecast for Stillwater and surrounding area. Rest of tonight, clear. Lows in the upper 60s. Southeast winds around 5 miles an hour. Monday, sunny. Highs in the upper 90s. Southeast winds 5 to 10 miles an hour. Monday night, clear. Lows in the lower 70s. Southeast winds 5 to 10 miles an hour. Tuesday, sunny, hot with highs around 101. South winds 5 to 10 miles an hour. Tuesday night, mostly clear until midnight, then becoming partly cloudy. Lows in the mid-70s. Southeast winds 5 to 10 miles an hour. Wednesday, mostly sunny. A slight chance of showers and thunderstorms in the afternoon. Hot with highs around 100. Chance of rain 20%. Wednesday night, partly cloudy. A slight chance of showers and thunderstorms until midnight. Lows in the mid-70s. Chance of rain 20%. Thursday, mostly sunny. A chance of showers and thunderstorms in the afternoon. Highs in the upper 90s. Chance of rain 40%. Heat index values up to 105 in the afternoon. Thursday night, partly cloudy with a slight chance of showers and thunderstorms until midnight, then mostly cloudy with a chance of showers and thunderstorms after midnight. Lows in the lower 70s. Chance of rain 50%. Friday, mostly cloudy with a slight chance of showers and thunderstorms in the morning, then mostly sunny in the afternoon. Highs in the mid-90s. Chance of rain 20%. Friday night, partly cloudy. A slight chance of showers and thunderstorms after midnight. Lows in the lower 70s. Chance of rain 20%. Saturday, mostly sunny. A slight chance of showers and thunderstorms in the afternoon. Highs in the mid-90s. Chance of rain 20%. Saturday night, mostly clear. Lows in the mid-70s. Sunday, sunny. Highs in the upper 90s. Heat index values up to 105 in the afternoon. 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It's Stillwater, it was clear. The temperature was 65 degrees, the dew point 62, and the relative humidity 90%. The pressure was 29.92 inches and rising. At Guthrie, it was clear. The temperature was 70. Observations from around the region. Skies ranged from clear to partly cloudy. It was 66 at Wichita, 73 at Woodward, and 67 at Oklahoma City. Dallas-Fort Worth reported 76, Tulsa reported 72, and Springfield reported 66. Once again at 5 a.m., it's still water, it was clear. The temperature was 65. From the Norman Forecast Office, here is the forecast for Stillwater and surrounding area. Rest of tonight, clear. Lows in the upper 60s. Southeast winds around 5 miles an hour. Monday, sunny. Highs in the upper 90s. Southeast winds 5 to 10 miles an hour. Monday night, clear. Lows in the lower 70s. Southeast winds 5 to 10 miles an hour. Tuesday, sunny. Hot with highs around 101. South winds 5 to 10 miles an hour. Tuesday night, mostly clear until midnight, then becoming partly cloudy. Lows in the mid-70s. Southeast winds 5 to 10 miles an hour. Wednesday, mostly sunny. A slight chance of showers and thunderstorms in the afternoon. Hot with highs around 100. Chance of rain 20%. Wednesday night, partly cloudy. A slight chance of showers and thunderstorms until midnight. Lows in the mid-70s. Chance of rain 20%. Thursday, mostly sunny. A chance of showers and thunderstorms in the afternoon. Highs in the upper 90s. Chance of rain 40%. Heat index values up to 105 in the afternoon. Thursday night, partly cloudy.

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It's Stillwater. It was clear. The temperature was 65 degrees, the dew point 62, and the relative humidity 90%. The pressure was 29.92 inches and rising. At Guthrie, it was clear. The temperature was 70. Observations from around the region. Skies ranged from clear to partly cloudy. It was 66 at Wichita, 73 at Woodward, and 67 at Oklahoma City. Dallas-Fort Worth reported 76, Tulsa reported 72, and Springfield reported 66. Once again at 5 a.m., it's still water, it was clear. The temperature was 65. From the Norman Forecast Office, here is the forecast for Stillwater and surrounding area. Rest of tonight, clear. Lows in the upper 60s. Southeast winds around 5 miles an hour. Monday, sunny. Highs in the upper 90s. Southeast winds 5 to 10 miles an hour. Monday night, clear. Lows in the lower 70s. Southeast winds 5 to 10 miles an hour. Tuesday, sunny. Hot with highs around 101. South winds 5 to 10 miles an hour. Tuesday night, mostly clear until midnight, then becoming partly cloudy. Lows in the mid-70s. Southeast winds 5 to 10 miles an hour. Wednesday, mostly sunny. A slight chance of showers and thunderstorms in the afternoon. Hot with highs around 100. Chance of rain 20%. Wednesday night, partly cloudy. A slight chance of showers and thunderstorms until midnight. Lows in the mid-70s. Chance of rain 20%. Thursday, mostly sunny. A chance of showers and thunderstorms in the afternoon. Highs in the upper 90s. Chance of rain 40%. Heat index values up to 105 in the afternoon. Thursday night, partly cloudy with a slight chance of showers and thunderstorms until midnight, then mostly cloudy with a chance of showers and thunderstorms after midnight. Lows in the lower 70s. Chance of rain 50%. Friday, mostly cloudy with a slight chance of showers and thunderstorms in the morning, then mostly sunny in the afternoon. Highs in the mid-90s. Chance of rain 20%. Friday night, partly cloudy. A slight chance of showers and thunderstorms after midnight. Lows in the lower 70s. Chance of rain 20%. Saturday, mostly sunny. A slight chance of showers and thunderstorms in the afternoon. Highs in the mid-90s. Chance of rain 20%. Saturday night, mostly clear. Lows in the mid-70s. Sunday, sunny. Highs in the upper 90s. Heat index values up to 105 in the afternoon. 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It's Stillwater. It was clear. The temperature was 65 degrees, the dew point 62, and the relative humidity 90%. The pressure was 29.92 inches and rising. At Guthrie, it was clear 62, and the relative humidity 90%. The pressure was 29.92 inches and rising. At Guthrie, it was clear. The temperature was 70. Observations from around the region. Skies ranged from clear to partly cloudy. It was 66 at Wichita, 73 at Woodward, and 67 at Oklahoma City. Dallas-Fort Worth reported 76, Tulsa reported 72, and Springfield reported 66. Once again at 5 a.m., it's still water, it was clear. The temperature was 65. From the Norman Forecast Office, here is the forecast for Stillwater and surrounding area. Rest of tonight, clear. Lows in the upper 60s. Southeast winds around 5 miles an hour. Monday, sunny. Highs in the upper 90s. Southeast winds 5 to 10 miles an hour. Monday night, clear. Lows in the lower

70s. Southeast winds 5 to 10 miles an hour. Tuesday, sunny, hot with highs around 101. South winds 5 to 10 miles an hour. Tuesday night, mostly clear until midnight, then becoming partly cloudy. Lows in the mid-70s. Southeast winds 5 to 10 miles an hour. Wednesday, mostly sunny. A slight chance of showers and thunderstorms in the afternoon. Hot with highs around 100. Chance of rain 20%. Wednesday night, partly cloudy. A slight chance of showers and thunderstorms until midnight. Lows in the mid-70s. Chance of rain 20%. Thursday, mostly sunny. A chance of showers and thunderstorms in the afternoon. Highs in the upper 90s. Chance of rain 40%. Heat index values up to 105 in the afternoon. Thursday night, partly cloudy with a slight chance of showers and thunderstorms until midnight, then mostly cloudy with a chance of showers and thunderstorms after midnight. Lows in the lower 70s. Chance of rain 50%. Friday, mostly cloudy with a slight chance of showers and thunderstorms in the morning, then mostly sunny in the afternoon. Highs in the mid-90s. Chance of rain 20%. Friday night, partly cloudy. A slight chance of showers and thunderstorms after midnight. Lows in the lower 70s. Chance of rain 20%. Saturday, mostly sunny. A slight chance of showers and thunderstorms in the afternoon. Highs in the mid-90s. Chance of rain 20%. Saturday night, mostly clear. Lows in the mid-70s. Sunday, sunny. Highs in the upper 90s. Heat index values up to 105 in the afternoon. 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It's Stillwater, it was clear. The temperature was 65 degrees, the dew point 62, and the relative humidity 90%. The pressure was 29.92 inches and rising. At Guthrie, it was clear. The temperature was 70. Observations from around the region. Skies ranged from clear to partly cloudy. It was 66 at Wichita, 73 at Woodward, and 67 at Oklahoma City. Dallas-Fort Worth reported 76, Tulsa reported 72, and Springfield reported 66. Once again at 5 a.m., it's still water, it was clear. The temperature was 65. From the Norman Forecast Office, here is the forecast for Stillwater and surrounding area. Rest of tonight, clear. Lows in the upper 60s. Southeast winds around 5 miles an hour. Monday, sunny. Highs in the upper 90s. Southeast winds 5 to 10 miles an hour. Monday night, clear. Lows in the lower 70s. Southeast winds 5 to 10 miles an hour. Tuesday, sunny, hot with highs around 101. South winds 5 to 10 miles an hour. Tuesday night, mostly clear until midnight, then becoming partly cloudy. Lows in the mid-70s. Southeast winds 5 to 10 miles an hour. Wednesday, mostly sunny. A slight chance of showers and thunderstorms in the afternoon. Hot with highs around 100. Chance of rain 20%. Wednesday night, partly cloudy. A slight chance of showers and thunderstorms until midnight. Lows in the mid-70s. Chance of rain 20%. Thursday, mostly sunny. A chance of showers and thunderstorms in the afternoon. Highs in the upper 90s. Chance of rain 40%. Heat index values up to 105 in the afternoon. Thursday night, partly cloudy with a slight chance of showers and thunderstorms until midnight, then mostly cloudy with a chance of showers and thunderstorms after midnight. Lows in the lower 70s. Chance of rain 50%. Friday, mostly cloudy with a slight chance of showers and thunderstorms in the morning, then mostly sunny in the afternoon. Highs in the mid-90s. Chance of rain 20%. Friday night, partly cloudy. A slight chance of showers and thunderstorms after midnight. Lows in the lower 70s. Chance of rain 20%. Saturday, mostly sunny. A slight chance of showers and thunderstorms in the afternoon. Highs in the mid-90s.

chance of rain 20%. Saturday night, mostly clear. Lows in the mid-70s. Sunday, sunny. Highs in the upper 90s. Heat index values up to 105 in the afternoon. From the Norman Forecast Office, here is the forecast for Stillwater and surrounding area. Today, sunny. Highs in the upper 90s. Southeast winds 5 to 10 miles an hour. Tonight, clear. Lows in the lower 70s. Southeast winds 5 to 10 miles an hour. Tuesday, sunny, hot with highs around 101. South winds 5 to 10 miles an hour. Tuesday night, mostly clear until midnight, then becoming partly cloudy. Lows in the mid-70s. Southeast winds 5 to 10 miles an hour. Wednesday, mostly sunny. A slight chance of showers and thunderstorms in the afternoon. Hot with highs around 101. South winds 5 to 10 miles an hour. Chance of rain 20%. Wednesday night, partly cloudy. A slight chance of showers and thunderstorms until midnight. Lows in the mid-70s. Chance of rain 20%. Thursday, mostly sunny. A chance of showers and thunderstorms in the afternoon. Highs in the upper 90s. Chance of rain 40%. Heat index values up to 105 in the afternoon. Thursday night, partly cloudy with a slight chance of showers and thunderstorms until midnight, then mostly cloudy with a chance of showers and thunderstorms after midnight. Lows in the lower 70s. Chance of rain 50%. Friday, mostly cloudy with a slight chance of showers and thunderstorms in the morning, then mostly sunny in the afternoon. Highs in the mid-90s. Chance of rain 20%. Friday night, partly cloudy. A slight chance of showers and thunderstorms after midnight. Lows in the lower 70s. Chance of rain 20%. Saturday, mostly sunny. A slight chance of showers and thunderstorms in the afternoon. Highs in the mid-90s. Chance of rain 20%. Saturday night, mostly clear. Lows in the mid-70s. Sunday, sunny. Highs in the upper 90s. Heat index values up to 105 in the afternoon. 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It's Stillwater, it was clear. The temperature was 65 degrees, the dew point 62, and the relative humidity 90%. The pressure was 29.92 inches and rising. At Guthrie, it was clear. The temperature was 70. Observations from around the region. Skies ranged from clear to partly cloudy. It was 66 at Wichita, 73 at Woodward, and 67 at Oklahoma City. Dallas-Fort Worth reported 76, Tulsa reported 72, and Springfield reported 66. Once again at 5 a.m., at Stillwater, it was clear. The temperature was 65. From the Norman Forecast Office, here is the forecast for Stillwater and surrounding area. Today, sunny. Highs in the upper 90s. Southeast winds 5 to 10 miles an hour. Tonight, clear. Lows in the lower 70s. Southeast winds 5 to 10 miles an hour. Tuesday, sunny, hot with highs around 101. South winds 5 to 10 miles an hour. Tuesday night, mostly clear until midnight, then becoming partly cloudy. Lows in the mid-70s. Southeast winds 5 to 10 miles an hour. Wednesday, mostly sunny. A slight chance of showers and thunderstorms in the afternoon. Hot with highs around 101. South winds 5 to 10 miles an hour. Chance of rain 20%. Wednesday night, partly cloudy. A slight chance of showers and thunderstorms until midnight. Lows in the mid-70s. Chance of rain 20%. Thursday, mostly sunny. A chance of showers and thunderstorms in the afternoon. Highs in the upper 90s. Chance of rain 40%. Heat index values up to 105 in the afternoon. Thursday night, partly cloudy with a slight chance of showers and thunderstorms until midnight, then mostly cloudy with a chance of showers and thunderstorms after midnight. Lows in the lower 70s. Chance of rain.

of rain 20%. Friday night, partly cloudy. A slight chance of showers and thunderstorms after midnight. Lows in the lower 70s. Chance of rain 20%. Saturday, mostly sunny. A slight chance of showers and thunderstorms in the afternoon. Highs in the mid-90s. Chance of rain 20%. Saturday night, mostly clear. Lows in the mid-70s. Sunday, sunny. Highs in the upper 90s. Heat index values up to 105 in the afternoon. 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It's Stillwater, it was clear. The temperature was 65 degrees, the dew point 62, and the relative humidity 90%. The pressure was 29.92 inches and rising. At Guthrie, it was clear. The temperature was 70. Observations from around the region. Skies ranged from clear to partly cloudy. It was 66 at Wichita, 73 at Woodward, and 67 at Oklahoma City. Dallas-Fort Worth reported 76, Tulsa reported 72, and Springfield reported 66. Once again at 5 a.m., it's Stillwater, it was clear. The temperature was 65. From the Norman Forecast Office, here is the forecast for Stillwater and surrounding area. Today, sunny. Highs in the upper 90s. Southeast winds 5 to 10 miles an hour. Tonight, clear. Lows in the lower 70s. Southeast winds 5 to 10 miles an hour. Tuesday, sunny, hot with highs around 101. South winds 5 to 10 miles an hour. Tuesday night, mostly clear until midnight, then becoming partly cloudy. Lows in the mid-70s. Southeast winds 5 to 10 miles an hour. Wednesday, mostly sunny. A slight chance of showers and thunderstorms in the afternoon. Hot with highs around 101. South winds 5 to 10 miles an hour. Chance of rain 20%. Wednesday night, partly cloudy. A slight chance of showers and thunderstorms until midnight. Lows in the mid-70s. Chance of rain 20%. Thursday, mostly sunny. A chance of showers and thunderstorms in the afternoon. Highs in the upper 90s. Chance of rain 40%. Heat index values up to 105 in the afternoon. Thursday night, partly cloudy with a slight chance of showers and thunderstorms until midnight, then mostly cloudy with a chance of showers and thunderstorms after midnight. Lows in the lower 70s. Chance of rain 50%. Friday, mostly cloudy with a slight chance of showers and thunderstorms in the morning, then mostly sunny in the afternoon. Highs in the mid-90s. Chance of rain 20%. Friday night, partly cloudy. A slight chance of showers and thunderstorms after midnight. Lows in the lower 70s. Chance of rain 20%. Saturday, mostly sunny. A slight chance of showers and thunderstorms in the afternoon. Highs in the mid-90s. Chance of rain 20%. Saturday night, mostly clear. Lows in the mid-70s. Sunday, sunny. Highs in the upper 90s. Heat index values up to 105 in the afternoon. 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It's Stillwater, it was clear. The temperature was 65 degrees, the dew point 62, and the relative humidity 90%. The pressure was 29.92 inches and rising. At Guthrie, it was clear. The temperature was 70. Observations from around the region. Skies ranged from clear to partly cloudy. It was 66 at Wichita, 73 at Woodward, and 67 at Oklahoma City. Dallas-Fort Worth reported 76, Tulsa reported 72, and Springfield reported 66. Once again at 5 a.m., it's Stillwater, it was clear. The temperature was 65. From the Norman Forecast Office, here is the forecast for Stillwater and surrounding area. Today, sunny. Highs in the upper 90s. Southeast winds 5 to 10 miles an hour. Tonight, clear. Lows in the lower 70s. Southeast winds 5 to 10 miles an hour. Tuesday,

sunny, hot with highs around 101. South winds 5 to 10 miles an hour. Tuesday night, mostly clear until midnight, then becoming partly cloudy. Lows in the mid-70s. Southeast winds 5 to 10 miles an hour. Wednesday, mostly sunny. A slight chance of showers and thunderstorms in the afternoon. Hot with highs around 101. South winds 5 to 10 miles an hour. Chance of rain 20%. Wednesday night, partly cloudy. A slight chance of showers and thunderstorms until midnight. Lows in the mid-70s. Chance of rain 20%. Thursday, mostly sunny. A chance of showers and thunderstorms in the afternoon. Highs in the upper 90s. Chance of rain 40%. Heat index values up to 105 in the afternoon. Thursday night, partly cloudy with a slight chance of showers and thunderstorms until midnight, then mostly cloudy with a chance of showers and thunderstorms after midnight. Lows in the lower 70s. Chance of rain 50%. Friday, mostly cloudy with a slight chance of showers and thunderstorms in the morning, then mostly sunny in the afternoon. Highs in the mid-90s. Chance of rain 20%. Friday night, partly cloudy. A slight chance of showers and thunderstorms after midnight. Lows in the lower 70s. Chance of rain 20%. Saturday, mostly sunny. A slight chance of showers and thunderstorms in the afternoon. Highs in the mid-90s. Chance of rain 20%. Saturday night, mostly clear. Lows in the mid-70s. Sunday, sunny. Highs in the upper 90s. Heat index values up to 105 in the afternoon. 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At Stillwater, it was clear. The temperature was 65 degrees, the dew point 62, and the relative humidity 90%. The pressure was 29.92 inches and rising. At Guthrie, it was clear. The temperature was 70. Observations from around the region. Skies ranged from clear to partly cloudy. It was 66 at Wichita, 73 at Woodward, and 67 at Oklahoma City. Dallas-Fort Worth reported 76, Tulsa reported 72, and Springfield reported 66. Once again at 5 a.m., at Stillwater, it was clear. The temperature was 65. From the Norman Forecast Office, here is the forecast for Stillwater and surrounding area. Today, sunny. Highs in the upper 90s. Southeast winds 5 to 10 miles an hour. Tonight, clear. Lows in the lower 70s. Southeast winds 5 to 10 miles an hour. Tuesday, sunny, hot with highs around 101. South winds 5 to 10 miles an hour. Tuesday night, mostly clear until midnight, then becoming partly cloudy. Lows in the mid-70s. Southeast winds 5 to 10 miles an hour. Wednesday, mostly sunny. A slight chance of showers and thunderstorms in the afternoon. Hot with highs around 101. South winds 5 to 10 miles an hour. Chance of rain 20%. Wednesday night, partly cloudy. A slight chance of showers and thunderstorms until midnight. Lows in the mid-70s. Chance of rain 20%. Thursday, mostly sunny. A chance of showers and thunderstorms in the afternoon. Highs in the upper 90s. Chance of rain 40%. Heat index values up to 105 in the afternoon. Thursday night, partly cloudy with a slight chance of showers and thunderstorms until midnight, then mostly cloudy with a chance of showers and thunderstorms after midnight. Lows in the lower 70s. Chance of rain 50%. Friday, mostly cloudy with a slight chance of showers and thunderstorms in the morning, then mostly sunny in the afternoon. Highs in the mid-90s. Chance of rain 20%. Friday night, partly cloudy. A slight chance of showers and thunderstorms after midnight. Lows in the lower 70s. Chance of rain.

20%. Saturday, mostly sunny. A slight chance of showers and thunderstorms in the afternoon. Highs in the mid-90s. Chance of rain 20%. Saturday night, mostly clear. Lows in the mid-70s. Sunday, sunny. Highs in the upper 90s. Heat index values up to 105 in the afternoon. You are listening to Stillwater Weather Radio, and here are 6 a.m. weather observations. At Stillwater, it was clear. The temperature was 64 degrees, the dew point 61, and the relative humidity 90%. The wind was east at 3 miles an hour. The pressure was 29.93 inches and rising. At Ponca City, it was clear. The temperature was 65, the dew point 61, and the relative humidity 87%. The wind was southeast at 3. The pressure was 29.93 inches and rising. At Guthrie, it was clear. The temperature was 68, the dew point 61, and the relative humidity 78%. The pressure was 29.92 inches and rising. Observations from around the region. It was clear, with a temperature of 67 at Oklahoma City, 76 at Dallas-Fort Worth, 72 at Tulsa, and 64 at Springfield. At Wichita, it was partly cloudy, with a temperature of 67. Once again at 6 a.m., at Stillwater, it was clear. The temperature was 64. From the Norman Forecast Office, here is the forecast for Stillwater and surrounding area. Today, sunny. Highs in the upper 90s. Southeast winds 5 to 10 miles an hour. Tonight, clear. Lows in the lower 70s. Southeast winds 5 to 10 miles an hour. Tuesday, sunny, hot with highs around 101. South winds 5 to 10 miles an hour. Tuesday night, mostly clear until midnight, then becoming partly cloudy. Lows in the mid-70s. Southeast winds 5 to 10 miles an hour. Wednesday, mostly sunny. A slight chance of showers and thunderstorms in the afternoon. Hot with highs around 101. South winds 5 to 10 miles an hour. Chance of rain 20%. Wednesday night, partly cloudy. A slight chance of showers and thunderstorms until midnight. Lows in the mid-70s. Chance of rain 20%. Thursday, mostly sunny. A chance of showers and thunderstorms in the afternoon. Highs in the upper 90s. Chance of rain 40%. Heat index values up to 105 in the afternoon. Thursday night, partly cloudy with a slight chance of showers and thunderstorms until midnight, then mostly cloudy with a chance of showers and thunderstorms after midnight. Lows in the lower 70s. Chance of rain 50%. Friday, mostly cloudy with a slight chance of showers and thunderstorms in the morning, then mostly sunny in the afternoon. Highs in the mid-90s. Chance of rain 20%. Friday night, partly cloudy. A slight chance of showers and thunderstorms after midnight. Lows in the lower 70s. Chance of rain 20%. Saturday, mostly sunny. A slight chance of showers and thunderstorms in the afternoon. Highs in the mid-90s. Chance of rain 20%. Saturday night, mostly clear. Lows in the mid-70s. Sunday, sunny. Highs in the upper 90s. Heat index values up to 105 in the afternoon. You are listening to Stillwater Weather Radio, and here are 6 a.m. weather observations. At Stillwater, it was clear. The temperature was 64 degrees, the dew point 61, and the relative humidity 90%. The wind was east at 3 miles an hour. The pressure was 29.93 inches and rising. At Ponca City, it was clear. The temperature was 65, the dew point 61, and the relative humidity 87%. The wind was southeast at 3. The pressure was 29.93 inches and rising. At Guthrie, it was clear. The temperature was 68, the dew point 61, and the relative humidity 78%. The pressure was 29.92 inches and rising. Observations from around the region. It was clear, with a temperature of 67 at Oklahoma City, 76 at Dallas-Fort Worth, 72 at Tulsa, and 64.

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1: At Wichita,
0: it was partly cloudy, with a temperature of 67.
1: Once again at 6 a.m., at Stillwater, it was clear. The temperature was 64.
0: From the Norman Forecast Office, here is the forecast for Stillwater and surrounding area.
1: Today, sunny. Highs in the upper 90s. Southeast winds 5 to 10 miles an hour.
0: Tonight, clear.
1: Lows in the lower 70s.
0: Southeast winds 5 to 10 miles an hour.
1: Tuesday, sunny, hot with highs around 101.
0: South winds 5 to 10 miles an hour.
1: Tuesday night, mostly clear until midnight, then becoming partly cloudy.
0: Lows in the mid-70s.
1: Southeast winds 5 to 10 miles an hour.
0: Wednesday, mostly sunny.
1: A slight chance of showers and thunderstorms in the afternoon.
0: Hot with highs around 101.
1: South winds 5 to 10 miles an hour.
0: Chance of rain 20%.
1: Wednesday night, partly cloudy.
0: A slight chance of showers and thunderstorms until midnight.
1: Lows in the mid-70s.
0: Chance of rain 20%.
1: Thursday, mostly sunny.
0: A chance of showers and thunderstorms in the afternoon.
1: Highs in the upper 90s.
0: Chance of rain 40%.
1: Heat index values up to 105 in the afternoon.
0: Thursday night, partly cloudy with a slight chance of showers and thunderstorms until midnight, then mostly cloudy with a chance of showers and thunderstorms after midnight.
1: Lows in the lower 70s.
0: Chance of rain 50%.
1: Friday, mostly cloudy with a slight chance of showers and thunderstorms in the morning, then mostly sunny in the afternoon.
0: Highs in the mid-90s.
1: Chance of rain 20%.
0: Friday night, partly cloudy.
1: A slight chance of showers and thunderstorms after midnight.
0: Lows in the lower 70s.
1: Chance of rain 20%.
0: Saturday, mostly sunny.
1: A slight chance of showers and thunderstorms in the afternoon.
0: Highs in the mid-90s.
1: Chance of rain 20%.
0: Saturday night, mostly clear.
1: Lows in the mid-70s.
0: Sunday, sunny.
1: Highs in the upper 90s.
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3: At Stillwater, it was clear.
4: The temperature was 64 degrees, the dew point 61, and the relative humidity 90%.
5: The wind was east at 3 miles an hour.
6: The pressure was 29.93 inches and rising.
7: At Ponca City, it was clear.
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9: The wind was southeast at 3.
10: The pressure was 29.93 inches and rising.
11: At Guthrie, it was clear.
12: The temperature was 68, the dew point 61, and the relative humidity 78%.
13: The pressure was 29.92 inches and rising.
14: Observations from around the region.
15: It was clear, with a temperature of 67 at Oklahoma City, 76 at Dallas-Fort Worth, 72 at Tulsa, and 64 at Springfield.
16: At Wichita, it was partly cloudy, with a temperature of 67.
17: Once again at 6 a.m., at Stillwater, it was clear.
18: The temperature was 64.
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3: At Stillwater, it was clear.
5: The temperature was 64 degrees, the dew point 61, and the relative humidity 90%.
6: The wind was east at 3 miles an hour.
7: The pressure was 29.93 inches and rising.
8: At Guthrie, it was clear.
12: The temperature was 68.
13: Observations from around the region.
14: Skies ranged from clear to partly cloudy.
15: It was 67 at Wichita,
16: 74 at Woodward, and 67 at Oklahoma City.
17: Dallas-Fort Worth reported 76, Tulsa reported 72, and Springfield reported 64.
18: Once again at 6 a.m., at Stillwater, it was clear.
0: The temperature was 64.
2: From the Norman Forecast Office, here is the forecast for Stillwater and surrounding area.
1: Today, sunny.
0: Highs in the upper 90s.
1: Southeast winds 5 to 10 miles an hour.
0: Tonight, clear.
1: Lows in the lower 70s.
0: Southeast winds 5 to 10 miles

an hour. Tuesday, sunny, hot with highs around 101. South winds 5 to 10 miles an hour. Tuesday night, mostly clear until midnight, then becoming partly cloudy. Lows in the mid-70s. Southeast winds 5 to 10 miles an hour. Wednesday, mostly sunny. A slight chance of showers and thunderstorms in the afternoon. Hot with highs around 101. South winds 5 to 10 miles an hour. Chance of rain 20%. Wednesday night, partly cloudy. A slight chance of showers and thunderstorms until midnight. Lows in the mid-70s. Chance of rain 20%. Thursday, mostly sunny. A chance of showers and thunderstorms in the afternoon. Highs in the upper 90s. Chance of rain 40%. Heat index values up to 105 in the afternoon. Thursday night, partly cloudy with a slight chance of showers and thunderstorms until midnight, then mostly cloudy with a chance of showers and thunderstorms after midnight. Lows in the lower 70s. Chance of rain 50%. Friday, mostly cloudy with a slight chance of showers and thunderstorms in the morning, then mostly sunny in the afternoon. Highs in the mid-90s. Chance of rain 20%. Friday night, partly cloudy. A slight chance of showers and thunderstorms after midnight. Lows in the lower 70s. Chance of rain 20%. Saturday, mostly sunny. A slight chance of showers and thunderstorms in the afternoon. Highs in the mid-90s. Chance of rain 20%. Saturday night, mostly clear. Lows in the mid-70s. Sunday, sunny. Highs in the upper 90s. Heat index values up to 105 in the afternoon. 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At Stillwater, it was clear. The temperature was 64 degrees, the dew point 61, and the relative humidity 90%. The wind was east at 3 miles an hour. The pressure was 29.93 inches and rising. At Guthrie, it was clear. The temperature was 68. Observations from around the region. Skies ranged from clear to partly cloudy. It was 67 at Wichita, 74 at Woodward, and 67 at Oklahoma City. Dallas-Fort Worth reported 76, Tulsa reported 72, and Springfield reported 64. Once again at 6 a.m., at Stillwater, it was clear. The temperature was 64. From the Norman Forecast Office, here is the forecast for Stillwater and surrounding area. Today, sunny. Highs in the upper 90s. Southeast winds 5 to 10 miles an hour. Tonight, clear. Lows in the lower 70s. Southeast winds 5 to 10 miles an hour. Tuesday, sunny, hot with highs around 101. South winds 5 to 10 miles an hour. Tuesday night, mostly clear until midnight, then becoming partly cloudy. Lows in the mid-70s. Southeast winds 5 to 10 miles an hour. Wednesday, mostly sunny. A slight chance of showers and thunderstorms in the afternoon. Hot with highs around 101. South winds 5 to 10 miles an hour. Chance of rain 20%. Wednesday night, partly cloudy. A slight chance of showers and thunderstorms until midnight. Lows in the mid-70s. Chance of rain 20%. Thursday, mostly sunny. A chance of showers and thunderstorms in the afternoon. Highs in the upper 90s. Chance of rain 40%. Heat index values up to 105 in the afternoon. Thursday night, partly cloudy with a slight chance of showers and thunderstorms until midnight, then mostly cloudy with a chance of showers and thunderstorms after midnight. Lows in the lower 70s. Chance of rain 50%. Friday, mostly cloudy with a slight chance of showers and thunderstorms in the morning, then mostly sunny in the afternoon. Highs in the mid-90s. Chance of rain 20%. Friday night, partly cloudy. A slight chance of showers and thunderstorms.

after midnight. Lows in the lower 70s. Chance of rain 20%. Saturday, mostly sunny. A slight chance of showers and thunderstorms in the afternoon. Highs in the mid-90s. Chance of rain 20%. Saturday night, mostly clear. Lows in the mid-70s. Sunday, sunny. Highs in the upper 90s. Heat index values up to 105 in the afternoon. 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At Stillwater, it was clear. The temperature was 64 degrees, the dew point 61, and the relative humidity 90%. The wind was east at 3 miles an hour. The pressure was 29.93 inches and rising. At Guthrie, it was clear. The temperature was 68. Observations from around the region. Skies ranged from clear to partly cloudy. It was 67 at Wichita, 74 at Woodward, and 67 at Oklahoma City. Dallas-Fort Worth reported 76, Tulsa reported 72, and Springfield reported 64. Once again at 6 a.m., at Stillwater, it was clear. The temperature was 64. From the Norman Forecast Office, here is the forecast for Stillwater and surrounding area. Today, sunny. Highs in the upper 90s. Southeast winds 5 to 10 miles an hour. Tonight, clear. Lows in the lower 70s. Southeast winds 5 to 10 miles an hour. Tuesday, sunny, hot with highs around 101. South winds 5 to 10 miles an hour. Tuesday night, mostly clear until midnight, then becoming partly cloudy. Lows in the mid-70s. Southeast winds 5 to 10 miles an hour. Wednesday, mostly sunny. A slight chance of showers and thunderstorms in the afternoon. Hot with highs around 101. South winds 5 to 10 miles an hour. Chance of rain 20%. Wednesday night, partly cloudy. A slight chance of showers and thunderstorms until midnight. Lows in the mid-70s. Chance of rain 20%. Thursday, mostly sunny. A chance of showers and thunderstorms in the afternoon. Highs in the upper 90s. Chance of rain 40%. Heat index values up to 105 in the afternoon. Thursday night, partly cloudy with a slight chance of showers and thunderstorms until midnight, then mostly cloudy with a chance of showers and thunderstorms after midnight. Lows in the lower 70s. Chance of rain 50%. Friday, mostly cloudy with a slight chance of showers and thunderstorms in the morning, then mostly sunny in the afternoon. Highs in the mid-90s. Chance of rain 20%. Friday night, partly cloudy. A slight chance of showers and thunderstorms after midnight. Lows in the lower 70s. Chance of rain 20%. Saturday, mostly sunny. A slight chance of showers and thunderstorms in the afternoon. Highs in the mid-90s. Chance of rain 20%. Saturday night, mostly clear. Lows in the mid-70s. Sunday, sunny. Highs in the upper 90s. Heat index values up to 105 in the afternoon. 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At Stillwater, it was clear. The temperature was 64 degrees, the dew point 61, and the relative humidity 90%. The wind was east at 3 miles an hour. The pressure was 29.93 inches and rising. At Guthrie, it was clear. The temperature was 68. Observations from around the region. Skies ranged from clear to partly cloudy. It was 67 at Wichita, 74 at Woodward, and 67 at Oklahoma City. Dallas-Fort Worth reported 76, Tulsa reported 72, and Springfield reported 64. Once again at 6 a.m., at Stillwater, it was clear. The temperature was 64. From the Norman Forecast Office, here is the forecast for Stillwater and surrounding area. Today, sunny. Highs in the upper 90s. Southeast winds 5 to 10 miles an hour. Tonight, clear. Lows in the lower 70s. Southeast winds 5 to 10 miles an hour. Tuesday, sunny, hot with highs around

101. South winds 5 to 10 miles an hour. Tuesday night, mostly clear until midnight, then becoming partly cloudy. Lows in the mid-70s. Southeast winds 5 to 10 miles an hour. Wednesday, mostly sunny. A slight chance of showers and thunderstorms in the afternoon. Hot with highs around 101. South winds 5 to 10 miles an hour. Chance of rain 20%. Wednesday night, partly cloudy. A slight chance of showers and thunderstorms until midnight. Lows in the mid-70s. Chance of rain 20%. Thursday, mostly sunny. A chance of showers and thunderstorms in the afternoon. Highs in the upper 90s. Chance of rain 40%. Heat index values up to 105 in the afternoon. Thursday night, partly cloudy with a slight chance of showers and thunderstorms until midnight, then mostly cloudy with a chance of showers and thunderstorms after midnight. Lows in the lower 70s. Chance of rain 50%. Friday, mostly cloudy with a slight chance of showers and thunderstorms in the morning, then mostly sunny in the afternoon. Highs in the mid-90s. Chance of rain 20%. Friday night, partly cloudy. A slight chance of showers and thunderstorms after midnight. Lows in the lower 70s. Chance of rain 20%. Saturday, mostly sunny. A slight chance of showers and thunderstorms in the afternoon. Highs in the mid-90s. Chance of rain 20%. Saturday night, mostly clear. Lows in the mid-70s. Sunday, sunny. Highs in the upper 90s. Heat index values up to 105 in the afternoon. 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It's Stillwater, it was clear. The temperature was 64 degrees, the dew point 61, and the relative humidity 90%. The wind was east at 3 miles an hour. The pressure was 29.93 inches and rising. At Guthrie, it was clear. The temperature was 68. Observations from around the region. Skies ranged from clear to partly cloudy. It was 67 at Wichita, 74 at Woodward, and 67 at Oklahoma City. Dallas-Fort Worth reported 76, Tulsa reported 72, and Springfield reported 64. Once again at 6 a.m., it's Stillwater, it was clear. The temperature was 64. From the Norman Forecast Office, here is the forecast for Stillwater and surrounding area. Today, sunny. Highs in the upper 90s. Southeast winds 5 to 10 miles an hour. Tonight, clear. Lows in the lower 70s. Southeast winds 5 to 10 miles an hour. Tuesday, sunny. Hot with highs around 101. South winds 5 to 10 miles an hour. Tuesday night, mostly clear until midnight, then becoming partly cloudy. Lows in the mid-70s. Southeast winds 5 to 10 miles an hour. Wednesday, mostly sunny. A slight chance of showers and thunderstorms in the afternoon. Hot with highs around 101. South winds 5 to 10 miles an hour. Chance of rain 20%. Wednesday night, partly cloudy. A slight chance of showers and thunderstorms until midnight. Lows in the mid-70s. Chance of rain 20%. Thursday, mostly sunny. A chance of showers and thunderstorms in the afternoon. Highs in the upper 90s. Chance of rain 40%. Heat index values up to 105 in the afternoon. Thursday night, partly cloudy with a slight chance of showers and thunderstorms until midnight, then mostly cloudy with a chance of showers and thunderstorms after midnight. Lows in the lower 70s. Chance of rain 50%. Friday, mostly cloudy with a slight chance of showers and thunderstorms in the morning, then mostly sunny in the afternoon. Highs in the mid-90s. Chance of rain 20%. Friday night, partly cloudy. A slight chance of showers and thunderstorms after midnight. Lows in the lower 70s. Chance of rain 20%. Saturday, mostly sunny. A slight chance of showers and thunderstorms in the afternoon. Highs in the mid-90s. Chance of rain 20%. Saturday night, mostly clear.

partly cloudy. It was 67 at Wichita, 74 at Woodward, and 67 at Oklahoma City. Dallas-Fort Worth reported 76, Tulsa reported 72, and Springfield reported 64. Once again at 6 a.m., at Stillwater, it was clear. The temperature was 64. From the Norman Forecast Office, here is the forecast for Stillwater and surrounding area. Today, sunny. Highs in the upper 90s. Southeast winds 5 to 10 miles an hour. Tonight, clear. Lows in the lower 70s. Southeast winds 5 to 10 miles an hour. Tuesday, sunny, hot with highs around 101. South winds 5 to 10 miles an hour. Tuesday night, mostly clear until midnight, then becoming partly cloudy. Lows in the mid-70s. Southeast winds 5 to 10 miles an hour. Wednesday, mostly sunny. A slight chance of showers and thunderstorms in the afternoon. Hot with highs around 101. South winds 5 to 10 miles an hour. Chance of rain 20%. Wednesday night, partly cloudy. A slight chance of showers and thunderstorms until midnight. Lows in the mid-70s. Chance of rain 20%. Thursday, mostly sunny. A chance of showers and thunderstorms in the afternoon. Highs in the upper 90s. Chance of rain 40%. Heat index values up to 105 in the afternoon. Thursday night, partly cloudy with a slight chance of showers and thunderstorms until midnight, then mostly cloudy with a chance of showers and thunderstorms after midnight. Lows in the lower 70s. Chance of rain 50%. Friday, mostly cloudy with a slight chance of showers and thunderstorms in the morning, then mostly sunny in the afternoon. Highs in the mid-90s. Chance of rain 20%. Friday night, partly cloudy. A slight chance of showers and thunderstorms after midnight. Lows in the lower 70s. Chance of rain 20%. Saturday, mostly sunny. A slight chance of showers and thunderstorms in the afternoon. Highs in the mid-90s. Chance of rain 20%. Saturday night, mostly clear. Lows in the mid-70s. Sunday, sunny. Highs in the upper 90s. Heat index values up to 105 in the afternoon. You're listening to Stillwater Weather Radio, and here are 6 a.m. weather observations. At Stillwater, it was clear. The temperature was 64 degrees, the dew point 61, and the relative humidity 90%. The wind was east at 3 miles an hour. The pressure was 29.93 inches and rising. At Guthrie, it was clear. The temperature was 6. The wind was east at 3 miles an hour. The pressure was 29.93 inches and rising. At Guthrie, it was clear. The temperature was 68. Observations from around the region. Skies ranged from clear to partly cloudy. It was 67 at Wichita, 74 at Woodward, and 67 at Oklahoma City. Dallas-Fort Worth reported 76, Tulsa reported 72, and Springfield reported 64. Once again at 6 a.m., at Stillwater, it was clear. The temperature was 64. From the Norman Forecast Office, here is the forecast for Stillwater and surrounding area. Today, sunny. Highs in the upper 90s. Southeast winds 5 to 10 miles an hour. Tonight, clear. Lows in the lower 70s. Southeast winds 5 to 10 miles an hour. Tuesday, sunny. Hot with highs around 101. South winds 5 to 10 miles an hour. Tuesday night, mostly clear until midnight, then becoming partly cloudy. Lows in the mid-70s. Southeast winds 5 to 10 miles an hour. Wednesday, mostly sunny. A slight chance of showers and thunderstorms in the afternoon. Hot with highs around 101. South winds 5 to 10 miles an hour. Chance of rain 20%. Wednesday night, partly cloudy. A slight chance of showers and thunderstorms until midnight. Lows in the mid-70s. Chance of rain 20%. Thursday, mostly sunny. A chance of showers and thunderstorms in the afternoon. Highs in the upper 90s. Chance of rain 40%.

5%. Heat index values up to 105 in the afternoon. Thursday night, partly cloudy with a slight chance of showers and thunderstorms until midnight, then mostly cloudy with a chance of showers and thunderstorms after midnight. Lows in the lower 70s. Chance of rain 50%. Friday, mostly cloudy with a slight chance of showers and thunderstorms in the morning, then mostly sunny in the afternoon. Highs in the mid-90s. Chance of rain 20%. Friday night, partly cloudy. A slight chance of showers and thunderstorms after midnight. Lows in the lower 70s. Chance of rain 20%. Saturday, mostly sunny. A slight chance of showers and thunderstorms in the afternoon. Highs in the mid-90s. Chance of rain 20%. Saturday night, mostly clear. Lows in the mid-70s. Sunday, sunny. Highs in the upper 90s. Heat index values up to 105 in the afternoon. You're listening to Stillwater Weather Radio, and here are 6 a.m. weather observations. It's Stillwater. It was clear. The temperature was 64 degrees, the dew point 61, and the relative humidity 90%. The wind was east at 3 miles an hour. The pressure was 29.93 inches and rising. At Guthrie, it was clear. The temperature was 68. Observations from around the region. Skies ranged from clear to partly cloudy. It was 67 at Wichita, 74 at Woodward, and 67 at Oklahoma City. Dallas-Fort Worth reported 76, Tulsa reported 72, and Springfield reported 64. Once again at 6 a.m., it's still water, it was clear. The temperature was 64. From the Norman Forecast Office, here is the forecast for Stillwater and surrounding area. Today, sunny. Highs in the upper 90s. Southeast winds 5 to 10 miles an hour. Tonight, clear. Lows in the lower 70s. Southeast winds 5 to 10 miles an hour. Tuesday, sunny, hot with highs around 101. South winds 5 to 10 miles an hour. Tuesday night, mostly clear until midnight, then becoming partly cloudy. Lows in the mid-70s. Southeast winds 5 to 10 miles an hour. Wednesday, mostly sunny. A slight chance of showers and thunderstorms in the afternoon. Hot with highs around 101. South winds 5 to 10 miles an hour. Chance of rain 20%. Wednesday night, partly cloudy. A slight chance of showers and thunderstorms until midnight. Lows in the mid-70s. Chance of rain 20%. Thursday, mostly sunny. A chance of showers and thunderstorms in the afternoon. Highs in the upper 90s. Chance of rain 40%. Heat index values up to 105 in the afternoon. Thursday night, partly cloudy with a slight chance of showers and thunderstorms until midnight, then mostly cloudy with a chance of showers and thunderstorms after midnight. Lows in the lower 70s. Chance of rain 50%. Friday, mostly cloudy with a slight chance of showers and thunderstorms in the morning, then mostly sunny in the afternoon. Highs in the mid-90s. Chance of rain 20%. Friday night, partly cloudy. A slight chance of showers and thunderstorms after midnight. Lows in the lower 70s. Chance of rain 20%. Saturday, mostly sunny. A slight chance of showers and thunderstorms in the afternoon. Highs in the mid-90s. Chance of rain 20%. Saturday night, mostly clear. Lows in the mid-70s. Sunday, sunny. Highs in the upper 90s. Heat index values up to 105 in the afternoon. You're listening to Stillwater Weather Radio, and here are 6 a.m. weather observations. It's Stillwater. It was clear. The temperature was 64 degrees, the dew point 61, and the relative humidity 90%. The wind was east at 3 miles an hour. The pressure was 29.93 inches and rising. At Guthrie, it was clear. The temperature was 68. Observations from around the region. Skies ranged from clear to partly cloudy. It was 67 at Wichita, 74 at Woodward, and 67 at Oklahoma City. Dallas-Fort Worth reported 70.

6, Tulsa reported 72, and Springfield reported 64. Once again at 6 a.m., at Stillwater, it was clear. The temperature was 64. From the Norman Forecast Office, here is the forecast for Stillwater and surrounding area. Today, sunny. Highs in the upper 90s. Southeast winds 5 to 10 miles an hour. Tonight, clear. Lows in the lower 70s. Southeast winds 5 to 10 miles an hour. Tuesday, sunny, hot with highs around 101. South winds 5 to 10 miles an hour. Tuesday night, mostly clear until midnight, then becoming partly cloudy. Lows in the mid-70s. Southeast winds 5 to 10 miles an hour. Wednesday, mostly sunny. A slight chance of showers and thunderstorms in the afternoon. Hot with highs around 101. South winds 5 to 10 miles an hour. Chance of rain 20%. Wednesday night, partly cloudy. A slight chance of showers and thunderstorms until midnight. Lows in the mid-70s. Chance of rain 20%. Thursday, mostly sunny. A chance of showers and thunderstorms in the afternoon. Highs in the upper 90s. Chance of rain 40%. Heat index values up to 105 in the afternoon. Thursday night, partly cloudy with a slight chance of showers and thunderstorms until midnight, then mostly cloudy with a chance of showers and thunderstorms after midnight. Lows in the lower 70s. Chance of rain 50%. Friday, mostly cloudy with a slight chance of showers and thunderstorms in the morning, then mostly sunny in the afternoon. Highs in the mid-90s. Chance of rain 20%. Friday night, partly cloudy. A slight chance of showers and thunderstorms after midnight. Lows in the lower 70s. Chance of rain 20%. Saturday, mostly sunny. A slight chance of showers and thunderstorms in the afternoon. Highs in the mid-90s. Chance of rain 20%. Saturday night, mostly clear. Lows in the mid-70s. Sunday, sunny. Highs in the upper 90s. Heat index values up to 105 in the afternoon. You're listening to Stillwater Weather Radio, and here are 6 a.m. weather observations. At Stillwater, it was clear. The temperature was 64 degrees, the dew point 61, and the relative humidity 90%. The wind was east at 3 miles an hour. The pressure was 29.93 inches and rising. At Guthrie, it was clear. The temperature was 68. Observations from around the region. Skies ranged from clear to partly cloudy. It was 67 at Wichita, 74 at Woodward, and 67 at Oklahoma City. Dallas-Fort Worth reported 76, Tulsa reported 72, and Springfield reported 64. Once again at 6 a.m., at Stillwater, it was clear. The temperature was 64. From the Norman Forecast Office, here is the forecast for Stillwater and surrounding area. Today, sunny. Highs in the upper 90s. Southeast winds 5 to 10 miles an hour. Tonight, clear. Lows in the lower 70s. Southeast winds 5 to 10 miles an hour. Tuesday, sunny, hot with highs around 101. South winds 5 to 10 miles an hour. Tuesday night, mostly clear until midnight, then becoming partly cloudy. Lows in the mid-70s. Southeast winds 5 to 10 miles an hour. Wednesday, mostly sunny. A slight chance of showers and thunderstorms in the afternoon. Hot with highs around 101. South winds 5 to 10 miles an hour. Chance of rain 20%. Wednesday night, partly cloudy. A slight chance of showers and thunderstorms until midnight. Lows in the mid-70s. Chance of rain 20%. Thursday, mostly sunny. A chance of showers and thunderstorms in the afternoon. Highs in the upper 90s. Chance of rain 40%. Heat index values up to 105 in the afternoon. Thursday night, partly cloudy with a slight chance of showers and thunderstorms until midnight, then mostly cloudy with a chance of showers and thunderstorms after midnight. Lows in the lower 70s. Chance of rain 50%.

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From the Norman Forecast Office, here is the forecast for Stillwater and surrounding area. Today, sunny. Highs in the upper 90s. Southeast winds 5 to 10 miles an hour. Tonight, clear. Lows in the lower 70s. Southeast winds 5 to 10 miles an hour. Tuesday, sunny, hot with highs around 101. South winds 5 to 10 miles an hour. Tuesday night, mostly clear until midnight, then becoming partly cloudy. Lows in the mid-70s. Southeast winds 5 to 10 miles an hour. Wednesday, mostly sunny. A slight chance of showers and thunderstorms in the afternoon. Hot with highs around 101. South winds 5 to 10 miles an hour. Chance of rain 20%. Wednesday night, partly cloudy. A slight chance of showers and thunderstorms until midnight. Lows in the mid-70s. Chance of rain 20%. Thursday, mostly sunny. A chance of showers and thunderstorms in the afternoon. Highs in the upper 90s. Chance of rain 40%. Heat index values up to 105 in the afternoon. Thursday night, partly cloudy with a slight chance of showers and thunderstorms until midnight, then mostly cloudy with a chance of showers and thunderstorms after midnight. Lows in the lower 70s. Chance of rain 50%. Friday, mostly cloudy with a slight chance of showers and thunderstorms in the morning, then mostly sunny in the afternoon. Highs in the mid-90s. Chance of rain 20%. Friday night, partly cloudy. A slight chance of showers and thunderstorms after midnight. Lows in the lower 70s. Chance of rain 20%. Saturday, mostly sunny. A slight chance of showers and thunderstorms in the afternoon. Highs in the mid-90s. Chance of rain 20%. Saturday night, mostly clear. Lows in the mid-70s. Sunday, sunny. Highs in the upper 90s. Heat index values up to 105 in the afternoon. You are listening to Stillwater Weather Radio, and here are 7 a.m. weather observations. It's Stillwater. It was clear. The temperature was 63 degrees, the dew point 61, and the relative humidity 93%. The pressure was 29.94 inches and rising. At Guthrie, it was clear. The temperature was 67. The wind was south at 5. Observations from around the region. It was clear, with a temperature of 66 at Wichita, 66 at Oklahoma City, 76 at Dallas-Fort Worth, 71 at Tulsa, and 65 at Springfield. Once again at 7 a.m., at Stillwater, it was clear. The temperature was 63. From the Norman Forecast Office, here is the forecast for Stillwater and surrounding area. Today, sunny. Highs in the upper 90s. Southeast winds 5 to 10 miles an hour. Tonight, clear. Lows in the lower 70s. Southeast winds 5 to 10 miles an hour. Tuesday, sunny, hot with highs around 101. South winds 5 to 10 miles an hour. Tuesday night, mostly clear until midnight, then becoming partly cloudy. Lows in the mid-70s. Southeast winds 5 to 10 miles an hour. Wednesday, mostly sunny. A slight chance of showers and thunderstorms in the afternoon. Hot with highs around 101. South winds 5 to 10 miles an hour. Chance of rain 20%. Wednesday night, partly cloudy. A slight chance of showers and thunderstorms until midnight. Lows in the mid-70s. Chance of rain 20%. Thursday, mostly sunny. A chance of showers and thunderstorms in the afternoon. Highs in the upper 90s. Chance of rain 40%. Heat index values up to 105 in the afternoon. Thursday night, partly cloudy with a slight chance of showers and thunderstorms until midnight, then mostly cloudy with a chance of showers and thunderstorms after midnight. Lows in the lower 70s. Chance of rain 50%. Friday, mostly cloudy with a slight chance of showers and thunderstorms in the morning, then mostly sunny in the afternoon. Highs in the mid-90s. Chance of rain 20%. Friday night, partly cloudy.

A slight chance of showers and thunderstorms after midnight. Lows in the lower 70s. Chance of rain 20%. Saturday, mostly sunny. A slight chance of showers and thunderstorms in the afternoon. Highs in the mid-90s. Chance of rain 20%. Saturday night, mostly clear. Lows in the mid-70s. Sunday, sunny. Highs in the upper 90s. Heat index values up to 105 in the afternoon. You're listening to Stillwater Weather Radio, and here are 7 a.m. weather observations. It's Stillwater, it was clear. The temperature was 63 degrees, the dew point 61, and the relative humidity 93%. The pressure was 29.94 inches and rising. At Guthrie, it was clear. The temperature was 67. The wind was south at 5. Observations from around the region. It was clear, with a temperature of 66 at Wichita, 66 at Oklahoma City, 76 at Dallas-Fort Worth, 71 at Tulsa, and 65 at Springfield. Once again at 7 a.m., at Stillwater, it was clear. The temperature was 63. From the Norman Forecast Office, here is the forecast for Stillwater and surrounding area. Today, sunny. Highs in the upper 90s. Southeast winds 5 to 10 miles an hour. Tonight, clear. Lows in the lower 70s. Southeast winds 5 to 10 miles an hour. Tuesday, sunny, hot with highs around 101. South winds 5 to 10 miles an hour. Tuesday night, mostly clear until midnight, then becoming partly cloudy. Lows in the mid-70s. Southeast winds 5 to 10 miles an hour. Wednesday, mostly sunny. A slight chance of showers and thunderstorms in the afternoon. Hot with highs around 101. South winds 5 to 10 miles an hour. Chance of rain 20%. Wednesday night, partly cloudy. A slight chance of showers and thunderstorms until midnight. Lows in the mid-70s. Chance of rain 20%. Thursday, mostly sunny. A chance of showers and thunderstorms in the afternoon. Highs in the upper 90s. Chance of rain 40%. Heat index values up to 105 in the afternoon. Thursday night, partly cloudy with a slight chance of showers and thunderstorms until midnight, then mostly cloudy with a chance of showers and thunderstorms after midnight. Lows in the lower 70s. Chance of rain 50%. Friday, mostly cloudy with a slight chance of showers and thunderstorms in the morning, then mostly sunny in the afternoon. Highs in the mid-90s. Chance of rain 20%. Friday night, partly cloudy. A slight chance of showers and thunderstorms after midnight. Lows in the lower 70s. Chance of rain 20%. Saturday, mostly sunny. A slight chance of showers and thunderstorms in the afternoon. Highs in the mid-90s. Chance of rain 20%. Saturday night, mostly clear. Lows in the mid-70s. Sunday, sunny. Highs in the upper 90s. Heat index values up to 105 in the afternoon. 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It's Stillwater, it was clear. The temperature was 63 degrees, the dew point 61, and the relative humidity 93%. The pressure was 29.94 inches and rising. At Guthrie, it was clear. The temperature was 67. The wind was south at 5. Observations from around the region. It was clear, with a temperature of 66 at Wichita, 66 at Oklahoma City, 76 at Dallas-Fort Worth, 71 at Tulsa, and 65 at Springfield. Once again at 7 a.m., at Stillwater, it was clear. The temperature was 63. From the Norman Forecast Office, here is the forecast for Stillwater and surrounding area. Today, sunny. Highs in the upper 90s. Southeast winds 5 to 10 miles an hour. Tonight, clear. Lows in the lower 70s. Southeast winds 5 to 10 miles an hour. Tuesday, sunny, hot with highs around 101. South winds 5 to 10 miles an hour. Tuesday night, mostly clear until midnight.

then becoming partly cloudy. Lows in the mid-70s. Southeast winds 5 to 10 miles an hour. Wednesday, mostly sunny. A slight chance of showers and thunderstorms in the afternoon. Hot with highs around 101. South winds 5 to 10 miles an hour. Chance of rain 20%. Wednesday night, partly cloudy. A slight chance of showers and thunderstorms until midnight. Lows in the mid-70s. Chance of rain 20%. Thursday, mostly sunny. A chance of showers and thunderstorms in the afternoon. Highs in the upper 90s. Chance of rain 40%. Heat index values up to 105 in the afternoon. Thursday night, partly cloudy with a slight chance of showers and thunderstorms until midnight, then mostly cloudy with a chance of showers and thunderstorms after midnight. Lows in the lower 70s. Chance of rain 50%. Friday, mostly cloudy with a slight chance of showers and thunderstorms in the morning, then mostly sunny in the afternoon. Highs in the mid-90s. Chance of rain 20%. Friday night, partly cloudy. A slight chance of showers and thunderstorms after midnight. Lows in the lower 70s. Chance of rain 20%. Saturday, mostly sunny. A slight chance of showers and thunderstorms in the afternoon. Highs in the mid-90s. Chance of rain 20%. Saturday night, mostly clear. Lows in the mid-70s. Sunday, sunny. Highs in the upper 90s. Heat index values up to 105 in the afternoon. 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It's Stillwater. It was clear. The temperature was 63 degrees, the dew point 61, and the relative humidity 93%. The pressure was 29.94 inches and rising. At Guthrie, it was clear. The temperature was 67. The wind was out at 5. Observations from around the region. It was clear, with a temperature of 66 at Wichita, 66 at Oklahoma City, 76 at Dallas-Fort Worth, 71 at Tulsa, and 65 at Springfield. Once again at 7 a.m., at Stillwater, it was clear. The temperature was 63. 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At Stillwater, it was clear. The temperature was 63 degrees, the dew point 61, and the relative humidity 93%. The pressure was 29.94 inches and rising. At Guthrie, it was clear. The temperature was 67. The wind was south at 5. Observations from around the region. It was clear. It was 66 at Wichita, 74 at Woodward, and 66 at Oklahoma City. Dallas-Fort Worth reported 76, Tulsa reported 71, and Springfield reported 65. Once again at 7 a.m., at Stillwater, it was clear. The temperature was 63. From the Norman Forecast Office, here is the forecast for Stillwater and surrounding area. Today, sunny. Highs in the upper 90s. Southeast winds 5 to 10 miles an hour. Tonight, clear. Lows in the lower 70s. Southeast winds 5 to 10 miles an hour. Tuesday, sunny, hot with highs around 101. South winds 5 to 10 miles an hour. Tuesday night, mostly clear until midnight, then becoming partly cloudy. Lows in the mid-70s. Southeast winds 5 to 10 miles an hour. Wednesday, mostly sunny. A slight chance of showers and thunderstorms in the afternoon. Hot with highs around 101. South winds 5 to 10 miles an hour. Chance of rain 20%. Wednesday night, partly cloudy. A slight chance of showers and thunderstorms until midnight. Lows in the mid-70s. Chance of rain 20%. Thursday, mostly sunny. A chance of showers and thunderstorms in the afternoon. Highs in the upper 90s. Chance of rain 40%. Heat index values up to 105 in the afternoon. Thursday night, partly cloudy with a slight chance of showers and thunderstorms until midnight, then mostly cloudy with a chance of showers and thunderstorms after midnight. Lows in the lower 70s. Chance of rain

60%. Friday, mostly cloudy with a slight chance of showers and thunderstorms in the morning, then mostly sunny in the afternoon. Highs in the mid-90s. Chance of rain 20%. Friday night, partly cloudy. A slight chance of showers and thunderstorms after midnight. Lows in the lower 70s. Chance of rain 20%. Saturday, mostly sunny. A slight chance of showers and thunderstorms in the afternoon. Highs in the mid-90s. Chance of rain 20%. Saturday night, mostly clear. Lows in the mid-70s. Sunday, sunny. Highs in the upper 90s. Heat index values up to 105 in the afternoon. 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At Stillwater, it was clear. The temperature was 63 degrees, the dew point 61, and the relative humidity 93%. The pressure was 29.94 inches and rising. At Guthrie, it was clear. The temperature was 67. The wind was south at 5. Observations from around the region. It was clear. It was 66 at Wichita, 74 at Woodward, and 66 at Oklahoma City. Dallas-Fort Worth reported 76, Tulsa reported 71, and Springfield reported 65. Once again at 7 a.m., at Stillwater, it was clear. The temperature was 63. From the Norman Forecast Office, here is the forecast for Stillwater and surrounding area. Today, sunny. Highs in the upper 90s. Southeast winds 5 to 10 miles an hour. Tonight, clear. Lows in the lower 70s. Southeast winds 5 to 10 miles an hour. Tuesday, sunny, hot with highs around 101. South winds 5 to 10 miles an hour. Tuesday night, mostly clear until midnight, then becoming partly cloudy. Lows in the mid-70s. Southeast winds 5 to 10 miles an hour. Wednesday, mostly sunny. A slight chance of showers and thunderstorms in the afternoon. Hot with highs around 101. South winds 5 to 10 miles an hour. Chance of rain 20%. Wednesday night, partly cloudy. A slight chance of showers and thunderstorms until midnight. Lows in the mid-70s. Chance of rain 20%. Thursday, mostly sunny. A chance of showers and thunderstorms in the afternoon. Highs in the upper 90s. Chance of rain 40%. Heat index values up to 105 in the afternoon. Thursday night, partly cloudy with a slight chance of showers and thunderstorms until midnight, then mostly cloudy with a chance of showers and thunderstorms after midnight. Lows in the lower 70s. Chance of rain 50%. Friday, mostly cloudy with a slight chance of showers and thunderstorms in the morning, then mostly sunny in the afternoon. Highs in the mid-90s. Chance of rain 20%. Friday night, partly cloudy. A slight chance of showers and thunderstorms after midnight. Lows in the lower 70s. Chance of rain 20%. Saturday, mostly sunny. A slight chance of showers and thunderstorms in the afternoon. Highs in the mid-90s. Chance of rain 20%. Saturday night, mostly clear. Lows in the mid-70s. Sunday, sunny. Highs in the upper 90s. Heat index values up to 105 in the afternoon. 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At Stillwater, it was clear. The temperature was 63 degrees, the dew point 61, and the relative humidity 93%. The pressure was 29.94 inches and rising. At Guthrie, it was clear. The temperature was 67. The wind was south at 5. Observations from around the region. It was clear. It was 66 at Wichita, 74 at Woodward, and 66 at Oklahoma City. Dallas-Fort Worth reported 76, Tulsa reported 71, and Springfield reported 65.

again at 7 a.m. It's still water. It was clear. The temperature was 63. From the Norman Forecast Office, here is the forecast for Stillwater and surrounding area. Today, sunny. Highs in the upper 90s. Southeast winds 5 to 10 miles an hour. Tonight, clear. Lows in the lower 70s. Southeast winds 5 to 10 miles an hour. Tuesday, sunny, hot with highs around 101. South winds 5 to 10 miles an hour. Tuesday night, mostly clear until midnight, then becoming partly cloudy. Lows in the mid-70s. Southeast winds 5 to 10 miles an hour. Wednesday, mostly sunny. A slight chance of showers and thunderstorms in the afternoon. Hot with highs around 101. South winds 5 to 10 miles an hour. Chance of rain 20%. Wednesday night, partly cloudy. A slight chance of showers and thunderstorms until midnight. Lows in the mid-70s. Chance of rain 20%. Thursday, mostly sunny. A chance of showers and thunderstorms in the afternoon. Highs in the upper 90s. Chance of rain 40%. Heat index values up to 105 in the afternoon. Thursday night, partly cloudy with a slight chance of showers and thunderstorms until midnight, then mostly cloudy with a chance of showers and thunderstorms after midnight. Lows in the lower 70s. Chance of rain 50%. Friday, mostly cloudy with a slight chance of showers and thunderstorms in the morning, then mostly sunny in the afternoon. Highs in the mid-90s. Chance of rain 20%. Friday night, partly cloudy. A slight chance of showers and thunderstorms after midnight. Lows in the lower 70s. Chance of rain 20%. Saturday, mostly sunny. A slight chance of showers and thunderstorms in the afternoon. Highs in the mid-90s. Chance of rain 20%. Saturday night, mostly clear. Lows in the mid-70s. Sunday, sunny. Highs in the upper 90s. Heat index values up to 105 in the afternoon. 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It's Stillwater. It was clear. The temperature was 63 degrees, the dew point 61, and the relative humidity 93%. The pressure was 29.94 inches and rising. At Guthrie, it was clear. The temperature was 67. The wind was south at 5. Observations from around the region. It was clear. It was 66 at Wichita, 74 at Woodward, and 66 at Oklahoma City. Dallas-Fort Worth reported 76, Tulsa reported 71, and Springfield reported 65. Once again at 7 a.m., it's still water, it was clear. The temperature was 63. From the Norman Forecast Office, here is the forecast for Stillwater and surrounding area. Today, sunny. Highs in the upper 90s. Southeast winds 5 to 10 miles an hour. Tonight, clear. Lows in the lower 70s. Southeast winds 5 to 10 miles an hour. Tuesday, sunny, hot with highs around 101. South winds 5 to 10 miles an hour. Tuesday night, mostly clear until midnight, then becoming partly cloudy. Lows in the mid-70s. Southeast winds 5 to 10 miles an hour. Wednesday, mostly sunny. A slight chance of showers and thunderstorms in the afternoon. Hot with highs around 101. South winds 5 to 10 miles an hour. Chance of rain 20%. Wednesday night, partly cloudy. A slight chance of showers and thunderstorms until midnight. Lows in the mid-70s. Chance of rain 20%. Thursday, mostly sunny. A chance of showers and thunderstorms in the afternoon. Highs in the upper 90s. Chance of rain 40%. Heat index values up to 105 in the afternoon. Thursday night, partly cloudy with a slight chance of showers and thunderstorms until midnight, then mostly cloudy with a chance of showers and thunderstorms after midnight. Lows in the lower 70s. Chance of rain 50%. Friday, mostly cloudy with a slight chance of showers and thunderstorms in the morning, then mostly sunny in the afternoon.

Days in the mid-90s. Chance of rain 20%. Friday night, partly cloudy. A slight chance of showers and thunderstorms after midnight. Lows in the lower 70s. Chance of rain 20%. Saturday, mostly sunny. A slight chance of showers and thunderstorms in the afternoon. Highs in the mid-90s. Chance of rain 20%. Saturday night, mostly clear. Lows in the mid-70s. Sunday, sunny. Highs in the upper 90s. Heat index values up to 105 in the afternoon. 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It's Stillwater, it was clear. The temperature was 63 degrees, the dew point 61, and the relative humidity 93%. The pressure was 29.94 inches and rising. At Guthrie, it was clear. The temperature was 67. The wind was south at 5. Observations from around the region. It was clear. It was 66 at Wichita, 74 at Woodward, and 66 at Oklahoma City. Dallas-Fort Worth reported 76, Tulsa reported 71, and Springfield reported 65. Once again at 7 a.m., it's still water, it was clear. The temperature was 63. From the Norman Forecast Office, here is the forecast for Stillwater and surrounding area. Today, sunny. Highs in the upper 90s. Southeast winds 5 to 10 miles an hour. Tonight, clear. Lows in the lower 70s. Southeast winds 5 to 10 miles an hour. Tuesday, sunny, hot with highs around 101. South winds 5 to 10 miles an hour. Tuesday night, mostly clear until midnight, then becoming partly cloudy. Lows in the mid-70s. Southeast winds 5 to 10 miles an hour. Wednesday, mostly sunny. A slight chance of showers and thunderstorms in the afternoon. Hot with highs around 101. South winds 5 to 10 miles an hour. Chance of rain 20%. Wednesday night, partly cloudy. A slight chance of showers and thunderstorms until midnight. Lows in the mid-70s. Chance of rain 20%. Thursday, mostly sunny. A chance of showers and thunderstorms in the afternoon. Highs in the upper 90s. Chance of rain 40%. Heat index values up to 105 in the afternoon. Thursday night, partly cloudy with a slight chance of showers and thunderstorms until midnight, then mostly cloudy with a chance of showers and thunderstorms after midnight. Lows in the lower 70s. Chance of rain 50%. Friday, mostly cloudy with a slight chance of showers and thunderstorms in the morning, then mostly sunny in the afternoon. Highs in the mid-90s. Chance of rain 20%. Friday night, partly cloudy. A slight chance of showers and thunderstorms after midnight. Lows in the lower 70s. Chance of rain 20%. Saturday, mostly sunny. A slight chance of showers and thunderstorms in the afternoon. Highs in the mid-90s. Chance of rain 20%. Saturday night, mostly clear. Lows in the mid-70s. Sunday, sunny. Highs in the upper 90s. Heat index values up to 105 in the afternoon. 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It's Stillwater, it was clear. The temperature was 63 degrees, the dew point 61, and the relative humidity 93%. The pressure was 29.94 inches and rising. At Guthrie, it was clear. The temperature was 67. The wind was south at 5. Observations from around the region. It was clear. It was 66 at Wichita, 74 at Woodward, and 66 at Oklahoma City. Dallas-Fort Worth reported 76, Tulsa reported 71, and Springfield reported 65. Once again at 7 a.m., it's still water, it was clear. The temperature was 63. 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From the Norman Forecast Office,

a slight chance of showers and thunderstorms until midnight. Lows in the mid-70s. Chance of rain 20%. Thursday, mostly sunny. A chance of showers and thunderstorms in the afternoon. Highs in the upper 90s. Chance of rain 40%. Heat index values up to 105 in the afternoon. Thursday night, partly cloudy with a slight chance of showers and thunderstorms until midnight, then mostly cloudy with a chance of showers and thunderstorms after midnight. Lows in the lower 70s. Chance of rain 50%. Friday, mostly cloudy with a slight chance of showers and thunderstorms in the morning, then mostly sunny in the afternoon. Highs in the mid-90s. Chance of rain 20%. Friday night, partly cloudy. A slight chance of showers and thunderstorms after midnight. Lows in the lower 70s. Chance of rain 20%. Saturday, mostly sunny. A slight chance of showers and thunderstorms in the afternoon. Highs in the mid-90s. Chance of rain 20%. Saturday night, mostly clear. Lows in the mid-70s. Sunday, sunny. Highs in the upper 90s. Heat index values up to 105 in the afternoon. 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It's Stillwater, it was clear. The temperature was 63 degrees, the dew point 61, and the relative humidity 93%. The pressure was 29.94 inches and rising. At Guthrie, it was clear. The temperature was 67. The wind was south at 5. Observations from around the region. It was clear. It was 66 at Wichita, 74 at Woodward, and 66 at Oklahoma City. Dallas-Fort Worth reported 76, Tulsa reported 71, and Springfield reported 65. Once again at 7 a.m., it's still water, it was clear. The temperature was 63. From the Norman Forecast Office, here is the forecast for Stillwater and surrounding area. Today, sunny. Highs in the upper 90s. Southeast winds 5 to forecast office. Here is the forecast for Stillwater and surrounding area. Today, sunny. Highs in the upper 90s. Southeast winds 5 to 10 miles an hour. Tonight, clear. Lows in the lower 70s. Southeast winds 5 to 10 miles an hour. Tuesday, sunny, hot with highs around 101. South winds 5 to 10 miles an hour. Tuesday night, mostly clear until midnight, then becoming partly cloudy. Lows in the mid-70s. Southeast winds 5 to 10 miles an hour. Wednesday, mostly sunny. A slight chance of showers and thunderstorms in the afternoon. Hot with highs around 101. South winds 5 to 10 miles an hour. Chance of rain 20%. Wednesday night, partly cloudy. A slight chance of showers and thunderstorms until midnight. Lows in the mid-70s. Chance of rain 20%. Thursday, mostly sunny. A chance of showers and thunderstorms in the afternoon. Highs in the upper 90s. Chance of rain 40%. Heat index values up to 105 in the afternoon. Thursday night, partly cloudy with a slight chance of showers and thunderstorms until midnight, then mostly cloudy with a chance of showers and thunderstorms after midnight. Lows in the lower 70s. Chance of rain 50%. Friday, mostly cloudy with a slight chance of showers and thunderstorms in the morning, then mostly sunny in the afternoon. Highs in the mid-90s. Chance of rain 20%. Friday night, partly cloudy. A slight chance of showers and thunderstorms after midnight. Lows in the lower 70s. Chance of rain 20%. Saturday, mostly sunny. A slight chance of showers and thunderstorms in the afternoon. Highs in the mid-90s. Chance of rain 20%. Saturday night, mostly clear. Lows in the mid-70s. Sunday, sunny. Highs in the upper 90s. Heat index values up to 105 in the afternoon. 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It's Stillwater, it was clear. The temperature was 63 degrees, the dew point 61, and the relative

rid of D93%. The pressure was 29.94 inches and rising. At Guthrie, it was clear. The temperature was 67. The wind was south at 5. Observations from around the region. It was clear. It was 66 at Wichita, 74 at Woodward, and 66 at Oklahoma City. Dallas-Fort Worth reported 76, Tulsa reported 71, and Springfield reported 65. Once again at 7 a.m., at Stillwater, it was clear. The temperature was 63. From the Norman Forecast Office, here is the forecast for Stillwater and surrounding area. Today, sunny. Highs in the upper 90s. Southeast winds 5 to 10 miles an hour. Tonight, clear. Lows in the lower 70s. Southeast winds 5 to 10 miles an hour. Tuesday, sunny, hot with highs around 101. South winds 5 to 10 miles an hour. Tuesday night, mostly clear until midnight, then becoming partly cloudy. Lows in the mid-70s. Southeast winds 5 to 10 miles an hour. Wednesday, mostly sunny. A slight chance of showers and thunderstorms in the afternoon. Hot with highs around 101. South winds 5 to 10 miles an hour. Chance of rain 20%. Wednesday night, partly cloudy. A slight chance of showers and thunderstorms until midnight. Lows in the mid-70s. Chance of rain 20%. Thursday, mostly sunny. A chance of showers and thunderstorms in the afternoon. Highs in the upper 90s. Chance of rain 40%. Heat index values up to 105 in the afternoon. Thursday night, partly cloudy with a slight chance of showers and thunderstorms until midnight, then mostly cloudy with a chance of showers and thunderstorms after midnight. Lows in the lower 70s. Chance of rain 50%. Friday, mostly cloudy with a slight chance of showers and thunderstorms in the morning, then mostly sunny in the afternoon. Highs in the mid-90s. Chance of rain 20%. Friday night, partly cloudy. A slight chance of showers and thunderstorms after midnight. Lows in the lower 70s. Chance of rain 20%. Saturday, mostly sunny. A slight chance of showers and thunderstorms in the afternoon. Highs in the mid-90s. Chance of rain 20%. Saturday night, mostly clear. Lows in the mid-70s. Sunday, sunny. Highs in the upper 90s. Heat index values up to 105 in the afternoon. 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At Stillwater, it was clear. The temperature was 63 degrees, the dew point 61, and the relative humidity 93%. The pressure was 29.94 inches and rising. At Guthrie, it was clear. The temperature was 67. The wind was south at 5. Observations from around the region. It was clear. It was 66 at Wichita, 74 at Woodward, and 66 at Oklahoma City. Dallas-Fort Worth reported 76, Tulsa reported 71, and Springfield reported 65. Once again at 7 a.m., at Stillwater, it was clear. The temperature was 63. From the Norman Forecast Office, here is the forecast for Stillwater and surrounding area. Today, sunny. Highs in the upper 90s. Southeast winds 5 to 10 miles an hour. Tonight, clear. Lows in the lower 70s. Southeast winds 5 to 10 miles an hour. Tuesday, sunny, hot with highs around 101. South winds 5 to 10 miles an hour. Tuesday night, mostly clear until midnight, then becoming partly cloudy. Lows in the mid-70s. Southeast winds 5 to 10 miles an hour. Wednesday, mostly sunny. A slight chance of showers and thunderstorms in the afternoon. Hot with highs around 101. South winds 5 to 10 miles an hour. Chance of rain 20%. Wednesday night, partly cloudy. A slight chance of showers and thunderstorms until midnight. Lows in the mid-70s. Chance of rain 20%. Thursday, mostly sunny. A chance of showers and thunderstorms in the afternoon.

highs in the upper 90s. Chance of rain 40%. Heat index values up to 105 in the afternoon. Thursday night, partly cloudy with a slight chance of showers and thunderstorms until midnight, then mostly cloudy with a chance of showers and thunderstorms after midnight. Lows in the lower 70s. Chance of rain 50%. Friday, mostly cloudy with a slight chance of showers and thunderstorms in the morning, then mostly sunny in the afternoon. Highs in the mid-90s. Chance of rain 20%. Friday night, partly cloudy. A slight chance of showers and thunderstorms after midnight. Lows in the lower 70s. Chance of rain 20%. Saturday, mostly sunny. A slight chance of showers and thunderstorms in the afternoon. Highs in the mid-90s. Chance of rain 20%. Saturday night, mostly clear. Lows in the mid-70s. Sunday, sunny. Highs in the upper 90s. Heat index values up to 105 in the afternoon. You are listening to Stillwater Weather Radio, and here are 7 a.m. weather observations. At Stillwater, it was clear. The temperature was 63 degrees, the dew point 61, and the relative humidity 93%. The pressure was 29.94 inches and rising. At Guthrie, it was clear. The temperature was 67. The wind was south at 5. Observations from around the region. It was clear. It was 66 at Wichita, 74 at Woodward, and 66 at Oklahoma City. Dallas-Fort Worth reported 76, Tulsa reported 71, and Springfield reported 65. Once again at 7 a.m., at Stillwater, it was clear. The temperature was 63. From the Norman Forecast Office, here is the forecast for Stillwater and surrounding area. Today, sunny. Highs in the upper 90s. Southeast winds 5 to 10 miles an hour. Tonight, clear. Lows in the lower 70s. Southeast winds 5 to 10 miles an hour. Tuesday, sunny, hot with highs around 101. South winds 5 to 10 miles an hour. Tuesday night, mostly clear until midnight, then becoming partly cloudy. Lows in the mid-70s. Southeast winds 5 to 10 miles an hour. Wednesday, mostly sunny. A slight chance of showers and thunderstorms in the afternoon. Hot with highs around 101. South winds 5 to 10 miles an hour. Chance of rain 20%. Wednesday night, partly cloudy. A slight chance of showers and thunderstorms until midnight. Lows in the mid-70s. Chance of rain 20%. Thursday, mostly sunny. A chance of showers and thunderstorms in the afternoon. Highs in the upper 90s. Chance of rain 40%. Heat index values up to 105 in the afternoon. Thursday night, partly cloudy with a slight chance of showers and thunderstorms until midnight, then mostly cloudy with a chance of showers and thunderstorms after midnight. Lows in the lower 70s. Chance of rain 50%. Friday, mostly cloudy with a slight chance of showers and thunderstorms in the morning, then mostly sunny in the afternoon. Highs in the mid-90s. Chance of rain 20%. Friday night, partly cloudy. A slight chance of showers and thunderstorms after midnight. Lows in the lower 70s. Chance of rain 20%. Saturday, mostly sunny. A slight chance of showers and thunderstorms in the afternoon. Highs in the mid-90s. Chance of rain 20%. Saturday night, mostly clear. Lows in the mid-70s. Sunday, sunny. Highs in the upper 90s. Heat index values up to 105 in the afternoon. 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At Stillwater, it was clear. The temperature was 63 degrees, the dew point 61, and the relative humidity 93%. The pressure was 29.94 inches and rising. At Guthrie, it was clear.

temperature was 67. The wind was south at 5. Observations from around the region. It was clear. It was 66 at Wichita, 74 at Woodward, and 66 at Oklahoma City. Dallas-Fort Worth reported 76, Tulsa reported 71, and Springfield reported 65. Once again at 7 a.m., at Stillwater, it was clear. The temperature was 63. From the Norman Forecast Office, here is the forecast for Stillwater and surrounding area. Today, sunny. Highs in the upper 90s. Southeast winds 5 to 10 miles an hour. Tonight, clear. Lows in the lower 70s. Southeast winds 5 to 10 miles an hour. Tuesday, sunny, hot with highs around 101. South winds 5 to 10 miles an hour. Tuesday night, mostly clear until midnight, then becoming partly cloudy. Lows in the mid-70s. Southeast winds 5 to 10 miles an hour. Wednesday, mostly sunny. A slight chance of showers and thunderstorms in the afternoon. Hot with highs around 101. South winds 5 to 10 miles an hour. Chance of rain 20%. Wednesday night, partly cloudy. A slight chance of showers and thunderstorms until midnight. Lows in the mid-70s. Chance of rain 20%. Thursday, mostly sunny. A chance of showers and thunderstorms in the afternoon. Highs in the upper 90s. Chance of rain 40%. Heat index values up to 105 in the afternoon. Thursday night, partly cloudy with a slight chance of showers and thunderstorms until midnight, then mostly cloudy with a chance of showers and thunderstorms after midnight. Lows in the lower 70s. Chance of rain 50%. Friday, mostly cloudy with a slight chance of showers and thunderstorms in the morning, then mostly sunny in the afternoon. Highs in the mid-90s. Chance of rain 20%. Friday night, partly cloudy. A slight chance of showers and thunderstorms after midnight. Lows in the lower 70s. Chance of rain 20%. Saturday, mostly sunny. A slight chance of showers and thunderstorms in the afternoon. Highs in the mid-90s. Chance of rain 20%. Saturday night, mostly clear. Lows in the mid-70s. Sunday, sunny. Highs in the upper 90s. Heat index values up to 105 in the afternoon. 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At Stillwater, it was clear. The temperature was 63 degrees, the dew point 61, and the relative humidity 93%. The pressure was 29.94 inches and rising. At Guthrie, it was clear. The temperature was 67. The wind was south at 5. Observations from around the region. It was clear. It was 66 at Wichita, 74 at Woodward, and 66 at Oklahoma City. Dallas-Fort Worth reported 76, Tulsa reported 71, and Springfield reported 65. Once again at 7 a.m., at Stillwater, it was clear. The temperature was 63. From the Norman Forecast Office, here is the forecast for Stillwater and surrounding area. Today, sunny. Highs in the upper 90s. Southeast winds 5 to 10 miles an hour. Tonight, clear. Lows in the lower 70s. Southeast winds 5 to 10 miles an hour. Tuesday, sunny, hot with highs around 101. South winds 5 to 10 miles an hour. Tuesday night, mostly clear until midnight, then becoming partly cloudy. Lows in the mid-70s. Southeast winds 5 to 10 miles an hour. Wednesday, mostly sunny. A slight chance of showers and thunderstorms in the afternoon. Hot with highs around 101. South winds 5 to 10 miles an hour. Chance of rain 20%. Wednesday night, partly cloudy. A slight chance of showers and thunderstorms until midnight. Lows in the mid-70s. Chance of rain 20%. Thursday, mostly sunny. A chance of showers and thunderstorms in the afternoon. Highs in the upper 90s. Chance of rain 40%. Heat index values up to 105 in the afternoon.

Thursday night, partly cloudy with a slight chance of showers and thunderstorms until midnight, then mostly cloudy with a chance of showers and thunderstorms after midnight. Lows in the lower 70s. Chance of rain 50%. Friday, mostly cloudy with a slight chance of showers and thunderstorms in the morning, then mostly sunny in the afternoon. Highs in the mid-90s. Chance of rain 20%. Friday night, partly cloudy. A slight chance of showers and thunderstorms after midnight. Lows in the lower 70s. Chance of rain 20%. Saturday, mostly sunny. A slight chance of showers and thunderstorms in the afternoon. Highs in the mid-90s. Chance of rain 20%. Saturday night, mostly clear. Lows in the mid-70s. Sunday, sunny. Highs in the upper 90s. Heat index values up to 105 in the afternoon. 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It's Stillwater. It was clear. The temperature was 63 degrees, the dew point 61, and the relative humidity 93%. The pressure was 29.94 inches and rising. At Guthrie, it was clear. The temperature was 67. The wind was south at 5. Observations from around the region. It was clear. It was 66 at Wichita, 74 at Woodward, and 66 at Oklahoma City. Dallas-Fort Worth reported 76, Tulsa reported 71, and Springfield reported 65. Once again at 7 a.m., it's still water, it was clear. The temperature was 63. From the Norman Forecast Office, here is the forecast for Stillwater and surrounding area. Today, sunny. Highs in the upper 90s. Southeast winds 5 to 10 miles an hour. Tonight, clear. Lows in the lower 70s. Southeast winds 5 to 10 miles an hour. Tuesday, sunny, hot with highs around 101. South winds 5 to 10 miles an hour. Tuesday night, mostly clear until midnight, then becoming partly cloudy. Lows in the mid-70s. Southeast winds 5 to 10 miles an hour. Wednesday, mostly sunny. A slight chance of showers and thunderstorms in the afternoon. Hot with highs around 101. South winds 5 to 10 miles an hour. Chance of rain 20%. Wednesday night, partly cloudy. A slight chance of showers and thunderstorms until midnight. Lows in the mid-70s. Chance of rain 20%. Thursday, mostly sunny. A chance of showers and thunderstorms in the afternoon. Highs in the upper 90s. Chance of rain 40%. Heat index values up to 105 in the afternoon. Thursday night, partly cloudy with a slight chance of showers and thunderstorms until midnight, then mostly cloudy with a chance of showers and thunderstorms after midnight. Lows in the lower 70s. Chance of rain 50%. Friday, mostly cloudy with a slight chance of showers and thunderstorms in the morning, then mostly sunny in the afternoon. Highs in the mid-90s. Chance of rain 20%. Friday night, partly cloudy. A slight chance of showers and thunderstorms after midnight. Lows in the lower 70s. Chance of rain 20%. Saturday, mostly sunny. A slight chance of showers and thunderstorms in the afternoon. Highs in the mid-90s. Chance of rain 20%. Saturday night, mostly clear. Lows in the mid-70s. Sunday, sunny. Highs in the upper 90s. Heat index. Here are 7 a.m. weather observations. It's still water. It was clear. The temperature was 63 degrees, the dew point 61, and the relative humidity 93%. The pressure was 29.94 inches and rising. At Guthrie, it was clear. The temperature was 67. The wind was south at 5. Observations from around the region. It was clear. It was 66 at Wichita, 74 at Woodward, and 66 at Oklahoma City. Dallas-Fort Worth reported 76, Tulsa reported 71, and Springfield reported 65. Once again at 7 a.m., it's still water, it was

clear. The temperature was 63. From the Norman Forecast Office, here is the forecast for Stillwater and surrounding area. Today, sunny. Highs in the upper 90s. Southeast winds 5 to 10 miles an hour. Tonight, clear. Lows in the lower 70s. Southeast winds 5 to 10 miles an hour. Tuesday, sunny, hot with highs around 101. South winds 5 to 10 miles an hour. Tuesday night, mostly clear until midnight, then becoming partly cloudy. Lows in the mid-70s. Southeast winds 5 to 10 miles an hour. Wednesday, mostly sunny. A slight chance of showers and thunderstorms in the afternoon. Hot with highs around 101. South winds 5 to 10 miles an hour. Chance of rain 20%. Wednesday night, partly cloudy. A slight chance of showers and thunderstorms until midnight. Lows in the mid-70s. Chance of rain 20%. Thursday, mostly sunny. A chance of showers and thunderstorms in the afternoon. Highs in the upper 90s. Chance of rain 40%. Heat index values up to 105 in the afternoon. Thursday night, partly cloudy with a slight chance of showers and thunderstorms until midnight, then mostly cloudy with a chance of showers and thunderstorms after midnight. Lows in the lower 70s. Chance of rain 50%. Friday, mostly cloudy with a slight chance of showers and thunderstorms in the morning, then mostly sunny in the afternoon. Highs in the mid-90s. Chance of rain 20%. Friday night, partly cloudy. A slight chance of showers and thunderstorms after midnight. Lows in the lower 70s. Chance of rain 20%. Saturday, mostly sunny. A slight chance of showers and thunderstorms in the afternoon. Highs in the mid-90s. Chance of rain 20%. Saturday night, mostly clear. Lows in the mid-70s. Sunday, sunny. Highs in the upper 90s. Heat index values up to 105 in the afternoon. 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It's Stillwater. It was clear. The temperature was 63 degrees, the dew point 61, and the relative humidity 93%. The pressure was 29.94 inches and rising. At Guthrie, it was clear. The temperature was 67. The wind was south at 5. Observations from around the region. It was clear. It was 66 at Wichita, 74 at Woodward, and 66 at Oklahoma City. Dallas-Fort Worth reported 76, Tulsa reported 71, and Springfield reported 65. Once again at 7 a.m., it's still water, it was clear. The temperature was 63. From the Norman Forecast Office, here is the forecast for Stillwater and surrounding area. Today, sunny. Highs in the upper 90s. Southeast winds 5 to 10 miles an hour. Tonight, clear. Lows in the lower 70s. Southeast winds 5 to 10 miles an hour. Tuesday, sunny, hot with highs around 101. South winds 5 to 10 miles an hour. Tuesday night, mostly clear until midnight, then becoming partly cloudy. Lows in the mid-70s. Southeast winds 5 to 10 miles an hour. Wednesday, mostly sunny. A slight chance of showers and thunderstorms in the afternoon. Hot with highs around 101. South winds 5 to 10 miles an hour. Chance of rain 20%. Wednesday night, partly cloudy. A slight chance of showers and thunderstorms until midnight. Lows in the mid-70s. Chance of rain 20%. Thursday, mostly sunny. A chance of showers and thunderstorms in the afternoon. Highs in the upper 90s. Chance of rain 40%. Heat index values up to 105 in the afternoon. Thursday night, partly cloudy with a slight chance of showers and thunderstorms until midnight, then mostly cloudy with a chance of showers and thunderstorms after midnight. Lows in the lower 70s. Chance of rain 50%. Friday, mostly cloudy with a slight chance of showers and thunderstorms in the morning, then mostly sunny in the afternoon. Highs in the mid-90s. Chance of rain 20%.

60%. Friday night, partly cloudy. A slight chance of showers and thunderstorms after midnight. Lows in the lower 70s. Chance of rain 20%. Saturday, mostly sunny. A slight chance of showers and thunderstorms in the afternoon. Highs in the mid-90s. Chance of rain 20%. Saturday night, mostly clear. Lows in the mid-70s. Sunday, sunny. Highs in the upper 90s. Heat index values up to 105 in the afternoon. 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At Stillwater, it was clear. The temperature was 63 degrees, the dew point 61, and the relative humidity 93%. The pressure was 29.94 inches and rising. At Guthrie, it was clear. The temperature was 67. The wind was south at 5. Observations from around the region. It was clear. It was 66 at Wichita, 74 at Woodward, and 66 at Oklahoma City. Dallas-Fort Worth reported 76, Tulsa reported 71, and Springfield reported 65. Once again at 7 a.m., at Stillwater, it was clear. The temperature was 63. 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At Stillwater, it was sunny. The temperature was 71 degrees, the dew point 65, and the relative humidity 81%. The pressure was 29.95 inches and rising. At Guthrie, it was sunny. The temperature was 75. The wind was southeast at 7. Observations from around the region. It was sunny, with a temperature of 71 at Wichita, 70 at Oklahoma City, 79 at Dallas-Fort Worth, 74 at Tulsa, and 71 at Springfield. Once again at 8 a.m., at Stillwater, it was sunny. The temperature was 71. From the Norman Forecast Office, here is the forecast for Stillwater and surrounding area. Today, sunny. Highs in the upper 90s. Southeast winds 5 to 10 miles an hour. Tonight, clear. Lows in the lower 70s. Southeast winds 5 to 10 miles an hour. Tuesday, sunny, hot with highs around 101. South winds 5 to 10 miles an hour. Tuesday night, mostly clear until midnight, then becoming partly cloudy. Lows in the mid-70s. Southeast winds 5 to 10 miles an hour. Wednesday, mostly sunny. A slight chance of showers and thunderstorms in the afternoon. Hot with highs around 101. South winds 5 to 10 miles an hour. Chance of rain 20%. Wednesday night, partly cloudy. A slight chance of showers and thunderstorms until midnight. Lows in the mid-70s. Chance of rain 20%. Thursday, mostly sunny. A chance of showers and thunderstorms in the afternoon. Highs in the upper 90s. Chance of rain 40%. Heat index values up to 105 in the afternoon. Thursday night, partly cloudy with a slight chance of showers and thunderstorms until midnight, then mostly cloudy with a chance of showers and thunderstorms after midnight. Lows in the lower 70s. Chance of rain 50%. Friday, mostly cloudy with a slight chance of showers and thunderstorms in the morning, then mostly sunny in the afternoon. Highs in the mid-90s. Chance of rain 20%. Friday night, partly cloudy. A slight chance of showers and thunderstorms after midnight. Lows in the lower 70s. Chance of rain 20%. Saturday, mostly sunny. A slight chance of showers and thunderstorms in the afternoon. Highs in the mid-90s. Chance of rain 20%. Saturday night, mostly clear. Lows in the mid-70s. Sunday, sunny. Highs in the upper 90s. Heat index values up to 105 in the afternoon. 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At Stillwater, it was sunny. The temperature was

71 degrees, the dew point 65, and the relative humidity 81%. The pressure was 29.95 inches and rising. At Guthrie, it was sunny. The temperature was 75. The wind was southeast at 7. Observations from around the region. It was sunny with a temperature of 71 at Wichita, 70 at Oklahoma City, 79 at Dallas-Fort Worth, 74 at Tulsa, and 71 at Springfield. Once again at 8 a.m., at Stillwater, it was sunny. The temperature was 71. From the Norman Forecast Office, here is the forecast for Stillwater and surrounding area. Today, sunny. Highs in the upper 90s. Southeast winds 5 to 10 miles an hour. Tonight, clear. Lows in the lower 70s. Southeast winds 5 to 10 miles an hour. Tuesday, sunny, hot with highs around 101. South winds 5 to 10 miles an hour. Tuesday night, mostly clear until midnight, then becoming partly cloudy. Lows in the mid-70s. Southeast winds 5 to 10 miles an hour. Wednesday, mostly sunny. A slight chance of showers and thunderstorms in the afternoon. Hot with highs around 101. South winds 5 to 10 miles an hour. Chance of rain 20%. Wednesday night, partly cloudy. A slight chance of showers and thunderstorms until midnight. Lows in the mid-70s. Chance of rain 20%. Thursday, mostly sunny. A chance of showers and thunderstorms in the afternoon. Highs in the upper 90s. Chance of rain 40%. Heat index values up to 105 in the afternoon. Thursday night, partly cloudy with a slight chance of showers and thunderstorms until midnight, then mostly cloudy with a chance of showers and thunderstorms after midnight. Lows in the lower 70s. Chance of rain 50%. Friday, mostly cloudy with a slight chance of showers and thunderstorms in the morning, then mostly sunny in the afternoon. Highs in the mid-90s. Chance of rain 20%. Friday night, partly cloudy. A slight chance of showers and thunderstorms after midnight. Lows in the lower 70s. Chance of rain 20%. Saturday, mostly sunny. A slight chance of showers and thunderstorms in the afternoon. Highs in the mid-90s. Chance of rain 20%. Saturday night, mostly clear. Lows in the mid-70s. Sunday, sunny. Highs in the upper 90s. Heat index values up to 105 in the afternoon. 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At Stillwater, it was sunny. The temperature was 71 degrees, the dew point 65, and the relative humidity 81%. The pressure was 29.95 inches and rising. At Guthrie, it was sunny. The temperature was 75. The wind was southeast at 7. Observations from around the region. It was sunny, with a temperature of 71 at Wichita, 70 at Oklahoma City, 79 at Dallas-Fort Worth, 74 at Tulsa, and 71 at Springfield. Once again at 8 a.m., at Stillwater, it was sunny. The temperature was 71. From the Norman Forecast Office, here is the forecast for Stillwater and surrounding area. Today, sunny. Highs in the upper 90s. Southeast winds 5 to 10 miles an hour. Tonight, clear. Lows in the lower 70s. Southeast winds 5 to 10 miles an hour. Tuesday, sunny, hot with highs around 101. South winds 5 to 10 miles an hour. Tuesday night, mostly clear until midnight, then becoming partly cloudy. Lows in the mid-70s. Southeast winds 5 to 10 miles an hour. Wednesday, mostly sunny. A slight chance of showers and thunderstorms in the afternoon. Hot with highs around 101. South winds 5 to 10 miles an hour. Chance of rain 20%. Wednesday night, partly cloudy. A slight chance of showers and thunderstorms until midnight. Lows in the mid-70s. Chance of rain 20%. Thursday, mostly sunny. A chance of showers and thunderstorms in the afternoon. Highs in the upper 90s. Chance of rain 40%.

heat index values up to 105 in the afternoon. Thursday night, partly cloudy with a slight chance of showers and thunderstorms until midnight, then mostly cloudy with a chance of showers and thunderstorms after midnight. Lows in the lower 70s. Chance of rain 50%. Friday, mostly cloudy with a slight chance of showers and thunderstorms in the morning, then mostly sunny in the afternoon. Highs in the mid-90s. Chance of rain 20%. Friday night, partly cloudy. A slight chance of showers and thunderstorms after midnight. Lows in the lower 70s. Chance of rain 20%. Saturday, mostly sunny. A slight chance of showers and thunderstorms in the afternoon. Highs in the mid-90s. Chance of rain 20%. Saturday night, mostly clear. Lows in the mid-70s. Sunday, sunny. Highs in the upper 90s. Heat index values up to 105 in the afternoon. 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It's Stillwater, it was sunny. The temperature was 71 degrees, the dew point 65, and the relative humidity 81%. The pressure was 29.95 inches and rising. At Guthrie, it was sunny. The temperature was 75. The wind was southeast at 7. Observations from around the region. It was sunny, with a temperature of 71 at Wichita, 70 at Oklahoma City, 79 at Dallas-Fort Worth, 74 at Tulsa, and 71 at Springfield. Once again at 8 a.m., at Stillwater, it was sunny. The temperature was 71. 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At Stillwater, it was sunny. The temperature was 71 degrees, the dew point 65, and the relative humidity 81%. The pressure was 29.95 inches and rising. At Ponca City, it was sunny. The temperature was 71, the dew point 64, and the relative humidity 78%. The wind was southeast at 6. The pressure was 29.95 inches and rising. At Enid, it was sunny. The temperature was 74, the dew point 62, and the relative humidity 66%. The wind was southeast at 6. The pressure was 29.90 inches and rising. At Guthrie, it was sunny. The temperature was 75, the dew point 63, and the relative humidity 66%. The wind was southeast at 7. The pressure was 29.94 inches and steady. Observations from around the region. It was sunny. It was 71 at Wichita, 76 at Woodward, and 70 at Oklahoma City. Dallas-Fort Worth reported 79, Tulsa reported 74, and Springfield reported 71. Once again at 8 a.m., at Stillwater, it was sunny. The temperature was 71. From the Norman Forecast Office, here is the forecast for Stillwater and surrounding area. Today, sunny. Highs in the upper 90s. Southeast winds 5 to 10 miles an hour. Tonight, clear. Lows in the lower 70s. Southeast winds 5 to 10 miles an hour. Tuesday, sunny, hot with highs around 101. South winds 5 to 10 miles an hour. Tuesday night, mostly clear until midnight, then becoming partly cloudy. Lows in the mid-70s. Southeast winds 5 to 10 miles an hour. Wednesday, mostly sunny. A slight chance of showers and thunderstorms in the afternoon. Hot with highs around 101. South winds 5 to 10 miles an hour. Chance of rain 20%. Wednesday night, partly cloudy. A slight chance of showers and thunderstorms until midnight. Lows in the mid-70s. Chance of rain 20%. Thursday, mostly sunny. A chance of showers and thunderstorms in the afternoon. Highs in the upper 90s. Chance of rain 40%. Heat index values up to 105 in the afternoon. Thursday night, partly cloudy with a slight chance of showers and thunderstorms until midnight, then mostly cloudy with a chance of showers and thunderstorms after midnight. Lows in the lower 70s. Chance of rain 50%. Friday, mostly cloudy with a slight chance of showers and thunderstorms.

the morning, then mostly sunny in the afternoon. Highs in the mid-90s. Chance of rain 20%. Friday night, partly cloudy. A slight chance of showers and thunderstorms after midnight. Lows in the lower 70s. Chance of rain 20%. Saturday, mostly sunny. A slight chance of showers and thunderstorms in the afternoon. Highs in the mid-90s. Chance of rain 20%. Saturday night, mostly clear. Lows in the mid-70s. Sunday, sunny. Highs in the upper 90s. Heat index values up to 105 in the afternoon. 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It's Stillwater. It was sunny. The temperature was 71 degrees, the dew point 65, and the relative humidity 81%. The pressure was 29.95 inches and rising. At Ponca City, it was sunny. The temperature was 71, the dew point 64, and the relative humidity 78%. The wind was southeast at 6. The pressure was 29.95 inches and rising. At Enid, it was sunny. The temperature was 74, the dew point 62, and the relative humidity 66%. The wind was southeast at 6. The pressure was 29.90 inches and rising. At Guthrie, it was sunny. The temperature was 75, the dew point 63, and the relative humidity 66%. The wind was southeast at 7. The pressure was 29.94 inches and steady. Observations from around the region. It was sunny. It was 71 at Wichita, 76 at Woodward, and 70 at Oklahoma City. Dallas-Fort Worth reported 79, Tulsa reported 74, and Springfield reported 71. Once again at 8 a.m., it's Stillwater, it was sunny. The temperature was 71. From the Norman Forecast Office, here is the forecast for Stillwater and surrounding area. Today, sunny. Highs in the upper 90s. Southeast winds 5 to 10 miles an hour. Tonight, clear. Lows in the lower 70s. Southeast winds 5 to 10 miles an hour. Tuesday, sunny. Hot with highs around 101. South winds 5 to 10 miles an hour. Tuesday night, mostly clear until midnight, then becoming partly cloudy. Lows in the mid-70s. Southeast winds 5 to 10 miles an hour. Wednesday, mostly sunny. A slight chance of showers and thunderstorms in the afternoon. Hot with highs around 101. South winds 5 to 10 miles an hour. Chance of rain 20%. Wednesday night, partly cloudy. A slight chance of showers and thunderstorms until midnight. Lows in the mid-70s. Chance of rain 20%. Thursday, mostly sunny. A chance of showers and thunderstorms in the afternoon. Highs in the upper 90s. Chance of rain 40%. Heat index values up to 105 in the afternoon. Thursday night, partly cloudy with a slight chance of showers and thunderstorms until midnight, then mostly cloudy with a chance of showers and thunderstorms after midnight. Lows in the lower 70s. Chance of rain 50%. Friday, mostly cloudy with a slight chance of showers and thunderstorms in the morning, then mostly sunny in the afternoon. Highs in the mid-90s. Chance of rain 20%. Friday night, partly cloudy. A slight chance of showers and thunderstorms after midnight. Lows in the lower 70s. Chance of rain 20%. Saturday, mostly sunny. A slight chance of showers and thunderstorms in the afternoon. Highs in the mid-90s. Chance of rain 20%. Saturday night, mostly clear. Lows in the mid-70s. Sunday, sunny. Highs in the upper 90s. Heat index values up to 105 in the afternoon. 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It's Stillwater. It was sunny. The temperature was 71 degrees.

2.65, and the relative humidity 81%. The pressure was 29.95 inches and rising. At Ponca City, it was sunny. The temperature was 71, the dew point 64, and the relative humidity 78%. The wind was southeast at 6. The pressure was 29.95 inches and rising. At Enid, it was sunny. The temperature was 74, the dew point 62, and the relative humidity 66%. The wind was southeast at 6. The pressure was 29.90 inches and rising. At Guthrie, it was sunny. The temperature was 75, the dew point 63, and the relative humidity 66%. The wind was southeast at 7. The pressure was 29.94 inches and steady. Observations from around the region. It was sunny. It was 71 at Wichita, 76 at Woodward, and 70 at Oklahoma City. Dallas-Fort Worth reported 79, Tulsa reported 74, and Springfield reported 71. Once again at 8 a.m., at Stillwater, it was sunny. The temperature was 71. From the Norman Forecast Office, here is the forecast for Stillwater and surrounding area. Today, sunny. Highs in the upper 90s. Southeast winds 5 to 10 miles an hour. Tonight, clear. Lows in the lower 70s. Southeast winds 5 to 10 miles an hour. Tuesday, sunny. Hot with highs around 101. South winds 5 to 10 miles an hour. Tuesday night, mostly clear until midnight, then becoming partly cloudy. Lows in the mid-70s. Southeast winds 5 to 10 miles an hour. Wednesday, mostly sunny. A slight chance of showers and thunderstorms in the afternoon. Hot with highs around 101. South winds 5 to 10 miles an hour. Chance of rain 20%. Wednesday night, partly cloudy. A slight chance of showers and thunderstorms until midnight. Lows in the mid-70s. Chance of rain 20%. Thursday, mostly sunny. A chance of showers and thunderstorms in the afternoon. Highs in the upper 90s. Chance of rain 40%. Heat index values up to 105 in the afternoon. Thursday night, partly cloudy with a slight chance of showers and thunderstorms until midnight, then mostly cloudy with a chance of showers and thunderstorms after midnight. Lows in the lower 70s. Chance of rain 50%. Friday, mostly cloudy with a slight chance of showers and thunderstorms in the morning, then mostly sunny in the afternoon. Highs in the mid-90s. Chance of rain 20%. Friday night, partly cloudy. A slight chance of showers and thunderstorms after midnight. Lows in the lower 70s. Chance of rain 20%. Saturday, mostly sunny. A slight chance of showers and thunderstorms in the afternoon. Highs in the mid-90s. Chance of rain 20%. Saturday night, mostly clear. Lows in the mid-70s. Sunday, sunny. Highs in the upper 90s. Heat index values up to 105 in the afternoon. 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At Stillwater, it was sunny. The temperature was 71 degrees, the dew point 65, and the relative humidity 81%. The pressure was 29.95 inches and rising. At Ponca City, it was sunny. The temperature was 71, the dew point 64, and the relative humidity 78%. The wind was southeast at 6. The pressure was 29.95 inches and rising. At Enid, it was sunny. The temperature was 74, the dew point 62, and the relative humidity 66%. The wind was southeast at 6. The pressure was 29.90 inches and rising. At Guthrie, it was sunny. The temperature was 75, the dew point 63, and the relative humidity 66%. The wind was southeast at 7. The pressure was 29.94 inches and steady. Observations from around the region. It was sunny. It was 71 at Wichita, 76 at Woodward, and 70 at Oklahoma City. Dallas-Fort Worth reported 79, Tulsa reported 74, and Springfield

reported 71. Once again at 8 a.m., it's still water. It was sunny. The temperature was 71. From the Norman Forecast Office, here is the forecast for Stillwater and surrounding area. Today, sunny. Highs in the upper 90s. Southeast winds 5 to 10 miles an hour. Tonight, clear. Lows in the lower 70s. Southeast winds 5 to 10 miles an hour. Tuesday, sunny, hot with highs around 101. South winds 5 to 10 miles an hour. Tuesday night, mostly clear until midnight, then becoming partly cloudy. Lows in the mid-70s. Southeast winds 5 to 10 miles an hour. Wednesday, mostly sunny. A slight chance of showers and thunderstorms in the afternoon. Hot with highs around 101. South winds 5 to 10 miles an hour. Chance of rain 20%. Wednesday night, partly cloudy. A slight chance of showers and thunderstorms until midnight. Lows in the mid-70s. Chance of rain 20%. Thursday, mostly sunny. A chance of showers and thunderstorms in the afternoon. Highs in the upper 90s. Chance of rain 40%. Heat index values up to 105 in the afternoon. Thursday night, partly cloudy with a slight chance of showers and thunderstorms until midnight, then mostly cloudy with a chance of showers and thunderstorms after midnight. Lows in the lower 70s. Chance of rain 50%. Friday, mostly cloudy with a slight chance of showers and thunderstorms in the morning, then mostly sunny in the afternoon. Highs in the mid-90s. Chance of rain 20%. Friday night, partly cloudy. A slight chance of showers and thunderstorms after midnight. Lows in the lower 70s. Chance of rain 20%. Saturday, mostly sunny. A slight chance of showers and thunderstorms in the afternoon. Highs in the mid-90s. Chance of rain 20%. Saturday night, mostly clear. Lows in the mid-70s. Sunday, sunny. Highs in the upper 90s. Heat index values up to 105 in the afternoon. 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It's Stillwater. It was sunny. The temperature was 71 degrees, the dew point 65, and the relative humidity 81%. The pressure was 29.95 inches and rising. At Ponca City, it was sunny. The temperature was 71, the dew point 64, and the relative humidity 78%. The wind was southeast at 6. The pressure was 29.95 inches and rising. At Enid, it was sunny. The temperature was 74, the dew point 62, and the relative humidity 66%. The wind was southeast at 6. The pressure was 29.90 inches and rising. At Guthrie, it was sunny. The temperature was 75, the dew point 63, and the relative humidity 66%. The wind was southeast at 7. The pressure was 29.94 inches and steady. Observations from around the region. It was sunny. It was 71 at Wichita, 76 at Woodward, and 70 at Oklahoma City. Dallas-Fort Worth reported 79, Tulsa reported 74, and Springfield reported 71. Once again at 8 a.m., it's still water, it was sunny. The temperature was 71. 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From the Norman Forecast Office, here is the forecast for Stillwater and surrounding area. Today, sunny. Highs in the upper 90s. Southeast winds 5 to 10 miles an hour. Tonight, clear. Lows in the lower 70s. Southeast winds 5 to 10 miles an hour. Tuesday, sunny, hot with highs around 101. South winds 5 to 10 miles an hour. Tuesday night, mostly clear until midnight, then becoming partly cloudy. Lows in the mid-70s. Southeast winds 5 to 10 miles an hour. Wednesday, mostly sunny. A slight chance of showers and thunderstorms in the afternoon.

Highs in the mid-90s. Chance of rain 20%. Friday night, partly cloudy. A slight chance of showers and thunderstorms after midnight. Lows in the lower 70s. Chance of rain 20%. Saturday, mostly sunny. A slight chance of showers and thunderstorms in the afternoon. Highs in the mid-90s. Chance of rain 20%. Saturday night, mostly clear. Lows in the mid-70s. Sunday, sunny. Highs in the upper 90s. Heat index values up to 105 in the afternoon. 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It's Stillwater. It was sunny. The temperature was 71 degrees, the dew point 65, and the relative humidity 81%. The pressure was 29.95 inches and rising. At Ponca City, it was sunny. The temperature was 71, the dew point 64, and the relative humidity 78%. The wind was southeast at 6. The pressure was 29.95 inches and rising. At Enid, it was sunny. The temperature was 74, the dew point 62, and the relative humidity 66%. The wind was southeast at 6. The pressure was 29.90 inches and rising. At Guthrie, it was sunny. The temperature was 75, the dew point 63, and the relative humidity 66%. The wind was southeast at 7. The pressure was it was sunny. The temperature was 75, the dew point 63, and the relative humidity 66%. The wind was southeast at 7. The pressure was 29.94 inches and steady. Observations from around the region. It was sunny. It was 71 at Wichita, 76 at Woodward, and 70 at Oklahoma City. Dallas-Fort Worth reported 79, Tulsa reported 74, and Springfield reported 71. Once again at 8 a.m., it's Stillwater, it was sunny. The temperature was 71. From the Norman Forecast Office, here is the forecast for Stillwater and surrounding area. Today, sunny. Highs in the upper 90s. Southeast winds 5 to 10 miles an hour. Tonight, clear. Lows in the lower 70s. Southeast winds 5 to 10 miles an hour. Tuesday, sunny, hot with highs around 101. South winds 5 to 10 miles an hour. Tuesday night, mostly clear until midnight, then becoming partly cloudy. Lows in the mid-70s. Southeast winds 5 to 10 miles an hour. Wednesday, mostly sunny. A slight chance of showers and thunderstorms in the afternoon. Hot with highs around 101. South winds 5 to 10 miles an hour. Chance of rain 20%. Wednesday night, partly cloudy. A slight chance of showers and thunderstorms until midnight. Lows in the mid-70s. Chance of rain 20%. Thursday, mostly sunny. A chance of showers and thunderstorms in the afternoon. Highs in the upper 90s. Chance of rain 40%. Heat index values up to 105 in the afternoon. Thursday night, partly cloudy with a slight chance of showers and thunderstorms until midnight, then mostly cloudy with a chance of showers and thunderstorms after midnight. Lows in the lower 70s. Chance of rain 50%. Friday, mostly cloudy with a slight chance of showers and thunderstorms in the morning, then mostly sunny in the afternoon. Highs in the mid-90s. Chance of rain 20%. Friday night, partly cloudy. A slight chance of showers and thunderstorms after midnight. Lows in the lower 70s. Chance of rain 20%. Saturday, mostly sunny. A slight chance of showers and thunderstorms in the afternoon. Highs in the mid-90s. Chance of rain 20%. Saturday night, mostly clear. Lows in the mid-70s. Sunday, sunny. Highs in the upper 90s. Heat index values up to 105 in the afternoon. 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It's Stillwater. It was sunny. The temperature was 71 degrees, the dew point 65, and the relative humidity 81%. The pressure was 29.95 inches and rising.

At Ponca City, it was sunny. The temperature was 71, the dew point 64, and the relative humidity 78%. The wind was southeast at 6. The pressure was 29.95 inches and rising. At Enid, it was sunny. The temperature was 74, the dew point 62, and the relative humidity 66%. The wind was southeast at 6. The pressure was 29.90 inches and rising. At Guthrie, it was sunny. The temperature was 75, the dew point 63, and the relative humidity 66%. The wind was southeast at 7. The pressure was 29.94 inches and steady. Observations from around the region. It was sunny. It was 71 at Wichita, 76 at Woodward, and 70 at Oklahoma City. Dallas-Fort Worth reported 79, Tulsa reported 74, and Springfield reported 71. Once again at 8 a.m., at Stillwater, it was sunny. The temperature was 71. From the Norman Forecast Office, here is the forecast for Stillwater and surrounding area. Today, sunny. Highs in the upper 90s. Southeast winds 5 to 10 miles an hour. Tonight, clear. Lows in the lower 70s. Southeast winds 5 to 10 miles an hour. Tuesday, sunny, hot with highs around 101. South winds 5 to 10 miles an hour. Tuesday night, mostly clear until midnight, then becoming partly cloudy. Lows in the mid-70s. Southeast winds 5 to 10 miles an hour. Wednesday, mostly sunny. A slight chance of showers and thunderstorms in the afternoon. Hot with highs around 101. South winds 5 to 10 miles an hour. Chance of rain 20%. Wednesday night, partly cloudy. A slight chance of showers and thunderstorms until midnight. Lows in the mid-70s. Chance of rain 20%. Thursday, mostly sunny. A chance of showers and thunderstorms in the afternoon. Highs in the upper 90s. Chance of rain 40%. Heat index values up to 105 in the afternoon. Thursday night, partly cloudy with a slight chance of showers and thunderstorms until midnight, then mostly cloudy with a chance of showers and thunderstorms after midnight. Lows in the lower 70s. Chance of rain 50%. Friday, mostly cloudy with a slight chance of showers and thunderstorms in the morning, then mostly sunny in the afternoon. Highs in the mid-90s. Chance of rain 20%. Friday night, partly cloudy. A slight chance of showers and thunderstorms after midnight. Lows in the lower 70s. Chance of rain 20%. Saturday, mostly sunny. A slight chance of showers and thunderstorms in the afternoon. Highs in the mid-90s. Chance of rain 20%. Saturday night, mostly clear. Lows in the mid-70s. Sunday, sunny. Highs in the upper 90s. Heat index values up to 105 in the afternoon. 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At Stillwater, it was sunny. The temperature was 71 degrees, the dew point 65, and the relative humidity 81%. The pressure was 29.95 inches and rising. At Ponca City, it was sunny. The temperature was 71, the dew point 64, and the relative humidity 78%. The wind was southeast at 6. The pressure was 29.95 inches and rising. At Enid, it was sunny. The temperature was 74, the dew point 62, and the relative humidity 66%. The wind was southeast at 6. The pressure was 29.90 inches and rising. At Guthrie, it was sunny. The temperature was 75, the dew point 63, and the relative humidity 66%. The wind was southeast at 7. The pressure was 29.94 inches and steady. Observations from around the region. It was sunny. It was 71 at Wichita, 76 at Woodward, and 70 at Oklahoma City. Dallas-Fort Worth reported 79, Tulsa reported 74, and Springfield reported 71. Once again at 8 a.m., at Stillwater, it was sunny. The temperature was 70.

from the Norman Forecast Office. Here is the forecast for Stillwater and surrounding area. Today, sunny. Highs in the upper 90s. Southeast winds 5 to 10 miles an hour. Tonight, clear. Lows in the lower 70s. Southeast winds 5 to 10 miles an hour. Tuesday, sunny, hot with highs around 101. South winds 5 to 10 miles an hour. Tuesday night, mostly clear until midnight, then becoming partly cloudy. Lows in the mid-70s. Southeast winds 5 to 10 miles an hour. Wednesday, mostly sunny. A slight chance of showers and thunderstorms in the afternoon. Hot with highs around 101. South winds 5 to 10 miles an hour. Chance of rain 20%. Wednesday night, partly cloudy. A slight chance of showers and thunderstorms until midnight. Lows in the mid-70s. Chance of rain 20%. Thursday, mostly sunny. A chance of showers and thunderstorms in the afternoon. Highs in the upper 90s. Chance of rain 40%. Heat index values up to 105 in the afternoon. Thursday night, partly cloudy with a slight chance of showers and thunderstorms until midnight, then mostly cloudy with a chance of showers and thunderstorms after midnight. Lows in the lower 70s. Chance of rain 50%. Friday, mostly cloudy with a slight chance of showers and thunderstorms in the morning, then mostly sunny in the afternoon. Highs in the mid-90s. Chance of rain 20%. Friday night, partly cloudy. A slight chance of showers and thunderstorms after midnight. Lows in the lower 70s. Chance of rain 20%. Saturday, mostly sunny. A slight chance of showers and thunderstorms in the afternoon. Highs in the mid-90s. Chance of rain 20%. Saturday night, mostly clear. Lows in the mid-70s. Sunday, sunny. Highs in the upper 90s. Heat index values up to 105 in the afternoon. 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It's Stillwater. It was sunny. The temperature was 71 degrees, the dew point 65, and the relative humidity 81%. The pressure was 29.95 inches and rising. At Ponca City, it was sunny. The temperature was 71, the dew point 64, and the relative humidity 78%. The wind was southeast at 6. The pressure was 29.95 inches and rising. At Enid, it was sunny. The temperature was 74, the dew point 62, and the relative humidity 66%. The wind was southeast at 6. The pressure was 29.90 inches and rising. At Guthrie, it was sunny. The temperature was 75, the dew point 63, and the relative humidity 66%. The wind was southeast at 7. The pressure was 29.94 inches and steady. Observations from around the region. It was sunny. It was 71 at Wichita, 76 at Woodward, and 70 at Oklahoma City. Dallas-Fort Worth reported 79, Tulsa reported 74, and Springfield reported 71. Once again at 8 a.m., it's Stillwater, it was sunny. The temperature was 71. 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From the Norman Forecast Office, here is the forecast for Stillwater and surrounding area. Today, sunny. Highs in the upper 90s. Southeast winds 5 to 10 miles an hour. Tonight, clear. Lows in the lower 70s. Southeast winds 5 to 10 miles an hour. Tuesday, sunny, hot with highs around 101. South winds 5 to 10 miles an hour. Tuesday night, mostly clear until midnight, then becoming partly cloudy. Lows in the mid-70s. Southeast winds 5 to 10 miles an hour. Wednesday, mostly sunny. A slight chance of showers and thunderstorms in the afternoon. Hot with highs around 101. South winds 5 to 10 miles an hour. Chance

of rain 20%. Wednesday night, partly cloudy. A slight chance of showers and thunderstorms until midnight. Lows in the mid-70s. Chance of rain 20%. Thursday, mostly sunny. A chance of showers and thunderstorms in the afternoon. Highs in the upper 90s. Chance of rain 40%. Heat index values up to 105 in the afternoon. Thursday night, partly cloudy with a slight chance of showers and thunderstorms until midnight, then mostly cloudy with a chance of showers and thunderstorms after midnight. Lows in the lower 70s. Chance of rain 50%. Friday, mostly cloudy with a slight chance of showers and thunderstorms in the morning, then mostly sunny in the afternoon. Highs in the mid-90s. Chance of rain 20%. Friday night, partly cloudy. A slight chance of showers and thunderstorms after midnight. Lows in the lower 70s. Chance of rain 20%. Saturday, mostly sunny. A slight chance of showers and thunderstorms in the afternoon. Highs in the mid-90s. Chance of rain 20%. Saturday night, mostly clear. Lows in the mid-70s. Sunday, sunny. Highs in the upper 90s. Heat index values up to 105 in the afternoon. 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It's Stillwater. It was sunny. The temperature was 71 degrees, the dew point 65, and the relative humidity 81%. The pressure was 29.95 inches and rising. At Ponca City, it was sunny. The temperature was 71, the dew point 64, and the relative humidity 78%. The wind was southeast at 6. The pressure was 29.95 inches and rising. At Enid, it was sunny. The temperature was 74, the dew point 62, and the relative humidity 66%. The wind was southeast at 6. The pressure was 29.90 inches and rising. At Guthrie, it was sunny. The temperature was 75, the dew point 63, and the relative humidity 66%. The wind was southeast at 7. The pressure was 29.94 inches and steady. Observations from around the region. It was sunny. It was 71 at Wichita, 76 at Woodward, and 70 at Oklahoma City. Dallas-Fort Worth reported 79, Tulsa reported 74, and Springfield reported 71. Once again at 8 a.m., it's Stillwater, it was sunny. The temperature was 71. From the Norman Forecast Office, here is the forecast for Stillwater and surrounding area. Today, sunny. Highs in the upper 90s. Southeast winds 5 to 10 miles an hour. Tonight, clear. Lows in the lower 70s. Southeast winds 5 to 10 miles an hour. Tuesday, sunny. Hot with highs around 101. South winds 5 to 10 miles an hour. Tuesday night, mostly clear until midnight, then becoming partly cloudy. Lows in the mid-70s. Southeast winds 5 to 10 miles an hour. Wednesday, mostly sunny. A slight chance of showers and thunderstorms in the afternoon. Hot with highs around 101. South winds 5 to 10 miles an hour. Chance of rain 20%. Wednesday night, partly cloudy. A slight chance of showers and thunderstorms until midnight. Lows in the mid-70s. Chance of rain 20%. Thursday, mostly sunny. A chance of showers and thunderstorms in the afternoon. Highs in the upper 90s. Chance of rain 40%. Heat index values up to 105 in the afternoon. Thursday night, partly cloudy with a slight chance of showers and thunderstorms until midnight, then mostly cloudy with a chance of showers and thunderstorms after midnight. Lows in the lower 70s. Chance of rain 50%. Friday, mostly cloudy with a slight chance of showers and thunderstorms in the morning, then mostly sunny in the afternoon. Highs in the mid-90s. Chance of rain 20%. Friday night, partly cloudy. A slight chance of showers and thunderstorms after midnight. Lows in the lower 70s. Chance of rain 20%. Saturday, mostly sunny. A slight chance of showers and thunderstorms in the afternoon.

Afternoon. Highs in the mid-90s. Chance of rain 20%. Saturday night, mostly clear. Lows in the mid-70s. Sunday, sunny. Highs in the upper 90s. Heat index values up to 105 in the afternoon. 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It's Stillwater. It was sunny. The temperature was 71 degrees, the dew point 65, and the relative humidity 81%. The pressure was 29.95 inches and rising. At Ponca City, it was sunny. The temperature was 71, the dew point 64, and the relative humidity 78%. The wind was southeast at 6. The pressure was 29.95 inches and rising. At Enid, it was sunny. The temperature was 74, the dew point 62, and the relative humidity 66%. The wind was southeast at 6. The pressure was 29.90 inches and rising. At Guthrie, it was sunny. The temperature was 75, the dew point 63, and the relative humidity 66%. The wind was southeast at 7. The pressure was 29.94 inches and steady. Observations from around the region. It was sunny. It was 71 at Wichita, 76 at Woodward, and 70 at Oklahoma City. Dallas-Fort Worth reported 79, Tulsa reported 74, and Springfield reported 71. Once again at 8 a.m., at Stillwater, it was sunny. The temperature was 71. From the Norman Forecast Office, here is the forecast for Stillwater and surrounding area. Today, sunny. Highs in the upper 90s. Southeast winds 5 to 10 miles an hour. Tonight, clear. Lows in the lower 70s. Southeast winds 5 to 10 miles an hour. Tuesday, sunny, hot with highs around 101. South winds 5 to 10 miles an hour. Tuesday night, mostly clear until midnight, then becoming partly cloudy. Lows in the mid-70s. Southeast winds 5 to 10 miles an hour. Wednesday, mostly sunny. A slight chance of showers and thunderstorms in the afternoon. Hot with highs around 101. South winds 5 to 10 miles an hour. Chance of rain 20%. Wednesday night, partly cloudy. A slight chance of showers and thunderstorms until midnight. Lows in the mid-70s. Chance of rain 20%. Thursday, mostly sunny. A chance of showers and thunderstorms in the afternoon. Highs in the upper 90s. Chance of rain 40%. Heat index values up to 105 in the afternoon. Thursday night, partly cloudy with a slight chance of showers and thunderstorms until midnight, then mostly cloudy with a chance of showers and thunderstorms after midnight. Lows in the lower 70s. Chance of rain 50%. Friday, mostly cloudy with a slight chance of showers and thunderstorms in the morning, then mostly sunny in the afternoon. Highs in the mid-90s. Chance of rain 20%. Friday night, partly cloudy. A slight chance of showers and thunderstorms after midnight. Lows in the lower 70s. Chance of rain 20%. Saturday, mostly sunny. A slight chance of showers and thunderstorms in the afternoon. Highs in the mid-90s. Chance of rain 20%. Saturday night, mostly clear. Lows in the mid-70s. Sunday, sunny. Highs in the upper 90s. Heat index values up to 105 in the afternoon. 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It's Stillwater. It was sunny. The temperature was 71 degrees, the dew point 65, and the relative humidity 81%. The pressure was 29.95 inches and rising. At Ponca City, it was sunny. The temperature was 71, the dew point 64, and the relative humidity 78%. The wind was southeast at 6. The pressure was 29.95 inches and rising. At Enid, it was sunny. The temperature was 74, the dew point 62, and the relative humidity 66%. The wind was southeast at 6. The pressure was 29.90 inches and rising. At Guthrie,

It was sunny. The temperature was 75, the dew point 63, and the relative humidity 66%. The wind was southeast at 7. The pressure was 29.94 inches and steady. Observations from around the region. It was sunny. It was 71 at Wichita, 76 at Woodward, and 70 at Oklahoma City. Dallas-Fort Worth reported 79, Tulsa reported 74, and Springfield reported 71. Once again at 8 a.m., at Stillwater, it was sunny. The temperature was 71. From the Norman Forecast Office, here is the forecast for Stillwater and surrounding area. Today, sunny. Highs in the upper 90s. Southeast winds 5 to 10 miles an hour. Tonight, clear. Lows in the lower 70s. Southeast winds 5 to 10 miles an hour. Tuesday, sunny, hot with highs around 101. South winds 5 to 10 miles an hour. Tuesday night, mostly clear until midnight, then becoming partly cloudy. Lows in the mid-70s. Southeast winds 5 to 10 miles an hour. Wednesday, mostly sunny. A slight chance of showers and thunderstorms in the afternoon. Hot with highs around 101. South winds 5 to 10 miles an hour. Chance of rain 20%. Wednesday night, partly cloudy. A slight chance of showers and thunderstorms until midnight. Lows in the mid-70s. Chance of rain 20%. Thursday, mostly sunny. A chance of showers and thunderstorms in the afternoon. Highs in the upper 90s. Chance of rain 40%. Heat index values up to 105 in the afternoon. Thursday night, partly cloudy with a slight chance of showers and thunderstorms until midnight, then mostly cloudy with a chance of showers and thunderstorms after midnight. Lows in the lower 70s. Chance of rain 50%. Friday, mostly cloudy with a slight chance of showers and thunderstorms in the morning, then mostly sunny in the afternoon. Highs in the mid-90s. Chance of rain 20%. Friday night, partly cloudy. A slight chance of showers and thunderstorms after midnight. Lows in the lower 70s. Chance of rain 20%. Saturday, mostly sunny. A slight chance of showers and thunderstorms in the afternoon. Highs in the mid-90s. Chance of rain 20%. Saturday night, mostly clear. Lows in the mid-70s. Sunday, sunny. Highs in the upper 90s. Heat index values up to 105 in the afternoon. 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It's Stillwater, it was sunny. The temperature was 71 degrees, the dew point 65, and the relative humidity 81%. The pressure was 29.95 inches and rising. At Ponca City, it was sunny. The temperature was 71, the dew point 64, and the relative humidity 78%. The wind was southeast at 6. The pressure was 29.95 inches and rising. At Enid, it was sunny. The temperature was 74, the dew point 62, and the relative humidity 66%. The wind was southeast at 6. The pressure was 29.90 inches and rising. At Guthrie, it was sunny. The temperature was 75, the dew point 63, and the relative humidity 66%. The wind was southeast at 7. The pressure was 29.94 inches and steady. Observations from around the region. It was sunny. It was 71 at Wichita, 76 at Woodward, and 70 at Oklahoma City. Dallas-Fort Worth reported 79, Tulsa reported 74, and Springfield reported 71. Once again at 8 a.m., at Stillwater, it was sunny. The temperature was 71. From the Norman Forecast Office, here is the forecast for Stillwater and surrounding area. Today, sunny. Highs in the upper 90s. Southeast winds 5 to 10 miles an hour. Tonight, clear.

lows in the lower 70s. Southeast winds 5 to 10 miles an hour. Tuesday, sunny, hot with highs around 101. South winds 5 to 10 miles an hour. Tuesday night, mostly clear until midnight, then becoming partly cloudy. Lows in the mid-70s. Southeast winds 5 to 10 miles an hour. Wednesday, mostly sunny. A slight chance of showers and thunderstorms in the afternoon. Hot with highs around 101. South winds 5 to 10 miles an hour. Chance of rain 20%. Wednesday night, partly cloudy. A slight chance of showers and thunderstorms until midnight. Lows in the mid-70s. Chance of rain 20%. Thursday, mostly sunny. A chance of showers and thunderstorms in the afternoon. Highs in the upper 90s. Chance of rain 40%. Heat index values up to 105 in the afternoon. Thursday night, partly cloudy with a slight chance of showers and thunderstorms until midnight, then mostly cloudy with a chance of showers and thunderstorms after midnight. Lows in the lower 70s. Chance of rain 50%. Friday, mostly cloudy with a slight chance of showers and thunderstorms in the morning, then mostly sunny in the afternoon. Highs in the mid-90s. Chance of rain 20%. Friday night, partly cloudy. A slight chance of showers and thunderstorms after midnight. Lows in the lower 70s. Chance of rain 20%. Saturday, mostly sunny. A slight chance of showers and thunderstorms in the afternoon. Highs in the mid-90s. Chance of rain 20%. Saturday night, mostly clear. Lows in the mid-70s. Sunday, sunny. Highs in the upper 90s. Heat index values up to 105 in the afternoon. 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At Stillwater, it was sunny. The temperature was 79 degrees, the dew point 63, and the relative humidity 57%. The wind was southeast at 7 miles an hour. The pressure was 29.95 inches and steady. At Guthrie, it was sunny. The temperature was 81. The wind was south at 9. Observations from around the region. It was sunny, with a temperature of 76 at Wichita, 79 at Oklahoma City, 84 at Dallas-Fort Worth, 81 at Tulsa, and 75 at Springfield. Once again at 9 a.m., at Stillwater, it was sunny. The temperature was 79. From the Norman Forecast Office, here is the forecast for Stillwater and surrounding area. Today, sunny. Highs in the upper 90s. Southeast winds 5 to 10 miles an hour. Tonight, clear. Lows in the lower 70s. Southeast winds 5 to 10 miles an hour. Tuesday, sunny, hot with highs around 101. South winds 5 to 10 miles an hour. Tuesday night, mostly clear until midnight, then becoming partly cloudy. Lows in the mid-70s. Southeast winds 5 to 10 miles an hour. Wednesday, mostly sunny. A slight chance of showers and thunderstorms in the afternoon. Hot with highs around 101. South winds 5 to 10 miles an hour. Chance of rain 20%. Wednesday night, partly cloudy. A slight chance of showers and thunderstorms until midnight. Lows in the mid-70s. Chance of rain 20%. Thursday, mostly sunny. A chance of showers and thunderstorms in the afternoon. Highs in the upper 90s. Chance of rain 40%. Heat index values up to 105 in the afternoon. Thursday night, partly cloudy with a slight chance of showers and thunderstorms until midnight, then mostly cloudy with a chance of showers and thunderstorms after midnight. Lows in the lower 70s. Chance of rain 50%. Friday, mostly cloudy with a slight chance of showers and thunderstorms in the morning, then mostly sunny in the afternoon. Highs in the mid-90s. Chance of rain 20%. Friday night, partly cloudy. A slight chance of showers and thunderstorms after midnight. Lows in the lower 70s. Chance of rain 20%. Saturday, mostly sunny. A slight chance of showers and thunderstorms in the afternoon. Highs in the mid-90s.

90s. Chance of rain 20%. Saturday night, mostly clear. Lows in the mid-70s. Sunday, sunny. Highs in the upper 90s. Heat index values up to 105 in the afternoon. 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It's Stillwater. It was sunny. The temperature was 79 degrees, the dew point 63, and the relative humidity 57%. The wind was southeast at 7 miles an hour. The pressure was 29.95 inches and steady. At Guthrie, it was sunny. The temperature was 81. The wind was south at 9. Observations from around the region. It was sunny, with a temperature of 76 at Wichita, 79 at Oklahoma City, 84 at Dallas-Fort Worth, 81 at Tulsa, and 75 at Springfield. Once again at 9 a.m., at Stillwater, it was sunny. The temperature was 79. From the Norman Forecast Office, here is the forecast for Stillwater and surrounding area. Today, sunny. Highs in the upper 90s. Southeast winds 5 to 10 miles an hour. Tonight, clear. Lows in the lower 70s. Southeast winds 5 to 10 miles an hour. Tuesday, sunny, hot with highs around 101. South winds 5 to 10 miles an hour. Tuesday night, mostly clear until midnight, then becoming partly cloudy. Lows in the mid-70s. Southeast winds 5 to 10 miles an hour. Wednesday, mostly sunny. A slight chance of showers and thunderstorms in the afternoon. Hot with highs around 101. South winds 5 to 10 miles an hour. Chance of rain 20%. Wednesday night, partly cloudy. A slight chance of showers and thunderstorms until midnight. Lows in the mid-70s. Chance of rain 20%. Thursday, mostly sunny. A chance of showers and thunderstorms in the afternoon. Highs in the upper 90s. Chance of rain 40%. Heat index values up to 105 in the afternoon. Thursday night, partly cloudy with a slight chance of showers and thunderstorms until midnight, then mostly cloudy with a chance of showers and thunderstorms after midnight. Lows in the lower 70s. Chance of rain 50%. Friday, mostly cloudy with a slight chance of showers and thunderstorms in the morning, then mostly sunny in the afternoon. Highs in the mid-90s. Chance of rain 20%. Friday night, partly cloudy. A slight chance of showers and thunderstorms after midnight. Lows in the lower 70s. Chance of rain 20%. Saturday, mostly sunny. A slight chance of showers and thunderstorms in the afternoon. Highs in the mid-90s. Chance of rain 20%. Saturday night, mostly clear. Lows in the mid-70s. Sunday, sunny. Highs in the upper 90s. Heat index values up to 105 in the afternoon. 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It's Stillwater. It was sunny. The temperature was 79 degrees, the dew point 63, and the relative humidity 57%. The wind was southeast at 7 miles an hour. The pressure was 29.95 inches and steady. At Guthrie, it was sunny. The temperature was 81. The wind was south at 9. Observations from around the region. It was sunny, with a temperature of 76 at Wichita, 79 at Oklahoma City, 84 at Dallas-Fort Worth, 81 at Tulsa, and 75 at Springfield. Once again at 9 a.m., at Stillwater, it was sunny. The temperature was 79. From the Norman Forecast Office, here is the forecast for Stillwater and surrounding area. Today, sunny. Highs in the upper 90s. Southeast winds 5 to 10 miles an hour. Tonight, clear. Lows in the lower 70s. Southeast winds 5 to 10 miles an hour. Tuesday, sunny, hot with highs around 101. South winds 5 to 10 miles an hour. Tuesday night, mostly clear until midnight, then becoming partly cloudy. Lows in the mid-70s. Southeast winds 5 to 10 miles an hour. Wednesday, mostly sunny.

light chance of showers and thunderstorms in the afternoon. Hot with highs around 101. South winds 5 to 10 miles an hour. Chance of rain 20%. Wednesday night, partly cloudy. A slight chance of showers and thunderstorms until midnight. Lows in the mid-70s. Chance of rain 20%. Thursday, mostly sunny. A chance of showers and thunderstorms in the afternoon. Highs in the upper 90s. Chance of rain 40%. Heat index values up to 105 in the afternoon. Thursday night, partly cloudy with a slight chance of showers and thunderstorms until midnight, then mostly cloudy with a chance of showers and thunderstorms after midnight. Lows in the lower 70s. Chance of rain 50%. Friday, mostly cloudy with a slight chance of showers and thunderstorms in the morning, then mostly sunny in the afternoon. Highs in the mid-90s. Chance of rain 20%. Friday night, partly cloudy. A slight chance of showers and thunderstorms after midnight. Lows in the lower 70s. Chance of rain 20%. Saturday, mostly sunny. A slight chance of showers and thunderstorms in the afternoon. Highs in the mid-90s. Chance of rain 20%. Saturday night, mostly clear. Lows in the mid-70s. Sunday, sunny. Highs in the upper 90s. Heat index values up to 105 in the afternoon. 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It's Stillwater. It was sunny. The temperature was 79 degrees, the dew point 63, and the relative humidity 57%. The wind was southeast at 7 miles an hour. The pressure was 29.95 inches and steady. At Enid, it was sunny. The temperature was 79. The wind was south at 10. At Guthrie, it was sunny. The temperature was 81. The wind was south at 9. Observations from around the region. It was sunny. It was 76 at Wichita, 81 at Woodward, and 79 at Oklahoma City. Dallas-Fort Worth reported 84, Tulsa reported 81, and Springfield reported 75. Once again at 9 a.m., it's Stillwater, it was sunny. The temperature was 79. This is your weather radio station WNG-654 in Stillwater, operating on a frequency of 162.50 megahertz. 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From the Norman Forecast Office, here is the forecast for Stillwater and surrounding area. Today, sunny. Highs in the upper 90s. Southeast winds 5 to 10 miles an hour. Tonight, clear. Lows in the lower 70s. Southeast winds 5 to 10 miles an hour. Tuesday, sunny, hot with highs around 101. South winds 5 to 10 miles an hour. Tuesday night, mostly clear until midnight, then becoming partly cloudy. Lows in the mid-70s. Southeast winds 5 to 10 miles an hour. Wednesday, mostly sunny. A slight chance of showers and thunderstorms in the afternoon. Hot with highs around 101. South winds 5 to 10 miles an hour. Chance of rain 20%. Wednesday night, partly cloudy. A slight chance of showers and thunderstorms until midnight. Lows in the mid-70s. Chance of rain 20%. Thursday, mostly sunny. A chance of showers and thunderstorms in the afternoon. Highs in the upper 90s. Chance of rain 40%. Heat index values up to 105 in the afternoon. Thursday night, partly cloudy with a slight chance of showers and thunderstorms until midnight, then mostly cloudy with a chance of showers and thunderstorms after midnight. Lows in the lower 70s. Chance of rain 50%. Friday, mostly cloudy with a slight chance of showers and thunderstorms in the morning, then mostly sunny in the afternoon. Highs in the mid-90s. Chance of rain 20%. Friday night, partly cloudy. A slight chance of showers and thunderstorms after midnight. Lows in the lower 70s. Chance of rain 20%. Saturday, mostly sunny. A slight chance of showers and thunderstorms in the afternoon. Highs in the mid-90s.

chance of rain 20%. Saturday night, mostly clear. Lows in the mid-70s. Sunday, sunny. Highs in the upper 90s. Heat index values up to 105 in the afternoon. 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At Stillwater, it was sunny. The temperature was 79 degrees, the dew point 63, and the relative humidity 57%. The wind was southeast at 7 miles an hour. The pressure was 29.95 inches and steady. At Enid, it was sunny. The temperature was 79. The wind was south at 10. At Guthrie, it was sunny. The temperature was 81. The wind was south at 9. Observations from around the region. It was sunny. It was 76 at Wichita, 81 at Woodward, and 79 at Oklahoma City. Dallas-Fort Worth reported 84, Tulsa reported 81, and Springfield reported 75. Once again at 9 a.m., at Stillwater, it was sunny. The temperature was 79. From the Norman Forecast Office, here is the forecast for Stillwater and surrounding area. Today, sunny. Highs in the upper 90s. Southeast winds 5 to 10 miles an hour. Tonight, clear. Lows in the lower 70s. Southeast winds 5 to 10 miles an hour. Tuesday, sunny, hot with highs around 101. South winds 5 to 10 miles an hour. Tuesday night, mostly clear until midnight, then becoming partly cloudy. Lows in the mid-70s. Southeast winds 5 to 10 miles an hour. Wednesday, mostly sunny. A slight chance of showers and thunderstorms in the afternoon. Hot with highs around 101. South winds 5 to 10 miles an hour. Chance of rain 20%. Wednesday night, partly cloudy. A slight chance of showers and thunderstorms until midnight. Lows in the mid-70s. Chance of rain 20%. Thursday, mostly sunny. A chance of showers and thunderstorms in the afternoon. Highs in the upper 90s. Chance of rain 40%. Heat index values up to 105 in the afternoon. Thursday night, partly cloudy with a slight chance of showers and thunderstorms until midnight, then mostly cloudy with a chance of showers and thunderstorms after midnight. Lows in the lower 70s. Chance of rain 50%. Friday, mostly cloudy with a slight chance of showers and thunderstorms in the morning, then mostly sunny in the afternoon. Highs in the mid-90s. Chance of rain 20%. Friday night, partly cloudy. A slight chance of showers and thunderstorms after midnight. Lows in the lower 70s. Chance of rain 20%. Saturday, mostly sunny. A slight chance of showers and thunderstorms in the afternoon. Highs in the mid-90s. Chance of rain 20%. Saturday night, mostly clear. Lows in the mid-70s. Sunday, sunny. Highs in the upper 90s. Heat index values up to 105 in the afternoon. 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At Stillwater, it was sunny. The temperature was 79 degrees, the dew point 63, and the relative humidity 57%. The wind was southeast at 7 miles an hour. The pressure was 29.95 inches and steady. At Enid, it was sunny. The temperature was 79. The wind was south at 10. At Guthrie, it was sunny. The temperature was 81. The wind was south at 9. Observations from around the region. It was sunny. It was 76 at Wichita, 81 at Woodward, and 79 at Oklahoma City. Dallas-Fort Worth reported 84, Tulsa reported 81, and Springfield reported 75. Once again at 9 a.m., at Stillwater, it was sunny. The temperature was 79. From the Norman Forecast Office, here is the forecast for Stillwater and surrounding area. Today, sunny. Highs in the upper 90s. Southeast winds 5 to 10 miles an hour. Tonight, clear. Lows in the lower 70s. Southeast winds 5 to 10 miles an hour. Tuesday, sunny.

bathrooms until midnight. Lows in the mid-70s. Chance of rain 20%. Thursday, mostly sunny. A chance of showers and thunderstorms in the afternoon. Highs in the upper 90s. Chance of rain 40%. Heat index values up to 105 in the afternoon. Thursday night, partly cloudy with a slight chance of showers and thunderstorms until midnight, then mostly cloudy with a chance of showers and thunderstorms after midnight. Lows in the lower 70s. Chance of rain 50%. Friday, mostly cloudy with a slight chance of showers and thunderstorms in the morning, then mostly sunny in the afternoon. Highs in the mid-90s. Chance of rain 20%. Friday night, partly cloudy. A slight chance of showers and thunderstorms after midnight. Lows in the lower 70s. Chance of rain 20% after midnight. Lows in the lower 70s. Chance of rain 20%. Saturday, mostly sunny. A slight chance of showers and thunderstorms in the afternoon. Highs in the mid-90s. Chance of rain 20%. Saturday night, mostly clear. Lows in the mid-70s. Sunday, sunny. Highs in the upper 90s. Heat index values up to 105 in the afternoon. 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It's Stillwater. It was sunny. The temperature was 79 degrees, the dew point 63, and the relative humidity 57%. The wind was southeast at 7 miles an hour. The pressure was 29.95 inches and steady. At Enid, it was sunny. The temperature was 79. The wind was south at 10. At Guthrie, it was sunny. The temperature was 81. The wind was south at 9. Observations from around the region. It was sunny. It was 76 at Wichita, 81 at Woodward, and 79 at Oklahoma City. Dallas-Fort Worth reported 84, Tulsa reported 81, and Springfield reported 75. Once again at 9 a.m., it's Stillwater, it was sunny. The temperature was 79. From the Norman Forecast Office, here is the forecast for Stillwater and surrounding area. Today, sunny. Highs in the upper 90s. Southeast winds 5 to 10 miles an hour. Tonight, clear. Lows in the lower 70s. Southeast winds 5 to 10 miles an hour. Tuesday, sunny, hot with highs around 101. South winds 5 to 10 miles an hour. Tuesday night, mostly clear until midnight, then becoming partly cloudy. Lows in the mid-70s. Southeast winds 5 to 10 miles an hour. Wednesday, mostly sunny. A slight chance of showers and thunderstorms in the afternoon. Hot with highs around 101. South winds 5 to 10 miles an hour. Chance of rain 20%. Wednesday night, partly cloudy. A slight chance of showers and thunderstorms until midnight. Lows in the mid-70s. Chance of rain 20%. Thursday, mostly sunny. A chance of showers and thunderstorms in the afternoon. Highs in the upper 90s. Chance of rain 40%. Heat index values up to 105 in the afternoon. Thursday night, partly cloudy with a slight chance of showers and thunderstorms until midnight, then mostly cloudy with a chance of showers and thunderstorms after midnight. Lows in the lower 70s. Chance of rain 50%. Friday, mostly cloudy with a slight chance of showers and thunderstorms in the morning, then mostly sunny in the afternoon. Highs in the mid-90s. Chance of rain 20%. Friday night, partly cloudy. A slight chance of showers and thunderstorms after midnight. Lows in the lower 70s. Chance of rain 20%. Saturday, mostly sunny. A slight chance of showers and thunderstorms in the afternoon. Highs in the mid-90s. Chance of rain 20%. Saturday night, mostly clear. Lows in the mid-70s. Sunday, sunny. Highs in the upper 90s. Heat index values up to 105 in the afternoon. 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It's Stillwater. It was sunny. The temperature was 79 degrees. The dew

0.63 and the relative humidity 57%. The wind was southeast at 7 miles an hour. The pressure was 29.95 inches and steady. At Enid, it was sunny. The temperature was 79. The wind was south at 10. At Guthrie, it was sunny. The temperature was 81. The wind was south at 9. Observations from around the region. It was sunny. It was 76 at Wichita, 81 at Woodward, and 79 at Oklahoma City. Dallas-Fort Worth reported 84, Tulsa reported 81, and Springfield reported 75. Once again at 9 a.m., at Stillwater, it was sunny. The temperature was 79. From the Norman Forecast Office, here is the forecast for Stillwater and surrounding area. Today, sunny. Highs in the upper 90s. Southeast winds 5 to 10 miles an hour. Tonight, clear. Lows in the lower 70s. Southeast winds 5 to 10 miles an hour. Tuesday, sunny, hot with highs around 101. South winds 5 to 10 miles an hour. Tuesday night, mostly clear until midnight, then becoming partly cloudy. Lows in the mid-70s. Southeast winds 5 to 10 miles an hour. Wednesday, mostly sunny. A slight chance of showers and thunderstorms in the afternoon. Hot with highs around 101. South winds 5 to 10 miles an hour. Chance of rain 20%. Wednesday night, partly cloudy. A slight chance of showers and thunderstorms until midnight. Lows in the mid-70s. Chance of rain 20%. Thursday, mostly sunny. A chance of showers and thunderstorms in the afternoon. Highs in the upper 90s. Chance of rain 40%. Heat index values up to 105 in the afternoon. Thursday night, partly cloudy with a slight chance of showers and thunderstorms until midnight, then mostly cloudy with a chance of showers and thunderstorms after midnight. Lows in the lower 70s. Chance of rain 50%. Friday, mostly cloudy with a slight chance of showers and thunderstorms in the morning, then mostly sunny in the afternoon. Highs in the mid-90s. Chance of rain 20%. Friday night, partly cloudy. A slight chance of showers and thunderstorms after midnight. Lows in the lower 70s. Chance of rain 20%. Saturday, mostly sunny. A slight chance of showers and thunderstorms in the afternoon. Highs in the mid-90s. Chance of rain 20%. Saturday night, mostly clear. Lows in the mid-70s. Sunday, sunny. Highs in the upper 90s. Heat index values up to 105 in the afternoon. 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At Stillwater, it was sunny. The temperature was 79 degrees, the dew point 63, and the relative humidity 57%. The wind was southeast at 7 miles an hour. The pressure was 29.95 inches and steady. At Enid, it was sunny. The temperature was 79. The wind was south at 10. At Guthrie, it was sunny. The temperature was 81. The wind was south at 9. Observations from around the region. It was sunny. It was 76 at Wichita, 81 at Woodward, and 79 at Oklahoma City. Dallas-Fort Worth reported 84, Tulsa reported 81, and Springfield reported 75. Once again at 9 a.m., at Stillwater, it was sunny. The temperature was 79. From the Norman Forecast Office, here is the forecast for Stillwater and surrounding area. Today, sunny. Highs in the upper 90s. Southeast winds 5 to 10 miles an hour. Tonight, clear. Lows in the lower 70s. Southeast winds 5 to 10 miles an hour. Tuesday, sunny, hot with highs around 101. South winds 5 to 10 miles an hour. Tuesday night, mostly clear until midnight, then becoming partly cloudy. Lows in the mid-70s. Southeast winds 5 to 10 miles an hour. Wednesday, mostly sunny. A slight chance of showers and thunderstorms in the afternoon. Hot with highs around 101. South winds 5.

5 to 10 miles an hour. Chance of rain 20%. Wednesday night, partly cloudy. A slight chance of showers and thunderstorms until midnight. Lows in the mid-70s. Chance of rain 20%. Thursday, mostly sunny. A chance of showers and thunderstorms in the afternoon. Highs in the upper 90s. Chance of rain 40%. Heat index values up to 105 in the afternoon. Thursday night, partly cloudy with a slight chance of showers and thunderstorms until midnight, then mostly cloudy with a chance of showers and thunderstorms after midnight. Lows in the lower 70s. Chance of rain 50%. Friday, mostly cloudy with a slight chance of showers and thunderstorms in the morning, then mostly sunny in the afternoon. Highs in the mid-90s. Chance of rain 20%. Friday night, partly cloudy. A slight chance of showers and thunderstorms after midnight. Lows in the lower 70s. Chance of rain 20%. Saturday, mostly sunny. A slight chance of showers and thunderstorms in the afternoon. Highs in the mid-90s. Chance of rain 20%. Saturday night, mostly clear. Lows in the mid-70s. Sunday, sunny. Highs in the upper 90s. Heat index values up to 105 in the afternoon. 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It's Stillwater. It was sunny. The temperature was 79 degrees, the dew point 63, and the relative humidity 57%. The wind was southeast at 7 miles an hour. The pressure was 29.95 inches and steady. At Enid, it was sunny. The temperature was 79. The wind was south at 10. At Guthrie, it was sunny. The temperature was 81. The wind was south at 9. Observations from around the region. It was sunny. It was 76 at Wichita, 81 at Woodward, and 79 at Oklahoma City. Dallas-Fort Worth reported 84, Tulsa reported 81, and Springfield reported 75. Once again at 9 a.m., it's Stillwater, it was sunny. The temperature was 79. 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From the Norman Forecast Office, here is the forecast for Stillwater and surrounding area. Today, sunny. Highs in the upper 90s. Southeast winds 5 to 10 miles an hour. Tonight, clear. Lows in the lower 70s. Southeast winds 5 to 10 miles an hour. Tuesday, sunny, hot with highs around 101. South winds 5 to 10 miles an hour. Tuesday night, mostly clear until midnight, then becoming partly cloudy. Lows in the mid-70s. Southeast winds 5 to 10 miles an hour. Wednesday, mostly sunny. A slight chance of showers and thunderstorms in the afternoon. Hot with highs around 101. South winds 5 to 10 miles an hour. Chance of rain 20%. Wednesday night, partly cloudy. A slight chance of showers and thunderstorms until midnight. Lows in the mid-70s. Chance of rain 20%. Thursday, mostly sunny. A chance of showers and thunderstorms in the afternoon. Highs in the upper 90s. Chance of rain 40%. Heat index values up to 105 in the afternoon. Thursday night, partly cloudy with a slight chance of showers and thunderstorms until midnight, then mostly cloudy with a chance of showers and thunderstorms after midnight. Lows in the lower 70s. Chance of rain 50%. Friday, mostly cloudy with a slight chance of showers and thunderstorms in the morning, then mostly sunny in the afternoon. Highs in the mid-90s. Chance of rain 20%. Friday night, partly cloudy. A slight chance of showers and thunderstorms after midnight. Lows in the lower 70s. Chance of rain 20%. Saturday, mostly sunny. A slight chance of showers and thunderstorms in the afternoon. Highs in the mid-90s. Chance of rain 20%. Saturday night, mostly clear. Lows in the mid-70s.
Sunday, sunny. Highs in the upper 90s. Heat index values up to 105 in the afternoon. 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It's Stillwater. It was sunny. The temperature was 79 degrees, the dew point 63, and the relative humidity 57%. The wind was southeast at 7 miles an hour. The pressure was 29.95 inches and steady. At Enid, it was sunny. The temperature was 79. The wind was south at 10. At Guthrie, it was sunny. The temperature was 81. The wind was south at 9. Observations from around the region. It was sunny. It was 76 at Wichita, 81 at Woodward, and 79 at Oklahoma City. Dallas-Fort Worth reported 84, Tulsa reported 81, and Springfield reported 75. Once again at 9 a.m., it's Stillwater. It was sunny. The temperature was 79. From the Norman Forecast Office, here is the forecast for Stillwater and surrounding area. Today, sunny. Highs in the upper 90s. Southeast winds 5 to 10 miles an hour. Tonight, clear. Lows in the lower 70s. Southeast winds 5 to 10 miles an hour. Tuesday, sunny, hot with highs around 101. South winds 5 to 10 miles an hour. Tuesday night, mostly clear until midnight, then becoming cloudy. Lows in the mid-70s. Southeast winds 5 to 10 miles an hour. Wednesday, mostly sunny. A slight chance of showers and thunderstorms in the afternoon. Hot with highs around 101. South winds 5 to 10 miles an hour. Chance of rain 20%. Wednesday night, partly cloudy. A slight chance of showers and thunderstorms until midnight. Lows in the mid-70s. Chance of rain 20%. Thursday, mostly sunny. A chance of showers and thunderstorms in the afternoon. Highs in the upper 90s. Chance of rain 40%. Heat index values up to 105 in the afternoon. Thursday night, partly cloudy with a slight chance of showers and thunderstorms until midnight, then mostly cloudy with a chance of showers and thunderstorms after midnight. Lows in the lower 70s. Chance of rain 50%. Friday, mostly cloudy with a slight chance of showers and thunderstorms in the morning, then mostly sunny in the afternoon. Highs in the mid-90s. Chance of rain 20%. Friday night, partly cloudy. A slight chance of showers and thunderstorms after midnight. Lows in the lower 70s. Chance of rain 20%. Saturday, mostly sunny. A slight chance of showers and thunderstorms in the afternoon. Highs in the mid-90s. Chance of rain 20%. Saturday night, mostly clear. Lows in the mid-70s. Sunday, sunny. Highs in the upper 90s. Heat index values up to 105 in the afternoon. 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It's Stillwater. It was sunny. The temperature was 79 degrees, the dew point 63, and the relative humidity 57%. The wind was southeast at 7 miles an hour. The pressure was 29.95 inches and steady. At Enid, it was sunny. The temperature was 79. The wind was south at 10. At Guthrie, it was sunny. The temperature was 81. The wind was south at 9. Observations from around the region. It was sunny. It was 76 at Wichita, 81 at Woodward, and 79 at Oklahoma City. Dallas-Fort Worth reported 84, Tulsa reported 81, and Springfield reported 75. Once again at 9 a.m., it's Stillwater, it was sunny. The temperature was 79. From the Norman Forecast Office, here is the forecast for Stillwater and surrounding area. Today, sunny. Highs in the upper 90s. Southeast winds 5 to 10 miles an hour. Tonight, clear. Lows in the lower 70s. Southeast winds 5 to 10 miles an hour. Tuesday, sunny, hot with highs around 101. South winds 5 to 10 miles an hour. Tuesday night, mostly clear.

till midnight, then becoming partly cloudy. Lows in the mid-70s. Southeast winds 5 to 10 miles an hour. Wednesday, mostly sunny. A slight chance of showers and thunderstorms in the afternoon. Hot with highs around 101. South winds 5 to 10 miles an hour. Chance of rain 20%. Wednesday night, partly cloudy. A slight chance of showers and thunderstorms until midnight. Lows in the mid-70s. Chance of rain 20%. Thursday, mostly sunny. A chance of showers and thunderstorms in the afternoon. Highs in the upper 90s. Chance of rain 40%. Heat index values up to 105 in the afternoon. Thursday night, partly cloudy with a slight chance of showers and thunderstorms until midnight, then mostly cloudy with a chance of showers and thunderstorms after midnight. Lows in the lower 70s. Chance of rain 50%. Friday, mostly cloudy with a slight chance of showers and thunderstorms in the morning, then mostly sunny in the afternoon. Highs in the mid-90s. Chance of rain 20%. Friday night, partly cloudy. A slight chance of showers and thunderstorms after midnight. Lows in the lower 70s. Chance of rain 20%. Saturday, mostly sunny. A slight chance of showers and thunderstorms in the afternoon. Highs in the mid-90s. Chance of rain 20%. Saturday night, mostly clear. Lows in the mid-70s. Sunday, sunny. Highs in the upper 90s. Heat index values up to 105 in the afternoon. 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It's Stillwater, it was sunny. The temperature was 79 degrees, the dew point 63, and the relative humidity 57%. The wind was southeast at 7 miles an hour. The pressure was 29.95 inches and steady. At Enid, it was sunny. The temperature was 79. The wind was south at 10. At Guthrie, it was sunny. The temperature was 81. The wind was south at 9. Observations from around the region. It was sunny. It was 76 at Wichita, 81 at Woodward, and 79 at Oklahoma City. Dallas-Fort Worth reported 84, Tulsa reported 81, and Springfield reported 75. Once again at 9 a.m., it's Stillwater, it was sunny. The temperature was 79. From the Norman Forecast Office, here is the forecast for Stillwater and surrounding area. Today, sunny. Highs in the upper 90s. Southeast winds 5 to 10 miles an hour. Tonight, clear. Lows in the lower 70s. Southeast winds 5 to 10 miles an hour. Tuesday, sunny, hot with highs around 101. South winds 5 to 10 miles an hour. Tuesday night, mostly clear until midnight, then becoming partly cloudy. Lows in the mid-70s. Southeast winds 5 to 10 miles an hour. Wednesday, mostly sunny. A slight chance of showers and thunderstorms in the afternoon. Hot with highs around 101. South winds 5 to 10 miles an hour. Chance of rain 20%. Wednesday night, partly cloudy. A slight chance of showers and thunderstorms until midnight. Lows in the mid-70s. Chance of rain 20%. Thursday, mostly sunny. A chance of showers and thunderstorms in the afternoon. Highs in the upper 90s. Chance of rain 40%. Heat index values up to 105 in the afternoon. Thursday night, partly cloudy with a slight chance of showers and thunderstorms until midnight, then mostly cloudy with a chance of showers and thunderstorms after midnight. Lows in the lower 70s. Chance of rain 50%. Friday, mostly cloudy with a slight chance of showers and thunderstorms in the morning, then mostly sunny in the afternoon. Highs in the mid-90s. Chance of rain 20%. Friday night, partly cloudy. A slight chance of showers and thunderstorms after midnight. Lows in the lower 70s. Chance of rain 20%. Saturday, mostly sunny. A slight chance of showers and thunderstorms in the afternoon. Highs in the mid-90s. Chance of rain 20%. Saturday night, mostly clear.

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Sunday, sunny. Highs in the upper 90s. Heat index values up to 105 in the afternoon. 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At Stillwater, it was sunny. The temperature was 79 degrees, the dew point 63, and the relative humidity 57%. The wind was southeast at 7 miles an hour. The pressure was 29.95 inches and steady. At Enid, it was sunny. The temperature was 79. The wind was south at 10. At Guthrie, it was sunny. The temperature was 81. The wind was south at 9. Observations from around the region. It was sunny. It was 76 at Wichita, 81 at Woodward, and 79 at Oklahoma City. Dallas-Fort Worth reported 84, Tulsa reported 81, and Springfield reported 75. Once again at 9 a.m., at Stillwater, it was sunny. The temperature was 79. From the Norman Forecast Office, here is the forecast for Stillwater and surrounding area. Today, sunny. Highs in the upper 90s. Southeast winds 5 to 10 miles an hour. Tonight, clear. Lows in the lower 70s. Southeast winds 5 to 10 miles an hour. Tuesday, sunny, hot with highs around 101. South winds 5 to 10 miles an hour. Tuesday night, mostly clear until midnight, then becoming partly cloudy. Lows in the mid-70s. Southeast winds 5 to 10 miles an hour. Wednesday, mostly sunny. A slight chance of showers and thunderstorms in the afternoon. Hot with highs around 101. South winds 5 to 10 miles an hour. Chance of rain 20%. Wednesday night, partly cloudy. A slight chance of showers and thunderstorms until midnight. Lows in the mid-70s. Chance of rain 20%. Thursday, mostly sunny. A chance of showers and thunderstorms in the afternoon. Highs in the upper 90s. Chance of rain 40%. Heat index values up to 105 in the afternoon. Thursday night, partly cloudy with a slight chance of showers and thunderstorms until midnight, then mostly cloudy with a chance of showers and thunderstorms after midnight. Lows in the lower 70s. Chance of rain 50%. Friday, mostly cloudy with a slight chance of showers and thunderstorms in the morning, then mostly sunny in the afternoon. Highs in the mid-90s. Chance of rain 20%. Friday night, partly cloudy. A slight chance of showers and thunderstorms after midnight. Lows in the lower 70s. Chance of rain 20%. Saturday, mostly sunny. A slight chance of showers and thunderstorms in the afternoon. Highs in the mid-90s. Chance of rain 20%. Saturday night, mostly clear. Lows in the mid-70s. Sunday, sunny. Highs in the upper 90s. Heat index values up to 105 in the afternoon. 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At Stillwater, it was sunny. The temperature was 79 degrees, the dew point 63, and the relative humidity 57%. The wind was southeast at 7 miles an hour. The pressure was 29.95 inches and steady. At Enid, it was sunny. The temperature was 79. The wind was south at 10. At Guthrie, it was sunny. The temperature was 81. The wind was south at 9. Observations from around the region. It was sunny. It was 76 at Wichita, 81 at Woodward, and 79 at Oklahoma City. Dallas-Fort Worth reported 84, Tulsa reported 81, and Springfield reported 75. Once again at 9 a.m., at Stillwater, it was sunny. The temperature was 79. From the Norman Forecast Office, here is the forecast for Stillwater and surrounding area. Today, sunny. Highs in the upper 90s. Southeast

winds 5 to 10 miles an hour. Tonight, clear. Lows in the lower 70s. Southeast winds 5 to 10 miles an hour. Tuesday, sunny, hot with highs around 101. South winds 5 to 10 miles an hour. Tuesday night, mostly clear until midnight, then becoming partly cloudy. Lows in the mid-70s. Southeast winds 5 to 10 miles an hour. Wednesday, mostly sunny. A slight chance of showers and thunderstorms in the afternoon. Hot with highs around 101. South winds 5 to 10 miles an hour. Chance of rain 20%. Wednesday night, partly cloudy. A slight chance of showers and thunderstorms until midnight. Lows in the mid-70s. Chance of rain 20%. Thursday, mostly sunny. A chance of showers and thunderstorms in the afternoon. Highs in the upper 90s. Chance of rain 40%. Heat index values up to 105 in the afternoon. Thursday night, partly cloudy with a slight chance of showers and thunderstorms until midnight, then mostly cloudy with a chance of showers and thunderstorms after midnight. Lows in the lower 70s. Chance of rain 50%. Friday, mostly cloudy with a slight chance of showers and thunderstorms in the morning, then mostly sunny in the afternoon. Highs in the mid-90s. Chance of rain 20%. Friday night, partly cloudy. A slight chance of showers and thunderstorms after midnight. Lows in the lower 70s. Chance of rain 20%. Saturday, mostly sunny. A slight chance of showers and thunderstorms in the afternoon. Highs in the mid-90s. Chance of rain 20%. Saturday night, mostly clear. Lows in the mid-70s. Sunday, sunny. Highs in the upper 90s. Heat index values up to 105 in the afternoon. 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At Stillwater, it was sunny. The temperature was 83 degrees, the dew point 65, and the relative humidity 54%. The wind was south at 9 miles an hour. The pressure was 29.95 inches and steady. At Guthrie, it was sunny. The temperature was 85. The wind was south at 13. Observations from around the region. It was sunny, with a temperature of 82 at Wichita, 83 at Oklahoma City, 87 at Dallas-Fort Worth, 85 at Tulsa, and 78 at Springfield. Once again at 10 a.m., at Stillwater, it was sunny. The temperature was 83. From the Norman Forecast Office, here is the forecast for Stillwater and surrounding area. Today, sunny. Highs in the upper 90s. Southeast winds 5 to 10 miles an hour. Tonight, clear. Lows in the lower 70s. Southeast winds 5 to 10 miles an hour. Tuesday, sunny, hot with highs around 101. South winds 5 to 10 miles an hour. Tuesday night, mostly clear until midnight, then becoming partly cloudy. Lows in the mid-70s. Southeast winds 5 to 10 miles an hour. Wednesday, mostly sunny. A slight chance of showers and thunderstorms in the afternoon. Hot with highs around 101. South winds 5 to 10 miles an hour. Chance of rain 20%. Wednesday night, partly cloudy. A slight chance of showers and thunderstorms until midnight. Lows in the mid-70s. Chance of rain 20%. Thursday, mostly sunny. A chance of showers and thunderstorms in the afternoon. Highs in the upper 90s. Chance of rain 40%. Heat index values up to 105 in the afternoon. Thursday night, partly cloudy with a slight chance of showers and thunderstorms until midnight, then mostly cloudy with a chance of showers and thunderstorms after midnight. Lows in the lower 70s. Chance of rain 50%. Friday, mostly cloudy with a slight chance of showers and thunderstorms in the morning, then mostly sunny in the afternoon. Highs in the mid-90s. Chance of rain 20%. Friday night, partly cloudy. A slight chance of showers and thunderstorms after midnight. Lows in the lower 70s. Chance of rain 20%. Saturday, mostly sunny. A slight chance of showers and thunderstorms.

thunderstorms in the afternoon. Highs in the mid-90s. Chance of rain 20%. Saturday night, mostly clear. Lows in the mid-70s. Sunday, sunny. Highs in the upper 90s. Heat index values up to 105 in the afternoon. 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It's Stillwater. It was sunny. The temperature was 83 degrees, the dew point 65, and the relative humidity 54%. The wind was south at 9 miles an hour. The pressure was 29.95 inches and steady. At Guthrie, it was sunny. The temperature was 85. The wind was south at 13. Observations from around the region. It was sunny, with a temperature of 82 at Wichita, 83 at Oklahoma City, 87 at Dallas-Fort Worth, 85 at Tulsa, and 78 at Springfield. Once again at 10 a.m., at Stillwater, it was sunny. The temperature was 83. From the Norman Forecast Office, here is the forecast for Stillwater and surrounding area. Today, sunny. Highs in the upper 90s. Southeast winds 5 to 10 miles an hour. Tonight, clear. Lows in the lower 70s. Southeast winds 5 to 10 miles an hour. Tuesday, sunny, hot with highs around 101. South winds 5 to 10 miles an hour. Tuesday night, mostly clear until midnight, then becoming partly cloudy. Lows in the mid-70s. Southeast winds 5 to 10 miles an hour. Wednesday, mostly sunny. A slight chance of showers and thunderstorms in the afternoon. Hot with highs around 101. South winds 5 to 10 miles an hour. Chance of rain 20%. Wednesday night, partly cloudy. A slight chance of showers and thunderstorms until midnight. Lows in the mid-70s. Chance of rain 20%. Thursday, mostly sunny. A chance of showers and thunderstorms in the afternoon. Highs in the upper 90s. Chance of rain 40%. Heat index values up to 105 in the afternoon. Thursday night, partly cloudy with a slight chance of showers and thunderstorms until midnight, then mostly cloudy with a chance of showers and thunderstorms after midnight. Lows in the lower 70s. Chance of rain 50%. Friday, mostly cloudy with a slight chance of showers and thunderstorms in the morning, then mostly sunny in the afternoon. Highs in the mid-90s. Chance of rain 20%. Friday night, partly cloudy. A slight chance of showers and thunderstorms after midnight. Lows in the lower 70s. Chance of rain 20%. Saturday, mostly sunny. A slight chance of showers and thunderstorms in the afternoon. Highs in the mid-90s. Chance of rain 20%. Saturday night, mostly clear. Lows in the mid-70s. Sunday, sunny. Highs in the upper 90s. Heat index values up to 105 in the afternoon. 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It's Stillwater. It was sunny. The temperature was 83 degrees, the dew point 65, and the relative humidity 54%. The wind was south at 9 miles an hour. The pressure was 29.95 inches and steady. At Guthrie, it was sunny. The temperature was 85. The wind was south at 13. Observations from around the region. It was sunny, with a temperature of 82 at Wichita, 83 at Oklahoma City, 87 at Dallas-Fort Worth, 85 at Tulsa, and 78 at Springfield. Once again at 10 a.m., at Stillwater, it was sunny. The temperature was 83. From the Norman Forecast Office, here is the forecast for Stillwater and surrounding area. Today, sunny. Highs in the upper 90s. Southeast winds 5 to 10 miles an hour. Tonight, clear. Lows in the lower 70s. Southeast winds 5 to 10 miles an hour. Tuesday, sunny, hot with highs around 101. South winds 5 to 10 miles an hour. Tuesday night, mostly clear until midnight, then becoming partly cloudy. Lows in the mid-70s. Southeast winds 5 to 10 miles an hour. Wednesday, mostly

sunny. A slight chance of showers and thunderstorms in the afternoon. Hot with highs around 101. South winds 5 to 10 miles an hour. Chance of rain 20%. Wednesday night, partly cloudy. A slight chance of showers and thunderstorms until midnight. Lows in the mid-70s. Chance of rain 20%. Thursday, mostly sunny. A chance of showers and thunderstorms in the afternoon. Highs in the upper 90s. Chance of rain 40%. Heat index values up to 105 in the afternoon. Thursday night, partly cloudy with a slight chance of showers and thunderstorms until midnight, then mostly cloudy with a chance of showers and thunderstorms after midnight. Lows in the lower 70s. Chance of rain 50%. Friday, mostly cloudy with a slight chance of showers and thunderstorms in the morning, then mostly sunny in the afternoon. Highs in the mid-90s. Chance of rain 20%. Friday night, partly cloudy. A slight chance of showers and thunderstorms after midnight. Lows in the lower 70s. Chance of rain 20%. Saturday, mostly sunny. A slight chance of showers and thunderstorms in the afternoon. Highs in the mid-90s. Chance of rain 20%. Saturday night, mostly clear. Lows in the mid-70s. Sunday, sunny. Highs in the upper 90s. Heat index values up to 105 in the afternoon. 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It's Stillwater, it was sunny. The temperature was 83 degrees, the dew point 65, and the relative humidity 54%. The wind was south at 9 miles an hour. The pressure was 29.95 inches and steady. At Ponca City, it was sunny. The temperature was 83, the dew point 64, and the relative humidity 52%. The wind was southeast at 12. The pressure was 29.94 inches and steady. At Enid, it was sunny. The temperature was 86, the dew point 63, and the relative humidity 46%. The wind was south at 17. The pressure was 29.89 inches and falling. At Guthrie, it was sunny. The temperature was 85, the dew point 63, and the relative humidity 47%. The wind was south at 13. The pressure was 29.94 inches and steady. Observations from around the region. It was sunny. It was 82 at Wichita, 87 at Woodward, and 83 at Oklahoma City. Dallas-Fort Worth reported 87, Tulsa reported 85, and Springfield reported 78. Once again at 10 a.m., it's Stillwater, it was sunny. The temperature was 83. 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From the Norman Forecast Office, here is the forecast for Stillwater and surrounding area. Today, sunny. Highs in the upper 90s. Southeast winds 5 to 10 miles an hour. Tonight, clear. Lows in the lower 70s. Southeast winds 5 to 10 miles an hour. Tuesday, sunny, hot with highs around 101. South winds 5 to 10 miles an hour. Tuesday night, mostly clear until midnight, then becoming partly cloudy. Lows in the mid-70s. Southeast winds 5 to 10 miles an hour. Wednesday, mostly sunny. A slight chance of showers and thunderstorms in the afternoon. Hot with highs around 101. South winds 5 to 10 miles an hour. Chance of rain 20%. Wednesday night, partly cloudy. A slight chance of showers and thunderstorms until midnight. Lows in the mid-70s. Chance of rain 20%. Thursday, mostly sunny. A chance of showers and thunderstorms in the afternoon. Highs in the upper 90s. Chance of rain 40%. Heat index values up to 105 in the afternoon. Thursday night, partly cloudy with a slight chance of showers and thunderstorms until midnight, then mostly cloudy with a chance of showers and thunderstorms after midnight. Lows in the lower 70s.

chance of rain 50%. Friday, mostly cloudy with a slight chance of showers and thunderstorms in the morning, then mostly sunny in the afternoon. Highs in the mid-90s. Chance of rain 20%. Friday night, partly cloudy. A slight chance of showers and thunderstorms after midnight. Lows in the lower 70s. Chance of rain 20%. Saturday, mostly sunny. A slight chance of showers and thunderstorms in the afternoon. Highs in the mid-90s. Chance of rain 20%. Saturday night, mostly clear. Lows in the mid-70s. Sunday, sunny. Highs in the upper 90s. Heat index values up to 105 in the afternoon. 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At Stillwater, it was sunny. The temperature was 83 degrees, the dew point 65, and the relative humidity 54%. The wind was south at 9 miles an hour. The pressure was 29.95 inches and steady. At Ponca City, it was sunny. The temperature was 83, the dew point 64, and the relative humidity 52%. The wind was southeast at 12. The pressure was 29.94 inches and steady. At Enid, it was sunny. The temperature was 86, the dew point 63, and the relative humidity 46%. The wind was south at 17. The pressure was 29.89 inches and falling. At Guthrie, it was sunny. The temperature was 85, the dew point 63, and the relative humidity 47%. The wind was south at 13. The pressure was 29.94 inches and steady. Observations from around the region. It was sunny. It was 82 at Wichita, 87 at Woodward, and 83 at Oklahoma City. Dallas-Fort Worth reported 87, Tulsa reported 85, and Springfield reported 78. Once again at 10 a.m., at Stillwater, it was sunny. The temperature was 83. From the Norman Forecast Office, here is the forecast for Stillwater and surrounding area. Today, sunny. Highs in the upper 90s. Southeast winds 5 to 10 miles an hour. Tonight, clear. Lows in the lower 70s. Southeast winds 5 to 10 miles an hour. Tuesday, sunny, hot with highs around 101. South winds 5 to 10 miles an hour. Tuesday night, mostly clear until midnight, then becoming partly cloudy. Lows in the mid-70s. Southeast winds 5 to 10 miles an hour. Wednesday, mostly sunny. A slight chance of showers and thunderstorms in the afternoon. Hot with highs around 101. South winds 5 to 10 miles an hour. Chance of rain 20%. Wednesday night, partly cloudy. A slight chance of showers and thunderstorms until midnight. Lows in the mid-70s. Chance of rain 20%. Thursday, mostly sunny. A chance of showers and thunderstorms in the afternoon. Highs in the upper 90s. Chance of rain 40%. Heat index values up to 105 in the afternoon. Thursday night, partly cloudy with a slight chance of showers and thunderstorms until midnight, then mostly cloudy with a chance of showers and thunderstorms after midnight. Lows in the lower 70s. Chance of rain 50%. Friday, mostly cloudy with a slight chance of showers and thunderstorms in the morning, then mostly sunny in the afternoon. Highs in the mid-90s. Chance of rain 20%. Friday night, partly cloudy. A slight chance of showers and thunderstorms after midnight. Lows in the lower 70s. Chance of rain 20%. Saturday, mostly sunny. A slight chance of showers and thunderstorms in the afternoon. Highs in the mid-90s. Chance of rain 20%. Saturday night, mostly clear. Lows in the mid-70s. Sunday, sunny. Highs in the upper 90s. Heat index values up to 105 in the afternoon. You are listening to Stillwater Weather Radio, and here are 10 a.m. weather observations. At Stillwater, it was sunny. The temperature was 83 degrees, the dew point 65, and the relative humidity 54%. The wind was south at 9 miles an hour.

temperature was 29.95 inches and steady. At Ponca City, it was sunny. The temperature was 83, the dew point 64, and the relative humidity 52%. The wind was southeast at 12. The pressure was 29.94 inches and steady. At Inut, it was sunny. The temperature was 86, the dew point 63, and the relative humidity 46%. The wind was south at 17. The pressure was 29.89 inches and falling. At Guthrie, it was sunny. The temperature was 85, the dew point 63, and the relative humidity 47%. The wind was south at 13. The pressure was 29.94 inches and steady. Observations from around the region. It was sunny. It was 82 at Wichita, 87 at Woodward, and 83 at Oklahoma City. Dallas-Fort Worth reported 87, Tulsa reported 85, and Springfield reported 78. Once again at 10 a.m., at Stillwater, it was sunny. The temperature was 83. From the Norman Forecast Office, here is the forecast for Stillwater and surrounding area. Today, sunny. Highs in the upper 90s. Southeast winds 5 to 10 miles an hour. Tonight, clear. Lows in the lower 70s. Southeast winds 5 to 10 miles an hour. Tuesday, sunny, hot with highs around 101. South winds 5 to 10 miles an hour. Tuesday night, mostly clear until midnight, then becoming partly cloudy. Lows in the mid-70s. Southeast winds 5 to 10 miles an hour. Wednesday, mostly sunny. A slight chance of showers and thunderstorms in the afternoon. Hot with highs around 101. South winds 5 to 10 miles an hour. Chance of rain 20%. Wednesday night, partly cloudy. A slight chance of showers and thunderstorms until midnight. Lows in the mid-70s. Chance of rain 20%. Thursday, mostly sunny. A chance of showers and thunderstorms in the afternoon. Highs in the upper 90s. Chance of rain 40%. Heat index values up to 105 in the afternoon. Thursday night, partly cloudy with a slight chance of showers and thunderstorms until midnight, then mostly cloudy with a chance of showers and thunderstorms after midnight. Lows in the lower 70s. Chance of rain 50%. Friday, mostly cloudy with a slight chance of showers and thunderstorms in the morning, then mostly sunny in the afternoon. Highs in the mid-90s. Chance of rain 20%. Friday night, partly cloudy. A slight chance of showers and thunderstorms after midnight. Lows in the lower 70s. Chance of rain 20%. Saturday, mostly sunny. A slight chance of showers and thunderstorms in the afternoon. Highs in the mid-90s. Chance of rain 20%. Saturday night, mostly clear. Lows in the mid-70s. Sunday, sunny. Highs in the upper 90s. Heat index values up to 105 in the afternoon. 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At Stillwater, it was sunny. The temperature was 83 degrees, the dew point 65, and the relative humidity 54%. The wind was south at 9 miles an hour. The pressure was 29.95 inches and steady. At Ponca City, it was sunny. The temperature was 83, the dew point 64, and the relative humidity 52%. The wind was southeast at 12. The pressure was 29.94 inches and steady. At Inut, it was sunny. The temperature was 86, the dew point 63, and the relative humidity 46%. The wind was south at 17. The pressure was 29.89 inches and falling. At Guthrie, it was sunny. The temperature was 85, the dew point 63, and the relative humidity 47%. The wind was south at 13. The pressure was 29.94 inches and steady. Observations from around the region. It was sunny. It was 82 at Wichita, 87 at Woodward, and 83 at Oklahoma City. Dallas-Fort Worth reported 87, Tulsa reported 85, and Springfield reported 78. Once again,

And at 10 a.m., it's still water. It was sunny. The temperature was 83. From the Norman Forecast Office, here is the forecast for Stillwater and surrounding area. Today, sunny. Highs in the upper 90s. Southeast winds 5 to 10 miles an hour. Tonight, clear. Lows in the lower 70s. Southeast winds 5 to 10 miles an hour. Tuesday, sunny. Hot with highs around 101. South winds 5 to 10 miles an hour. Tuesday night, mostly clear until midnight, then becoming partly cloudy. Lows in the mid-70s. Southeast winds 5 to 10 miles an hour. Wednesday, mostly sunny. A slight chance of showers and thunderstorms in the afternoon. Hot with highs around 101. South winds 5 to 10 miles an hour. Chance of rain 20%. Wednesday night, partly cloudy. A slight chance of showers and thunderstorms until midnight. Lows in the mid-70s. Chance of rain 20%. Thursday, mostly sunny. A chance of showers and thunderstorms in the afternoon. Highs in the upper 90s. Chance of rain 40%. Heat index values up to 105 in the afternoon. Thursday night, partly cloudy with a slight chance of showers and thunderstorms until midnight, then mostly cloudy with a chance of showers and thunderstorms after midnight. Lows in the lower 70s. Chance of rain 50%. Friday, mostly cloudy with a slight chance of showers and thunderstorms in the morning, then mostly sunny in the afternoon. Highs in the mid-90s. Chance of rain 20%. Friday night, partly cloudy. A slight chance of showers and thunderstorms after midnight. Lows in the lower 70s. Chance of rain 20%. Saturday, mostly sunny. A slight chance of showers and thunderstorms in the afternoon. Highs in the mid-90s. Chance of rain 20%. Saturday night, mostly clear. Lows in the mid-70s. Sunday, sunny. Highs in the upper 90s. Heat index values up to 105 in the afternoon. 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It's Stillwater. It was sunny. The temperature was 83 degrees, the dew point 65, and the relative humidity 54%. The wind was south at 9 miles an hour. The pressure was 29.95 inches and steady. At Ponca City, it was sunny. The temperature was 83, the dew point 64, and the relative humidity 52%. The wind was southeast at 12. The pressure was 29.94 inches and steady. At Enid, it was sunny. The temperature was 86, the dew point 63, and the relative humidity 46%. The wind was south at 17. The pressure was 29.89 inches and falling. At Guthrie, it was sunny. The temperature was 85, the dew point 63, and the relative humidity 47%. The wind was south at 13. The pressure was 29.94 inches and steady. Observations from around the region. It was sunny. It was 82 at Wichita, 87 at Woodward, and 83 at Oklahoma City. Dallas-Fort Worth reported 87, Tulsa reported 85, and Springfield reported 78. Once again at 10 a.m., it's still water, it was sunny. The temperature was 83. From the Norman Forecast Office, here is the forecast for Stillwater and surrounding area. Today, sunny. Highs in the upper 90s. Southeast winds 5 to 10 miles an hour. Tonight, clear. Lows in the lower 70s. Southeast winds 5 to 10 miles an hour. Tuesday, sunny. Hot with highs around 101. South winds 5 to 10 miles an hour. Tuesday night, mostly clear until midnight, then becoming partly cloudy. Lows in the mid-70s. Southeast winds 5 to 10 miles an hour. Wednesday, mostly sunny. A slight chance of showers and thunderstorms in the afternoon.

showers and thunderstorms in the morning, then mostly sunny in the afternoon. Highs in the mid-90s. Chance of rain 20%. Friday night, partly cloudy. A slight chance of showers and thunderstorms after midnight. Lows in the lower 70s. Chance of rain 20%. Saturday, mostly sunny. A slight chance of showers and thunderstorms in the afternoon. Highs in the mid-90s. Chance of rain 20%. Saturday night, mostly clear. Lows in the mid-70s. Sunday, sunny. Highs in the upper 90s. Heat index values up to 105 in the afternoon. 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At Stillwater, it was sunny. The temperature was 83 degrees, the dew point 65, and the relative humidity 54%. The wind was south at 9 miles an hour. The pressure was 29.95 inches and steady. At Ponca City, it was sunny. The temperature was 83, the dew point 64, and the relative humidity 52%. The wind was southeast at 12. The pressure was 29.94 inches and steady. At Enid, it was sunny. The temperature was 86, the dew point 63, and the relative humidity 46%. The wind was south at 17. The pressure was 29.89 inches and falling. At Guthrie, it was sunny. The temperature was 85, the dew point 63, and the relative humidity 47%. The wind was south at 13. The pressure was 29.94 inches and steady. Observations from around the region. It was sunny. It was 82 at Wichita, 87 at Woodward, and 83 at Oklahoma City. Dallas-Fort Worth reported 87, Tulsa reported 85, and Springfield reported 78. Once again at 10 a.m., at Stillwater, it was sunny. The temperature was 83. From the Norman Forecast Office, here is the forecast for Stillwater and surrounding area. Today, sunny. Highs in the upper 90s. Southeast winds 5 to 10 miles an hour. Tonight, clear. Lows in the lower 70s. Southeast winds 5 to 10 miles an hour. Tuesday, sunny, hot with highs around 101. South winds 5 to 10 miles an hour. Tuesday night, mostly clear until midnight, then becoming partly cloudy. Lows in the mid-70s. Southeast winds 5 to 10 miles an hour. Wednesday, mostly sunny. A slight chance of showers and thunderstorms in the afternoon. Hot with highs around 101. South winds 5 to 10 miles an hour. Chance of rain 20%. Wednesday night, partly cloudy. A slight chance of showers and thunderstorms until midnight. Lows in the mid-70s. Chance of rain 20%. Thursday, mostly sunny. A chance of showers and thunderstorms in the afternoon. Highs in the upper 90s. Chance of rain 40%. Heat index values up to 105 in the afternoon. Thursday night, partly cloudy with a slight chance of showers and thunderstorms until midnight, then mostly cloudy with a chance of showers and thunderstorms after midnight. Lows in the lower 70s. Chance of rain 50%. Friday, mostly cloudy with a slight chance of showers and thunderstorms in the morning, then mostly sunny in the afternoon. Highs in the mid-90s. Chance of rain 20%. Friday night, partly cloudy. A slight chance of showers and thunderstorms after midnight. Lows in the lower 70s. Chance of rain 20%. Saturday, mostly sunny. A slight chance of showers and thunderstorms in the afternoon. Highs in the mid-90s. Chance of rain 20%. Saturday night, mostly clear. Lows in the mid-70s. Sunday, sunny. Highs in the upper 90s. Heat index values up to 105 in the afternoon. 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At Stillwater, it was sunny. The temperature was 83 degrees, the dew point 65, and the relative humidity 54%. The wind was south at 9 miles an hour. The pressure was 29.95 inches and steady. At Ponca City,

It was sunny. The temperature was 83, the dew point 64, and the relative humidity 52%. The wind was southeast at 12. The pressure was 29.94 inches and steady. At Enid, it was sunny. The temperature was 86, the dew point 63, and the relative humidity 46%. The wind was south at 17. The pressure was 29.89 inches and falling. At Guthrie, it was sunny. The temperature was 85, the dew point 63, and the relative humidity 47%. The wind was south at 13. The pressure was 29.94 inches and steady. Observations from around the region. It was sunny. It was 82 at Wichita, 87 at Woodward, and 83 at Oklahoma City. Dallas-Fort Worth reported 87, Tulsa reported 85, and Springfield reported 78. Once again at 10 a.m., at Stillwater, it was sunny. The temperature was 83. From the Norman Forecast Office, here is the forecast for Stillwater and surrounding area. Today, sunny. Highs in the upper 90s. Southeast winds 5 to 10 miles an hour. Tonight, clear. Lows in the lower 70s. Southeast winds 5 to 10 miles an hour. Tuesday, sunny, hot with highs around 101. South winds 5 to 10 miles an hour. Tuesday night, mostly clear until midnight, then becoming partly cloudy. Lows in the mid-70s. Southeast winds 5 to 10 miles an hour. Wednesday, mostly sunny. A slight chance of showers and thunderstorms in the afternoon. Hot with highs around 101. South winds 5 to 10 miles an hour. Chance of rain 20%. Wednesday night, partly cloudy. A slight chance of showers and thunderstorms until midnight. Lows in the mid-70s. Chance of rain 20%. Thursday, mostly sunny. A chance of showers and thunderstorms in the afternoon. Highs in the upper 90s. Chance of rain 40%. Heat index values up to 105 in the afternoon. Thursday night, partly cloudy with a slight chance of showers and thunderstorms until midnight, then mostly cloudy with a chance of showers and thunderstorms after midnight. Lows in the lower 70s. Chance of rain 50%. Friday, mostly cloudy with a slight chance of showers and thunderstorms in the morning, then mostly sunny in the afternoon. Highs in the mid-90s. Chance of rain 20%. Friday night, partly cloudy. A slight chance of showers and thunderstorms after midnight. Lows in the lower 70s. Chance of rain 20%. Saturday, mostly sunny. A slight chance of showers and thunderstorms in the afternoon. Highs in the mid-90s. Chance of rain 20%. Saturday night, mostly clear. Lows in the mid-70s. Sunday, sunny. Highs in the upper 90s. Heat index values up to 105 in the afternoon. 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At Stillwater, it was sunny. The temperature was 83 degrees, the dew point 65, and the relative humidity 54%. The wind was south at 9 miles an hour. The pressure was 29.95 inches and steady. At Ponca City, it was sunny. The temperature was 83, the dew point 64, and the relative humidity 52%. The wind was southeast at 12. The pressure was 29.94 inches and steady. At Enid, it was sunny. The temperature was 86, the dew point 63, and the relative humidity 46%. The wind was south at 17. The pressure was 29.89 inches and falling. At Guthrie, it was sunny. The temperature was 85, the dew point 63, and the relative humidity 47%. The wind was south at 13. The pressure was 29.94 inches and steady. Observations from around the region. It was sunny. It was 82 at Wichita, 87 at Woodward, and 83 at Oklahoma City. Dallas-Fort Worth reported 87, Tulsa reported 85, and Springfield reported 78. Once again at 10 a.m., at Stillwater, it was sunny. The temperature was 83.

From the Norman Forecast Office, here is the forecast for Stillwater and surrounding area. Today, sunny. Highs in the upper 90s. Southeast winds 5 to 10 miles an hour. Tonight, clear. Lows in the lower 70s. Southeast winds 5 to 10 miles an hour. Tuesday, sunny, hot with highs around 101. South winds 5 to 10 miles an hour. Tuesday night, mostly clear until midnight, then becoming partly cloudy. Lows in the mid-70s. Southeast winds 5 to 10 miles an hour. Wednesday, mostly sunny. A slight chance of showers and thunderstorms in the afternoon. Hot with highs around 101. South winds 5 to 10 miles an hour. Chance of rain 20%. Wednesday night, partly cloudy. A slight chance of showers and thunderstorms until midnight. Lows in the mid-70s. Chance of rain 20%. Thursday, mostly sunny. A chance of showers and thunderstorms in the afternoon. Highs in the upper 90s. Chance of rain 40%. Heat index values up to 105 in the afternoon. Thursday night, partly cloudy with a slight chance of showers and thunderstorms until midnight, then mostly cloudy with a chance of showers and thunderstorms after midnight. Lows in the lower 70s. Chance of rain 50%. Friday, mostly cloudy with a slight chance of showers and thunderstorms in the morning, then mostly sunny in the afternoon. Highs in the mid-90s. Chance of rain 20%. Friday night, partly cloudy. A slight chance of showers and thunderstorms after midnight. Lows in the lower 70s. Chance of rain 20%. Saturday, mostly sunny. A slight chance of showers and thunderstorms in the afternoon. Highs in the mid-90s. Chance of rain 20%. Saturday night, mostly clear. Lows in the mid-70s. Sunday, sunny. Highs in the upper 90s. Heat index values up to 105 in the afternoon. 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It's Stillwater, it was sunny. The temperature was 83 degrees, the dew point 65, and the relative humidity 54%. The wind was south at 9 miles an hour. The pressure was 29.95 inches and steady. At Ponca City, it was sunny. The temperature was 83, the dew point 64, and the relative humidity 52%. The wind was southeast at 12. The pressure was 29.94 inches and steady. At Enid, it was sunny. The temperature was 86, the dew point 63, and the relative humidity 46%. The wind was south at 17. The pressure was 29.89 inches and falling. At Guthrie, it was sunny. The temperature was 85, the dew point 63, and the relative humidity 47%. The wind was south at 13. The pressure was 29.94 inches and steady. Observations from around the region. It was sunny. It was 82 at Wichita, 87 at Woodward, and 83 at Oklahoma City. Dallas-Fort Worth reported 87, Tulsa reported 85, and Springfield reported 78. Once again at 10 a.m., it's still water, it was sunny. The temperature was 83. From the Norman Forecast Office, here is the forecast for Stillwater and surrounding area. Today, sunny. Highs in the upper 90s. Southeast winds 5 to 10 miles an hour. Tonight, clear. Lows in the lower 70s. Southeast winds 5 to 10 miles an hour. Tuesday, sunny, hot with highs around 101. South winds 5 to 10 miles an hour. Tuesday night, mostly clear until midnight, then becoming partly cloudy. Lows in the mid-70s. Southeast winds 5 to 10 miles an hour. Wednesday, mostly sunny. A slight chance of showers and thunderstorms in the afternoon. Hot with highs around 101. South winds 5 to

10 miles an hour. Chance of rain 20%. Wednesday night, partly cloudy. A slight chance of showers and thunderstorms until midnight. Lows in the mid-70s. Chance of rain 20%. Thursday, mostly sunny. A chance of showers and thunderstorms in the afternoon. Highs in the upper 90s. Chance of rain 40%. Heat index values up to 105 in the afternoon. Thursday night, partly cloudy with a slight chance of showers and thunderstorms until midnight, then mostly cloudy with a chance of showers and thunderstorms after midnight. Lows in the lower 70s. Chance of rain 50%. Friday, mostly cloudy with a slight chance of showers and thunderstorms in the morning, then mostly sunny in the afternoon. Highs in the mid-90s. Chance of rain 20%. Friday night, partly cloudy. A slight chance of showers and thunderstorms after midnight. Lows in the lower 70s. Chance of rain 20%. Saturday, mostly sunny. A slight chance of showers and thunderstorms in the afternoon. Highs in the mid-90s. Chance of rain 20%. Saturday night, mostly clear. Lows in the mid-70s. Sunday, sunny. Highs in the upper 90s. Heat index values up to 105 in the afternoon. 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At Stillwater, it was sunny. The temperature was 83 degrees, the dew point 65, and the relative humidity 54%. The wind was south at 9 miles an hour. The pressure was 29.95 inches and steady. At Ponca City, it was sunny. The temperature was 83, the dew point 64, and the relative humidity 52%. The wind was southeast at 12. The pressure was 29.94 inches and steady. At Enid, it was sunny. The temperature was 86, the dew point 63, and the relative humidity 46%. The wind was south at 17. The pressure was 29.89 inches and falling. At Guthrie, it was sunny. The temperature was 85, the dew point 63, and the relative humidity 47%. The wind was south at 13. The pressure was 29.94 inches and steady. Observations from around the region. It was sunny. It was 82 at Wichita, 87 at Woodward, and 83 at Oklahoma City. Dallas-Fort Worth reported 87, Tulsa reported 85, and Springfield reported 78. Once again at 10 a.m., at Stillwater, it was sunny. The temperature was 83. From the Norman Forecast Office, here is the forecast for Stillwater and surrounding area. Today, sunny. Highs in the upper 90s. Southeast winds 5 to 10 miles an hour. Tonight, clear. Lows in the lower 70s. Southeast winds 5 to 10 miles an hour. Tuesday, sunny, hot with highs around 101. South winds 5 to 10 miles an hour. Tuesday night, mostly clear until midnight, then becoming partly cloudy. Lows in the mid-70s. Southeast winds 5 to 10 miles an hour. Wednesday, mostly sunny. A slight chance of showers and thunderstorms in the afternoon. Hot with highs around 101. South winds 5 to 10 miles an hour. Chance of rain 20%. Wednesday night, partly cloudy. A slight chance of showers and thunderstorms until midnight. Lows in the mid-70s. Chance of rain 20%. Thursday, mostly sunny. A chance of showers and thunderstorms in the afternoon. Highs in the upper 90s. Chance of rain 40%. Heat index values up to 105 in the afternoon. Thursday night, partly cloudy with a slight chance of showers and thunderstorms until midnight, then mostly cloudy with a chance of showers and thunderstorms after midnight. Lows in the lower 70s. Chance of rain 50%. Friday, mostly cloudy with a slight chance of showers and thunderstorms in the morning, then mostly sunny in the afternoon. Highs in the mid-90s. Chance of rain 20%. Friday night, partly cloudy. A slight chance of showers and thunderstorms after midnight. Lows in the lower 70s. Chance of rain 20%.

mostly sunny. A slight chance of showers and thunderstorms in the afternoon. Highs in the mid-90s. Chance of rain 20%. Saturday night, mostly clear. Lows in the mid-70s. Sunday, sunny. Highs in the upper 90s. Heat index values up to 105 in the afternoon. 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It's Stillwater. It was sunny. The temperature was 83 degrees, the dew point 65, and the relative humidity 54%. The wind was south at 9 miles an hour. The pressure was 29.95 inches and steady. At Ponca City, it was sunny. The temperature was 83, the dew point 64, and the relative humidity 52%. The wind was southeast at 12. The pressure was 29.94 inches and steady. At Enid, it was sunny. The temperature was 86, the dew point 63, and the relative humidity 46%. The wind was south at 17. The pressure was 29.89 inches and falling. At Guthrie, it was sunny. The temperature was 85, the dew point 63, and the relative humidity 47%. The wind was south at 13. The pressure was 29.94 inches and steady. Observations from around the region. It was sunny. It was 82 at Wichita, 87 at Woodward, and 83 at Oklahoma City. Dallas-Fort Worth reported 87, Tulsa reported 85, and Springfield reported 78. Once again at 10 a.m., at Stillwater, it was sunny. The temperature was 83. From the Norman Forecast Office, here is the forecast for Stillwater and surrounding area. Today, sunny. Highs in the upper 90s. Southeast winds 5 to 10 miles an hour. Tonight, clear. Lows in the lower 70s. Southeast winds 5 to 10 miles an hour. Tuesday, sunny, hot with highs around 101. South winds 5 to 10 miles an hour. Tuesday night, mostly clear until midnight, then becoming partly cloudy. Lows in the mid-70s. Southeast winds 5 to 10 miles an hour. Wednesday, mostly sunny. A slight chance of showers and thunderstorms in the afternoon. Hot with highs around 101. South winds 5 to 10 miles an hour. Chance of rain 20%. Wednesday night, partly cloudy. A slight chance of showers and thunderstorms until midnight. Lows in the mid-70s. Chance of rain 20%. Thursday, mostly sunny. A chance of showers and thunderstorms in the afternoon. Highs in the upper 90s. Chance of rain 40%. Heat index values up to 105 in the afternoon. Thursday night, partly cloudy with a slight chance of showers and thunderstorms until midnight, then mostly cloudy with a chance of showers and thunderstorms after midnight. Lows in the lower 70s. Chance of rain 50%. Friday, mostly cloudy with a slight chance of showers and thunderstorms in the morning, then mostly sunny in the afternoon. Highs in the mid-90s. Chance of rain 20%. Friday night, partly cloudy. A slight chance of showers and thunderstorms after midnight. Lows in the lower 70s. Chance of rain 20%. Saturday, mostly sunny. A slight chance of showers and thunderstorms in the afternoon. Highs in the mid-90s. Chance of rain 20%. Saturday night, mostly clear. Lows in the mid-70s. Sunday, sunny. Highs in the upper 90s. Heat index values up to 105 in the afternoon. 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It's Stillwater. It was sunny. The temperature was 83 degrees, the dew point 65, and the relative humidity 54%. The wind was south at 9 miles an hour. The pressure was 29.95 inches and steady. At Ponca City, it was sunny. The temperature was 83, the dew point 64, and the relative humidity 52%. The wind was southeast at 12. The pressure was 29.94 inches and steady. At Enid, it was sunny. The temperature was 86, the dew point 63, and the

Relative humidity 46%. The wind was south at 17. The pressure was 29.89 inches and falling. At Guthrie, it was sunny. The temperature was 85, the dew point 63, and the relative humidity 47%. The wind was south at 13. The pressure was 29.94 inches and steady. Observations from around the region. It was sunny. It was 82 at Wichita, 87 at Woodward, and 83 at Oklahoma City. Dallas-Fort Worth reported 87, Tulsa reported 85, and Springfield reported 78. Once again at 10 a.m., at Stillwater, it was sunny. The temperature was 83. From the Norman Forecast Office, here is the forecast for Stillwater and surrounding area. Today, sunny. Highs in the upper 90s. Southeast winds 5 to 10 miles an hour. Tonight, clear. Lows in the lower 70s. Southeast winds 5 to 10 miles an hour. Tuesday, sunny, hot with highs around 101. South winds 5 to 10 miles an hour. Tuesday night, mostly clear until midnight, then becoming partly cloudy. Lows in the mid-70s. Southeast winds 5 to 10 miles an hour. Wednesday, mostly sunny. A slight chance of showers and thunderstorms in the afternoon. Hot with highs around 101. South winds 5 to 10 miles an hour. Chance of rain 20%. Wednesday night, partly cloudy. A slight chance of showers and thunderstorms until midnight. Lows in the mid-70s. Chance of rain 20%. Thursday, mostly sunny. A chance of showers and thunderstorms in the afternoon. Highs in the upper 90s. Chance of rain 40%. Heat index values up to 105 in the afternoon. Thursday night, partly cloudy with a slight chance of showers and thunderstorms until midnight, then mostly cloudy with a chance of showers and thunderstorms after midnight. Lows in the lower 70s. Chance of rain 50%. Friday, mostly cloudy with a slight chance of showers and thunderstorms in the morning, then mostly sunny in the afternoon. Highs in the mid-90s. Chance of rain 20%. Friday night, partly cloudy. A slight chance of showers and thunderstorms after midnight. Lows in the lower 70s. Chance of rain 20%. Saturday, mostly sunny. A slight chance of showers and thunderstorms in the afternoon. Highs in the mid-90s. Chance of rain 20%. Saturday night, mostly clear. Lows in the mid-70s. Sunday, sunny. Highs in the upper 90s. Heat index values up to 105 in the afternoon. 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It's Stillwater, it was sunny. The temperature was 83 degrees, the dew point 65, and the relative humidity 54%. The wind was south at 9 miles an hour. The pressure was 29.95 inches and steady. At Ponca City, it was sunny. The temperature was 83, the dew point 64, and the relative humidity 52%. The wind was southeast at 12. The pressure was 29.94 inches and steady. At Enid, it was sunny. The temperature was 86, the dew point 63, and the relative humidity 46%. The wind was south at 17. The pressure was 29.89 inches and falling. At Guthrie, it was sunny. The temperature was 85, the dew point 63, and the relative humidity 47%. The wind was south at 13. The pressure was 29.94 inches and steady. Observations from around the region. It was sunny. It was 82 at Wichita, 87 at Woodward, and 83 at Oklahoma City. Dallas-Fort Worth reported 87, Tulsa reported 85, and Springfield reported 78. Once again at 10 a.m., at Stillwater, it was sunny. The temperature was 83. 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

11 a.m. weather observations. It's still water. It was sunny. The temperature was 87 degrees, the dew point 64, and the relative humidity 46%. The wind was south at 10 miles an hour. The pressure was 29.94 inches and falling. At Guthrie, it was sunny. The temperature was 88. The wind was south at 12. Observations from around the region. It was sunny, with a temperature of 86 at Wichita, 87 at Oklahoma City, 91 at Dallas-Fort Worth, 87 at Tulsa, and 80 at Springfield. Once again at 11 a.m., at Stillwater, it was sunny. The temperature was 87. From the Norman Forecast Office, here is the forecast for Stillwater and surrounding area. Today, sunny. Highs in the upper 90s. Southeast winds 5 to 10 miles an hour. Tonight, clear. Lows in the lower 70s. Southeast winds 5 to 10 miles an hour. Tuesday, sunny, hot with highs around 101. South winds 5 to 10 miles an hour. Tuesday night, mostly clear until midnight, then becoming partly cloudy. Lows in the mid-70s. Southeast winds 5 to 10 miles an hour. Wednesday, mostly sunny. A slight chance of showers and thunderstorms in the afternoon. Hot with highs around 101. South winds 5 to 10 miles an hour. Chance of rain 20%. Wednesday night, partly cloudy. A slight chance of showers and thunderstorms until midnight. Lows in the mid-70s. Chance of rain 20%. Thursday, mostly sunny. A chance of showers and thunderstorms in the afternoon. Highs in the upper 90s. Chance of rain 40%. Heat index values up to 105 in the afternoon. Thursday night, partly cloudy with a slight chance of showers and thunderstorms until midnight, then mostly cloudy with a chance of showers and thunderstorms after midnight. Lows in the lower 70s. Chance of rain 50%. Friday, mostly cloudy with a slight chance of showers and thunderstorms in the morning, then mostly sunny in the afternoon. Highs in the mid-90s. Chance of rain 20%. Friday night, partly cloudy. A slight chance of showers and thunderstorms after midnight. Lows in the lower 70s. Chance of rain 20%. Saturday, mostly sunny. A slight chance of showers and thunderstorms in the afternoon. Highs in the mid-90s. Chance of rain 20%. Saturday night, mostly clear. Lows in the mid-70s. Sunday, sunny. Highs in the upper 90s. Heat index values up to 105 in the afternoon. 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It's Stillwater, it was sunny. The temperature was 87 degrees, the dew point 64, and the relative humidity 46%. The wind was south at 10 miles an hour. The pressure was 29.94 inches and falling. At Guthrie, it was sunny. The temperature was 88. The wind was south at 12. Observations from around the region. It was sunny, with a temperature of 86 at Wichita, 87 at Oklahoma City, 91 at Dallas-Fort Worth, 87 at Tulsa, and 80 at Springfield. Once again at 11 a.m., at Stillwater, it was sunny. The temperature was 87. From the Norman Forecast Office, here is the forecast for Stillwater and surrounding area. Today, sunny. Highs in the upper 90s. Southeast winds 5 to 10 miles an hour. Tonight, clear. Lows in the lower 70s. Southeast winds 5 to 10 miles an hour. Tuesday, sunny, hot with highs around 101. South winds 5 to 10 miles an hour. Tuesday night, mostly clear until midnight, then becoming partly cloudy. Lows in the mid-70s. Southeast winds 5 to 10 miles an hour. Wednesday, mostly sunny. A slight chance of showers and thunderstorms in the afternoon. Hot with highs around 101. South winds 5 to 10 miles an hour. Chance of rain 20%. Wednesday night, partly cloudy. A slight chance of showers and thunderstorms until midnight. Lows in the mid-70s.
chance of rain 20%. Thursday, mostly sunny. A chance of showers and thunderstorms in the afternoon. Highs in the upper 90s. Chance of rain 40%. Heat index values up to 105 in the afternoon. Thursday night, partly cloudy with a slight chance of showers and thunderstorms until midnight, then mostly cloudy with a chance of showers and thunderstorms after midnight. Lows in the lower 70s. Chance of rain 50%. Friday, mostly cloudy with a slight chance of showers and thunderstorms in the morning, then mostly sunny in the afternoon. Highs in the mid-90s. Chance of rain 20%. Friday night, partly cloudy. A slight chance of showers and thunderstorms after midnight. Lows in the lower 70s. Chance of rain 20%. Saturday, mostly sunny. A slight chance of showers and thunderstorms in the afternoon. Highs in the mid-90s. Chance of rain 20%. Saturday night, mostly clear. Lows in the mid-70s. Sunday, sunny. Highs in the upper 90s. Heat index values up to 105 in the afternoon. 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It's Stillwater. It was sunny. The temperature was 87 degrees, the dew point 64, and the relative humidity 46%. The wind was south at 10 miles an hour. The pressure was 29.94 inches and falling. At Guthrie, it was sunny. The temperature was 88. The wind was south at 12. Observations from around the region. It was sunny, with a temperature of 86 at Wichita, 87 at Oklahoma City, 91 at Dallas-Fort Worth, 87 at Tulsa, and 80 at Springfield. Once again at 11 a.m., at Stillwater, it was sunny. The temperature was 87. From the Norman Forecast Office, here is the forecast for Stillwater and surrounding area. Today, sunny. Highs in the upper 90s. Southeast winds 5 to 10 miles an hour. Tonight, clear. Lows in the lower 70s. Southeast winds 5 to 10 miles an hour. Tuesday, sunny, hot with highs around 101. South winds 5 to 10 miles an hour. Tuesday night, mostly clear until midnight, then becoming partly cloudy. Lows in the mid-70s. Southeast winds 5 to 10 miles an hour. Wednesday, mostly sunny. A slight chance of showers and thunderstorms in the afternoon. Hot with highs around 101. South winds 5 to 10 miles an hour. Chance of rain 20%. Wednesday night, partly cloudy. A slight chance of showers and thunderstorms until midnight. Lows in the mid-70s. Chance of rain 20%. Thursday, mostly sunny. A chance of showers and thunderstorms in the afternoon. Highs in the upper 90s. Chance of rain 40%. Heat index values up to 105 in the afternoon. Thursday night, partly cloudy with a slight chance of showers and thunderstorms until midnight, then mostly cloudy with a chance of showers and thunderstorms after midnight. Lows in the lower 70s. Chance of rain 50%. Friday, mostly cloudy with a slight chance of showers and thunderstorms in the morning, then mostly sunny in the afternoon. Highs in the mid-90s. Chance of rain 20%. Friday night, partly cloudy. A slight chance of showers and thunderstorms after midnight. Lows in the lower 70s. Chance of rain 20%. Saturday, mostly sunny. A slight chance of showers and thunderstorms in the afternoon. Highs in the mid-90s. Chance of rain 20%. Saturday night, mostly clear. Lows in the mid-70s. Sunday, sunny. Highs in the upper 90s. Heat index values up to 105 in the afternoon. 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It's Stillwater. It was sunny. The temperature was 87 degrees, the dew point 64, and the relative humidity 46%. The wind was south at 10 miles an hour. The pressure was 29.94 inches and falling. At Guthrie, it was sunny. The temperature was 88. The wind was south at 12. Observations from around the region.
It was sunny. It was 86 at Wichita, 92 at Woodward, and 87 at Oklahoma City. Dallas-Fort Worth reported 91, Tulsa reported 87, and Springfield reported 80. Once again at 11 a.m., it's still water, it was sunny. The temperature was 87. From the Norman Forecast Office, here is the forecast for Stillwater and surrounding area. Today, sunny. Highs in the upper 90s. Southeast winds 5 to 10 miles an hour. Tonight, clear. Lows in the lower 70s. Southeast winds 5 to 10 miles an hour. Tuesday, sunny, hot with highs around 101. South winds 5 to 10 miles an hour. Tuesday night, mostly clear until midnight, then becoming partly cloudy. Lows in the mid-70s. Southeast winds 5 to 10 miles an hour. Wednesday, mostly sunny. A slight chance of showers and thunderstorms in the afternoon. Hot with highs around 101. South winds 5 to 10 miles an hour. Chance of rain 20%. Wednesday night, partly cloudy. A slight chance of showers and thunderstorms until midnight. Lows in the mid-70s. Chance of rain 20%. Thursday, mostly sunny. A chance of showers and thunderstorms in the afternoon. Highs in the upper 90s. Chance of rain 40%. Heat index values up to 105 in the afternoon. Thursday night, partly cloudy with a slight chance of showers and thunderstorms until midnight, then mostly cloudy with a chance of showers and thunderstorms after midnight. Lows in the lower 70s. Chance of rain 50%. Friday, mostly cloudy with a slight chance of showers and thunderstorms in the morning, then mostly sunny in the afternoon. Highs in the mid-90s. Chance of rain 20%. Friday night, partly cloudy. A slight chance of showers and thunderstorms after midnight. Lows in the lower 70s. Chance of rain 20%. Saturday, mostly sunny. A slight chance of showers and thunderstorms in the afternoon. Highs in the mid-90s. Chance of rain 20%. Saturday night, mostly clear. Lows in the mid-70s. Sunday, sunny. Highs in the upper 90s. Heat index values up to 105 in the afternoon. 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It's Stillwater, it was sunny. The temperature was 87 degrees, the dew point 64, and the relative humidity 46%. The wind was south at 10 miles an hour. The pressure was 29.94 inches and falling. At Guthrie, it was sunny. The temperature was 88. The wind was south at 12. Observations from around the region. It was sunny. It was 86 at Wichita, 92 at Woodward, and 87 at Oklahoma City. Dallas-Fort Worth reported 91, Tulsa reported 87, and Springfield reported 80. Once again at 11 a.m., it's still water, it was sunny. The temperature was 87. From the Norman Forecast Office, here is the forecast for Stillwater and surrounding area. Today, sunny. Highs in the upper 90s. Southeast winds 5 to 10 miles an hour. Tonight, clear. Lows in the lower 70s. Southeast winds 5 to 10 miles an hour. Tuesday, sunny, hot with highs around 101. South winds 5 to 10 miles an hour. Tuesday night, mostly clear until midnight, then becoming partly cloudy. Lows in the mid-70s. Southeast winds 5 to 10 miles an hour. Wednesday, mostly sunny. A slight chance of showers and thunderstorms in the afternoon. Hot with highs around 101. South winds 5 to 10 miles an hour. Chance of rain 20%. Wednesday night, partly cloudy. A slight chance of showers and thunderstorms until midnight. Lows in the mid-70s. Chance of rain 20%. Thursday, mostly sunny.
a chance of showers and thunderstorms.

in the afternoon. Highs in the upper 90s. Chance of rain 40%. Heat index values up to 105 in the afternoon. Thursday night, partly cloudy with a slight chance of showers and thunderstorms until midnight, then mostly cloudy with a chance of showers and thunderstorms after midnight. Lows in the lower 70s. Chance of rain 50%. Friday, mostly cloudy with a slight chance of showers and thunderstorms in the morning, then mostly sunny in the afternoon. Highs in the mid-90s. Chance of rain 20%. Friday night, partly cloudy. A slight chance of showers and thunderstorms after midnight. Lows in the lower 70s. Chance of rain 20%. Saturday, mostly sunny. A slight chance of showers and thunderstorms in the afternoon. Highs in the mid-90s. Chance of rain 20%. Saturday night, mostly clear. Lows in the mid-70s. Sunday, sunny. Highs in the upper 90s. Heat index values up to 105 in the afternoon. 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It's Stillwater. It was sunny. The temperature was 87 degrees, the dew point 64, and the relative humidity 46%. The wind was south at 10 miles an hour. The pressure was 29.94 inches and falling. At Guthrie, it was sunny. The temperature was 88. The wind was south at 12. Observations from around the region. It was sunny. It was 86 at Wichita, 92 at Woodward, and 87 at Oklahoma City. Dallas-Fort Worth reported 91, Tulsa reported 87, and Springfield reported 80. Once again at 11 a.m., it's Stillwater, it was sunny. The temperature was 87. From the Norman Forecast Office, here is the forecast for Stillwater and surrounding area. Today, sunny. Highs in the upper 90s. Southeast winds 5 to 10 miles an hour. Tonight, clear. Lows in the lower 70s. Southeast winds 5 to 10 miles an hour. Tuesday, sunny, hot with highs around 101. South winds 5 to 10 miles an hour. Tuesday night, mostly clear until midnight, then becoming partly cloudy. Lows in the mid-70s. Southeast winds 5 to 10 miles an hour. Wednesday, mostly sunny. A slight chance of showers and thunderstorms in the afternoon. Hot with highs around 101. South winds 5 to 10 miles an hour. Chance of rain 20%. Wednesday night, partly cloudy. A slight chance of showers and thunderstorms until midnight. Lows in the mid-70s. Chance of rain 20%. Thursday, mostly sunny. A chance of showers and thunderstorms in the afternoon. Highs in the upper 90s. Chance of rain 40%. Heat index values up to 105 in the afternoon. Thursday night, partly cloudy with a slight chance of showers and thunderstorms until midnight, then mostly cloudy with a chance of showers and thunderstorms after midnight. Lows in the lower 70s. Chance of rain 50%. Friday, mostly cloudy with a slight chance of showers and thunderstorms in the morning, then mostly sunny in the afternoon. Highs in the mid-90s. Chance of rain 20%. Friday night, partly cloudy. A slight chance of showers and thunderstorms after midnight. Lows in the lower 70s. Chance of rain 20%. Saturday, mostly sunny. A slight chance of showers and thunderstorms in the afternoon. Highs in the mid-90s. Chance of rain 20%. Saturday night, mostly clear. Lows in the mid-70s. Sunday, sunny. Highs in the upper 90s. Heat index values up to 105 in the afternoon. 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It's Stillwater. It was sunny. The temperature was 87 degrees, the dew point 64, and the relative humidity 46%. The wind was south at 10 miles an hour. The pressure was 29.94 inches and falling. At Guthrie, it was sunny. The temperature was 88. The wind was south at 12. Observations from around the region. It was sunny.
It was 86 at Wichita, 92 at Woodward, and 87 at Oklahoma City. Dallas-Fort Worth reported 91, Tulsa reported 87, and Springfield reported 80. Once again at 11 a.m., it's still water, it was sunny. The temperature was 87. From the Norman Forecast Office, here is the forecast for Stillwater and surrounding area. Today, sunny. Highs in the upper 90s. Southeast winds 5 to 10 miles an hour. Tonight, clear. Lows in the lower 70s. Southeast winds 5 to 10 miles an hour. Tuesday, sunny, hot with highs around 101. South winds 5 to 10 miles an hour. Tuesday night, mostly clear until midnight, then becoming partly cloudy. Lows in the mid-70s. Southeast winds 5 to 10 miles an hour. Wednesday, mostly sunny. A slight chance of showers and thunderstorms in the afternoon. Hot with highs around 101. South winds 5 to 10 miles an hour. Chance of rain 20%. Wednesday night, partly cloudy. A slight chance of showers and thunderstorms until midnight. Lows in the mid-70s. Chance of rain 20%. Thursday, mostly sunny. A chance of showers and thunderstorms in the afternoon. Highs in the upper 90s. Chance of rain 40%. Heat index values up to 105 in the afternoon. Thursday night, partly cloudy with a slight chance of showers and thunderstorms until midnight, then mostly cloudy with a chance of showers and thunderstorms after midnight. Lows in the lower 70s. Chance of rain 50%. Friday, mostly cloudy with a slight chance of showers and thunderstorms in the morning, then mostly sunny in the afternoon. Highs in the mid-90s. Chance of rain 20%. Friday night, partly cloudy. A slight chance of showers and thunderstorms after midnight. Lows in the lower 70s. Chance of rain 20%. Saturday, mostly sunny. A slight chance of showers and thunderstorms in the afternoon. Highs in the mid-90s. Chance of rain 20%. Saturday night, mostly clear. Lows in the mid-70s. Sunday, sunny. Highs in the upper 90s. Heat index values up to 105 in the afternoon. 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It's Stillwater. It was sunny. The temperature was 87 degrees, the dew point 64, and the relative humidity 46%. The wind was south at 10 miles an hour. The pressure was 29.94 inches and falling. At Guthrie, it was sunny. The temperature was 88. The wind was south at 12. Observations from around the region. It was sunny. It was 86 at Wichita, 92 at Woodward, and 87 at Oklahoma City. Dallas-Fort Worth reported 91, Tulsa reported 87, and Springfield reported 80. Once again at 11 a.m., it's still water, it was sunny. The temperature was 87. From the Norman Forecast Office, here is the forecast for Stillwater and surrounding area. Today, sunny. Highs in the upper 90s. Southeast winds 5 to 10 miles an hour. Tonight, clear. Lows in the lower 70s. Southeast winds 5 to 10 miles an hour. Tuesday, sunny, hot with highs around 101. South winds 5 to 10 miles an hour. Tuesday night, mostly clear until midnight, then becoming partly cloudy. Lows in the mid-70s. Southeast winds 5 to 10 miles an hour. Wednesday, mostly sunny. A slight chance of showers and thunderstorms in the afternoon. Hot with highs around 101. South winds 5 to 10 miles an hour. Chance of rain 20%. Wednesday night, partly cloudy. A slight chance of showers and thunderstorms until midnight. Lows in the mid-70s. Chance of rain 20%. Thursday, mostly sunny. A chance of showers and thunderstorms in the afternoon. Highs in the upper 90s. Chance of rain 40%. Heat index values up to 105 in the afternoon. Thursday night, partly cloudy with a slight chance of showers and thunderstorms until midnight,
then mostly cloudy with a chance of showers and thunderstorms after midnight. Lows in the lower 70s. Chance of rain 50%. Friday, mostly cloudy with a slight chance of showers and thunderstorms in the morning, then mostly sunny in the afternoon. Highs in the mid-90s. Chance of rain 20%. Friday night, partly cloudy. A slight chance of showers and thunderstorms after midnight. Lows in the lower 70s. Chance of rain 20%. Saturday, mostly sunny. A slight chance of showers and thunderstorms in the afternoon. Highs in the mid-90s. Chance of rain 20%. Saturday night, mostly clear. Lows in the mid-70s. Sunday, sunny. Highs in the upper 90s. Heat index values up to 105 in the afternoon. 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It's Stillwater. It was sunny. The temperature was 87 degrees, the dew point 64, and the relative humidity 46%. The wind was south at 10 miles an hour. The pressure was 29.94 inches and falling. At Guthrie, it was sunny. The temperature was 88. The wind was south at 12. Observations from around the region. It was sunny. It was 86 at Wichita, 92 at Woodward, and 87 at Oklahoma City. Dallas-Fort Worth reported 91, Tulsa reported 87, and Springfield reported 80. Once again at 11 a.m., it's Stillwater. It was sunny. The temperature was 87. From the Norman Forecast Office, here is the forecast for Stillwater and surrounding area. Today, sunny. Highs in the upper 90s. Southeast winds 5 to 10 miles an hour. Tonight, clear. Lows in the lower 70s. Southeast winds 5 to 10 miles an hour. Tuesday, sunny, hot with highs around 101. South winds 5 to 10 miles an hour. Tuesday night, mostly clear until midnight, then becoming partly cloudy. Lows in the mid-70s. Southeast winds 5 to 10 miles an hour. Wednesday, mostly sunny. A slight chance of showers and thunderstorms in the afternoon. Hot with highs around 101. South winds 5 to 10 miles an hour. Chance of rain 20%. Wednesday night, partly cloudy. A slight chance of showers and thunderstorms until midnight. Lows in the mid-70s. Chance of rain 20%. Thursday, mostly sunny. A chance of showers and thunderstorms in the afternoon. Highs in the upper 90s. Chance of rain 40%. Heat index values up to 105 in the afternoon. Thursday night, partly cloudy with a slight chance of showers and thunderstorms until midnight, then mostly cloudy with a chance of showers and thunderstorms after midnight. Lows in the lower 70s. Chance of rain 50%. Friday, mostly cloudy with a slight chance of showers and thunderstorms in the morning, then mostly sunny in the afternoon. Highs in the mid-90s. Chance of rain 20%. Friday night, partly cloudy. A slight chance of showers and thunderstorms after midnight. Lows in the lower 70s. Chance of rain 20%. Saturday, mostly sunny. A slight chance of showers and thunderstorms in the afternoon. Highs in the mid-90s. Chance of rain 20%. Saturday night, mostly clear. Lows in the mid-70s. Sunday, sunny. Highs in the upper 90s. Heat index values up to 105 in the afternoon. 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It's Stillwater. It was sunny. The temperature was 87 degrees, the dew point 64, and the relative humidity 46%. The wind was south at 10 miles an hour. The pressure was 29.94 inches and falling. At Guthrie, it was sunny. The temperature was 88. The wind was south at 12. Observations from around the region. It was sunny.
It was 86 at Wichita, 92 at Woodward, and 87.

then becoming partly cloudy. Lows in the mid-70s. Southeast winds 5 to 10 miles an hour. Wednesday, mostly sunny. A slight chance of showers and thunderstorms in the afternoon. Hot with highs around 101. South winds 5 to 10 miles an hour. Chance of rain 20%. Wednesday night, partly cloudy. A slight chance of showers and thunderstorms until midnight. Lows in the mid-70s. Chance of rain 20%. Thursday, mostly sunny. A chance of showers and thunderstorms in the afternoon. Highs in the upper 90s. Chance of rain 40%. Heat index values up to 105 in the afternoon. Thursday night, partly cloudy with a slight chance of showers and thunderstorms until midnight, then mostly cloudy with a chance of showers and thunderstorms after midnight. Lows in the lower 70s. Chance of rain 50%. Friday, mostly cloudy with a slight chance of showers and thunderstorms in the morning, then mostly sunny in the afternoon. Highs in the mid-90s. Chance of rain 20%. Friday night, partly cloudy. A slight chance of showers and thunderstorms after midnight. Lows in the lower 70s. Chance of rain 20%. Saturday, mostly sunny. A slight chance of showers and thunderstorms in the afternoon. Highs in the mid-90s. Chance of rain 20%. Saturday night, mostly clear. Lows in the mid-70s. Sunday, sunny. Highs in the upper 90s. Heat index values up to 105 in the afternoon. 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It's Stillwater. It was sunny. The temperature was 87 degrees, the dew point 64, and the relative humidity 46%. The wind was south at 10 miles an hour. The pressure was 29.94 inches and falling. At Guthrie, it was sunny. The temperature was 88. The wind was south at 12. Observations from around the region. It was sunny. It was 86 at Wichita, 92 at Woodward, and 87 at Oklahoma City. Dallas-Fort Worth reported 91, Tulsa reported 87, and Springfield reported 80. Once again at 11 a.m., it's Stillwater, it was sunny. The temperature was 87. From the Norman Forecast Office, here is the forecast for Stillwater and surrounding area. Today, sunny. Highs in the upper 90s. Southeast winds 5 to 10 miles an hour. Tonight, clear. Lows in the lower 70s. Southeast winds 5 to 10 miles an hour. Tuesday, sunny, hot with highs around 101. South winds 5 to 10 miles an hour. Tuesday night, mostly clear until midnight, then becoming partly cloudy. Lows in the mid-70s. Southeast winds 5 to 10 miles an hour. Wednesday, mostly sunny. A slight chance of showers and thunderstorms in the afternoon. Hot with highs around 101. South winds 5 to 10 miles an hour. Chance of rain 20%. Wednesday night, partly cloudy. A slight chance of showers and thunderstorms until midnight. Lows in the mid-70s. Chance of rain 20%. Thursday, mostly sunny. A chance of showers and thunderstorms in the afternoon. Highs in the upper 90s. Chance of rain 40%. Heat index values up to 105 in the afternoon. Thursday night, partly cloudy with a slight chance of showers and thunderstorms until midnight, then mostly cloudy with a chance of showers and thunderstorms after midnight. Lows in the lower 70s. Chance of rain 50%. Friday, mostly cloudy with a slight chance of showers and thunderstorms in the morning, then mostly sunny in the afternoon. Highs in the mid-90s. Chance of rain 20%. Friday night, partly cloudy. A slight chance of showers and thunderstorms after midnight. Lows in the lower 70s. Chance of rain 20%. Saturday, mostly sunny. A slight chance of showers and thunderstorms in the afternoon. Highs in the mid-90s. Chance of rain 20%. Saturday night, mostly clear. Lows in the mid-70s. Sunday, sunny. Highs in the upper 90s. Heat index value.

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You are listening to Stillwater Weather Radio, and here are 11 a.m. weather observations. It's Stillwater. It was sunny. The temperature was 87 degrees, the dew point 64, and the relative humidity 46%. The wind was south at 10 miles an hour. The pressure was 29.94 inches and falling. At Guthrie, it was sunny. The temperature was 88. The wind was south at 12. Observations from around the region. It was sunny. It was 86 at Wichita, 92 at Woodward, and 87 at Oklahoma City. Dallas-Fort Worth reported 91, Tulsa reported 87, and Springfield reported 80. Once again at 11 a.m., it's Stillwater. It was sunny. The temperature was 87. From the Norman Forecast Office, here is the forecast for Stillwater and surrounding area. Today, sunny. Highs in the upper 90s. Southeast winds 5 to 10 miles an hour. Tonight, clear. Lows in the lower 70s. Southeast winds 5 to 10 miles an hour. Tuesday, sunny, hot with highs around 101. South winds 5 to 10 miles an hour. Tuesday night, mostly clear until midnight, then becoming partly cloudy. Lows in the mid-70s. Southeast winds 5 to 10 miles an hour. Wednesday, mostly sunny. A slight chance of showers and thunderstorms in the afternoon. Hot with highs around 101. South winds 5 to 10 miles an hour. Chance of rain 20%. Wednesday night, partly cloudy. A slight chance of showers and thunderstorms until midnight. Lows in the mid-70s. Chance of rain 20%. Thursday, mostly sunny. A chance of showers and thunderstorms in the afternoon. Highs in the upper 90s. Chance of rain 40%. Heat index values up to 105 in the afternoon. Thursday night, partly cloudy with a slight chance of showers and thunderstorms until midnight, then mostly cloudy with a chance of showers and thunderstorms after midnight. Lows in the lower 70s. Chance of rain 50%. Friday, mostly cloudy with a slight chance of showers and thunderstorms in the morning, then mostly sunny in the afternoon. Highs in the mid-90s. Chance of rain 20%. Friday night, partly cloudy. A slight chance of showers and thunderstorms after midnight. Lows in the lower 70s. Chance of rain 20%. Saturday, mostly sunny. A slight chance of showers and thunderstorms in the afternoon. Highs in the mid-90s. Chance of rain 20%. Saturday night, mostly clear. Lows in the mid-70s. Sunday, sunny. Highs in the upper 90s. Heat index values up to 105 in the afternoon. 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It's Stillwater. It was sunny. The temperature was 87 degrees, the dew point 64, and the relative humidity 46%. The wind was south at 10 miles an hour. The pressure was 29.94 inches and falling. At Guthrie, it was sunny. The temperature was 88. The wind was south at 12. Observations from around the region. It was sunny. It was 86 at Wichita, 92 at Woodward, and 87 at Oklahoma City. Dallas-Fort Worth reported 91, Tulsa reported 87, and Springfield reported 80. Once again at 11 a.m., it's Stillwater, it was sunny. The temperature was 87. From the Norman Forecast Office, here is the forecast for Stillwater and surrounding area. Today, sunny. Highs in the upper 90s. Southeast winds 5 to 10 miles an hour. Tonight, clear. Lows in the lower 70s. Southeast winds 5 to 10 miles an hour. Tuesday, sunny. Hot with highs around 101. South winds 5 to 10 miles an hour. Tuesday night, mostly clear until midnight, then becoming partly cloudy. Lows in the mid-70s. Southeast winds 5 to 10 miles an hour. Wednesday, mostly sunny. A slight chance of showers and thunderstorms in the afternoon. Hot with highs around 101. South winds 5 to

10 miles an hour. Chance of rain 20%. Wednesday night, partly cloudy. A slight chance of showers and thunderstorms until midnight. Lows in the mid-70s. Chance of rain 20%. Thursday, mostly sunny. A chance of showers and thunderstorms in the afternoon. Highs in the upper 90s. Chance of rain 40%. Heat index values up to 105 in the afternoon. Thursday night, partly cloudy with a slight chance of showers and thunderstorms until midnight, then mostly cloudy with a chance of showers and thunderstorms after midnight. Lows in the lower 70s. Chance of rain 50%. Friday, mostly cloudy with a slight chance of showers and thunderstorms in the morning, then mostly sunny in the afternoon. Highs in the mid-90s. Chance of rain 20%. Friday night, partly cloudy. A slight chance of showers and thunderstorms after midnight. Lows in the lower 70s. Chance of rain 20%. Saturday, mostly sunny. A slight chance of showers and thunderstorms in the afternoon. Highs in the mid-90s. Chance of rain 20%. Saturday night, mostly clear. Lows in the mid-70s. Sunday, sunny. Highs in the upper 90s. Heat index values up to 105 in the afternoon. 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It's Stillwater. It was sunny. The temperature was 87 degrees, the dew point 64, and the relative humidity 46%. The wind was south at 10 miles an hour. The pressure was 29.94 inches and falling. At Guthrie, it was sunny. The temperature was 88. The wind was south at 12. Observations from around the region. It was sunny. It was 86 at Wichita, 92 at Woodward, and 87 at Oklahoma City. Dallas-Fort Worth reported 91, Tulsa reported 87, and Springfield reported 80. Once again at 11 a.m., it's Stillwater, it was sunny. The temperature was 87. From the Norman Forecast Office, here is the forecast for Stillwater and surrounding area. Today, sunny. Highs in the upper 90s. Southeast winds 5 to 10 miles an hour. Tonight, clear. Lows in the lower 70s. Southeast winds 5 to 10 miles an hour. Tuesday, sunny, hot with highs around 101. South winds 5 to 10 miles an hour. Tuesday night, mostly clear until midnight, then becoming partly cloudy. Lows in the mid-70s. Southeast winds 5 to 10 miles an hour. Wednesday, mostly sunny. A slight chance of showers and thunderstorms in the afternoon. Hot with highs around 101. South winds 5 to 10 miles an hour. Chance of rain 20%. Wednesday night, partly cloudy. A slight chance of showers and thunderstorms until midnight. Lows in the mid-70s. Chance of rain 20%. Thursday, mostly sunny. A chance of showers and thunderstorms in the afternoon. Highs in the upper 90s. Chance of rain 40%. Heat index values up to 105 in the afternoon. Thursday night, partly cloudy with a slight chance of showers and thunderstorms until midnight, then mostly cloudy with a chance of showers and thunderstorms after midnight. Lows in the lower 70s. Chance of rain 50%. Friday, mostly cloudy with a slight chance of showers and thunderstorms in the morning, then mostly sunny in the afternoon. Highs in the mid-90s. Chance of rain 20%. Friday night, partly cloudy. A slight chance of showers and thunderstorms after midnight. Lows in the lower 70s. Chance of rain 20%. Saturday, mostly sunny. A slight chance of showers and thunderstorms in the afternoon. Highs in the mid-90s. Chance of rain 20%. Saturday night, mostly clear. Lows in the mid-70s. Sunday, sunny. Highs in the upper 90s. Heat index values up to 105 in the afternoon.

You are listening to Stillwater Weather Radio, NER 11 a.m. weather observations. It's Stillwater. It was sunny. The temperature was 87 degrees, the dew point 64, and the relative humidity 46%. The wind was south at 10 miles an hour. The pressure was 29.94 inches and falling. At Guthrie, it was sunny. The temperature was 88. The wind was south at 12. Observations from around the region. It was sunny. It was 86 at Wichita, 92 at Woodward, and 87 at Oklahoma City. Dallas-Fort Worth reported 91, Tulsa reported 87, and Springfield reported 80. Once again at 11 a.m., it's Stillwater, it was sunny. The temperature was 87. From the Norman Forecast Office, here is the forecast for Stillwater and surrounding area. Today, sunny. Highs in the upper 90s. Southeast winds 5 to 10 miles an hour. Tonight, clear. Lows in the lower 70s. Southeast winds 5 to 10 miles an hour. Tuesday, sunny, hot with highs around 101. South winds 5 to 10 miles an hour. Tuesday night, mostly clear until midnight, then becoming partly cloudy. Lows in the mid-70s. Southeast winds 5 to 10 miles an hour. Wednesday, mostly sunny. A slight chance of showers and thunderstorms in the afternoon. Hot with highs around 101. South winds 5 to 10 miles an hour. Chance of rain 20%. Wednesday night, partly cloudy. A slight chance of showers and thunderstorms until midnight. Lows in the mid-70s. Chance of rain 20%. Thursday, mostly sunny. A chance of showers and thunderstorms in the afternoon. Highs in the upper 90s. Chance of rain 40%. Heat index values up to 105 in the afternoon. Thursday night, partly cloudy with a slight chance of showers and thunderstorms until midnight, then mostly cloudy with a chance of showers and thunderstorms after midnight. Lows in the lower 70s. Chance of rain 50%. Friday, mostly cloudy with a slight chance of showers and thunderstorms in the morning, then mostly sunny in the afternoon. Highs in the mid-90s. Chance of rain 20%. Friday night, partly cloudy. A slight chance of showers and thunderstorms after midnight. Lows in the lower 70s. Chance of rain 20%. Saturday, mostly sunny. A slight chance of showers and thunderstorms in the afternoon. Highs in the mid-90s. Chance of rain 20%. Saturday night, mostly clear. Lows in the mid-70s. Sunday, sunny. Highs in the upper 90s. Heat index values up to 105 in the afternoon. 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It's Stillwater, it was sunny. The temperature was 87 degrees, the dew point 64, and the relative humidity 46%. The wind was south at 10 miles an hour. The pressure was 29.94 inches and falling. At Guthrie, it was sunny. The temperature was 88. The wind was south at 12. Observations from around the region. It was sunny. It was 86 at Wichita, 92 at Woodward, and 87 at Oklahoma City. Dallas-Fort Worth reported 91, Tulsa reported 87, and Springfield reported 80. Once again at 11 a.m., it's Stillwater, it was sunny. The temperature was 87. From the Norman Forecast Office, here is the forecast for Stillwater and surrounding area. Today, sunny. Highs in the upper 90s. Southeast winds 5 to 10 miles an hour. Tonight, clear. Lows in the lower 70s. Southeast winds 5 to 10 miles an hour. Tuesday, sunny, hot with highs around 101. South winds 5 to 10 miles an hour. Tuesday night, mostly clear until midnight, then becoming partly cloudy. Lows in the mid-70s. Southeast winds 5 to 10 miles an hour. Wednesday, mostly sunny. A slight chance of showers and thunderstorms in the afternoon. Hot with highs around 101. South winds 5 to 10 miles an hour. Chance of rain 20.

50%. Wednesday night, partly cloudy. A slight chance of showers and thunderstorms until midnight. Lows in the mid-70s. Chance of rain 20%. Thursday, mostly sunny. A chance of showers and thunderstorms in the afternoon. Highs in the upper 90s. Chance of rain 40%. Heat index values up to 105 in the afternoon. Thursday night, partly cloudy with a slight chance of showers and thunderstorms until midnight, then mostly cloudy with a chance of showers and thunderstorms after midnight. Lows in the lower 70s. Chance of rain 50%. Friday, mostly cloudy with a slight chance of showers and thunderstorms in the morning, then mostly sunny in the afternoon. Highs in the mid-90s. Chance of rain 20%. Friday night, partly cloudy. A slight chance of showers and thunderstorms after midnight. Lows in the lower 70s. Chance of rain 20%. Saturday, mostly sunny. A slight chance of showers and thunderstorms in the afternoon. Highs in the mid-90s. Chance of rain 20%. Saturday night, mostly clear. Lows in the mid-70s. Sunday, sunny. Highs in the upper 90s. Heat index values up to 105 in the afternoon. 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It's Stillwater. It was sunny. The temperature was 87 degrees, the dew point 64, and the relative humidity 46%. The wind was south at 10 miles an hour. The pressure was 29.94 inches and falling. At Guthrie, it was sunny. The temperature was 88. The wind was south at 12. Observations from around the region. It was sunny. It was 86 at Wichita, 92 at Woodward, and 87 at Oklahoma City. Dallas-Fort Worth reported 91, Tulsa reported 87, and Springfield reported 80. Once again at 11 a.m., it's still water, it was sunny. The temperature was 87. From the Norman Forecast Office, here is the forecast for Stillwater and surrounding area. Today, sunny. Highs in the upper 90s. Southeast winds 5 to 10 miles an hour. Tonight, clear. Lows in the lower 70s. Southeast winds 5 to 10 miles an hour. Tuesday, sunny, hot with highs around 101. South winds 5 to 10 miles an hour. Tuesday night, mostly clear until midnight, then becoming partly cloudy. Lows in the mid-70s. Southeast winds 5 to 10 miles an hour. Wednesday, mostly sunny. A slight chance of showers and thunderstorms in the afternoon. Hot with highs around 101. South winds 5 to 10 miles an hour. Chance of rain 20%. Wednesday night, partly cloudy. A slight chance of showers and thunderstorms until midnight. Lows in the mid-70s. Chance of rain 20%. Thursday, mostly sunny. A chance of showers and thunderstorms in the afternoon. Highs in the upper 90s. Chance of rain 40%. Heat index values up to 105 in the afternoon. Thursday night, partly cloudy with a slight chance of showers and thunderstorms until midnight, then mostly cloudy with a chance of showers and thunderstorms after midnight. Lows in the lower 70s. Chance of rain 50%. Friday, mostly cloudy with a slight chance of showers and thunderstorms in the morning, then mostly sunny in the afternoon. Highs in the mid-90s. Chance of rain 20%. Friday night, partly cloudy. A slight chance of showers and thunderstorms after midnight. Lows in the lower 70s. Chance of rain 20%. Saturday, mostly sunny. A slight chance of showers and thunderstorms in the afternoon. Highs in the mid-90s. Chance of rain 20%. Saturday night, mostly clear. Lows in the mid-70s. Sunday, sunny. Highs in the upper 90s. Heat index values up to 105 in the afternoon. 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It's Stillwater. It was sunny. The temperature was 87 degrees, the dew point 64, and the relative humidity 46%. The wind was south at 10 miles an hour.

The pressure was 29.94 inches and falling. At Guthrie, it was sunny. The temperature was 88. The wind was south at 12. Observations from around the region. It was sunny. It was 86 at Wichita, 92 at Woodward, and 87 at Oklahoma City. Dallas-Fort Worth reported 91, Tulsa reported 87, and Springfield reported 80. Once again at 11 a.m., at Stillwater, it was sunny. The temperature was 87. 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From the Norman Forecast Office, here is the forecast for Stillwater and surrounding area. Today, sunny. Highs in the upper 90s. Southeast winds 5 to 10 miles an hour. Tonight, clear. Lows in the lower 70s. Southeast winds 5 to 10 miles an hour. Tuesday, sunny, hot with highs around 101. South winds 5 to 10 miles an hour. Tuesday night, mostly clear until midnight, then becoming partly cloudy. Lows in the mid-70s. Southeast winds 5 to 10 miles an hour. Wednesday, mostly sunny. A slight chance of showers and thunderstorms in the afternoon. Hot with highs around 101. South winds 5 to 10 miles an hour. Chance of rain 20%. Wednesday night, partly cloudy. A slight chance of showers and thunderstorms until midnight. Lows in the mid-70s. Chance of rain 20%. Thursday, mostly sunny. A chance of showers and thunderstorms in the afternoon. Highs in the upper 90s. Chance of rain 40%. Heat index values up to 105 in the afternoon. Thursday night, partly cloudy with a slight chance of showers and thunderstorms until midnight, then mostly cloudy with a chance of showers and thunderstorms after midnight. Lows in the lower 70s. Chance of rain 50%. Friday, mostly cloudy with a slight chance of showers and thunderstorms in the morning, then mostly sunny in the afternoon. Highs in the mid-90s. Chance of rain 20%. Friday night, partly cloudy. A slight chance of showers and thunderstorms after midnight. Lows in the lower 70s. Chance of rain 20%. Saturday, mostly sunny. A slight chance of showers and thunderstorms in the afternoon. Highs in the mid-90s. Chance of rain 20%. Saturday night, mostly clear. Lows in the mid-70s. Sunday, sunny. Highs in the upper 90s. Heat index values up to 105 in the afternoon. 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At Stillwater, it was sunny. The temperature was 87 degrees, the dew point 64, and the relative humidity 46%. The wind was south at 10 miles an hour. The pressure was 29.94 inches and falling. At Guthrie, it was sunny. The temperature was 88. The wind was south at 12. Observations from around the region. It was sunny. It was 86 at Wichita, 92 at Woodward, and 87 at Oklahoma City. Dallas-Fort Worth reported 91, Tulsa reported 87, and Springfield reported 80. Once again at 11 a.m., at Stillwater, it was sunny. The temperature was 87. 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At Stillwater, it was sunny. The temperature was 90 degrees, the dew point 62, and the relative humidity 39%. The wind was south at 13 miles an hour. The pressure was 29.93 inches and falling. At Guthrie, it was sunny. The temperature was 91. The wind was south at 10. Observations from around the region. It was sunny, with a temperature of 89 at Wichita, 91 at Oklahoma City, and 94 at Dallas-Fort Worth. It was mostly sunny, with a temperature of 89 at Tulsa, and 82 at Springfield. Once again at noon, at Stillwater, it was sunny. The temperature was 90. From the Norman Forecast Office, here is the forecast for Stillwater and surrounding

surrounding area. Today, sunny. Highs in the upper 90s. Southeast winds 5 to 10 miles an hour. Tonight, clear. Lows in the lower 70s. Southeast winds 5 to 10 miles an hour. Tuesday, sunny, hot with highs around 101. South winds 5 to 10 miles an hour. Tuesday night, mostly clear until midnight, then becoming partly cloudy. Lows in the mid-70s. Southeast winds 5 to 10 miles an hour. Wednesday, mostly sunny. A slight chance of showers and thunderstorms in the afternoon. Hot with highs around 101. South winds 5 to 10 miles an hour. Chance of rain 20%. Wednesday night, partly cloudy. A slight chance of showers and thunderstorms until midnight. Lows in the mid-70s. Chance of rain 20%. Thursday, mostly sunny. A chance of showers and thunderstorms in the afternoon. Highs in the upper 90s. Chance of rain 40%. Heat index values up to 105 in the afternoon. Thursday night, partly cloudy with a slight chance of showers and thunderstorms until midnight, then mostly cloudy with a chance of showers and thunderstorms after midnight. Lows in the lower 70s. Chance of rain 50%. Friday, mostly cloudy with a slight chance of showers and thunderstorms in the morning, then mostly sunny in the afternoon. Highs in the mid-90s. Chance of rain 20%. Friday night, partly cloudy. A slight chance of showers and thunderstorms after midnight. Lows in the lower 70s. Chance of rain 20%. Saturday, mostly sunny. A slight chance of showers and thunderstorms in the afternoon. Highs in the mid-90s. Chance of rain 20%. Saturday night, mostly clear. Lows in the mid-70s. Sunday, sunny. Highs in the upper 90s. Heat index values up to 105 in the afternoon. You're listening to Stillwater Weather Radio, and here are noon weather observations. It's Stillwater. It was sunny. The temperature was 90 degrees, the dew point 62, and the relative humidity 39%. The wind was south at 13 miles an hour. The pressure was 29.93 inches and falling. At Guthrie, it was sunny. The temperature was 91. The wind was south at 10. Observations from around the region. It was sunny, with a temperature of 89 at Wichita, 91 at Oklahoma City, and 94 at Dallas-Fort Worth. It was mostly sunny, with a temperature of 89 at Tulsa, and 82 at Springfield. Once again at noon, at Stillwater, it was sunny. The temperature was 90. From the Norman Forecast Office, here is the forecast for Stillwater and surrounding area. Today, sunny. Highs in the upper 90s. Southeast winds 5 to 10 miles an hour. Tonight, clear. Lows in the lower 70s. Southeast winds 5 to 10 miles an hour. Tuesday, sunny, hot with highs around 101. South winds 5 to 10 miles an hour. Tuesday night, mostly clear until midnight, then becoming partly cloudy. Lows in the mid-70s. Southeast winds 5 to 10 miles an hour. Wednesday, mostly sunny. A slight chance of showers and thunderstorms in the afternoon. Hot with highs around 101. South winds 5 to 10 miles an hour. Chance of rain 20%. Wednesday night, partly cloudy. A slight chance of showers and thunderstorms until midnight. Lows in the mid-70s. Chance of rain 20%. Thursday, mostly sunny. A chance of showers and thunderstorms in the afternoon. Highs in the upper 90s. Chance of rain 40%. Heat index values up to 105 in the afternoon. Thursday night, partly cloudy with a slight chance of showers and thunderstorms until midnight, then mostly cloudy with a chance of showers and thunderstorms after midnight. Lows in the lower 70s. Chance of rain 50%. Friday, mostly cloudy with a slight chance of showers and thunderstorms in the morning, then mostly sunny in the afternoon. Highs in the mid-90s. Chance of rain 20%. Friday night, partly cloudy. A slight chance of showers and thunderstorms after midnight. Lows in

the lower 70s. Chance of rain 20%. Saturday, mostly sunny. A slight chance of showers and thunderstorms in the afternoon. Highs in the mid-90s. Chance of rain 20%. Saturday night, mostly clear. Lows in the mid-70s. Sunday, sunny. Highs in the upper 90s. Heat index values up to 105 in the afternoon. You are listening to Stillwater Weather Radio, and here are noon weather observations. It's Stillwater, it was sunny. The temperature was 90 degrees, the dew point 62, and the relative humidity 39%. The wind was south at 13 miles an hour. The pressure was 29.93 inches and falling. At Guthrie, it was sunny. The temperature was 91. The wind was south at 10. Observations from around the region. It was sunny, with a temperature of 89 at Wichita, 91 at Oklahoma City, and 94 at Dallas-Fort Worth. It was mostly sunny, with a temperature of 89 at Tulsa, and 82 at Springfield. Once again at noon, at Stillwater, it was sunny. The temperature was 90. From the Norman Forecast Office, here is the forecast for Stillwater and surrounding area. Today, sunny. Highs in the upper 90s. Southeast winds 5 to 10 miles an hour. Tonight, clear. Lows in the lower 70s. Southeast winds 5 to 10 miles an hour. Tuesday, sunny, hot with highs around 101. South winds 5 to 10 miles an hour. Tuesday night, mostly clear until midnight, then becoming partly cloudy. Lows in the mid-70s. Southeast winds 5 to 10 miles an hour. Wednesday, mostly sunny. A slight chance of showers and thunderstorms in the afternoon. Hot with highs around 101. South winds 5 to 10 miles an hour. Chance of rain 20%. Wednesday night, partly cloudy. A slight chance of showers and thunderstorms until midnight. Lows in the mid-70s. Chance of rain 20%. Thursday, mostly sunny. A chance of showers and thunderstorms in the afternoon. Highs in the upper 90s. Chance of rain 40%. Heat index values up to 105 in the afternoon. Thursday night, partly cloudy with a slight chance of showers and thunderstorms until midnight, then mostly cloudy with a chance of showers and thunderstorms after midnight. Lows in the lower 70s. Chance of rain 50%. Friday, mostly cloudy with a slight chance of showers and thunderstorms in the morning, then mostly sunny in the afternoon. Highs in the mid-90s. Chance of rain 20%. Friday night, partly cloudy. A slight chance of showers and thunderstorms after midnight. Lows in the lower 70s. Chance of rain 20%. Saturday, mostly sunny. A slight chance of showers and thunderstorms in the afternoon. Highs in the mid-90s. Chance of rain 20%. Saturday night, mostly clear. Lows in the mid-70s. Sunday, sunny. Highs in the upper 90s. Heat index values up to 105 in the afternoon. You are listening to Stillwater Weather Radio, and here are noon weather observations. It's Stillwater, it was sunny. The temperature was 90 degrees, the dew point 62, and the relative humidity 39%. The wind was south at 13 miles an hour. The pressure was 29.93 inches and falling. At Guthrie, it was sunny. The temperature was 91. The wind was south at 10. Observations from around the region. Skies ranged from sunny to mostly sunny. It was 89 at Wichita, 95 at Woodward, and 91 at Oklahoma City. Dallas-Fort Worth reported 94, Tulsa reported 89, and Springfield reported 82. Once again at noon, at Stillwater, it was sunny. The temperature was 90. From the Norman Forecast Office, here is the forecast for Stillwater and surrounding area. Today, sunny. Highs in the upper 90s. Southeast winds 5 to 10 miles an hour. Tonight, clear. Lows in the lower 70s. Southeast winds 5 to 10 miles an hour. Tuesday, sunny, hot with highs around 101.
South winds 5 to 10 miles an hour. Tuesday night, mostly clear until midnight, then becoming partly cloudy. Lows in the mid-70s. Southeast winds 5 to 10 miles an hour. Wednesday, mostly sunny. A slight chance of showers and thunderstorms in the afternoon. Hot with highs around 101. South winds 5 to 10 miles an hour. Chance of rain 20%. Wednesday night, partly cloudy. A slight chance of showers and thunderstorms until midnight. Lows in the mid-70s. Chance of rain 20%. Thursday, mostly sunny. A chance of showers and thunderstorms in the afternoon. Highs in the upper 90s. Chance of rain 40%. Heat index values up to 105 in the afternoon. Thursday night, partly cloudy with a slight chance of showers and thunderstorms until midnight, then mostly cloudy with a chance of showers and thunderstorms after midnight. Lows in the lower 70s. Chance of rain 50%. Friday, mostly cloudy with a slight chance of showers and thunderstorms in the morning, then mostly sunny in the afternoon. Highs in the mid-90s. Chance of rain 20%. Friday night, partly cloudy. A slight chance of showers and thunderstorms after midnight. Lows in the lower 70s. Chance of rain 20%. Saturday, mostly sunny. A slight chance of showers and thunderstorms in the afternoon. Highs in the mid-90s. Chance of rain 20%. Saturday night, mostly clear. Lows in the mid-70s. Sunday, sunny. Highs in the upper 90s. Heat index values up to 105 in the afternoon. 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It's Stillwater. It was sunny. The temperature was 90 degrees, the dew point 62, and the relative humidity 39%. The wind was south at 13 miles an hour. The pressure was 29.93 inches and falling. At Guthrie, it was sunny. The temperature was 91. The wind was south at 10. Observations from around the region. Skies ranged from sunny to mostly sunny. It was 89 at Wichita, 95 at Woodward, and 91 at Oklahoma City. Dallas-Fort Worth reported 94, Tulsa reported 89, and Springfield reported 82. Once again at noon, it's Stillwater, it was sunny. The temperature was 90. From the Norman Forecast Office, here is the forecast for Stillwater and surrounding area. Today, sunny. Highs in the upper 90s. Southeast winds 5 to 10 miles an hour. Tonight, clear. Lows in the lower 70s. Southeast winds 5 to 10 miles an hour. Tuesday, sunny, hot with highs around 101. South winds 5 to 10 miles an hour. Tuesday night, mostly clear until midnight, then becoming partly cloudy. Lows in the mid-70s. Southeast winds 5 to 10 miles an hour. Wednesday, mostly sunny. A slight chance of showers and thunderstorms in the afternoon. Hot with highs around 101. South winds 5 to 10 miles an hour. Chance of rain 20%. Wednesday night, partly cloudy. A slight chance of showers and thunderstorms until midnight. Lows in the mid-70s. Chance of rain 20%. Thursday, mostly sunny. A chance of showers and thunderstorms in the afternoon. Highs in the upper 90s. Chance of rain 40%. Heat index values up to 105 in the afternoon. Thursday night, partly cloudy with a slight chance of showers and thunderstorms until midnight, then mostly cloudy with a chance of showers and thunderstorms after midnight. Lows in the lower 70s. Chance of rain 50%. Friday, mostly cloudy with a slight chance of showers and thunderstorms in the morning, then mostly sunny in the afternoon. Highs in the mid-90s. Chance of rain 20%. Friday night, partly cloudy. A slight chance of showers and thunderstorms after midnight. Lows in the lower 70s.
Chance of rain 20%.

Saturday, mostly sunny. A slight chance of showers and thunderstorms in the afternoon. Highs in the mid-90s. Chance of rain 20%. Saturday night, mostly clear. Lows in the mid-70s. Sunday, sunny. Highs in the upper 90s. Heat index values up to 105 in the afternoon. You're listening to Stillwater Weather Radio, and here are noon weather observations. It's Stillwater, it was sunny. The temperature was 19 degrees, the dew point 62, and the relative humidity 39%. The wind was south at 13 miles an hour. The pressure was 29.93 inches and falling. At Guthrie, it was sunny. The temperature was 91. The wind was south at 10. Observations from around the region. Skies ranged from sunny to mostly sunny. It was 89 at Wichita, 95 at Woodward, and 91 at Oklahoma City. Dallas-Fort Worth reported 94, Tulsa reported 89, and Springfield reported 82. Once again at noon, it's still water, it was sunny. The temperature was 90. From the Norman Forecast Office, here is the forecast for Stillwater and surrounding area. Today, sunny. Highs in the upper 90s. Southeast winds 5 to 10 miles an hour. Tonight, clear. Lows in the lower 70s. Southeast winds 5 to 10 miles an hour. Tuesday, sunny, hot with highs around 101. South winds 5 to 10 miles an hour. Tuesday night, mostly clear until midnight, then becoming partly cloudy. Lows in the mid-70s. Southeast winds 5 to 10 miles an hour. Wednesday, mostly sunny. A slight chance of showers and thunderstorms in the afternoon. Hot with highs around 101. South winds 5 to 10 miles an hour. Chance of rain 20%. Wednesday night, partly cloudy. A slight chance of showers and thunderstorms until midnight. Lows in the mid-70s. Chance of rain 20%. Thursday, mostly sunny. A chance of showers and thunderstorms in the afternoon. Highs in the upper 90s. Chance of rain 40%. Heat index values up to 105 in the afternoon. Thursday night, partly cloudy with a slight chance of showers and thunderstorms until midnight, then mostly cloudy with a chance of showers and thunderstorms after midnight. Lows in the lower 70s. Chance of rain 50%. Friday, mostly cloudy with a slight chance of showers and thunderstorms in the morning, then mostly sunny in the afternoon. Highs in the mid-90s. Chance of rain 20%. Friday night, partly cloudy. A slight chance of showers and thunderstorms after midnight. Lows in the lower 70s. Chance of rain 20%. Saturday, mostly sunny. A slight chance of showers and thunderstorms in the afternoon. Highs in the mid-90s. Chance of rain 20%. Saturday night, mostly clear. Lows in the mid-70s. Sunday, sunny. Highs in the upper 90s. Heat index values up to 105 in the afternoon. 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It's Stillwater, it was sunny. The temperature was 90 degrees, the dew point 62, and the relative humidity 39%. The wind was south at 13 miles an hour. The pressure was 29.93 inches and falling. At Guthrie, it was sunny. The temperature was 91. The wind was south at 10. Observations from around the region. Skies ranged from sunny to mostly sunny. It was 89 at Wichita, 95 at Woodward, and 91 at Oklahoma City. Dallas-Fort Worth reported 94, Tulsa reported 89, and Springfield reported 82. Once again at noon, it's still water, it was sunny. The temperature was 90. From the Norman Forecast Office, here is the forecast for Stillwater and surrounding area. Today, sunny. Highs in the upper 90s. Southeast winds 5 to 10 miles an hour. Tonight, clear. Lows in the lower 70s. Southeast winds 5 to 10 miles an hour. Tuesday, sunny, hot with highs around 101. South winds 5 to 10 miles an hour.
Tuesday night, mostly clear until midnight, then becoming partly cloudy. Lows in the mid-70s. Southeast winds 5 to 10 miles an hour. Wednesday, mostly sunny. A slight chance of showers and thunderstorms in the afternoon. Hot with highs around 101. South winds 5 to 10 miles an hour. Chance of rain 20%. Wednesday night, partly cloudy. A slight chance of showers and thunderstorms until midnight. Lows in the mid-70s. Chance of rain 20%. Thursday, mostly sunny. A chance of showers and thunderstorms in the afternoon. Highs in the upper 90s. Chance of rain 40%. Heat index values up to 105 in the afternoon. Thursday night, partly cloudy with a slight chance of showers and thunderstorms until midnight, then mostly cloudy with a chance of showers and thunderstorms after midnight. Lows in the lower 70s. Chance of rain 50%. Friday, mostly cloudy with a slight chance of showers and thunderstorms in the morning, then mostly sunny in the afternoon. Highs in the mid-90s. Chance of rain 20%. Friday night, partly cloudy. A slight chance of showers and thunderstorms after midnight. Lows in the lower 70s. Chance of rain 20%. Saturday, mostly sunny. A slight chance of showers and thunderstorms in the afternoon. Highs in the mid-90s. Chance of rain 20%. Saturday night, mostly clear. Lows in the mid-70s. Sunday, sunny. Highs in the upper 90s. Heat index values up to 105 in the afternoon. You're listening to Stillwater Weather Radio, and here are noon weather observations. It's Stillwater. It was sunny. The temperature was 90 degrees, the dew point 62, and the relative humidity 39%. The wind was south at 13 miles an hour. The pressure was 29.93 inches and falling. At Guthrie, it was sunny. The temperature was 91. The wind was south at 10. Observations from around the region. Skies ranged from sunny to mostly sunny. It was 89 at Wichita, 95 at Woodward, and 91 at Oklahoma City. Dallas-Fort Worth reported 94, Tulsa reported 89, and Springfield reported 82. Once again at noon, it's still water, it was sunny. The temperature was 90. From the Norman Forecast Office, here is the forecast for Stillwater and surrounding area. Today, sunny. Highs in the upper 90s. Southeast winds 5 to 10 miles an hour. Tonight, clear. Lows in the lower 70s. Southeast winds 5 to 10 miles an hour. Tuesday, sunny, hot with highs around 101. South winds 5 to 10 miles an hour. Tuesday night, mostly clear until midnight, then becoming partly cloudy. Lows in the mid-70s. Southeast winds 5 to 10 miles an hour. Wednesday, mostly sunny. A slight chance of showers and thunderstorms in the afternoon. Hot with highs around 101. South winds 5 to 10 miles an hour. Chance of rain 20%. Wednesday night, partly cloudy. A slight chance of showers and thunderstorms until midnight. Lows in the mid-70s. Chance of rain 20%. Thursday, mostly sunny. A chance of showers and thunderstorms in the afternoon. Highs in the upper 90s. Chance of rain 40%. Heat index values up to 105 in the afternoon. Thursday night, partly cloudy with a slight chance of showers and thunderstorms until midnight, then mostly cloudy with a chance of showers and thunderstorms after midnight. Lows in the lower 70s. Chance of rain 50%. Friday, mostly cloudy with a slight chance of showers and thunderstorms in the morning, then mostly sunny in the afternoon. Highs in the mid-90s. Chance of rain 20%. Friday night, partly cloudy. A slight chance of showers and thunderstorms after midnight. Lows in the lower 70s. Chance of rain 20%. Saturday, mostly sunny. A slight chance of showers and thunderstorms in the afternoon. Highs in the mid-90s. Chance of rain 20%. Saturday night, mostly clear. Lows in the mid-70s. Sunday, sunny.
highs in the upper 90s. Heat index values up to 105 in the afternoon. 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It's Stillwater. It was sunny. The temperature was 90 degrees, the dew point 62, and the relative humidity 39%. The wind was south at 13 miles an hour. The pressure was 29.93 inches and falling. At Guthrie, it was sunny. The temperature was 91. The wind was south at 10. Observations from around the region. Skies ranged from sunny to mostly sunny. It was 89 at Wichita, 95 at Woodward, and 91 at Oklahoma City. Dallas-Fort Worth reported 94, Tulsa reported 89, and Springfield reported 82. Once again at noon, it's Stillwater, it was sunny. The temperature was 90. From the Norman Forecast Office, here is the forecast for Stillwater and surrounding area. Today, sunny. Highs in the upper 90s. Southeast winds 5 to 10 miles an hour. Tonight, clear. Lows in the lower 70s. Southeast winds 5 to 10 miles an hour. Tuesday, sunny, hot with highs around 101. South winds 5 to 10 miles an hour. Tuesday night, mostly clear until midnight, then becoming partly cloudy. Lows in the mid-70s. Southeast winds 5 to 10 miles an hour. Wednesday, mostly sunny. A slight chance of showers and thunderstorms in the afternoon. Hot with highs around 101. South winds 5 to 10 miles an hour. Chance of rain 20%. Wednesday night, partly cloudy. A slight chance of showers and thunderstorms until midnight. Lows in the mid-70s. Chance of rain 20%. Thursday, mostly sunny. A chance of showers and thunderstorms in the afternoon. Highs in the upper 90s. Chance of rain 40%. Heat index values up to 105 in the afternoon. Thursday night, partly cloudy with a slight chance of showers and thunderstorms until midnight, then mostly cloudy with a chance of showers and thunderstorms after midnight. Lows in the lower 70s. Chance of rain 50%. Friday, mostly cloudy with a slight chance of showers and thunderstorms in the morning, then mostly sunny in the afternoon. Highs in the mid-90s. Chance of rain 20%. Friday night, partly cloudy. A slight chance of showers and thunderstorms after midnight. Lows in the lower 70s. Chance of rain 20%. Saturday, mostly sunny. A slight chance of showers and thunderstorms in the afternoon. Highs in the mid-90s. Chance of rain 20%. Saturday night, mostly clear. Lows in the mid-70s. Sunday, sunny. Highs in the upper 90s. Heat index values up to 105 in the afternoon. You are listening to Stillwater Weather Radio, and here are noon weather observations. It's Stillwater. It was sunny. The temperature was 90 degrees. The dew point 62, and the relative humidity 39%. The wind was south at 13 miles an hour. The pressure was 29.93 inches and falling. At Guthrie, it was sunny. The temperature was 91. The wind was south at 10. Observations from around the region. Skies ranged from sunny to mostly sunny. It was 89 at Wichita, 95 at Woodward, and 91 at Oklahoma City. Dallas-Fort Worth reported 94, Tulsa ranged from sunny to mostly sunny. It was 89 at Wichita, 95 at Woodward, and 91 at Oklahoma City. Dallas-Fort Worth reported 94, Tulsa reported 89, and Springfield reported 82. Once again at noon, it's Stillwater, it was sunny. The temperature was 90. From the Norman Forecast Office, here is the forecast for Stillwater and surrounding area. Today, sunny. Highs in the upper 90s. Southeast winds 5 to 10 miles an hour. Tonight, clear. Lows in the lower 70s.

rain 40%. Heat index values up to 105 in the afternoon. Thursday night, partly cloudy with a slight chance of showers and thunderstorms until midnight, then mostly cloudy with a chance of showers and thunderstorms after midnight. Lows in the lower 70s. Chance of rain 50%. Friday, mostly cloudy with a slight chance of showers and thunderstorms in the morning, then mostly sunny in the afternoon. Highs in the mid-90s. Chance of rain 20%. Friday night, partly cloudy. A slight chance of showers and thunderstorms after midnight. Lows in the lower 70s. Chance of rain 20%. Saturday, mostly sunny. A slight chance of showers and thunderstorms in the afternoon. Highs in the mid-90s. Chance of rain 20%. Saturday night, mostly clear. Lows in the mid-70s. Sunday, sunny. Highs in the upper 90s. Heat index values up to 105 in the afternoon. 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It's Stillwater. It was sunny. The temperature was 90 degrees, the dew point 62, and the relative humidity 39%. The wind was south at 13 miles an hour. The pressure was 29.93 inches and falling. At Guthrie, it was sunny. The temperature was 91. The wind was south at 10. Observations from around the region. Skies ranged from sunny to mostly sunny. It was 89 at Wichita, 95 at Woodward, and 91 at Oklahoma City. Dallas-Fort Worth reported 94, Tulsa reported 89, and Springfield reported 82. Once again at noon, it's still water, it was sunny. The temperature was 90. From the Norman Forecast Office, here is the forecast for Stillwater and surrounding area. Today, sunny. Highs in the upper 90s. Southeast winds 5 to 10 miles an hour. Tonight, clear. Lows in the lower 70s. Southeast winds 5 to 10 miles an hour. Tuesday, sunny, hot with highs around 101. South winds 5 to 10 miles an hour. Tuesday night, mostly clear until midnight, then becoming partly cloudy. Lows in the mid-70s. Southeast winds 5 to 10 miles an hour. Wednesday, mostly sunny. A slight chance of showers and thunderstorms in the afternoon. Hot with highs around 101. South winds 5 to 10 miles an hour. Chance of rain 20%. Wednesday night, partly cloudy. A slight chance of showers and thunderstorms until midnight. Lows in the mid-70s. Chance of rain 20%. Thursday, mostly sunny. A chance of showers and thunderstorms in the afternoon. Highs in the upper 90s. Chance of rain 40%. Heat index values up to 105 in the afternoon. Thursday night, partly cloudy with a slight chance of showers and thunderstorms until midnight, then mostly cloudy with a chance of showers and thunderstorms after midnight. Lows in the lower 70s. Chance of rain 50%. Friday, mostly cloudy with a slight chance of showers and thunderstorms in the morning, then mostly sunny in the afternoon. Highs in the mid-90s. Chance of rain 20%. Friday night, partly cloudy. A slight chance of showers and thunderstorms after midnight. Lows in the lower 70s. Chance of rain 20%. Saturday, mostly sunny. A slight chance of showers and thunderstorms in the afternoon. Highs in the mid-90s. Chance of rain 20%. Saturday night, mostly clear. Lows in the mid-70s. Sunday, sunny. Highs in the upper 90s. Heat index values up to 105 in the afternoon. You're listening to Stillwater Weather Radio, and here are noon weather observations. It's Stillwater. It was sunny. The temperature was 90 degrees, the dew point 62, and the relative humidity 39%. The wind was south at 13 miles an hour. The pressure was 29.93 inches and falling. At Guthrie, it was sunny. The temperature was 91. The wind was south at 10. Observations from around the region. Skies ranged from sunny to mostly sunny. It was 89 at Wichita, 95 at Woodward, and 91 at

Oklahoma City. Dallas-Fort Worth reported 94, Tulsa reported 89, and Springfield reported 82. Once again at noon, it's still water, it was sunny. The temperature was 90. From the Norman Forecast Office, here is the forecast for Stillwater and surrounding area. Today, sunny. Highs in the upper 90s. Southeast winds 5 to 10 miles an hour. Tonight, clear. Lows in the lower 70s. Southeast winds 5 to 10 miles an hour. Tuesday, sunny, hot with highs around 101. South winds 5 to 10 miles an hour. Tuesday night, mostly clear until midnight, then becoming partly cloudy. Lows in the mid-70s. Southeast winds 5 to 10 miles an hour. Wednesday, mostly sunny. A slight chance of showers and thunderstorms in the afternoon. Hot with highs around 101. South winds 5 to 10 miles an hour. Chance of rain 20%. Wednesday night, partly cloudy. A slight chance of showers and thunderstorms until midnight. Lows in the mid-70s. Chance of rain 20%. Thursday, mostly sunny. A chance of showers and thunderstorms in the afternoon. Highs in the upper 90s. Chance of rain 40%. Heat index values up to 105 in the afternoon. Thursday night, partly cloudy with a slight chance of showers and thunderstorms until midnight, then mostly cloudy with a chance of showers and thunderstorms after midnight. Lows in the lower 70s. Chance of rain 50%. Friday, mostly cloudy with a slight chance of showers and thunderstorms in the morning, then mostly sunny in the afternoon. Highs in the mid-90s. Chance of rain 20%. Friday night, partly cloudy. A slight chance of showers and thunderstorms after midnight. Lows in the lower 70s. Chance of rain 20%. Saturday, mostly sunny. A slight chance of showers and thunderstorms in the afternoon. Highs in the mid-90s. Chance of rain 20%. Saturday night, mostly clear. Lows in the mid-70s. Sunday, sunny. Highs in the upper 90s. Heat index values up to 105 in the afternoon. 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It's Stillwater, it was sunny. The temperature was 90 degrees, the dew point 62, and the relative humidity 39%. The wind was south at 13 miles an hour. The pressure was 29.93 inches and falling. At Guthrie, it was sunny. The temperature was 91. The wind was south at 10. Observations from around the region. Skies ranged from sunny to mostly sunny. It was 89 at Wichita, 95 at Woodward, and 91 at Oklahoma City. Dallas-Fort Worth reported 94, Tulsa reported 89, and Springfield reported 82. Once again at noon, it's still water, it was sunny. The temperature was 90. From the Norman Forecast Office, here is the forecast for Stillwater and surrounding area. Today, sunny. Highs in the upper 90s. Southeast winds 5 to 10 miles an hour. Tonight, clear. Lows in the lower 70s. Southeast winds 5 to 10 miles an hour. Tuesday, sunny, hot with highs around 101. South winds 5 to 10 miles an hour. Tuesday night, mostly clear until midnight, then becoming partly cloudy. Lows in the mid-70s. Southeast winds 5 to 10 miles an hour. Wednesday, mostly sunny. A slight chance of showers and thunderstorms in the afternoon. Hot with highs around 101. South winds 5 to 10 miles an hour. Chance of rain 20%. Wednesday night, partly cloudy. A slight chance of showers and thunderstorms until midnight. Lows in the mid-70s. Chance of rain 20%. Thursday, mostly sunny. A chance of showers and thunderstorms in the afternoon. Highs in the upper 90s. Chance of rain 40%. Heat index values up to 105 in the afternoon. Thursday night, partly cloudy with a slight chance of showers and thunderstorms until midnight, then mostly cloudy with a chance of showers and thunderstorms after midnight. Lows in the lower 70s.

60s. Chance of rain 50%. Friday, mostly cloudy with a slight chance of showers and thunderstorms in the morning, then mostly sunny in the afternoon. Highs in the mid-90s. Chance of rain 20%. Friday night, partly cloudy. A slight chance of showers and thunderstorms after midnight. Lows in the lower 70s. Chance of rain 20%. Saturday, mostly sunny. A slight chance of showers and thunderstorms in the afternoon. Highs in the mid-90s. Chance of rain 20%. Saturday night, mostly clear. Lows in the mid-70s. Sunday, sunny. Highs in the upper 90s. Heat index values up to 105 in the afternoon. 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It's Stillwater. It was sunny. The temperature was 90 degrees, the dew point 62, and the relative humidity 39%. The wind was south at 13 miles an hour. The pressure was 29.93 inches and falling. At Guthrie, it was sunny. The temperature was 91. The wind was south at 10. Observations from around the region. Skies ranged from sunny to mostly sunny. It was 89 at Wichita, 95 at Woodward, and 91 at Oklahoma City. Dallas-Fort Worth reported 94, Tulsa reported 89, and Springfield reported 82. Once again at noon, it's Stillwater, it was sunny. The temperature was 90. From the Norman Forecast Office, here is the forecast for Stillwater and surrounding area. Today, sunny. Highs in the upper 90s. Southeast winds 5 to 10 miles an hour. Tonight, clear. Lows in the lower 70s. Southeast winds 5 to 10 miles an hour. Tuesday, sunny, hot with highs around 101. South winds 5 to 10 miles an hour. Tuesday night, mostly clear until midnight, then becoming partly cloudy. Lows in the mid-70s. Southeast winds 5 to 10 miles an hour. Wednesday, mostly sunny. A slight chance of showers and thunderstorms in the afternoon. Hot with highs around 101. South winds 5 to 10 miles an hour. Chance of rain 20%. Wednesday night, partly cloudy. A slight chance of showers and thunderstorms until midnight. Lows in the mid-70s. Chance of rain 20%. Thursday, mostly sunny. A chance of showers and thunderstorms in the afternoon. Highs in the upper 90s. Chance of rain 40%. Heat index values up to 105 in the afternoon. Thursday night, partly cloudy with a slight chance of showers and thunderstorms until midnight, then mostly cloudy with a chance of showers and thunderstorms after midnight. Lows in the lower 70s. Chance of rain 50%. Friday, mostly cloudy with a slight chance of showers and thunderstorms in the morning, then mostly sunny in the afternoon. Highs in the mid-90s. Chance of rain 20%. Friday night, partly cloudy. A slight chance of showers and thunderstorms after midnight. Lows in the lower 70s. Chance of rain 20%. Saturday, mostly sunny. A slight chance of showers and thunderstorms in the afternoon. Highs in the mid-90s. Chance of rain 20%. Saturday night, mostly clear. Lows in the mid-70s. Sunday, sunny. Highs in the upper 90s. Heat index values up to 105 in the afternoon. You are listening to Stillwater Weather Radio, and here are noon weather observations. It's Stillwater. It was sunny. The temperature was 90 degrees, the dew point 62, and the relative humidity 39%. The wind was south at 13 miles an hour. The pressure was 29.93 inches and falling. At Guthrie, it was sunny. The temperature was 91. The wind was south at 10. Observations from around the region. Skies ranged from sunny to mostly sunny. It was 89 at Wichita, 95 at Woodward, and 91 at Oklahoma City.

Dallas-Fort Worth reported 94, Tulsa reported 89, and Springfield reported 82. Once again at noon, it's still water, it was sunny. The temperature was 90. From the Norman Forecast Office, here is the forecast for Stillwater and surrounding area. Today, sunny. Highs in the upper 90s. Southeast winds 5 to 10 miles an hour. Tonight, clear. Lows in the lower 70s. Southeast winds 5 to 10 miles an hour. Tuesday, sunny, hot with highs around 101. South winds 5 to 10 miles an hour. Tuesday night, mostly clear until midnight, then becoming partly cloudy. Lows in the mid-70s. Southeast winds 5 to 10 miles an hour. Wednesday, mostly sunny. A slight chance of showers and thunderstorms in the afternoon. Hot with highs around 101. South winds 5 to 10 miles an hour. Chance of rain 20%. Wednesday night, partly cloudy. A slight chance of showers and thunderstorms until midnight. Lows in the mid-70s. Chance of rain 20%. Thursday, mostly sunny. A chance of showers and thunderstorms in the afternoon. Highs in the upper 90s. Chance of rain 40%. Heat index values up to 105 in the afternoon. Thursday night, partly cloudy with a slight chance of showers and thunderstorms until midnight, then mostly cloudy with a chance of showers and thunderstorms after midnight. Lows in the lower 70s. Chance of rain 50%. Friday, mostly cloudy with a slight chance of showers and thunderstorms in the morning, then mostly sunny in the afternoon. Highs in the mid-90s. Chance of rain 20%. Friday night, partly cloudy. A slight chance of showers and thunderstorms after midnight. Lows in the lower 70s. Chance of rain 20%. Saturday, mostly sunny. A slight chance of showers and thunderstorms in the afternoon. Highs in the mid-90s. Chance of rain 20%. Saturday night, mostly clear. Lows in the mid-70s. Sunday, sunny. Highs in the upper 90s. Heat index values up to 105 in the afternoon. You're listening to Stillwater Weather Radio, and here are noon weather observations. It's Stillwater, it was sunny. The temperature was 90 degrees, the dew point 62, and the relative humidity 39%. The wind was south at 13 miles an hour. The pressure was 29.93 inches and falling. At Guthrie, it was sunny. The temperature was 91. The wind was south at 10. Observations from around the region. Skies ranged from sunny to mostly sunny. It was 89 at Wichita, 95 at Woodward, and 91 at Oklahoma City. Dallas-Fort Worth reported 94, Tulsa reported 89, and Springfield reported 82. Once again at noon, it's still water, it was sunny. The temperature was 90. From the Norman Forecast Office, here is the forecast for Stillwater and surrounding area. Today, sunny. Highs in the upper 90s. Southeast winds 5 to 10 miles an hour. Tonight, clear. Lows in the lower 70s. Southeast winds 5 to 10 miles an hour. Tuesday, sunny. Hot with highs around 101. South winds 5 to 10 miles an hour. Tuesday night, mostly clear until midnight, then becoming partly cloudy. Lows in the mid-70s. Southeast winds 5 to 10 miles an hour. Wednesday, mostly sunny. A slight chance of showers and thunderstorms in the afternoon. Hot with highs around 101. South winds 5 to 10 miles an hour. Chance of rain 20%. Wednesday night, partly cloudy. A slight chance of showers and thunderstorms until midnight. Lows in the mid-70s. Chance of rain 20%. Thursday, mostly sunny. A chance of showers and thunderstorms in the afternoon. Highs in the upper 90s. Chance of rain 40%. Heat index values up to 105 in the afternoon. Thursday night, partly cloudy with a slight chance of showers and thunderstorms until midnight, then mostly cloudy with a chance of showers and thunderstorms after midnight. Lows in the lower 70s.

chance of rain 50%. Friday, mostly cloudy with a slight chance of showers and thunderstorms in the morning, then mostly sunny in the afternoon. Highs in the mid-90s. Chance of rain 20%. Friday night, partly cloudy. A slight chance of showers and thunderstorms after midnight. Lows in the lower 70s. Chance of rain 20%. Saturday, mostly sunny. A slight chance of showers and thunderstorms in the afternoon. Highs in the mid-90s. Chance of rain 20%. Saturday night, mostly clear. Lows in the mid-70s. Sunday, sunny. Highs in the upper 90s. Heat index values up to 105 in the afternoon. You're listening to Stillwater Weather Radio, and here are noon weather observations. In Stillwater, it was sunny. The temperature was 90 degrees, the dew point 62, and the relative humidity 39%. The wind was south at 13 miles an hour. The pressure was 29.93 inches and falling. At Guthrie, it was sunny. The temperature was 91. The wind was south at 10. Observations from around the region. Skies ranged from sunny to mostly sunny. It was 89 at Wichita, 95 at Woodward, and 91 at Oklahoma City. Dallas-Fort Worth reported 94, Tulsa reported 89, and Springfield reported 82. Once again at noon, at Stillwater, it was sunny. The temperature was 90. From the Norman Forecast Office, here is the forecast for Stillwater and surrounding area. Today, sunny. Highs in the upper 90s. Southeast winds 5 to 10 miles an hour. Tonight, clear. Lows in the lower 70s. Southeast winds 5 to 10 miles an hour. Tuesday, sunny, hot with highs around 101. South winds 5 to 10 miles an hour. Tuesday night, mostly clear until midnight, then becoming partly cloudy. Lows in the mid-70s. Southeast winds 5 to 10 miles an hour. Wednesday, mostly sunny. A slight chance of showers and thunderstorms in the afternoon. Hot with highs around 101. South winds 5 to 10 miles an hour. Chance of rain 20%. Wednesday night, partly cloudy. A slight chance of showers and thunderstorms until midnight. Lows in the mid-70s. Chance of rain 20%. Thursday, mostly sunny. A chance of showers and thunderstorms in the afternoon. Highs in the upper 90s. Chance of rain 40%. Heat index values up to 105 in the afternoon. Thursday night, partly cloudy with a slight chance of showers and thunderstorms until midnight, then mostly cloudy with a chance of showers and thunderstorms after midnight. Lows in the lower 70s. Chance of rain 50%. Friday, mostly cloudy with a slight chance of showers and thunderstorms in the morning, then mostly sunny in the afternoon. Highs in the mid-90s. Chance of rain 20%. Friday night, partly cloudy. A slight chance of showers and thunderstorms after midnight. Lows in the lower 70s. Chance of rain 20%. Saturday, mostly sunny. A slight chance of showers and thunderstorms in the afternoon. Highs in the mid-90s. Chance of rain 20%. Saturday night, mostly clear. Lows in the mid-70s. Sunday, sunny. Highs in the upper 90s. Heat index values up to 105 in the afternoon. You're listening to Stillwater Weather Radio, and here are noon weather observations. At Stillwater, it was sunny. The temperature was 90 degrees. The dew point 62, and the relative humidity 39%. The wind was south at 13 miles an hour. The pressure was 29.93 inches and falling. At Guthrie, it was sunny. The temperature was 91. The wind was south at 10. Observations from around the region. Skies ranged from sunny to mostly sunny. It was 89 at Wichita, 95 at Woodward, and 91 at Oklahoma City. Dallas-Fort Worth reported 94, Tulsa reported 89, and Springfield reported 82. Once again at noon, at Stillwater, it was sunny. The temperature was 90. 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

154 in Stillwater, operating on a frequency of 162.50 megahertz. Programming originates from the National Weather Service Forecast Office in Norman, Oklahoma. From the Norman Forecast Office, here is the forecast for Stillwater and surrounding area. Today, sunny. Highs in the upper 90s. Southeast winds 5 to 10 miles an hour. Tonight, clear. Lows in the lower 70s. Southeast winds 5 to 10 miles an hour. Tuesday, sunny, hot with highs around 101. South winds 5 to 10 miles an hour. Tuesday night, mostly clear until midnight, then becoming partly cloudy. Lows in the mid-70s. Southeast winds 5 to 10 miles an hour. Wednesday, mostly sunny. A slight chance of showers and thunderstorms in the afternoon. Hot with highs around 101. South winds 5 to 10 miles an hour. Chance of rain 20%. Wednesday night, partly cloudy. A slight chance of showers and thunderstorms until midnight. Lows in the mid-70s. Chance of rain 20%. Thursday, mostly sunny. A chance of showers and thunderstorms in the afternoon. Highs in the upper 90s. Chance of rain 40%. Heat index values up to 105 in the afternoon. Thursday night, partly cloudy with a slight chance of showers and thunderstorms until midnight, then mostly cloudy with a chance of showers and thunderstorms after midnight. Lows in the lower 70s. Chance of rain 50%. Friday, mostly cloudy with a slight chance of showers and thunderstorms in the morning, then mostly sunny in the afternoon. Highs in the mid-90s. Chance of rain 20%. Friday night, partly cloudy. A slight chance of showers and thunderstorms after midnight. Lows in the lower 70s. Chance of rain 20%. Saturday, mostly sunny. A slight chance of showers and thunderstorms in the afternoon. Highs in the mid-90s. Chance of rain 20%. Saturday night, mostly clear. Lows in the mid-70s. Sunday, sunny. Highs in the upper 90s. Heat index values up to 105 in the afternoon. You are listening to Stillwater Weather Radio, and here are noon weather observations. It's Stillwater. It was sunny. The temperature was 90 degrees, the dew point 62, and the relative humidity 39%. The wind was south at 13 miles an hour. The pressure was 29.93 inches and falling. At Guthrie, it was sunny. The temperature was 91. The wind was south at 10. Observations from around the region. Skies ranged from sunny to mostly sunny. It was 89 at Wichita, 95 at Woodward, and 91 at Oklahoma City. Dallas-Fort Worth reported 94, Tulsa reported 89, and Springfield reported 82. Once again at noon, at Stillwater, it was sunny. The temperature was 90. 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At Stillwater, it was sunny. The temperature was 93 degrees, the dew point 61, and the relative humidity 34%. The wind was south at 9 miles an hour, gusting to 21. The pressure was 29.91 inches and falling. At Guthrie, it was sunny. The temperature was 93. The wind was south at 9. Observations from around the region. It was sunny, with a temperature of 92 at Wichita, 93 at Oklahoma City, and 95 at Dallas-Fort Worth. It was mostly sunny, with a temperature of 91 at Tulsa and 82 at Springfield. Once again at 1 p.m., at Stillwater, it was sunny. The temperature was 93. From the Norman Forecast Office, here is the forecast for Stillwater and surrounding area. Today, sunny. Highs in the upper 90s. Southeast winds 5 to 10 miles an hour. Tonight, clear. Lows in the lower 70s. Southeast winds 5 to 10 miles an hour. Tuesday, sunny, hot with highs around 101. South winds 5 to 10 miles an hour. Tuesday night, mostly clear until midnight, then becoming partly cloudy. Lows in the mid-70s. Southeast winds 5 to 10 miles an hour.

Wednesday, mostly sunny. A slight chance of showers and thunderstorms in the afternoon. Hot with highs around 101. South winds 5 to 10 miles an hour. Chance of rain 20%. Wednesday night, partly cloudy. A slight chance of showers and thunderstorms until midnight. Lows in the mid-70s. Chance of rain 20%. Thursday, mostly sunny. A chance of showers and thunderstorms in the afternoon. Highs in the upper 90s. Chance of rain 40%. Heat index values up to 105 in the afternoon. Thursday night, partly cloudy with a slight chance of showers and thunderstorms until midnight, then mostly cloudy with a chance of showers and thunderstorms after midnight. Lows in the lower 70s. Chance of rain 50%. Friday, mostly cloudy with a slight chance of showers and thunderstorms in the morning, then mostly sunny in the afternoon. Highs in the mid-90s. Chance of rain 20%. Friday night, partly cloudy. A slight chance of showers and thunderstorms after midnight. Lows in the lower 70s. Chance of rain 20%. Saturday, mostly sunny. A slight chance of showers and thunderstorms in the afternoon. Highs in the mid-90s. Chance of rain 20%. Saturday night, mostly clear. Lows in the mid-70s. Sunday, sunny. Highs in the upper 90s. Heat index values up to 105 in the afternoon. 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It's Stillwater. It was sunny. The temperature was 93 degrees, the dew point 61, and the relative humidity 34%. The wind was south at 9 miles an hour, gusting to 21. The pressure was 29.91 inches and falling. At Guthrie, it was sunny. The temperature was 93. The wind was south at 9. Observations from around the region. It was sunny, with a temperature of 92 at Wichita, 93 at Oklahoma City, and 95 at Dallas-Fort Worth. It was mostly sunny, with a temperature of 91 at Tulsa, and 82 at Springfield. Once again at 1 p.m., it's Stillwater, it was sunny. The temperature was 93. From the Norman Forecast Office, here is the forecast for Stillwater and surrounding area. Today, sunny. Highs in the upper 90s. Southeast winds 5 to 10 miles an hour. Tonight, clear. Lows in the lower 70s. Southeast winds 5 to 10 miles an hour. Tuesday, sunny, hot with highs around 101. South winds 5 to 10 miles an hour. Tuesday night, mostly clear until midnight, then becoming partly cloudy. Lows in the mid-70s. Southeast winds 5 to 10 miles an hour. Wednesday, mostly sunny. A slight chance of showers and thunderstorms in the afternoon. Hot with highs around 101. South winds 5 to 10 miles an hour. Chance of rain 20%. Wednesday night, partly cloudy. A slight chance of showers and thunderstorms until midnight. Lows in the mid-70s. Chance of rain 20%. Thursday, mostly sunny. A chance of showers and thunderstorms in the afternoon. Highs in the upper 90s. Chance of rain 40%. Heat index values up to 105 in the afternoon. Thursday night, partly cloudy with a slight chance of showers and thunderstorms until midnight, then mostly cloudy with a chance of showers and thunderstorms after midnight. Lows in the lower 70s. Chance of rain 50%. Friday, mostly cloudy with a slight chance of showers and thunderstorms in the morning, then mostly sunny in the afternoon. Highs in the mid-90s. Chance of rain 20%. Friday night, partly cloudy. A slight chance of showers and thunderstorms after midnight. Lows in the lower 70s. Chance of rain 20%. Saturday, mostly sunny. A slight chance of showers and thunderstorms in the afternoon. Highs in the mid-90s. Chance of rain 20%. Saturday night, mostly clear. Lows in the mid-70s. Sunday, sunny. Highs in the upper 90s. Heat index values up to 105 in the afternoon. 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

observations. It's still water. It was sunny. The temperature was 93 degrees, the dew point 61, and the relative humidity 34%. The wind was south at 9 miles an hour, gusting to 21. The pressure was 29.91 inches and falling. At Guthrie, it was sunny. The temperature was 93. The wind was south at 9. Observations from around the region. It was sunny, with a temperature of 92 at Wichita, 93 at Oklahoma City, and 95 at Dallas-Fort Worth. It was mostly sunny, with a temperature of 91 at Tulsa, and 82 at Springfield. Once again at 1 p.m., at Stillwater, it was sunny. The temperature was 93. From the Norman Forecast Office, here is the forecast for Stillwater and surrounding area. Today, sunny. Highs in the upper 90s. Southeast winds 5 to 10 miles an hour. Tonight, clear. Lows in the lower 70s. Southeast winds 5 to 10 miles an hour. Tuesday, sunny, hot with highs around 101. South winds 5 to 10 miles an hour. Tuesday night, mostly clear until midnight, then becoming partly cloudy. Lows in the mid-70s. Southeast winds 5 to 10 miles an hour. Wednesday, mostly sunny. A slight chance of showers and thunderstorms in the afternoon. Hot with highs around 101. South winds 5 to 10 miles an hour. Chance of rain 20%. Wednesday night, partly cloudy. A slight chance of showers and thunderstorms until midnight. Lows in the mid-70s. Chance of rain 20%. Thursday, mostly sunny. A chance of showers and thunderstorms in the afternoon. Highs in the upper 90s. Chance of rain 40%. Heat index values up to 105 in the afternoon. Thursday night, partly cloudy with a slight chance of showers and thunderstorms until midnight, then mostly cloudy with a chance of showers and thunderstorms after midnight. Lows in the lower 70s. Chance of rain 50%. Friday, mostly cloudy with a slight chance of showers and thunderstorms in the morning, then mostly sunny in the afternoon. Highs in the mid-90s. Chance of rain 20%. Friday night, partly cloudy. A slight chance of showers and thunderstorms after midnight. Lows in the lower 70s. Chance of rain 20%. Saturday, mostly sunny. A slight chance of showers and thunderstorms in the afternoon. Highs in the mid-90s. Chance of rain 20%. Saturday night, mostly clear. Lows in the mid-70s. Sunday, sunny. Highs in the upper 90s. Heat index values up to 105 in the afternoon. 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At Stillwater, it was sunny. The temperature was 93 degrees, the dew point 61, and the relative humidity 34%. The wind was south at 9 miles an hour, gusting to 21. The pressure was 29.91 inches and falling. At Guthrie, it was sunny. The temperature was 93. The wind was south at 9. Observations from around the region. Skies ranged from sunny to mostly sunny. It was 92 at Wichita, 97 at Woodward, and 93 at Oklahoma City. Dallas-Fort Worth reported 95, Tulsa reported 91, and Springfield reported 82. Once again at 1 p.m., at Stillwater, it was sunny. The temperature was 93. From the Norman Forecast Office, here is the forecast for Stillwater and surrounding area. Today, sunny. Highs in the upper 90s. Southeast winds 5 to 10 miles an hour. Tonight, clear. Lows in the lower 70s. Southeast winds 5 to 10 miles an hour. Tuesday, sunny, hot with highs around 101. South winds 5 to 10 miles an hour. Tuesday night, mostly clear until midnight, then becoming partly cloudy. Lows in the mid-70s. Southeast winds 5 to 10 miles an hour. Wednesday, mostly sunny. A slight chance of showers and thunderstorms in the afternoon. Hot with highs around 101. South winds 5 to 10 miles an hour. Chance of rain 20%.
Wednesday night, partly cloudy. A slight chance of showers and thunderstorms until midnight. Lows in the mid-70s. Chance of rain 20%. Thursday, mostly sunny. A chance of showers and thunderstorms in the afternoon. Highs in the upper 90s. Chance of rain 40%. Heat index values up to 105 in the afternoon. Thursday night, partly cloudy with a slight chance of showers and thunderstorms until midnight, then mostly cloudy with a chance of showers and thunderstorms after midnight. Lows in the lower 70s. Chance of rain 50%. Friday, mostly cloudy with a slight chance of showers and thunderstorms in the morning, then mostly sunny in the afternoon. Highs in the mid-90s. Chance of rain 20%. Friday night, partly cloudy. A slight chance of showers and thunderstorms after midnight. Lows in the lower 70s. Chance of rain 20%. Saturday, mostly sunny. A slight chance of showers and thunderstorms in the afternoon. Highs in the mid-90s. Chance of rain 20%. Saturday night, mostly clear. Lows in the mid-70s. Sunday, sunny. Highs in the upper 90s. Heat index values up to 105 in the afternoon. 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It's Stillwater. It was sunny. The temperature was 93 degrees, the dew point 61, and the relative humidity 34%. The wind was south at 9 miles an hour, gusting to 21. The pressure was 29.91 inches and falling. At Guthrie, it was sunny. The temperature was 93. The wind was south at 9. Observations from around the region. Skies ranged from sunny to mostly sunny. It was 92 at Wichita, 97 at Woodward, and 93 at Oklahoma City. Dallas-Fort Worth reported 95, Tulsa reported 91, and Springfield reported 82. Once again at 1 p.m., it's still water, it was sunny. The temperature was 93. From the Norman Forecast Office, here is the forecast for Stillwater and surrounding area. Today, sunny. Highs in the upper 90s. Southeast winds 5 to 10 miles an hour. Tonight, clear. Lows in the lower 70s. Southeast winds 5 to 10 miles an hour. Tuesday, sunny, hot with highs around 101. South winds 5 to 10 miles an hour. Tuesday night, mostly clear until midnight, then becoming partly cloudy. Lows in the mid-70s. Southeast winds 5 to 10 miles an hour. Wednesday, mostly sunny. A slight chance of showers and thunderstorms in the afternoon. Hot with highs around 101. South winds 5 to 10 miles an hour. Chance of rain 20%. Wednesday night, partly cloudy. A slight chance of showers and thunderstorms until midnight. Lows in the mid-70s. Chance of rain 20%. Thursday, mostly sunny. A chance of showers and thunderstorms in the afternoon. Highs in the upper 90s. Chance of rain 40%. Heat index values up to 105 in the afternoon. Thursday night, partly cloudy with a slight chance of showers and thunderstorms until midnight, then mostly cloudy with a chance of showers and thunderstorms after midnight. Lows in the lower 70s. Chance of rain 50%. Friday, mostly cloudy with a slight chance of showers and thunderstorms in the morning, then mostly sunny in the afternoon. Highs in the mid-90s. Chance of rain 20%. Friday night, partly cloudy. A slight chance of showers and thunderstorms after midnight. Lows in the lower 70s. Chance of rain 20%. Saturday, mostly sunny. A slight chance of showers and thunderstorms in the afternoon. Highs in the mid-90s. Chance of rain 20%. Saturday night, mostly clear. Lows in the mid-70s. Sunday, sunny. Highs in the upper 90s. Heat index values up to 105 in the afternoon.
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to Stillwater Weather Radio, and here are 1 p.m. weather observations. At Stillwater, it was sunny. The temperature was 93 degrees, the dew point 61, and the relative humidity 34%. The wind was south at 9 miles an hour, gusting to 21. The pressure was 29.91 inches and falling. At Guthrie, it was sunny. The temperature was 93. The wind was south at 9. Observations from around the region. Skies ranged from sunny to mostly sunny. It was 92 at Wichita, 97 at Woodward, and 93 at Oklahoma City. Dallas-Fort Worth reported 95, Tulsa reported 91, and Springfield reported 82. Once again at 1 p.m., at Stillwater, it was sunny. The temperature was 93. From the Norman Forecast Office, here is the forecast for Stillwater and surrounding area. Today, sunny. Highs in the upper 90s. Southeast winds 5 to 10 miles an hour. Tonight, clear. Lows in the lower 70s. Southeast winds 5 to 10 miles an hour. Tuesday, sunny, hot with highs around 101. South winds 5 to 10 miles an hour. Tuesday night, mostly clear until midnight, then becoming partly cloudy. Lows in the mid-70s. Southeast winds 5 to 10 miles an hour. Wednesday, mostly sunny. A slight chance of showers and thunderstorms in the afternoon. Hot with highs around 101. South winds 5 to 10 miles an hour. Chance of rain 20%. Wednesday night, partly cloudy. A slight chance of showers and thunderstorms until midnight. Lows in the mid-70s. Chance of rain 20%. Thursday, mostly sunny. A chance of showers and thunderstorms in the afternoon. Highs in the upper 90s. Chance of rain 40%. Heat index values up to 105 in the afternoon. Thursday night, partly cloudy with a slight chance of showers and thunderstorms until midnight, then mostly cloudy with a chance of showers and thunderstorms after midnight. Lows in the lower 70s. Chance of rain 50%. Friday, mostly cloudy with a slight chance of showers and thunderstorms in the morning, then mostly sunny in the afternoon. Highs in the mid-90s. Chance of rain 20%. Friday night, partly cloudy. A slight chance of showers and thunderstorms after midnight. Lows in the lower 70s. Chance of rain 20%. Saturday, mostly sunny. A slight chance of showers and thunderstorms in the afternoon. Highs in the mid-90s. Chance of rain 20%. Saturday night, mostly clear. Lows in the mid-70s. Sunday, sunny. Highs in the upper 90s. Heat index values up to 105 in the afternoon. You are listening to Stillwater Weather Radio, and here are 1 p.m. weather observations. At Stillwater, it was sunny. The temperature was 93 degrees, the dew point 61, and the relative humidity 34%. The wind was south at 9 miles an hour, gusting to 21. The pressure was 29.91 inches and falling. At Guthrie, it was sunny. The temperature was 93. The wind was south at 9. Observations from around the region. Skies ranged from sunny to mostly sunny. It was 92 at Wichita, 97 at Woodward, and 93 at Oklahoma City. Dallas-Fort Worth reported 95, Tulsa reported 91, and Springfield reported 82. Once again at 1 p.m., at Stillwater, it was sunny. The temperature was 93. From the Norman Forecast Office, here is the forecast for Stillwater and surrounding area. Today, sunny. Highs in the upper 90s. Southeast winds 5 to 10 miles an hour. Tonight, clear. Lows in the lower 70s. Southeast winds 5 to 10 miles an hour. Tuesday, sunny, hot with highs around 101. South winds 5 to 10 miles an hour. Tuesday night, mostly clear until midnight, then becoming partly cloudy. Lows in the mid-70s. Southeast winds 5 to 10 miles an hour. Wednesday, mostly sunny. A slight chance of showers and thunderstorms in the afternoon. Hot with highs around 101.
South winds 5 to 10 miles an hour. Chance of rain 20%. Wednesday night, partly cloudy. A slight chance of showers and thunderstorms until midnight. Lows in the mid-70s. Chance of rain 20%. Thursday, mostly sunny. A chance of showers and thunderstorms in the afternoon. Highs in the upper 90s. Chance of rain 40%. Heat index values up to 105 in the afternoon. Thursday night, partly cloudy with a slight chance of showers and thunderstorms until midnight, then mostly cloudy with a chance of showers and thunderstorms after midnight. Lows in the lower 70s. Chance of rain 50%. Friday, mostly cloudy with a slight chance of showers and thunderstorms in the morning, then mostly sunny in the afternoon. Highs in the mid-90s. Chance of rain 20%. Friday night, partly cloudy. A slight chance of showers and thunderstorms after midnight. Lows in the lower 70s. Chance of rain 20%. Saturday, mostly sunny. A slight chance of showers and thunderstorms in the afternoon. Highs in the mid-90s. Chance of rain 20%. Saturday night, mostly clear. Lows in the mid-70s. Sunday, sunny. Highs in the upper 90s. Heat index values up to 105 in the afternoon. 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It's Stillwater. It was sunny. The temperature was 93 degrees, the dew point 61, and the relative humidity 34%. The wind was south at 9 miles an hour, gusting to 21. The pressure was 29.91 inches and falling. At Guthrie, it was sunny. The temperature was 93. The wind was south at 9. Observations from around the region. Skies ranged from sunny to mostly sunny. It was 92 at Wichita, 97 at Woodward, and 93 at Oklahoma City. Dallas-Fort Worth reported 95, Tulsa reported 91, and Springfield reported 82. Once again at 1 p.m., it's Stillwater, it was sunny. The temperature was 93. From the Norman Forecast Office, here is the forecast for Stillwater and surrounding area. Today, sunny. Highs in the upper 90s. Southeast winds 5 to 10 miles an hour. Tonight, clear. Lows in the lower 70s. Southeast winds 5 to 10 miles an hour. Tuesday, sunny, hot with highs around 101. South winds 5 to 10 miles an hour. Tuesday night, mostly clear until midnight, then becoming partly cloudy. Lows in the mid-70s. Southeast winds 5 to 10 miles an hour. Wednesday, mostly sunny. A slight chance of showers and thunderstorms in the afternoon. Hot with highs around 101. South winds 5 to 10 miles an hour. Chance of rain 20%. Wednesday night, partly cloudy. A slight chance of showers and thunderstorms until midnight. Lows in the mid-70s. Chance of rain 20%. Thursday, mostly sunny. A chance of showers and thunderstorms in the afternoon. Highs in the upper 90s. Chance of rain 40%. Heat index values up to 105 in the afternoon. Thursday night, partly cloudy with a slight chance of showers and thunderstorms until midnight, then mostly cloudy with a chance of showers and thunderstorms after midnight. Lows in the lower 70s. Chance of rain 50%. Friday, mostly cloudy with a slight chance of showers and thunderstorms in the morning, then mostly sunny in the afternoon. Highs in the mid-90s. Chance of rain 20%. Friday night, partly cloudy. A slight chance of showers and thunderstorms after midnight. Lows in the lower 70s. Chance of rain 20%. Saturday, mostly sunny. A slight chance of showers and thunderstorms in the afternoon. Highs in the mid-90s. Chance of rain 20%. Saturday night, mostly clear. Lows in the mid-70s. Sunday, sunny. Highs in the upper 90s. Heat index values up to 105 in the afternoon. 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
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It's Stillwater, it was sunny. The temperature was 93 degrees, the dew point 61, and the relative humidity 34%. The wind was south at 9 miles an hour, gusting to 21. The pressure was 29.91 inches and falling. At Guthrie, it was sunny. The temperature was 93. The wind was south at 9. Observations from around the region. Skies ranged from sunny to mostly sunny. It was 92 at Wichita, 97 at Woodward, and 93 at Oklahoma City. Dallas-Fort Worth reported 95, Tulsa reported 91, and Springfield reported 82. Once again at 1 p.m., it's still water, it was sunny. The temperature was 93. From the Norman Forecast Office, here is the forecast for Stillwater and surrounding area. Today, sunny. Highs in the upper 90s. Southeast winds 5 to 10 miles an hour. Tonight, clear. Lows in the lower 70s. Southeast winds 5 to 10 miles an hour. Tuesday, sunny, hot with highs around 101. South winds 5 to 10 miles an hour. Tuesday night, mostly clear until midnight, then becoming partly cloudy. Lows in the mid-70s. Southeast winds 5 to 10 miles an hour. Wednesday, mostly sunny. A slight chance of showers and thunderstorms in the afternoon. Hot with highs around 101. South winds 5 to 10 miles an hour. Chance of rain 20%. Wednesday night, partly cloudy. A slight chance of showers and thunderstorms until midnight. Lows in the mid-70s. Chance of rain 20%. Thursday, mostly sunny. A chance of showers and thunderstorms in the afternoon. Highs in the upper 90s. Chance of rain 40%. Heat index values up to 105 in the afternoon. Thursday night, partly cloudy with a slight chance of showers and thunderstorms until midnight, then mostly cloudy with a chance of showers and thunderstorms after midnight. Lows in the lower 70s. Chance of rain 50%. Friday, mostly cloudy with a slight chance of showers and thunderstorms in the morning, then mostly sunny in the afternoon. Highs in the mid-90s. Chance of rain 20%. Friday night, partly cloudy. A slight chance of showers and thunderstorms after midnight. Lows in the lower 70s. Chance of rain 20%. Saturday, mostly sunny. A slight chance of showers and thunderstorms in the afternoon. Highs in the mid-90s. Chance of rain 20%. Saturday night, mostly clear. Lows in the mid-70s. Sunday, sunny. Highs in the upper 90s. Heat index values up to 105 in the afternoon. From the Norman Forecast Office, here is the forecast for Stillwater and surrounding area. Rest of today, sunny. Highs in the upper 90s. Southeast winds 5 to 10 miles an hour with gusts up to 20 miles an hour. Tonight, clear. Rest of today, sunny. Highs in the upper 90s. Southeast winds 5 to 10 miles an hour with gusts up to 20 miles an hour. Tonight, clear. Lows in the lower 70s. Southeast winds 5 to 10 miles an hour. Tuesday, sunny, hot with highs around 103. South winds 5 to 10 miles an hour. Tuesday night, mostly clear until midnight, then becoming partly cloudy. Lows in the mid-70s. Southeast winds 5 to 10 miles an hour. Wednesday, mostly sunny. Hot with highs around 102. South winds 5 to 10 miles an hour. Heat index values up to 107 in the afternoon. Wednesday night, partly cloudy. Lows in the mid-70s. Thursday, mostly sunny. A slight chance of showers and thunderstorms in the afternoon. Highs in the upper 90s. Chance of rain 20%. Thursday night, partly cloudy until midnight, then becoming mostly cloudy. A chance of thunderstorms. A chance of showers until midnight, then showers likely after midnight.
lows in the lower 70s.

gusting to 21. The pressure was 29.91 inches and falling. At Guthrie, it was sunny. The temperature was 93. The wind was south at 9. Observations from around the region. Skies ranged from sunny to mostly sunny. It was 92 at Wichita, 97 at Woodward, and 93 at Oklahoma City. Dallas-Fort Worth reported 95, Tulsa reported 91, and Springfield reported 82. Once again at 1 p.m., at Stillwater, it was sunny. The temperature was 93. From the Norman Forecast Office, here is the forecast for Stillwater and surrounding area. Rest of today, sunny. Highs in the upper 90s. Southeast winds 5 to 10 miles an hour with gusts up to 20 miles an hour. Tonight, clear. Lows in the lower 70s. Southeast winds 5 to 10 miles an hour. Tuesday, sunny, hot with highs around 103. South winds 5 to 10 miles an hour. Tuesday night, mostly clear until midnight, then becoming partly cloudy. Lows in the mid-70s. Southeast winds 5 to 10 miles an hour. Wednesday, mostly sunny. Hot with highs around 102. South winds 5 to 10 miles an hour. Heat index values up to 107 in the afternoon. Wednesday night, partly cloudy. Lows in the mid-70s. Thursday, mostly sunny. A slight chance of showers and thunderstorms in the afternoon. Highs in the upper 90s. Chance of rain 20%. Thursday night, partly cloudy until midnight, then becoming mostly cloudy. A chance of thunderstorms. A chance of showers until midnight, then showers likely after midnight. Lows in the lower 70s. Chance of rain 70%. Friday, mostly sunny. A chance of showers and thunderstorms, mainly in the morning. Highs in the lower 90s. Chance of rain 50%. Friday night, partly cloudy with a slight chance of showers and thunderstorms. Lows in the lower 70s. Chance of rain 20%. Saturday, sunny. Highs in the mid-90s. Saturday night, mostly clear. Lows in the lower 70s. Sunday, sunny. Highs in the upper 90s. Heat index values up to 105 in the afternoon. 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At Stillwater, it was sunny. The temperature was 93 degrees, the dew point 61, and the relative humidity 34%. The wind was south at 9 miles an hour, gusting to 21. The pressure was 29.91 inches and falling. At Guthrie, it was sunny. The temperature was 93. The wind was south at 9. Observations from around the region. Skies ranged from sunny to mostly sunny. It was 92 at Wichita, 97 at Woodward, and 93 at Oklahoma City. Dallas-Fort Worth reported 95, Tulsa reported 91, and Springfield reported 82. Once again at 1 p.m., at Stillwater, it was sunny. The temperature was 93. From the Norman Forecast Office, here is the forecast for Stillwater and surrounding area. Rest of today, sunny. Highs in the upper 90s. Southeast winds 5 to 10 miles an hour with gusts up to 20 miles an hour. Tonight, clear. Lows in the lower 70s. Southeast winds 5 to 10 miles an hour. Tuesday, sunny, hot with highs around 103. South winds 5 to 10 miles an hour. Tuesday night, mostly clear until midnight, then becoming partly cloudy. Lows in the mid-70s. Southeast winds 5 to 10 miles an hour. Wednesday, mostly sunny. Hot with highs around 102. South winds 5 to 10 miles an hour. Heat index values up to 107 in the afternoon. Wednesday night, partly cloudy. Lows in the mid-70s. Thursday, mostly sunny. A slight chance of showers and thunderstorms in the afternoon. Highs in the upper 90s. Chance of rain 20%. Thursday night, partly cloudy until midnight, then becoming mostly cloudy. A chance of thunderstorms. A chance of showers until midnight, then showers.

Showers likely after midnight. Lows in the lower 70s. Chance of rain 70%. Friday, mostly sunny. A chance of showers and thunderstorms, mainly in the morning. Highs in the lower 90s. Chance of rain 50%. Friday night, partly cloudy with a slight chance of showers and thunderstorms. Lows in the lower 70s. Chance of rain 20%. Saturday, sunny. Highs in the mid-90s. Saturday night, mostly clear. Lows in the lower 70s. Sunday, sunny. Highs in the upper 90s. Heat index values up to 105 in the afternoon. You are listening to Stillwater Weather Radio, and here are 1 p.m. weather observations. It's Stillwater, it was sunny. The temperature was 93 degrees, the dew point 61, and the relative humidity 34%. The wind was south at 9 miles an hour, gusting to 21. The pressure was 29.91 inches and falling. At Guthrie, it was sunny. The temperature was 93. The wind was south at 9. Observations from around the region. Skies ranged from sunny to mostly sunny. It was 92 at Wichita, 97 at Woodward, and 93 at Oklahoma City. Dallas-Fort Worth reported 95, Tulsa reported 91, and Springfield reported 82. Once again at 1 p.m., it's still water, it was sunny. The temperature was 93. From the Norman Forecast Office, here is the forecast for Stillwater and surrounding area. Rest of today, sunny. Highs in the upper 90s. South winds 5 to 10 miles an hour with gusts up to 20 miles an hour. Tonight, clear. Lows in the lower 70s. Southeast winds 5 to 10 miles an hour. Tuesday, sunny, hot with highs around 103. South winds 5 to 10 miles an hour. Tuesday night, mostly clear until midnight, then becoming partly cloudy. Lows in the mid-70s. Southeast winds 5 to 10 miles an hour. Wednesday, mostly sunny. Hot with highs around 102. South winds 5 to 10 miles an hour. Heat index values up to 107 in the afternoon. Wednesday night, partly cloudy. Lows in the mid-70s. Thursday, mostly sunny. A slight chance of showers and thunderstorms in the afternoon. Highs in the upper 90s. Chance of rain 20%. Thursday night, partly cloudy until midnight, then becoming mostly cloudy. A chance of thunderstorms. A chance of showers until midnight, then showers likely after midnight. Lows in the lower 70s. Chance of rain 70%. Friday, mostly sunny. A chance of showers and thunderstorms, mainly in the morning. Highs in the lower 90s. Chance of rain 50%. Friday night, partly cloudy with a slight chance of showers and thunderstorms. Lows in the lower 70s. Chance of rain 20%. Saturday, sunny. Highs in the mid-90s. Saturday night, mostly clear. Lows in the lower 70s. Sunday, sunny. Highs in the upper 90s. Heat index values up to 105 in the afternoon. 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It's Stillwater, it was sunny. The temperature was 93 degrees, the dew point 61, and the relative humidity 34%. The wind was south at 9 miles an hour, gusting to 21. The pressure was 29.91 inches and falling. At Guthrie, it was sunny. The temperature was 93. The wind was south at 9. Observations from around the region. Skies ranged from sunny to mostly sunny. It was 92 at Wichita, 97 at Woodward, and 93 at Oklahoma City. Dallas-Fort Worth reported 95, Tulsa reported 91, and Springfield reported 82. Once again at 1 p.m., it's still water, it was sunny. The temperature was 93. From the Norman Forecast.

office. Here is the forecast for Stillwater and surrounding area. Rest of today, sunny. Highs in the upper 90s. Southeast winds 5 to 10 miles an hour with gusts up to 20 miles an hour. Tonight, clear. Lows in the lower 70s. Southeast winds 5 to 10 miles an hour. Tuesday, sunny, hot with highs around 103. South winds 5 to 10 miles an hour. Tuesday night, mostly clear until midnight, then becoming partly cloudy. Lows in the mid-70s. Southeast winds 5 to 10 miles an hour. Wednesday, mostly sunny. Hot with highs around 102. South winds 5 to 10 miles an hour. Heat index values up to 107 in the afternoon. Wednesday night, partly cloudy. Lows in the mid-70s. Thursday, mostly sunny. A slight chance of showers and thunderstorms in the afternoon. Highs in the upper 90s. Chance of rain 20%. Thursday night, partly cloudy until midnight, then becoming mostly cloudy. A chance of thunderstorms. A chance of showers until midnight, then showers likely after midnight. Lows in the lower 70s. Chance of rain 70%. Friday, mostly sunny. A chance of showers and thunderstorms, mainly in the morning. Highs in the lower 90s. Chance of rain 50%. Friday night, partly cloudy with a slight chance of showers and thunderstorms. Lows in the lower 70s. Chance of rain 20%. Saturday, sunny. Highs in the mid-90s. Saturday night, mostly clear. Lows in the lower 70s. Sunday, sunny. Highs in the upper 90s. Heat index values up to 105 in the afternoon. 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It's Stillwater. It was sunny. The temperature was 93 degrees, the dew point 61, and the relative humidity 34%. The wind was south at 9 miles an hour, gusting to 21. The pressure was 29.91 inches and falling. At Guthrie, it was sunny. The temperature was 93. The wind was south at 9. Observations from around the region. Skies ranged from sunny to mostly sunny. It was 92 at Wichita, 97 at Woodward, and 93 at Oklahoma City. Dallas-Fort Worth reported 95, Tulsa reported 91, and Springfield reported 82. Once again at 1 p.m., it's Stillwater, it was sunny. The temperature was 93. From the Norman Forecast Office, here is the forecast for Stillwater and surrounding area. Rest of today, sunny. Highs in the upper 90s. Southeast winds 5 to 10 miles an hour with gusts up to 20 miles an hour. Tonight, clear. Lows in the lower 70s. Southeast winds 5 to 10 miles an hour. Tuesday, sunny, hot with highs around 103. South winds 5 to 10 miles an hour. Tuesday night, mostly clear until midnight, then becoming partly cloudy. Lows in the mid-70s. Southeast winds 5 to 10 miles an hour. Wednesday, mostly sunny. Hot with highs around 102. South winds 5 to 10 miles an hour. Heat index values up to 107 in the afternoon. Wednesday night, partly cloudy. Lows in the mid-70s. Thursday, mostly sunny. A slight chance of showers and thunderstorms in the afternoon. Highs in the upper 90s. Chance of rain 20%. Thursday night, partly cloudy until midnight, then becoming mostly cloudy. A chance of thunderstorms. A chance of showers until midnight, then showers likely after midnight. Lows in the lower 70s. Chance of rain 70%. Friday, mostly sunny. A chance of showers and thunderstorms, mainly in the morning. Highs in the lower 90s. Chance of rain 50%. Friday night, partly cloudy with a slight chance of showers and thunderstorms. Lows in the lower 70s. Chance of rain 20%. Saturday, sunny. Highs in the mid-90s. Saturday night, mostly clear. Lows in the lower 70s. Sunday, sunny. Highs in the upper 90s.

heat index values up to 105 in the afternoon. You are listening to Stillwater Weather Radio, and here are 1 p.m. weather observations. It's Stillwater. It was sunny. The temperature was 93 degrees, the dew point 61, and the relative humidity 34%. The wind was south at 9 miles an hour, gusting to 21. The pressure was 29.91 inches and falling. At Guthrie, it was sunny. The temperature was 93. The wind was south at 9. Observations from around the region. Skies ranged from sunny to mostly sunny. It was 92 at Wichita, 97 at Woodward, and 93 at Oklahoma City. Dallas-Fort Worth reported 95, Tulsa reported 91, and Springfield reported 82. Once again at 1 p.m., it's still water, it was sunny. The temperature was 93. From the Norman Forecast Office, here is the forecast for Stillwater and surrounding area. Rest of today, sunny. Highs in the upper 90s. Southeast winds 5 to 10 miles an hour with gusts up to 20 miles an hour. Tonight, clear. Lows in the lower 70s. Southeast winds 5 to 10 miles an hour. Tuesday, sunny, hot with highs around 103. South winds 5 to 10 miles an hour. Tuesday night, mostly clear until midnight, then becoming partly cloudy. Lows in the mid-70s. Southeast winds 5 to 10 miles an hour. Wednesday, mostly sunny. Hot with highs around 102. South winds 5 to 10 miles an hour. Heat index values up to 107 in the afternoon. Wednesday night, partly cloudy. Lows in the mid-70s. Thursday, mostly sunny. A slight chance of showers and thunderstorms in the afternoon. Highs in the upper 90s. Chance of rain 20%. Thursday night, partly cloudy until midnight, then becoming mostly cloudy. A chance of thunderstorms. A chance of showers until midnight, then showers likely after midnight. Lows in the lower 70s. Chance of rain 70%. Friday, mostly sunny. A chance of showers and thunderstorms, mainly in the morning. Highs in the lower 90s. Chance of rain 50%. Friday night, partly cloudy with a slight chance of showers and thunderstorms. Lows in the lower 70s. Chance of rain 20%. Saturday, sunny. Highs in the mid-90s. Saturday night, mostly clear. Lows in the lower 70s. Sunday, sunny. Highs in the upper 90s. Heat index values up to 105 in the afternoon. You are listening to Stillwater Weather Radio, and here are 1 p.m. weather observations. It's Stillwater. It was sunny. The temperature was 93 degrees, the dew point 61, and the relative humidity 34%. The wind was south at 9 miles an hour, gusting to 21. The pressure was 29.91 inches and falling. At Guthrie, it was sunny. The temperature was 93. The wind was south at 9. Observations from around the region. Skies ranged from sunny to mostly sunny. It was 92 at Wichita, 97 at Woodward, and 93 at Oklahoma City. Dallas-Fort Worth reported 95, Tulsa reported 91, and Springfield reported 82. Once again at 1 p.m., it's still water, it was sunny. The temperature was 93. From the Norman Forecast Office, here is the forecast for Stillwater and surrounding area. Rest of today, sunny. Highs in the upper 90s. Southeast winds 5 to 10 miles an hour with gusts up to 20 miles an hour. Tonight, clear. Lows in the lower 70s. Southeast winds 5 to 10 miles an hour. Tuesday, sunny, hot with highs around 103. South winds 5 to 10 miles an hour. Tuesday night, mostly clear until midnight, then becoming partly cloudy. Lows in the mid-70s. Southeast winds 5 to 10 miles an hour. Wednesday, mostly sunny. Hot with highs around 102. South winds 5 to 10 miles an hour. Heat index values up to 107 in the afternoon. Wednesday night, partly cloudy. Lows in the mid-70s.

70s. Thursday, mostly sunny. A slight chance of showers and thunderstorms in the afternoon. Highs in the upper 90s. Chance of rain 20%. Thursday night, partly cloudy until midnight, then becoming mostly cloudy. A chance of thunderstorms. A chance of showers until midnight, then showers likely after midnight. Lows in the lower 70s. Chance of rain 70%. Friday, mostly sunny. A chance of showers and thunderstorms, mainly in the morning. Highs in the lower 90s. Chance of rain 50%. Friday night, partly cloudy with a slight chance of showers and thunderstorms. Lows in the lower 70s. Chance of rain 20%. Saturday, sunny. Highs in the mid-90s. Saturday night, mostly clear. Lows in the lower 70s. Sunday, sunny. Highs in the upper 90s. Heat index values up to 105 in the afternoon. 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It's Stillwater, it was sunny. The temperature was 93 degrees, the dew point 61, and the relative humidity 34%. The wind was south at 9 miles an hour, gusting to 21. The pressure was 29.91 inches and falling. At Guthrie, it was sunny. The temperature was 93. The wind was south at 9. Observations from around the region. Skies ranged from sunny to mostly sunny. It was 92 at Wichita, 97 at Woodward, and 93 at Oklahoma City. Dallas-Fort Worth reported 95, Tulsa reported 91, and Springfield reported 82. Once again at 1 p.m., it's still water, it was sunny. The temperature was 93. From the Norman Forecast Office, here is the forecast for Stillwater and surrounding area. Rest of today, sunny. Highs in the upper 90s. Southeast winds 5 to 10 miles an hour with gusts up to 20 miles an hour. Tonight, clear. Lows in the lower 70s. Southeast winds 5 to 10 miles an hour. Tuesday, sunny. Hot with highs around 103. South winds 5 to 10 miles an hour. Tuesday night, mostly clear until midnight, then becoming partly cloudy. Lows in the mid-70s. Southeast winds 5 to 10 miles an hour. Wednesday, mostly sunny. Hot with highs around 102. South winds 5 to 10 miles an hour. Heat index values up to 107 in the afternoon. Wednesday night, partly cloudy. Lows in the mid-70s. Thursday, mostly sunny. A slight chance of showers and thunderstorms in the afternoon. Highs in the upper 90s. Chance of rain 20%. Thursday night, partly cloudy until midnight, then becoming mostly cloudy. A chance of thunderstorms. A chance of showers until midnight, then showers likely after midnight. Lows in the lower 70s. Chance of rain 70%. Friday, mostly sunny. A chance of showers and thunderstorms, mainly in the morning. Highs in the lower 90s. Chance of rain 50%. Friday night, partly cloudy with a slight chance of showers and thunderstorms. Lows in the lower 70s. Chance of rain 20%. Saturday, sunny. Highs in the mid-90s. Saturday night, mostly clear. Lows in the lower 70s. Sunday, sunny. Highs in the upper 90s. Heat index values up to 105 in the afternoon. 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It's Stillwater, it was sunny. The temperature was 93 degrees, the dew point 61, and the relative humidity 34%. The wind was south at 9 miles an hour, gusting to 21. The pressure was 29.91 inches and falling. At Guthrie, it was sunny. The temperature was 93. The wind was south at 9. Observations from around the region. Skies ranged from sunny to mostly sunny.

It was 92 at Wichita, 97 at Woodward, and 93 at Oklahoma City. Dallas-Fort Worth reported 95, Tulsa reported 91, and Springfield reported 82. Once again at 1 p.m., it's still water, it was sunny. The temperature was 93. From the Norman Forecast Office, here is the forecast for Stillwater and surrounding area. Rest of today, sunny. Highs in the upper 90s. Southeast winds 5 to 10 miles an hour with gusts up to 20 miles an hour. Tonight, clear. Lows in the lower 70s. Southeast winds 5 to 10 miles an hour. Tuesday, sunny, hot with highs around 103. South winds 5 to 10 miles an hour. Tuesday night, mostly clear until midnight, then becoming partly cloudy. Lows in the mid-70s. Southeast winds 5 to 10 miles an hour. Wednesday, mostly sunny. Hot with highs around 102. South winds 5 to 10 miles an hour. Heat index values up to 107 in the afternoon. Wednesday night, partly cloudy. Lows in the mid-70s. Thursday, mostly sunny. A slight chance of showers and thunderstorms in the afternoon. Highs in the upper 90s. Chance of rain 20%. Thursday night, partly cloudy until midnight, then becoming mostly cloudy. A chance of thunderstorms. A chance of showers until midnight, then showers likely after midnight. Lows in the lower 70s. Chance of rain 70%. Friday, mostly sunny. A chance of showers and thunderstorms, mainly in the morning. Highs in the lower 90s. Chance of rain 50%. Friday night, partly cloudy with a slight chance of showers and thunderstorms. Lows in the lower 70s. Chance of rain 20%. Saturday, sunny. Highs in the mid-90s. Saturday night, mostly clear. Lows in the lower 70s. Sunday, sunny. Highs in the upper 90s. Heat index values up to 105 in the afternoon. You are listening to Stillwater Weather Radio, and here are 2 p.m. weather observations. It's Stillwater, it was sunny. The temperature was 94 degrees, the dew point 60, and the relative humidity 32%. The wind was south at 8 miles an hour. The pressure was 29.89 inches and falling. At Ponca City, it was sunny. The temperature was 93, the dew point 62, and the relative humidity 35%. The wind was southeast at 13. The pressure was 29.88 inches and falling. At Guthrie, it was sunny. The temperature was 96, the dew point 57, and the relative humidity 27%. The wind was southeast at 9. The pressure was 29.88 inches and falling. Observations from around the region. It was sunny, with a temperature of 96 at Oklahoma City and 97 at Dallas-Fort Worth. It was mostly sunny, with a temperature of 93 at Wichita and 92 at Tulsa. At Springfield, it was partly sunny, with a temperature of 83. Once again at 2 p.m., at Stillwater, it was sunny. The temperature was 94. From the Norman Forecast Office, here is the forecast for Stillwater and surrounding area. Rest of today, sunny. Highs in the upper 90s. Southeast winds 5 to 10 miles an hour with gusts up to 20 miles an hour. Tonight, clear. Lows in the lower 70s. Southeast winds 5 to 10 miles an hour. Tuesday, sunny, hot with highs around 103. South winds 5 to 10 miles an hour. Tuesday night, mostly clear until midnight, then becoming partly cloudy. Lows in the mid-70s. Southeast winds 5 to 10 miles an hour. Wednesday, mostly sunny. Hot with highs around 102. South winds 5 to 10 miles an hour. Heat index values up to 107 in the afternoon. Wednesday night, partly cloudy. Lows in the mid-70s. Thursday, mostly sunny. A slight chance of showers and thunderstorms in the afternoon. Highs in the upper 90s. Chance of rain 20%. Thursday night, partly cloudy until midnight, then becoming mostly cloudy.

chance of thunderstorms. A chance of showers until midnight, then showers likely after midnight. Lows in the lower 70s. Chance of rain 70%. Friday, mostly sunny. A chance of showers and thunderstorms, mainly in the morning. Highs in the lower 90s. Chance of rain 50%. Friday night, partly cloudy with a slight chance of showers and thunderstorms. Lows in the lower 70s. Chance of rain 20%. Saturday, sunny. Highs in the mid-90s. Saturday night, mostly clear. Lows in the lower 70s. Sunday, sunny. Highs in the upper 90s. Heat index values up to 105 in the afternoon. You're listening to Stillwater Weather Radio, and here are 2 p.m. weather observations. It's Stillwater. It was sunny. The temperature was 94 degrees, the dew point 60, and the relative humidity 32%. The wind was south at 8 miles an hour. The pressure was 29.89 inches and falling. At Ponca City, it was sunny. The temperature was 93, the dew point 62, and the relative humidity 35%. The wind was southeast at 13. The pressure was 29.88 inches and falling. At Guthrie, it was sunny. The temperature was 96, the dew point 57, and the relative humidity 27%. The wind was southeast at 9. The pressure was 29.88 inches and falling. Observations from around the region. It was sunny, with a temperature of 96 at Oklahoma City and 97 at Dallas-Fort Worth. It was mostly sunny, with a temperature of 93 at Wichita and 92 at Tulsa. At Springfield, it was partly sunny, with a temperature of 83. Once again at 2 p.m., at Stillwater, it was sunny. The temperature was 94. From the Norman Forecast Office, here is the forecast for Stillwater and surrounding area. Rest of today, sunny. Highs in the upper 90s. Southeast winds 5 to 10 miles an hour with gusts up to 20 miles an hour. Tonight, clear. Lows in the lower 70s. Southeast winds 5 to 10 miles an hour. Tuesday, sunny, hot with highs around 103. South winds 5 to 10 miles an hour. Tuesday night, mostly clear until midnight, then becoming partly cloudy. Lows in the mid-70s. Southeast winds 5 to 10 miles an hour. Wednesday, mostly sunny. Hot with highs around 102. South winds 5 to 10 miles an hour. Heat index values up to 107 in the afternoon. Wednesday night, partly cloudy. Lows in the mid-70s. Thursday, mostly sunny. A slight chance of showers and thunderstorms in the afternoon. Highs in the upper 90s. Chance of rain 20%. Thursday night, partly cloudy until midnight, then becoming mostly cloudy. A chance of thunderstorms. A chance of showers until midnight, then showers likely after midnight. Lows in the lower 70s. Chance of rain 70%. Friday, mostly sunny. A chance of showers and thunderstorms, mainly in the morning. Highs in the lower 90s. Chance of rain 50%. Friday night, partly cloudy with a slight chance of showers and thunderstorms. Lows in the lower 70s. Chance of rain 20%. Saturday, sunny. Highs in the mid-90s. Saturday night, mostly clear. Lows in the lower 70s. Sunday, sunny. Highs in the upper 90s. Heat index values up to 105 in the afternoon. You're listening to Stillwater Weather Radio, and here are 2 p.m. weather observations. It's Stillwater. It was sunny. The temperature was 94 degrees, the dew point 60, and the relative humidity 32%. The wind was south at 8 miles an hour. The pressure was 29.89 inches and falling. At Ponca City, it was sunny. The temperature was 93, the dew point 62, and the relative humidity 35%. The wind was southeast at 13. The pressure was 29.88 inches and falling. At Guthrie, it was sunny. The temperature was 96, the dew point 57, and the relative humidity 27%. The wind

southeast at 9. The pressure was 29.88 inches and falling. Observations from around the region. It was sunny, with a temperature of 96 at Oklahoma City and 97 at Dallas-Fort Worth. It was mostly sunny, with a temperature of 93 at Wichita and 92 at Tulsa. At Springfield, it was partly sunny, with a temperature of 83. Once again at 2 p.m., at Stillwater, it was sunny. The temperature was 94. From the Norman Forecast Office, here is the forecast for Stillwater and surrounding area. Rest of today, sunny. Highs in the upper 90s. Southeast winds 5 to 10 miles an hour with gusts up to 20 miles an hour. Tonight, clear. Lows in the lower 70s. Southeast winds 5 to 10 miles an hour. Tuesday, sunny, hot with highs around 103. South winds 5 to 10 miles an hour. Tuesday night, mostly clear until midnight, then becoming partly cloudy. Lows in the mid-70s. Southeast winds 5 to 10 miles an hour. Wednesday, mostly sunny. Hot with highs around 102. South winds 5 to 10 miles an hour. Heat index values up to 107 in the afternoon. Wednesday night, partly cloudy. Lows in the mid-70s. Thursday, mostly sunny. A slight chance of showers and thunderstorms in the afternoon. Highs in the upper 90s. Chance of rain 20%. Thursday night, partly cloudy until midnight, then becoming mostly cloudy. A chance of thunderstorms. A chance of showers until midnight, then showers likely after midnight. Lows in the lower 70s. Chance of rain 70%. Friday, mostly sunny. A chance of showers and thunderstorms, mainly in the morning. Highs in the lower 90s. Chance of rain 50%. Friday night, partly cloudy with a slight chance of showers and thunderstorms. Lows in the lower 70s. Chance of rain 20%. Saturday, sunny. Highs in the mid-90s. Saturday night, mostly clear. Lows in the lower 70s. Sunday, sunny. Highs in the upper 90s. Heat index values up to 105 in the afternoon. You're listening to Stillwater Weather Radio, and here are 2 p.m. weather observations. At Stillwater, it was sunny. The temperature was 94 degrees, the dew point 60, and the relative humidity 32%. The wind was south at 8 miles an hour. The pressure was 29.89 inches and falling. At Ponca City, it was sunny. The temperature was 93, the dew point 62, and the relative humidity 35%. The wind was southeast at 13. The pressure was 29.88 inches and falling. At Enid, it was partly sunny. The temperature was 98, the dew point 56, and the relative humidity 24%. The wind was south at 14. The pressure was 29.83 inches and falling. At Guthrie, it was sunny. The temperature was 96, the dew point 57, and the relative humidity 27%. The wind was southeast at 9. The pressure was 29.88 inches and falling. Observations from around the region. It was sunny, with a temperature of 99 at Woodward, 96 at Oklahoma City, and 97 at Dallas-Fort Worth. It was mostly sunny, with a temperature of 93 at Wichita and 92 at Tulsa. At Springfield, it was partly sunny, with a temperature of 83. Once again at 2 p.m., at Stillwater, it was sunny. The temperature was 94. 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From the Norman Forecast Office, here is the forecast for Stillwater and surrounding area. Rest of today, sunny. Highs in the upper 90s. Southeast winds 5 to 10 miles an hour with gusts up to 20 miles an hour. Tonight, clear. Lows in the lower 70s. Southeast winds 5 to 10 miles an hour. Tuesday, sunny, hot with highs around 103. South winds 5 to 10 miles an hour.
Tuesday night, mostly clear until midnight, then becoming partly cloudy. Lows in the mid-70s. Southeast winds 5 to 10 miles an hour. Wednesday, mostly sunny. Hot with highs around 102. South winds 5 to 10 miles an hour. Heat index values up to 107 in the afternoon. Wednesday night, partly cloudy. Lows in the mid-70s. Thursday, mostly sunny. A slight chance of showers and thunderstorms in the afternoon. Highs in the upper 90s. Chance of rain 20%. Thursday night, partly cloudy until midnight, then becoming mostly cloudy. A chance of thunderstorms. A chance of showers until midnight, then showers likely after midnight. Lows in the lower 70s. Chance of rain 70%. Friday, mostly sunny. A chance of showers and thunderstorms, mainly in the morning. Highs in the lower 90s. Chance of rain 50%. Friday night, partly cloudy with a slight chance of showers and thunderstorms. Lows in the lower 70s. Chance of rain 20%. Saturday, sunny. Highs in the mid-90s. Saturday night, mostly clear. Lows in the lower 70s. Sunday, sunny. Highs in the upper 90s. Heat index values up to 105 in the afternoon. You're listening to Stillwater Weather Radio, and here are 2 p.m. weather observations. It's Stillwater. It was sunny. The temperature was 94 degrees, the dew point 60, and the relative humidity 32%. The wind was south at 8 miles an hour. The pressure was 29.89 inches and falling. At Ponca City, it was sunny. The temperature was 93, the dew point 62, and the relative humidity 35%. The wind was southeast at 13. The pressure was 29.88 inches and falling. At Enid, it was partly sunny. The temperature was 98, the dew point 56, and the relative humidity 24%. The wind was south at 14. The pressure was 29.83 inches and falling. At Guthrie, it was sunny. The temperature was 96, the dew point 57, and the relative humidity 27%. The wind was southeast at 9. The pressure was 29.88 inches and falling. Observations from around the region. It was sunny, with a temperature of 99 at Woodward, 96 at Oklahoma City, and 97 at Dallas-Fort Worth. It was mostly sunny, with a temperature of 93 at Wichita and 92 at Tulsa. At Springfield, it was partly sunny, with a temperature of 83. Once again at 2 p.m., at Stillwater, it was sunny. The temperature was 94. From the Norman Forecast Office, here is the forecast for Stillwater and surrounding area. Rest of today, sunny. Highs in the upper 90s. Southeast winds 5 to 10 miles an hour with gusts up to 20 miles an hour. Tonight, clear. Lows in the lower 70s. Southeast winds 5 to 10 miles an hour. Tuesday, sunny, hot with highs around 103. South winds 5 to 10 miles an hour. Tuesday night, mostly clear until midnight, then becoming partly cloudy. Lows in the mid-70s. Southeast winds 5 to 10 miles an hour. Wednesday, mostly sunny. Hot with highs around 102. South winds 5 to 10 miles an hour. Heat index values up to 107 in the afternoon. Wednesday night, partly cloudy. Lows in the mid-70s. Thursday, mostly sunny. A slight chance of showers and thunderstorms in the afternoon. Highs in the upper 90s. Chance of rain 20%. Thursday night, partly cloudy until midnight, then becoming mostly cloudy. A chance of thunderstorms. A chance of showers until midnight, then showers likely after midnight. Lows in the lower 70s. Chance of rain 70%. Friday, mostly sunny. A chance of showers and thunderstorms, mainly in the morning. Highs in the lower 90s. Chance of rain 50%. Friday night, partly cloudy with a slight chance of showers and thunderstorms. Lows in the lower 70s. Chance of rain 20%. Saturday, sunny.
Highs in the mid-90s. Saturday night, mostly clear. Lows in the lower 70s. Sunday, sunny. Highs in the upper 90s. Heat index values up to 105 in the afternoon. You're listening to Stillwater Weather Radio, and here are 2 p.m. weather observations. It's Stillwater. It was sunny. The temperature was 94 degrees, the dew point 60, and the relative humidity 32%. The wind was south at 8 miles an hour. The pressure was 29.89 inches and falling. At Ponca City, it was sunny. The temperature was 93, the dew point 62, and the relative humidity 35%. The wind was southeast at 13. The pressure was 29.88 inches and falling. At Enid, it was partly sunny. The temperature was 98, the dew point 56, and the relative humidity 24%. The wind was south at 14. The pressure was 29.83 inches and falling. At Guthrie, it was sunny. The temperature was 96, the dew point 57, and the relative humidity 27%. The wind was southeast at 9. The pressure was 29.88 inches and falling. Observations from around the region. It was sunny, with a temperature of 99 at Woodward, 96 at Oklahoma City, and 97 at Dallas-Fort Worth. It was mostly sunny, with a temperature of 93 at Wichita, and 92 at Tulsa. At Springfield, it was partly sunny, with a temperature of 83. Once again at 2 p.m., at Stillwater, it was sunny. The temperature was 94. From the Norman Forecast Office, here is the forecast for Stillwater and surrounding area. Rest of today, sunny. Highs in the upper 90s. Southeast winds 5 to 10 miles an hour with gusts up to 20 miles an hour. Tonight, clear. Lows in the lower 70s. Southeast winds 5 to 10 miles an hour. Tuesday, sunny, hot with highs around 103. South winds 5 to 10 miles an hour. Tuesday night, mostly clear until midnight, then becoming partly cloudy. Lows in the mid-70s. Southeast winds 5 to 10 miles an hour. Wednesday, mostly sunny. Hot with highs around 102. South winds 5 to 10 miles an hour. Heat index values up to 107 in the afternoon. Wednesday night, partly cloudy. Lows in the mid-70s. Thursday, mostly sunny. A slight chance of showers and thunderstorms in the afternoon. Highs in the upper 90s. Chance of rain 20%. Thursday night, partly cloudy until midnight, then becoming mostly cloudy. A chance of thunderstorms. A chance of showers until midnight, then showers likely after midnight. Lows in the lower 70s. Chance of rain 70%. Friday, mostly sunny. A chance of showers and thunderstorms, mainly in the morning. Highs in the lower 90s. Chance of rain 50%. Friday night, partly cloudy with a slight chance of showers and thunderstorms. Lows in the lower 70s. Chance of rain 20%. Saturday, sunny. Highs in the mid-90s. Saturday night, mostly clear. Lows in the lower 70s. Sunday, sunny. Highs in the upper 90s. Heat index values up to 105 in the afternoon. 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It's Stillwater. It was sunny. The temperature was 94 degrees, the dew point 60, and the relative humidity 32%. The wind was south at 8 miles an hour. The pressure was 29.89 inches and falling. At Ponca City, it was sunny. The temperature was 93, the dew point 62, and the relative humidity 35%. The wind was southeast at 13. The pressure was 29.88 inches and falling. At Enid, it was partly sunny. The temperature was 98, the dew point 56, and the relative humidity 24%. The wind was south at 14. The pressure was 29.83 inches and falling. At Guthrie, it was sunny. The temperature was 96, the dew point 57, and the relative humidity 27%. The wind was southeast at 9.
The pressure was 29.88 inches and falling. Observations from around the region. It was sunny, with a temperature of 99 at Woodward, 96 at Oklahoma City, and 97 at Dallas-Fort Worth. It was mostly sunny, with a temperature of 93 at Wichita, and 92 at Tulsa. At Springfield, it was partly sunny, with a temperature of 83. Once again at 2 p.m., at Stillwater, it was sunny. The temperature was 94. From the Norman Forecast Office, here is the forecast for Stillwater and surrounding area. Rest of today, sunny. Highs in the upper 90s. Southeast winds 5 to 10 miles an hour with gusts up to 20 miles an hour. Tonight, clear. Lows in the lower 70s. Southeast winds 5 to 10 miles an hour. Tuesday, sunny, hot with highs around 103. South winds 5 to 10 miles an hour. Tuesday night, mostly clear until midnight, then becoming partly cloudy. Lows in the mid-70s. Southeast winds 5 to 10 miles an hour. Wednesday, mostly sunny. Hot with highs around 102. South winds 5 to 10 miles an hour. Heat index values up to 107 in the afternoon. Wednesday night, partly cloudy. Lows in the mid-70s. Thursday, mostly sunny. A slight chance of showers and thunderstorms in the afternoon. Highs in the upper 90s. Chance of rain 20%. Thursday night, partly cloudy until midnight, then becoming mostly cloudy. A chance of thunderstorms. A chance of showers until midnight, then showers likely after midnight. Lows in the lower 70s. Chance of rain 70%. Friday, mostly sunny. A chance of showers and thunderstorms, mainly in the morning. Highs in the lower 90s. Chance of rain 50%. Friday night, partly cloudy with a slight chance of showers and thunderstorms. Lows in the lower 70s. Chance of rain 20%. Saturday, sunny. Highs in the mid-90s. Saturday night, mostly clear. Lows in the lower 70s. Sunday, sunny. Highs in the upper 90s. Heat index values up to 105 in the afternoon. 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At Stillwater, it was sunny. The temperature was 94 degrees, the dew point 60, and the relative humidity 32%. The wind was south at 8 miles an hour. The pressure was 29.89 inches and falling. At Ponca City, it was sunny. The temperature was 93, the dew point 62, and the relative humidity 35%. The wind was southeast at 13. The pressure was 29.88 inches and falling. At Enid, it was partly sunny. The temperature was 98, the dew point 56, and the relative humidity 24%. The wind was south at 14. The pressure was 29.83 inches and falling. At Guthrie, it was sunny. The temperature was 96, the dew point 57, and the relative humidity 27%. The wind was southeast at 9. The pressure was 29.88 inches and falling. Observations from around the region. It was sunny, with a temperature of 99 at Woodward, 96 at Oklahoma City, and 97 at Dallas-Fort Worth. It was mostly sunny, with a temperature of 93 at Wichita, and 92 at Tulsa. At Springfield, it was partly sunny, with a temperature of 83. Once again at 2 p.m., at Stillwater, it was sunny. The temperature was 94. 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From the Norman Forecast Office, here is the forecast for Stillwater and surrounding area. Rest of today, sunny. Highs in the upper 90s. Southeast winds 5 to 10 miles an hour with gusts up to 20 miles an hour. Tonight, clear. Lows in the lower 70s. Southeast winds 5 to 10 miles an hour. Tuesday, sunny, hot with highs around 103. South winds 5 to 10 miles an hour.
Tuesday night, mostly clear until midnight.

and becoming partly cloudy. Lows in the mid-70s. Southeast winds 5 to 10 miles an hour. Wednesday, mostly sunny. Hot with highs around 102. South winds 5 to 10 miles an hour. Heat index values up to 107 in the afternoon. Wednesday night, partly cloudy. Lows in the mid-70s. Thursday, mostly sunny. A slight chance of showers and thunderstorms in the afternoon. Highs in the upper 90s. Chance of rain 20%. Thursday night, partly cloudy until midnight, then becoming mostly cloudy. A chance of thunderstorms. A chance of showers until midnight, then showers likely after midnight. Lows in the lower 70s. Chance of rain 70%. Friday, mostly sunny. A chance of showers and thunderstorms, mainly in the morning. Highs in the lower 90s. Chance of rain 50%. Friday night, partly cloudy with a slight chance of showers and thunderstorms. Lows in the lower 70s. Chance of rain 20%. Saturday, sunny. Highs in the mid-90s. Saturday night, mostly clear. Lows in the lower 70s. Sunday, sunny. Highs in the upper 90s. Heat index values up to 105 in the afternoon. 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At Stillwater, it was sunny. The temperature was 94 degrees, the dew point 60, and the relative humidity 32%. The wind was south at 8 miles an hour. The pressure was 29.89 inches and falling. At Ponca City, it was sunny. The temperature was 93, the dew point 62, and the relative humidity 35%. The wind was southeast at 13. The pressure was 29.88 inches and falling. At Enid, it was partly sunny. The temperature was 98, the dew point 56, and the relative humidity 24%. The wind was south at 14. The pressure was 29.83 inches and falling. At Guthrie, it was sunny. The temperature was 96, the dew point 57, and the relative humidity 27%. The wind was southeast at 9. The pressure was 29.88 inches and falling. Observations from around the region. It was sunny, with a temperature of 99 at Woodward, 96 at Oklahoma City, and 97 at Dallas-Fort Worth. It was mostly sunny, with a temperature of 9 at Woodward, 96 at Oklahoma City, and 97 at Dallas-Fort Worth. It was mostly sunny, with a temperature of 93 at Wichita and 92 at Tulsa. At Springfield, it was partly sunny, with a temperature of 83. Once again at 2 p.m., at Stillwater, it was sunny. The temperature was 94. From the Norman Forecast Office, here is the forecast for Stillwater and surrounding area. Rest of today, sunny. Highs in the upper 90s. Southeast winds 5 to 10 miles an hour with gusts up to 20 miles an hour. Tonight, clear. Lows in the lower 70s. Southeast winds 5 to 10 miles an hour. Tuesday, sunny, hot with highs around 103. South winds 5 to 10 miles an hour. Tuesday night, mostly clear until midnight, then becoming partly cloudy. Lows in the mid-70s. Southeast winds 5 to 10 miles an hour. Wednesday, mostly sunny. Hot with highs around 102. South winds 5 to 10 miles an hour. Heat index values up to 107 in the afternoon. Wednesday night, partly cloudy. Lows in the mid-70s. Thursday, mostly sunny. A slight chance of showers and thunderstorms in the afternoon. Highs in the upper 90s. Chance of rain 20%. Thursday night, partly cloudy until midnight, then becoming mostly cloudy. A chance of thunderstorms. A chance of showers until midnight, then showers likely after midnight. Lows in the lower 70s. Chance of rain 70%. Friday, mostly sunny. A chance of showers and thunderstorms, mainly in the morning. Highs in the lower 90s. Chance of rain 50%. Friday night, partly cloudy with a slight chance of showers and thunderstorms. Lows in the lower 70s.

16. The pressure was 29.88 inches and falling. At Enid, it was partly sunny. The temperature was 98, the dew point 56, and the relative humidity 24%. The wind was off at 14. The pressure was 29.83 inches and falling. At Guthrie, it was sunny. The temperature was 96, the dew point 57, and the relative humidity 27%. The wind was southeast at 9. The pressure was 29.88 inches and falling. Observations from around the region. It was sunny, with a temperature of 99 at Woodward, 96 at Oklahoma City, and 97 at Dallas-Fort Worth. It was mostly sunny, with a temperature of 93 at Wichita, and 92 at Tulsa. At Springfield, it was partly sunny, with a temperature of 83. Once again at 2 p.m., at Stillwater, it was sunny. The temperature was 94. From the Norman Forecast Office, here is the forecast for Stillwater and surrounding area. Rest of today, sunny. Highs in the upper 90s. Southeast winds 5 to 10 miles an hour with gusts up to 20 miles an hour. Tonight, clear. Lows in the lower 70s. Southeast winds 5 to 10 miles an hour. Tuesday, sunny, hot with highs around 103. South winds 5 to 10 miles an hour. Tuesday night, mostly clear until midnight, then becoming partly cloudy. Lows in the mid-70s. Southeast winds 5 to 10 miles an hour. Wednesday, mostly sunny. Hot with highs around 102. South winds 5 to 10 miles an hour. Heat index values up to 107 in the afternoon. Wednesday night, partly cloudy. Lows in the mid-70s. Thursday, mostly sunny. A slight chance of showers and thunderstorms in the afternoon. Highs in the upper 90s. Chance of rain 20%. Thursday night, partly cloudy until midnight, then becoming mostly cloudy. A chance of thunderstorms. A chance of showers until midnight, then showers likely after midnight. Lows in the lower 70s. Chance of rain 70%. Friday, mostly sunny. A chance of showers and thunderstorms, mainly in the morning. Highs in the lower 90s. Chance of rain 50%. Friday night, partly cloudy with a slight chance of showers and thunderstorms. Lows in the lower 70s. Chance of rain 20%. Saturday, sunny. Highs in the mid-90s. Saturday night, mostly clear. Lows in the lower 70s. Sunday, sunny. Highs in the upper 90s. Heat index values up to 105 in the afternoon. 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At Stillwater, it was sunny. The temperature was 94 degrees, the dew point 60, and the relative humidity 32%. The wind was south at 8 miles an hour. The pressure was 29.89 inches and falling. At Ponca City, it was sunny. The temperature was 93, the dew point 62, and the relative humidity 35%. The wind was southeast at 13. The pressure was 29.88 inches and falling. At Enid, it was partly sunny. The temperature was 98, the dew point 56, and the relative humidity 24%. The wind was south at 14. The pressure was 29.83 inches and falling. At Guthrie, it was sunny. The temperature was 96, the dew point 57, and the relative humidity 27%. The wind was southeast at 9. The pressure was 29.88 inches and falling. Observations from around the region. It was sunny, with a temperature of 99 at Woodward, 96 at Oklahoma City, and 97 at Dallas-Fort Worth. It was mostly sunny, with a temperature of 93 at Wichita and 92 at Tulsa. At Springfield, it was partly sunny, with a temperature of 83. Once again at 2 p.m., at Stillwater, it was sunny. The temperature was 94. From the Norman Forecast Office, here is the forecast for Stillwater and surrounding area. Rest of today, sunny. Highs in the upper 90s. Southeast winds 5 to 10 miles an hour with gusts up to 20 miles an hour. Tonight,

clear. Lows in the lower 70s. Southeast winds 5 to 10 miles an hour. Tuesday, sunny, hot with highs around 103. South winds 5 to 10 miles an hour. Tuesday night, mostly clear until midnight, then becoming partly cloudy. Lows in the mid-70s. Southeast winds 5 to 10 miles an hour. Wednesday, mostly sunny. Hot with highs around 102. South winds 5 to 10 miles an hour. Heat index values up to 107 in the afternoon. Wednesday night, partly cloudy. Lows in the mid-70s. Thursday, mostly sunny. A slight chance of showers and thunderstorms in the afternoon. Highs in the upper 90s. Chance of rain 20%. Thursday night, partly cloudy until midnight, then becoming mostly cloudy. A chance of thunderstorms. A chance of showers until midnight, then showers likely after midnight. Lows in the lower 70s. Chance of rain 70%. Friday, mostly sunny. A chance of showers and thunderstorms, mainly in the morning. Highs in the lower 90s. Chance of rain 50%. Friday night, partly cloudy with a slight chance of showers and thunderstorms. Lows in the lower 70s. Chance of rain 20%. Saturday, sunny. Highs in the mid-90s. Saturday night, mostly clear. Lows in the lower 70s. Sunday, sunny. Highs in the upper 90s. Heat index values up to 105 in the afternoon. You are listening to Stillwater Weather Radio, and here are 2 p.m. weather observations. At Stillwater, it was sunny. The temperature was 94 degrees, the dew point 60, and the relative humidity 32%. The wind was south at 8 miles an hour. The pressure was 29.89 inches and falling. At Ponca City, it was sunny. The temperature was 93, the dew point 62, and the relative humidity 35%. The wind was southeast at 13. The pressure was 29.88 inches and falling. At Enid, it was partly sunny. The temperature was 98, the dew point 56, and the relative humidity 24%. The wind was south at 14. The pressure was 29.83 inches and falling. At Guthrie, it was sunny. The temperature was 96, the dew point 57, and the relative humidity 27%. The wind was southeast at 9. The pressure was 29.88 inches and falling. Observations from around the region. It was sunny, with a temperature of 99 at Woodward, 96 at Oklahoma City, and 97 at Dallas-Fort Worth. It was mostly sunny, with a temperature of 93 at Wichita and 92 at Tulsa. At Springfield, it was partly sunny, with a temperature of 83. Once again at 2 p.m., at Stillwater, it was sunny. The temperature was 94. This is your weather radio station WNG654 in Stillwater, operating on a frequency of 162.50 MHz. 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From the Norman Forecast Office, here is the forecast for Stillwater and surrounding area. Rest of today, sunny. Highs in the upper 90s. Southeast winds 5 to 10 miles an hour with gusts up to 20 miles an hour. Tonight, clear. Lows in the lower 70s. Southeast winds 5 to 10 miles an hour. Tuesday, sunny, hot with highs around 103. South winds 5 to 10 miles an hour. Tuesday night, mostly clear until midnight, then becoming partly cloudy. Lows in the mid-70s. Southeast winds 5 to 10 miles an hour. Wednesday, mostly sunny. Hot with highs around 102. South winds 5 to 10 miles an hour. Heat index values up to 107 in the afternoon. Wednesday night, partly cloudy. Lows in the mid-70s. Thursday, mostly sunny. A slight chance of showers and thunderstorms in the afternoon. Highs in the upper 90s. Chance of rain 20%. Thursday night, partly cloudy until midnight, then becoming mostly cloudy. A chance of thunderstorms. A chance of showers until midnight, then showers.

likely after midnight. Lows in the lower 70s. Chance of rain 70%. Friday, mostly sunny. A chance of showers and thunderstorms, mainly in the morning. Highs in the lower 90s. Chance of rain 50%. Friday night, partly cloudy with a slight chance of showers and thunderstorms. Lows in the lower 70s. Chance of rain 20%. Saturday, sunny. Highs in the mid-90s. Saturday night, mostly clear. Lows in the lower 70s. Sunday, sunny. Highs in the upper 90s. Heat index values up to 105 in the afternoon. 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At Stillwater, it was sunny. The temperature was 94 degrees, the dew point 60, and the relative humidity 32%. The wind was south at 8 miles an hour. The pressure was 29.89 inches and falling. At Ponca City, it was sunny. The temperature was 93, the dew point 62, and the relative humidity 35%. The wind was southeast at 13. The pressure was 29.88 inches and falling. At Enid, it was partly sunny. The temperature was 98, the dew point 56, and the relative humidity 24%. The wind was south at 14. The pressure was 29.83 inches and falling. At Guthrie, it was sunny. The temperature was 96, the dew point 57, and the relative humidity 27%. The wind was southeast at 9. The pressure was 29.88 inches and falling. Observations from around the region. It was sunny, with a temperature of 99 at Woodward, 96 at Oklahoma City, and 97 at Dallas-Fort Worth. It was mostly sunny, with a temperature of 93 at Wichita, and 92 at Tulsa. At Springfield, it was partly sunny, with a temperature of 83. Once again at 2 p.m., at Stillwater, it was sunny. The temperature was 94. From the Norman Forecast Office, here is the forecast for Stillwater and surrounding area. Rest of today, sunny. Highs in the upper 90s. Southeast winds 5 to 10 miles an hour with gusts up to 20 miles an hour. Tonight, clear. Lows in the lower 70s. Southeast winds 5 to 10 miles an hour. Tuesday, sunny, hot with highs around 103. South winds 5 to 10 miles an hour. Tuesday night, mostly clear until midnight, then becoming partly cloudy. Lows in the mid-70s. Southeast winds 5 to 10 miles an hour. Wednesday, mostly sunny. Hot with highs around 102. South winds 5 to 10 miles an hour. Heat index values up to 107 in the afternoon. Wednesday night, partly cloudy. Lows in the mid-70s. Thursday, mostly sunny. A slight chance of showers and thunderstorms in the afternoon. Highs in the upper 90s. Chance of rain 20%. Thursday night, partly cloudy until midnight, then becoming mostly cloudy. A chance of thunderstorms. A chance of showers until midnight, then showers likely after midnight. Lows in the lower 70s. Chance of rain 70%. Friday, mostly sunny. A chance of showers and thunderstorms, mainly in the morning. Highs in the lower 90s. Chance of rain 50%. Friday night, partly cloudy with a slight chance of showers and thunderstorms. Lows in the lower 70s. Chance of rain 20%. Saturday, sunny. Highs in the mid-90s. Saturday night, mostly clear. Lows in the lower 70s. Sunday, sunny. Highs in the upper 90s. Heat index values up to 105 in the afternoon. You're listening to Stillwater Weather Radio, and here are 2 p.m. weather observations. At Stillwater, it was sunny. The temperature was 94 degrees, the dew point 60, and the relative humidity 32%. The wind was south at 8 miles an hour. The pressure was 29.89 inches and falling. At Ponca City, it was sunny. The temperature was 93, the dew point 62, and the relative humidity 35%. The wind was southeast at 13. The pressure was 29.

8 inches and falling. At Enid, it was partly sunny. The temperature was 98, the dew point 56, and the relative humidity 24%. The wind was south at 14. The pressure was 29.83 inches and falling. At Guthrie, it was sunny. The temperature was 96, the dew point 57, and the relative humidity 27%. The wind was southeast at 9. The pressure was 29.88 inches and falling. Observations from around the region. It was sunny, with a temperature of 99 at Woodward, 96 at Oklahoma City, and 97 at Dallas-Fort Worth. It was mostly sunny, with a temperature of 93 at Wichita, and 92 at Tulsa. At Springfield, it was partly sunny, with a temperature of 83. Once again at 2 p.m., at Stillwater, it was sunny. The temperature was 94. From the Norman Forecast Office, here is the forecast for Stillwater and surrounding area. Rest of today, sunny. Highs in the upper 90s. Southeast winds 5 to 10 miles an hour with gusts up to 20 miles an hour. Tonight, clear. Lows in the lower 70s. Southeast winds 5 to 10 miles an hour. Tuesday, sunny, hot with highs around 103. South winds 5 to 10 miles an hour. Tuesday night, mostly clear until midnight, then becoming partly cloudy. Lows in the mid-70s. Southeast winds 5 to 10 miles an hour. Wednesday, mostly sunny. Hot with highs around 102. South winds 5 to 10 miles an hour. Heat index values up to 107 in the afternoon. Wednesday night, partly cloudy. Lows in the mid-70s. Thursday, mostly sunny. A slight chance of showers and thunderstorms in the afternoon. Highs in the upper 90s. Chance of rain 20%. Thursday night, partly cloudy until midnight, then becoming mostly cloudy. A chance of thunderstorms. A chance of showers until midnight, then showers likely after midnight. Lows in the lower 70s. Chance of rain 70%. Friday, mostly sunny. A chance of showers and thunderstorms, mainly in the morning. Highs in the lower 90s. Chance of rain 50%. Friday night, partly cloudy with a slight chance of showers and thunderstorms. Lows in the lower 70s. Chance of rain 20%. Saturday, sunny. Highs in the mid-90s. Saturday night, mostly clear. Lows in the lower 70s. Sunday, sunny. Highs in the upper 90s. Heat index values up to 105 in the afternoon. 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At Stillwater, it was sunny. The temperature was 94 degrees, the dew point 60, and the relative humidity 32%. The wind was south at 8 miles an hour. The pressure was 29.89 inches and falling. At Ponca City, it was sunny. The temperature was 93, the dew point 62, and the relative humidity 35%. The wind was southeast at 13. The pressure was 29.88 inches and falling. At Enid, it was partly sunny. The temperature was 98, the dew point 56, and the relative humidity 24%. The wind was south at 14. The pressure was 29.83 inches and falling. At Guthrie, it was sunny. The temperature was 96, the dew point 57, and the relative humidity 27%. The wind was southeast at 9. The pressure was 29.88 inches and falling. Observations from around the region. It was sunny, with a temperature of 99 at Woodward, 96 at Oklahoma City, and 97 at Dallas-Fort Worth. It was mostly sunny, with a temperature of 93 at Wichita, and 92 at Tulsa. At Springfield, it was partly sunny, with a temperature of 83. Once again at 2 p.m., at Stillwater, it was sunny. The temperature was 94. From the Norman Forecast Office, here is the forecast for Stillwater and surrounding area. Rest of today, sunny. Highs in the upper 90s. Southeast winds 5 to 10 miles an hour with gusts up to 20 miles an hour. Tonight, clear. Lows in the lower 70s.

southeast winds 5 to 10 miles an hour. Tuesday, sunny, hot with highs around 103. South winds 5 to 10 miles an hour. Tuesday night, mostly clear until midnight, then becoming partly cloudy. Lows in the mid-70s. Southeast winds 5 to 10 miles an hour. Wednesday, mostly sunny. Hot with highs around 102. South winds 5 to 10 miles an hour. Heat index values up to 107 in the afternoon. Wednesday night, partly cloudy. Lows in the mid-70s. Thursday, mostly sunny. A slight chance of showers and thunderstorms in the afternoon. Highs in the upper 90s. Chance of rain 20%. Thursday night, partly cloudy until midnight, then becoming mostly cloudy. A chance of thunderstorms. A chance of showers until midnight, then showers likely after midnight. Lows in the lower 70s. Chance of rain 70%. Friday, mostly sunny. A chance of showers and thunderstorms, mainly in the morning. Highs in the lower 90s. Chance of rain 50%. Friday night, partly cloudy with a slight chance of showers and thunderstorms. Lows in the lower 70s. Chance of rain 20%. Saturday, sunny. Highs in the mid-90s. Saturday night, mostly clear. Lows in the lower 70s. Sunday, sunny. Highs in the upper 90s. Heat index values up to 105 in the afternoon. 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It's Stillwater, it was sunny. The temperature was 94 degrees, the dew point 60, and the relative humidity 32%. The wind was south at 8 miles an hour. The pressure was 29.89 inches and falling. At Ponca City, it was sunny. The temperature was 93, the dew point 62, and the relative humidity 35%. The wind was southeast at 13. The pressure was 29.88 inches and falling. At Enid, it was partly sunny. The temperature was 98, the dew point 56, and the relative humidity 24%. The wind was south at 14. The pressure was 29.83 inches and falling. At Guthrie, it was sunny. The temperature was 96, the dew point 57, and the relative humidity 27%. The wind was southeast at 9. The pressure was 29.88 inches and falling. Observations from around the region. It was sunny, with a temperature of 99 at Woodward, 96 at Oklahoma City, and 97 at Dallas-Fort Worth. It was mostly sunny, with a temperature of 93 at Wichita and 92 at Tulsa. At Springfield, it was partly sunny, with a temperature of 83. Once again at 2 p.m., it's Stillwater, it was sunny. The temperature was 94. This is your weather radio station WNG654 in Stillwater, operating on a frequency of 162.50 MHz. 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From the Norman Forecast Office, here is the forecast for Stillwater and surrounding area. Rest of today, sunny. Highs in the upper 90s. Southeast winds 5 to 10 miles an hour with gusts up to 20 miles an hour. Tonight, clear. Lows in the lower 70s. Southeast winds 5 to 10 miles an hour. Tuesday, sunny, hot with highs around 103. South winds 5 to 10 miles an hour. Tuesday night, mostly clear until midnight, then becoming partly cloudy. Lows in the mid-70s. Southeast winds 5 to 10 miles an hour. Wednesday, mostly sunny. Hot with highs around 102. South winds 5 to 10 miles an hour. Heat index values up to 107 in the afternoon. Wednesday night, partly cloudy. Lows in the mid-70s. Thursday, mostly sunny. A slight chance of showers and thunderstorms in the afternoon. Highs in the upper 90s. Chance of rain 20%. Thursday night, partly cloudy until midnight, then becoming mostly cloudy. A chance of thunderstorms. A chance of showers until midnight, then showers likely after midnight. Lows in

the lower 70s. Chance of rain 70%. Friday, mostly sunny. A chance of showers and thunderstorms, mainly in the morning. Highs in the lower 90s. Chance of rain 50%. Friday night, partly cloudy with a slight chance of showers and thunderstorms. Lows in the lower 70s. Chance of rain 20%. Saturday, sunny. Highs in the mid-90s. Saturday night, mostly clear. Lows in the lower 70s. Sunday, sunny. Highs in the upper 90s. Heat index values up to 105 in the afternoon. 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At Stillwater, it was sunny. The temperature was 94 degrees, the dew point 60, and the relative humidity 32%. The wind was south at 8 miles an hour. The pressure was 29.89 inches and falling. At Ponca City, it was sunny. The temperature was 93, the dew point 62, and the relative humidity 35%. The wind was southeast at 13. The pressure was 29.88 inches and falling. At Enid, it was partly sunny. The temperature was 98, the dew point 56, and the relative humidity 24%. The wind was south at 14. The pressure was 29.83 inches and falling. At Guthrie, it was sunny. The temperature was 96, the dew point 57, and the relative humidity 27%. The wind was southeast at 9. The pressure was 29.88 inches and falling. Observations from around the region. It was sunny, with a temperature of 99 at Woodward, 96 at Oklahoma City, and 97 at Dallas-Fort Worth. It was mostly sunny, with a temperature of 93 at Wichita, and 92 at Tulsa. At Springfield, it was partly sunny, with a temperature of 83. Once again at 2 p.m., at Stillwater, it was sunny. The temperature was 94. You are listening to Stillwater Weather Radio, and here are 3 p.m. weather observations. At Stillwater, it was sunny. The temperature was 97 degrees, the dew point 59, and the relative humidity 28%. The wind was southeast at 15 miles an hour. The pressure was 29.87 inches and falling. At Guthrie, it was sunny. The temperature was 97. The wind was southeast at 14, gusting to 21. Observations from around the region. At Dallas-Fort Worth, it was sunny, with a temperature of 99. It was mostly sunny, with a temperature of 95 at Wichita, 98 at Oklahoma City, and 94 at Tulsa. At Springfield, it was partly sunny, with a temperature of 86. Once again at 3 p.m., at Stillwater, it was sunny. The temperature was 97. From the Norman Forecast Office, here is the forecast for Stillwater and surrounding area. Rest of today, sunny. Highs in the upper 90s. Southeast winds 5 to 10 miles an hour with gusts up to 20 miles an hour. Tonight, clear. Lows in the lower 70s. Southeast winds 5 to 10 miles an hour. Tuesday, sunny, hot with highs around 103. South winds 5 to 10 miles an hour. Tuesday night, mostly clear until midnight, then becoming partly cloudy. Lows in the mid-70s. Southeast winds 5 to 10 miles an hour. Wednesday, mostly sunny. Hot with highs around 102. South winds 5 to 10 miles an hour. Heat index values up to 107 in the afternoon. Wednesday night, partly cloudy. Lows in the mid-70s. Thursday, mostly sunny. A slight chance of showers and thunderstorms in the afternoon. Highs in the upper 90s. Chance of rain 20%. Thursday night, partly cloudy until midnight, then becoming mostly cloudy. A chance of thunderstorms. A chance of showers until midnight, then showers likely after midnight. Lows in the lower 70s. Chance of rain 70%. Friday, mostly sunny. A chance of showers and thunderstorms, mainly in the morning. Highs in the lower 90s. Chance of rain 50%. Friday night, partly cloudy with a slight chance of showers and thunderstorms. Lows in the lower 70s.

chance of rain 20%. Saturday, sunny. Highs in the mid-90s. Saturday night, mostly clear. Lows in the lower 70s. Sunday, sunny. Highs in the upper 90s. Heat index values up to 105 in the afternoon. 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It's Stillwater. It was sunny. The temperature was 97 degrees, the dew point 59, and the relative humidity 28%. The wind was southeast at 15 miles an hour. The pressure was 29.87 inches and falling. At Guthrie, it was sunny. The temperature was 97. The wind was southeast at 14, gusting to 21. Observations from around the region. At Dallas-Fort Worth, it was sunny, with a temperature of 99. It was mostly sunny, with a temperature of 95 at Wichita, 98 at Oklahoma City, and 94 at Tulsa. At Springfield, it was partly sunny, with a temperature of 86. Once again at 3 p.m., at Stillwater, it was sunny. The temperature was 97. From the Norman Forecast Office, here is the forecast for Stillwater and surrounding area. Rest of today, sunny. Highs in the upper 90s. Southeast winds 5 to 10 miles an hour with gusts up to 20 miles an hour. Tonight, clear. Lows in the lower 70s. Southeast winds 5 to 10 miles an hour. Tuesday, sunny, hot with highs around 103. South winds 5 to 10 miles an hour. Tuesday night, mostly clear until midnight, then becoming partly cloudy. Lows in the mid-70s. Southeast winds 5 to 10 miles an hour. Wednesday, mostly sunny. Hot with highs around 102. South winds 5 to 10 miles an hour. Heat index values up to 107 in the afternoon. Wednesday night, partly cloudy. Lows in the mid-70s. Thursday, mostly sunny. A slight chance of showers and thunderstorms in the afternoon. Highs in the upper 90s. Chance of rain 20%. Thursday night, partly cloudy until midnight, then becoming mostly cloudy. A chance of thunderstorms. A chance of showers until midnight, then showers likely after midnight. Lows in the lower 70s. Chance of rain 70%. Friday, mostly sunny. A chance of showers and thunderstorms, mainly in the morning. Highs in the lower 90s. Chance of rain 50%. Friday night, partly cloudy with a slight chance of showers and thunderstorms. Lows in the lower 70s. Chance of rain 20%. Saturday, sunny. Highs in the mid-90s. Saturday night, mostly clear. Lows in the lower 70s. Sunday, sunny. Highs in the upper 90s. Heat index values up to 105 in the afternoon. 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It's Stillwater. It was sunny. The temperature was 97 degrees, the dew point 59, and the relative humidity 28%. The wind was southeast at 15 miles an hour. The pressure was 29.87 inches and falling. At Guthrie, it was sunny. The temperature was 97. The wind was southeast at 14, gusting to 21. Observations from around the region. At Dallas-Fort Worth, it was sunny, with a temperature of 99. It was mostly sunny, with a temperature of 95 at Wichita, 98 at Oklahoma City, and 94 at Tulsa. At Springfield, it was partly sunny, with a temperature of 86. Once again at 3 p.m., at Stillwater, it was sunny. The temperature was 97. From the Norman Forecast Office, here is the forecast for Stillwater and surrounding area. Rest of today, sunny. Highs in the upper 90s. Southeast winds 5 to 10 miles an hour with gusts up to 20 miles an hour. Tonight, clear. Lows in the lower 70s. Southeast winds 5 to 10 miles an hour. Tuesday, sunny, hot with highs around 103. South winds 5 to 10 miles an hour. Tuesday night, mostly clear until midnight, then becoming partly cloudy.
Lows in the mid-70s. Southeast winds 5 to 10 miles an hour. Wednesday, mostly sunny. Hot with highs around 102. South winds 5 to 10 miles an hour. Heat index values up to 107 in the afternoon. Wednesday night, partly cloudy. Lows in the mid-70s. Thursday, mostly sunny. A slight chance of showers and thunderstorms in the afternoon. Highs in the upper 90s. Chance of rain 20%. Thursday night, partly cloudy until midnight, then becoming mostly cloudy. A chance of thunderstorms. A chance of showers until midnight, then showers likely after midnight. Lows in the lower 70s. Chance of rain 70%. Friday, mostly sunny. A chance of showers and thunderstorms, mainly in the morning. Highs in the lower 90s. Chance of rain 50%. Friday night, partly cloudy with a slight chance of showers and thunderstorms. Lows in the lower 70s. Chance of rain 20%. Saturday, sunny. Highs in the mid-90s. Saturday night, mostly clear. Lows in the lower 70s. Sunday, sunny. Highs in the upper 90s. Heat index values up to 105 in the afternoon. 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At Stillwater, it was sunny. The temperature was 97 degrees, the dew point 59, and the relative humidity 28%. The wind was southeast at 15 miles an hour. The pressure was 29.87 inches and falling. At Enid, it was mostly sunny. The temperature was 100. The wind was south at 10. At Guthrie, it was sunny. The temperature was 97. The wind was southeast at 14, gusting to 21. Observations from around the region. It was sunny, with a temperature of 100 at Woodward and 99 at Dallas-Fort Worth. It was mostly sunny, with a temperature of 95 at Wichita, 98 at Oklahoma City, and 94 at Tulsa. At Springfield, it was partly sunny, with a temperature of 86. Once again at 3 p.m., at Stillwater, it was sunny. The temperature was 97. From the Norman Forecast Office, here is the forecast for Stillwater and surrounding area. Rest of today, sunny. Highs in the upper 90s. Southeast winds 5 to 10 miles an hour with gusts up to 20 miles an hour. Tonight, clear. Lows in the lower 70s. Southeast winds 5 to 10 miles an hour. Tuesday, sunny, hot with highs around 103. South winds 5 to 10 miles an hour. Tuesday night, mostly clear until midnight, then becoming partly cloudy. Lows in the mid-70s. Southeast winds 5 to 10 miles an hour. Wednesday, mostly sunny. Hot with highs around 102. South winds 5 to 10 miles an hour. Heat index values up to 107 in the afternoon. Wednesday night, partly cloudy. Lows in the mid-70s. Thursday, mostly sunny. A slight chance of showers and thunderstorms in the afternoon. Highs in the upper 90s. Chance of rain 20%. Thursday night, partly cloudy until midnight, then becoming mostly cloudy. A chance of thunderstorms. A chance of showers until midnight, then showers likely after midnight. Lows in the lower 70s. Chance of rain 70%. Friday, mostly sunny. A chance of showers and thunderstorms, mainly in the morning. Highs in the lower 90s. Chance of rain 50%. Friday night, partly cloudy with a slight chance of showers and thunderstorms. Lows in the lower 70s. Chance of rain 20%. Saturday, sunny. Highs in the mid-90s. Saturday night, mostly clear. Lows in the lower 70s. Sunday, sunny. Highs in the upper 90s. Heat index values up to 105 in the afternoon. 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
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It's Stillwater, it was sunny. The temperature was 97 degrees, the dew point 59, and the relative humidity 28%. The wind was southeast at 15 miles an hour. The pressure was 29.87 inches and falling. At Enid, it was mostly sunny. The temperature was 100. The wind was south at 10. At Guthrie, it was sunny. The temperature was 97. The wind was southeast at 14, gusting to 21. Observations from around the region. It was sunny, with a temperature of 100 at Woodward and 99 at Dallas-Fort Worth. It was mostly sunny, with a temperature of 95 at Wichita, 98 at Oklahoma City, and 94 at Tulsa. At Springfield, it was partly sunny, with a temperature of 86. Once again at 3 p.m., at Stillwater, it was sunny. The temperature was 97. From the Norman Forecast Office, here is the forecast for Stillwater and surrounding area. Rest of today, sunny. Highs in the upper 90s. Southeast winds 5 to 10 miles an hour with gusts up to 20 miles an hour. Tonight, clear. Lows in the lower 70s. Southeast winds 5 to 10 miles an hour. Tuesday, sunny, hot with highs around 103. South winds 5 to 10 miles an hour. Tuesday night, mostly clear until midnight, then becoming partly cloudy. Lows in the mid-70s. Southeast winds 5 to 10 miles an hour. Wednesday, mostly sunny. Hot with highs around 102. South winds 5 to 10 miles an hour. Heat index values up to 107 in the afternoon. Wednesday night, partly cloudy. Lows in the mid-70s. Thursday, mostly sunny. A slight chance of showers and thunderstorms in the afternoon. Highs in the upper 90s. Chance of rain 20%. Thursday night, partly cloudy until midnight, then becoming mostly cloudy. A chance of thunderstorms. A chance of showers until midnight, then showers likely after midnight. Lows in the lower 70s. Chance of rain 70%. Friday, mostly sunny. A chance of showers and thunderstorms, mainly in the morning. Highs in the lower 90s. Chance of rain 50%. Friday night, partly cloudy with a slight chance of showers and thunderstorms. Lows in the lower 70s. Chance of rain 20%. Saturday, sunny. Highs in the mid-90s. Saturday night, mostly clear. Lows in the lower 70s. Sunday, sunny. Highs in the upper 90s. Heat index values up to 105 in the afternoon. 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It's Stillwater, it was sunny. The temperature was 97 degrees, the dew point 59, and the relative humidity 28%. The wind was southeast at 15 miles an hour. The pressure was 29.87 inches and falling. At Enid, it was mostly sunny. The temperature was 100. The wind was south at 10. At Guthrie, it was sunny. The temperature was 97. The wind was southeast at 14, gusting to 21. Observations from around the region. It was sunny, with a temperature of 100 at Woodward and 99 at Dallas-Fort Worth. It was mostly sunny, with a temperature of 95 at Wichita, 98 at Oklahoma City, and 94 at Tulsa. At Springfield, it was partly sunny, with a temperature of 86. Once again at 3 p.m., at Stillwater, it was sunny. The temperature was 97. From the Norman Forecast Office, here is the forecast for Stillwater and surrounding area. Rest of today, sunny. Highs in the upper 90s. Southeast winds 5 to 10 miles an hour with gusts up to 20 miles an hour. Tonight, clear. Lows in the lower 70s. Southeast winds 5 to 10 miles an hour. Tuesday, sunny, hot with highs around 103. South winds 5 to 10 miles an hour. Tuesday night, mostly clear until midnight, then becoming partly cloudy. Lows in the mid-70s.
southeast winds 5 to 10 miles an hour. Wednesday, mostly sunny.

hot with highs around 102. South winds 5 to 10 miles an hour. Heat index values up to 107 in the afternoon. Wednesday night, partly cloudy. Lows in the mid-70s. Thursday, mostly sunny. A slight chance of showers and thunderstorms in the afternoon. Highs in the upper 90s. Chance of rain 20%. Thursday night, partly cloudy until midnight, then becoming mostly cloudy. A chance of thunderstorms. A chance of showers until midnight, then showers likely after midnight. Lows in the lower 70s. Chance of rain 70%. Friday, mostly sunny. A chance of showers and thunderstorms, mainly in the morning. Highs in the lower 90s. Chance of rain 50%. Friday night, partly cloudy with a slight chance of showers and thunderstorms. Lows in the lower 70s. Chance of rain 20%. Saturday, sunny. Highs in the mid-90s. Saturday night, mostly clear. Lows in the lower 70s. Sunday, sunny. Highs in the upper 90s. Heat index values up to 105 in the afternoon. 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It's Stillwater. It was sunny. The temperature was 97 degrees, the dew point 59, and the relative humidity 28%. The wind was southeast at 15 miles an hour. The pressure was 29.87 inches and falling. At Enid, it was mostly sunny. The temperature was 100. The wind was south at 10. At Guthrie, it was sunny. The temperature was 97. The wind was southeast at 14, gusting to 21. Observations from around the region. It was sunny, with a temperature of 100 at Woodward and 99 at Dallas-Fort Worth. It was mostly sunny, with a temperature of 95 at Wichita, 98 at Oklahoma City, and 94 at Tulsa. At Springfield, it was partly sunny, with a temperature of 86. Once again at 3 p.m., at Stillwater, it was sunny. The temperature was 97. From the Norman Forecast Office, here is the forecast for Stillwater and surrounding area. Rest of today, sunny. Highs in the upper 90s. Southeast winds 5 to 10 miles an hour with gusts up to 20 miles an hour. Tonight, clear. Lows in the lower 70s. Southeast winds 5 to 10 miles an hour. Tuesday, sunny, hot with highs around 103. South winds 5 to 10 miles an hour. Tuesday night, mostly clear until midnight, then becoming partly cloudy. Lows in the mid-70s. Southeast winds 5 to 10 miles an hour. Wednesday, mostly sunny. Hot with highs around 102. South winds 5 to 10 miles an hour. Heat index values up to 107 in the afternoon. Wednesday night, partly cloudy. Lows in the mid-70s. Thursday, mostly sunny. A slight chance of showers and thunderstorms in the afternoon. Highs in the upper 90s. Chance of rain 20%. Thursday night, partly cloudy until midnight, then becoming mostly cloudy. A chance of thunderstorms. A chance of showers until midnight, then showers likely after midnight. Lows in the lower 70s. Chance of rain 70%. Friday, mostly sunny. A chance of showers and thunderstorms, mainly in the morning. Highs in the lower 90s. Chance of rain 50%. Friday night, partly cloudy with a slight chance of showers and thunderstorms. Lows in the lower 70s. Chance of rain 20%. Saturday, sunny. Highs in the mid-90s. Saturday night, mostly clear. Lows in the lower 70s. Sunday, sunny. Highs in the upper 90s. Heat index values up to 105 in the afternoon. 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It's Stillwater. It was sunny. The temperature was 97 degrees, the dew point 59, and the relative humidity 28%. The wind was southeast at 15 miles an hour. The pressure was 29.87 inches and falling. At Enid, it was mostly sunny.
The temperature was 100. The wind was south at 10. At Guthrie, it was sunny. The temperature was 97. The wind was southeast at 14, gusting to 21. Observations from around the region. It was sunny, with a temperature of 100 at Woodward and 99 at Dallas-Fort Worth. It was mostly sunny, with a temperature of 95 at Wichita, 98 at Oklahoma City, and 94 at Tulsa. At Springfield, it was partly sunny, with a temperature of 86. Once again at 3 p.m., at Stillwater, it was sunny. The temperature was 97. From the Norman Forecast Office, here is the forecast for Stillwater and surrounding area. Rest of today, sunny. Highs in the upper 90s. Southeast winds 5 to 10 miles an hour with gusts up to 20 miles an hour. Tonight, clear. Lows in the lower 70s. Southeast winds 5 to 10 miles an hour. Tuesday, sunny, hot with highs around 103. South winds 5 to 10 miles an hour. Tuesday night, mostly clear until midnight, then becoming partly cloudy. Lows in the mid-70s. Southeast winds 5 to 10 miles an hour. Wednesday, mostly sunny. Hot with highs around 102. South winds 5 to 10 miles an hour. Heat index values up to 107 in the afternoon. Wednesday night, partly cloudy. Lows in the mid-70s. Thursday, mostly sunny. A slight chance of showers and thunderstorms in the afternoon. Highs in the upper 90s. Chance of rain 20%. Thursday night, partly cloudy until midnight, then becoming mostly cloudy. A chance of thunderstorms. A chance of showers until midnight, then showers likely after midnight. Lows in the lower 70s. Chance of rain 70%. Friday, mostly sunny. A chance of showers and thunderstorms, mainly in the morning. Highs in the lower 90s. Chance of rain 50%. Friday night, partly cloudy with a slight chance of showers and thunderstorms. Lows in the lower 70s. Chance of rain 20%. Saturday, sunny. Highs in the mid-90s. Saturday night, mostly clear. Lows in the lower 70s. Sunday, sunny. Highs in the upper 90s. Heat index values up to 105 in the afternoon. You are listening to Stillwater Weather Radio, and here are 3 p.m. weather observations. At Stillwater, it was sunny. The temperature was 97 degrees, the dew point 59, and the relative humidity 28%. The wind was southeast at 15 miles an hour. The pressure was 29.87 inches and falling. At Enid, it was mostly sunny. The temperature was 100. The wind was south at 10. At Guthrie, it was sunny. The temperature was 97. The wind was southeast at 14, gusting to 21. Observations from around the region. It was sunny, with a temperature of 100 at Woodward and 99 at Dallas-Fort Worth. It was mostly sunny, with a temperature of 95 at Wichita, 98 at Oklahoma City, and 94 at Tulsa. At Springfield, it was partly sunny, with a temperature of 86. Once again at 3 p.m., at Stillwater, it was sunny. The temperature was 97. 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From the Norman Forecast Office, here is the forecast for Stillwater and surrounding area. Rest of today, sunny. Highs in the upper 90s. Southeast winds 5 to 10 miles an hour with gusts up to 20 miles an hour. Tonight, clear. Lows in the lower 70s. Southeast winds 5 to 10 miles an hour. Tuesday, sunny, hot with highs around 103. South winds 5 to 10 miles an hour. Tuesday night, mostly clear until midnight, then becoming partly cloudy. Lows in the mid-70s. Southeast winds 5 to 10 miles an hour. Wednesday, mostly sunny. Hot with highs around 102. South winds 5 to 10 miles an hour.
heat index values up to 107 in the afternoon. Wednesday night, partly cloudy. Lows in the mid-70s. Thursday, mostly sunny. A slight chance of showers and thunderstorms in the afternoon. Highs in the upper 90s. Chance of rain 20%. Thursday night, partly cloudy until midnight, then becoming mostly cloudy. A chance of thunderstorms. A chance of showers until midnight, then showers likely after midnight. Lows in the lower 70s. Chance of rain 70%. Friday, mostly sunny. A chance of showers and thunderstorms, mainly in the morning. Highs in the lower 90s. Chance of rain 50%. Friday night, partly cloudy with a slight chance of showers and thunderstorms. Lows in the lower 70s. Chance of rain 20%. Saturday, sunny. Highs in the mid-90s. Saturday night, mostly clear. Lows in the lower 70s. Sunday, sunny. Highs in the upper 90s. Heat index values up to 105 in the afternoon. You are listening to Stillwater Weather Radio, and here are 3 p.m. weather observations. At Stillwater, it was sunny. The temperature was 97 degrees, the dew point 59, and the relative humidity 28%. The wind was southeast at 15 miles an hour. The pressure was 29.87 inches and falling. At Enid, it was mostly sunny. The temperature was 100. The wind was south at 10. At Guthrie, it was sunny. The temperature was 97. The wind was southeast at 14, gusting to 21. Observations from around the region. It was sunny, with a temperature of 100 at Woodward and 99 at Dallas-Fort Worth. It was mostly sunny, with a temperature of 95 at Wichita, 98 at Oklahoma, temperature of 100 at Woodward, and 99 at Dallas-Fort Worth. It was mostly sunny, with a temperature of 95 at Wichita, 98 at Oklahoma City, and 94 at Tulsa. At Springfield, it was partly sunny, with a temperature of 86. Once again at 3 p.m., at Stillwater, it was sunny. The temperature was 97. From the Norman Forecast Office, here is the forecast for Stillwater and surrounding area. Rest of today, sunny. Highs in the upper 90s. Southeast winds 5 to 10 miles an hour with gusts up to 20 miles an hour. Tonight, clear. Lows in the lower 70s. Southeast winds 5 to 10 miles an hour. Tuesday, sunny, hot with highs around 103. South winds 5 to 10 miles an hour. Tuesday night, mostly clear until midnight, then becoming partly cloudy. Lows in the mid-70s. Southeast winds 5 to 10 miles an hour. Wednesday, mostly sunny. Hot with highs around 102. South winds 5 to 10 miles an hour. Heat index values up to 107 in the afternoon. Wednesday night, partly cloudy. Lows in the mid-70s. Thursday, mostly sunny. A slight chance of showers and thunderstorms in the afternoon. Highs in the upper 90s. Chance of rain 20%. Thursday night, partly cloudy until midnight, then becoming mostly cloudy. A chance of thunderstorms. A chance of showers until midnight, then showers likely after midnight. Lows in the lower 70s. Chance of rain 70%. Friday, mostly sunny. A chance of showers and thunderstorms, mainly in the morning. Highs in the lower 90s. Chance of rain 50%. Friday night, partly cloudy with a slight chance of showers and thunderstorms. Lows in the lower 70s. Chance of rain 20%. Saturday, sunny. Highs in the mid-90s. Saturday night, mostly clear. Lows in the lower 70s. Sunday, sunny. Highs in the upper 90s. Heat index values up to 105 in the afternoon. You are listening to Stillwater Weather Radio, and here are 3 p.m. weather observations. At Stillwater, it was sunny. The temperature was 97 degrees, the dew point 59, and the relative humidity 28%. The wind was southeast at 15 miles an hour. The pressure was 29.87 inches and falling.
at Unity. It was mostly

10 miles an hour with gusts up to 20 miles an hour. Tonight, clear. Lows in the lower 70s. Southeast winds 5 to 10 miles an hour. Tuesday, sunny, hot with highs around 103. South winds 5 to 10 miles an hour. Tuesday night, mostly clear until midnight, then becoming partly cloudy. Lows in the mid-70s. Southeast winds 5 to 10 miles an hour. Wednesday, mostly sunny. Hot with highs around 102. South winds 5 to 10 miles an hour. Heat index values up to 107 in the afternoon. Wednesday night, partly cloudy. Lows in the mid-70s. Thursday, mostly sunny. A slight chance of showers and thunderstorms in the afternoon. Highs in the upper 90s. Chance of rain 20%. Thursday night, partly cloudy until midnight, then becoming mostly cloudy. A chance of thunderstorms. A chance of showers until midnight, then showers likely after midnight. Lows in the lower 70s. Chance of rain 70%. Friday, mostly sunny. A chance of showers and thunderstorms, mainly in the morning. Highs in the lower 90s. Chance of rain 50%. Friday night, partly cloudy with a slight chance of showers and thunderstorms. Lows in the lower 70s. Chance of rain 20%. Saturday, sunny. Highs in the mid-90s. Saturday night, mostly clear. Lows in the lower 70s. Sunday, sunny. Highs in the upper 90s. Heat index values up to 105 in the afternoon. 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It's Stillwater, it was sunny. The temperature was 97 degrees, the dew point 59, and the relative humidity 28%. The wind was southeast at 15 miles an hour. The pressure was 29.87 inches and falling. At Enid, it was mostly sunny. The temperature was 100. The wind was south at 10. At Guthrie, it was sunny. The temperature was 97. The wind was southeast at 14, gusting to 21. Observations from around the region. It was sunny, with a temperature of 100 at Woodward and 99 at Dallas-Fort Worth. It was mostly sunny, with a temperature of 95 at Wichita, 98 at Oklahoma City, and 94 at Tulsa. At Springfield, it was partly sunny, with a temperature of 86. Once again at 3 p.m., it's Stillwater, it was sunny. The temperature was 97. From the Norman Forecast Office, here is the forecast for Stillwater and surrounding area. Rest of today, sunny. Highs in the upper 90s. Southeast winds 5 to 10 miles an hour with gusts up to 20 miles an hour. Tonight, clear. Lows in the lower 70s. Southeast winds 5 to 10 miles an hour. Tuesday, sunny, hot with highs around 103. South winds 5 to 10 miles an hour. Tuesday night, mostly clear until midnight, then becoming partly cloudy. Lows in the mid-70s. Southeast winds 5 to 10 miles an hour. Wednesday, mostly sunny. Hot with highs around 102. South winds 5 to 10 miles an hour. Heat index values up to 107 in the afternoon. Wednesday night, partly cloudy. Lows in the mid-70s. Thursday, mostly sunny. A slight chance of showers and thunderstorms in the afternoon. Highs in the upper 90s. Chance of rain 20%. Thursday night, partly cloudy until midnight, then becoming mostly cloudy. A chance of thunderstorms. A chance of showers until midnight, then showers likely after midnight. Lows in the lower 70s. Chance of rain 70%. Friday, mostly sunny. A chance of showers and thunderstorms, mainly in the morning. Highs in the lower 90s. Chance of rain 50%. Friday night, partly cloudy with a slight chance of showers and thunderstorms. Lows in the lower 70s. Chance of rain 20%. Saturday, sunny. Highs in the mid-90s. Saturday night, mostly clear. Lows in the lower 70s. Sunday, sunny. Highs in the upper 90s.

degrees. Heat index values up to 105 in the afternoon. 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It's Stillwater. It was sunny. The temperature was 97 degrees, the dew point 59, and the relative humidity 28%. The wind was southeast at 15 miles an hour. The pressure was 29.87 inches and falling. At Enid, it was mostly sunny. The temperature was 100. The wind was south at 10. At Guthrie, it was sunny. The temperature was 97. The wind was southeast at 14, gusting to 21. Observations from around the region. It was sunny, with a temperature of 100 at Woodward and 99 at Dallas-Fort Worth. It was mostly sunny, with a temperature of 95 at Wichita, 98 at Oklahoma City, and 94 at Tulsa. At Springfield, it was partly sunny, with a temperature of 86. Once again at 3 p.m., at Stillwater, it was sunny. The temperature was 97. From the Norman Forecast Office, here is the forecast for Stillwater and surrounding area. Rest of today, sunny. Highs in the upper 90s. Southeast winds 5 to 10 miles an hour with gusts up to 20 miles an hour. Tonight, clear. Lows in the lower 70s. Southeast winds 5 to 10 miles an hour. Tuesday, sunny, hot with highs around 103. South winds 5 to 10 miles an hour. Tuesday night, mostly clear until midnight, then becoming partly cloudy. Lows in the mid-70s. Southeast winds 5 to 10 miles an hour. Wednesday, mostly sunny. Hot with highs around 102. South winds 5 to 10 miles an hour. Heat index values up to 107 in the afternoon. Wednesday night, partly cloudy. Lows in the mid-70s. Thursday, mostly sunny. A slight chance of showers and thunderstorms in the afternoon. Highs in the upper 90s. Chance of rain 20%. Thursday night, partly cloudy until midnight, then becoming mostly cloudy. A chance of thunderstorms. A chance of showers until midnight, then showers likely after midnight. Lows in the lower 70s. Chance of rain 70%. Friday, mostly sunny. A chance of showers and thunderstorms, mainly in the morning. Highs in the lower 90s. Chance of rain 50%. Friday night, partly cloudy with a slight chance of showers and thunderstorms. Lows in the lower 70s. Chance of rain 20%. Saturday, sunny. Highs in the mid-90s. Saturday night, mostly clear. Lows in the lower 70s. Sunday, sunny. Highs in the upper 90s. Heat index values up to 105 in the afternoon. 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It's Stillwater. It was sunny. The temperature was 97 degrees, the dew point 59, and the relative humidity 28%. The wind was southeast at 15 miles an hour. The pressure was 29.87 inches and falling. At Enid, it was mostly sunny. The temperature was 100. The wind was south at 10. At Guthrie, it was sunny. The temperature was 97. The wind was southeast at 14, gusting to 21. Observations from around the region. It was sunny, with a temperature of 100 at Woodward and 99 at Dallas-Fort Worth. It was mostly sunny, with a temperature of 95 at Wichita, 98 at Oklahoma City, and 94 at Tulsa. At Springfield, it was partly sunny, with a temperature of 86. Once again at 3 p.m., at Stillwater, it was sunny. The temperature was 97. From the Norman Forecast Office, here is the forecast for Stillwater and surrounding area. Rest of today, sunny. Highs in the upper 90s. Southeast winds 5 to 10 miles an hour with gusts up to 20 miles an hour. Tonight, clear. Lows in the lower 70s.

Southeast winds 5 to 10 miles an hour. Tuesday, sunny, hot with highs around 103. South winds 5 to 10 miles an hour. Tuesday night, mostly clear until midnight, then becoming partly cloudy. Lows in the mid-70s. Southeast winds 5 to 10 miles an hour. Wednesday, mostly sunny. Hot with highs around 102. South winds 5 to 10 miles an hour. Heat index values up to 107 in the afternoon. Wednesday night, partly cloudy. Lows in the mid-70s. Thursday, mostly sunny. A slight chance of showers and thunderstorms in the afternoon. Highs in the upper 90s. Chance of rain 20%. Thursday night, partly cloudy until midnight, then becoming mostly cloudy. A chance of thunderstorms. A chance of showers until midnight, then showers likely after midnight. Lows in the lower 70s. Chance of rain 70%. Friday, mostly sunny. A chance of showers and thunderstorms, mainly in the morning. Highs in the lower 90s. Chance of rain 50%. Friday night, partly cloudy with a slight chance of showers and thunderstorms. Lows in the lower 70s. Chance of rain 20%. Saturday, sunny. Highs in the mid-90s. Saturday night, mostly clear. Lows in the lower 70s. Sunday, sunny. Highs in the upper 90s. Heat index values up to 105 in the afternoon. 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It's Stillwater, it was sunny. The temperature was 97 degrees, the dew point 59, and the relative humidity 28%. The wind was southeast at 15 miles an hour. The pressure was 29.87 inches and falling. At Enid, it was mostly sunny. The temperature was 100. The wind was out at 10. At Guthrie, it was sunny. The temperature was 97. The wind was southeast at 14, gusting to 21. Observations from around the region. It was sunny, with a temperature of 100 at Woodward and 99 at Dallas-Fort Worth. It was mostly sunny, with a temperature of 95 at Wichita, 98 at Oklahoma City, and 94 at Tulsa. At Springfield, it was partly sunny, with a temperature of 86. Once again at 3 p.m., at Stillwater, it was sunny. The temperature was 97. From the Norman Forecast Office, here is the forecast for Stillwater and surrounding area. Rest of today, sunny. Highs in the upper 90s. Southeast winds 5 to 10 miles an hour with gusts up to 20 miles an hour. Tonight, clear. Lows in the lower 70s. Southeast winds 5 to 10 miles an hour. Tuesday, sunny, hot with highs around 103. South winds 5 to 10 miles an hour. Tuesday night, mostly clear until midnight, then becoming partly cloudy. Lows in the mid-70s. Southeast winds 5 to 10 miles an hour. Wednesday, mostly sunny. Hot with highs around 102. South winds 5 to 10 miles an hour. Heat index values up to 107 in the afternoon. Wednesday night, partly cloudy. Lows in the mid-70s. Thursday, mostly sunny. A slight chance of showers and thunderstorms in the afternoon. Highs in the upper 90s. Chance of rain 20%. Thursday night, partly cloudy until midnight, then becoming mostly cloudy. A chance of thunderstorms. A chance of showers until midnight, then showers likely after midnight. Lows in the lower 70s. Chance of rain 70%. Friday, mostly sunny. A chance of showers and thunderstorms, mainly in the morning. Highs in the lower 90s. Chance of rain 50%. Friday night, partly cloudy with a slight chance of showers and thunderstorms. Lows in the lower 70s. Chance of rain 20%. Saturday, sunny. Highs in the mid-90s. Saturday night, mostly clear. Lows in the lower 70s. Sunday, sunny. Highs in the upper 90s. Heat index values up to 105 in the afternoon. You're listening to Stillwater.

Weather Radio, and here are 3 p.m. weather observations. It's still water. It was sunny. The temperature was 97 degrees, the dew point 59, and the relative humidity 28%. The wind was southeast at 15 miles an hour. The pressure was 29.87 inches and falling. At Enid, it was mostly sunny. The temperature was 100. The wind was south at 10. At Guthrie, it was sunny. The temperature was 97. The wind was southeast at 14, gusting to 21. Observations from around the region. It was sunny, with a temperature of 100 at Woodward and 99 at Dallas-Fort Worth. It was mostly sunny, with a temperature of 95 at Wichita, 98 at Oklahoma City, and 94 at Tulsa. At Springfield, it was partly sunny, with a temperature of 86. Once again at 3 p.m., it's still water, it was sunny. The temperature was 97. From the Norman Forecast Office, here is the forecast for Stillwater and surrounding area. Rest of today, sunny. Highs in the upper 90s. Southeast winds 5 to 10 miles an hour with gusts up to 20 miles an hour. Tonight, clear. Lows in the lower 70s. Southeast winds 5 to 10 miles an hour. Tuesday, sunny, hot with highs around 103. South winds 5 to 10 miles an hour. Tuesday night, mostly clear until midnight, then becoming partly cloudy. Lows in the mid-70s. Southeast winds 5 to 10 miles an hour. Wednesday, mostly sunny. Hot with highs around 102. South winds 5 to 10 miles an hour. Heat index values up to 107 in the afternoon. Wednesday night, partly cloudy. Lows in the mid-70s. Thursday, mostly sunny. A slight chance of showers and thunderstorms in the afternoon. Highs in the upper 90s. Chance of rain 20%. Thursday night, partly cloudy until midnight, then becoming mostly cloudy. A chance of thunderstorms. A chance of showers until midnight, then showers likely after midnight. Lows in the lower 70s. Chance of rain 70%. Friday, mostly sunny. A chance of showers and thunderstorms, mainly in the morning. Highs in the lower 90s. Chance of rain 50%. Friday night, partly cloudy with a slight chance of showers and thunderstorms. Lows in the lower 70s. Chance of rain 20%. Saturday, sunny. Highs in the mid-90s. Saturday night, mostly clear. Lows in the lower 70s. Sunday, sunny. Highs in the upper 90s. Heat index values up to 105 in the afternoon. 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It's Stillwater. It was sunny. The temperature was 97 degrees, the dew point 59, and the relative humidity 28%. The wind was southeast at 15 miles an hour. The pressure was 29.87 inches and falling. At Enid, it was mostly sunny. The temperature was 100. The wind was south at 10. At Guthrie, it was sunny. The temperature was 97. The wind was southeast at 14, gusting to 21. Observations from around the region. It was sunny, with a temperature of 100 at Woodward and 99 at Dallas-Fort Worth. It was mostly sunny, with a temperature of 95 at Wichita, 98 at Oklahoma City, and 94 at Tulsa. At Springfield, it was partly sunny, with a temperature of 86. Once again at 3 p.m., it's still water, it was sunny. The temperature was 97. From the Norman Forecast Office, here is the forecast for Stillwater and surrounding area. Rest of today, sunny. Highs in the upper 90s. Southeast winds 5 to 10 miles an hour with gusts up to 20 miles an hour. Tonight, clear. Lows in the lower 70s. Southeast winds 5 to 10 miles an hour. Tuesday, sunny, hot with highs around 103. South winds 5 to 10 miles an hour. Tuesday night, mostly clear until midnight, then becoming partly cloudy. Lows in the mid-70s. Southeast winds 5 to 10 miles an hour. Wednesday.

mostly sunny. Hot with highs around 102. South wind 5 to 10 miles an hour. Heat index values up to 107 in the afternoon. Wednesday night, partly cloudy. Lows in the mid-70s. Thursday, mostly sunny. A slight chance of showers and thunderstorms in the afternoon. Highs in the upper 90s. Chance of rain 20%. Thursday night, partly cloudy until midnight, then becoming mostly cloudy. A chance of thunderstorms. A chance of showers until midnight, then showers likely after midnight. Lows in the lower 70s. Chance of rain 70%. Friday, mostly sunny. A chance of showers and thunderstorms, mainly in the morning. Highs in the lower 90s. Chance of rain 50%. Friday night, partly cloudy with a slight chance of showers and thunderstorms. Lows in the lower 70s. Chance of rain 20%. Saturday, sunny. Highs in the mid-90s. Saturday night, mostly clear. Lows in the lower 70s. Sunday, sunny. Highs in the upper 90s. Heat index values up to 105 in the afternoon. 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It's Stillwater. It was sunny. The temperature was 97 degrees, the dew point 59, and the relative humidity 28%. The wind was southeast at 15 miles an hour. The pressure was 29.87 inches and falling. At Enid, it was mostly sunny. The temperature was 100. The wind was south at 10. At Guthrie, it was sunny. The temperature was 97. The wind was southeast at 14, gusting to 21. Observations from around the region. It was sunny, with a temperature of 100 at Woodward and 99 at Dallas-Fort Worth. It was mostly sunny, with a temperature of 95 at Wichita, 98 at Oklahoma City, and 94 at Tulsa. At Springfield, it was partly sunny, with a temperature of 86. Once again at 3 p.m., at Stillwater, it was sunny. The temperature was 97. 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From the Norman Forecast Office, here is the forecast for Stillwater and surrounding area. Rest of today, sunny. Highs in the upper 90s. Southeast winds 5 to 10 miles an hour with gusts up to 20 miles an hour. Tonight, clear. Lows in the lower 70s. Southeast winds 5 to 10 miles an hour. Tuesday, sunny, hot with highs around 103. South winds 5 to 10 miles an hour. Tuesday night, mostly clear until midnight, then becoming partly cloudy. Lows in the mid-70s. Southeast winds 5 to 10 miles an hour. Wednesday, mostly sunny. Hot with highs around 102. South winds 5 to 10 miles an hour. Heat index values up to 107 in the afternoon. Wednesday night, partly cloudy. Lows in the mid-70s. Thursday, mostly sunny. A slight chance of showers and thunderstorms in the afternoon. Highs in the upper 90s. Chance of rain 20%. Thursday night, partly cloudy until midnight, then becoming mostly cloudy. A chance of thunderstorms. A chance of showers until midnight, then showers likely after midnight. Lows in the lower 70s. Chance of rain 70%. Friday, mostly sunny. A chance of showers and thunderstorms, mainly in the morning. Highs in the lower 90s. Chance of rain 50%. Friday night, partly cloudy with a slight chance of showers and thunderstorms. Lows in the lower 70s. Chance of rain 20%. Saturday, sunny. Highs in the mid-90s. Saturday night, mostly clear. Lows in the lower 70s. Sunday, sunny. Highs in the upper 90s. Heat index values up to 105 in the afternoon. 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It's Stillwater. It was sunny. The temperature

was 97 degrees, the dew point 59, and the relative humidity 28%. The wind was southeast at 15 miles an hour. The pressure was 29.87 inches and falling. At Enid, it was mostly sunny. The temperature was 100. The wind was south at 10. At Guthrie, it was sunny. The temperature was 97. The wind was southeast at 14, gusting to 21. Observations from around the region. It was sunny, with a temperature of 100 at Woodward and 99 at Dallas-Fort Worth. It was mostly sunny, with a temperature of 95 at Wichita, 98 at Oklahoma City, and 94 at Tulsa. At Springfield, it was partly sunny, with a temperature of 86. Once again at 3 p.m., at Stillwater, it was sunny. The temperature was 97. 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At Stillwater, it was sunny. The temperature was 96 degrees, the dew point 57, and the relative humidity 27%. The wind was south at 12 miles an hour, gusting to 21. The pressure was 29.85 inches and falling. At Guthrie, it was sunny. The temperature was 98. The wind was southwest at 13, gusting to 22. Observations from around the region. It was mostly sunny, with a temperature of 96 at Wichita and 100 at Dallas-Fort Worth. It was partly sunny, with a temperature of 98 at Oklahoma City and 94 at Tulsa. At Springfield, it was cloudy, with a temperature of 84. Once again at 4 p.m., at Stillwater, it was sunny. The temperature was 96. From the Norman Forecast Office, here is the forecast for Stillwater and surrounding area. Rest of today, sunny. Highs in the upper 90s. Southeast winds 5 to 10 miles an hour with gusts up to 20 miles an hour. Tonight, clear. Lows in the lower 70s. Southeast winds 5 to 10 miles an hour. Tuesday, sunny, hot with highs around 103. South winds 5 to 10 miles an hour. Tuesday night, mostly clear until midnight, then becoming partly cloudy. Lows in the mid-70s. Southeast winds 5 to 10 miles an hour. Wednesday, mostly sunny. Hot with highs around 102. South winds 5 to 10 miles an hour. Heat index values up to 107 in the afternoon. Wednesday night, partly cloudy. Lows in the mid-70s. Thursday, mostly sunny. A slight chance of showers and thunderstorms in the afternoon. Highs in the upper 90s. Chance of rain 20%. Thursday night, partly cloudy until midnight, then becoming mostly cloudy. A chance of thunderstorms. A chance of showers until midnight, then showers likely after midnight. Lows in the lower 70s. Chance of rain 70%. Friday, mostly sunny. A chance of showers and thunderstorms, mainly in the morning. Highs in the lower 90s. Chance of rain 50%. Friday night, partly cloudy with a slight chance of showers and thunderstorms. Lows in the lower 70s. Chance of rain 20%. Saturday, sunny. Highs in the mid-90s. Saturday night, mostly clear. Lows in the lower 70s. Sunday, sunny. Highs in the upper 90s. Heat index values up to 105 in the afternoon. You are listening to Stillwater Weather Radio, and here are 4 p.m. weather observations. At Stillwater, it was sunny. The temperature was 96 degrees, the dew point 57, and the relative humidity 27%. The wind was south at 12 miles an hour, gusting to 21. The pressure was 29.85 inches and falling. At Guthrie, it was sunny. The temperature was 98. The wind was southwest at 13, gusting to 22. Observations from around the region. It was mostly sunny, with a temperature of 96 at Wichita and 100 at Dallas-Fort Worth. It was partly sunny, with a temperature of 98 at Oklahoma City and 94 at Tulsa. At Springfield, it was cloudy, with a temperature of 84. Once again at 4 p.m., at Stillwater, it was sunny. The temperature was 96.

From the Norman Forecast Office, here is the forecast for Stillwater and surrounding area. Rest of today, sunny. Highs in the upper 90s. Southeast winds 5 to 10 miles an hour with gusts up to 20 miles an hour. Tonight, clear. Lows in the lower 70s. Southeast winds 5 to 10 miles an hour. Tuesday, sunny, hot with highs around 103. South winds 5 to 10 miles an hour. Tuesday night, mostly clear until midnight, then becoming partly cloudy. Lows in the mid-70s. Southeast winds 5 to 10 miles an hour. Wednesday, mostly sunny. Hot with highs around 102. South winds 5 to 10 miles an hour. Heat index values up to 107 in the afternoon. Wednesday night, partly cloudy. Lows in the mid-70s. Thursday, mostly sunny. A slight chance of showers and thunderstorms in the afternoon. Highs in the upper 90s. Chance of rain 20%. Thursday night, partly cloudy until midnight, then becoming mostly cloudy. A chance of thunderstorms. A chance of showers until midnight, then showers likely after midnight. Lows in the lower 70s. Chance of rain 70%. Friday, mostly sunny. A chance of showers and thunderstorms, mainly in the morning. Highs in the lower 90s. Chance of rain 50%. Friday night, partly cloudy with a slight chance of showers and thunderstorms. Lows in the lower 70s. Chance of rain 20%. Saturday, sunny. Highs in the mid-90s. Saturday night, mostly clear. Lows in the lower 70s. Sunday, sunny. Highs in the upper 90s. Heat index values up to 105 in the afternoon. You're listening to Stillwater Weather Radio, and here are 4 p.m. weather observations. At Stillwater, it was sunny. The temperature was 96 degrees, the dew point 57, and the relative humidity 27%. The wind was south at 12 miles an hour, gusting to 21. The pressure was 29.85 inches and falling. At Guthrie, it was sunny. The temperature was 98. The wind was southwest at 13, gusting to 22. Observations from around the region. It was mostly sunny, with a temperature of 96 at Wichita and 100 at Dallas-Fort Worth. It was partly sunny, with a temperature of 98 at Oklahoma City and 94 at Tulsa. At Springfield, it was cloudy, with a temperature of 84. Once again at 4 p.m., at Stillwater, it was sunny. The temperature was 96. From the Norman Forecast Office, here is the forecast for Stillwater and surrounding area. Rest of today, sunny. Highs in the upper 90s. Southeast winds 5 to 10 miles an hour with gusts up to 20 miles an hour. Tonight, clear. Lows in the lower 70s. Southeast winds 5 to 10 miles an hour. Tuesday, sunny, hot with highs around 103. South winds 5 to 10 miles an hour. Tuesday night, mostly clear until midnight, then becoming partly cloudy. Lows in the mid-70s. Southeast winds 5 to 10 miles an hour. Wednesday, mostly sunny. Hot with highs around 102. South winds 5 to 10 miles an hour. Heat index values up to 107 in the afternoon. Wednesday night, partly cloudy. Lows in the mid-70s. Thursday, mostly sunny. A slight chance of showers and thunderstorms in the afternoon. Highs in the upper 90s. Chance of rain 20%. Thursday night, partly cloudy until midnight, then becoming mostly cloudy. A chance of thunderstorms. A chance of showers until midnight, then showers likely after midnight. Lows in the lower 70s. Chance of rain 70%. Friday, mostly sunny. A chance of showers and thunderstorms, mainly in the morning. Highs in the lower 90s. Chance of rain 50%. Friday night, partly cloudy with a slight chance of showers and thunderstorms. Lows in the lower 70s. Chance of rain 20%. Saturday, sunny. Highs in the mid-90s. Saturday night, mostly clear.
lows in the lower 70s. Sunday, sunny. Highs in the upper 90s. Heat index values up to 105 in the afternoon. You're listening to Stillwater Weather Radio, and here are 4 p.m. weather observations. It's Stillwater, it was sunny. The temperature was 96 degrees, the dew point 57, and the relative humidity 27%. The wind was south at 12 miles an hour, gusting to 21. The pressure was 29.85 inches and falling. At Guthrie, it was sunny. The temperature was 98. The wind was southwest at 13, gusting to 22. Observations from around the region. It was mostly sunny, with a temperature of 96 at Wichita and 100 at Dallas-Fort Worth. It was partly sunny, with a temperature of 98 at Oklahoma City and 94 at Tulsa. At Springfield, it was cloudy, with a temperature of 84. Once again at 4 p.m., at Stillwater, it was sunny. The temperature was 96. 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At Stillwater, it was sunny. The temperature was 96 degrees, the dew point 57, and the relative humidity 27%. The wind was south at 12 miles an hour, gusting to 21. The pressure was 29.85 inches and falling. At Enid, it was sunny. The temperature was 100. The wind was south at 16, gusting to 24. At Guthrie, it was sunny. The temperature was 98. The wind was southwest at 13, gusting to 22. Observations from around the region. At Woodward, it was sunny, with a temperature of 102. It was mostly sunny, with a temperature of 96 at Wichita and 100 at Dallas-Fort Worth. It was partly sunny, with a temperature of 98 at Oklahoma City and 94 at Tulsa. At Springfield, it was cloudy, with a temperature of 84. Once again at 4 p.m., at Stillwater, it was sunny. The temperature was 96. From the Norman Forecast Office, here is the forecast for Stillwater and surrounding area. Rest of today, sunny. Highs in the upper 90s. Southeast winds 5 to 10 miles an hour with gusts up to 20 miles an hour. Tonight, clear. Lows in the lower 70s. Southeast winds 5 to 10 miles an hour. Tuesday, sunny, hot with highs around 103. South winds 5 to 10 miles an hour. Tuesday night, mostly clear until midnight, then becoming partly cloudy. Lows in the mid-70s. Southeast winds 5 to 10 miles an hour. Wednesday, mostly sunny. Hot with highs around 102. South winds 5 to 10 miles an hour. Heat index values up to 107 in the afternoon. Wednesday night, partly cloudy. Lows in the mid-70s. Thursday, mostly sunny. A slight chance of showers and thunderstorms in the afternoon. Highs in the upper 90s. Chance of rain 20%. Thursday night, partly cloudy until midnight, then becoming mostly cloudy. A chance of thunderstorms. A chance of showers until midnight, then showers likely after midnight. Lows in the lower 70s. Chance of rain 70%. Friday, mostly sunny. A chance of showers and thunderstorms, mainly in the morning. Highs in the lower 90s. Chance of rain 50%. Friday night, partly cloudy with a slight chance of showers and thunderstorms. Lows in the lower 70s. Chance of rain 20%. Saturday, sunny. Highs in the mid-90s. Saturday night, mostly clear. Lows in the lower 70s. Sunday, sunny. Highs in the upper 90s. Heat index values up to 105 in the afternoon. 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At Stillwater, it was sunny. The temperature was 96 degrees, the dew point 57, and the relative humidity 27%.
The wind was south at 12 miles an hour, gusting to 21. The pressure was 29.85 inches and falling. At Enid, it was sunny. The temperature was 100. The wind was south at 16, gusting to 24. At Guthrie, it was sunny. The temperature was 98. The wind was southwest at 13, gusting to 22. Observations from around the region. At Woodward, it was sunny, with a temperature of 102. It was mostly sunny, with a temperature of 96 at Wichita and 100 at Dallas-Fort Worth. It was partly sunny, with a temperature of 98 at Oklahoma City and 94 at Tulsa. At Springfield, it was cloudy, with a temperature of 84. Once again at 4 p.m., at Stillwater, it was sunny. The temperature was 96. From the Norman Forecast Office, here is the forecast for Stillwater and surrounding area. Rest of today, sunny. Highs in the upper 90s. Southeast winds 5 to 10 miles an hour with gusts up to 20 miles an hour. Tonight, clear. Lows in the lower 70s. Southeast winds 5 to 10 miles an hour. Tuesday, sunny, hot with highs around 103. South winds 5 to 10 miles an hour. Tuesday night, mostly clear until midnight, then becoming partly cloudy. Lows in the mid-70s. Southeast winds 5 to 10 miles an hour. Wednesday, mostly sunny. Hot with highs around 102. South winds 5 to 10 miles an hour. Heat index values up to 107 in the afternoon. Wednesday night, partly cloudy. Lows in the mid-70s. Thursday, mostly sunny. A slight chance of showers and thunderstorms in the afternoon. Highs in the upper 90s. Chance of rain 20%. Thursday night, partly cloudy until midnight, then becoming mostly cloudy. A chance of thunderstorms. A chance of showers until midnight, then showers likely after midnight. Lows in the lower 70s. Chance of rain 70%. Friday, mostly sunny. A chance of showers and thunderstorms, mainly in the morning. Highs in the lower 90s. Chance of rain 50%. Friday night, partly cloudy with a slight chance of showers and thunderstorms. Lows in the lower 70s. Chance of rain 20%. Saturday, sunny. Highs in the mid-90s. Saturday night, mostly clear. Lows in the lower 70s. Sunday, sunny. Highs in the upper 90s. Heat index values up to 105 in the afternoon. 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At Stillwater, it was sunny. The temperature was 96 degrees, the dew point 57, and the relative humidity 27%. The wind was south at 12 miles an hour, gusting to 21. The pressure was 29.85 inches and falling. At Enid, it was sunny. The temperature was 100. The wind was south at 16, gusting to 24. At Guthrie, it was sunny. The temperature was 98. The wind was southwest at 13, gusting to 22. Observations from around the region. At Woodward, it was sunny, with a temperature of 102. It was mostly sunny, with a temperature of 96 at Wichita and 100 at Dallas-Fort Worth. It was partly sunny, with a temperature of 98 at Oklahoma City and 94 at Tulsa. At Springfield, it was cloudy, with a temperature of 84. Once again at 4 p.m., at Stillwater, it was sunny. The temperature was 96. From the Norman Forecast Office, here is the forecast for Stillwater and surrounding area. Rest of today, sunny. Highs in the upper 90s. Southeast winds 5 to 10 miles an hour with gusts up to 20 miles an hour. Tonight, clear. Lows in the lower 70s. Southeast winds 5 to 10 miles an hour. Tuesday, sunny, hot with highs around 103. South winds 5 to 10 miles an hour. Tuesday night, mostly clear until midnight, then becoming partly cloudy. Lows in the mid-70s. Southeast winds 5 to 10 miles an hour. Wednesday, mostly sunny. Hot with highs around 102.
South winds 5 to 10 miles.

miles an hour. Heat index values up to 107 in the afternoon. Wednesday night, partly cloudy. Lows in the mid-70s. Thursday, mostly sunny. A slight chance of showers and thunderstorms in the afternoon. Highs in the upper 90s. Chance of rain 20%. Thursday night, partly cloudy until midnight, then becoming mostly cloudy. A chance of thunderstorms. A chance of showers until midnight, then showers likely after midnight. Lows in the lower 70s. Chance of rain 70%. Friday, mostly sunny. A chance of showers and thunderstorms, mainly in the morning. Highs in the lower 90s. Chance of rain 50%. Friday night, partly cloudy with a slight chance of showers and thunderstorms. Lows in the lower 70s. Chance of rain 20%. Saturday, sunny. Highs in the mid-90s. Saturday night, mostly clear. Lows in the lower 70s. Sunday, sunny. Highs in the upper 90s. Heat index values up to 105 in the afternoon. 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It's Stillwater. It was sunny. The temperature was 96 degrees, the dew point 57, and the relative humidity 27%. The wind was south at 12 miles an hour, gusting to 21. The pressure was 29.85 inches and falling. At Enid, it was sunny. The temperature was 100. The wind was south at 16, gusting to 24. At Guthrie, it was sunny. The temperature was 98. The wind was southwest at 13, gusting to 22. Observations from around the region. At Woodward, it was sunny, with a temperature of 102. It was mostly sunny, with a temperature of 96 at Wichita and 100 at Dallas-Fort Worth. It was partly sunny, with a temperature of 98 at Oklahoma City and 94 at Tulsa. At Springfield, it was cloudy, with a temperature of 84. Once again at 4 p.m., it's Stillwater, it was sunny. The temperature was 96. From the Norman Forecast Office, here is the forecast for Stillwater and surrounding area. Rest of today, sunny. Highs in the upper 90s. Southeast winds 5 to 10 miles an hour with gusts up to 20 miles an hour. Tonight, clear. Lows in the lower 70s. Southeast winds 5 to 10 miles an hour. Tuesday, sunny, hot with highs around 103. South winds 5 to 10 miles an hour. Tuesday night, mostly clear until midnight, then becoming partly cloudy. Lows in the mid-70s. Southeast winds 5 to 10 miles an hour. Wednesday, mostly sunny. Hot with highs around 102. South winds 5 to 10 miles an hour. Heat index values up to 107 in the afternoon. Wednesday night, partly cloudy. Lows in the mid-70s. Thursday, mostly sunny. A slight chance of showers and thunderstorms in the afternoon. Highs in the upper 90s. Chance of rain 20%. Thursday night, partly cloudy until midnight, then becoming mostly cloudy. A chance of thunderstorms. A chance of showers until midnight, then showers likely after midnight. Lows in the lower 70s. Chance of rain 70%. Friday, mostly sunny. A chance of showers and thunderstorms, mainly in the morning. Highs in the lower 90s. Chance of rain 50%. Friday night, partly cloudy with a slight chance of showers and thunderstorms. Lows in the lower 70s. Chance of rain 20%. Saturday, sunny. Highs in the mid-90s. Saturday night, mostly clear. Lows in the lower 70s. Sunday, sunny. Highs in the upper 90s. Heat index values up to 105 in the afternoon. 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It's Stillwater. It was sunny. The temperature was 96 degrees, the dew point 57, and the relative humidity 27%. The wind was south at 12 miles an hour, gusting to 21. The pressure was 29.85 inches and falling. At Enid, it was sunny.
The temperature was 100. The wind was south at 16, gusting to 24. At Guthrie, it was sunny. The temperature was 98. The wind was southwest at 13, gusting to 22. Observations from around the region. At Woodward, it was sunny, with a temperature of 102. It was mostly sunny, with a temperature of 96 at Wichita and 100 at Dallas-Fort Worth. It was partly sunny, with a temperature of 98 at Oklahoma City and 94 at Tulsa. At Springfield, it was cloudy, with a temperature of 84. Once again at 4 p.m., at Stillwater, it was sunny. The temperature was 96. From the Norman Forecast Office, here is the forecast for Stillwater and surrounding area. Rest for today, sunny. Highs in the upper 90s. Southeast winds 5 to 10 miles an hour with gusts up to 20 miles an hour. Tonight, clear. Lows in the lower 70s. Southeast winds 5 to 10 miles an hour. Tuesday, sunny, hot with highs around 103. South winds 5 to 10 miles an hour. Tuesday night, mostly clear until midnight, then becoming partly cloudy. Lows in the mid-70s. Southeast winds 5 to 10 miles an hour. Wednesday, mostly sunny. Hot with highs around 102. South winds 5 to 10 miles an hour. Heat index values up to 107 in the afternoon. Wednesday night, partly cloudy. Lows in the mid-70s. Thursday, mostly sunny. A slight chance of showers and thunderstorms in the afternoon. Highs in the upper 90s. Chance of rain 20%. Thursday night, partly cloudy until midnight, then becoming mostly cloudy. A chance of thunderstorms. A chance of showers until midnight, then showers likely after midnight. Lows in the lower 70s. Chance of rain 70%. Friday, mostly sunny. A chance of showers and thunderstorms, mainly in the morning. Highs in the lower 90s. Chance of rain 50%. Friday night, partly cloudy with a slight chance of showers and thunderstorms. Lows in the lower 70s. Chance of rain 20%. Saturday, sunny. Highs in the mid-90s. Saturday night, mostly clear. Lows in the lower 70s. Sunday, sunny. Highs in the upper 90s. Heat index values up to 105 in the afternoon. 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At Stillwater, it was sunny. The temperature was 96 degrees, the dew point 57, and the relative humidity 27%. The wind was south at 12 miles an hour, gusting to 21. The pressure was 29.85 inches and falling. At Enid, it was sunny. The temperature was 100. The wind was south at 16, gusting to 24. At Guthrie, it was sunny. The temperature was 98. The wind was southwest at 13, gusting to 22. Observations from around the region. At Woodward, it was sunny, with a temperature of 102. It was mostly sunny, with a temperature of 96 at Wichita and 100 at Dallas-Fort Worth. It was partly sunny, with a temperature of 98 at Oklahoma City and 94 at Tulsa. At Springfield, it was cloudy, with a temperature of 84. Once again at 4 p.m., at Stillwater, it was sunny. The temperature was 96. From the Norman Forecast Office, here is the forecast for Stillwater and surrounding area. Rest of today, sunny. Highs in the upper 90s. Southeast winds 5 to 10 miles an hour with gusts up to 20 miles an hour. Tonight, clear. Lows in the lower 70s. Southeast winds 5 to 10 miles an hour. Tuesday, sunny, hot with highs around 103. South winds 5 to 10 miles an hour. Tuesday night, mostly clear until midnight, then becoming partly cloudy. Lows in the mid-70s. Southeast winds 5 to 10 miles an hour.

Day, mostly sunny. Hot with highs around 102. South winds 5 to 10 miles an hour. Heat index values up to 107 in the afternoon. Wednesday night, partly cloudy. Lows in the mid-70s. Thursday, mostly sunny. A slight chance of showers and thunderstorms in the afternoon. Highs in the upper 90s. Chance of rain 20%. Thursday night, partly cloudy until midnight, then becoming mostly cloudy. A chance of thunderstorms. A chance of showers until midnight, then showers likely after midnight. Lows in the lower 70s. Chance of rain 70%. Friday, mostly sunny. A chance of showers and thunderstorms, mainly in the morning. Highs in the lower 90s. Chance of rain 50%. Friday night, partly cloudy with a slight chance of showers and thunderstorms. Lows in the lower 70s. Chance of rain 20%. Saturday, sunny. Highs in the mid-90s. Saturday night, mostly clear. Lows in the lower 70s. Sunday, sunny. Highs in the upper 90s. Heat index values up to 105 in the afternoon. 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Sunny. Highs in the upper 90s. Heat index values up to 105 in the afternoon. 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It's Stillwater. It was sunny. The temperature was 96 degrees, the dew point 57, and the relative humidity 27%. The wind was south at 12 miles an hour, gusting to 21. The pressure was 29.85 inches and falling. At Enid, it was sunny. The temperature was 100. The wind was south at 16, gusting to 24. At Guthrie, it was sunny. The temperature was 98. The wind was southwest at 13, gusting to 22. Observations from around the region. At Woodward, it was sunny, with a temperature of 102. It was mostly sunny, with a temperature of 96 at Wichita and 100 at Dallas-Fort Worth. It was partly sunny, with a temperature of 98 at Oklahoma City and 94 at Tulsa. At Springfield, it was cloudy, with a temperature of 84. Once again at 4 p.m., it's Stillwater, it was sunny. The temperature was 96. From the Norman Forecast Office, here is the forecast for Stillwater and surrounding area. Rest of today, sunny. Highs in the upper 90s. Southeast winds 5 to 10 miles an hour with gusts up to 20 miles an hour. Tonight, clear. Lows in the lower 70s. Southeast winds 5 to 10 miles an hour. Tuesday, sunny, hot with highs around 103. South winds 5 to 10 miles an hour. Tuesday night, mostly clear until midnight, then becoming partly cloudy. Lows in the mid-70s. Southeast winds 5 to 10 miles an hour. Wednesday, mostly sunny. Hot with highs around 102. South winds 5 to 10 miles an hour. Heat index values up to 107 in the afternoon. Wednesday night, partly cloudy. Lows in the mid-70s. Thursday, mostly sunny. A slight chance of showers and thunderstorms in the afternoon. Highs in the upper 90s. Chance of rain 20%. Thursday night, partly cloudy until midnight, then becoming mostly cloudy. A chance of thunderstorms. A chance of showers until midnight, then showers likely after midnight. Lows in the lower 70s. Chance of rain 70%. Friday, mostly sunny. A chance of showers and thunderstorms, mainly in the morning. Highs in the lower 90s. Chance of rain 50%. Friday night, partly cloudy with a slight chance of showers and thunderstorms. Lows in the lower 70s. Chance of rain 20%. Saturday, sunny. Highs in the mid-90s. Saturday night, mostly clear. Lows in the lower 70s. Sunday, sunny. Highs in the upper 90s. Heat index values up to 105 in the afternoon. 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It's Stillwater. It was sunny. The temperature was 96.

Stillwater, it was sunny. The temperature was 96. From the Norman Forecast Office, here is the forecast for Stillwater and surrounding area. Rest of today, sunny. Highs in the upper 90s. Southeast winds 5 to 10 miles an hour with gusts up to 20 miles an hour. Tonight, clear. Lows in the lower 70s. Southeast winds 5 to 10 miles an hour. Tuesday, sunny, hot with highs around 103. South winds 5 to 10 miles an hour. Tuesday night, mostly clear until midnight, then becoming partly cloudy. Lows in the mid-70s. Southeast winds 5 to 10 miles an hour. Wednesday, mostly sunny. Hot with highs around 102. South winds 5 to 10 miles an hour. Heat index values up to 107 in the afternoon. Wednesday night, partly cloudy. Lows in the mid-70s. Thursday, mostly sunny. A slight chance of showers and thunderstorms in the afternoon. Highs in the upper 90s. Chance of rain 20%. Thursday night, partly cloudy until midnight, then becoming mostly cloudy. A chance of thunderstorms. A chance of showers until midnight, then showers likely after midnight. Lows in the lower 70s. Chance of rain 70%. Friday, mostly sunny. A chance of showers and thunderstorms, mainly in the morning. Highs in the lower 90s. Chance of rain 50%. Friday night, partly cloudy with a slight chance of showers and thunderstorms. Lows in the lower 70s. Chance of rain 20%. Saturday, sunny. Highs in the mid-90s. Saturday night, mostly clear. Lows in the lower 70s. Sunday, sunny. Highs in the upper 90s. Heat index values up to 105 in the afternoon. 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At Stillwater, it was sunny. The temperature was 96 degrees, the dew point 57, and the relative humidity 27%. The wind was south at 12 miles an hour, gusting to 21. The pressure was 29.85 inches and falling. At Enid, it was sunny. The temperature was 100. The wind was south at 16, gusting to 24. At Guthrie, it was sunny. The temperature was 98. The wind was southwest at 13, gusting to 22. Observations from around the region. At Woodward, it was sunny, with a temperature of 102. It was mostly sunny, with a temperature of 96 at Wichita and 100 at Dallas-Fort Worth. It was partly sunny, with a temperature of 98 at Oklahoma City and 94 at Tulsa. At Springfield, it was cloudy, with a temperature of 84. Once again at 4 p.m., at Stillwater, it was sunny. The temperature was 96. From the Norman Forecast Office, here is the forecast for Stillwater and surrounding area. Rest of today, sunny. Highs in the upper 90s. Southeast winds 5 to 10 miles an hour with gusts up to 20 miles an hour. Tonight, clear. Lows in the lower 70s. Southeast winds 5 to 10 miles an hour. Tuesday, sunny, hot with highs around 103. South winds 5 to 10 miles an hour. Tuesday night, mostly clear until midnight, then becoming partly cloudy. Lows in the mid-70s. Southeast winds 5 to 10 miles an hour. Wednesday, mostly sunny. Hot with highs around 102. South winds 5 to 10 miles an hour. Heat index values up to 107 in the afternoon. Wednesday night, partly cloudy. Lows in the mid-70s. Thursday, mostly sunny. A slight chance of showers and thunderstorms in the afternoon. Highs in the upper 90s. Chance of rain 20%. Thursday night, partly cloudy until midnight, then becoming mostly cloudy. A chance of thunderstorms. A chance of showers until midnight, then showers likely after midnight. Lows in the lower 70s. Chance of rain 70%. Friday, mostly sunny. A chance of showers and thunderstorms, mainly in the morning. Highs in the lower 90s. Chance of rain 50%.

Friday night, partly cloudy with a slight chance of showers and thunderstorms. Lows in the lower 70s. Chance of rain 20%. Saturday, sunny. Highs in the mid-90s. Saturday night, mostly clear. Lows in the lower 70s. Sunday, sunny. Highs in the upper 90s. Heat index values up to 105 in the afternoon. You're listening to Stillwater Weather Radio, and here are 4 p.m. weather observations. It's Stillwater. It was sunny. The temperature was 96 degrees, the dew point 57, and the relative humidity 27%. The wind was out at 12 miles an hour, gusting to 21. The pressure was 29.85 inches and falling. At Enid, it was sunny. The temperature was 100. The wind was out at 16, gusting to 24. At Guthrie, it was sunny. The temperature was 98. The wind was southwest at 13, gusting to 22. Observations from around the region. At Woodward, it was sunny, with a temperature of 102. It was mostly sunny, with a temperature of 96 at Wichita and 100 at Dallas-Fort Worth. It was partly sunny, with a temperature of 98 at Oklahoma City and 94 at Tulsa. At Springfield, it was cloudy, with a temperature of 84. Once again at 4 p.m., at Stillwater, it was sunny. The temperature was 96. 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From the Norman Forecast Office, here is the forecast for Stillwater and surrounding area. Rest of today, sunny. Highs in the upper 90s. Southeast winds 5 to 10 miles an hour with gusts up to 20 miles an hour. Tonight, clear. Lows in the lower 70s. Southeast winds 5 to 10 miles an hour. Tuesday, sunny, hot with highs around 103. South winds 5 to 10 miles an hour. Tuesday night, mostly clear until midnight, then becoming partly cloudy. Lows in the mid-70s. Southeast winds 5 to 10 miles an hour. Wednesday, mostly sunny. Hot with highs around 102. South winds 5 to 10 miles an hour. Heat index values up to 107 in the afternoon. Wednesday night, partly cloudy. Lows in the mid-70s. Thursday, mostly sunny. A slight chance of showers and thunderstorms in the afternoon. Highs in the upper 90s. Chance of rain 20%. Thursday night, partly cloudy until midnight, then becoming mostly cloudy. A chance of thunderstorms. A chance of showers until midnight, then showers likely after midnight. Lows in the lower 70s. Chance of rain 70%. Friday, mostly sunny. A chance of showers and thunderstorms, mainly in the morning. Highs in the lower 90s. Chance of rain 50%. Friday night, partly cloudy with a slight chance of showers and thunderstorms. Lows in the lower 70s. Chance of rain 20%. Saturday, sunny. Highs in the mid-90s. Saturday night, mostly clear. Lows in the lower 70s. Sunday, sunny. Highs in the upper 90s. Heat index values up to 105 in the afternoon. You're listening to Stillwater Weather Radio, and here are 4 p.m. weather observations. It's Stillwater. It was sunny. The temperature was 96 degrees, the dew point 57, and the relative humidity 27%. The wind was out at 12 miles an hour, gusting to 21. The pressure was 29.85 inches and falling. At Enid, it was sunny. The temperature was 100. The wind was out at 16, gusting to 24. At Guthrie, it was sunny. The temperature was 98. The wind was southwest at 13, gusting to 22. Observations from around the region. At Woodward, it was sunny, with a temperature of 102. It was mostly sunny, with a temperature of 96 at Wichita and 100 at Dallas-Fort Worth. It was partly sunny, with a temperature of 98 at Oklahoma City and 94 at Tulsa.

at Springfield, it was cloudy, with a temperature of 84. Once again at 4 p.m., at Stillwater, it was sunny. The temperature was 96. From the Norman Forecast Office, here is the forecast for Stillwater and surrounding area. Rest of today, sunny. Highs in the upper 90s. Southeast winds 5 to 10 miles an hour with gusts up to 20 miles an hour. Tonight, clear. Lows in the lower 70s. Southeast winds 5 to 10 miles an hour. Tuesday, sunny, hot with highs around 103. South winds 5 to 10 miles an hour. Tuesday night, mostly clear until midnight, then becoming partly cloudy. Lows in the mid-70s. Southeast winds 5 to 10 miles an hour. Wednesday, mostly sunny. Hot with highs around 102. South winds 5 to 10 miles an hour. Heat index values up to 107 in the afternoon. Wednesday night, partly cloudy. Lows in the mid-70s. Thursday, mostly sunny. A slight chance of showers and thunderstorms in the afternoon. Highs in the upper 90s. Chance of rain 20%. Thursday night, partly cloudy until midnight, then becoming mostly cloudy. A chance of thunderstorms. A chance of showers until midnight, then showers likely after midnight. Lows in the lower 70s. Chance of rain 70%. Friday, mostly sunny. A chance of showers and thunderstorms, mainly in the morning. Highs in the lower 90s. Chance of rain 50%. Friday night, partly cloudy with a slight chance of showers and thunderstorms. Lows in the lower 70s. Chance of rain 20%. Saturday, sunny. Highs in the mid-90s. Saturday night, mostly clear. Lows in the lower 70s. Sunday, sunny. Highs in the upper 90s. Heat index values up to 105 in the afternoon. You're listening to Stillwater Weather Radio, and here are 4 p.m. weather observations. At Stillwater, it was sunny. The temperature was 96 degrees, the dew point 57, and the relative humidity 27%. The wind was south at 12 miles an hour, gusting to 21. The pressure was 29.85 inches and falling. At Enid, it was sunny. The temperature was 100. The wind was south at 16, gusting to 24. At Guthrie, it was sunny. The temperature was 98. The wind was southwest at 13, gusting to 22. Observations from around the region. At Woodward, it was sunny, with a temperature of 102. It was mostly sunny, with a temperature of 96 at Wichita and 100 at Dallas-Fort Worth. It was partly sunny, with a temperature of 98 at Oklahoma City and 94 at Tulsa. At Springfield, it was cloudy, with a temperature of 84. Once again at 4 p.m., at Stillwater, it was sunny. The temperature was 96. From the Norman Forecast Office, here is the forecast for Stillwater and surrounding area. Rest of today, sunny. Highs in the upper 90s. Southeast winds 5 to 10 miles an hour with gusts up to 20 miles an hour. Tonight, clear. Lows in the lower 70s. Southeast winds 5 to 10 miles an hour. Tuesday, sunny, hot with highs around 103. South winds 5 to 10 miles an hour. Tuesday night, mostly clear until midnight, then becoming partly cloudy. Lows in the mid-70s. Southeast winds 5 to 10 miles an hour. Wednesday, mostly sunny. Hot with highs around 102. South winds 5 to 10 miles an hour. Heat index values up to 107 in the afternoon. Wednesday night, partly cloudy. Lows in the mid-70s. Thursday, mostly sunny. A slight chance of showers and thunderstorms in the afternoon. Highs in the upper 90s. Chance of rain 20%. Thursday night, partly cloudy until midnight, then becoming mostly cloudy. A chance of thunderstorms. A chance of showers until midnight, then showers likely after midnight. Lows in the lower 70s. Chance of rain 70%. Friday, mostly sunny. A chance of showers and thunderstorms.

showers, mainly in the morning. Highs in the lower 90s. Chance of rain 50%. Friday night, partly cloudy with a slight chance of showers and thunderstorms. Lows in the lower 70s. Chance of rain 20%. Saturday, sunny. Highs in the mid-90s. Saturday night, mostly clear. Lows in the lower 70s. Sunday, sunny. Highs in the upper 90s. Heat index values up to 105 in the afternoon. 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At Stillwater, it was sunny. The temperature was 96 degrees, the dew point 57, and the relative humidity 27%. The wind was south at 12 miles an hour, gusting to 21. The pressure was 29.85 inches and falling. At Enid, it was sunny. The temperature was 100. The wind was south at 16, gusting to 24. At Guthrie, it was sunny. The temperature was 98. The wind was southwest at 13, gusting to 22. Observations from around the region. At Woodward, it was sunny, with a temperature of 102. It was mostly sunny, with a temperature of 96 at Wichita and 100 at Dallas-Fort Worth. It was partly sunny, with a temperature of 98 at Oklahoma City and 94 at Tulsa. At Springfield, it was cloudy, with a temperature of 84. Once again at 4 p.m., at Stillwater, it was sunny. The temperature was 96. From the Norman Forecast Office, here is the forecast for Stillwater and surrounding area. Rest of today, sunny. Highs in the upper 90s. Southeast winds 5 to 10 miles an hour with gusts up to 20 miles an hour. Tonight, clear. Lows in the lower 70s. Southeast winds 5 to 10 miles an hour. Tuesday, sunny, hot with highs around 103. South winds 5 to 10 miles an hour. Tuesday night, mostly clear until midnight, then becoming partly cloudy. Lows in the mid-70s. Southeast winds 5 to 10 miles an hour. Wednesday, mostly sunny. Hot with highs around 102. South winds 5 to 10 miles an hour. Heat index values up to 107 in the afternoon. Wednesday night, partly cloudy. Lows in the mid-70s. Thursday, mostly sunny. A slight chance of showers and thunderstorms in the afternoon. Highs in the upper 90s. Chance of rain 20%. Thursday night, partly cloudy until midnight, then becoming mostly cloudy. A chance of thunderstorms. A chance of showers until midnight, then showers likely after midnight. Lows in the lower 70s. Chance of rain 70%. Friday, mostly sunny. A chance of showers and thunderstorms, mainly in the morning. Highs in the lower 90s. Chance of rain 50%. Friday night, partly cloudy with a slight chance of showers and thunderstorms. Lows in the lower 70s. Chance of rain 20%. Saturday, sunny. Highs in the mid-90s. Saturday night, mostly clear. Lows in the lower 70s. Sunday, sunny. Highs in the upper 90s. Heat index values up to 105 in the afternoon. 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At Stillwater, it was sunny. The temperature was 96 degrees, the dew point 57, and the relative humidity 27%. The wind was south at 12 miles an hour, gusting to 21. The pressure was 29.85 inches and falling. At Enid, it was sunny. The temperature was 100. The wind was south at 16, gusting to 24. At Guthrie, it was sunny. The temperature was 98. The wind was southwest at 13, gusting to 22. Observations from around the region. At Woodward, it was sunny, with a temperature of 102. It was mostly sunny, with a temperature of 96 at Wichita and 100 at Dallas-Fort Worth. It was partly sunny, with a temperature of 98 at Oklahoma City and 94 at Tulsa. At Springfield, it was cloudy, with a temperature of 84. Once again at 4 p.m., at Stillwater, it was sunny.

temperature was 96. From the Norman Forecast Office, here is the forecast for Stillwater and surrounding area. Rest of today, sunny. Highs in the upper 90s. Southeast winds 5 to 10 miles an hour with gusts up to 20 miles an hour. Tonight, clear. Lows in the lower 70s. Southeast winds 5 to 10 miles an hour. Tuesday, sunny, hot with highs around 103. South winds 5 to 10 miles an hour. Tuesday night, mostly clear until midnight, then becoming partly cloudy. Lows in the mid-70s. Southeast winds 5 to 10 miles an hour. Wednesday, mostly sunny. Hot with highs around 102. South winds 5 to 10 miles an hour. Heat index values up to 107 in the afternoon. Wednesday night, partly cloudy. Lows in the mid-70s. Thursday, mostly sunny. A slight chance of showers and thunderstorms in the afternoon. Highs in the upper 90s. Chance of rain 20%. Thursday night, partly cloudy until midnight, then becoming mostly cloudy. A chance of thunderstorms. A chance of showers until midnight, then showers likely after midnight. Lows in the lower 70s. Chance of rain 70%. Friday, mostly sunny. A chance of showers and thunderstorms, mainly in the morning. Highs in the lower 90s. Chance of rain 50%. Friday night, partly cloudy with a slight chance of showers and thunderstorms. Lows in the lower 70s. Chance of rain 20%. Saturday, sunny. Highs in the mid-90s. Saturday night, mostly clear. Lows in the lower 70s. Sunday, sunny. Highs in the upper 90s. Heat index values up to 105 in the afternoon. 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It's Stillwater. It was sunny. The temperature was 96 degrees, the dew point 57, and the relative humidity 27%. The wind was out at 12 miles an hour, gusting to 21. The pressure was 29.85 inches and falling. At Enid, it was sunny. The temperature was 100. The wind was out at 16, gusting to 24. At Guthrie, it was sunny. The temperature was 98. The wind was southwest at 13, gusting to 22. Observations from around the region. At Woodward, it was sunny, with a temperature of 102. It was mostly sunny, with a temperature of 96 at Wichita and 100 at Dallas-Fort Worth. It was partly sunny, with a temperature of 98 at Oklahoma City and 94 at Tulsa. At Springfield, it was cloudy, with a temperature of 84. Once again at 4 p.m., at Stillwater, it was sunny. The temperature was 96. From the Norman Forecast Office, here is the forecast for Stillwater and surrounding area. Rest of today, sunny. Highs in the upper 90s. Southeast winds 5 to 10 miles an hour with gusts up to 20 miles an hour. Tonight, clear. Lows in the lower 70s. Southeast winds 5 to 10 miles an hour. Tuesday, sunny, hot with highs around 103. South winds 5 to 10 miles an hour. Tuesday night, mostly clear until midnight, then becoming partly cloudy. Lows in the mid-70s. Southeast winds 5 to 10 miles an hour. Wednesday, mostly sunny. Hot with highs around 102. South winds 5 to 10 miles an hour. Heat index values up to 107 in the afternoon. Wednesday night, partly cloudy. Lows in the mid-70s. Thursday, mostly sunny. A slight chance of showers and thunderstorms in the afternoon. Highs in the upper 90s. Chance of rain 20%. Thursday night, partly cloudy until midnight, then becoming mostly cloudy. A chance of thunderstorms. A chance of showers until midnight, then showers likely after midnight. Lows in the lower 70s.

chance of rain 70%. Friday, mostly sunny. A chance of showers and thunderstorms, mainly in the morning. Highs in the lower 90s. Chance of rain 50%. Friday night, partly cloudy with a slight chance of showers and thunderstorms. Lows in the lower 70s. Chance of rain 20%. Saturday, sunny. Highs in the mid-90s. Saturday night, mostly clear. Lows in the lower 70s. Sunday, sunny. Highs in the upper 90s. Heat index values up to 105 in the afternoon. 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It's Stillwater. It was sunny. The temperature was 97 degrees, the dew point 59, and the relative humidity 28%. The wind was southeast at 13 miles an hour, gusting to 21. The pressure was 29.84 inches and falling. At Guthrie, it was sunny. The temperature was 98. The wind was south at 12. Observations from around the region. At Dallas-Fort Worth, it was sunny, with a temperature of 99. At Springfield, it was mostly sunny, with a temperature of 87. It was partly sunny, with a temperature of 94 at Wichita, 97 at Oklahoma City, and 94 at Tulsa. Once again at 5 p.m., at Stillwater, it was sunny. The temperature was 97. From the Norman Forecast Office, here is the forecast for Stillwater and surrounding area. Rest of today, sunny. Highs in the upper 90s. Southeast winds 5 to 10 miles an hour with gusts up to 20 miles an hour. Tonight, clear. Lows in the lower 70s. Southeast winds 5 to 10 miles an hour. Tuesday, sunny, hot with highs around 103. South winds 5 to 10 miles an hour. Tuesday night, mostly clear until midnight, then becoming partly cloudy. Lows in the mid-70s. Southeast winds 5 to 10 miles an hour. Wednesday, mostly sunny. Hot with highs around 102. South winds 5 to 10 miles an hour. Heat index values up to 107 in the afternoon. Wednesday night, partly cloudy. Lows in the mid-70s. Thursday, mostly sunny. A slight chance of showers and thunderstorms in the afternoon. Highs in the upper 90s. Chance of rain 20%. Thursday night, partly cloudy until midnight, then becoming mostly cloudy. A chance of thunderstorms. A chance of showers until midnight, then showers likely after midnight. Lows in the lower 70s. Chance of rain 70%. Friday, mostly sunny. A chance of showers and thunderstorms, mainly in the morning. Highs in the lower 90s. Chance of rain 50%. Friday night, partly cloudy with a slight chance of showers and thunderstorms. Lows in the lower 70s. Chance of rain 20%. Saturday, sunny. Highs in the mid-90s. Saturday night, mostly clear. Lows in the lower 70s. Sunday, sunny. Highs in the upper 90s. Heat index values up to 105 in the afternoon. 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It's Stillwater. It was sunny. The temperature was 97 degrees, the dew point 59, and the relative humidity 28%. The wind was southeast at 13 miles an hour, gusting to 21. The pressure was 29.84 inches and falling. At Guthrie, it was sunny. The temperature was 98. The wind was south at 12. Observations from around the region. At Dallas-Fort Worth, it was sunny, with a temperature of 99. At Springfield, it was mostly sunny, with a temperature of 87. It was partly sunny, with a temperature of 94 at Wichita, 97 at Oklahoma City, and 94 at Tulsa. Once again at 5 p.m., at Stillwater, it was sunny. The temperature was 97. From the Norman Forecast Office, here is the forecast for Stillwater and surrounding area. Rest of today, sunny. Highs in the upper 90s. Southeast winds 5 to 10 miles an hour with gusts up to 20 miles an hour. Tonight, clear. Lows in the

lower 70s. Southeast winds 5 to 10 miles an hour. Tuesday, sunny, hot with highs around 103. South winds 5 to 10 miles an hour. Tuesday night, mostly clear until midnight, then becoming partly cloudy. Lows in the mid-70s. Southeast winds 5 to 10 miles an hour. Wednesday, mostly sunny. Hot with highs around 102. South winds 5 to 10 miles an hour. Heat index values up to 107 in the afternoon. Wednesday night, partly cloudy. Lows in the mid-70s. Thursday, mostly sunny. A slight chance of showers and thunderstorms in the afternoon. Highs in the upper 90s. Chance of rain 20%. Thursday night, partly cloudy until midnight, then becoming mostly cloudy. A chance of thunderstorms. A chance of showers until midnight, then showers likely after midnight. Lows in the lower 70s. Chance of rain 70%. Friday, mostly sunny. A chance of showers and thunderstorms, mainly in the morning. Highs in the lower 90s. Chance of rain 50%. Friday night, partly cloudy with a slight chance of showers and thunderstorms. Lows in the lower 70s. Chance of rain 20%. Saturday, sunny. Highs in the mid-90s. Saturday night, mostly clear. Lows in the lower 70s. Sunday, sunny. Highs in the upper 90s. Heat index values up to 105 in the afternoon. 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It's Stillwater. It was sunny. The temperature was 97 degrees, the dew point 59, and the relative humidity 28%. The wind was southeast at 13 miles an hour, gusting to 21. The pressure was 29.84 inches and falling. At Guthrie, it was sunny. The temperature was 98. The wind was south at 12. Observations from around the region. At Dallas-Fort Worth, it was sunny, with a temperature of 99. At Springfield, it was mostly sunny, with a temperature of 87. It was partly sunny, with a temperature of 94 at Wichita, 97 at Oklahoma City, and 94 at Tulsa. Once again at 5 p.m., at Stillwater, it was sunny. The temperature was 97. From the Norman Forecast Office, here is the forecast for Stillwater and surrounding area. Rest of today, sunny. Highs in the upper 90s. Southeast winds 5 to 10 miles an hour with gusts up to 20 miles an hour. Tonight, clear. Lows in the lower 70s. Southeast winds 5 to 10 miles an hour. Tuesday, sunny, hot with highs around 103. South winds 5 to 10 miles an hour. Tuesday night, mostly clear until midnight, then becoming partly cloudy. Lows in the mid-70s. Southeast winds 5 to 10 miles an hour. Wednesday, mostly sunny. Hot with highs around 102. South winds 5 to 10 miles an hour. Heat index values up to 107 in the afternoon. Wednesday night, partly cloudy. Lows in the mid-70s. Thursday, mostly sunny. A slight chance of showers and thunderstorms in the afternoon. Highs in the upper 90s. Chance of rain 20%. Thursday night, partly cloudy until midnight, then becoming mostly cloudy. A chance of thunderstorms. A chance of showers until midnight, then showers likely after midnight. Lows in the lower 70s. Chance of rain 70%. Friday, mostly sunny. A chance of showers and thunderstorms, mainly in the morning. Highs in the lower 90s. Chance of rain 50%. Friday night, partly cloudy with a slight chance of showers and thunderstorms. Lows in the lower 70s. Chance of rain 20%. Saturday, sunny. Highs in the mid-90s. Saturday night, mostly clear. Lows in the lower 70s. Sunday, sunny. Highs in the upper 90s. Heat index values up to 105 in the afternoon. 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It's Stillwater. It was sunny. The temperature was 97 degrees.

the dew point 59, and the relative humidity 28%. The wind was southeast at 13 miles an hour, gusting to 21. The pressure was 29.84 inches and falling. At Enid, it was cloudy. The temperature was 99. The wind was south at 12. At Guthrie, it was sunny. The temperature was 98. The wind was south at 12. Observations from around the region. It was sunny, with a temperature of 102 at Woodward and 99 at Dallas-Fort Worth. At Springfield, it was mostly sunny, with a temperature of 87. It was partly sunny, with a temperature of 94 at Wichita, 97 at Oklahoma City, and 94 at Tulsa. Once again at 5 p.m., at Stillwater, it was sunny. The temperature was 97. From the Norman Forecast Office, here is the forecast for Stillwater and surrounding area. Rest of today, sunny. Highs in the upper 90s. Southeast winds 5 to 10 miles an hour with gusts up to 20 miles an hour. Tonight, clear. Lows in the lower 70s. Southeast winds 5 to 10 miles an hour. Tuesday, sunny, hot with highs around 103. South winds 5 to 10 miles an hour. Tuesday night, mostly clear until midnight, then becoming partly cloudy. Lows in the mid-70s. Southeast winds 5 to 10 miles an hour. Wednesday, mostly sunny. Hot with highs around 102. South winds 5 to 10 miles an hour. Heat index values up to 107 in the afternoon. Wednesday night, partly cloudy. Lows in the mid-70s. Thursday, mostly sunny. A slight chance of showers and thunderstorms in the afternoon. Highs in the upper 90s. Chance of rain 20%. Thursday night, partly cloudy until midnight, then becoming mostly cloudy. A chance of thunderstorms. A chance of showers until midnight, then showers likely after midnight. Lows in the lower 70s. Chance of rain 70%. Friday, mostly sunny. A chance of showers and thunderstorms, mainly in the morning. Highs in the lower 90s. Chance of rain 50%. Friday night, partly cloudy with a slight chance of showers and thunderstorms. Lows in the lower 70s. Chance of rain 20%. Saturday, sunny. Highs in the mid-90s. Saturday night, mostly clear. Lows in the lower 70s. Sunday, sunny. Highs in the upper 90s. Heat index values up to 105 in the afternoon. 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It's Stillwater, it was sunny. The temperature was 97 degrees, the dew point 59, and the relative humidity 28%. The wind was southeast at 13 miles an hour, gusting to 21. The pressure was 29.84 inches and falling. At Enid, it was cloudy. The temperature was 99. The wind was south at 12. At Guthrie, it was sunny. The temperature was 98. The wind was south at 12. Observations from around the region. It was sunny, with a temperature of 102 at Woodward and 99 at Dallas-Fort Worth. At Springfield, it was mostly sunny, with a temperature of 87. It was partly sunny, with a temperature of 94 at Wichita, 97 at Oklahoma City, and 94 at Tulsa. Once again at 5 p.m., at Stillwater, it was sunny. The temperature was 97. From the Norman Forecast Office, here is the forecast for Stillwater and surrounding area. Rest of today, sunny. Highs in the upper 90s. Southeast winds 5 to 10 miles an hour with gusts up to 20 miles an hour. Tonight, clear. Lows in the lower 70s. Southeast winds 5 to 10 miles an hour. Tuesday, sunny, hot with highs around 103. South winds 5 to 10 miles an hour. Tuesday night, mostly clear until midnight, then becoming partly cloudy.
Lows in the mid-70s. Southeast winds 5 to 10 miles an hour. Wednesday, mostly sunny. Hot with highs around 102. South winds 5 to 10 miles an hour. Heat index values up to 107 in the afternoon. Wednesday night, partly cloudy. Lows in the mid-70s. Thursday, mostly sunny. A slight chance of showers and thunderstorms in the afternoon. Highs in the upper 90s. Chance of rain 20%. Thursday night, partly cloudy until midnight, then becoming mostly cloudy. A chance of thunderstorms. A chance of showers until midnight, then showers likely after midnight. Lows in the lower 70s. Chance of rain 70%. Friday, mostly sunny. A chance of showers and thunderstorms, mainly in the morning. Highs in the lower 90s. Chance of rain 50%. Friday night, partly cloudy with a slight chance of showers and thunderstorms. Lows in the lower 70s. Chance of rain 20%. Saturday, sunny. Highs in the mid-90s. Saturday night, mostly clear. Lows in the lower 70s. Sunday, sunny. Highs in the upper 90s. Heat index values up to 105 in the afternoon. 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It's Stillwater. It was sunny. The temperature was 97 degrees, the dew point 59, and the relative humidity 28%. The wind was southeast at 13 miles an hour, gusting to 21. The pressure was 29.84 inches and falling. At Enid, it was cloudy. The temperature was 99. The wind was south at 12. At Guthrie, it was sunny. The temperature was 98. The wind was south at 12. Observations from around the region. It was sunny, with a temperature of 102 at Woodward and 99 at Dallas-Fort Worth. At Springfield, it was mostly sunny, with a temperature of 87. It was partly sunny, with a temperature of 94 at Wichita, 97 at Oklahoma City, and 94 at Tulsa. Once again at 5 p.m., it's Stillwater, it was sunny. The temperature was 97. From the Norman Forecast Office, here is the forecast for Stillwater and surrounding area. Rest of today, sunny. Highs in the upper 90s. Southeast winds 5 to 10 miles an hour with gusts up to 20 miles an hour. Tonight, clear. Lows in the lower 70s. Southeast winds 5 to 10 miles an hour. Tuesday, sunny, hot with highs around 103. South winds 5 to 10 miles an hour. Tuesday night, mostly clear until midnight, then becoming partly cloudy. Lows in the mid-70s. Southeast winds 5 to 10 miles an hour. Wednesday, mostly sunny. Hot with highs around 102. South winds 5 to 10 miles an hour. Heat index values up to 107 in the afternoon. Wednesday night, partly cloudy. Lows in the mid-70s. Thursday, mostly sunny. A slight chance of showers and thunderstorms in the afternoon. Highs in the upper 90s. Chance of rain 20%. Thursday night, partly cloudy until midnight, then becoming mostly cloudy. A chance of thunderstorms. A chance of showers until midnight, then showers likely after midnight. Lows in the lower 70s. Chance of rain 70%. Friday, mostly sunny. A chance of showers and thunderstorms, mainly in the morning. Highs in the lower 90s. Chance of rain 50%. Friday night, partly cloudy with a slight chance of showers and thunderstorms. Lows in the lower 70s. Chance of rain 20%. Saturday, sunny. Highs in the mid-90s. Saturday night, mostly clear. Lows in the lower 70s. Sunday, sunny. Highs in the upper 90s. Heat index values up to 105 in the afternoon. 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It's Stillwater. It was sunny. The temperature was 97 degrees, the dew point 59, and the relative humidity 28%. The wind was southeast at 13 miles an hour, gusting to 21.
The pressure was 29.84 inches and falling. At Enid, it was cloudy. The temperature was 99. The wind was south at 12. At Guthrie, it was sunny. The temperature was 98. The wind was south at 12. Observations from around the region. It was sunny, with a temperature of 102 at Woodward and 99 at Dallas-Fort Worth. At Springfield, it was mostly sunny, with a temperature of 87. It was partly sunny, with a temperature of 94 at Wichita, 97 at Oklahoma City, and 94 at Tulsa. Once again at 5 p.m., at Stillwater, it was sunny. The temperature was 97. From the Norman Forecast Office, here is the forecast for Stillwater and surrounding area. Rest of today, sunny. Highs in the upper 90s. Southeast winds 5 to 10 miles an hour with gusts up to 20 miles an hour. Tonight, clear. Lows in the lower 70s. Southeast winds 5 to 10 miles an hour. Tuesday, sunny, hot with highs around 103. South winds 5 to 10 miles an hour. Tuesday night, mostly clear until midnight, then becoming partly cloudy. Lows in the mid-70s. Southeast winds 5 to 10 miles an hour. Wednesday, mostly sunny. Hot with highs around 102. South winds 5 to 10 miles an hour. Heat index values up to 107 in the afternoon. Wednesday night, partly cloudy. Lows in the mid-70s. Thursday, mostly sunny. A slight chance of showers and thunderstorms in the afternoon. Highs in the upper 90s. Chance of rain 20%. Thursday night, partly cloudy until midnight, then becoming mostly cloudy. A chance of thunderstorms. A chance of showers until midnight, then showers likely after midnight. Lows in the lower 70s. Chance of rain 70%. Friday, mostly sunny. A chance of showers and thunderstorms, mainly in the morning. Highs in the lower 90s. Chance of rain 50%. Friday night, partly cloudy with a slight chance of showers and thunderstorms. Lows in the lower 70s. Chance of rain 20%. Saturday, sunny. Highs in the mid-90s. Saturday night, mostly clear. Lows in the lower 70s. Sunday, sunny. Highs in the upper 90s. Heat index values up to 105 in the afternoon. 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At Stillwater, it was sunny. The temperature was 97 degrees, the dew point 59, and the relative humidity 28%. The wind was southeast at 13 miles an hour, gusting to 21. The pressure was 29.84 inches and falling. At Enid, it was cloudy. The temperature was 99. The wind was south at 12. At Guthrie, it was sunny. The temperature was 98. The wind was south at 12. Observations from around the region. It was sunny, with a temperature of 102 at Woodward and 99 at Dallas-Fort Worth. At Springfield, it was mostly sunny, with a temperature of 87. It was partly sunny, with a temperature of 94 at Wichita, 97 at Oklahoma City, and 94 at Tulsa. Once again at 5 p.m., at Stillwater, it was sunny. The temperature was 97. From the Norman Forecast Office, here is the forecast for Stillwater and surrounding area. Rest of today, sunny. Highs in the upper 90s. Southeast winds 5 to 10 miles an hour with gusts up to 20 miles an hour. Tonight, clear. Lows in the lower 70s. Southeast winds 5 to 10 miles an hour. Tuesday, sunny, hot with highs around 103. South winds 5 to 10 miles an hour. Tuesday night, mostly clear until midnight, then becoming partly cloudy. Lows in the mid-70s. Southeast winds 5 to 10 miles an hour. Wednesday, mostly sunny. Hot with highs around 102. South winds 5 to 10 miles an hour. Heat index values up to 107 in the afternoon. Wednesday night, partly cloudy. Lows in the mid-70s. Thursday, mostly sunny.
a slight chance of showers and thunderstorms in the afternoon. Highs in the upper 90s. Chance of rain 20%. Thursday night, partly cloudy until midnight, then becoming mostly cloudy. A chance of thunderstorms. A chance of showers until midnight, then showers likely after midnight. Lows in the lower 70s. Chance of rain 70%. Friday, mostly sunny. A chance of showers and thunderstorms, mainly in the morning. Highs in the lower 90s. Chance of rain 50%. Friday night, partly cloudy with a slight chance of showers and thunderstorms. Lows in the lower 70s. Chance of rain 20%. Saturday, sunny. Highs in the mid-90s. Saturday night, mostly clear. Lows in the lower 70s. Sunday, sunny. Highs in the upper 90s. Heat index values up to 105 in the afternoon. 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It's Stillwater, it was sunny. The temperature was 97 degrees, the dew point 59, and the relative humidity 28%. The wind was southeast at 13 miles an hour, gusting to 21. The pressure was 29.84 inches and falling. At Enid, it was cloudy. The temperature was 99. The wind was south at 12. At Guthrie, it was sunny. The temperature was 98. The wind was south at 12. Observations from around the region. It was sunny, with a temperature of 102 at Woodward and 99 at Dallas-Fort Worth. At Springfield, it was mostly sunny, with a temperature of 87. It was partly sunny, with a temperature of 94 at Wichita, 97 at Oklahoma City, and 94 at Tulsa. Once again at 5 p.m., it's Stillwater, it was sunny. The temperature was 97. 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From the Norman Forecast Office, here is the forecast for Stillwater and surrounding area. Rest of today, sunny. Highs in the upper 90s. Southeast winds 5 to 10 miles an hour with gusts up to 20 miles an hour. Tonight, clear. Lows in the lower 70s. Southeast winds 5 to 10 miles an hour. Tuesday, sunny, hot with highs around 103. South winds 5 to 10 miles an hour. Tuesday night, mostly clear until midnight, then becoming partly cloudy. Lows in the mid-70s. Southeast winds 5 to 10 miles an hour. Wednesday, mostly sunny. Hot with highs around 102. South winds 5 to 10 miles an hour. Heat index values up to 107 in the afternoon. Wednesday night, partly cloudy. Lows in the mid-70s. Thursday, mostly sunny. A slight chance of showers and thunderstorms in the afternoon. Highs in the upper 90s. Chance of rain 20%. Thursday night, partly cloudy until midnight, then becoming mostly cloudy. A chance of thunderstorms. A chance of showers until midnight, then showers likely after midnight. Lows in the lower 70s. Chance of rain 70%. Friday, mostly sunny. A chance of showers and thunderstorms, mainly in the morning. Highs in the lower 90s. Chance of rain 50%. Friday night, partly cloudy with a slight chance of showers and thunderstorms. Lows in the lower 70s. Chance of rain 20%. Saturday, sunny. Highs in the mid-90s. Saturday night, mostly clear. Lows in the lower 70s. Sunday, sunny. Highs in the upper 90s. Heat index values up to 105 in the afternoon. You are listening to Stillwater Weather Radio, NERA 5 p.m. weather observations. It's Stillwater, it was sunny. The temperature was 97 degrees, the dew point 59, and the relative humidity 28%. The wind was southeast at 13 miles an hour, gusting to 21. The pressure was 29.84 inches and falling. At Enid, it was cloudy. The temperature was 99.
The wind was south at 12.

Guthrie, it was sunny. The temperature was 98. The wind was out at 12. Observations from around the region. It was sunny, with a temperature of 102 at Woodward and 99 at Dallas-Fort Worth. At Springfield, it was mostly sunny, with a temperature of 87. It was partly sunny, with a temperature of 94 at Wichita, 97 at Oklahoma City, and 94 at Tulsa. Once again at 5 p.m., at Stillwater, it was sunny. The temperature was 97. From the north. Once again at 5 p.m., at Stillwater, it was sunny. The temperature was 97. From the Norman Forecast Office, here is the forecast for Stillwater and surrounding area. West of today, sunny. Highs in the upper 90s. Southeast winds 5 to 10 miles an hour with gusts up to 20 miles an hour. Tonight, clear. Lows in the lower 70s. Southeast winds 5 to 10 miles an hour. Tuesday, sunny, hot with highs around 103. South winds 5 to 10 miles an hour. Tuesday night, mostly clear until midnight, then becoming partly cloudy. Lows in the mid-70s. Southeast winds 5 to 10 miles an hour. Wednesday, mostly sunny. Hot with highs around 102. South winds 5 to 10 miles an hour. Heat index values up to 107 in the afternoon. Wednesday night, partly cloudy. Lows in the mid-70s. Thursday, mostly sunny. A slight chance of showers and thunderstorms in the afternoon. Highs in the upper 90s. Chance of rain 20%. Thursday night, partly cloudy until midnight, then becoming mostly cloudy. A chance of thunderstorms. A chance of showers until midnight, then showers likely after midnight. Lows in the lower 70s. Chance of rain 70%. Friday, mostly sunny. A chance of showers and thunderstorms, mainly in the morning. Highs in the lower 90s. Chance of rain 50%. Friday night, partly cloudy with a slight chance of showers and thunderstorms. Lows in the lower 70s. Chance of rain 20%. Saturday, sunny. Highs in the mid-90s. Saturday night, mostly clear. Lows in the lower 70s. Sunday, sunny. Highs in the upper 90s. Heat index values up to 105 in the afternoon. 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At Stillwater, it was sunny. The temperature was 97 degrees, the dew point 59, and the relative humidity 28%. The wind was southeast at 13 miles an hour, gusting to 21. The pressure was 29.84 inches and falling. At Enid, it was cloudy. The temperature was 99. The wind was south at 12. At Guthrie, it was sunny. The temperature was 98. The wind was south at 12. Observations from around the region. It was sunny, with a temperature of 102 at Woodward and 99 at Dallas-Fort Worth. At Springfield, it was mostly sunny, with a temperature of 87. It was partly sunny, with a temperature of 94 at Wichita, 97 at Oklahoma City, and 94 at Tulsa. Once again at 5 p.m., at Stillwater, it was sunny. The temperature was 97. From the Norman Forecast Office, here is the forecast for Stillwater and surrounding area. Rest of today, sunny. Highs in the upper 90s. Southeast winds 5 to 10 miles an hour with gusts up to 20 miles an hour. Tonight, clear. Lows in the lower 70s. Southeast winds 5 to 10 miles an hour. Tuesday, sunny, hot with highs around 103. South winds 5 to 10 miles an hour. Tuesday night, mostly clear until midnight, then becoming partly cloudy. Lows in the mid-70s. Southeast winds 5 to 10 miles an hour. Wednesday, mostly sunny. Hot with highs around 102. South winds 5 to 10 miles an hour. Heat index values up to 107 in the afternoon. Wednesday night, partly cloudy. Lows in the mid-70s. Thursday, mostly sunny. A slight chance of showers and thunderstorms in the afternoon.

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Highs in the upper 90s. Heat index values up to 105 in the afternoon. 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It's Stillwater, it was sunny. The temperature was 97 degrees, the dew point 59, and the relative humidity 28%. The wind was southeast at 13 miles an hour, gusting to 21. The pressure was 29.84 inches and falling. At Enid, it was cloudy. The temperature was 99. The wind was south at 12. At Guthrie, it was sunny. The temperature was 98. The wind was south at 12. Observations from around the region. It was sunny, with a temperature of 102 at Woodward and 99 at Dallas-Fort Worth. At Springfield, it was mostly sunny, with a temperature of 87. It was partly sunny, with a temperature of 94 at Wichita, 97 at Oklahoma City, and 94 at Tulsa. Once again at 5 p.m., at Stillwater, it was sunny. The temperature was 97. From the Norman Forecast Office, here is the forecast for Stillwater and surrounding area. Tonight, clear. Lows in the lower 70s. Southeast winds 5 to 10 miles an hour. Tuesday, sunny, hot with highs around 103. South winds 5 to 10 miles an hour. Tuesday night, mostly clear until midnight, then becoming partly cloudy. Lows in the mid-70s. Southeast winds 5 to 10 miles an hour. Wednesday, mostly sunny. Hot with highs around 102. South winds 5 to 10 miles an hour. Heat index values up to 107 in the afternoon. Wednesday night, partly cloudy. Lows in the mid-70s. South winds 5 to 10 miles an hour. Thursday, mostly sunny. A slight chance of showers and thunderstorms in the afternoon. Highs in the upper 90s. Chance of rain 20%. Thursday night, partly cloudy until midnight, then becoming mostly cloudy. A chance of thunderstorms. A chance of showers until midnight, then showers likely after midnight. Lows in the lower 70s. Chance of rain 70%. Friday, mostly sunny. A chance of showers and thunderstorms, mainly in the morning. Highs in the lower 90s. Chance of rain 50%. Friday night, partly cloudy with a slight chance of showers and thunderstorms. Lows in the lower 70s. Chance of rain 20%. Saturday, sunny. Highs in the mid-90s. Saturday night, mostly clear. Lows in the lower 70s. Sunday, sunny. Highs in the upper 90s. Heat index values up to 105 in the afternoon. Sunday night, mostly clear. Lows in the mid-70s. Monday, sunny. Highs in the upper 90s. Heat index values up to 105. 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It's Stillwater, it was sunny. The temperature was 97 degrees, the dew point 59, and the relative humidity 28%. The wind was southeast at 13 miles an hour, gusting to 21. The pressure was 29.84 inches and falling. At Enid, it was cloudy. The temperature was 99. The wind was south at 12. At Guthrie, it was sunny. The temperature was 98. The wind was south at 12. Observations from around the region. It was sunny, with a temperature of 102 at Woodward and 99 at Dallas-Fort Worth. At Springfield, it was mostly sunny, with a temperature of 87. It was partly sunny, with a temperature of 94 at Wichita, 97 at Oklahoma City, and 94 at Tulsa. Once again at 5 p.m., at Stillwater, it was sunny. The temperature was 97. From the Norman Forecast Office, here is the forecast for Stillwater and surrounding area. Tonight, clear. Lows in the lower 70s. Southeast winds 5 to 10 miles an hour. Tuesday, sunny, hot with highs around 103. South winds 5 to 10 miles an hour. Tuesday night, mostly clear until midnight, then becoming partly cloudy. Lows in the mid-70s. Southeast

winds 5 to 10 miles an hour. Wednesday, mostly sunny. Hot with highs around 102. South winds 5 to 10 miles an hour. Heat index values up to 107 in the afternoon. Wednesday night, partly cloudy. Lows in the mid-70s. South winds 5 to 10 miles an hour. Thursday, mostly sunny. A slight chance of showers and thunderstorms in the afternoon. Highs in the upper 90s. Chance of rain 20%. Thursday night, partly cloudy until midnight, then becoming mostly cloudy. A chance of thunderstorms. A chance of showers until midnight, then showers likely after midnight. Lows in the lower 70s. Chance of rain 70%. Friday, mostly sunny. A chance of showers and thunderstorms, mainly in the morning. Highs in the lower 90s. Chance of rain 50%. Friday night, partly cloudy with a slight chance of showers and thunderstorms. Lows in the lower 70s. Chance of rain 20%. Saturday, sunny. Highs in the mid-90s. Saturday night, mostly clear. Lows in the lower 70s. Sunday, sunny. Highs in the upper 90s. Heat index values up to 105 in the afternoon. Sunday night, mostly clear. Lows in the mid-70s. Monday, sunny. Highs in the upper 90s. Heat index values up to 105. 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It's Stillwater. It was sunny. The temperature was 97 degrees, the dew point 59, and the relative humidity 28%. The wind was southeast at 13 miles an hour, gusting to 21. The pressure was 29.84 inches and falling. At Enid, it was cloudy. The temperature was 99. The wind was south at 12. At Guthrie, it was sunny. The temperature was 98. The wind was south at 12. Observations from around the region. It was sunny, with a temperature of 102 at Woodward and 99 at Dallas-Fort Worth. At Springfield, it was mostly sunny, with a temperature of 87. It was partly sunny, with a temperature of 94 at Wichita, 97 at Oklahoma City, and 94 at Tulsa. Once again at 5 p.m., at Stillwater, it was sunny. The temperature was 97. From the Norman Forecast Office, here is the forecast for Stillwater and surrounding area. Tonight, clear. Lows in the lower 70s. Southeast winds 5 to 10 miles an hour. Tuesday, sunny. Hot with highs around 103. South winds 5 to 10 miles an hour. Tuesday night, mostly clear until midnight, then becoming partly cloudy. Lows in the mid-70s. Southeast winds 5 to 10 miles an hour. Wednesday, mostly sunny. Hot with highs around 102. South winds 5 to 10 miles an hour. Heat index values up to 107 in the afternoon. Wednesday night, partly cloudy. Lows in the mid-70s. South winds 5 to 10 miles an hour. Thursday, mostly sunny. A slight chance of showers and thunderstorms in the afternoon. Highs in the upper 90s. Chance of rain 20%. Thursday night, partly cloudy until midnight, then becoming mostly cloudy. A chance of thunderstorms. A chance of showers until midnight, then showers likely after midnight. Lows in the lower 70s. Chance of rain 70%. Friday, mostly sunny. A chance of showers and thunderstorms, mainly in the morning. Highs in the lower 90s. Chance of rain 50%. Friday night, partly cloudy with a slight chance of showers and thunderstorms. Lows in the lower 70s. Chance of rain 20%. Saturday, sunny. Highs in the mid-90s. Saturday night, mostly clear. Lows in the lower 70s. Sunday, sunny. Highs in the upper 90s. Heat index values up to 105.

The afternoon. Sunday night, mostly clear. Lows in the mid-70s. Monday, sunny. Highs in the upper 90s. Heat index values up to 105. 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It's Stillwater, it was sunny. The temperature was 97 degrees, the dew point 59, and the relative humidity 28%. The wind was southeast at 13 miles an hour, gusting to 21. The pressure was 29.84 inches and falling. At Enid, it was cloudy. The temperature was 99. The wind was south at 12. At Guthrie, it was sunny. The temperature was 98. The wind was south at 12. Observations from around the region. It was sunny, with a temperature of 102 at Woodward and 99 at Dallas-Fort Worth. At Springfield, it was mostly sunny, with a temperature of 87. It was partly sunny, with a temperature of 94 at Wichita, 97 at Oklahoma City, and 94 at Tulsa. Once again at 5 p.m., at Stillwater, it was sunny. The temperature was 97. From the Norman Forecast Office, here is the forecast for Stillwater and surrounding area. Tonight, clear. Lows in the lower 70s. Southeast winds 5 to 10 miles an hour. Tuesday, sunny, hot with highs around 103. South winds 5 to 10 miles an hour. Tuesday night, mostly clear until midnight, then becoming partly cloudy. Lows in the mid-70s. Southeast winds 5 to 10 miles an hour. Wednesday, mostly sunny. Hot with highs around 102. South winds 5 to 10 miles an hour. Heat index values up to 107 in the afternoon. Wednesday night, partly cloudy. Lows in the mid-70s. South winds 5 to 10 miles an hour. Thursday, mostly sunny. A slight chance of showers and thunderstorms in the afternoon. Highs in the upper 90s. Chance of rain 20%. Thursday night, partly cloudy until midnight, then becoming mostly cloudy. A chance of thunderstorms. A chance of showers until midnight, then showers likely after midnight. Lows in the lower 70s. Chance of rain 70%. Friday, mostly sunny. A chance of showers and thunderstorms, mainly in the morning. Highs in the lower 90s. Chance of rain 50%. Friday night, partly cloudy with a slight chance of showers and thunderstorms. Lows in the lower 70s. Chance of rain 20%. Saturday, sunny. Highs in the mid-90s. Saturday night, mostly clear. Lows in the lower 70s. Sunday, sunny. Highs in the upper 90s. Heat index values up to 105 in the afternoon. Sunday night, mostly clear. Lows in the mid-70s. Monday, sunny. Highs in the upper 90s. Heat index values up to 105. 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It's Stillwater, it was sunny. The temperature was 97 degrees, the dew point 59, and the relative humidity 28%. The wind was southeast at 13 miles an hour, gusting to 21. The pressure was 29.84 inches and falling. At Enid, it was cloudy. The temperature was 99. The wind was south at 12. At Guthrie, it was sunny. The temperature was 98. The wind was south at 12. Observations from around the region. It was sunny, with a temperature of 102 at Woodward and 99 at Dallas-Fort Worth. At Springfield, it was mostly sunny, with a temperature of 87. It was partly sunny, with a temperature of 94 at Wichita, 97 at Oklahoma City, and 94 at Tulsa. Once again at 5 p.m., at Stillwater, it was sunny. The temperature was 97. From the Norman Forecast Office, here is the forecast for Stillwater and surrounding area. Tonight, clear. Lows in the lower 70s. Southeast winds 5 to 10 miles an hour. Tuesday, sunny, hot with highs around 103. South winds 5 to 10 miles an hour. Tuesday night, mostly clear.

until midnight, then becoming partly cloudy. Lows in the mid-70s. Southeast winds 5 to 10 miles an hour. Wednesday, mostly sunny. Hot with highs around 102. South winds 5 to 10 miles an hour. Heat index values up to 107 in the afternoon. Wednesday night, partly cloudy. Lows in the mid-70s. South winds 5 to 10 miles an hour. Thursday, mostly sunny. A slight chance of showers and thunderstorms in the afternoon. Highs in the upper 90s. Chance of rain 20%. Thursday night, partly cloudy until midnight, then becoming mostly cloudy. A chance of thunderstorms. A chance of showers until midnight, then showers likely after midnight. Lows in the lower 70s. Chance of rain 70%. Friday, mostly sunny. A chance of showers and thunderstorms, mainly in the morning. Highs in the lower 90s. Chance of rain 50%. Friday night, partly cloudy with a slight chance of showers and thunderstorms. Lows in the lower 70s. Chance of rain 20%. Saturday, sunny. Highs in the mid-90s. Saturday night, mostly clear. Lows in the lower 70s. Sunday, sunny. Highs in the upper 90s. Heat index values up to 105 in the afternoon. Sunday night, mostly clear. Lows in the mid-70s. Monday, sunny. Highs in the upper 90s. Heat index values up to 105. 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It's Stillwater, it was sunny. The temperature was 97 degrees, the dew point 59, and the relative humidity 28%. The wind was southeast at 13 miles an hour, gusting to 21. The pressure was 29.84 inches and falling. At Enid, it was cloudy. The temperature was 99. The wind was south at 12. At Guthrie, it was sunny. The temperature was 98. The wind was south at 12. Observations from around the region. It was sunny, with a temperature of 102 at Woodward and 99 at Dallas-Fort Worth. At Springfield, it was mostly sunny, with a temperature of 87. It was partly sunny, with a temperature of 94 at Wichita, 97 at Oklahoma City, and 94 at Tulsa. Once again at 5 p.m., at Stillwater, it was sunny. The temperature was 97. From the Norman Forecast Office, here is the forecast for Stillwater and surrounding area. Tonight, clear. Lows in the lower 70s. Southeast winds 5 to 10 miles an hour. Tuesday, sunny, hot with highs around 103. South winds 5 to 10 miles an hour. Tuesday night, mostly clear until midnight, then becoming partly cloudy. Lows in the mid-70s. Southeast winds 5 to 10 miles an hour. Wednesday, mostly sunny. Hot with highs around 102. South winds 5 to 10 miles an hour. Heat index values up to 107 in the afternoon. Wednesday night, partly cloudy. Lows in the mid-70s. South winds 5 to 10 miles an hour. Thursday, mostly sunny. A slight chance of showers and thunderstorms in the afternoon. Highs in the upper 90s. Chance of rain 20%. Thursday night, partly cloudy until midnight, then becoming mostly cloudy. A chance of thunderstorms. A chance of showers until midnight, then showers likely after midnight. Lows in the lower 70s. Chance of rain 70%. Friday, mostly sunny. A chance of showers and thunderstorms, mainly in the morning. Highs in the lower 90s. Chance of rain 50%. Friday night, partly cloudy with a slight chance of showers and thunderstorms. Lows in the lower 70s. Chance of rain 20%. Saturday, sunny. Highs in the mid-90s. Saturday night, mostly clear. Lows in the lower 70s. Sunday, sunny. Highs in the upper 90s. Heat index values up to 105 in the afternoon. Sunday night, mostly clear. Lows in the mid-70s. Monday, sunny. Highs in the upper 90s.

heat index values up to 105. 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It's Stillwater. It was sunny. The temperature was 97 degrees, the dew point 59, and the relative humidity 28%. The wind was southeast at 13 miles an hour, gusting to 21. The pressure was 29.84 inches and falling. At Enid, it was cloudy. The temperature was 99. The wind was south at 12. At Guthrie, it was sunny. The temperature was 98. The wind was south at 12. Observations from around the region. It was sunny, with a temperature of 102 at Woodward and 99 at Dallas-Fort Worth. At Springfield, it was mostly sunny, with a temperature of 87. It was partly sunny, with a temperature of 94 at Wichita, 97 at Oklahoma City, and 94 at Tulsa. Once again at 5 p.m., at Stillwater, it was sunny. The temperature was 97. 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From the Norman Forecast Office, here is the forecast for Stillwater and surrounding area. Tonight, clear. Lows in the lower 70s. Southeast winds 5 to 10 miles an hour. Tuesday, sunny, hot with highs around 103. South winds 5 to 10 miles an hour. Tuesday night, mostly clear until midnight, then becoming partly cloudy. Lows in the mid-70s. Southeast winds 5 to 10 miles an hour. Wednesday, mostly sunny. Hot with highs around 102. South winds 5 to 10 miles an hour. Heat index values up to 107 in the afternoon. Wednesday night, partly cloudy. Lows in the mid-70s. South winds 5 to 10 miles an hour. Thursday, mostly sunny. A slight chance of showers and thunderstorms in the afternoon. Highs in the upper 90s. Chance of rain 20%. Thursday night, partly cloudy until midnight, then becoming mostly cloudy. A chance of thunderstorms. A chance of showers until midnight, then showers likely after midnight. Lows in the lower 70s. Chance of rain 70%. Friday, mostly sunny. A chance of showers and thunderstorms, mainly in the morning. Highs in the lower 90s. Chance of rain 50%. Friday night, partly cloudy with a slight chance of showers and thunderstorms. Lows in the lower 70s. Chance of rain 20%. Saturday, sunny. Highs in the mid-90s. Saturday night, mostly clear. Lows in the lower 70s. Sunday, sunny. Highs in the upper 90s. Heat index values up to 105 in the afternoon. Sunday night, mostly clear. Lows in the mid-70s. Monday, sunny. Highs in the upper 90s. Heat index values up to 105. 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It's Stillwater, it was sunny. The temperature was 97 degrees, the dew point 59, and the relative humidity 28%. The wind was southeast at 13 miles an hour, gusting to 21. The pressure was 29.84 inches and falling. At Enid, it was cloudy. The temperature was 99. The wind was south at 12. At Guthrie, it was sunny. The temperature was 98. The wind was south at 12. Observations from around the region. It was sunny, with a temperature of 102 at Woodward and 99 at Dallas-Fort Worth. At Springfield, it was mostly sunny, with a temperature of 87. It was partly sunny, with a temperature of 94 at Wichita, 97 at Oklahoma City, and 94 at Tulsa. Once again at 5 p.m., at Stillwater, it was sunny. The temperature was 97. 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At Stillwater, it was sunny. The temperature was 96 degrees, the dew point 58, and the relative humidity 27%. The wind was southeast at 14.

15 miles an hour, gusting to 21. The pressure was 29.83 inches and falling. At Guthrie, it was sunny. The temperature was 97. The wind was south at 12, gusting to 22. Observations from around the region. It was sunny, with a temperature of 99 at Dallas-Fort Worth and 87 at Springfield. It was partly sunny, with a temperature of 93 at Wichita, 96 at Oklahoma City, and 94 at Tulsa. Once again at 6 p.m., at Stillwater, it was sunny. The temperature was 96. From the Norman Forecast Office, here is the forecast for Stillwater and surrounding area. Tonight, clear. Lows in the lower 70s. Southeast winds 5 to 10 miles an hour. Tuesday, sunny, hot with highs around 103. South winds 5 to 10 miles an hour. Tuesday night, mostly clear until midnight, then becoming partly cloudy. Lows in the mid-70s. Southeast winds 5 to 10 miles an hour. Wednesday, mostly sunny. Hot with highs around 102. South winds 5 to 10 miles an hour. Heat index values up to 107 in the afternoon. Wednesday night, partly cloudy. Lows in the mid-70s. South winds 5 to 10 miles an hour. Thursday, mostly sunny. A slight chance of showers and thunderstorms in the afternoon. Highs in the upper 90s. Chance of rain 20%. Thursday night, partly cloudy until midnight, then becoming mostly cloudy. A chance of thunderstorms. A chance of showers until midnight, then showers likely after midnight. Lows in the lower 70s. Chance of rain 70%. Friday, mostly sunny. A chance of showers and thunderstorms, mainly in the morning. Highs in the lower 90s. Chance of rain 50%. Friday night, partly cloudy with a slight chance of showers and thunderstorms. Lows in the lower 70s. Chance of rain 20%. Saturday, sunny. Highs in the mid-90s. Saturday night, mostly clear. Lows in the lower 70s. Sunday, sunny. Highs in the upper 90s. Heat index values up to 105 in the afternoon. Sunday night, mostly clear. Lows in the mid-70s. Monday, sunny. Highs in the upper 90s. Heat index values up to 105. 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At Stillwater, it was sunny. The temperature was 96 degrees, the dew point 58, and the relative humidity 27%. The wind was southeast at 14 miles an hour, gusting to 21. The pressure was 29.83 inches and falling. At Guthrie, it was sunny. The temperature was 97. The wind was south at 12, gusting to 22. Observations from around the region. It was sunny, with a temperature of 99 at Dallas-Fort Worth and 87 at Springfield. It was partly sunny, with a temperature of 93 at Wichita, 96 at Oklahoma City, and 94 at Tulsa. Once again at 6 p.m., at Stillwater, it was sunny. The temperature was 96. From the Norman Forecast Office, here is the forecast for Stillwater and surrounding area. Tonight, clear. Lows in the lower 70s. Southeast winds 5 to 10 miles an hour. Tuesday, sunny, hot with highs around 103. South winds 5 to 10 miles an hour. Tuesday night, mostly clear until midnight, then becoming partly cloudy. Lows in the mid-70s. Southeast winds 5 to 10 miles an hour. Wednesday, mostly sunny. Hot with highs around 102. South winds 5 to 10 miles an hour. Heat index values up to 107 in the afternoon. Wednesday night, partly cloudy. Lows in the mid-70s. South winds 5 to 10 miles an hour. Thursday, mostly sunny. A slight chance of showers and thunderstorms in the afternoon. Highs in the upper 90s. Chance of rain 20%. Thursday night, partly cloudy until midnight, then becoming mostly cloudy. A chance of thunderstorms. A chance of showers until midnight, then showers likely.

after midnight. Lows in the lower 70s. Chance of rain 70%. Friday, mostly sunny. A chance of showers and thunderstorms, mainly in the morning. Highs in the lower 90s. Chance of rain 50%. Friday night, partly cloudy with a slight chance of showers and thunderstorms. Lows in the lower 70s. Chance of rain 20%. Saturday, sunny. Highs in the mid-90s. Saturday night, mostly clear. Lows in the lower 70s. Sunday, sunny. Highs in the upper 90s. Heat index values up to 105 in the afternoon. Sunday night, mostly clear. Lows in the mid-70s. Monday, sunny. Highs in the upper 90s. Heat index values up to 105. 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It's Stillwater. It was sunny. The temperature was 96 degrees, the dew point 58, and the relative humidity 27%. The wind was southeast at 14 miles an hour, gusting to 21. The pressure was 29.83 inches and falling. At Guthrie, it was sunny. The temperature was 97. The wind was south at 12, gusting to 22. Observations from around the region. It was sunny, with a temperature of 99 at Dallas-Fort Worth and 87 at Springfield. It was partly sunny, with a temperature of 93 at Wichita, 96 at Oklahoma City, and 94 at Tulsa. Once again at 6 p.m., at Stillwater, it was sunny. The temperature was 96. From the Norman Forecast Office, here is the forecast for Stillwater and surrounding area. Tonight, clear. Lows in the lower 70s. Southeast winds 5 to 10 miles an hour. Tuesday, sunny, hot with highs around 103. South winds 5 to 10 miles an hour. Tuesday night, mostly clear until midnight, then becoming partly cloudy. Lows in the mid-70s. Southeast winds 5 to 10 miles an hour. Wednesday, mostly sunny. Hot with highs around 102. South winds 5 to 10 miles an hour. Heat index values up to 107 in the afternoon. Wednesday night, partly cloudy. Lows in the mid-70s. South winds 5 to 10 miles an hour. Thursday, mostly sunny. A slight chance of showers and thunderstorms in the afternoon. Highs in the upper 90s. Chance of rain 20%. Thursday night, partly cloudy until midnight, then becoming mostly cloudy. A chance of thunderstorms. A chance of showers until midnight, then showers likely after midnight. Lows in the lower 70s. Chance of rain 70%. Friday, mostly sunny. A chance of showers and thunderstorms, mainly in the morning. Highs in the lower 90s. Chance of rain 50%. Friday night, partly cloudy with a slight chance of showers and thunderstorms. Lows in the lower 70s. Chance of rain 20%. Saturday, sunny. Highs in the mid-90s. Saturday night, mostly clear. Lows in the lower 70s. Sunday, sunny. Highs in the upper 90s. Heat index values up to 105 in the afternoon. Sunday night, mostly clear. Lows in the mid-70s. Monday, sunny. Highs in the upper 90s. Heat index values up to 105. 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It's Stillwater. It was sunny. The temperature was 96 degrees, the dew point 58, and the relative humidity 27%. The wind was southeast at 14 miles an hour, gusting to 21. The pressure was 29.83 inches and falling. At Guthrie, it was sunny. The temperature was 97. The wind was south at 12, gusting to 22. Observations from around the region. It was sunny, with a temperature of 99 at Dallas-Fort Worth and 87 at Springfield. It was partly sunny, with a temperature of 93 at Wichita, 96 at Oklahoma City, and 94 at Tulsa. Once again at 6 p.m., at Stillwater, it was sunny. The temperature was 96.

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It's Stillwater. It was sunny. The temperature was 96 degrees, the dew point 58, and the relative humidity 27%. The wind was southeast at 14 miles an hour, gusting to 21. The pressure was 29.83 inches and falling. At evening, it was cloudy. The temperature was 98. The wind was south at 17. At Guthrie, it was sunny. The temperature was 97. The wind was south at 12, gusting to 22. Observations from around the region. It was sunny, with a temperature of 101 at Woodward, 99 at Dallas-Fort Worth, and 87 at Springfield. It was partly sunny, with a temperature of 93 at Wichita, 96 at Oklahoma City, and 94 at Tulsa. Once again at 6 p.m., it's Stillwater, it was sunny. The temperature was 96. From the Norman Forecast Office, here is the forecast for Stillwater and surrounding area. Tonight, clear. Lows in the lower 70s. Southeast winds 5 to 10 miles an hour. Tuesday, sunny, hot with highs around 103. South winds 5 to 10 miles an hour. Tuesday night, mostly clear until midnight, then becoming partly cloudy. Lows in the mid-70s. Southeast winds 5 to 10 miles an hour. Wednesday, mostly sunny. Hot with highs around 102. South winds 5 to 10 miles an hour. Heat index values up to 107 in the afternoon. Wednesday night, partly cloudy. Lows in the mid-70s. South winds 5 to 10 miles an hour. Thursday, mostly sunny. A slight chance of showers and thunderstorms in the afternoon. Highs in the upper 90s. Chance of rain 20%. Thursday night, partly cloudy until midnight, then becoming mostly cloudy. A chance of thunderstorms. A chance of showers until midnight, then showers likely after midnight. Lows in the lower 70s. Chance of rain 70%. Friday, mostly sunny. A chance of showers and thunderstorms, mainly in the morning. Highs in the lower 90s. Chance of rain 50%. Friday night, partly cloudy with a slight chance of showers and thunderstorms. Lows in the lower 70s. Chance of rain 20%. Saturday, sunny. Highs in the mid-90s. Saturday night, mostly clear. Lows in the lower 70s. Sunday, sunny. Highs in the upper 90s. Heat index values up to 105 in the afternoon. Sunday night, mostly clear. Lows in the mid-70s. Monday, sunny. Highs in the upper 90s. Heat index values up to 105. 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It's Stillwater. It was sunny. The temperature was 96 degrees, the dew point 58, and the relative humidity 27%. The wind was southeast at 14 miles an hour, gusting to 21. The pressure was 29.83 inches and falling. At evening, it was cloudy. The temperature was 98. The wind was south at 17. At Guthrie, it was sunny. The temperature was 97. The wind was south at 12, gusting to 22. Observations from around the region. It was sunny, with a temperature of 101 at Woodward, 99 at Dallas-Fort Worth, and 87 at Springfield. It was partly sunny, with a temperature of 93 at Wichita, 96 at Oklahoma City, and 94 at Tulsa. Once again at 6 p.m., it's Stillwater, it was sunny. The temperature was 96. From the Norman Forecast Office, here is the forecast for Stillwater and surrounding area. Tonight, clear. Lows in the lower 70s. Southeast winds 5 to 10 miles an hour. Tuesday, sunny, hot with highs around 103. South winds 5 to 10 miles an hour. Tuesday night, mostly clear until midnight,
then becoming partly cloudy. Lows in the mid-70s. Southeast winds 5 to 10 miles an hour. Wednesday, mostly sunny. Hot with highs around 102. South winds 5 to 10 miles an hour. Heat index values up to 107 in the afternoon. Wednesday night, partly cloudy. Lows in the mid-70s. South winds 5 to 10 miles an hour. Thursday, mostly sunny. A slight chance of showers and thunderstorms in the afternoon. Highs in the upper 90s. Chance of rain 20%. Thursday night, partly cloudy until midnight, then becoming mostly cloudy. A chance of thunderstorms. A chance of showers until midnight, then showers likely after midnight. Lows in the lower 70s. Chance of rain 70%. Friday, mostly sunny. A chance of showers and thunderstorms, mainly in the morning. Highs in the lower 90s. Chance of rain 50%. Friday night, partly cloudy with a slight chance of showers and thunderstorms. Lows in the lower 70s. Chance of rain 20%. Saturday, sunny. Highs in the mid-90s. Saturday night, mostly clear. Lows in the lower 70s. Sunday, sunny. Highs in the upper 90s. Heat index values up to 105 in the afternoon. Sunday night, mostly clear. Lows in the mid-70s. Monday, sunny. Highs in the upper 90s. Heat index values up to 105. 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It's Stillwater, it was sunny. The temperature was 96 degrees, the dew point 58, and the relative humidity 27%. The wind was southeast at 14 miles an hour, gusting to 21. The pressure was 29.83 inches and falling. At Enid, it was cloudy. The temperature was 98. The wind was south at 17. At Guthrie, it was sunny. The temperature was 97. The wind was south at 12, gusting to 22. Observations from around the region. It was sunny, with a temperature of 101 at Woodward, 99 at Dallas-Fort Worth, and 87 at Springfield. It was partly sunny, with a temperature of 93 at Wichita, 96 at Oklahoma City, and 94 at Tulsa. Once again at 6 p.m., at Stillwater, it was sunny. The temperature was 96. From the Norman Forecast Office, here is the forecast for Stillwater and surrounding area. Tonight, clear. Lows in the lower 70s. Southeast winds 5 to 10 miles an hour. Tuesday, sunny, hot with highs around 103. South winds 5 to 10 miles an hour. Tuesday night, mostly clear until midnight, then becoming partly cloudy. Lows in the mid-70s. Southeast winds 5 to 10 miles an hour. Wednesday, mostly sunny. Hot with highs around 102. South winds 5 to 10 miles an hour. Heat index values up to 107 in the afternoon. Wednesday night, partly cloudy. Lows in the mid-70s. South winds 5 to 10 miles an hour. Thursday, mostly sunny. A slight chance of showers and thunderstorms in the afternoon. Highs in the upper 90s. Chance of rain 20%. Thursday night, partly cloudy until midnight, then becoming mostly cloudy. A chance of thunderstorms. A chance of showers until midnight, then showers likely after midnight. Lows in the lower 70s. Chance of rain 70%. Friday, mostly sunny. A chance of showers and thunderstorms, mainly in the morning. Highs in the lower 90s. Chance of rain 50%. Friday night, partly cloudy with a slight chance of showers and thunderstorms. Lows in the lower 70s. Chance of rain 20%. Saturday, sunny. Highs in the mid-90s. Saturday night, mostly clear. Lows in the lower 70s. Sunday, sunny. Highs in the upper 90s. Heat index values up to 105 in the afternoon. Sunday night, mostly clear. Lows in the mid-70s. Monday, sunny. Highs in the upper 90s.
heat index values up to 100.

5. 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It's Stillwater. It was sunny. The temperature was 96 degrees, the dew point 58, and the relative humidity 27%. The wind was southeast at 14 miles an hour, gusting to 21. The pressure was 29.83 inches and falling. At Enid, it was cloudy. The temperature was 98. The wind was south at 17. At Guthrie, it was sunny. The temperature was 97. The wind was south at 12, gusting to 22. Observations from around the region. It was sunny, with a temperature of 101 at Woodward, 99 at Dallas-Fort Worth, and 87 at Springfield. It was partly sunny, with a temperature of 93 at Wichita, 96 at Oklahoma City, and 94 at Tulsa. Once again at 6 p.m., it's still water, it was sunny. The temperature was 96. From the Norman Forecast Office, here is the forecast for Stillwater and surrounding area. Tonight, clear. Lows in the lower 70s. Southeast winds 5 to 10 miles an hour. Tuesday, sunny, hot with highs around 103. South winds 5 to 10 miles an hour. Tuesday night, mostly clear until midnight, then becoming partly cloudy. Lows in the mid-70s. Southeast winds 5 to 10 miles an hour. Wednesday, mostly sunny. Hot with highs around 102. South winds 5 to 10 miles an hour. Heat index values up to 107 in the afternoon. Wednesday night, partly cloudy. Lows in the mid-70s. South winds 5 to 10 miles an hour. Thursday, mostly sunny. A slight chance of showers and thunderstorms in the afternoon. Highs in the upper 90s. Chance of rain 20%. Thursday night, partly cloudy until midnight, then becoming mostly cloudy. A chance of thunderstorms. A chance of showers until midnight, then showers likely after midnight. Lows in the lower 70s. Chance of rain 70%. Friday, mostly sunny. A chance of showers and thunderstorms, mainly in the morning. Highs in the lower 90s. Chance of rain 50%. Friday night, partly cloudy with a slight chance of showers and thunderstorms. Lows in the lower 70s. Chance of rain 20%. Saturday, sunny. Highs in the mid-90s. Saturday night, mostly clear. Lows in the lower 70s. Sunday, sunny. Highs in the upper 90s. Heat index values up to 105 in the afternoon. Sunday night, mostly clear. Lows in the mid-70s. Monday, sunny. Highs in the upper 90s. Heat index values up to 105. 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It's Stillwater. It was sunny. The temperature was 96 degrees, the dew point 58, and the relative humidity 27%. The wind was southeast at 14 miles an hour, gusting to 21. The pressure was 29.83 inches and falling. At Enid, it was cloudy. The temperature was 98. The wind was south at 17. At Guthrie, it was sunny. The temperature was 97. The wind was south at 12, gusting to 22. Observations from around the region. It was sunny, with a temperature of 101 at Woodward, 99 at Dallas-Fort Worth, and 87 at Springfield. It was partly sunny, with a temperature of 93 at Wichita, 96 at Oklahoma City, and 94 at Tulsa. Once again at 6 p.m., at Stillwater, it was sunny. The temperature was 96. From the Norman Forecast Office, here is the forecast for Stillwater and surrounding area. Tonight, clear. Lows in the lower 70s. Southeast winds 5 to 10 miles an hour. Tuesday, sunny, hot with highs around 103. South winds 5 to 10 miles an hour. Tuesday night, mostly clear until midnight, then becoming partly cloudy. Lows in the mid-70s. Southeast winds 5 to 10 miles an hour. Wednesday, mostly sunny. Hot with highs around 102. South winds

5 to 10 miles an hour. Heat index values up to 107 in the afternoon. Wednesday night, partly cloudy. Lows in the mid-70s. South winds 5 to 10 miles an hour. Thursday, mostly sunny. A slight chance of showers and thunderstorms in the afternoon. Highs in the upper 90s. Chance of rain 20%. Thursday night, partly cloudy until midnight, then becoming mostly cloudy. A chance of thunderstorms. A chance of showers until midnight, then showers likely after midnight. Lows in the lower 70s. Chance of rain 70%. Friday, mostly sunny. A chance of showers and thunderstorms, mainly in the morning. Highs in the lower 90s. Chance of rain 50%. Friday night, partly cloudy with a slight chance of showers and thunderstorms. Lows in the lower 70s. Chance of rain 20%. Saturday, sunny. Highs in the mid-90s. Saturday night, mostly clear. Lows in the lower 70s. Sunday, sunny. Highs in the upper 90s. Heat index values up to 105 in the afternoon. Sunday night, mostly clear. Lows in the mid-70s. Monday, sunny. Highs in the upper 90s. Heat index values up to 105. 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It's Stillwater. It was sunny. The temperature was 96 degrees, the dew point 58, and the relative humidity 27%. The wind was southeast at 14 miles an hour, gusting to 21. The pressure was 29.83 inches and falling. At Enid, it was cloudy. The temperature was 98. The wind was south at 17. At Guthrie, it was sunny. The temperature was 97. The wind was south at 12, gusting to 22. Observations from around the region. It was sunny, with a temperature of 101 at Woodward, 99 at Dallas-Fort Worth, and 87 at Springfield. It was partly sunny, with a temperature of 93 at Wichita, 96 at Oklahoma City, and 94 at Tulsa. Once again at 6 p.m., at Stillwater, it was sunny. The temperature was 96. From the Norman Forecast Office, here is the forecast for Stillwater and surrounding area. Tonight, clear. Lows in the lower 70s. Southeast winds 5 to 10 miles an hour. Tuesday, sunny, hot with highs around 103. South winds 5 to 10 miles an hour. Tuesday night, mostly clear until midnight, then becoming partly cloudy. Lows in the mid-70s. Southeast winds 5 to 10 miles an hour. Wednesday, mostly sunny. Hot with highs around 102. South winds 5 to 10 miles an hour. Heat index values up to 107 in the afternoon. Wednesday night, partly cloudy. Lows in the mid-70s. South winds 5 to 10 miles an hour. Thursday, mostly sunny. A slight chance of showers and thunderstorms in the afternoon. Highs in the upper 90s. Chance of rain 20%. Thursday night, partly cloudy until midnight, then becoming mostly cloudy. A chance of thunderstorms. A chance of showers until midnight, then showers likely after midnight. Lows in the lower 70s. Chance of rain 70%. Friday, mostly sunny. A chance of showers and thunderstorms, mainly in the morning. Highs in the lower 90s. Chance of rain 50%. Friday night, partly cloudy with a slight chance of showers and thunderstorms. Lows in the lower 70s. Chance of rain 20%. Saturday, sunny. Highs in the mid-90s. Saturday night, mostly clear. Lows in the lower 70s. Sunday, sunny. Highs in the upper 90s. Heat index values up to 105 in the afternoon. Sunday, sunny. Highs in the upper 90s. Heat index values up to 105 in the afternoon.

Sunday night, mostly clear. Lows in the mid-70s. Monday, sunny. Highs in the upper 90s. Heat index values up to 105. 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It's Stillwater. It was sunny. The temperature was 96 degrees, the dew point 58, and the relative humidity 27%. The wind was southeast at 14 miles an hour, gusting to 21. The pressure was 29.83 inches and falling. At Enid, it was cloudy. The temperature was 98. The wind was south at 17. At Guthrie, it was sunny. The temperature was 97. The wind was south at 12, gusting to 22. Observations from around the region. It was sunny, with a temperature of 101 at Woodward, 99 at Dallas-Fort Worth, and 87 at Springfield. It was partly sunny, with a temperature of 93 at Wichita, 96 at Oklahoma City, and 94 at Tulsa. Once again at 6 p.m., at Stillwater, it was sunny. The temperature was 96. From the Norman Forecast Office, here is the forecast for Stillwater and surrounding area. Tonight, clear. Lows in the lower 70s. Southeast winds 5 to 10 miles an hour. Tuesday, sunny, hot with highs around 103. South winds 5 to 10 miles an hour. Tuesday night, mostly clear until midnight, then becoming partly cloudy. Lows in the mid-70s. Southeast winds 5 to 10 miles an hour. Wednesday, mostly sunny. Hot with highs around 102. South winds 5 to 10 miles an hour. Heat index values up to 107 in the afternoon. Wednesday night, partly cloudy. Lows in the mid-70s. South winds 5 to 10 miles an hour. Thursday, mostly sunny. A slight chance of showers and thunderstorms in the afternoon. Highs in the upper 90s. Chance of rain 20%. Thursday night, partly cloudy until midnight, then becoming mostly cloudy. A chance of thunderstorms. A chance of showers until midnight, then showers likely after midnight. Lows in the lower 70s. Chance of rain 70%. Friday, mostly sunny. A chance of showers and thunderstorms, mainly in the morning. Highs in the lower 90s. Chance of rain 50%. Friday night, partly cloudy with a slight chance of showers and thunderstorms. Lows in the lower 70s. Chance of rain 20%. Saturday, sunny. Highs in the mid-90s. Saturday night, mostly clear. Lows in the lower 70s. Sunday, sunny. Highs in the upper 90s. Heat index values up to 105 in the afternoon. Sunday night, mostly clear. Lows in the mid-70s. Monday, sunny. Highs in the upper 90s. Heat index values up to 105. 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It's Stillwater. It was sunny. The temperature was 96 degrees, the dew point 58, and the relative humidity 27%. The wind was southeast at 14 miles an hour, gusting to 21. The pressure was 29.83 inches and falling. At Enid, it was cloudy. The temperature was 98. The wind was south at 17. At Guthrie, it was sunny. The temperature was 97. The wind was south at 12, gusting to 22. Observations from around the region. It was sunny, with a temperature of 101 at Woodward, 99 at Dallas-Fort Worth, and 87 at Springfield. It was partly sunny, with a temperature of 93 at Wichita, 96 at Oklahoma City, and 94 at Tulsa. Once again at 6 p.m., at Stillwater, it was sunny. The temperature was 96. From the Norman Forecast Office, here is the forecast for Stillwater and surrounding area. Tonight, clear. Lows in the lower 70s. Southeast winds 5 to 10 miles an hour. Tuesday, sunny, hot with highs around 103. South winds 5 to 10 miles an hour. Tuesday night, mostly clear until midnight, then becoming partly cloudy.

Friday, mostly sunny. A chance of showers and thunderstorms, mainly in the morning. Highs in the lower 90s. Chance of rain 50%. Friday night, partly cloudy with a slight chance of showers and thunderstorms. Lows in the lower 70s. Chance of rain 20%. Saturday, sunny. Highs in the mid-90s. Saturday night, mostly clear. Lows in the lower 70s. Sunday, sunny. Highs in the upper 90s. Heat index values up to 105 in the afternoon. Sunday night, mostly clear. Lows in the mid-70s. Monday, sunny. Highs in the upper 90s. Heat index values up to 105. 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It's Stillwater. It was sunny. The temperature was 96 degrees, the dew point 58, and the relative humidity 27%. The wind was southeast at 14 miles an hour, gusting to 21. The pressure was 29.83 inches and falling. At Enid, it was cloudy. The temperature was 98. The wind was south at 17. At Guthrie, it was sunny. The temperature was 97. The wind was south at 12, gusting to 22. Observations from around the region. It was sunny, with a temperature of 101 at Woodward, 99 at Dallas-Fort Worth, and 87 at Springfield. It was partly sunny, with a temperature of 93 at Wichita, 96 at Oklahoma City, and 94 at Tulsa. Once again at 6 p.m., at Stillwater, it was sunny. The temperature was 96. From the Norman Forecast Office, here is the forecast for Stillwater and surrounding area. Tonight, clear. Lows in the lower 70s. Southeast winds 5 to 10 miles an hour. Tuesday, sunny. Hot with highs around 103. South winds 5 to 10 miles an hour. Tuesday night, mostly clear until midnight, then becoming partly cloudy. Lows in the mid-70s. Southeast winds 5 to 10 miles an hour. Wednesday, mostly sunny. Hot with highs around 102. South winds 5 to 10 miles an hour. Heat index values up to 107 in the afternoon. Wednesday night, partly cloudy. Lows in the mid-70s. South winds 5 to 10 miles an hour. Thursday, mostly sunny. A slight chance of showers and thunderstorms in the afternoon. Highs in the upper 90s. Chance of rain 20%. Thursday night, partly cloudy until midnight, then becoming mostly cloudy. A chance of thunderstorms. A chance of showers until midnight, then showers likely after midnight. Lows in the lower 70s. Chance of rain 70%. Friday, mostly sunny. A chance of showers and thunderstorms, mainly in the morning. Highs in the lower 90s. Chance of rain 50%. Friday night, partly cloudy with a slight chance of showers and thunderstorms. Lows in the lower 70s. Chance of rain 20%. Saturday, sunny. Highs in the mid-90s. Saturday night, mostly clear. Lows in the lower 70s. Sunday, sunny. Highs in the upper 90s. Heat index values up to 105 in the afternoon. Sunday night, mostly clear. Lows in the mid-70s. Monday, sunny. Highs in the upper 90s. Heat index values up to 105. 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It's Stillwater, it was sunny. The temperature was 96 degrees, the dew point 58, and the relative humidity 27%. The wind was southeast at 14 miles an hour, gusting to 21. The pressure was 29.83 inches and falling. At Enid, it was cloudy. The temperature was 98. The wind was south at 17. At Guthrie, it was sunny. The temperature was 97. The wind was south at 12, gusting to 22. Observations from around the region. It was sunny, with a temperature of 101 at Woodward, 99 at Dallas-Fort Worth, and 87 at Springfield. It was partly sunny, with a temperature of 93 at Wichita.

96 at Oklahoma City, and 94 at Tulsa. Once again at 6 p.m., it's still water, it was sunny. The temperature was 96. This is your weather radio station WNG 654 in Stillwater, operating on a frequency of 162.50 megahertz. 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From the Norman Forecast Office, here is the forecast for Stillwater and surrounding area. Tonight, clear. Lows in the lower 70s. Southeast winds 5 to 10 miles an hour. Tuesday, sunny, hot with highs around 103. South winds 5 to 10 miles an hour. Tuesday night, mostly clear until midnight, then becoming partly cloudy. Lows in the mid-70s. Southeast winds 5 to 10 miles an hour. Wednesday, mostly sunny. Hot with highs around 102. South winds 5 to 10 miles an hour. Heat index values up to 107 in the afternoon. Wednesday night, partly cloudy. Lows in the mid-70s. South winds 5 to 10 miles an hour. Thursday, mostly sunny. A slight chance of showers and thunderstorms in the afternoon. Highs in the upper 90s. Chance of rain 20%. Thursday night, partly cloudy until midnight, then becoming mostly cloudy. A chance of thunderstorms. A chance of showers until midnight, then showers likely after midnight. Lows in the lower 70s. Chance of rain 70%. Friday, mostly sunny. A chance of showers and thunderstorms, mainly in the morning. Highs in the lower 90s. Chance of rain 50%. Friday night, partly cloudy with a slight chance of showers and thunderstorms. Lows in the lower 70s. Chance of rain 20%. Saturday, sunny. Highs in the mid-90s. Saturday night, mostly clear. Lows in the lower 70s. Sunday, sunny. Highs in the upper 90s. Heat index values up to 105 in the afternoon. Sunday night, mostly clear. Lows in the mid-70s. Monday, sunny. Highs in the upper 90s. Heat index values up to 105. 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It's Stillwater. It was sunny. The temperature was 96 degrees, the dew point 58, and the relative humidity 27%. The wind was southeast at 14 miles an hour, gusting to 21. The pressure was 29.83 inches and falling. At Enid, it was cloudy. The temperature was 98. The wind was south at 17. At Guthrie, it was sunny. The temperature was 97. The wind was south at 12, gusting to 22. Observations from around the region. It was sunny, with a temperature of 101 at Woodward, 99 at Dallas-Fort Worth, and 87 at Springfield. It was partly sunny, with a temperature of 93 at Wichita, 96 at Oklahoma City, and 94 at Tulsa. Once again at 6 p.m., it's still water, it was sunny. The temperature was 96. From the Norman Forecast Office, here is the forecast for Stillwater and surrounding area. Tonight, clear. Lows in the lower 70s. Southeast winds 5 to 10 miles an hour. Tuesday, sunny, hot with highs around 103. South winds 5 to 10 miles an hour. Tuesday night, mostly clear until midnight, then becoming partly cloudy. Lows in the mid-70s. Southeast winds 5 to 10 miles an hour. Wednesday, mostly sunny. Hot with highs around 102. South winds 5 to 10 miles an hour. Heat index values up to 107 in the afternoon. Wednesday night, partly cloudy. Lows in the mid-70s. South winds 5 to 10 miles an hour. Thursday, mostly sunny. A slight chance of showers and thunderstorms in the afternoon. Highs in the upper 90s. Chance of rain 20%. Thursday night, partly cloudy until midnight, then becoming mostly cloudy. A chance of thunderstorms. A chance of showers until midnight, then showers likely after midnight. Lows in the lower 70s.

chance of rain 70%. Friday, mostly sunny. A chance of showers and thunderstorms, mainly in the morning. Highs in the lower 90s. Chance of rain 50%. Friday night, partly cloudy with a slight chance of showers and thunderstorms. Lows in the lower 70s. Chance of rain 20%. Saturday, sunny. Highs in the mid-90s. Saturday night, mostly clear. Lows in the lower 70s. Sunday, sunny. Highs in the upper 90s. Heat index values up to 105 in the afternoon. Sunday night, mostly clear. Lows in the mid-70s. Monday, sunny. Highs in the upper 90s. Heat index values up to 105. 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It's Stillwater. It was sunny. The temperature was 96 degrees, the dew point 58, and the relative humidity 27%. The wind was southeast at 14 miles an hour, gusting to 21. The pressure was 29.83 inches and falling. At Enid, it was cloudy. The temperature was 98. The wind was south at 17. At Guthrie, it was sunny. The temperature was 97. The wind was south at 12, gusting to 22. Observations from around the region. It was sunny, with a temperature of 101 at Woodward, 99 at Dallas-Fort Worth, and 87 at Springfield. It was partly sunny, with a temperature of 93 at Wichita, 96 at Oklahoma City, and 94 at Tulsa. Once again at 6 p.m., it's Stillwater, it was sunny. The temperature was 96. From the Norman Forecast Office, here is the forecast for Stillwater and surrounding area. Tonight, clear. Lows in the lower 70s. Southeast winds 5 to 10 miles an hour. Tuesday, sunny, hot with highs around 103. South winds 5 to 10 miles an hour. Tuesday night, mostly clear until midnight, then becoming partly cloudy. Lows in the mid-70s. Southeast winds 5 to 10 miles an hour. Wednesday, mostly sunny. Hot with highs around 102. South winds 5 to 10 miles an hour. Heat index values up to 107 in the afternoon. Wednesday night, partly cloudy. Lows in the mid-70s. South winds 5 to 10 miles an hour. Thursday, mostly sunny. A slight chance of showers and thunderstorms in the afternoon. Highs in the upper 90s. Chance of rain 20%. Thursday night, partly cloudy until midnight, then becoming mostly cloudy. A chance of thunderstorms. A chance of showers until midnight, then showers likely after midnight. Lows in the lower 70s. Chance of rain 70%. Friday, mostly sunny. A chance of showers and thunderstorms, mainly in the morning. Highs in the lower 90s. Chance of rain 50%. Friday night, partly cloudy with a slight chance of showers and thunderstorms. Lows in the lower 70s. Chance of rain 20%. Saturday, sunny. Highs in the mid-90s. Saturday night, mostly clear. Lows in the lower 70s. Sunday, sunny. Highs in the upper 90s. Heat index values up to 105 in the afternoon. Sunday night, mostly clear. Lows in the mid-70s. Monday, sunny. Highs in the upper 90s. Heat index values up to 105. 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It's Stillwater. It was sunny. The temperature was 96 degrees, the dew point 58, and the relative humidity 27%. The wind was southeast at 14 miles an hour, gusting to 21. The pressure was 29.83 inches and falling. At Enid, it was cloudy. The temperature was 98. The wind was south at 17. At Guthrie, it was sunny. The temperature was 97. The wind was south at 12, gusting to 22. Observations from around the region. It was sunny, with a temperature of 101 at Woodward, 99 at Dallas-Fort Worth, and 87 at Springfield. It was partly sunny.

with a temperature of 93 at Wichita, 96 at Oklahoma City, and 94 at Tulsa. Once again at 6 p.m., it's still water, it was sunny. The temperature was 96. From the Norman Forecast Office, here is the forecast for Stillwater and surrounding area. Tonight, clear. Lows in the lower 70s. Southeast winds 5 to 10 miles an hour. Tuesday, sunny, hot with highs around 103. South winds 5 to 10 miles an hour. Tuesday night, mostly clear until midnight, then becoming partly cloudy. Lows in the mid-70s. Southeast winds 5 to 10 miles an hour. Wednesday, mostly sunny. Hot with highs around 102. South winds 5 to 10 miles an hour. Heat index values up to 107 in the afternoon. Wednesday night, partly cloudy. Lows in the mid-70s. South winds 5 to 10 miles an hour. Thursday, mostly sunny. A slight chance of showers and thunderstorms in the afternoon. Highs in the upper 90s. Chance of rain 20%. Thursday night, partly cloudy until midnight, then becoming mostly cloudy. A chance of thunderstorms. A chance of showers until midnight, then showers likely after midnight. Lows in the lower 70s. Chance of rain 70%. Friday, mostly sunny. A chance of showers and thunderstorms, mainly in the morning. Highs in the lower 90s. Chance of rain 50%. Friday night, partly cloudy with a slight chance of showers and thunderstorms. Lows in the lower 70s. Chance of rain 20%. Saturday, sunny. Highs in the mid-90s. Saturday night, mostly clear. Lows in the lower 70s. Sunday, sunny. Highs in the upper 90s. Heat index values up to 105 in the afternoon. Sunday night, mostly clear. Lows in the mid-70s. Monday, sunny. Highs in the upper 90s. Heat index values up to 105. 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It's Stillwater, it was sunny. The temperature was 96 degrees, the dew point 58, and the relative humidity 27%. The wind was southeast at 14 miles an hour, gusting to 21. The pressure was 29.83 inches and falling. At Enid, it was cloudy. The temperature was 98. The wind was south at 17. At Guthrie, it was sunny. The temperature was 97. The wind was south at 12, gusting to 22. Observations from around the region. It was sunny, with a temperature of 101 at Woodward, 99 at Dallas-Fort Worth, and 87 at Springfield. It was partly sunny, with a temperature of 93 at Wichita, 96 at Oklahoma City, and 94 at Tulsa. Once again at 6 p.m., it's still water, it was sunny. The temperature was 96. From the Norman Forecast Office, here is the forecast for Stillwater and surrounding area. Tonight, clear. Lows in the lower 70s. Southeast winds 5 to 10 miles an hour. Tuesday, sunny, hot with highs around 103. South winds 5 to 10 miles an hour. Tuesday night, mostly clear until midnight, then becoming partly cloudy. Lows in the mid-70s. Southeast winds 5 to 10 miles an hour. Wednesday, mostly sunny. Hot with highs around 102. South winds 5 to 10 miles an hour. Heat index values up to 107 in the afternoon. Wednesday night, partly cloudy. Lows in the mid-70s. South winds 5 to 10 miles an hour. Thursday, mostly sunny. A slight chance of showers and thunderstorms in the afternoon. Highs in the upper 90s. Chance of rain 20%. Thursday night, partly cloudy until midnight, then becoming mostly cloudy. A chance of thunderstorms. A chance of showers until midnight, then showers likely after midnight. Lows in the lower 70s. Chance of rain 70%. Friday, mostly sunny. A chance of showers and thunderstorms, mainly in the morning. Highs in the lower 90s. Chance of rain 50%.

Friday night, partly cloudy with a slight chance of showers and thunderstorms. Lows in the lower 70s. Chance of rain 20%. Saturday, sunny. Highs in the mid-90s. Saturday night, mostly clear. Lows in the lower 70s. Sunday, sunny. Highs in the upper 90s. Heat index values up to 105 in the afternoon. Sunday night, mostly clear. Lows in the mid-70s. Monday, sunny. Highs in the upper 90s. Heat index values up to 105. 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It's Stillwater. It was sunny. The temperature was 96 degrees, the dew point 58, and the relative humidity 27%. The wind was southeast at 14 miles an hour, gusting to 21. The pressure was 29.83 inches and falling. At Enid, it was cloudy. The temperature was 98. The wind was south at 17. At Guthrie, it was sunny. The temperature was 97. The wind was south at 12, gusting to 22. Observations from around the region. It was sunny, with a temperature of 101 at Woodward, 99 at Dallas-Fort Worth, and 87 at Springfield. It was partly sunny, with a temperature of 93 at Wichita, 96 at Oklahoma City, and 94 at Tulsa. Once again at 6 p.m., at Stillwater, it was sunny. The temperature was 96. From the Norman Forecast Office, here is the forecast for Stillwater and surrounding area. Tonight, clear. Lows in the lower 70s. Southeast winds 5 to 10 miles an hour. Tuesday, sunny, hot with highs around 103. South winds 5 to 10 miles an hour. Tuesday night, mostly clear until midnight, then becoming partly cloudy. Lows in the mid-70s. Southeast winds 5 to 10 miles an hour. Wednesday, mostly sunny. Hot with highs around 102. South winds 5 to 10 miles an hour. Heat index values up to 107 in the afternoon. Wednesday night, partly cloudy. Lows in the mid-70s. South winds 5 to 10 miles an hour. Thursday, mostly sunny. A slight chance of showers and thunderstorms in the afternoon. Highs in the upper 90s. Chance of rain 20%. Thursday night, partly cloudy until midnight, then becoming mostly cloudy. A chance of thunderstorms. A chance of showers until midnight, then showers likely after midnight. Lows in the lower 70s. Chance of rain 70%. Friday, mostly sunny. A chance of showers and thunderstorms, mainly in the morning. Highs in the lower 90s. Chance of rain 50%. Friday night, partly cloudy with a slight chance of showers and thunderstorms. Lows in the lower 70s. Chance of rain 20%. Saturday, sunny. Highs in the mid-90s. Saturday night, mostly clear. Lows in the lower 70s. Sunday, sunny. Highs in the upper 90s. Heat index values up to 105 in the afternoon. Sunday night, mostly clear. Lows in the mid-70s. Monday, sunny. 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Heat index values up to 105. You are listening to Stillwater Weather Radio, and here are 7 p.m. weather observations. It's Stillwater. It was sunny. The temperature was 95 degrees, the dew point 57, and the relative humidity 27%. The wind was southeast at 12 miles an hour. The pressure was 29.83 inches and steady. At Guthrie, it was sunny. The temperature was 95. The wind was south at 10. Observations from around the region. It was sunny, with a temperature of 98 at Dallas-Fort Worth and 86 at Springfield. At Wichita, it was mostly sunny, with a temperature of 92. 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